at offshore buoy 59, winds north at 12 knots, water temperature 61, pressure 1,027.1 millibars. At buoy 14 near Point Arena, winds north at 8 knots, water temperature 55, pressure 1,020.4 millibars. At buoy 13 near Bodega Bay, winds northwest at 27 knots, gusting to 33, pressure 1,016.7 millibars. At Point Reyes Wave Rider buoy, water temperature 54, seas 6 feet, every 15 seconds. At San Francisco Bar buoy, water temperature 55, seas 6 feet, every 15 seconds. At San Francisco buoy, winds northwest at 21 knots, gusting to 27, swell 8 feet, every 7 seconds. At Half Moon Bay buoy, winds northwest 16 knots, water temperature 56, pressure 1,017.9 millibars, sea 7 feet, every 7 seconds. At Monterey buoy, winds northwest at 60 knots, water temperature 58, pressure 1,017.0 millibars. At Point Sur, Wave Rider buoy, water temperature 54, seas 6 feet, every 15 seconds. At Cape San Martin buoy, winds northwest at 27 knots, gusting to 33, water temperature 58, pressure 1,015.6 millibars. Synopsis for the Central California coast and bays, including the Monterey Bay, Greater Farallones, and Cordell Bank National Marine Sanctuaries, near gale to gale force gusts build across the northern outer waters and the coastal jet regions today into tomorrow. Seas build through the day, becoming rough tomorrow through the weekend. Conditions will slowly begin to improve into the early work week. The marine forecast for San Pablo Bay, Suisun Bay, the West Delta, and the San Francisco Bay north of the Bay Bridge. Small craft advisory in effect through late tonight. For tonight, southwest wind 10 to 15 knots, easing to 5 to 10 knots late. For Thursday, southwest wind 5 to 10 knots. For Thursday night, southwest wind 5 to 10 knots. The marine forecast for Monterey Bay. Small craft advisory in effect through late tonight. For tonight, northwest wind 15 to 20 knots, easing to 10 to 15 knots after midnight. Seas 4 to 6 feet. Wave detail, northwest 5 feet at 8 seconds. For Thursday, northwest wind 5 to 10 knots, becoming west 10 to 15 knots in the afternoon. Seas 4 to 6 feet. Wave detail, west 6 feet at 11 seconds. For Thursday night, west wind 10 to 15 knots, becoming northwest 5 to 10 knots after midnight. Seas 5 to 7 feet. Wave detail, northwest 7 feet at 10 seconds. The coastal waters forecast from Pigeon Point to Point Pinos out to 10 nautical miles. Small craft advisory in effect through Thursday morning. For tonight, northwest wind 20 to 25 knots, easing to 15 to 20 knots late this evening and overnight. Seas 5 to 8 feet. Wave detail, northwest 7 feet at 8 seconds and south 2 feet at 15 seconds. For Thursday, northwest wind 10 to 15 knots, rising to 15 to 20 knots in the afternoon. Seas 6 to 9 feet. Wave detail, northwest 8 feet at 11 seconds and south 2 feet at 15 seconds. For Thursday night, northwest wind 20 to 25 knots, easing to 15 to 20 knots after midnight. Seas 7 to 10 feet. Wave detail, northwest 9 feet at 10 seconds and southwest 2 feet at 18 seconds. The area forecast for the peninsula, North Bay, and East Bay. For the rest of today, sunny. Highs in the mid-60s at the coast to the lower 80s inland. West winds 10 to 20 miles per hour. For tonight, mostly clear. Lows from the 40s to upper 50s. West winds 10 to 20 miles per hour, becoming southwest 5 to 10 miles per hour after midnight. And on Thursday, mostly sunny in the morning, then becoming sunny. Highs in the mid-60s at the coast of the mid-80s inland. Southwest winds up to 5 miles per hour, becoming west 5 to 15 miles per hour in the afternoon. For the Thursday night,

clear until midnight, then becoming partly cloudy. Lows from the upper 40s to mid 50s. Southwest winds 5 to 10 miles per hour. For Friday, mostly sunny in the morning, then becoming sunny. Highs around 70 at the coast to the upper 80s inland. Southwest winds 5 to 10 miles per hour, and on Friday night, mostly clear. Breezy. Lows from the 40s to upper 50s Saturday through Sunday night, mostly clear. Breezy. Highs 60s and 70s, lows from the 40s to mid 50s Monday through Tuesday. Partly cloudy. Highs 60s and 70s, lows from the upper 40s to mid 50s. High temperatures today and lows tonight for the selected cities: San Francisco, 68 and 53, San Francisco Airport, 69 and 53, Redwood City, 75 and 54, Oakland, 73 and 55, Fremont, 75 and 55, Concord, 87 and 55, Livermore, 83 and 54, San Rafael, 77 and 54, Santa Rosa, 87 and 55, Napa, 84 and 55, Fairfield, 88 and 58. These are the 5 p.m. Pacific Daylight Time observations for the San Francisco and Monterey Bay areas on Wednesday, June 3rd. At San Francisco Airport, it was sunny, temperature 68, dew point 47, relative humidity 46%, west wind at 25 miles an hour, gusting to 36, pressure 30.00 inches and falling. At Oakland Airport, it was sunny, temperature 71, dew point 50, relative humidity 47%, west wind at 16 miles an hour, pressure 30.00 inches and falling. At San Jose Airport, it was sunny, temperature 77, dew point 47, relative humidity 34%, north wind at 12 miles an hour, pressure 30.00 inches and steady. At Santa Rosa, it was sunny, temperature 89, north wind at 17, gusting to 32, pressure 29.94 and falling. At Concord, it was sunny, temperature 87, west wind at 14. At Livermore, it was sunny, temperature 83, west wind at 13. At Monterey, it was sunny, temperature 67, southwest wind at 13, gusting to 23, pressure 30.05 and falling. At Salinas, it was sunny, temperature 69, dew point 45, relative humidity 41%, west wind at 15. Here are some observations around California and western Nevada. Skies ranged from sunny to mostly sunny. It was 91 at Sacramento, 67 at Los Angeles, 68 at San Diego, and 86 at Reno. Truckee reported 75, South Lake Tahoe reported 74, Blue Canyon reported 72, and Mammoth Lakes reported 77. These are the 5 p.m. Pacific Daylight Time observations for the San Francisco and Monterey Bay areas on Wednesday, June 3rd. At San Francisco Airport, it was sunny, temperature 68, dew point 47, relative humidity 46%, west wind at 25 miles an hour, gusting to 36, pressure 30.00 inches and falling. At Oakland Airport, it was sunny, temperature 71, dew point 50, relative humidity 47%, west wind at 16 miles an hour, pressure 30.00 inches and falling. At San Jose Airport, it was sunny, temperature 77, dew point 47, relative humidity 34%, north wind at 12 miles an hour, pressure 30.00 inches and steady. At Santa Rosa, it was sunny, temperature 89, north wind at 17, gusting to 32, pressure 29.94 and falling. At Concord, it was sunny, temperature 87, west wind at 14. At Livermore, it was sunny, temperature 83, west wind at 13. At Monterey, it was sunny, temperature 67, southwest wind at 13, gusting to 23, pressure 30.05 and falling. At Salinas, it was sunny, temperature 69, dew point 45, relative humidity 41%, west wind at 15. Here are some observations around California and western Nevada. Skies ranged from sunny to

sunny. It wasn't anyone at Sacramento, 67 at Los Angeles, 68 at San Diego, and 86 at Reno. Truckee reported 75, South Lake Tahoe reported 74, Blue Canyon reported 72, and Mammoth Lakes reported 77. Local temperature reports around San Francisco Bay for 5 p.m. Downtown San Francisco was 70 degrees. Oakland Museum was 74 degrees. Redwood City was 79 degrees. San Rafael was 83 degrees. The area forecast for the South Bay, including the San Jose metro area and the Santa Clara Valley. For the rest of today, sunny. Highs in the mid-70s by the bay to the lower 80s inland. Northwest winds 10 to 15 miles per hour. For tonight, mostly clear. Lows from the lower to mid-50s. Northwest winds 5 to 15 miles per hour, decreasing to up to 5 miles per hour after midnight. And on Thursday, mostly sunny in the morning, then becoming sunny. Highs in the mid-70s by the bay, lower to mid-80s inland. Northwest winds 5 to 10 miles per hour. For the Thursday night, mostly clear. Lows in the 50s. Northwest winds 5 to 10 miles per hour. For Friday, partly cloudy in the morning, then becoming sunny. Highs in the mid-70s by the bay to the 80s inland. Light winds, becoming west 5 to 10 miles per hour in the afternoon. And on Friday night, mostly clear. Lows from the lower to mid-50s Saturday through Sunday night, mostly clear. Highs from the upper 60s to lower 80s, lows near 50. Monday through Tuesday, partly cloudy. Highs from the upper 60s to lower 80s, lows in the lower 50s. High temperatures today and lows tonight for the selected cities: San Jose, 78 and 56, Mountain View, 75 and 55, Morgan Hill, 83 and 54. The area forecast for the Monterey Bay and Salinas Valley. For the rest of today, sunny. Highs in the mid-60s at the coast of the mid-80s inland. West winds 10 to 15 miles per hour. For tonight, mostly clear until midnight, then becoming partly cloudy. Lows in the mid-50s. West winds 5 to 15 miles per hour. And on Thursday, partly cloudy in the morning, then becoming sunny. Highs in the lower 60s at the coast of the upper 80s inland. West winds 5 to 15 miles per hour. For the Thursday night, mostly clear until midnight, then becoming partly cloudy. Lows in the lower 50s. Southwest winds 5 to 10 miles per hour. For Friday, partly cloudy in the morning, then becoming mostly sunny. Highs in the upper 60s at the coast of the mid-80s inland. West winds 5 to 10 miles per hour, and on Friday night, mostly clear until midnight, then becoming partly cloudy. Lows in the lower 50s Saturday and Saturday night, mostly clear. Highs 60s and 70s, lows in the upper 40s for the Sunday. Partly cloudy in the morning, then becoming mostly sunny. Highs 60s and 70s for Sunday night, mostly clear until midnight, then becoming partly cloudy. Lows around 50. Monday through Tuesday, partly cloudy. Highs from the mid-60s to lower 80s, lows in the lower 50s. High temperatures today and lows tonight for the selected cities: Santa Cruz, 74 and 53, Monterey, 65 and 54, Salinas, 67 and 55, Hollister, 78 and 53, King City, 85 and 54. The weather overview for the Bay Area and Central Coast: relatively weak cold front pushes south through our area today. Breezy to gusty onshore winds this afternoon and tonight. Notable cool down for the weekend into the beginning of next week remains on track. The extended forecast for the Bay Area and Central Coast: Friday and Friday night, mostly clear. High 60 to 90. Lows 50 to 60. Saturday and Saturday night, mostly clear. Highs 55 to 80. Lows 45 to 55. Sunday and Sunday night, mostly clear. High 60 to 85. Lows 45 to 55. Monday and Monday night, partly cloudy.

Highs 55 to 80. Lows 50 to 60. Tuesday, mostly sunny. Warmer. Highs 60 to 80. Sunrise, sunset, and tidal information for the San Francisco Bay Area for Wednesday, June 3. The sunset tonight, 8:27 p.m. The sunrise tomorrow, 5:49 a.m. The sunset tomorrow, 8:27 p.m. Tidal data at the Golden Gate for the afternoon and evening hours today and the morning hours of tomorrow. High tide, 3:51 p.m. at 4.34 feet. Low tide, 7:57 p.m. at 3.35 feet. High tide, 1:42 a.m. at 5.42 feet. Low tide, 8:48 a.m. at -0.56 feet. Here are the buoy observations for 5 p.m. Pacific Daylight Time. An offshore buoy 6 winds southwest at 8 knots, pressure 1,027.3 millibars. An offshore buoy 59, winds northwest 12 knots, water temperature 61, pressure 1,027.2 millibars, seas 5 feet, every 11 seconds. At Point Arena buoy, winds north 8 knots, water temperature 55, pressure 1,020.3 millibars, seas 3 feet, every 15 seconds. At buoy 13 near Bodega Bay, winds northwest at 27 knots, gusting to 33, pressure 1,016.7 millibars. At Point Reyes Wave Rider buoy, water temperature 54, seas 7 feet, every 15 seconds. At San Francisco Bar buoy, water temperature 55, seas 6 feet, every 15 seconds. At San Francisco buoy, winds northwest at 21 knots, gusting to 27, swell 8 feet, every 7 seconds. At Half Moon Bay buoy, winds northwest 16 knots, water temperature 56, pressure 1,017.9 millibars, sea 7 feet, every 7 seconds. At Monterey buoy, winds northwest at 16 knots, water temperature 58, pressure 1,017.0 millibars. At Pointer, Wave Rider buoy, water temperature 54, seas 6 feet, every 15 seconds. At Cape San Martin buoy, winds northwest at 27 knots, gusting to 31, water temperature 58, pressure 1,015.6 millibars. Synopsis for the Central California coast and bays, including the Monterey Bay, Greater Farallones, and Cordell Bank National Marine Sanctuaries, near gale-to-gale force gusts build across the northern outer waters and the coastal jet regions today into tomorrow. Seas build through the day, becoming rough tomorrow through the weekend. Conditions will slowly begin to improve into the early work week. The marine forecast for San Pablo Bay, Suisun Bay, the West Delta, and the San Francisco Bay north of the Bay Bridge. Small craft advisory in effect through late tonight. For tonight, southwest wind 10 to 15 knots, easing to 5 to 10 knots late. For Thursday, southwest wind 5 to 10 knots. For Thursday night, southwest wind 5 to 10 knots. The marine forecast for Monterey Bay. Small craft advisory in effect through late tonight. For tonight, northwest wind 15 to 20 knots, easing to 10 to 15 knots after midnight. Seas 4 to 6 feet. Wave detail, northwest 5 feet at 8 seconds. For Thursday, northwest wind 5 to 10 knots, becoming west 10 to 15 knots in the afternoon. Seas 4 to 6 feet. Wave detail, west 6 feet at 11 seconds. For Thursday night, west wind 10 to 15 knots, becoming northwest 5 to 10 knots after midnight. Seas 5 to 7 feet. Wave detail, northwest 7 feet at 10 seconds. The coastal waters forecast from Pigeon Point to Point Pinos out to 10 nautical miles. Small craft advisory in effect through Thursday morning. For tonight, northwest wind 20 to 25 knots, easing to 15 to 20 knots late this evening and overnight. Seas 5 to 8 feet. Wave detail, northwest 7 feet at 8 seconds and south 2 feet at 15 seconds. For Thursday, northwest wind 10 to 15 knots, rising to 15 to 20 knots in the afternoon.

is 6 to 9 feet. Wave detail, northwest 8 feet at 11 seconds and south 2 feet at 15 seconds. For Thursday night, northwest wind 20 to 25 knots, easing to 15 to 20 knots after midnight. Sea 7 to 10 feet. Wave detail, northwest 9 feet at 10 seconds and southwest 2 feet at 18 seconds. 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This broadcast originates from the National Weather Service office located in Monterey, California, and serves the South Bay and Monterey Bay Area, including the city of San Jose, Monterey, Salinas, and Santa Cruz. The area forecast for the Peninsula, North Bay, and East Bay. For the rest of today, sunny. Highs in the mid-60s at the coast to the lower 80s inland. West winds 10 to 20 miles per hour. For tonight, mostly clear. Lows from the 40s to upper 50s. West winds 10 to 20 miles per hour, becoming southwest 5 to 10 miles per hour after midnight. And on Thursday, mostly sunny in the morning, then becoming sunny. Highs in the mid-60s at the coast to the mid-80s inland. Southwest winds up to 5 miles per hour, becoming west 5 to 15 miles per hour in the afternoon. For the Thursday night, clear until midnight, then becoming partly cloudy. Lows from the upper 40s to mid 50s. Southwest winds 5 to 10 miles per hour. For Friday, mostly sunny in the morning, then becoming sunny. Highs around 70 at the coast to the upper 80s inland. Southwest winds 5 to 10 miles per hour, and on Friday night, mostly clear. Breezy. Lows from the 40s to upper 50s Saturday through Sunday night, mostly clear. Breezy. Highs 60s and 70s, lows from the 40s to mid 50s Monday through Tuesday. Partly cloudy. Highs 60s and 70s, lows from the upper 40s to mid 50s. High temperatures today and lows tonight for the selected cities: San Francisco, 68 and 53, San Francisco Airport, 69 and 53, Redwood City, 75 and 54, Oakland, 73 and 55, Fremont, 75 and 55, Concord, 87 and 55, Livermore, 83 and 54, San Rafael, 77 and 54, Santa Rosa, 87 and 55, Napa, 84 and 55, Fairfield, 88 and 58. These are the 5 p.m. Pacific Daylight Time observations for the San Francisco and Monterey Bay areas on Wednesday, June 3rd. At San Francisco Airport, it was sunny, temperature 68, dew point 47, relative humidity 46%, west wind at 25 miles an hour, gusting to 36, pressure 30.00 inches and falling. At Oakland Airport, it was sunny, temperature 71, dew point 50, relative humidity 47%, west wind at 16 miles an hour, pressure 30.00 inches and falling. At San Jose Airport, it was sunny, temperature 77, dew point 47, relative humidity 34%, north wind at 12 miles an hour, pressure 30.00 inches and steady. At Santa Rosa, it was sunny, temperature 89, north wind at 17, gusting to 32, pressure 29.94 and falling. At Concord, it was sunny, temperature 87, west wind at 14. At Livermore, it was sunny, temperature 83, west wind at 13. At Monterey, it was sunny, temperature 67, southwest wind at 13, gusting to 23, pressure 30.05 and falling. At Salinas, it was sunny, temperature 69, dew point 45, relative humidity 41%, west wind at 15. Here are some observations around California and western Nevada. Skies ranged from sunny to mostly sunny. It was 91 at Sacramento, 67 at Los Angeles, 68 at San Diego, and 86 at Reno. Truckee reported 75, South Lake Tahoe reported 74, Blue Canyon reported 72, and Mammoth Lakes reported 77.

Local temperature reports around San Francisco Bay for 5 p.m. Downtown San Francisco was 70 degrees. Oakland Museum was 74 degrees. Redwood City was 79 degrees. San Rafael was 83 degrees. The area forecast for the South Bay, including the San Jose metro area and the Santa Clara Valley. For the rest of today, sunny. Highs in the mid-70s by the bay to the lower 80s inland. Northwest winds 10 to 15 miles per hour. For tonight, mostly clear. Lows from the lower to mid-50s. Northwest winds 5 to 15 miles per hour, decreasing to up to 5 miles per hour after midnight. And on Thursday, mostly sunny in the morning, then becoming sunny. Highs in the mid-70s by the bay, lower to mid-80s inland. Northwest winds 5 to 10 miles per hour. For the Thursday night, mostly clear. Lows in the 50s. Northwest winds 5 to 10 miles per hour. For Friday, partly cloudy in the morning, then becoming sunny. Highs in the mid-70s by the bay to the 80s inland. Light winds, becoming west 5 to 10 miles per hour in the afternoon. And on Friday night, mostly clear. Lows from the lower to mid-50s Saturday through Sunday night, mostly clear. Highs from the upper 60s to lower 80s, lows near 50. Monday through Tuesday, partly cloudy. Highs from the upper 60s to lower 80s, lows in the lower 50s. High temperatures today and lows tonight for the selected cities: San Jose, 78 and 56, Mountain View, 75 and 55, Morgan Hill, 83 and 54. The area forecast for the Monterey Bay and Salinas Valley. For the rest of today, sunny. Highs in the mid-60s at the coast to the mid-80s inland. West winds 10 to 15 miles per hour. For tonight, mostly clear until midnight, then becoming partly cloudy. Lows in the mid-50s. West winds 5 to 15 miles per hour. And on Thursday, partly cloudy in the morning, then becoming sunny. Highs in the lower 60s at the coast to the upper 80s inland. West winds 5 to 15 miles per hour. For the Thursday night, mostly clear until midnight, then becoming partly cloudy. Lows in the lower 50s. Southwest winds 5 to 10 miles per hour. For Friday, partly cloudy in the morning, then becoming mostly sunny. Highs in the upper 60s at the coast to the mid-80s inland. West winds 5 to 10 miles per hour, and on Friday night, mostly clear until midnight, then becoming partly cloudy. Lows in the lower 50s Saturday and Saturday night, mostly clear. Highs 60s and 70s, lows in the upper 40s for the Sunday. Partly cloudy in the morning, then becoming mostly sunny. Highs 60s and 70s for Sunday night, mostly clear until midnight, then becoming partly cloudy. Lows around 50. Monday through Tuesday, partly cloudy. Highs from the mid-60s to lower 80s, lows in the lower 50s. High temperatures today and lows tonight for the selected cities: Santa Cruz, 74 and 53, Monterey, 65 and 54, Salinas, 67 and 55, Hollister, 78 and 53, King City, 85 and 54. The weather overview for the Bay Area and Central Coast: relatively weak cold front pushes south through our area today. Breezy to gusty onshore winds this afternoon and tonight. Notable cool down for the weekend into the beginning of next week remains on track. The extended forecast for the Bay Area and Central Coast: Friday and Friday night, mostly clear. High 60 to 90. Lows 50 to 60. Saturday and Saturday night, mostly clear. Hot to 90. Lows 50 to 60. Saturday and Saturday night, mostly clear. Highs 55 to 80. Lows 45 to 55. Sunday and Sunday night, mostly clear. Highs 60 to 85. Lows 45 to 55. Monday and Monday night, partly cloudy. Highs 55 to 80. Lows 50 to 60. Tuesday, mostly sunny. Warmer. High 60 to 80.

Sunrise sunset and tidal information for the San Francisco Bay Area for Wednesday, June 3. The sunset tonight, 8:27 p.m. The sunrise tomorrow, 5:49 a.m. The sunset tomorrow, 8:27 p.m. Tidal data at the Golden Gate for the afternoon and evening hours today and the morning hours of tomorrow. High tide, 3:51 p.m. at 4.34 feet. Low tide, 7:57 p.m. at 3.35 feet. High tide, 1:42 a.m. at 5.42 feet. Low tide, 8:48 a.m. at -0.56 feet. Here are the buoy observations for 5 p.m. Pacific Daylight Time. An offshore buoy 6 winds southwest at 8 knots, pressure 1,027.3 millibars. An offshore buoy 59, winds northwest 12 knots, water temperature 61, pressure 1,027.2 millibars, seas 5 feet, every 11 seconds. At Point Arena buoy, winds north 8 knots, water temperature 55, pressure 1,020.3 millibars, seas 3 feet, every 15 seconds. At buoy 13 near Bodega Bay, winds northwest at 27 knots, gusting to 33, pressure 1,016.7 millibars. At Point Reyes Wave Rider buoy, water temperature 54, seas 7 feet, every 15 seconds. At San Francisco Bar buoy, water temperature 55, seas 6 feet, every 15 seconds. At San Francisco buoy, winds northwest at 21 knots, gusting to 27, swell 8 feet, every 7 seconds. At Half Moon Bay buoy, winds northwest 16 knots, water temperature 56, pressure 1,017.9 millibars, seas 7 feet, every 7 seconds. At Monterey buoy, winds northwest at 60 knots, water temperature 58, pressure 1,017.0 millibars. At Point Sur, Wave Rider buoy, water temperature 54, seas 6 feet, every 15 seconds. At Cape San Martin buoy, winds northwest at 27 knots, gusting to 31, water temperature 58, pressure 1,015.6 millibars. Synopsis for the Central California coast and bays, including the Monterey Bay, Greater Farallones, and Cordell Bank National Marine Sanctuaries, near gale-to-gale force gusts build across the northern outer waters and the coastal jet regions today into tomorrow. Seas build through the day, becoming rough tomorrow through the weekend. Conditions will slowly begin to improve into the early work week. The marine forecast for San Pablo Bay, Suisun Bay, the West Delta, and the San Francisco Bay north of the Bay Bridge. Small craft advisory in effect through late tonight. For tonight, southwest wind 10 to 15 knots, easing to 5 to 10 knots late. For Thursday, southwest wind 5 to 10 knots. For Thursday night, southwest wind 5 to 10 knots. The marine forecast for Monterey Bay. Small craft advisory in effect through late tonight. For tonight, northwest wind 15 to 20 knots, easing to 10 to 15 knots after midnight. Seas 4 to 6 feet. Wave detail, northwest 5 feet at 8 seconds. For Thursday, northwest wind 5 to 10 knots, becoming west 10 to 15 knots in the afternoon. Seas 4 to 6 feet. Wave detail, west 6 feet at 11 seconds. For Thursday night, west wind 10 to 15 knots, becoming northwest 5 to 10 knots after midnight. Seas 5 to 7 feet. Wave detail, northwest 7 feet at 10 seconds. The coastal waters forecast from Pigeon Point to Point Pinos out to 10 nautical miles. Small craft advisory in effect through Thursday morning. For tonight, northwest wind 20 to 25 knots, easing to 15 to 20 knots late this evening and overnight. Seas 5 to 8 feet. Wave detail, northwest 7 feet at 8 seconds and south 2 feet at 15 seconds. For Thursday, northwest wind 10 to 15 knots, rising to 15 to 20 knots in the afternoon. Seas 6 to 9 feet. Wave detail, northwest 8 feet at 11 seconds and south 2 feet at 15 seconds. For Thursday night, northwest

20 to 25 knots, easing to 15 to 20 knots after midnight. Sea is 7 to 10 feet. Wave detail, northwest 9 feet at 10 seconds and southwest 2 feet at 18 seconds. The area forecast for the peninsula, North Bay, and East Bay. For the rest of today, sunny. Highs in the mid-60s at the coast to the lower 80s inland. West winds 10 to 20 miles per hour. For tonight, mostly clear. Lows from the 40s to upper 50s. West winds 10 to 20 miles per hour, becoming southwest 5 to 10 miles per hour after midnight. And on Thursday, mostly sunny in the morning, then becoming sunny. Highs in the mid-60s at the coast of the mid-80s inland. Southwest winds up to 5 miles per hour, becoming west 5 to 15 miles per hour in the afternoon. For the Thursday night, clear until midnight, then becoming partly cloudy. Lows from the upper 40s to mid-50s. Southwest winds 5 to 10 miles per hour. For Friday, mostly sunny in the morning, then becoming sunny. Highs around 70 at the coast to the upper 80s inland. Southwest winds 5 to 10 miles per hour, and on Friday night, mostly clear. Breezy. Lows from the 40s to upper 50s Saturday through Sunday night, mostly clear. Breezy. Highs 60s and 70s, lows from the 40s to mid-50s Monday through Tuesday. Partly cloudy. Highs 60s and 70s, lows from the upper 40s to mid-50s. High temperatures today and lows tonight for the selected cities: San Francisco, 68 and 53, San Francisco Airport, 69 and 53, Redwood City, 75 and 54, Oakland, 73 and 55, Fremont, 75 and 55, Concord, 87 and 55, Livermore, 83 and 54, San Rafael, 77 and 54, Santa Rosa, 87 and 55, Napa, 84 and 55, Fairfield, 88 and 58. These are the 5 p.m. Pacific Daylight Time observations for the San Francisco and Monterey Bay areas on Wednesday, June 3rd. At San Francisco Airport, it was sunny, temperature 68, dew point 47, relative humidity 46%, west wind at 25 miles an hour, gusting to 36, pressure 30.00 inches and falling. At Oakland Airport, it was sunny, temperature 71, dew point 50, relative humidity 47%, west wind at 16 miles an hour, pressure 30.00 inches and falling. At San Jose Airport, it was sunny, temperature 77, dew point 47, relative humidity 34%, north wind at 12 miles an hour, pressure 30.00 inches and steady. At Santa Rosa, it was sunny, temperature 89, north wind at 17, gusting to 32, pressure 29.94 and falling. At Concord, it was sunny, temperature 87, west wind at 14. At Livermore, it was sunny, temperature 83, west wind at 13. At Monterey, it was sunny, temperature 67, southwest wind at 13, gusting to 23, pressure 30.05 and falling. At Salinas, it was sunny, temperature 69, dew point 45, relative humidity 41%, west wind at 15. Here are some observations around California and western Nevada. Skies ranged from sunny to mostly sunny. It was 91 at Sacramento, 67 at Los Angeles, 68 at San Diego, and 86 at Reno. Truckee reported 75, South Lake Tahoe reported 74, Blue Canyon reported 72, and Mammoth Lakes reported 77. Local temperature reports around San Francisco Bay for 5 p.m. Downtown San Francisco was 70 degrees. Oakland Museum was 74 degrees. Redwood City was 79 degrees. San Rafael was 83 degrees. The area forecast for the South Bay, including the San Jose metro area and the Santa Clara Valley. For the rest of today, sunny. Highs in the mid-70s by the bay to the lower 80s inland. Northwest winds 10 to 15 miles per hour. For tonight, most

5 to 10 miles per hour in the afternoon. And on Friday night, mostly clear. Lows from the lower to mid-50s Saturday through Sunday night, mostly clear. Highs from the upper 60s to lower 80s, lows near 50. Monday through Tuesday, partly cloudy. Highs from the upper 60s to lower 80s, lows in the lower 50s. High temperatures today and lows tonight for the selected cities: San Jose, 78 and 56, Mountain View, 75 and 55, Morgan Hill, 83 and 54. The area forecast for the Monterey Bay and Salinas Valley. For the rest of today, sunny. Highs in the mid-60s at the coast of the mid-80s inland. West winds 10 to 15 miles per hour. For tonight, mostly clear until midnight, then becoming partly cloudy. Lows in the mid-50s. West winds 5 to 15 miles per hour. And on Thursday, partly cloudy in the morning, then becoming sunny. Highs in the lower 60s at the coast to the upper 80s inland. West winds 5 to 15 miles per hour. For the Thursday night, mostly clear until midnight, then becoming partly cloudy. Lows in the lower 50s. Southwest winds 5 to 10 miles per hour. For Friday, partly cloudy in the morning, then becoming mostly sunny. Highs in the upper 60s at the coast of the mid-80s inland. West winds 5 to 10 miles per hour, and on Friday night, mostly clear until midnight, then becoming partly cloudy. Lows in the lower 50s Saturday and Saturday night, mostly clear. Highs 60s and 70s, lows in the upper 40s for the Sunday. Partly cloudy in the morning, then becoming mostly sunny. Highs 60s and 70s for Sunday night, mostly clear until midnight, then becoming partly cloudy. Lows around 50. Monday through Tuesday, partly cloudy. Highs from the mid-60s to lower 80s, lows in the lower 50s. High temperatures today and lows tonight for the selected cities: Santa Cruz, 74 and 53, Monterey, 65 and 54, Salinas, 67 and 55, Hollister, 78 and 53, King City, 85 and 54. The weather overview for the Bay Area and Central Coast: relatively weak cold front pushes south through our area today. Breezy to gusty onshore winds this afternoon and tonight. Notable cool down for the weekend into the beginning of next week remains on track. The extended forecast for the Bay Area and Central Coast: Friday and Friday night, mostly clear. High 60 to 90. Lows 50 to 60. Saturday and Saturday night, mostly clear. Highs 55 to 80. Lows 45 to 55. Sunday and Sunday night, mostly clear. High 60 to 85. Lows 45 to 55. Monday and Monday night, partly cloudy. Highs 55 to 80. Lows 50 to 60. Tuesday, mostly sunny. Warmer. High 60 to 80. Sunrise, sunset, and tidal information for the San Francisco Bay Area for Wednesday, June 3. The sunset tonight, 8:27 p.m. The sunrise tomorrow, 5:49 a.m. The sunset tomorrow, 8:27 p.m. Tidal data at the Golden Gate for the afternoon and evening hours today and the morning hours of tomorrow. High tide, 3:51 p.m. at 4.34 feet. Low tide, 7:57 p.m. at 3.35 feet. High tide, 1:42 a.m. at 5.42 feet. Low tide, 8:48 a.m. at -0.56 feet. Here are the buoy observations for 5 p.m. Pacific Daylight Time. An offshore buoy 6, winds southwest at 8 knots, pressure 1,027.3 millibars. An offshore buoy 59, winds northwest 12 knots, water temperature 61, pressure 1,027.2 millibars, seas 5 feet, every 11 seconds. At Point Arena buoy, winds north 8 knots, water temperature 55, pressure 1,020.3 millibars, seas 3 feet, every 15 seconds. At buoy 13 near Bodega Bay, winds northwest at 27 knots, gusting to 33, pressure 1,016.7.

Atlantic rays wave rider buoy water temperature 54, sea 7 feet, every 15 seconds. At San Francisco Bar buoy water temperature 55, sea 6 feet, every 15 seconds. At San Francisco buoy winds northwest at 21 knots, gusting to 27, swell 8 feet, every 7 seconds. At Half Moon Bay buoy winds northwest 16 knots, water temperature 56, pressure 1017.9 millibars, sea 7 feet, every 7 seconds. At Monterey buoy winds northwest at 16 knots, water temperature 58, pressure 1017.0 millibars. At Pointer, wave rider buoy water temperature 54, seas 6 feet, every 15 seconds. At Cape San Martin buoy winds northwest at 27 knots, gusting to 31, water temperature 58, pressure 1015.6 millibars. Synopsis for the Central California coast and bays including the Monterey Bay, Greater Farallones, and Cordell Bank National Marine Sanctuaries, near gale to gale force gusts build across the northern outer waters and the coastal jet regions today into tomorrow. Seas build through the day, becoming rough tomorrow through the weekend. Conditions will slowly begin to improve into the early work week. The marine forecast for San Pablo Bay, Suisun Bay, the West Delta, and the San Francisco Bay north of the Bay Bridge. Small craft advisory in effect through late tonight. For tonight, southwest wind 10 to 15 knots, easing to 5 to 10 knots late. For Thursday, southwest wind 5 to 10 knots. For Thursday night, southwest wind 5 to 10 knots. The marine forecast for Monterey Bay. Small craft advisory in effect through late tonight. For tonight, northwest wind 15 to 20 knots, easing to 10 to 15 knots after midnight. Seas 4 to 6 feet. Wave detail, northwest 5 feet at 8 seconds. For Thursday, northwest wind 5 to 10 knots, becoming west 10 to 15 knots in the afternoon. Seas 4 to 6 feet. Wave detail, west 6 feet at 11 seconds. For Thursday night, west wind 10 to 15 knots, becoming northwest 5 to 10 knots after midnight. Seas 5 to 7 feet. Wave detail, northwest 7 feet at 10 seconds. The coastal waters forecast from Pigeon Point to Point Pinos out to 10 nautical miles. Small craft advisory in effect through Thursday morning. For tonight, northwest wind 20 to 25 knots, easing to 15 to 20 knots late this evening and overnight. Seas 5 to 8 feet. Wave detail, northwest 7 feet at 8 seconds and south 2 feet at 15 seconds. For Thursday, northwest wind 10 to 15 knots, rising to 15 to 20 knots in the afternoon. Seas 6 to 9 feet. Wave detail, northwest 8 feet at 11 seconds and south 2 feet at 15 seconds. For Thursday night, northwest wind 20 to 25 knots, easing to 15 to 20 knots after midnight. Seas 7 to 10 feet. Wave detail, northwest 9 feet at 10 seconds and southwest 2 feet at 18 seconds. The area forecast for the peninsula, North Bay, and East Bay. For the rest of today, sunny. Highs in the mid-60s at the coast to the lower 80s inland. West winds 10 to 20 miles per hour. For tonight, mostly clear. Lows from the 40s to upper 50s. West winds 10 to 20 miles per hour, becoming southwest 5 to 10 miles per hour after midnight. And on Thursday, mostly sunny in the morning then becoming sunny. Highs in the mid-60s at the coast of the mid-80s inland. Southwest winds up to 5 miles per hour, becoming west 5 to 15 miles per hour in the afternoon. For the Thursday night, clear until midnight then becoming partly cloudy. Lows from the upper 40s to mid-50s. Southwest winds 5 to 10 miles per hour. For Friday, mostly sunny in the morning then becoming sunny. Highs around 70 at the coast of the upper 80s inland. Southwest winds 5 to 10 miles per hour and on Friday night, mostly clear. Breezy. Lows from the 40s to

50 Saturday through Sunday night, mostly clear. Breezy. Highs 60s and 70s, lows from the 40s to mid 50s Monday through Tuesday. Partly cloudy. Highs 60s and 70s, lows from the upper 40s to mid 50s. High temperatures today and lows tonight for the selected cities: San Francisco, 68 and 53, San Francisco Airport, 69 and 53, Redwood City, 75 and 54, Oakland, 73 and 55, Fremont, 75 and 55, Concord, 87 and 55, Livermore, 83 and 54, San Rafael, 77 and 54, Santa Rosa, 87 and 55, Napa, 84 and 55, Fairfield, 88 and 58. 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This broadcast originates from the National Weather Service office located in Monterey, California, and serves the South Bay and Monterey Bay Area, including the cities of San Jose, Monterey, Salinas, and Santa Cruz. These are the 5 p.m. Pacific Daylight Time observations for the San Francisco and Monterey Bay Areas on Wednesday, June 3rd. At San Francisco Airport, it was sunny, temperature 68, dew point 47, relative humidity 46%, west wind at 25 miles an hour, gusting to 36, pressure 30.00 inches and falling. At Oakland Airport, it was sunny, temperature 71, dew point 50, relative humidity 47%, west wind at 16 miles an hour, pressure 30.00 inches and falling. At San Jose Airport, it was sunny, temperature 77, dew point 47, relative humidity 34%, north wind at 12 miles an hour, pressure 30.00 inches and steady. At Santa Rosa, it was sunny, temperature 89, north wind at 17, gusting to 32, pressure 29.94 and falling. At Concord, it was sunny, temperature 87, west wind at 14. At Livermore, it was sunny, temperature 83, west wind at 13. At Monterey, it was sunny, temperature 67, southwest wind at 13, gusting to 23, pressure 30.05 and falling. At Salinas, it was sunny, temperature 69, dew point 45, relative humidity 41%, west wind at 15. Here are some observations around California and western Nevada. Skies ranged from sunny to mostly sunny. It was 91 at Sacramento, 67 at Los Angeles, 68 at San Diego, and 86 at Reno. Truckee reported 75, South Lake Tahoe reported 74, Blue Canyon reported 72, and Mammoth Lakes reported 77. Local temperature reports around San Francisco Bay for 5 p.m. Downtown San Francisco was 70 degrees. Oakland Museum was 74 degrees. Redwood City was 79 degrees. San Rafael was 83 degrees. The area forecast for the South Bay, including the San Jose metro area and the Santa Clara Valley. For the rest of today, sunny. Highs in the mid-70s by the bay to the lower 80s inland. Northwest winds 10 to 15 miles per hour. For tonight, mostly clear. Lows from the lower to mid-50s. Northwest winds 5 to 15 miles per hour, decreasing to up to 5 miles per hour after midnight. And on Thursday, mostly sunny in the morning, then becoming sunny. Highs in the mid-70s by the bay, lower to mid-80s inland. Northwest winds 5 to 10 miles per hour. For the Thursday night, mostly clear. Lows in the 50s. Northwest winds 5 to 10 miles per hour. For Friday, partly cloudy in the morning, then becoming sunny. Highs in the mid-70s by the bay to the 80s inland. Light winds, becoming west 5 to 10 miles per hour in the afternoon. And on Friday night, mostly clear. Lows from the lower to mid-50s Saturday through Sunday night, mostly clear. Highs from the upper 60s to lower 80s, lows near 50. Monday through Tuesday, partly cloudy.

highs from the upper 60s to lower 80s, lows in the lower 50s, high temperatures today and lows tonight for the selected cities: San Jose, 78 and 56, Mountain View, 75 and 55, Morgan Hill, 83 and 54. The area forecast for the Monterey Bay and Salinas Valley. For the rest of today, sunny. Highs in the mid-60s at the coast of the mid-80s inland. West winds 10 to 15 miles per hour. For tonight, mostly clear until midnight, then becoming partly cloudy. Lows in the mid-50s. West winds 5 to 15 miles per hour. And on Thursday, partly cloudy in the morning, then becoming sunny. Highs in the lower 60s at the coast to the upper 80s inland. West winds 5 to 15 miles per hour. For the Thursday night, mostly clear until midnight, then becoming partly cloudy. Lows in the lower 50s. Southwest winds 5 to 10 miles per hour. For Friday, partly cloudy in the morning, then becoming mostly sunny. Highs in the upper 60s at the coast of the mid-80s inland. West winds 5 to 10 miles per hour, and on Friday night, mostly clear until midnight, then becoming partly cloudy. Lows in the lower 50s Saturday and Saturday night, mostly clear. Highs 60s and 70s, lows in the upper 40s for the Sunday. Partly cloudy in the morning, then becoming mostly sunny. Highs 60s and 70s for Sunday night, mostly clear until midnight, then becoming partly cloudy. Lows around 50. Monday through Tuesday, partly cloudy. Highs from the mid-60s to lower 80s, lows in the lower 50s, high temperatures today and lows tonight for the selected cities: Santa Cruz, 74 and 53, Monterey, 65 and 54, Salinas, 67 and 55, Hollister, 78 and 53, King City, 85 and 54. The weather overview for the Bay Area and Central Coast: relatively weak cold front pushes south through our area today. Breezy to gusty onshore winds this afternoon and tonight. Notable cool down for the weekend into the beginning of next week remains on track. The extended forecast for the Bay Area and Central Coast: Friday and Friday night, mostly clear. High 60 to 90. Lows 50 to 60. Saturday and Saturday night, mostly clear. Highs 55 to 80. Lows 45 to 55. Sunday and Sunday night, mostly clear. Highs 60 to 85. Lows 45 to 55. Monday and Monday night, partly cloudy. Highs 55 to 80. Lows 50 to 60. Tuesday, mostly sunny. Warmer. High 60 to 80. Sunrise, sunset, and tidal information for the San Francisco Bay Area for Wednesday, June 3. The sunset tonight, 8:27 p.m. The sunrise tomorrow, 5:49 a.m. The sunset tomorrow, 8:27 p.m. Tidal data at the Golden Gate for the afternoon and evening hours today and the morning hours of tomorrow. High tide, 3:51 p.m. at 4.34 feet. Low tide, 7:57 p.m. at 3.35 feet. High tide, 1:42 a.m. at 5.42 feet. Low tide, 8:48 a.m. at -0.56 feet. Here are the buoy observations for 6 p.m. Pacific Daylight Time. An offshore buoy 6, wind southwest at 10 knots, pressure 1,027.2 millibars. An offshore buoy 59, winds north at 14 knots, water temperature 61, pressure 1,027.3 millibars. At buoy 14 near Point Arena, winds northwest at 12 knots, water temperature 55, pressure 1,020.0 millibars. At buoy 13 near Bodega Bay, winds northwest at 25 knots, gusting to 33, pressure 1,016.5 millibars. At Point Reyes Wave Rider buoy, water temperature 54, sea 7 feet, every 7 seconds. At San Francisco Bar buoy, water temperature 55, sea 7 feet, every 7 seconds. At San Francisco Bay, winds northwest at 19 knots, gusting to 23, water temperature 55, pressure 1,016.6 millibars.
25 knots, gusting to 29, water temperature 55, pressure 1,017.2 millibars, seas 8 feet, every 7 seconds. At Monterey Bay, winds northwest at 60 knots, water temperature 58, pressure 1,016.9 millibars. At Point Sur, wave rider buoy water temperature 54, seas 6 feet, every 8 seconds. At Cape San Martin buoy winds northwest at 25 knots, gusting to 31, water temperature 58, pressure 1,015.2 millibars. Synopsis for the Central California coast and bays including the Monterey Bay, Greater Farallones, and Cordell Bank National Marine Sanctuaries, near gale to gale force gusts build across the northern outer waters and the coastal jet regions today into tomorrow. Seas build through the day, becoming rough tomorrow through the weekend. Conditions will slowly begin to improve into the early work week. The marine forecast for San Pablo Bay, Suisun Bay, the West Delta, and the San Francisco Bay north of the Bay Bridge. Small craft advisory in effect through late tonight. For tonight, southwest wind 10 to 15 knots, easing to 5 to 10 knots late. For Thursday, southwest wind 5 to 10 knots. For Thursday night, southwest wind 5 to 10 knots. The marine forecast for Monterey Bay. Small craft advisory in effect through late tonight. For tonight, northwest wind 15 to 20 knots, easing to 10 to 15 knots after midnight. Seas 4 to 6 feet. Wave detail, northwest 5 feet at 8 seconds. For Thursday, northwest wind 5 to 10 knots, becoming west 10 to 15 knots in the afternoon. Seas 4 to 6 feet. Wave detail, west 6 feet at 11 seconds. For Thursday night, west wind 10 to 15 knots, becoming northwest 5 to 10 knots after midnight. Seas 5 to 7 feet. Wave detail, northwest 7 feet at 10 seconds. The coastal waters forecast from Pigeon Point to Point Pinos out to 10 nautical miles. Small craft advisory in effect through Thursday morning. For tonight, northwest wind 20 to 25 knots, easing to 15 to 20 knots late this evening and overnight. Seas 5 to 8 feet. Wave detail, northwest 7 feet at 8 seconds and south 2 feet at 15 seconds. For Thursday, northwest wind 10 to 15 knots, rising to 15 to 20 knots in the afternoon. Seas 6 to 9 feet. Wave detail, northwest 8 feet at 11 seconds and south 2 feet at 15 seconds. For Thursday night, northwest wind 20 to 25 knots, easing to 15 to 20 knots after midnight. Seas 7 to 10 feet. Wave detail, northwest 9 feet at 10 seconds and southwest 2 feet at 18 seconds. The area forecast for the peninsula, North Bay, and East Bay. For tonight, mostly clear. Lows from the 40s to upper 50s. West winds 10 to 20 miles per hour, becoming southwest 5 to 10 miles per hour after midnight. For Thursday, mostly sunny in the morning then becoming sunny. Highs in the mid-60s at the coast of the mid-80s inland. Southwest winds up to 5 miles per hour, becoming west 5 to 15 miles per hour in the afternoon. For Thursday night, clear until midnight then becoming partly cloudy. Lows from the upper 40s to mid-50s. Southwest winds 5 to 10 miles per hour. And on Friday mostly sunny in the morning then becoming sunny. Highs around 70 at the coast of the upper 80s inland. Southwest winds 5 to 10 miles per hour for Friday night, mostly clear. Lows from the 40s to upper 50s west winds 10 to 20 miles per hour for Saturday. Mostly sunny in the morning then becoming sunny. Breezy. Highs from the lower 60s to mid 70s Saturday night through Sunday night, mostly clear. Breezy. Lows from the 40s to mid 50s, highs 60s and 70s Monday through Tuesday. Partly cloudy. Highs 60s and 70s, lows from the upper 40s to mid 50s Tuesday night and Wednesday mostly clear. Lows from the upper 40s to mid 50s, highs from the upper 60s to low.

temperatures tonight and highs tomorrow for the selected cities. San Francisco, 53 and 64. San Francisco Airport, 53 and 66. Redwood City, 54 and 77. Oakland, 55 and 73. Fremont, 55 and 76. Concord, 55 and 88. Livermore, 54 and 85. San Rafael, 54 and 78. Santa Rosa, 55 and 88. Napa, 55 and 83. Fairfield, 58 and 87. These are the 6 p.m. Pacific Daylight Time observations for the San Francisco and Monterey Bay areas on Wednesday, June 3rd. At San Francisco Airport, it was mostly sunny, temperature 67, dew point 52, relative humidity 58%, west wind at 37 miles an hour, gusting to 53, pressure 29.98 inches and falling. At Oakland Airport, it was mostly sunny, temperature 68, dew point 52, relative humidity 56%, southwest wind at 14 miles an hour, pressure 29.99 inches and falling. At San Jose Airport, it was sunny, temperature 75, dew point 47, relative humidity 36%, north wind at 16 miles an hour, pressure 29.99 inches and falling. At Santa Rosa, it was sunny, temperature 87, north wind at 20, pressure 29.93 and falling. At Concord, it was sunny, temperature 85, west wind at 15, gusting to 26. At Livermore, it was sunny, temperature 80, southwest wind at 9. At Monterey, it was sunny, temperature 66, west wind at 10, pressure 30.04 and falling. At Salinas, it was sunny, temperature 69, dew point 43, relative humidity 38%, west wind at 14. Here are some observations around California and western Nevada. It was sunny, with a temperature of 90 at Sacramento, 84 at Reno, and 75 at Truckee. Under sunny skies, South Lake Tahoe reported 73, Blue Canyon reported 71, and Mammoth Lakes reported 77. At Los Angeles, it was mostly sunny, with a temperature of 65. At San Diego, it was partly sunny, with a temperature of 66. These are the 6 p.m. Pacific Daylight Time observations for the San Francisco and Monterey Bay areas on Wednesday, June 3rd. At San Francisco Airport, it was mostly sunny, temperature 67, dew point 52, relative humidity 58%, west wind at 37 miles an hour, gusting to 53, pressure 29.98 inches and falling. At Oakland Airport, it was mostly sunny, temperature 68, dew point 52, relative humidity 56%, southwest wind at 14 miles an hour, pressure 29.99 inches and falling. At San Jose Airport, it was sunny, temperature 75, dew point 47, relative humidity 36%, north wind at 16 miles an hour, pressure 29.99 inches and falling. At Santa Rosa, it was sunny, temperature 87, north wind at 20, pressure 29.93 and falling. At Concord, it was sunny, temperature 85, west wind at 15, gusting to 26. At Livermore, it was sunny, temperature 80, southwest wind at 9. At Monterey, it was sunny, temperature 66, west wind at 10, pressure 30.04 and falling. At Salinas, it was sunny, temperature 69, dew point 43, relative humidity 38%, west wind at 14. Here are some observations around California and western Nevada. It was sunny, with a temperature of 90 at Sacramento, 84 at Reno, and 75 at Truckee. Under sunny skies, South Lake Tahoe reported 73, Blue Canyon reported 71, and Mammoth Lakes reported 77. At Los Angeles, it was mostly sunny, with a temperature of 65. At San Diego, it was partly sunny, with a temperature of 66. Local temperature reports around San Francisco Bay for 6 p.m. Downtown San Francisco was 70 degrees. Oakland Museum was 76 degrees. Redwood City was 77 degrees.

32 degrees. The area forecast for the South Bay, including the San Jose metro area and the Santa Clara Valley. For tonight, mostly clear. Lows from the lower to mid 50s. Northwest winds 5 to 15 miles per hour, decreasing to up to 5 miles per hour after midnight. For Thursday, mostly sunny in the morning, then becoming sunny. Highs in the mid-70s by the bay, lower to mid-80s inland. Northwest winds 5 to 10 miles per hour. For Thursday night, mostly clear. Lows in the 50s. Northwest winds 5 to 10 miles per hour. And on Friday, partly cloudy in the morning, then becoming sunny. Highs in the mid-70s by the bay to the 80s inland. Light winds, becoming west 5 to 10 miles per hour in the afternoon. For Friday night, mostly clear. Lows from the lower to mid-50s, west winds 5 to 15 miles per hour. For Saturday, mostly sunny in the morning, then becoming sunny. Highs from the upper 60s to lower 80s Saturday night through Sunday night, mostly clear. Lows near 50. Highs from the 70s to lower 80s Monday through Tuesday, partly cloudy. Highs from the upper 60s to lower 80s, lows in the lower 50s Tuesday night and Wednesday, mostly clear. Lows in the lower 50s, highs from the lower 70s to mid 80s, low temperatures tonight and highs tomorrow for these selected cities: San Jose, 56 and 80, Mountain View, 55 and 75, Morgan Hill, 54 and 85. The area forecast for the Monterey Bay and Salinas Valley? For tonight, mostly clear until midnight, then becoming partly cloudy. Lows in the mid-50s. West winds 5 to 15 miles per hour. For Thursday, partly cloudy in the morning, then becoming sunny. Highs in the lower 60s at the coast to the upper 80s inland. West winds 5 to 15 miles per hour. For Thursday night, mostly clear until midnight, then becoming partly cloudy. Lows in the lower 50s. Southwest winds 5 to 10 miles per hour. And on Friday, partly cloudy in the morning, then becoming mostly sunny. Highs in the upper 60s at the coast of the mid 80s inland. West winds 5 to 10 miles per hour. For Friday night, mostly clear until midnight, then becoming partly cloudy. Lows in the lower 50s, west winds 5 to 15 miles per hour. For Saturday, partly cloudy in the morning, then becoming mostly sunny. Highs 60s and 70s for Saturday night, mostly clear. Lows in the upper 40s and on Sunday, partly cloudy in the morning, then becoming mostly sunny. Highs 60s and 70s for Sunday night, mostly clear until midnight, then becoming partly cloudy. Lows around 50. Monday through Tuesday night, partly cloudy. Highs from the mid-60s to lower 80s, lows in the lower 50s Wednesday. Partly cloudy in the morning, then becoming mostly sunny. Highs from the upper 60s to lower 80s, low temperatures tonight and highs tomorrow for these selected cities: Santa Cruz, 53 and 76, Monterey, 54 and 63, Salinas, 55 and 68, Hollister, 53 and 80, King City, 54 and 88. The weather overview for the Bay Area and Central Coast: relatively weak cold front pushes south through our area today. Breezy to gusty onshore winds this afternoon and tonight. Notable cool down for the weekend into the beginning of next week remains on track. The extended forecast for the Bay Area and Central Coast: Friday and Friday night, mostly clear. High 60 to 90. Lows 50 to 60. Saturday and Saturday night, mostly clear. Highs 55 to 80. Lows 45 to 55. Sunday and Sunday night, mostly clear. High 60 to 85. Lows 45 to 55. Monday and Monday night, partly cloudy. Highs 55 to 80. Lows 50 to 60. Tuesday, mostly sunny. Warmer. High 60 to 80. Sunrise, sunset, and tidal information for the San Francisco Bay Area for Wednesday, June 3. The sunset tonight, 8:27 p.m. The sunrise tomorrow, 5:49 a.m. The sunset tomorrow.

7 p.m. Tidal data at the Golden Gate for the afternoon and evening hours today and the morning hours of tomorrow. High tide, 3:51 p.m. at 4.34 feet. Low tide, 7:57 p.m. at 3.35 feet. High tide, 1:42 a.m. at 5.42 feet. Low tide, 8:48 a.m. at minus 056 feet. Here are the buoy observations for 6 p.m. Pacific Daylight Time. At offshore buoy 6, winds southwest at 10 knots, pressure 1,027.2 millibars. At offshore buoy 59, winds north at 14 knots, water temperature 61, pressure 1,027.3 millibars. At buoy 14 near Point Arena, winds northwest at 14 knots, pressure 1,019.9 millibars, swell 4 feet, every 16 seconds. At buoy 13 near Bodega Bay, winds northwest at 25 knots, gusting to 31, pressure 1,016.5 millibars, swell 8 feet, every 6 seconds. At Point Reyes Wave Rider buoy, water temperature 54, seas 8 feet, every 7 seconds. At San Francisco Bar buoy, water temperature 55, seas 7 feet, every 7 seconds. At San Francisco buoy, winds northwest at 19 knots, gusting to 27, pressure 1,016.5 millibars, swell 8 feet, every 7 seconds. At Half Moon Bay buoy, winds west 25 knots, gusting to 29, water temperature 55, pressure 1,017.2 millibars, seas 8 feet, every 7 seconds. At Monterey Bay buoy, winds northwest 16 knots, water temperature 58, pressure 1,016.8 millibars, seas 7 feet, every 7 seconds. At Point Sur, Wave Rider buoy, water temperature 54, seas 6 feet, every 8 seconds. At Cape San Martin buoy, winds northwest 27 knots, gusting to 33, water temperature 58, pressure 1,015.2 millibars. Seas 8 feet, every 6 seconds. Synopsis for the Central California coast and bays, including the Monterey Bay, Greater Farallones, and Cordell Bank National Marine Sanctuaries, near gale-to-gale force gusts build across the northern outer waters and the coastal jet regions today into tomorrow. Seas build through the day, becoming rough tomorrow through the weekend. Conditions will slowly begin to improve into the early work week. The marine forecast for San Pablo Bay, Suisun Bay, the West Delta, and the San Francisco Bay north of the Bay Bridge. Small craft advisory in effect through late tonight. For tonight, southwest wind 10 to 15 knots, easing to 5 to 10 knots late. For Thursday, southwest wind 5 to 10 knots. For Thursday night, southwest wind 5 to 10 knots. The marine forecast for Monterey Bay. Small craft advisory in effect through late tonight. For tonight, northwest wind 15 to 20 knots, easing to 10 to 15 knots after midnight. Seas 4 to 6 feet. Wave detail, northwest 5 feet at 8 seconds. For Thursday, northwest wind 5 to 10 knots, becoming west 10 to 15 knots in the afternoon. Seas 4 to 6 feet. Wave detail, west 6 feet at 11 seconds. For Thursday night, west wind 10 to 15 knots, becoming northwest 5 to 10 knots after midnight. Seas 5 to 7 feet. Wave detail, northwest 7 feet at 10 seconds. The coastal waters forecast from Pigeon Point to Point Pinos out to 10 nautical miles. Small craft advisory in effect through Thursday morning. For tonight, northwest wind 20 to 25 knots, easing to 15 to 20 knots late this evening and overnight. Seas 5 to 8 feet. Wave detail, northwest 7 feet at 8 seconds and south 2 feet at 15 seconds. For Thursday, northwest wind 10 to 15 knots, rising to 15 to 20 knots in the afternoon. Seas 6 to 9 feet. Wave detail, northwest 8 feet at 11 seconds and south 2 feet at 15 seconds. For Thursday night, northwest wind 20 to 25 knots, easing to 15 to 20 knots after midnight. Seas 7 to 10 feet.

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This broadcast originates from the National Weather Service office located in Monterey, California, and serves the South Bay and Monterey Bay Area, including the cities of San Jose, Monterey, Salinas, and Santa Cruz. The area forecast for the peninsula, North Bay, and East Bay. For tonight, mostly clear. Lows from the 40s to upper 50s. West winds 10 to 20 miles per hour, becoming southwest 5 to 10 miles per hour after midnight. For Thursday, mostly sunny in the morning, then becoming sunny. Highs in the mid-60s at the coast of the mid-80s inland. Southwest winds up to 5 miles per hour, becoming west 5 to 15 miles per hour in the afternoon. For Thursday night, clear until midnight, then becoming partly cloudy. Lows from the upper 40s to mid-50s. Southwest winds 5 to 10 miles per hour. And on Friday, mostly sunny in the morning, then becoming sunny. Highs around 70 at the coast of the upper 80s inland. Southwest winds 5 to 10 miles per hour for Friday night, mostly clear. Lows from the 40s to upper 50s. West winds 10 to 20 miles per hour for Saturday. Mostly sunny in the morning, then becoming sunny. Breezy. Highs from the lower 60s to mid 70s Saturday night through Sunday night, mostly clear. Breezy. Lows from the 40s to mid 50s, highs 60s and 70s Monday through Tuesday. Partly cloudy. Highs 60s and 70s, lows from the upper 40s to mid 50s Tuesday night and Wednesday, mostly clear. Lows from the upper 40s to mid 50s, highs from the upper 60s to lower 80s, low temperatures tonight and highs tomorrow for these selected cities: San Francisco, 53 and 64, San Francisco Airport, 53 and 66, Redwood City, 54 and 77, Oakland, 55 and 73, Fremont, 55 and 76, Concord, 55 and 88, Livermore, 54 and 85, San Rafael, 54 and 78, Santa Rosa, 55 and 88, Napa, 55 and 83, Fairfield, 58 and 87. These are the 6 p.m. Pacific Daylight Time observations for the San Francisco and Monterey Bay areas on Wednesday, June 3rd. At San Francisco Airport, it was mostly sunny, temperature 67, dew point 52, relative humidity 58%, west wind at 37 miles an hour, gusting to 53, pressure 29.98 inches and falling. At Oakland Airport, it was mostly sunny, temperature 68, dew point 52, relative humidity 56%, southwest wind at 14 miles an hour, pressure 29.99 inches and falling. At San Jose Airport, it was sunny, temperature 75, dew point 47, relative humidity 36%, north wind at 16 miles an hour, pressure 29.99 inches and falling. At Santa Rosa, it was sunny, temperature 87, north wind at 20, pressure 29.93 and falling. At Concord, it was sunny, temperature 85, west wind at 15, gusting to 26. At Livermore, it was sunny, temperature 80, southwest wind at 9. At Monterey, it was sunny, temperature 66, west wind at 10, pressure 30.04 and falling. At Salinas, it was sunny, temperature 69, dew point 43, relative humidity 38%, west wind at 14. Here are some observations around California and western Nevada. It was sunny, with a temperature of 90 at Sacramento, 84 at Reno, and 75 at Truckee. Under sunny skies, South Lake Tahoe reported 73, Blue Canyon reported 71, and Mammoth Lakes reported 77. At Los Angeles, it was mostly sunny, with a temperature of 65. At San Diego, it was partly sunny, with a temperature of 66. Local temperature reports around San Francisco Bay for 6 p.m. Downtown San Francisco was 70 degrees.

Brooklyn Museum was 76 degrees. Redwood City was 77 degrees. San Rafael was 82 degrees. The area forecast for the South Bay, including the San Jose metro area and the Santa Clara Valley. For tonight, mostly clear. Lows from the lower to mid 50s. Northwest winds 5 to 15 miles per hour, decreasing to up to 5 miles per hour after midnight. For Thursday, mostly sunny in the morning, then becoming sunny. Highs in the mid-70s by the bay, lower to mid-80s inland. Northwest winds 5 to 10 miles per hour. For Thursday night, mostly clear. Lows in the 50s. Northwest winds 5 to 10 miles per hour. And on Friday, partly cloudy in the morning, then becoming sunny. Highs in the mid-70s by the bay to the 80s inland. Light winds, becoming west 5 to 10 miles per hour in the afternoon. For Friday night, mostly clear. Lows from the lower to mid-50s, west winds 5 to 15 miles per hour. For Saturday, mostly sunny in the morning, then becoming sunny. Highs from the upper 60s to lower 80s Saturday night through Sunday night, mostly clear. Lows near 50. Highs from the 70s to lower 80s Monday through Tuesday, partly cloudy. Highs from the upper 60s to lower 80s, lows in the lower 50s Tuesday night and Wednesday, mostly clear. Lows in the lower 50s, highs from the lower 70s to mid 80s, low temperatures tonight and highs tomorrow for these selected cities: San Jose, 56 and 80, Mountain View, 55 and 75, Morgan Hill, 54 and 85. The area forecast for the Monterey Bay and Salinas Valley? For tonight, mostly clear until midnight, then becoming partly cloudy. Lows in the mid-50s. West winds 5 to 15 miles per hour. For Thursday, partly cloudy in the morning, then becoming sunny. Highs in the lower 60s at the coast to the upper 80s inland. West winds 5 to 15 miles per hour. For Thursday night, mostly clear until midnight, then becoming partly cloudy. Lows in the lower 50s. Southwest winds 5 to 10 miles per hour. And on Friday, partly cloudy in the morning, then becoming mostly sunny. Highs in the upper 60s at the coast to the mid 80s inland. West winds 5 to 10 miles per hour. For Friday night, mostly clear until midnight, then becoming partly cloudy. Lows in the lower 50s, west winds 5 to 15 miles per hour. For Saturday, partly cloudy in the morning, then becoming mostly sunny. Highs 60s and 70s for Saturday night, mostly clear. Lows in the upper 40s and on Sunday, partly cloudy in the morning, then becoming mostly sunny. Highs 60s and 70s for Sunday night, mostly clear until midnight, then becoming partly cloudy. Lows around 50. Monday through Tuesday night, partly cloudy. Highs from the mid-60s to lower 80s, lows in the lower 50s Wednesday. Partly cloudy in the morning, then becoming mostly sunny. Highs from the upper 60s to lower 80s, low temperatures tonight and highs tomorrow for these selected cities: Santa Cruz, 53 and 76, Monterey, 54 and 63, Salinas, 55 and 60 cities, Santa Cruz, 53 and 76, Monterey, 54 and 63, Salinas, 55 and 68, Hollister, 53 and 80, King City, 54 and 88. The weather overview for the Bay Area and Central Coast: relatively weak cold front pushes south through our area today. Breezy to gusty onshore winds this afternoon and tonight. Notable cool down for the weekend into the beginning of next week remains on track. The extended forecast for the Bay Area and Central Coast: Friday and Friday night, mostly clear. High 60 to 90. Lows 50 to 60. Saturday and Saturday night, mostly clear. Highs 55 to 80. Lows 45 to 55. Sunday and Sunday night, mostly clear. Highs 60 to 85. Lows 45 to 55. Monday and Monday night, partly cloudy. Highs 55 to 80. Lows 50 to 60. Tuesday, mostly sunny. Warmer. Highs 60 to 80.

semi-sunset and tidal information for the San Francisco Bay Area for Wednesday, June 3. The sunset tonight, 8:27 p.m. The sunrise tomorrow, 5:49 a.m. The sunset tomorrow, 8:27 p.m. Tidal data at the Golden Gate for the afternoon and evening hours today and the morning hours of tomorrow. High tide, 3:51 p.m. at 4.34 feet. Low tide, 7:57 p.m. at 3.35 feet. High tide, 1:42 a.m. at 5.42 feet. Low tide, 8:48 a.m. at -0.56 feet. Here are the buoy observations for 6 p.m. Pacific Daylight Time. An offshore buoy 6 winds southwest at 10 knots, pressure 1,027.2 millibars. An offshore buoy 59 winds north at 14 knots, water temperature 61, pressure 1,027.3 millibars. At buoy 14 near Point Arena, winds northwest at 14 knots, pressure 1,019.9 millibars, swell 4 feet, every 16 seconds. At buoy 13 near Bodega Bay, winds northwest at 25 knots, gusting to 31, pressure 1,016.5 millibars, swell 8 feet, every 6 seconds. At Point Reyes Wave Rider buoy, water temperature 54, seas 8 feet, every 7 seconds. At San Francisco Bar buoy, water temperature 55, seas 7 feet, every 7 seconds. At San Francisco buoy, winds northwest at 19 knots, gusting to 27, pressure 1,016.5 millibars, swell 8 feet, every 7 seconds. At Half Moon Bay buoy, winds west 25 knots, gusting to 29, water temperature 55, pressure 1,017.2 millibars, seas 8 feet, every 7 seconds. At Monterey Bay buoy, winds northwest 16 knots, water temperature 58, pressure 1,016.8 millibars, seas 7 feet, every 7 seconds. At Point Sur, Wave Rider buoy, water temperature 54, seas 6 feet, every 8 seconds. At Cape San Martin buoy, winds northwest 27 knots, gusting to 33, water temperature 58, pressure 1,015.2 millibars. Seas 8 feet, every 6 seconds. Synopsis for the Central California coast and bays, including the Monterey Bay, Greater Farallones, and Cordell Bank National Marine Sanctuaries, near gale-to-gale force gusts build across the northern outer waters and the coastal jet regions today into tomorrow. Seas build through the day, becoming rough tomorrow through the weekend. Conditions will slowly begin to improve into the early work week. The marine forecast for San Pablo Bay, Suisun Bay, the West Delta, and the San Francisco Bay north of the Bay Bridge. Small craft advisory in effect through late tonight. For tonight, southwest wind 10 to 15 knots, easing to 5 to 10 knots late. For Thursday, southwest wind 5 to 10 knots. For Thursday night, southwest wind 5 to 10 knots. The marine forecast for Monterey Bay. Small craft advisory in effect through late tonight. For tonight, northwest wind 15 to 20 knots, easing to 10 to 15 knots after midnight. Seas 4 to 6 feet. Wave detail, northwest 5 feet at 8 seconds. For Thursday, northwest wind 5 to 10 knots, becoming west 10 to 15 knots in the afternoon. Seas 4 to 6 feet. Wave detail, west 6 feet at 11 seconds. For Thursday night, west wind 10 to 15 knots, becoming northwest 5 to 10 knots after midnight. Seas 5 to 7 feet. Wave detail, northwest 7 feet at 10 seconds. The coastal waters forecast from Pigeon Point to Point Pinos out to 10 nautical miles. Small craft advisory in effect through Thursday morning. For tonight, northwest wind 20 to 25 knots, easing to 15 to 20 knots late this evening and overnight. Seas 5 to 8 feet. Wave detail, northwest 7 feet at 8 seconds and south 2 feet at 15 seconds. For Thursday, northwest wind 10 to 15 knots, rising to 15 to 20 knots in the afternoon. Seas 6 to 9 feet. Wave detail,

west 8 feet at 11 seconds and south 2 feet at 15 seconds. For Thursday night, northwest wind 20 to 25 knots, easing to 15 to 20 knots after midnight. Sea 7 to 10 feet. Wave detail, northwest 9 feet at 10 seconds and southwest 2 feet at 18 seconds. The area forecast for the peninsula, North Bay, and East Bay. For tonight, mostly clear. Lows from the 40s to upper 50s. West winds 10 to 20 miles per hour, becoming southwest 5 to 10 miles per hour after midnight. For Thursday, mostly sunny in the morning, then becoming sunny. Highs in the mid-60s at the coast of the mid-80s inland. Southwest winds up to 5 miles per hour, becoming west 5 to 15 miles per hour in the afternoon. For Thursday night, clear until midnight, then becoming partly cloudy. Lows from the upper 40s to mid-50s. Southwest winds 5 to 10 miles per hour. And on Friday, mostly sunny in the morning, then becoming sunny. Highs around 70 at the coast of the upper 80s inland. Southwest winds 5 to 10 miles per hour for Friday night, mostly clear. Lows from the 40s to upper 50s. West winds 10 to 20 miles per hour for Saturday. Mostly sunny in the morning, then becoming sunny. Breezy. Highs from the lower 60s to mid 70s Saturday night through Sunday night, mostly clear. Breezy. Lows from the 40s to mid 50s, highs 60s and 70s Monday through Tuesday. Partly cloudy. Highs 60s and 70s, lows from the upper 40s to mid 50s Tuesday night and Wednesday, mostly clear. Lows from the upper 40s to mid 50s, highs from the upper 60s to lower 80s, low temperatures tonight and highs tomorrow for these selected cities: San Francisco, 53 and 64, San Francisco Airport, 53 and 66, Redwood City, 54 and 77, Oakland, 55 and 73, Fremont, 55 and 76, Concord, 55 and 88, Livermore, 54 and 85, San Rafael, 54 and 78, Santa Rosa, 55 and 88, Napa, 55 and 83, Fairfield, 58 and 87. These are the 6 p.m. Pacific Daylight Time observations for the San Francisco and Monterey Bay areas on Wednesday, June 3rd. At San Francisco Airport, it was mostly sunny, temperature 67, dew point 52, relative humidity 58%, west wind at 37 miles an hour, gusting to 53, pressure 29.98 inches and falling. At Oakland Airport, it was mostly sunny, temperature 68, dew point 52, relative humidity 56%, southwest wind at 14 miles an hour, pressure 29.99 inches and falling. At San Jose Airport, it was sunny, temperature 75, dew point 47, relative humidity 36%, north wind at 16 miles an hour, pressure 29.99 inches and falling. At Santa Rosa, it was sunny, temperature 87, north wind at 20, pressure 29.93 and falling. At Concord, it was sunny, temperature 85, west wind at 15, gusting to 26. At Livermore, it was sunny, temperature 80, southwest wind at 9. At Monterey, it was sunny, temperature 66, west wind at 10, pressure 30.04 and falling. At Salinas, it was sunny, temperature 69, dew point 43, relative humidity 38%, west wind at 14. Here are some observations around California and western Nevada. It was sunny, with a temperature of 90 at Sacramento, 84 at Reno, and 75 at Truckee. Under sunny skies, South Lake Tahoe reported 73, Blue Canyon reported 71, and Mammoth Lakes reported 77. At Los Angeles, it was mostly sunny, with a temperature of 65. At San Diego, it was partly sunny, with a temperature of 66. Local temperature reports around San Francisco Bay for 6 p.m. Downtown San Francisco was 70 degrees. Oakland Museum was 76 degrees. Redwood City was 77 degrees. San Rafael was 82 degrees. The area forecast for the

Haida Bay to the 80s inland. Light winds, becoming west 5 to 10 miles per hour in the afternoon. For Friday night, mostly clear. Lows from the lower to mid 50s west winds 5 to 15 miles per hour for Saturday. Mostly sunny in the morning then becoming sunny. Highs from the upper 60s to lower 80s Saturday night through Sunday night, mostly clear. Lows near 50. Highs from the 70s to lower 80s Monday through Tuesday. Partly cloudy. Highs from the upper 60s to lower 80s lows in the lower 50s Tuesday night and Wednesday mostly clear. Lows in the lower 50s highs from the lower 70s to mid 80s low temperatures tonight and highs tomorrow for the selected cities, San Jose, 56 and 80, Mountain View, 55 and 75, Morgan Hill, 54 and 85. The area forecast for the Monterey Bay and Salinas Valley? For tonight, mostly clear until midnight then becoming partly cloudy. Lows in the mid-50s. West winds 5 to 15 miles per hour. For Thursday, partly cloudy in the morning then becoming sunny. Highs in the lower 60s at the coast to the upper 80s inland. West winds 5 to 15 miles per hour. For Thursday night, mostly clear until midnight then becoming partly cloudy. Lows in the lower 50s. Southwest winds 5 to 10 miles per hour. And on Friday, partly cloudy in the morning then becoming mostly sunny. Highs in the upper 60s at the coast of the mid 80s inland. West winds 5 to 10 miles per hour for Friday night, mostly clear until midnight then becoming partly cloudy. Lows in the lower 50s west winds 5 to 15 miles per hour for Saturday. Partly cloudy in the morning then becoming mostly sunny. Highs 60s and 70s for Saturday night, mostly clear. Lows in the upper 40s and on Sunday. Partly cloudy in the morning then becoming mostly sunny. Highs 60s and 70s for Sunday night, mostly clear until midnight then becoming partly cloudy. Lows around 50. Monday through Tuesday night, partly cloudy. Highs from the mid-60s to lower 80s lows in the lower 50s Wednesday. Partly cloudy in the morning then becoming mostly sunny. Highs from the upper 60s to lower 80s low temperatures tonight and highs tomorrow for the selected cities, Santa Cruz, 53 and 76, Monterey, 54 and 63, Salinas, 55 and 68, Hollister, 53 and 80, King City, 54 and 88. The weather overview for the Bay Area and Central Coast, relatively weak cold front pushes south through our area today, breezy to gusty onshore winds this afternoon and tonight, notable cool down for the weekend into the beginning of next week remains on track. The extended forecast for the Bay Area and Central Coast, Friday and Friday night, mostly clear. High 60 to 90. Lows 50 to 60. Saturday and Saturday night, mostly clear. Highs 55 to 80. Lows 45 to 55. Sunday and Sunday night, mostly clear. High 60 to 85. Lows 45 to 55. Monday and Monday night, partly cloudy. Highs 55 to 80. Lows 50 to 60. Tuesday, mostly sunny. Warmer. High 60 to 80. Sunrise, sunset, and tidal information for the San Francisco Bay Area for Wednesday, June 3. The sunset tonight, 8:27 p.m. The sunrise tomorrow, 5:49 a.m. The sunset tomorrow, 8:27 p.m. Tidal data at the Golden Gate for the afternoon and evening hours today and the morning hours of tomorrow. High tide, 3:51 p.m. at 4.34 feet. Low tide, 7:57 p.m. at 3.35 feet. High tide, 1:42 a.m. at 5.42 feet. Low tide, 8:48 a.m. at -0.56 feet. Here are the buoy observations for 6 p.m. Pacific Daylight Time. An offshore buoy 6 winds southwest at 10 knots, pressure 1,027.2 millibars. An offshore buoy 59 winds north at 14 knots, water temperature 61, pressure 1,027.3 millibars. At buoy 14 near

southwest at 14 knots, pressure 1,019.9 millibars, swell 4 feet, every 16 seconds. At buoy 13 near Bodega Bay, winds northwest at 25 knots, gusting to 31, pressure 1,016.5 millibars, swell 8 feet, every 6 seconds. At Point Reyes Wave Rider buoy water temperature 54, seas 8 feet, every 7 seconds. At San Francisco Bar buoy water temperature 55, seas 7 feet, every 7 seconds. At San Francisco buoy winds northwest at 19 knots, gusting to 27, pressure 1,016.5 millibars, swell 8 feet, every 7 seconds. At Half Moon Bay buoy winds west 25 knots, gusting to 29, water temperature 55, pressure 1,017.2 millibars, seas 8 feet, every 7 seconds. At Monterey Bay buoy winds northwest 16 knots, water temperature 58, pressure 1,016.8 millibars, seas 7 feet, every 7 seconds. At Point Sur, Wave Rider buoy water temperature 54, seas 6 feet, every 8 seconds. At Cape San Martin buoy winds northwest 27 knots, gusting to 33, water temperature 58, pressure 1,015.2 millibars. Seas 8 feet, every 6 seconds. Synopsis for the Central California coast and bays including the Monterey Bay, Greater Farallones, and Cordell Bank National Marine Sanctuaries, near gale to gale force gusts build across the northern outer waters and the coastal jet regions today into tomorrow. Seas build through the day, becoming rough tomorrow through the weekend. Conditions will slowly begin to improve into the early work week. The marine forecast for San Pablo Bay, Suisun Bay, the West Delta, and the San Francisco Bay north of the Bay Bridge. Small craft advisory in effect through late tonight. For tonight, southwest wind 10 to 15 knots, easing to 5 to 10 knots late. For Thursday, southwest wind 5 to 10 knots. For Thursday night, southwest wind 5 to 10 knots. The marine forecast for Monterey Bay. Small craft advisory in effect through late tonight. For tonight, northwest wind 15 to 20 knots, easing to 10 to 15 knots after midnight. Seas 4 to 6 feet. Wave detail, northwest 5 feet at 8 seconds. For Thursday, northwest wind 5 to 10 knots, becoming west 10 to 15 knots in the afternoon. Seas 4 to 6 feet. Wave detail, west 6 feet at 11 seconds. For Thursday night, west wind 10 to 15 knots, becoming northwest 5 to 10 knots after midnight. Seas 5 to 7 feet. Wave detail, northwest 7 feet at 10 seconds. The coastal waters forecast from Pigeon Point to Point Pinos out to 10 nautical miles. Small craft advisory in effect through Thursday morning. For tonight, northwest wind 20 to 25 knots, easing to 15 to 20 knots late this evening and overnight. Seas 5 to 8 feet. Wave detail, northwest 7 feet at 8 seconds and south 2 feet at 15 seconds. For Thursday, northwest wind 10 to 15 knots, rising to 15 to 20 knots in the afternoon. Seas 6 to 9 feet. Wave detail, northwest 8 feet at 11 seconds and south 2 feet at 15 seconds. For Thursday night, northwest wind 20 to 25 knots, easing to 15 to 20 knots after midnight. Seas 7 to 10 feet. Wave detail, northwest 9 feet at 10 seconds and southwest 2 feet at 18 seconds. 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This broadcast originates from the National Weather Service office located in Monterey, California, and serves the South Bay and Monterey Bay Area, including the cities of San Jose, Monterey, Salinas, and Santa Cruz. The area forecast for the Peninsula, North Bay, and East Bay? For tonight, mostly clear. Lows from the 40s to upper 50s. West winds 10 to 20 miles per hour, becoming southwest 5 to 10 miles per hour after midnight.

Thursday. Mostly sunny in the morning, then becoming sunny. Highs in the mid-60s at the coast of the mid-80s inland. Southwest winds up to 5 miles per hour, becoming west 5 to 15 miles per hour in the afternoon. For Thursday night, clear until midnight, then becoming partly cloudy. Lows from the upper 40s to mid-50s. Southwest winds 5 to 10 miles per hour. And on Friday, mostly sunny in the morning, then becoming sunny. Highs around 70 at the coast of the upper 80s inland. Southwest winds 5 to 10 miles per hour for Friday night, mostly clear. Lows from the 40s to upper 50s west winds 10 to 20 miles per hour for Saturday. Mostly sunny in the morning, then becoming sunny. Breezy. Highs from the lower 60s to mid 70s Saturday night through Sunday night, mostly clear. Breezy. Lows from the 40s to mid 50s highs 60s and 70s Monday through Tuesday. Partly cloudy. Highs 60s and 70s lows from the upper 40s to mid 50s Tuesday night and Wednesday mostly clear. Lows from the upper 40s to mid 50s highs from the upper 60s to lower 80s low temperatures tonight and highs tomorrow for these selected cities. San Francisco, 53 and 64, San Francisco Airport, 53 and 66, Redwood City, 54 and 77, Oakland, 55 and 73, Fremont, 55 and 76, Concord, 55 and 88, Livermore, 54 and 85, San Rafael, 54 and 78, Santa Rosa, 55 and 88, Napa, 55 and 83, Fairfield, 58 and 87. These are the 6 p.m. Pacific Daylight Time observations for the San Francisco and Monterey Bay areas on Wednesday, June 3rd. At San Francisco Airport, it was mostly sunny, temperature 67, dew point 52, relative humidity 58%, west wind at 37 miles an hour, gusting to 53, pressure 29.98 inches and falling. At Oakland Airport, it was mostly sunny, temperature 68, dew point 52, relative humidity 56%, southwest wind at 14 miles an hour, pressure 29.99 inches and falling. At San Jose Airport, it was sunny, temperature 75, dew point 47, relative humidity 36%, north wind at 16 miles an hour, pressure 29.99 inches and falling. At Santa Rosa, it was sunny, temperature 87, north wind at 20, pressure 29.93 and falling. At Concord, it was sunny, temperature 85, west wind at 15, gusting to 26. At Livermore, it was sunny, temperature 80, southwest wind at 9. At Monterey, it was sunny, temperature 66, west wind at 10, pressure 30.04 and falling. At Salinas, it was sunny, temperature 69, dew point 43, relative humidity 38%, west wind at 14. Here are some observations around California and western Nevada. It was sunny, with a temperature of 90 at Sacramento, 84 at Reno, and 75 at Truckee. Under sunny skies, South Lake Tahoe reported 73, Blue Canyon reported 71, and Mammoth Lakes reported 77. At Los Angeles, it was mostly sunny, with a temperature of 65. At San Diego, it was partly sunny, with a temperature of 66. Local temperature reports around San Francisco Bay for 6 p.m. Downtown San Francisco was 70 degrees. Oakland Museum was 76 degrees. Redwood City was 77 degrees. San Rafael was 82 degrees. The area forecast for the South Bay, including the San Jose metro area and the Santa Clara Valley. For tonight, mostly clear. Lows from the lower to mid-50s. Northwest winds 5 to 15 miles per hour, decreasing to up to 5 miles per hour after midnight. For Thursday, mostly sunny in the morning, then becoming sunny. Highs in the mid-70s by the bay, lower to mid-80s inland. Northwest winds 5 to 10 miles per hour. For Thursday night, mostly clear. Lows in the 50s. Northwest winds 5 to 10 miles per hour.

and on Friday partly cloudy in the morning then becoming sunny. Highs in the mid-70s by the bay to the 80s inland. Light winds, becoming west 5 to 10 miles per hour in the afternoon. For Friday night, mostly clear. Lows from the lower to mid-50s west winds 5 to 15 miles per hour for Saturday. Mostly sunny in the morning then becoming sunny. Highs from the upper 60s to lower 80s Saturday night through Sunday night, mostly clear. Lows near 50. Highs from the 70s to lower 80s Monday through Tuesday. Partly cloudy. Highs from the upper 60s to lower 80s lows in the lower 50s Tuesday night and Wednesday mostly clear. Lows in the lower 50s highs from the lower 70s to mid 80s low temperatures tonight and highs tomorrow for the selected cities, San Jose, 56 and 80, Mountain View, 55 and 75, Morgan Hill, 54 and 85. The area forecast for the Monterey Bay and Salinas Valley? For tonight, mostly clear until midnight then becoming partly cloudy. Lows in the mid-50s. West winds 5 to 15 miles per hour. For Thursday, partly cloudy in the morning then becoming sunny. Highs in the lower 60s at the coast to the upper 80s inland. West winds 5 to 15 miles per hour. For Thursday night, mostly clear until midnight then becoming partly cloudy. Lows in the lower 50s. Southwest winds 5 to 10 miles per hour. And on Friday partly cloudy in the morning then becoming mostly sunny. Highs in the upper 60s at the coast of the mid 80s inland. West winds 5 to 10 miles per hour for Friday night, mostly clear until midnight then becoming partly cloudy. Lows in the lower 50s west winds 5 to 15 miles per hour for Saturday. Partly cloudy in the morning then becoming mostly sunny. Highs 60s and 70s for Saturday night, mostly clear. Lows in the upper 40s and on Sunday. Partly cloudy in the morning then becoming mostly sunny. Highs 60s and 70s for Sunday night, mostly clear until midnight then becoming partly cloudy. Lows around 50. Monday through Tuesday night, partly cloudy. Highs from the mid-60s to lower 80s lows in the lower 50s Wednesday. Partly cloudy in the morning then becoming mostly sunny. Highs from the upper 60s to lower 80s low temperatures tonight and highs tomorrow for the selected cities, Santa Cruz, 53 and 76, Monterey, 54 and 63, Salinas, 55 and 68, Hollister, 53 and 80, King City, 54 and 88. The weather overview for the Bay Area and Central Coast, relatively weak cold front pushes south through our area today, breezy to gusty onshore winds this afternoon and tonight, notable cool down for the weekend into the beginning of next week remains on track. The extended forecast for the Bay Area and Central Coast, Friday and Friday night, mostly clear. High 60 to 90. Lows 50 to 60. Saturday and Saturday night, mostly clear. Highs 55 to 80. Lows 45 to 55. Sunday and Sunday night, mostly clear. Highs 60 to 85. Lows 45 to 55. Monday and Monday night, partly cloudy. Highs 55 to 80. Lows 50 to 60. Tuesday, mostly sunny. Warmer. High 60 to 80. Sunrise, sunset, and tidal information for the San Francisco Bay Area for Wednesday, June 3. The sunset tonight, 8:27 p.m. The sunrise tomorrow, 5:49 a.m. The sunset tomorrow, 8:27 p.m. Tidal data at the Golden Gate for the afternoon and evening hours today and the morning hours of tomorrow. High tide, 3:51 p.m. at 4.34 feet. Low tide, 7:57 p.m. at 3.35 feet. High tide, 1:42 a.m. at 5.42 feet. Low tide, 8:48 a.m. at -0.56 feet. Here are the buoy observations for 7 p.m. Pacific Daylight Time. An offshore buoy 6 winds southwest at 8 knots, pressure 1,027.2 millibars. An offshore buoy 59 winds north at 14 knots, water temperature 6.

winds 27.0 millibars. At buoy 14 near Point Arena, winds northwest at 12 knots, water temperature 55, pressure 1019.6 millibars. At buoy 13 near Bodega Bay, winds northwest at 25 knots, gusting to 31, pressure 1016.5 millibars. At Point Reyes Wave Rider buoy, water temperature 54, seas 8 feet, every 7 seconds. At San Francisco Bar buoy, water temperature 54, seas 6 feet, every 15 seconds. At San Francisco Bay, winds northwest at 21 knots, gusting to 27, water temperature 55, pressure 1016.1 millibars. At Half Moon Bay buoy, winds west 23 knots, gusting to 29, water temperature 55, pressure 1017.6 millibars, seas 8 feet, every 7 seconds. At Monterey buoy, winds northwest at 21 knots, gusting to 25, water temperature 58, pressure 1016.4 millibars. At Point Sur, Wave Rider buoy, water temperature 54, seas 6 feet, every 14 seconds. At Cape San Martin buoy, winds northwest at 25 knots, gusting to 31, water temperature 58, pressure 1015.2 millibars. Synopsis for the Central California coast and bays, including the Monterey Bay, Greater Farallones, and Cordell Bank National Marine Sanctuaries, near gale to gale force gusts build across the northern outer waters and the coastal jet regions today into tomorrow. Seas build through the day, becoming rough tomorrow through the weekend. Conditions will slowly begin to improve into the early work week. The marine forecast for San Pablo Bay, Suisun Bay, the West Delta, and the San Francisco Bay north of the Bay Bridge. Small craft advisory in effect through late tonight. For tonight, southwest wind 10 to 15 knots, easing to 5 to 10 knots late. For Thursday, southwest wind 5 to 10 knots. For Thursday night, southwest wind 5 to 10 knots. The marine forecast for Monterey Bay. Small craft advisory in effect through late tonight. For tonight, northwest wind 15 to 20 knots, easing to 10 to 15 knots after midnight. Seas 4 to 6 feet. Wave detail, northwest 5 feet at 8 seconds. For Thursday, northwest wind 5 to 10 knots, becoming west 10 to 15 knots in the afternoon. Seas 4 to 6 feet. Wave detail, west 6 feet at 11 seconds. For Thursday night, west wind 10 to 15 knots, becoming northwest 5 to 10 knots after midnight. Seas 5 to 7 feet. Wave detail, northwest 7 feet at 10 seconds. The coastal waters forecast from Pigeon Point to Point Pinos out to 10 nautical miles. Small craft advisory in effect through Thursday morning. For tonight, northwest wind 20 to 25 knots, easing to 15 to 20 knots late this evening and overnight. Seas 5 to 8 feet. Wave detail, northwest 7 feet at 8 seconds and south 2 feet at 15 seconds. For Thursday, northwest wind 10 to 15 knots, rising to 15 to 20 knots in the afternoon. Seas 6 to 9 feet. Wave detail, northwest 8 feet at 11 seconds and south 2 feet at 15 seconds. For Thursday night, northwest wind 20 to 25 knots, easing to 15 to 20 knots after midnight. Seas 7 to 10 feet. Wave detail, northwest 9 feet at 10 seconds and southwest 2 feet at 18 seconds. The area forecast for the peninsula, North Bay, and East Bay. For tonight, mostly clear. Lows from the 40s to upper 50s. West winds 10 to 20 miles per hour, becoming southwest 5 to 10 miles per hour after midnight. For Thursday, mostly sunny in the morning, then becoming sunny. Highs in the mid-60s at the coast to the mid-80s inland. Southwest winds up to 5 miles per hour, becoming west 5 to 15 miles per hour in the afternoon. For Thursday night, clear until midnight, then becoming partly cloudy. Lows from the upper 40s to mid-50s. Southwest winds 5 to 10 miles per hour,

Tonight on Friday, mostly sunny in the morning, then becoming sunny. Highs around 70 at the coast to the upper 80s inland. Southwest winds 5 to 10 miles per hour for Friday night, mostly clear. Lows from the 40s to upper 50s west winds 10 to 20 miles per hour for Saturday. Mostly sunny in the morning, then becoming sunny. Breezy. Highs from the lower 60s to mid 70s Saturday night through Sunday night, mostly clear. Breezy. Lows from the 40s to mid 50s, highs 60s and 70s Monday through Tuesday. Partly cloudy. Highs 60s and 70s, lows from the upper 40s to mid 50s Tuesday night and Wednesday, mostly clear. Lows from the upper 40s to mid 50s, highs from the upper 60s to lower 80s, low temperatures tonight and highs tomorrow for the selected cities. San Francisco, 53 and 64, San Francisco Airport, 53 and 66, Redwood City, 54 and 77, Oakland, 55 and 73, Fremont, 55 and 76, Concord, 55 and 88, Livermore, 54 and 85, San Rafael, 54 and 78, Santa Rosa, 55 and 88, Napa, 55 and 83, Fairfield, 58 and 87. These are the 7 p.m. Pacific Daylight Time observations for the San Francisco and Monterey Bay areas, on Wednesday, June 3rd. At San Francisco Airport, it was mostly sunny, temperature 64, dew point 54, relative humidity 69%, west wind at 33 miles an hour, gusting to 46, pressure 29.98 inches and steady. At Oakland Airport, it was mostly sunny, temperature 66, dew point 54, relative humidity 65%, west wind at 17 miles an hour, pressure 29.98 inches and falling. At San Jose Airport, it was sunny, temperature 71, dew point 52, relative humidity 50%, north wind at 13 miles an hour, pressure 29.99 inches and steady. At Santa Rosa, it was sunny, temperature 82, north wind at 18, gusting to 26, pressure 29.93 and steady. At Concord, it was sunny, temperature 82, southwest wind at 10. At Livermore, it was sunny, temperature 77, southwest wind at 12. At Monterey, it was sunny, temperature 64, west wind at 10, pressure 30.04 and steady. At Salinas, it was sunny, temperature 66, dew point 48, relative humidity 52%, west wind at 17. Here are some observations around California and western Nevada. It was sunny, with a temperature of 85 at Sacramento, 81 at Reno, and 72 at Truckee. Under sunny skies, South Lake Tahoe reported 70, Blue Canyon reported 69, and Mammoth Lakes reported 73. At Los Angeles, it was mostly sunny, with a temperature of 64. At San Diego, it was partly sunny, with a temperature of 66. Local temperature reports around San Francisco Bay for 7 p.m. Downtown San Francisco was 66 degrees. Oakland Museum was 76 degrees. Redwood City was 77 degrees. San Rafael was 79 degrees. The area forecast for the South Bay, including the San Jose metro area and the Santa Clara Valley. For tonight, mostly clear. Lows from the lower to mid 50s. Northwest winds 5 to 15 miles per hour, decreasing to up to 5 miles per hour after midnight. For Thursday, mostly sunny in the morning, then becoming sunny. Highs in the mid 70s by the bay, lower to mid 80s inland. Northwest winds 5 to 10 miles per hour. For Thursday night, mostly clear. Lows in the 50s. Northwest winds 5 to 10 miles per hour. And on Friday, partly cloudy in the morning, then becoming sunny. Highs in the mid-70s by the bay to the 80s inland. Light winds, becoming west 5 to 10 miles per hour in the afternoon. For Friday night, mostly clear. Lows from the lower to mid 50s west winds 5 to 15 miles per hour for Saturday. Mostly sunny in the morning, then becoming sunny. Highs from the upper 60s to lower 80s Saturday night through Sunday.

tonight, mostly clear. Lows near 50. Highs from the 70s to lower 80s Monday through Tuesday. Partly cloudy. Highs from the upper 60s to lower 80s, lows in the lower 50s Tuesday night and Wednesday mostly clear. Lows in the lower 50s, highs from the lower 70s to mid 80s, low temperatures tonight and highs tomorrow for these selected cities: San Jose, 56 and 80, Mountain View, 55 and 75, Morgan Hill, 54 and 85. The area forecast for the Monterey Bay and Salinas Valley? For tonight, mostly clear until midnight, then becoming partly cloudy. Lows in the mid-50s. West winds 5 to 15 miles per hour. For Thursday, partly cloudy in the morning, then becoming sunny. Highs in the lower 60s at the coast to the upper 80s inland. West winds 5 to 15 miles per hour. For Thursday night, mostly clear until midnight, then becoming partly cloudy. Lows in the lower 50s. Southwest winds 5 to 10 miles per hour. And on Friday, partly cloudy in the morning, then becoming mostly sunny. Highs in the upper 60s at the coast of the mid 80s inland. West winds 5 to 10 miles per hour for Friday night, mostly clear until midnight, then becoming partly cloudy. Lows in the lower 50s, west winds 5 to 15 miles per hour for Saturday. Partly cloudy in the morning, then becoming mostly sunny. Highs 60s and 70s for Saturday night, mostly clear. Lows in the upper 40s and on Sunday. Partly cloudy in the morning, then becoming mostly sunny. Highs 60s and 70s for Sunday night, mostly clear until midnight, then becoming partly cloudy. Lows around 50. Monday through Tuesday night, partly cloudy. Highs from the mid-60s to lower 80s, lows in the lower 50s Wednesday. Partly cloudy in the morning, then becoming mostly sunny. Highs from the upper 60s to lower 80s, low temperatures tonight and highs tomorrow for the selected cities: Santa Cruz, 53 and 76, Monterey, 54 and 63, Salinas, 55 and 68, Hollister, 53 and 80, King City, 54 and 88. The weather overview for the Bay Area and Central Coast: relatively weak cold front pushes south through our area today, breezy to gusty onshore winds this afternoon and tonight. Notable cool down for the weekend into the beginning of next week remains on track. The extended forecast for the Bay Area and Central Coast: Friday and Friday night, mostly clear. High 60 to 90. Lows 50 to 60. Saturday and Saturday night, mostly clear. Highs 55 to 80. Lows 45 to 55. Sunday and Sunday night, mostly clear. High 60 to 85. Lows 45 to 55. Monday and Monday night, partly cloudy. Highs 55 to 80. Lows 50 to 60. Tuesday, mostly sunny. Warmer. High 60 to 80. Sunrise, sunset, and tidal information for the San Francisco Bay Area for Wednesday, June 3. The sunset tonight, 8:27 p.m. The sunrise tomorrow, 5:49 a.m. The sunset tomorrow, 8:27 p.m. Tidal data at the Golden Gate for the afternoon and evening hours today and the morning hours of tomorrow. High tide, 3:51 p.m. at 4.34 feet. Low tide, 7:57 p.m. at 3.35 feet. High tide, 1:42 a.m. at 5.42 feet. Low tide, 8:48 a.m. at -0.56 feet. Here are the buoy observations for 7 p.m. Pacific Daylight Time. An offshore buoy 6, wind southwest at 8 knots, pressure 1,027.2 millibars. An offshore buoy 59, winds north at 14 knots, water temperature 61, pressure 1,027.0 millibars. At Point Arena buoy, winds northwest 14 knots, water temperature 55, pressure 1,019.5 millibars, seas 3 feet, every 15 seconds. At buoy 13 near Bodega Bay, winds northwest at 25 knots, gusting to 31, pressure 1,016.3 millibars, swell 7 feet, every 6 seconds.

Rider buoy water temperature 54, seas 8 feet, every 7 seconds. At San Francisco Bar buoy water temperature 54, seas 6 feet, every 15 seconds. At San Francisco buoy winds northwest at 23 knots, gusting to 29, swell 7 feet, every 6 seconds. At Half Moon Bay buoy winds west 23 knots, gusting to 29, water temperature 55, pressure 1017.6 millibars, seas 8 feet, every 7 seconds. At Monterey buoy winds northwest at 23 knots, gusting to 27, pressure 1016.5 millibars, swell 6 feet, every 8 seconds. At Point Sur, Wave Rider buoy water temperature 54, seas 6 feet, every 14 seconds. At Cape San Martin buoy winds northwest at 25 knots, gusting to 31, water temperature 58, pressure 1015.2 millibars. Synopsis for the Central California coast and bays including the Monterey Bay, Greater Farallones, and Cordell Bank National Marine Sanctuaries, near gale to gale force gusts build across the northern outer waters and the coastal jet regions today into tomorrow. Seas build through the day, becoming rough tomorrow through the weekend. Conditions will slowly begin to improve into the early work week. The marine forecast for San Pablo Bay, Suisun Bay, the West Delta, and the San Francisco Bay north of the Bay Bridge. Small craft advisory in effect through late tonight. For tonight, southwest wind 10 to 15 knots, easing to 5 to 10 knots late. For Thursday, southwest wind 5 to 10 knots. For Thursday night, southwest wind 5 to 10 knots. The marine forecast for Monterey Bay. Small craft advisory in effect through late tonight. For tonight, northwest wind 15 to 20 knots, easing to 10 to 15 knots after midnight. Seas 4 to 6 feet. Wave detail, northwest 5 feet at 8 seconds. For Thursday, northwest wind 5 to 10 knots, becoming west 10 to 15 knots in the afternoon. Seas 4 to 6 feet. Wave detail, west 6 feet at 11 seconds. For Thursday night, west wind 10 to 15 knots, becoming northwest 5 to 10 knots after midnight. Seas 5 to 7 feet. Wave detail, northwest 7 feet at 10 seconds. The coastal waters forecast from Pigeon Point to Point Pinos out to 10 nautical miles. Small craft advisory in effect through Thursday morning. For tonight, northwest wind 20 to 25 knots, easing to 15 to 20 knots late this evening and overnight. Seas 5 to 8 feet. Wave detail, northwest 7 feet at 8 seconds and south 2 feet at 15 seconds. For Thursday, northwest wind 10 to 15 knots, rising to 15 to 20 knots in the afternoon. Seas 6 to 9 feet. Wave detail, northwest 8 feet at 11 seconds and south 2 feet at 15 seconds. For Thursday night, northwest wind 20 to 25 knots, easing to 15 to 20 knots after midnight. Seas 7 to 10 feet. Wave detail, northwest 9 feet at 10 seconds and southwest 2 feet at 18 seconds. The area forecast for the peninsula, North Bay, and East Bay. For tonight, mostly clear. Lows from the 40s to upper 50s. West winds 10 to 20 miles per hour, becoming southwest 5 to 10 miles per hour after midnight. For Thursday, mostly sunny in the morning then becoming sunny. Highs in the mid-60s at the coast of the mid-80s inland. Southwest winds up to 5 miles per hour, becoming west 5 to 15 miles per hour in the afternoon. For Thursday night, clear until midnight then becoming partly cloudy. Lows from the upper 40s to mid-50s. Southwest winds 5 to 10 miles per hour. And on Friday mostly sunny in the morning then becoming sunny. Highs around 70 at the coast of the upper 80s inland. Southwest winds 5 to 10 miles per hour for Friday night, mostly clear. Lows from the 40s to upper 50s west winds 10 to 20 miles per hour for Saturday. Mostly sunny in the morning then becoming sunny. Breezy.

highs from the lower 60s to mid-70s Saturday night through Sunday night, mostly clear. Breezy. Lows from the 40s to mid-50s, highs 60s and 70s Monday through Tuesday. Partly cloudy. Highs 60s and 70s, lows from the upper 40s to mid-50s Tuesday night and Wednesday, mostly clear. Lows from the upper 40s to mid-50s, highs from the upper 60s to lower 80s, low temperatures tonight and highs tomorrow for these selected cities: San Francisco, 53 and 64, San Francisco Airport, 53 and 66, Redwood City, 54 and 77, Oakland, 55 and 73, Fremont, 55 and 76, Concord, 55 and 88, Livermore, 54 and 85, San Rafael, 54 and 78, Santa Rosa, 55 and 88, Napa, 55 and 83, Fairfield, 58 and 87. 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This broadcast originates from the National Weather Service office located in Monterey, California, and serves the South Bay and Monterey Bay Area, including the city of San Jose, Monterey, Salinas, and Santa Cruz. These are the 7 p.m. Pacific Daylight Time observations for the San Francisco and Monterey Bay Areas on Wednesday, June 3rd. At San Francisco Airport, it was mostly sunny, temperature 64, dew point 54, relative humidity 69%, west wind at 33 miles an hour, gusting to 46, pressure 29.98 inches and steady. At Oakland Airport, it was mostly sunny, temperature 66, dew point 54, relative humidity 65%, west wind at 17 miles an hour, pressure 29.98 inches and falling. At San Jose Airport, it was sunny, temperature 71, dew point 52, relative humidity 50%, north wind at 13 miles an hour, pressure 29.99 inches and steady. At Santa Rosa, it was sunny, temperature 82, north wind at 18, gusting to 26, pressure 29.93 and steady. At Concord, it was sunny, temperature 82, southwest wind at 10. At Livermore, it was sunny, temperature 77, southwest wind at 12. At Monterey, it was sunny, temperature 64, west wind at 10, pressure 30.04 and steady. At Salinas, it was sunny, temperature 66, dew point 48, relative humidity 52%, west wind at 17. Here are some observations around California and western Nevada. It was sunny, with a temperature of 85 at Sacramento, 81 at Reno, and 72 at Truckee. Under sunny skies, South Lake Tahoe reported 70, Blue Canyon reported 69, and Mammoth Lakes reported 73. At Los Angeles, it was mostly sunny, with a temperature of 64. At San Diego, it was partly sunny, with a temperature of 66. Local temperature reports around San Francisco Bay for 7 p.m. Downtown San Francisco was 66 degrees. Oakland Museum was 76 degrees. Redwood City was 77 degrees. San Rafael was 79 degrees. The area forecast for the South Bay, including the San Jose metro area and the Santa Clara Valley. For tonight, mostly clear. Lows from the lower to mid-50s. Northwest winds 5 to 15 miles per hour, decreasing to up to 5 miles per hour after midnight. For Thursday, mostly sunny in the morning, then becoming sunny. Highs in the mid-70s by the bay, lower to mid-80s inland. Northwest winds 5 to 10 miles per hour. For Thursday night, mostly clear. Lows in the 50s. Northwest winds 5 to 10 miles per hour. And on Friday, partly cloudy in the morning, then becoming sunny. Highs in the mid-70s by the bay to the 80s inland. Light winds, becoming west 5 to 10 miles per hour in the afternoon. For Friday night, mostly clear. Lows from the lower to mid-50s, west winds 5 to 15 miles per hour. For Saturday, mostly sunny in the morning, then becoming sunny. Highs from the

60s to lower 80s Saturday night through Sunday night, mostly clear. Lows near 50. Highs from the 70s to lower 80s Monday through Tuesday, partly cloudy. Highs from the upper 60s to lower 80s, lows in the lower 50s Tuesday night and Wednesday, mostly clear. Lows in the lower 50s, highs from the lower 70s to mid 80s, low temperatures tonight and highs tomorrow for these selected cities: San Jose, 56 and 80, Mountain View, 55 and 75, Morgan Hill, 54 and 85. The area forecast for the Monterey Bay and Salinas Valley? For tonight, mostly clear until midnight, then becoming partly cloudy. Lows in the mid-50s. West winds 5 to 15 miles per hour. For Thursday, partly cloudy in the morning, then becoming sunny. Highs in the lower 60s at the coast to the upper 80s inland. West winds 5 to 15 miles per hour. For Thursday night, mostly clear until midnight, then becoming partly cloudy. Lows in the lower 50s. Southwest winds 5 to 10 miles per hour. And on Friday, partly cloudy in the morning, then becoming mostly sunny. Highs in the upper 60s at the coast of the mid 80s inland. West winds 5 to 10 miles per hour for Friday night, mostly clear until midnight, then becoming partly cloudy. Lows in the lower 50s, west winds 5 to 15 miles per hour for Saturday. Partly cloudy in the morning, then becoming mostly sunny. Highs 60s and 70s for Saturday night, mostly clear. Lows in the upper 40s and on Sunday. Partly cloudy in the morning, then becoming mostly sunny. Highs 60s and 70s for Sunday night, mostly clear until midnight, then becoming partly cloudy. Lows around 50. Monday through Tuesday night, partly cloudy. Highs from the mid-60s to lower 80s, lows in the lower 50s Wednesday. Partly cloudy in the morning, then becoming mostly sunny. Highs from the upper 60s to lower 80s, low temperatures tonight and highs tomorrow for the selected cities: Santa Cruz, 53 and 76, Monterey, 54 and 63, Salinas, 55 and 68, Hollister, 53 and 80, King City, 54 and 88. The weather overview for the Bay Area and Central Coast: relatively weak cold front pushes south through our area today. Breezy to gusty onshore winds this afternoon and tonight. Notable cool down for the weekend into the beginning of next week remains on track. The extended forecast for the Bay Area and Central Coast: Friday and Friday night, mostly clear. High 60 to 90. Lows 50 to 60. Saturday and Saturday night, mostly clear. Highs 55 to 80. Lows 45 to 55. Sunday and Sunday night, Saturday night, mostly clear. Highs 55 to 80. Lows 45 to 55. Sunday and Sunday night, mostly clear. Highs 60 to 85. Lows 45 to 55. Monday and Monday night, partly cloudy. Highs 55 to 80. Lows 50 to 60. Tuesday, mostly sunny. Warmer. High 60 to 80. Sunrise, sunset, and tidal information for the San Francisco Bay Area for Wednesday, June 3. The sunset tonight, 8:27 p.m. The sunrise tomorrow, 5:49 a.m. The sunset tomorrow, 8:27 p.m. Tidal data at the Golden Gate for the afternoon and evening hours today and the morning hours of tomorrow. High tide, 3:51 p.m. at 4.34 feet. Low tide, 7:57 p.m. at 3.35 feet. High tide, 1:42 a.m. at 5.42 feet. Low tide, 8:48 a.m. at -0.56 feet. Here are the buoy observations for 7 p.m. Pacific Daylight Time. An offshore buoy 6, wind southwest at 8 knots, pressure 1,027.2 millibars. An offshore buoy 59, winds north at 14 knots, water temperature 61, pressure 1,027.0 millibars. At Point Arena buoy, winds northwest 14 knots, water temperature 55, pressure 1,019.5 millibars, seas 3 feet, every 15 seconds.

at buoy 13 near Bodega Bay, winds northwest at 25 knots, gusting to 31, pressure 1016.3 millibars, swell 7 feet, every 6 seconds. At Point Reyes Wave Rider buoy water temperature 54, seas 8 feet, every 7 seconds. At San Francisco Bar buoy water temperature 54, seas 6 feet, every 15 seconds. At San Francisco buoy winds northwest at 23 knots, gusting to 29, swell 7 feet, every 6 seconds. At Half Moon Bay buoy winds west 23 knots, gusting to 29, water temperature 55, pressure 1017.6 millibars, seas 8 feet, every 7 seconds. At Monterey buoy winds northwest at 23 knots, gusting to 27, pressure 1016.5 millibars, swell 6 feet, every 8 seconds. At Pointer, wave rider buoy water temperature 54, seas 6 feet, every 14 seconds. At Cape San Martin buoy winds northwest at 25 knots, gusting to 31, water temperature 58, pressure 1015.2 millibars. Synopsis for the Central California coast and bays including the Monterey Bay, Greater Farallones, and Cordell Bank National Marine Sanctuaries, near gale-to-gale force gusts build across the northern outer waters and the coastal jet regions today into tomorrow. Seas build through the day, becoming rough tomorrow through the weekend. Conditions will slowly begin to improve into the early work week. The marine forecast for San Pablo Bay, Suisun Bay, the West Delta, and the San Francisco Bay north of the Bay Bridge. Small craft advisory in effect through late tonight. For tonight, southwest wind 10 to 15 knots, easing to 5 to 10 knots late. For Thursday, southwest wind 5 to 10 knots. For Thursday night, southwest wind 5 to 10 knots. The marine forecast for Monterey Bay. Small craft advisory in effect through late tonight. For tonight, northwest wind 15 to 20 knots, easing to 10 to 15 knots after midnight. Seas 4 to 6 feet. Wave detail, northwest 5 feet at 8 seconds. For Thursday, northwest wind 5 to 10 knots, becoming west 10 to 15 knots in the afternoon. Seas 4 to 6 feet. Wave detail, west 6 feet at 11 seconds. For Thursday night, west wind 10 to 15 knots, becoming northwest 5 to 10 knots after midnight. Seas 5 to 7 feet. Wave detail, northwest 7 feet at 10 seconds. The coastal waters forecast from Pigeon Point to Point Pinos out to 10 nautical miles. Small craft advisory in effect through Thursday morning. For tonight, northwest wind 20 to 25 knots, easing to 15 to 20 knots late this evening and overnight. Seas 5 to 8 feet. Wave detail, northwest 7 feet at 8 seconds and south 2 feet at 15 seconds. For Thursday, northwest wind 10 to 15 knots, rising to 15 to 20 knots in the afternoon. Seas 6 to 9 feet. Wave detail, northwest 8 feet at 11 seconds and south 2 feet at 15 seconds. For Thursday night, northwest wind 20 to 25 knots, easing to 15 to 20 knots after midnight. Seas 7 to 10 feet. Wave detail, northwest 9 feet at 10 seconds and southwest 2 feet at 18 seconds. The area forecast for the peninsula, North Bay, and East Bay. For tonight, mostly clear. Lows from the 40s to upper 50s. West winds 10 to 20 miles per hour, becoming southwest 5 to 10 miles per hour after midnight. For Thursday, mostly sunny in the morning then becoming sunny. Highs in the mid-60s at the coast of the mid-80s inland. Southwest winds up to 5 miles per hour, becoming west 5 to 15 miles per hour in the afternoon. For Thursday night, clear until midnight then becoming partly cloudy. Lows from the upper 40s to mid-50s. Southwest winds 5 to 10 miles per hour. And on Friday mostly sunny in the morning then becoming sunny. Highs around 70 at the coast of the upper 80s inland. Southwest winds 5 to 10 miles per hour for Friday night.

lows from the 40s to upper 50s west, winds 10 to 20 miles per hour for Saturday. Mostly sunny in the morning, then becoming sunny. Breezy. Highs from the lower 60s to mid 70s Saturday night through Sunday night, mostly clear. Breezy. Lows from the 40s to mid 50s, highs 60s and 70s Monday through Tuesday. Partly cloudy. Highs 60s and 70s, lows from the upper 40s to mid 50s Tuesday night and Wednesday, mostly clear. Lows from the upper 40s to mid 50s, highs from the upper 60s to lower 80s, low temperatures tonight and highs tomorrow for the selected cities: San Francisco, 53 and 64, San Francisco Airport, 53 and 66, Redwood City, 54 and 77, Oakland, 55 and 73, Fremont, 55 and 76, Concord, 55 and 88, Livermore, 54 and 85, San Rafael, 54 and 78, Santa Rosa, 55 and 88, Napa, 55 and 83, Fairfield, 58 and 87. These are the 7 p.m. Pacific Daylight Time observations for the San Francisco and Monterey Bay areas on Wednesday, June 3rd. At San Francisco Airport, it was mostly sunny, temperature 64, dew point 54, relative humidity 69%, west wind at 33 miles an hour, gusting to 46, pressure 29.98 inches and steady. At Oakland Airport, it was mostly sunny, temperature 66, dew point 54, relative humidity 65%, west wind at 17 miles an hour, pressure 29.98 inches and falling. At San Jose Airport, it was sunny, temperature 71, dew point 52, relative humidity 50%, north wind at 13 miles an hour, pressure 29.99 inches and steady. At Santa Rosa, it was sunny, temperature 82, north wind at 18, gusting to 26, pressure 29.93 and steady. At Concord, it was sunny, temperature 82, southwest wind at 10. At Livermore, it was sunny, temperature 77, southwest wind at 12. At Monterey, it was sunny, temperature 64, west wind at 10, pressure 30.04 and steady. At Salinas, it was sunny, temperature 66, dew point 48, relative humidity 52%, west wind at 17. Here are some observations around California and western Nevada. It was sunny, with a temperature of 85 at Sacramento, 81 at Reno, and 72 at Truckee. Under sunny skies, South Lake Tahoe reported 70, Blue Canyon reported 69, and Mammoth Lakes reported 73. At Los Angeles, it was mostly sunny, with a temperature of 64. At San Diego, it was partly sunny, with a temperature of 66. Local temperature reports around San Francisco Bay for 7 p.m. Downtown San Francisco was 66 degrees. Oakland Museum was 76 degrees. Redwood City was 77 degrees. San Rafael was 79 degrees. The area forecast for the South Bay, including the San Jose metro area and the Santa Clara Valley. For tonight, mostly clear. Lows from the lower to mid 50s. Northwest winds 5 to 15 miles per hour, decreasing to up to 5 miles per hour after midnight. For Thursday, mostly sunny in the morning, then becoming sunny. Highs in the mid 70s by the bay, lower to mid 80s inland. Northwest winds 5 to 10 miles per hour. For Thursday night, mostly clear. Lows in the 50s. Northwest winds 5 to 10 miles per hour. And on Friday, partly cloudy in the morning, then becoming sunny. Highs in the mid 70s by the bay to the 80s inland. Light winds, becoming west 5 to 10 miles per hour in the afternoon. For Friday night, mostly clear. Lows from the lower to mid 50s west, winds 5 to 15 miles per hour for Saturday. Mostly sunny in the morning, then becoming sunny. Highs from the upper 60s to lower 80s Saturday night through Sunday night, mostly clear. Lows near 50. Highs from the 70s to lower 80s Monday through Tuesday. Partly cloudy. Highs from the upper 60s to lower 80s.

upper 80s inland. West winds 5 to 15 miles per hour. For Thursday night, mostly clear until midnight, then becoming partly cloudy. Lows in the lower 50s. Southwest winds 5 to 10 miles per hour. And on Friday, partly cloudy in the morning, then becoming mostly sunny. Highs in the upper 60s at the coast of the mid 80s inland. West winds 5 to 10 miles per hour for Friday night, mostly clear until midnight, then becoming partly cloudy. Lows in the lower 50s. West winds 5 to 15 miles per hour for Saturday. Partly cloudy in the morning, then becoming mostly sunny. Highs 60s and 70s for Saturday night, mostly clear. Lows in the upper 40s and on Sunday. Partly cloudy in the morning, then becoming mostly sunny. Highs 60s and 70s for Sunday night, mostly clear until midnight, then becoming partly cloudy. Lows around 50. Monday through Tuesday night, partly cloudy. Highs from the mid-60s to lower 80s. Lows in the lower 50s Wednesday. Partly cloudy in the morning, then becoming mostly sunny. Highs from the upper 60s to lower 80s. Low temperatures tonight and highs tomorrow for these selected cities: Santa Cruz, 53 and 76, Monterey, 54 and 63, Salinas, 55 and 68, Hollister, 53 and 80, King City, 54 and 88. The weather overview for the Bay Area and Central Coast: relatively weak cold front pushes south through our area today. Breezy to gusty onshore winds this afternoon and tonight. Notable cool down for the weekend into the beginning of next week remains on track. The extended forecast for the Bay Area and Central Coast: Friday and Friday night, mostly clear. High 60 to 90. Lows 50 to 60. Saturday and Saturday night, mostly clear. Highs 55 to 80. Lows 45 to 55. Sunday and Sunday night, mostly clear. Highs 60 to 85. Lows 45 to 55. Monday and Monday night, partly cloudy. Highs 55 to 80. Lows 50 to 60. Tuesday, mostly sunny. Warmer. High 60 to 80. Sunrise, sunset, and tidal information for the San Francisco Bay Area for Wednesday, June 3. The sunset tonight, 8:27 p.m. The sunrise tomorrow, 5:49 a.m. The sunset tomorrow, 8:27 p.m. Tidal data at the Golden Gate for the afternoon and evening hours today and the morning hours of tomorrow. High tide, 3:51 p.m. at 4.34 feet. Low tide, 7:57 p.m. at 3.35 feet. High tide, 1:42 a.m. at 5.42 feet. Low tide, 8:48 a.m. at -0.56 feet. Here are the buoy observations for 7 p.m. Pacific Daylight Time. An offshore buoy 6, wind southwest at 8 knots, pressure 1,027.2 millibars. An offshore buoy 59, winds north at 14 knots, water temperature 61, pressure 1,027.0 millibars. At Point Arena buoy, winds northwest 14 knots, water temperature 55, pressure 1,019.5 millibars, seas 3 feet, every 15 seconds. At buoy 13 near Bodega Bay, winds northwest at 25 knots, gusting to 31, pressure 1,016.3 millibars, swell 7 feet, every 6 seconds. At Point Reyes Wave Rider buoy, water temperature 54, seas 8 feet, every 7 seconds. At San Francisco Bar buoy, water temperature 54, seas 6 feet, every 15 seconds. At San Francisco buoy, winds northwest at 23 knots, gusting to 29, swell 7 feet, every 6 seconds. At Half Moon Bay buoy, winds west 23 knots, gusting to 29, water temperature 55, pressure 1,017.6 millibars, seas 8 feet, every 7 seconds. At Monterey buoy, winds northwest at 23 knots, gusting to 27, pressure 1,016.5 millibars, swell 6 feet, every 8 seconds. At Point Sur, Wave Rider buoy, water temperature 54, seas 6 feet, every 14 seconds. At Cape

San Martin buoy, winds northwest at 25 knots, gusting to 31, water temperature 58, pressure 1,015.2 millibars. Synopsis for the Central California coast and bays, including the Monterey Bay, Greater Farallones, and Cordell Bank National Marine Sanctuaries, near gale to gale force gusts build across the northern outer waters and the coastal jet regions today into tomorrow. Seas build through the day, becoming rough tomorrow through the weekend. Conditions will slowly begin to improve into the early work week. The marine forecast for San Pablo Bay, Suisun Bay, the West Delta, and the San Francisco Bay north of the Bay Bridge. Small craft advisory in effect through late tonight. For tonight, southwest wind 10 to 15 knots, easing to 5 to 10 knots late. For Thursday, southwest wind 5 to 10 knots. For Thursday night, southwest wind 5 to 10 knots. The marine forecast for Monterey Bay. Small craft advisory in effect through late tonight. For tonight, northwest wind 15 to 20 knots, easing to 10 to 15 knots after midnight. Seas 4 to 6 feet. Wave detail, northwest 5 feet at 8 seconds. For Thursday, northwest wind 5 to 10 knots, becoming west 10 to 15 knots in the afternoon. Seas 4 to 6 feet. Wave detail, west 6 feet at 11 seconds. For Thursday night, west wind 10 to 15 knots, becoming northwest 5 to 10 knots after midnight. Seas 5 to 7 feet. Wave detail, northwest 7 feet at 10 seconds. The coastal waters forecast from Pigeon Point to Point Pinos out to 10 nautical miles. Small craft advisory in effect through Thursday morning. For tonight, northwest wind 20 to 25 knots, easing to 15 to 20 knots late this evening and overnight. Seas 5 to 8 feet. Wave detail, northwest 7 feet at 8 seconds and south 2 feet at 15 seconds. For Thursday, northwest wind 10 to 15 knots, rising to 15 to 20 knots in the afternoon. Seas 6 to 9 feet. Wave detail, northwest 8 feet at 11 seconds and south 2 feet at 15 seconds. For Thursday night, northwest wind 20 to 25 knots, easing to 15 to 20 knots after midnight. Seas 7 to 10 feet. Wave detail, northwest 9 feet at 10 seconds and southwest 2 feet at 18 seconds. The area forecast for the peninsula, North Bay, and East Bay. For tonight, mostly clear. Lows from the 40s to upper 50s. West winds 10 to 20 miles per hour, becoming southwest 5 to 10 miles per hour after midnight. For Thursday, mostly sunny in the morning then becoming sunny. Highs in the mid-60s at the coast to the mid-80s inland. Southwest winds up to 5 miles per hour, becoming west 5 to 15 miles per hour in the afternoon. For Thursday night, clear until midnight then becoming partly cloudy. Lows from the upper 40s to mid-50s. Southwest winds 5 to 10 miles per hour. And on Friday mostly sunny in the morning then becoming sunny. Highs around 70 at the coast to the upper 80s inland. Southwest winds 5 to 10 miles per hour for Friday night, mostly clear. Lows from the 40s to upper 50s west winds 10 to 20 miles per hour for Saturday. Mostly sunny in the morning then becoming sunny. Breezy. Highs from the lower 60s to mid 70s Saturday night through Sunday night, mostly clear. Breezy. Lows from the 40s to mid 50s, highs 60s and 70s Monday through Tuesday. Partly cloudy. Highs 60s and 70s, lows from the upper 40s to mid 50s Tuesday night and Wednesday, mostly clear. Lows from the upper 40s to mid 50s, highs from the upper 60s to lower 80s, low temperatures tonight and highs tomorrow for these selected cities: San Francisco, 53 and 64, San Francisco Airport, 53 and 66, Redwood City, 54 and 77, Oakland, 55 and 73, Fremont, 55 and 76, Concord, 55 and 88, Livermore, 54 and 85, San Rafael, 54 and 78, Santa Rosa, 55 and 88, Napa, 55 and 83.

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This broadcast originates from the National Weather Service office located in Monterey, California, and serves the South Bay and Monterey Bay Area, including the cities of San Jose, Monterey, Salinas, and Santa Cruz. These are the 7 p.m. Pacific Daylight Time observations for the San Francisco and Monterey Bay Areas on Wednesday, June 3rd. At San Francisco Airport, it was mostly sunny, temperature 64, dew point 54, relative humidity 69%, west wind at 33 miles an hour, gusting to 46, pressure 29.98 inches and steady. At Oakland Airport, it was mostly sunny, temperature 66, dew point 54, relative humidity 65%, west wind at 17 miles an hour, pressure 29.98 inches and falling. At San Jose Airport, it was sunny, temperature 71, dew point 52, relative humidity 50%, north wind at 13 miles an hour, pressure 29.99 inches and steady. At Santa Rosa, it was sunny, temperature 82, north wind at 18, gusting to 26, pressure 29.93 and steady. At Concord, it was sunny, temperature 82, southwest wind at 10. At Livermore, it was sunny, temperature 77, southwest wind at 12. At Monterey, it was sunny, temperature 64, west wind at 10, pressure 30.04 and steady. At Salinas, it was sunny, temperature 66, dew point 48, relative humidity 52%, west wind at 17. Here are some observations around California and western Nevada. It was sunny, with a temperature of 85 at Sacramento, 81 at Reno, and 72 at Truckee. Under sunny skies, South Lake Tahoe reported 70, Blue Canyon reported 69, and Mammoth Lakes reported 73. At Los Angeles, it was mostly sunny, with a temperature of 64. At San Diego, it was partly sunny, with a temperature of 66. Local temperature reports around San Francisco Bay for 7 p.m. Downtown San Francisco was 66 degrees. Oakland Museum was 76 degrees. Redwood City was 77 degrees. San Rafael was 79 degrees. The area forecast for the South Bay, including the San Jose metro area and the Santa Clara Valley. For tonight, mostly clear. Lows from the lower to mid-50s. Northwest winds 5 to 15 miles per hour, decreasing to up to 5 miles per hour after midnight. For Thursday, mostly sunny in the morning, then becoming sunny. Highs in the mid-70s by the bay, lower to mid-80s inland. Northwest winds 5 to 10 miles per hour. For Thursday night, mostly clear. Lows in the 50s. Northwest winds 5 to 10 miles per hour. And on Friday, partly cloudy in the morning, then becoming sunny. Highs in the mid-70s by the bay to the 80s inland. Light winds, becoming west 5 to 10 miles per hour in the afternoon. For Friday night, mostly clear. Lows from the lower to mid-50s, west winds 5 to 15 miles per hour. For Saturday, mostly sunny in the morning, then becoming sunny. Highs from the upper 60s to lower 80s Saturday night through Sunday night, mostly clear. Lows near 50. Highs from the 70s to lower 80s Monday through Tuesday, partly cloudy. Highs from the upper 60s to lower 80s, lows in the lower 50s Tuesday night and Wednesday, mostly clear. Lows in the lower 50s, highs from the lower 70s to mid 80s, low temperatures tonight and highs tomorrow for these selected cities: San Jose, 56 and 80, Mountain View, 55 and 75, Morgan Hill, 54 and 85. The area forecast for the Monterey Bay and Salinas Valley? For tonight, mostly clear until midnight, then becoming partly cloudy. Lows in the mid 50s. West winds 5 to 15 miles per hour. For Thursday, partly cloudy in the morning, then becoming sunny.

lower 60s at the coast to the upper 80s inland. West winds 5 to 15 miles per hour. For Thursday night, mostly clear until midnight, then becoming partly cloudy. Lows in the lower 50s. Southwest winds 5 to 10 miles per hour. And on Friday, partly cloudy in the morning, then becoming mostly sunny. Highs in the upper 60s at the coast to the mid 80s inland. West winds 5 to 10 miles per hour for Friday night, mostly clear until midnight, then becoming partly cloudy. Lows in the lower 50s. West winds 5 to 15 miles per hour for Saturday. Partly cloudy in the morning, then becoming mostly sunny. Highs 60s and 70s for Saturday night, mostly clear. Lows in the upper 40s and on Sunday. Partly cloudy in the morning, then becoming mostly sunny. Highs 60s and 70s for Sunday night, mostly clear until midnight, then becoming partly cloudy. Lows around 50. Monday through Tuesday night, partly cloudy. Highs from the mid-60s to lower 80s. Lows in the lower 50s Wednesday. Partly cloudy in the morning, then becoming mostly sunny. Highs from the upper 60s to lower 80s. Low temperatures tonight and highs tomorrow for these selected cities: Santa Cruz, 53 and 76, Monterey, 54 and 63, Salinas, 55 and 68, Hollister, 53 and 80, King City, 54 and 88. The weather overview for the Bay Area and Central Coast: relatively weak cold front pushes south through our area today. Breezy to gusty onshore winds this afternoon and tonight. Notable cool down for the weekend into the beginning of next week remains on track. The extended forecast for the Bay Area and Central Coast: Friday and Friday night, mostly clear. High 60 to 90. Lows 50 to 60. Saturday and Saturday night, mostly clear. Highs 55 to 80. Lows 45 to 55. Sunday and Sunday night, mostly clear. Highs 60 to 85. Lows 45 to 55. Monday and Monday night, partly cloudy. Highs 55 to 80. Lows 50 to 60. Tuesday, mostly sunny. Warmer. Highs 60 to 80. Sunrise, sunset, and tidal information for the San Francisco Bay Area for Wednesday, June 3. The sunset tonight, 8:27 p.m. The sunrise tomorrow, 5:49 a.m. The sunset tomorrow, 8:27 p.m. Tidal data at the Golden Gate for the afternoon and evening hours today and the morning hours of tomorrow. High tide, 3:51 p.m. at 4.34 feet. Low tide, 7:57 p.m. at 3.35 feet. High tide, 1:42 a.m. at 5.42 feet. Low tide, 8:48 a.m. at -0.56 feet. Here are the buoy observations for 8 p.m. Pacific Daylight Time. An offshore buoy 6, wind southwest at 10 knots, pressure 1,027.2 millibars. An offshore buoy 59, winds north at 14 knots, water temperature 61, pressure 1,027.1 millibars. At buoy 14 near Point Arena, winds northwest at 12 knots, water temperature 54, pressure 1,019.4 millibars. At buoy 13 near Bodega Bay, winds northwest at 23 knots, gusting to 29, pressure 1,016.9 millibars. At Point Reyes Wave Rider buoy, water temperature 54, sea 7 feet, every 6 seconds. At San Francisco Bar buoy, water temperature 54, seas 6 feet, every 6 seconds. At San Francisco buoy, winds northwest at 27 knots, gusting to 33, pressure 1,015.3 millibars, swell 8 feet, every 7 seconds. At Half Moon Bay buoy, winds northwest 19 knots, gusting to 25, water temperature 54, pressure 1,017.7 millibars, sea 7 feet, every 7 seconds. At Monterey buoy, winds northwest at 21 knots, gusting to 25, water temperature 58, pressure 1,016.8 millibars. At Pointzer, Wave Rider buoy, water temperature 54, sea 7 feet, every 8 seconds. At Cape San Martin buoy, winds north

northwest at 27 knots, gusting to 33, water temperature 58, pressure 1,015.4 millibars. Synopsis for the Central California coast and bays, including the Monterey Bay, Greater Farallones, and Cordell Bank National Marine Sanctuaries, near gale to gale force gusts build across the northern outer waters and the coastal jet regions today into tomorrow. Seas build through the day, becoming rough tomorrow through the weekend. Conditions will slowly begin to improve into the early work week. The marine forecast for San Pablo Bay, Suisun Bay, the West Delta, and the San Francisco Bay north of the Bay Bridge. Small craft advisory in effect through late tonight. For tonight, southwest wind 10 to 15 knots, easing to 5 to 10 knots late. For Thursday, southwest wind 5 to 10 knots. For Thursday night, southwest wind 5 to 10 knots. The marine forecast for Monterey Bay. Small craft advisory in effect through late tonight. For tonight, northwest wind 15 to 20 knots, easing to 10 to 15 knots after midnight. Seas 4 to 6 feet. Wave detail, northwest 5 feet at 8 seconds. For Thursday, northwest wind 5 to 10 knots, becoming west 10 to 15 knots in the afternoon. Seas 4 to 6 feet. Wave detail, west 6 feet at 11 seconds. For Thursday night, west wind 10 to 15 knots, becoming northwest 5 to 10 knots after midnight. Seas 5 to 7 feet. Wave detail, northwest 7 feet at 10 seconds. The coastal waters forecast from Pigeon Point to Point Pinos out to 10 nautical miles. Small craft advisory in effect through Thursday morning. For tonight, northwest wind 20 to 25 knots, easing to 15 to 20 knots late this evening and overnight. Seas 5 to 8 feet. Wave detail, northwest 7 feet at 8 seconds and south 2 feet at 15 seconds. For Thursday, northwest wind 10 to 15 knots, rising to 15 to 20 knots in the afternoon. Seas 6 to 9 feet. Wave detail, northwest 8 feet at 11 seconds and south 2 feet at 15 seconds. For Thursday night, northwest wind 20 to 25 knots, easing to 15 to 20 knots after midnight. Seas 7 to 10 feet. Wave detail, northwest 9 feet at 10 seconds and southwest 2 feet at 18 seconds. The area forecast for the peninsula, North Bay, and East Bay. For tonight, mostly clear. Lows from the 40s to upper 50s. West winds 10 to 20 miles per hour, becoming southwest 5 to 10 miles per hour after midnight. For Thursday, mostly sunny in the morning, then becoming sunny. Highs in the mid-60s at the coast to the mid-80s inland. Southwest winds up to 5 miles per hour, becoming west 5 to 15 miles per hour in the afternoon. For Thursday night, clear until midnight, then becoming partly cloudy. Lows from the upper 40s to mid-50s. Southwest winds 5 to 10 miles per hour. And on Friday, mostly sunny in the morning, then becoming sunny. Highs around 70 at the coast to the upper 80s inland. Southwest winds 5 to 10 miles per hour for Friday night, mostly clear. Lows from the 40s to upper 50s. West winds 10 to 20 miles per hour for Saturday. Mostly sunny in the morning, then becoming sunny. Breezy. Highs from the lower 60s to mid 70s Saturday night through Sunday night, mostly clear. Breezy. Lows from the 40s to mid 50s, highs 60s and 70s Monday through Tuesday. Partly cloudy. Highs 60s and 70s, lows from the upper 40s to mid 50s Tuesday night and Wednesday, mostly clear. Lows from the upper 40s to mid 50s, highs from the upper 60s to lower 80s, low temperatures tonight and highs tomorrow for these selected cities: San Francisco, 53 and 64, San Francisco Airport, 53 and 66, Redwood City, 54 and 77, Oakland, 55 and 73, Fremont, 55 and 76, Concord, 55 and 88, Livermore, 54 and 85, San Rafael, 54 and 78, Santa Rosa, 55 and 88, Napa, 55 and 83, Fairfield,

7. These are the 8 p.m. Pacific Daylight Time observations for the San Francisco and Monterey Bay areas on Wednesday, June 3rd. At San Francisco Airport, it was partly cloudy, temperature 62, dew point 54, relative humidity 74%, west wind at 29 miles an hour, gusting to 41, pressure 29.97 inches and falling. At Oakland Airport, it was partly cloudy, temperature 64, dew point 55, relative humidity 72%, west wind at 13 miles an hour, pressure 29.99 inches and rising. At San Jose Airport, it was clear, temperature 69, dew point 54, relative humidity 58%, north wind at 12 miles an hour, pressure 30.00 inches and rising. At Santa Rosa, it was clear, temperature 77, northwest wind at 18, gusting to 28, pressure 29.94 and rising. At Concord, it was clear, temperature 77, southwest wind at 9. At Livermore, it was clear, temperature 70, southwest wind at 12. At Monterey, it was mostly cloudy, temperature 60, southwest wind at 13, pressure 30.06 and rising. At Salinas, it was clear, temperature 62, dew point 52, relative humidity 69%, west wind at 14, gusting to 24. Here are some observations around California and western Nevada. It was clear, with a temperature of 80 at Sacramento, 78 at Reno, and 68 at Truckee. Under clear skies, South Lake Tahoe reported 63, Blue Canyon reported 66, and Mammoth Lakes reported 70. It was mostly cloudy, with a temperature of 62 at Los Angeles, and 64 at San Diego. These are the 8 p.m. Pacific Daylight Time observations for the San Francisco and Monterey Bay areas, on Wednesday, June 3rd. At San Francisco Airport, it was partly cloudy, temperature 62, dew point 54, relative humidity 74%, west wind at 29 miles an hour, gusting to 41, pressure 29.97 inches and falling. At Oakland Airport, it was partly cloudy, temperature 64, dew point 55, relative humidity 72%, west wind at 13 miles an hour, pressure 29.99 inches and rising. At San Jose Airport, it was clear, temperature 69, dew point 54, relative humidity 58%, north wind at 12 miles an hour, pressure 30.00 inches and rising. At Santa Rosa, it was clear, temperature 77, northwest wind at 18, gusting to 28, pressure 29.94 and rising. At Concord, it was clear, temperature 77, southwest wind at 9. At Livermore, it was clear, temperature 70, southwest wind at 12. At Monterey, it was mostly cloudy, temperature 60, southwest wind at 13, pressure 30.06 and rising. At Salinas, it was clear, temperature 62, dew point 52, relative humidity 69%, west wind at 14, gusting to 24. Here are some observations around California and western Nevada. It was clear, with a temperature of 80 at Sacramento, 78 at Reno, and 68 at Truckee. Under clear skies, South Lake Tahoe reported 63, Blue Canyon reported 66, and Mammoth Lakes reported 70. It was mostly cloudy, with a temperature of 62 at Los Angeles, and 64 at San Diego. Local temperature reports around San Francisco Bay for 8 p.m. Downtown San Francisco was 64 degrees. Oakland Museum was 72 degrees. Redwood City was 75 degrees. San Rafael was 75 degrees. The area forecast for the South Bay, including the San Jose metro area and the Santa Clara Valley. For tonight, mostly clear. Lows from the lower to mid-50s. Northwest winds 5 to 15 miles per hour, decreasing to up to 5 miles per hour after midnight. For Thursday, mostly sunny in the morning, then becoming sunny. Highs in the mid-70s by the bay, lower to mid-80s inland.

southwest winds 5 to 10 miles per hour. For Thursday night, mostly clear. Lows in the 50s. Northwest winds 5 to 10 miles per hour. And on Friday, partly cloudy in the morning, then becoming sunny. Highs in the mid-70s by the bay to the 80s inland. Light winds, becoming west 5 to 10 miles per hour in the afternoon. For Friday night, mostly clear. Lows from the lower to mid-50s west winds 5 to 15 miles per hour for Saturday. Mostly sunny in the morning, then becoming sunny. Highs from the upper 60s to lower 80s Saturday night through Sunday night, mostly clear. Lows near 50. Highs from the 70s to lower 80s Monday through Tuesday. Partly cloudy. Highs from the upper 60s to lower 80s, lows in the lower 50s Tuesday night and Wednesday, mostly clear. Lows in the lower 50s, highs from the lower 70s to mid 80s, low temperatures tonight and highs tomorrow for these selected cities: San Jose, 56 and 80, Mountain View, 55 and 75, Morgan Hill, 54 and 85. The area forecast for the Monterey Bay and Salinas Valley? For tonight, mostly clear until midnight, then becoming partly cloudy. Lows in the mid-50s. West winds 5 to 15 miles per hour. For Thursday, partly cloudy in the morning, then becoming sunny. Highs in the lower 60s at the coast to the upper 80s inland. West winds 5 to 15 miles per hour. For Thursday night, mostly clear until midnight, then becoming partly cloudy. Lows in the lower 50s. Southwest winds 5 to 10 miles per hour. And on Friday, partly cloudy in the morning, then becoming mostly sunny. Highs in the upper 60s at the coast of the mid 80s inland. West winds 5 to 10 miles per hour for Friday night, mostly clear until midnight, then becoming partly cloudy. Lows in the lower 50s, west winds 5 to 15 miles per hour for Saturday. Partly cloudy in the morning, then becoming mostly sunny. Highs 60s and 70s for Saturday night, mostly clear. Lows in the upper 40s and on Sunday. Partly cloudy in the morning, then becoming mostly sunny. Highs 60s and 70s for Sunday night, mostly clear until midnight, then becoming partly cloudy. Lows around 50. Monday through Tuesday night, partly cloudy. Highs from the mid-60s to lower 80s, lows in the lower 50s Wednesday. Partly cloudy in the morning, then becoming mostly sunny. Highs from the upper 60s to lower 80s, low temperatures tonight and highs tomorrow for these selected cities: Santa Cruz, 53 and 76, Monterey, 54 and 63, Salinas, 55 and 68, Hollister, 53 and 80, King City, 54 and 88. The weather overview for the Bay Area and Central Coast: relatively weak cold front pushes south through our area today. Breezy to gusty onshore winds this afternoon and tonight. Notable cool down for the weekend into the beginning of next week remains on track. The extended forecast for the Bay Area and Central Coast: Friday and Friday night, mostly clear. High 60 to 90. Lows 50 to 60. Saturday and Saturday night, mostly clear. Highs 55 to 80. Lows 45 to 55. Sunday and Sunday night, mostly clear. High 60 to 85. Lows 45 to 55. Monday and Monday night, partly cloudy. Highs 55 to 80. Lows 50 to 60. Tuesday, mostly sunny. Warmer. High 60 to 80. Semi-sunset and tidal information for the San Francisco Bay Area for Wednesday, June 3. The sunset tonight, 8:27 p.m. The sunrise tomorrow, 5:49 a.m. The sunset tomorrow, 8:27 p.m. Tidal data at the Golden Gate for the afternoon and evening hours today and the morning hours of tomorrow. High tide, 3:51 p.m. at 4.34 feet. Low tide, 7:57 p.m. at 3.35 feet. High tide, 1:42 a.m. at 5.42 feet. Low tide, 8:48 a.m. at -0.56 feet. Here are the buoy observations for 8 p.m. Pacific Daylight Time.

at offshore buoy 6, wind southwest at 10 knots, pressure 1,027.2 millibars. At offshore buoy 59, winds north 14 knots, water temperature 61, pressure 1,027.1 millibars, seas 3 feet, every 15 seconds. At Point Arena buoy, winds northwest 12 knots, water temperature 54, pressure 1,019.4 millibars, seas 3 feet, every 15 seconds. At buoy 13 near Bodega Bay, winds northwest at 23 knots, gusting to 29, pressure 1,016.9 millibars. At Point Reyes Wave Rider buoy, water temperature 53, seas 8 feet, every 6 seconds. At San Francisco Bar buoy, water temperature 54, seas 6 feet, every 6 seconds. At San Francisco buoy, winds northwest at 27 knots, gusting to 33, pressure 1,015.3 millibars, swell 8 feet, every 7 seconds. At Half Moon Bay buoy, winds northwest 19 knots, gusting to 25, water temperature 54, pressure 1,017.7 millibars, seas 7 feet, every 7 seconds. At Monterey buoy, winds northwest at 21 knots, gusting to 25, water temperature 58, pressure 1,016.8 millibars. At Point Sur, Wave Rider buoy, water temperature 54, seas 7 feet, every 8 seconds. At Cape San Martin buoy, winds northwest at 27 knots, gusting to 33, water temperature 58, pressure 1,015.4 millibars. Synopsis for the Central California coast and bays, including the Monterey Bay, Greater Farallones, and Cordell Bank National Marine Sanctuaries, near gale-to-gale force gusts build across the northern outer waters and the coastal jet regions today into tomorrow. Seas build through the day, becoming rough tomorrow through the weekend. Conditions will slowly begin to improve into the early work week. The marine forecast for San Pablo Bay, Suisun Bay, the West Delta, and the San Francisco Bay north of the Bay Bridge. Small craft advisory in effect through late tonight. For tonight, southwest wind 10 to 15 knots, easing to 5 to 10 knots late. For Thursday, southwest wind 5 to 10 knots. For Thursday night, southwest wind 5 to 10 knots. The marine forecast for Monterey Bay. Small craft advisory in effect through late tonight. For tonight, northwest wind 15 to 20 knots, easing to 10 to 15 knots after midnight. Seas 4 to 6 feet. Wave detail, northwest 5 feet at 8 seconds. For Thursday, northwest wind 5 to 10 knots, becoming west 10 to 15 knots in the afternoon. Seas 4 to 6 feet. Wave detail, west 6 feet at 11 seconds. For Thursday night, west wind 10 to 15 knots, becoming northwest 5 to 10 knots after midnight. Seas 5 to 7 feet. Wave detail, northwest 7 feet at 10 seconds. The coastal waters forecast from Pigeon Point to Point Pinos out to 10 nautical miles. Small craft advisory in effect through Thursday morning. For tonight, northwest wind 20 to 25 knots, easing to 15 to 20 knots late this evening and overnight. Seas 5 to 8 feet. Wave detail, northwest 7 feet at 8 seconds and south 2 feet at 15 seconds. For Thursday, northwest wind 10 to 15 knots, rising to 15 to 20 knots in the afternoon. Seas 6 to 9 feet. Wave detail, northwest 8 feet at 11 seconds and south 2 feet at 15 seconds. For Thursday night, northwest wind 20 to 25 knots, easing to 15 to 20 knots after midnight. Seas 7 to 10 feet. Wave detail, northwest 9 feet at 10 seconds and southwest 2 feet at 18 seconds. 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This broadcast originates from the National Weather Service office located in Monterey, California, and serves the South Bay and Monterey Bay Area, including the cities of San Jose, Monterey, Salinas, and Santa Cruz. The area forecast for

40s to upper 50s. West winds 10 to 20 miles per hour, becoming southwest 5 to 10 miles per hour after midnight. For Thursday, mostly sunny in the morning, then becoming sunny. Highs in the mid-60s at the coast of the mid-80s inland. Southwest winds up to 5 miles per hour, becoming west 5 to 15 miles per hour in the afternoon. For Thursday night, clear until midnight, then becoming partly cloudy. Lows from the upper 40s to mid-50s. Southwest winds 5 to 10 miles per hour. And on Friday, mostly sunny in the morning, then becoming sunny. Highs around 70 at the coast of the upper 80s inland. Southwest winds 5 to 10 miles per hour for Friday night, mostly clear. Lows from the 40s to upper 50s. West winds 10 to 20 miles per hour for Saturday. Mostly sunny in the morning, then becoming sunny. Breezy. Highs from the lower 60s to mid 70s Saturday night through Sunday night, mostly clear. Breezy. Lows from the 40s to mid 50s, highs 60s and 70s Monday through Tuesday. Partly cloudy. Highs 60s and 70s, lows from the upper 40s to mid 50s Tuesday night and Wednesday, mostly clear. Lows from the upper 40s to mid 50s, highs from the upper 60s to lower 80s, low temperatures tonight and highs tomorrow for the selected cities: San Francisco, 53 and 64, San Francisco Airport, 53 and 66, Redwood City, 54 and 77, Oakland, 55 and 73, Fremont, 55 and 76, Concord, 55 and 88, Livermore, 54 and 85, San Rafael, 54 and 78, Santa Rosa, 55 and 88, Napa, 55 and 83, Fairfield, 58 and 87. These are the 8 p.m. Pacific Daylight Time observations for the San Francisco and Monterey Bay areas on Wednesday, June 3rd. At San Francisco Airport, it was partly cloudy, temperature 62, dew point 54, relative humidity 74%, west wind at 29 miles an hour, gusting to 41, pressure 29.97 inches and falling. At Oakland Airport, it was partly cloudy, temperature 64, dew point 55, relative humidity 72%, west wind at 13 miles an hour, pressure 29.99 inches and rising. At San Jose Airport, it was clear, temperature 69, dew point 54, relative humidity 58%, north wind at 12 miles an hour, pressure 30.00 inches and rising. At Santa Rosa, it was clear, temperature 77, northwest wind at 18, gusting to 28, pressure 29.94 and rising. At Concord, it was clear, temperature 77, southwest wind at 9. At Livermore, it was clear, temperature 70, southwest wind at 12. At Monterey, it was mostly cloudy, temperature 60, southwest wind at 13, pressure 30.06 and rising. At Salinas, it was clear, temperature 62, dew point 52, relative humidity 69%, west wind at 14, gusting to 24. Here are some observations around California and western Nevada. It was clear, with a temperature of 80 at Sacramento, 78 at Reno, and 68 at Truckee. Under clear skies, South Lake Tahoe reported 63, Blue Canyon reported 66, and Mammoth Lakes reported 70. It was mostly cloudy, with a temperature of 62 at Los Angeles, and 64 at San Diego. Local temperature reports around San Francisco Bay for 8 p.m. Downtown San Francisco was 64 degrees. Oakland Museum was 72 degrees. Redwood City was 75 degrees. San Rafael was 75 degrees. The area forecast for the South Bay, including the San Jose metro area and the Santa Clara Valley. For tonight, mostly clear. Lows from the lower to mid-50s. Northwest winds 5 to 15 miles per hour, decreasing to up to 5 miles per hour after midnight. For Thursday, mostly sunny in the morning, then becoming sunny. Highs in the mid-70s by the bay, lower to mid-80s inland. Northwest winds 5 to 10 miles per hour.
For Thursday night, mostly clear. Lows in the 50s. Northwest winds 5 to 10 miles per hour. And on Friday, partly cloudy in the morning, then becoming sunny. Highs in the mid-70s by the bay to the 80s inland. Light winds, becoming west 5 to 10 miles per hour in the afternoon. For Friday night, mostly clear. Lows from the lower to mid-50s west winds 5 to 15 miles per hour for Saturday. Mostly sunny in the morning, then becoming sunny. Highs from the upper 60s to lower 80s Saturday night through Sunday night, mostly clear. Lows near 50. Highs from the 70s to lower 80s Monday through Tuesday, partly cloudy. Highs from the upper 60s to lower 80s, lows in the lower 50s Tuesday night and Wednesday, mostly clear. Lows in the lower 50s, highs from the lower 70s to mid 80s, low temperatures tonight and highs tomorrow for the selected cities: San Jose, 56 and 80, Mountain View, 55 and 75, Morgan Hill, 54 and 85. The area forecast for the Monterey Bay and Salinas Valley? For tonight, mostly clear until midnight, then becoming partly cloudy. Lows in the mid-50s. West winds 5 to 15 miles per hour. For Thursday, partly cloudy in the morning, then becoming sunny. Highs in the lower 60s at the coast to the upper 80s inland. West winds 5 to 15 miles per hour. For Thursday night, mostly clear until midnight, then becoming partly cloudy. Lows in the lower 50s. Southwest winds 5 to 10 miles per hour. And on Friday, partly cloudy in the morning, then becoming mostly sunny. Highs in the upper 60s at the coast of the mid 80s inland. West winds 5 to 10 miles per hour for Friday night, mostly clear until midnight, then becoming partly cloudy. Lows in the lower 50s, west winds 5 to 15 miles per hour for Saturday. Partly cloudy in the morning, then becoming mostly sunny. Highs 60s and 70s for Saturday night, mostly clear. Lows in the upper 40s and on Sunday. Partly cloudy in the morning, then highs 60s and 70s for Saturday night, mostly clear. Lows in the upper 40s and on Sunday. Partly cloudy in the morning, then becoming mostly sunny. Highs 60s and 70s for Sunday night, mostly clear until midnight, then becoming partly cloudy. Lows around 50. Monday through Tuesday night, partly cloudy. Highs from the mid-60s to lower 80s, lows in the lower 50s Wednesday. Partly cloudy in the morning, then becoming mostly sunny. Highs from the upper 60s to lower 80s, low temperatures tonight and highs tomorrow for the selected cities: Santa Cruz, 53 and 76, Monterey, 54 and 63, Salinas, 55 and 68, Hollister, 53 and 80, King City, 54 and 88. The weather overview for the Bay Area and Central Coast: relatively weak cold front pushes south through our area today. Breezy to gusty onshore winds this afternoon and tonight. Notable cool down for the weekend into the beginning of next week remains on track. The extended forecast for the Bay Area and Central Coast: Friday and Friday night, mostly clear. High 60 to 90. Lows 50 to 60. Saturday and Saturday night, mostly clear. Highs 55 to 80. Lows 45 to 55. Sunday and Sunday night, mostly clear. High 60 to 85. Lows 45 to 55. Monday and Monday night, partly cloudy. Highs 55 to 80. Lows 50 to 60. Tuesday, mostly sunny. Warmer. High 60 to 80. Sunrise, sunset, and tidal information for the San Francisco Bay Area for Wednesday, June 3. The sunset tonight, 8:27 p.m. The sunrise tomorrow, 5:49 a.m. The sunset tomorrow, 8:27 p.m. Tidal data at the Golden Gate for the afternoon and evening hours today and the morning hours of tomorrow. High tide, 3:51 p.m. at 4.34 feet. 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

5.42 feet. Low tide, 8:48 a.m. at minus 056 feet. Here are the buoy observations for 8 p.m. Pacific Daylight Time. At offshore buoy 6, wind southwest at 10 knots, pressure 1,027.2 millibars. At offshore buoy 59, winds north 14 knots, water temperature 61, pressure 1,027.1 millibars, seas 3 feet, every 15 seconds. At Point Arena buoy, winds northwest 12 knots, water temperature 54, pressure 1,019.4 millibars, seas 3 feet, every 15 seconds. At buoy 13 near Bodega Bay, winds northwest at 23 knots, gusting to 29, pressure 1,016.9 millibars. At Point Reyes Wave Rider buoy, water temperature 53, seas 8 feet, every 6 seconds. At San Francisco Bar buoy, water temperature 54, seas 6 feet, every 6 seconds. At San Francisco buoy, winds northwest at 27 knots, gusting to 33, pressure 1,015.3 millibars, swell 8 feet, every 7 seconds. At Half Moon Bay buoy, winds northwest 19 knots, gusting to 25, water temperature 54, pressure 1,017.7 millibars, sea 7 feet, every 7 seconds. At Monterey buoy, winds northwest at 21 knots, gusting to 25, water temperature 58, pressure 1,016.8 millibars. At Point Sur, Wave Rider buoy, water temperature 54, sea 7 feet, every 8 seconds. At Cape San Martin buoy, winds northwest at 27 knots, gusting to 33, water temperature 58, pressure 1,015.4 millibars. Synopsis for the Central California coast and bays, including the Monterey Bay, Greater Farallones, and Cordell Bank National Marine Sanctuaries, near gale to gale force gusts build across the northern outer waters and the coastal jet regions today into tomorrow. Seas build through the day, becoming rough tomorrow through the weekend. Conditions will slowly begin to improve into the early work week. The marine forecast for San Pablo Bay, Suisun Bay, the West Delta, and the San Francisco Bay north of the Bay Bridge. Small craft advisory in effect through late tonight. For tonight, southwest wind 10 to 15 knots, easing to 5 to 10 knots late. For Thursday, southwest wind 5 to 10 knots. For Thursday night, southwest wind 5 to 10 knots. The marine forecast for Monterey Bay. Small craft advisory in effect through late tonight. For tonight, northwest wind 15 to 20 knots, easing to 10 to 15 knots after midnight. Seas 4 to 6 feet. Wave detail, northwest 5 feet at 8 seconds. For Thursday, northwest wind 5 to 10 knots, becoming west 10 to 15 knots in the afternoon. Seas 4 to 6 feet. Wave detail, west 6 feet at 11 seconds. For Thursday night, west wind 10 to 15 knots, becoming northwest 5 to 10 knots after midnight. Seas 5 to 7 feet. Wave detail, northwest 7 feet at 10 seconds. The coastal waters forecast from Pigeon Point to Point Pinos out to 10 nautical miles. Small craft advisory in effect through Thursday morning. For tonight, northwest wind 20 to 25 knots, easing to 15 to 20 knots late this evening and overnight. Seas 5 to 8 feet. Wave detail, northwest 7 feet at 8 seconds and south 2 feet at 15 seconds. For Thursday, northwest wind 10 to 15 knots, rising to 15 to 20 knots in the afternoon. Seas 6 to 9 feet. Wave detail, northwest 8 feet at 11 seconds and south 2 feet at 15 seconds. For Thursday night, northwest wind 20 to 25 knots, easing to 15 to 20 knots after midnight. Seas 7 to 10 feet. Wave detail, northwest 9 feet at 10 seconds and southwest 2 feet at 18 seconds. The area forecast for the peninsula, North Bay, and East Bay. For tonight, mostly clear. Lows from the 40s to upper 50s. West winds 10 to 20 miles per hour, becoming southwest 5 to 10 miles.

partly sunny in the morning, then becoming sunny. Highs in the mid-60s at the coast of the mid-80s inland. Southwest winds up to 5 miles per hour, becoming west 5 to 15 miles per hour in the afternoon. For Thursday night, clear until midnight, then becoming partly cloudy. Lows from the upper 40s to mid-50s. Southwest winds 5 to 10 miles per hour. And on Friday, mostly sunny in the morning, then becoming sunny. Highs around 70 at the coast of the upper 80s inland. Southwest winds 5 to 10 miles per hour for Friday night, mostly clear. Lows from the 40s to upper 50s, west winds 10 to 20 miles per hour for Saturday. Mostly sunny in the morning, then becoming sunny. Breezy. Highs from the lower 60s to mid 70s Saturday night through Sunday night, mostly clear. Breezy. Lows from the 40s to mid 50s, highs 60s and 70s Monday through Tuesday. Partly cloudy. Highs 60s and 70s, lows from the upper 40s to mid 50s Tuesday night and Wednesday, mostly clear. Lows from the upper 40s to mid 50s, highs from the upper 60s to lower 80s, low temperatures tonight and highs tomorrow for the selected cities: San Francisco, 53 and 64, San Francisco Airport, 53 and 66, Redwood City, 54 and 77, Oakland, 55 and 73, Fremont, 55 and 76, Concord, 55 and 88, Livermore, 54 and 85, San Rafael, 54 and 78, Santa Rosa, 55 and 88, Napa, 55 and 83, Fairfield, 58 and 87. These are the 8 p.m. Pacific Daylight Time observations for the San Francisco and Monterey Bay areas on Wednesday, June 3rd. At San Francisco Airport, it was partly cloudy, temperature 62, dew point 54, relative humidity 74%, west wind at 29 miles an hour, gusting to 41, pressure 29.97 inches and falling. At Oakland Airport, it was partly cloudy, temperature 64, dew point 55, relative humidity 72%, west wind at 13 miles an hour, pressure 29.99 inches and rising. At San Jose Airport, it was clear, temperature 69, dew point 54, relative humidity 58%, north wind at 12 miles an hour, pressure 30.00 inches and rising. At Santa Rosa, it was clear, temperature 77, northwest wind at 18, gusting to 28, pressure 29.94 and rising. At Concord, it was clear, temperature 77, southwest wind at 9. At Livermore, it was clear, temperature 70, southwest wind at 12. At Monterey, it was mostly cloudy, temperature 60, southwest wind at 13, pressure 30.06 and rising. At Salinas, it was clear, temperature 62, dew point 52, relative humidity 69%, west wind at 14, gusting to 24. Here are some observations around California and western Nevada. It was clear, with a temperature of 80 at Sacramento, 78 at Reno, and 68 at Truckee. Under clear skies, South Lake Tahoe reported 63, Blue Canyon reported 66, and Mammoth Lakes reported 70. It was mostly cloudy, with a temperature of 62 at Los Angeles, and 64 at San Diego. Local temperature reports around San Francisco Bay for 8 p.m. Downtown San Francisco was 64 degrees. Oakland Museum was 72 degrees. Redwood City was 75 degrees. San Rafael was 75 degrees. The area forecast for the South Bay, including the San Jose metro area and the Santa Clara Valley. For tonight, mostly clear. Lows from the lower to mid 50s. Northwest winds 5 to 15 miles per hour, decreasing to up to 5 miles per hour after midnight. For Thursday, mostly sunny in the morning, then becoming sunny. Highs in the mid-70s by the bay, lower to mid-80s inland. Northwest winds 5 to 10 miles per hour. For Thursday night, mostly clear. Lows in the 50s. Northwest winds 5 to 10 miles per hour.

50s Tuesday night and Wednesday mostly clear. Lows in the lower 50s, highs from the lower 70s to mid 80s, low temperatures tonight and highs tomorrow for the selected cities, San Jose, 56 and 80, Mountain View, 55 and 75, Morgan Hill, 54 and 85. The area forecast for the Monterey Bay and Salinas Valley? For tonight, mostly clear until midnight, then becoming partly cloudy. Lows in the mid 50s. West winds 5 to 15 miles per hour. For Thursday, partly cloudy in the morning, then becoming sunny. Highs in the lower 60s at the coast to the upper 80s inland. West winds 5 to 15 miles per hour. For Thursday night, mostly clear until midnight, then becoming partly cloudy. Lows in the lower 50s. Southwest winds 5 to 10 miles per hour. And on Friday, partly cloudy in the morning, then becoming mostly sunny. Highs in the upper 60s at the coast of the mid 80s inland. West winds 5 to 10 miles per hour for Friday night, mostly clear until midnight, then becoming partly cloudy. Lows in the lower 50s, west winds 5 to 15 miles per hour for Saturday. Partly cloudy in the morning, then becoming mostly sunny. Highs 60s and 70s for Saturday night, mostly clear. Lows in the upper 40s and on Sunday, partly cloudy in the morning, then becoming mostly sunny. Highs 60s and 70s for Sunday night, mostly clear until midnight, then becoming partly cloudy. Lows around 50. Monday through Tuesday night, partly cloudy. Highs from the mid 60s to lower 80s, lows in the lower 50s Wednesday. Partly cloudy in the morning, then becoming mostly sunny. Highs from the upper 60s to lower 80s, low temperatures tonight and highs tomorrow for the selected cities, Santa Cruz, 53 and 76, Monterey, 54 and 63, Salinas, 55 and 68, Hollister, 53 and 80, King City, 54 and 88. The weather overview for the Bay Area and Central Coast, relatively weak cold front pushes south through our area today, breezy to gusty onshore winds this afternoon and tonight, notable cool down for the weekend into the beginning of next week remains on track. The extended forecast for the Bay Area and Central Coast, Friday and Friday night, mostly clear. High 60 to 90. Lows 50 to 60. Saturday and Saturday night, mostly clear. Highs 55 to 80. Lows 45 to 55. Sunday and Sunday night, mostly clear. Highs 60 to 85. Lows 45 to 55. Monday and Monday night, partly cloudy. Highs 55 to 80. Lows 50 to 60. Tuesday, mostly sunny. Warmer. Highs 60 to 80. Sunrise, sunset, and tidal information for the San Francisco Bay Area for Wednesday, June 3. The sunset tonight, 8:27 p.m. The sunrise tomorrow, 5:49 a.m. The sunset tomorrow, 8:27 p.m. Tidal data at the Golden Gate for the afternoon and evening hours today and the morning hours of tomorrow. High tide, 3:51 p.m. at 4.34 feet. Low tide, 7:57 p.m. at 3.35 feet. High tide, 1:42 a.m. at 5.42 feet. Low tide, 8:48 a.m. at -0.56 feet. Here are the buoy observations for 8 p.m. Pacific Daylight Time. An offshore buoy 6 winds southwest at 10 knots, pressure 1,027.2 millibars. An offshore buoy 59, winds north 14 knots, water temperature 61, pressure 1,027.1 millibars, seas 3 feet, every 15 seconds. At Point Arena buoy, winds northwest 12 knots, water temperature 54, pressure 1,019.4 millibars, seas 3 feet, every 15 seconds. At buoy 13 near Bodega Bay, winds northwest at 23 knots, gusting to 29, pressure 1,016.9 millibars. At Point Reyes Wave Rider buoy, water temperature 53, seas 8 feet, every 6 seconds. At San Francisco Bar buoy, water temperature 54, seas 6 feet.

seconds. At San Francisco Bay, winds northwest at 27 knots, gusting to 33, pressure 1,015.3 millibars, swell 8 feet, every 7 seconds. At Half Moon Bay, buoy winds northwest 19 knots, gusting to 25, water temperature 54, pressure 1,017.7 millibars, sea 7 feet, every 7 seconds. At Monterey, buoy winds northwest at 21 knots, gusting to 25, water temperature 58, pressure 1,016.8 millibars. At Point Sur, wave rider buoy water temperature 54, sea 7 feet, every 8 seconds. At Cape San Martin, buoy winds northwest at 27 knots, gusting to 33, water temperature 58, pressure 1,015.4 millibars. Synopsis for the Central California coast and bays, including the Monterey Bay, Greater Farallones, and Cordell Bank National Marine Sanctuaries, near gale to gale force gusts build across the northern outer waters and the coastal jet regions today into tomorrow. Seas build through the day, becoming rough tomorrow through the weekend. Conditions will slowly begin to improve into the early work week. The marine forecast for San Pablo Bay, Suisun Bay, the West Delta, and the San Francisco Bay north of the Bay Bridge. Small craft advisory in effect through late tonight. For tonight, southwest wind 10 to 15 knots, easing to 5 to 10 knots late. For Thursday, southwest wind 5 to 10 knots. For Thursday night, southwest wind 5 to 10 knots. The marine forecast for Monterey Bay. Small craft advisory in effect through late tonight. For tonight, northwest wind 15 to 20 knots, easing to 10 to 15 knots after midnight. Seas 4 to 6 feet. Wave detail, northwest 5 feet at 8 seconds. For Thursday, northwest wind 5 to 10 knots, becoming west 10 to 15 knots in the afternoon. Seas 4 to 6 feet. Wave detail, west 6 feet at 11 seconds. For Thursday night, west wind 10 to 15 knots, becoming northwest 5 to 10 knots after midnight. Seas 5 to 7 feet. Wave detail, northwest 7 feet at 10 seconds. The coastal waters forecast from Pigeon Point to Point Pinos out to 10 nautical miles. Small craft advisory in effect through Thursday morning. For tonight, northwest wind 20 to 25 knots, easing to 15 to 20 knots late this evening and overnight. Seas 5 to 8 feet. Wave detail, northwest 7 feet at 8 seconds and south 2 feet at 15 seconds. For Thursday, northwest wind 10 to 15 knots, rising to 15 to 20 knots in the afternoon. Seas 6 to 9 feet. Wave detail, northwest 8 feet at 11 seconds and south 2 feet at 15 seconds. For Thursday night, northwest wind 20 to 25 knots, easing to 15 to 20 knots after midnight. Seas 7 to 10 feet. Wave detail, northwest 9 feet at 10 seconds and southwest 2 feet at 18 seconds. 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This broadcast originates from the National Weather Service office located in Monterey, California, and serves the South Bay and Monterey Bay Area, including the city of San Jose, Monterey, Salinas, and Santa Cruz. Synopsis for the Central California coast and bays, including the Monterey Bay, Greater Farallones, and Cordell Bank National Marine Sanctuaries, hazardous conditions for small craft continue through the weekend. Near gale to force winds are expected along the coastal jet regions and outer waters through this weekend. Rough seas between 10 to 15 feet continue through this weekend. Winds decrease and seas abate heading into early next week. The marine forecast for San Pablo Bay, Suisun Bay, the West Delta, and the San Francisco Bay north of the Bay Bridge. Small craft advisory in effect until 3 a.m. Pacific Daylight Time Thursday. For tonight, southwest wind 10 to 15 knots, easing to 5 to 10 knots late. For Thursday, southwest wind 5 to 10 knots. For Thursday night,

northwest wind 5 to 10 knots. The marine forecast for Monterey Bay. Small craft advisory in effect until 3 a.m. Pacific Daylight Time Thursday. Small craft advisory in effect from Thursday afternoon through Thursday evening. For tonight, northwest wind 15 to 20 knots, easing to 5 to 10 knots. Seas 4 to 6 feet. Wave detail, northwest 5 feet at 8 seconds. For Thursday, northwest wind 5 to 10 knots, becoming west 10 to 15 knots in the afternoon. Seas 4 to 6 feet. Wave detail, west 6 feet at 11 seconds. For Thursday night, northwest wind 10 to 15 knots, easing to 5 to 10 knots after midnight. Seas 5 to 7 feet. Wave detail, northwest 7 feet at 10 seconds. The coastal waters forecast from Pigeon Point to Point Pinos out to 10 nautical miles. Small craft advisory in effect through late Thursday night. For tonight, northwest wind 20 to 25 knots, easing to 15 to 20 knots late this evening and overnight. Seas 5 to 8 feet. Wave detail, northwest 7 feet at 8 seconds and south 2 feet at 15 seconds. For Thursday, northwest wind 10 to 15 knots, rising to 20 to 25 knots in the afternoon. Seas 6 to 9 feet. Wave detail, northwest 8 feet at 11 seconds and south 2 feet at 15 seconds. For Thursday night, northwest wind 20 to 25 knots, easing to 15 to 20 knots after midnight. Seas 7 to 10 feet. Wave detail, northwest 9 feet at 10 seconds and southwest 2 feet at 18 seconds. The area forecast for the peninsula, North Bay, and East Bay. For tonight, mostly clear. Lows from the 40s to upper 50s. West winds 10 to 20 miles per hour, becoming southwest 5 to 10 miles per hour after midnight. For Thursday, mostly sunny in the morning, then becoming sunny. Highs in the mid-60s at the coast of the mid-80s inland. Southwest winds up to 5 miles per hour, becoming west 5 to 15 miles per hour in the afternoon. For Thursday night, clear until midnight, then becoming partly cloudy. Lows from the upper 40s to mid-50s. Southwest winds 5 to 10 miles per hour. And on Friday, mostly sunny in the morning, then becoming sunny. Highs around 70 at the coast of the upper 80s inland. Southwest winds 5 to 10 miles per hour for Friday night, mostly clear. Lows from the 40s to upper 50s. West winds 10 to 20 miles per hour for Saturday. Mostly sunny in the morning, then becoming sunny. Breezy. Highs from the lower 60s to mid 70s Saturday night through Sunday night, mostly clear. Breezy. Lows from the 40s to mid 50s, highs 60s and 70s Monday through Tuesday. Partly cloudy. Highs 60s and 70s, lows from the upper 40s to mid 50s Tuesday night and Wednesday, mostly clear. Lows from the upper 40s to mid 50s, highs from the upper 60s to lower 80s, low temperatures tonight and highs tomorrow for these selected cities: San Francisco, 53 and 64, San Francisco Airport, 53 and 66, Redwood City, 54 and 77, Oakland, 55 and 73, Fremont, 55 and 76, Concord, 55 and 88, Livermore, 54 and 85, San Rafael, 54 and 78, Santa Rosa, 55 and 88, Napa, 55 and 83, Fairfield, 58 and 87. These are the 8 p.m. Pacific Daylight Time observations for the San Francisco and Monterey Bay areas on Wednesday, June 3rd. At San Francisco Airport, it was partly cloudy, temperature 62, dew point 54, relative humidity 74%, west wind at 29 miles an hour, gusting to 41, pressure 29.97 inches and falling. At Oakland Airport, it was partly cloudy, temperature 64, dew point 55, relative humidity 72%, west wind at 13 miles an hour, pressure 29.99 inches and rising. At San Jose Airport, it was clear, temperature 69, dew point 54, relative humidity 58%, north wind at 12 miles an hour, pressure

0.00 inches and rising. At Santa Rosa, it was clear, temperature 77, northwest wind at 18, gusting to 28, pressure 29.94 and rising. At Concord, it was clear, temperature 77, southwest wind at 9. At Livermore, it was clear, temperature 70, southwest wind at 12. At Monterey, it was mostly cloudy, temperature 60, southwest wind at 13, pressure 30.06 and rising. At Salinas, it was clear, temperature 62, dew point 52, relative humidity 69%, west wind at 14, gusting to 24. Here are some observations around California and western Nevada. It was clear, with a temperature of 80 at Sacramento, 78 at Reno, and 68 at Truckee. Under clear skies, South Lake Tahoe reported 63, Blue Canyon reported 66, and Mammoth Lakes reported 70. It was mostly cloudy, with a temperature of 62 at Los Angeles, and 64 at San Diego. These are the 9 p.m. Pacific Daylight Time observations for the San Francisco and Monterey Bay areas, on Wednesday, June 3rd. At San Francisco Airport, it was partly cloudy, temperature 60, dew point 54, relative humidity 80%, west wind at 26 miles an hour, gusting to 37, pressure 30.00 inches and rising. At Oakland Airport, it was partly cloudy, temperature 63, dew point 55, relative humidity 75%, southwest wind at 6 miles an hour, pressure 29.99 inches and steady. At San Jose Airport, it was clear, temperature 66, dew point 56, relative humidity 70%, north wind at 8 miles an hour, pressure 30.01 inches and rising. At Santa Rosa, it was clear, temperature 73, northwest wind at 10, pressure 29.96 and rising. At Concord, it was clear, temperature 73, southwest wind at 13. At Livermore, it was clear, temperature 65, west wind at 12. At Monterey, it was cloudy, temperature 58, southwest wind at 8, pressure 30.06 and steady. At Salinas, it was partly cloudy, temperature 61, dew point 53, relative humidity 75%, west wind at 15. Here are some observations around California and western Nevada. It was clear, with a temperature of 75 at Sacramento, 75 at Reno, and 55 at Truckee. Under clear skies, South Lake Tahoe reported 58, Blue Canyon reported 63, and Mammoth Lakes reported 66. It was mostly cloudy, with a temperature of 61 at Los Angeles, and 64 at San Diego. Local temperature reports around San Francisco Bay for 8 p.m. Downtown San Francisco was 64 degrees. Oakland Museum was 72 degrees. Redwood City was 75 degrees. San Rafael was 75 degrees. The area forecast for the South Bay, including the San Jose metro area and the Santa Clara Valley. For the rest of tonight, mostly clear. Lows from the lower to mid-50s. Northwest winds 5 to 10 miles per hour. For Thursday, mostly sunny in the morning, then becoming sunny. Highs in the mid-70s by the bay, lower to mid-80s inland. Northwest winds 5 to 10 miles per hour. For Thursday night, mostly clear. Lows in the 50s. Northwest winds 5 to 10 miles per hour. And on Friday, partly cloudy in the morning, then becoming sunny. Highs in the mid-70s by the bay to the 80s inland. Light winds, becoming northwest 5 to 10 miles per hour in the afternoon. For the Friday night, mostly clear. Lows from the lower to mid-50s west winds 5 to 15 miles per hour for Saturday. Mostly sunny in the morning, then becoming sunny. Highs from the upper 60s to lower 80s Saturday night through Sunday night, mostly clear. Lows near 50. Highs from the 70s to lower 80s Monday through Tuesday, partly cloudy. Highs from the upper 60s to lower 80s, lows in the lower 50s Tuesday night and Wednesday, mostly clear. Lows in the

50s highs from the lower 70s to mid 80s low temperatures tonight and highs tomorrow for the selected cities. San Jose, 56 and 80. Mountain View, 55 and 75. Morgan Hill, 54 and 85. The area forecast for the Monterey Bay and Salinas Valley. For the rest of tonight, mostly clear until midnight, then becoming partly cloudy. Lows in the mid-50s. Southwest winds 5 to 10 miles per hour. For Thursday, partly cloudy in the morning, then becoming sunny. Highs in the lower 60s at the coast to the upper 80s inland. West winds 5 to 15 miles per hour. For Thursday night, mostly clear until midnight, then becoming partly cloudy. Lows in the lower 50s. Southwest winds 5 to 10 miles per hour. And on Friday, partly cloudy in the morning, then becoming mostly sunny. Highs in the upper 60s at the coast of the mid 80s inland. West winds 5 to 10 miles per hour for the Friday night, mostly clear until midnight, then becoming partly cloudy. Lows in the lower 50s. West winds 5 to 15 miles per hour for Saturday. Partly cloudy in the morning, then becoming mostly sunny. Highs 60s and 70s for Saturday night, mostly clear. Lows in the upper 40s and on Sunday. Partly cloudy in the morning, then becoming mostly sunny. Highs 60s and 70s for the Sunday night, mostly clear until midnight, then becoming partly cloudy. Lows around 50. Monday through Tuesday night, partly cloudy. Highs from the mid-60s to lower 80s. Lows in the lower 50s Wednesday. Partly cloudy in the morning, then becoming mostly sunny. Highs from the upper 60s to lower 80s. Low temperatures tonight and highs tomorrow for the selected cities. Santa Cruz, 53 and 76. Monterey, 54 and 63. Salinas, 55 and 68. Hollister, 53 and 80. King City, 54 and 88. The weather overview for the Bay Area and Central Coast. Relatively weak cold front pushes south through our area today. Breezy to gusty onshore winds this afternoon and tonight. Notable cool down for the weekend into the beginning of next week remains on track. The extended forecast for the Bay Area and Central Coast. Friday and Friday night, mostly clear. High 60 to 90. Lows 50 to 60. Saturday and Saturday night, mostly clear. Highs 55 to 80. Lows 45 to 55. Sunday and Sunday night, mostly clear. Highs 60 to 85. Lows 45 to 55. Monday and Monday night, partly cloudy. Highs 55 to 80. Lows 50 to 60. Tuesday, mostly sunny. Warmer. Highs 60 to 80. Sunrise, sunset, and tidal information for the San Francisco Bay Area for Wednesday, June 3. The sunset tonight, 8:27 p.m. The sunrise tomorrow, 5:49 a.m. The sunset tomorrow, 8:27 p.m. Tidal data at the Golden Gate for the afternoon and evening hours today and the morning hours of tomorrow. High tide, 3:51 p.m. at 4.34 feet. Low tide, 7:57 p.m. at 3.35 feet. High tide, 1:42 a.m. at 5.42 feet. Low tide, 8:48 a.m. at -0.56 feet. Here are the buoy observations for 9 p.m. Pacific Daylight Time. An offshore buoy 6 winds southwest at 4 knots, pressure 1,027.3 millibars. An offshore buoy 59 winds north at 14 knots, water temperature 61, pressure 1,027.1 millibars. At buoy 14 near Point Arena winds northwest at 14 knots, water temperature 54, pressure 1,019.2 millibars. At buoy 13 near Bodega Bay winds northwest at 27 knots, gusting to 33, pressure 1,016.4 millibars. At Point Reyes Wave Rider buoy water temperature 53, sea 7 feet, every 6 seconds. At San Francisco Bar buoy water temperature 54, sea 6 feet, every 15 seconds. At San Francisco buoy winds northwest at 29 knots, gusting to 37, water temperature 55,

9 feet, every 7 seconds. At Half Moon Bay buoy, winds northwest 21 knots, gusting to 25, water temperature 55, pressure 1,017.5 millibars, sea 7 feet, every 6 seconds. At Monterey buoy, winds northwest at 23 knots, gusting to 29, water temperature 58, pressure 1,016.7 millibars. At Point Sur, wave rider buoy, water temperature 54, sea 7 feet, every 8 seconds. At Cape San Martin buoy, winds northwest at 27 knots, gusting to 33, water temperature 58, pressure 1,015.5 millibars. Here are the buoy observations for 9 p.m. Pacific Daylight Time. At offshore buoy 6, winds southwest at 4 knots, pressure 1,027.3 millibars. At offshore buoy 59, winds north 12 knots, water temperature 61, pressure 1,027.1 millibars, seas 5 feet, every 15 seconds. At buoy 14 near Point Arena, winds northwest at 14 knots, water temperature 54, pressure 1,019.2 millibars. At buoy 13 near Bodega Bay, winds northwest at 27 knots, gusting to 33, pressure 1,016.4 millibars. At Point Reyes, wave rider buoy, water temperature 53, seas 8 feet, every 7 seconds. At San Francisco Bar buoy, water temperature 54, seas 6 feet, every 15 seconds. At San Francisco buoy, winds northwest at 29 knots, gusting to 37, water temperature 55, swell 9 feet, every 7 seconds. At Half Moon Bay buoy, winds northwest 21 knots, gusting to 25, water temperature 55, pressure 1,017.5 millibars, sea 7 feet, every 6 seconds. At Monterey Bay buoy, winds northwest 23 knots, gusting to 27, water temperature 57, pressure 1,016.7 millibars, seas 8 feet, every 8 seconds. At Point Sur, wave rider buoy, water temperature 54, seas 7 feet, every 8 seconds. At Cape San Martin buoy, winds northwest at 27 knots, gusting to 33, water temperature 58, pressure 1,015.5 millibars. Synopsis for the Central California coast and bays, including the Monterey Bay, Greater Farallones, and Cordell Bank National Marine Sanctuaries, hazardous conditions for small craft continue through the weekend. Near gale to force winds are expected along the coastal jet regions and outer waters through this weekend. Rough seas between 10 to 15 feet continue through this weekend. Winds decrease and seas abate heading into early next week. The marine forecast for San Pablo Bay, Suisun Bay, the West Delta, and the San Francisco Bay north of the Bay Bridge. Small craft advisory in effect until 3 a.m. Pacific Daylight Time Thursday. For tonight, southwest wind 10 to 15 knots, easing to 5 to 10 knots late. For Thursday, southwest wind 5 to 10 knots. For Thursday night, southwest wind 5 to 10 knots. The marine forecast for Monterey Bay. Small craft advisory in effect until 3 a.m. Pacific Daylight Time Thursday. Small craft advisory in effect from Thursday afternoon through Thursday evening. For tonight, northwest wind 15 to 20 knots, easing to 5 to 10 knots. Seas 4 to 6 feet. Wave detail, northwest 5 feet at 8 seconds. For Thursday, northwest wind 5 to 10 knots, becoming west 10 to 15 knots in the afternoon. Seas 4 to 6 feet. Wave detail, west 6 feet at 11 seconds. For Thursday night, northwest wind 10 to 15 knots, easing to 5 to 10 knots after midnight. Seas 5 to 7 feet. Wave detail, northwest 7 feet at 10 seconds. The coastal waters forecast from Pigeon Point to Point Pinos out to 10 nautical miles. Small craft advisory in effect through late Thursday night. For tonight, northwest wind 20 to 25 knots, easing to 15 to 20 knots late this evening and overnight. Seas 5 to 8 feet. Wave detail, northwest 7 feet at 8 seconds and south 2 feet at 15 seconds.

Thursday, northwest wind 10 to 15 knots, rising to 20 to 25 knots in the afternoon. Seas 6 to 9 feet. Wave detail, northwest 8 feet at 11 seconds and south 2 feet at 15 seconds. For Thursday night, northwest wind 20 to 25 knots, easing to 15 to 20 knots after midnight. Seas 7 to 10 feet. Wave detail, northwest 9 feet at 10 seconds and southwest 2 feet at 18 seconds. The area forecast for the peninsula, North Bay, and East Bay. For the rest of tonight, mostly clear. Lows from the 40s to upper 50s. West winds 5 to 15 miles per hour. For Thursday, mostly sunny in the morning, then becoming sunny. Highs in the mid-60s at the coast of the mid-80s inland. Southwest winds up to 5 miles per hour, becoming west 5 to 15 miles per hour in the afternoon. For Thursday night, clear until midnight, then becoming partly cloudy. Lows from the upper 40s to mid-50s. Southwest winds 5 to 10 miles per hour. And on Friday, mostly sunny in the morning, then becoming sunny. Highs around 70 at the coast of the upper 80s inland. Southwest winds up to 5 miles per hour, becoming west 5 to 15 miles per hour in the afternoon. For the Friday night, mostly clear. Lows from the 40s to upper 50s, west winds 5 to 15 miles per hour for Saturday. Mostly sunny in the morning, then becoming sunny. Breezy. Highs from the lower 60s to mid 70s Saturday night through Sunday night, mostly clear. Breezy. Lows from the 40s to mid 50s, highs 60s and 70s Monday through Tuesday. Partly cloudy. Highs 60s and 70s, lows from the upper 40s to mid 50s Tuesday night and Wednesday, mostly clear. Lows from the upper 40s to mid 50s, highs from the upper 60s to lower 80s, low temperatures tonight and highs tomorrow for these selected cities: San Francisco, 53 and 64, San Francisco Airport, 53 and 66, Redwood City, 54 and 77, Oakland, 55 and 73, Fremont, 55 and 76, Concord, 55 and 88, Livermore, 54 and 85, San Rafael, 54 and 78, Santa Rosa, 55 and 88, Napa, 55 and 83, Fairfield, 58 and 87. These are the 9 p.m. Pacific Daylight Time observations for the San Francisco and Monterey Bay areas on Wednesday, June 3rd. At San Francisco Airport, it was partly cloudy, temperature 60, dew point 54, relative humidity 80%, west wind at 26 miles an hour, gusting to 37, pressure 30.00 inches and rising. At Oakland Airport, it was partly cloudy, temperature 63, dew point 55, relative humidity 75%, southwest wind at 6 miles an hour, pressure 29.99 inches and steady. At San Jose Airport, it was clear, temperature 66, dew point 56, relative humidity 70%, north wind at 8 miles an hour, pressure 30.01 inches and rising. At Santa Rosa, it was clear, temperature 73, northwest wind at 10, pressure 29.96 and rising. At Concord, it was clear, temperature 73, southwest wind at 13. At Livermore, it was clear, temperature 65, west wind at 12. At Monterey, it was cloudy, temperature 58, southwest wind at 8, pressure 30.06 and steady. At Salinas, it was partly cloudy, temperature 61, dew point 53, relative humidity 75%, west wind at 15. Here are some observations around California and western Nevada. It was clear, with a temperature of 75 at Sacramento, 75 at Reno, and 55 at Truckee. Under clear skies, South Lake Tahoe reported 58, Blue Canyon reported 63, and Mammoth Lakes reported 66. It was mostly cloudy, with a temperature of 61 at Los Angeles, and 64 at San Diego. Local temperature reports around San Francisco Bay for 9 p.m. Downtown San Francisco was 62 degrees. Oakland Museum was 69 degrees. Redwood

City was 74 degrees. San Rafael was 72 degrees. The area forecast for the South Bay, including the San Jose metro area and the Santa Clara Valley. For the rest of tonight, mostly clear. Lows from the lower to mid 50s. Northwest winds 5 to 10 miles per hour. For Thursday, mostly sunny in the morning, then becoming sunny. Highs in the mid 70s by the bay, lower to mid 80s inland. Northwest winds 5 to 10 miles per hour. For Thursday night, mostly clear. Lows in the 50s. Northwest winds 5 to 10 miles per hour. And on Friday, partly cloudy in the morning, then becoming sunny. Highs in the mid-70s by the bay to the 80s inland. Light winds, becoming northwest 5 to 10 miles per hour in the afternoon. For the Friday night, mostly clear. Lows from the lower to mid-50s west winds 5 to 15 miles per hour for Saturday. Mostly sunny in the morning, then becoming sunny. Highs from the upper 60s to lower 80s Saturday night through Sunday night, mostly clear. Lows near 50. Highs from the 70s to lower 80s Monday through Tuesday, partly cloudy. Highs from the upper 60s to lower 80s, lows in the lower 50s Tuesday night and Wednesday, mostly clear. Lows in the lower 50s, highs from the lower 70s to mid 80s, low temperatures tonight and highs tomorrow for these selected cities: San Jose, 56 and 80, Mountain View, 55 and 75, Morgan Hill, 54 and 85. The area forecast for the Monterey Bay and Salinas Valley? For the rest of tonight, mostly clear until midnight, then becoming partly cloudy. Lows in the mid-50s. Southwest winds 5 to 10 miles per hour. For Thursday, partly cloudy in the morning, then becoming sunny. Highs in the lower 60s at the coast to the upper 80s inland. West winds 5 to 15 miles per hour. For Thursday night, mostly clear until midnight, then becoming partly cloudy. Lows in the lower 50s. Southwest winds 5 to 10 miles per hour. And on Friday, partly cloudy in the morning, then becoming mostly sunny. Highs in the upper 60s at the coast of the mid 80s inland. West winds 5 to 10 miles per hour for the Friday night, mostly clear until midnight, then becoming partly cloudy. Lows in the lower 50s, west winds 5 to 15 miles per hour for Saturday. Partly cloudy in the morning, then becoming mostly sunny. Highs 60s and 70s for Saturday night, mostly clear. Lows in the upper 40s and on Sunday. Partly cloudy in the morning, then becoming mostly sunny. Highs 60s and 70s for the Sunday night, mostly clear until midnight, then becoming partly cloudy. Lows around 50. Monday through Tuesday night, partly cloudy. Highs from the mid-60s to lower 80s, lows in the lower 50s Wednesday. Partly cloudy in the morning, then becoming mostly sunny. Highs from the upper 60s to lower 80s, low temperatures tonight and highs tomorrow for these selected cities: Santa Cruz, 53 and 76, Monterey, 54 and 63, Salinas, 55 and 68, Hollister, 53 and 80, King City, 54 and 88. 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This broadcast originates from the National Weather Service office located in Monterey, California, and serves the South Bay and Monterey Bay Area, including the cities of San Jose, Monterey, Salinas, and Santa Cruz. The weather overview for the Bay Area and Central Coast: relatively weak cold front pushes south through our area today. Breezy to gusty onshore winds this afternoon and tonight. Notable cool down for the weekend into the beginning of next week remains on track. The extended forecast for the Bay Area and Central Coast: Friday and Friday night, mostly clear. High 60 to 90. Lows 50 to 60. Saturday and Saturday night, mostly clear. Highs 55 to 80. Lows 45 to 55. Sunday and Sunday night, mostly clear. Highs 60 to 85. Lows 45 to 55. Monday and Monday night, partly cloudy.

High is 55 to 80. Lows 50 to 60. Tuesday, mostly sunny. Warmer. High 60 to 80. Sunrise, sunset, and tidal information for the San Francisco Bay Area for Wednesday, June 3. The sunset tonight, 8:27 p.m. The sunrise tomorrow, 5:49 a.m. The sunset tomorrow, 8:27 p.m. Tidal data at the Golden Gate for the afternoon and evening hours today and the morning hours of tomorrow. High tide, 3:51 p.m. at 4.34 feet. Low tide, 7:57 p.m. at 3.35 feet. High tide, 1:42 a.m. at 5.42 feet. Low tide, 8:48 a.m. at -0.56 feet. Here are the buoy observations for 9 p.m. Pacific Daylight Time. An offshore buoy 6 winds southwest at 4 knots, pressure 1,027.3 millibars. An offshore buoy 59, winds north 12 knots, water temperature 61, pressure 1,027.1 millibars, seas 5 feet, every 15 seconds. At buoy 14 near Point Arena, winds northwest at 14 knots, water temperature 54, pressure 1,019.2 millibars. At buoy 13 near Bodega Bay, winds northwest at 27 knots, gusting to 33, pressure 1,016.4 millibars. At Point Reyes Wave Rider buoy, water temperature 53, seas 8 feet, every 7 seconds. At San Francisco Bar buoy, water temperature 54, seas 6 feet, every 15 seconds. At San Francisco buoy, winds northwest at 29 knots, gusting to 37, water temperature 55, swell 9 feet, every 7 seconds. At Half Moon Bay buoy, winds northwest 21 knots, gusting to 25, water temperature 55, pressure 1,017.5 millibars, sea 7 feet, every 6 seconds. At Monterey Bay buoy, winds northwest 23 knots, gusting to 27, water temperature 57, pressure 1,016.7 millibars, seas 8 feet, every 8 seconds. At Point Sur, Wave Rider buoy, water temperature 54, seas 7 feet, every 8 seconds. At Cape San Martin buoy, winds northwest at 27 knots, gusting to 33, water temperature 58, pressure 1,015.5 millibars. Synopsis for the Central California coast and bays, including the Monterey Bay, Greater Farallones, and Cordell Bank National Marine Sanctuaries, hazardous conditions for small craft continue through the weekend. Near gale to force winds are expected along the coastal jet regions and outer waters through this weekend. Rough seas between 10 to 15 feet continue through this weekend. Winds decrease and seas abate heading into early next week. The marine forecast for San Pablo Bay, Suisun Bay, the West Delta, and the San Francisco Bay north of the Bay Bridge. Small craft advisory in effect until 3 a.m. Pacific Daylight Time Thursday. For tonight, southwest wind 10 to 15 knots, easing to 5 to 10 knots late. For Thursday, southwest wind 5 to 10 knots. For Thursday night, southwest wind 5 to 10 knots. The marine forecast for Monterey Bay. Small craft advisory in effect until 3 a.m. Pacific Daylight Time Thursday. Small craft advisory in effect from Thursday afternoon through Thursday evening. For tonight, northwest wind 15 to 20 knots, easing to 5 to 10 knots. Seas 4 to 6 feet. Wave detail, northwest 5 feet at 8 seconds. For Thursday, northwest wind 5 to 10 knots, becoming west 10 to 15 knots in the afternoon. Seas 4 to 6 feet. Wave detail, west 6 feet at 11 seconds. For Thursday night, northwest wind 10 to 15 knots, easing to 5 to 10 knots after midnight. Seas 5 to 7 feet. Wave detail, northwest 7 feet at 10 seconds. The coastal waters forecast from Pigeon Point to Point Pinos out to 10 nautical miles. Small craft advisory in effect through late Thursday night. For tonight, northwest wind 20 to 25 knots, easing to 15 to 20 knots late this evening.

5 to 8 feet. Wave detail, northwest 7 feet at 8 seconds and south 2 feet at 15 seconds. For Thursday, northwest wind 10 to 15 knots, rising to 20 to 25 knots in the afternoon. Seas 6 to 9 feet. Wave detail, northwest 8 feet at 11 seconds and south 2 feet at 15 seconds. For Thursday night, northwest wind 20 to 25 knots, easing to 15 to 20 knots after midnight. Seas 7 to 10 feet. Wave detail, northwest 9 feet at 10 seconds and southwest 2 feet at 18 seconds. The area forecast for the peninsula, North Bay, and East Bay. For the rest of tonight, mostly clear. Lows from the 40s to upper 50s. West winds 5 to 15 miles per hour. For Thursday, mostly sunny in the morning, then becoming sunny. Highs in the mid-60s at the coast of the mid-80s inland. Southwest winds up to 5 miles per hour, becoming west 5 to 15 miles per hour in the afternoon. For Thursday night, clear until midnight, then becoming partly cloudy. Lows from the upper 40s to mid-50s. Southwest winds 5 to 10 miles per hour. And on Friday, mostly sunny in the morning, then becoming sunny. Highs around 70 at the coast of the upper 80s inland. Southwest winds up to 5 miles per hour, becoming west 5 to 15 miles per hour in the afternoon. For the Friday night, mostly clear. Lows from the 40s to upper 50s, west winds 5 to 15 miles per hour for Saturday. Mostly sunny in the morning, then becoming sunny. Breezy. Highs from the lower 60s to mid 70s Saturday night through to 15 miles per hour for Saturday. Mostly sunny in the morning, then becoming sunny. Breezy. Highs from the lower 60s to mid 70s Saturday night through Sunday night, mostly clear. Breezy. Lows from the 40s to mid 50s, highs 60s and 70s Monday through Tuesday. Partly cloudy. Highs 60s and 70s, lows from the upper 40s to mid 50s Tuesday night and Wednesday, mostly clear. Lows from the upper 40s to mid 50s, highs from the upper 60s to lower 80s, low temperatures tonight and highs tomorrow for these selected cities: San Francisco, 53 and 64, San Francisco Airport, 53 and 66, Redwood City, 54 and 77, Oakland, 55 and 73, Fremont, 55 and 76, Concord, 55 and 88, Livermore, 54 and 85, San Rafael, 54 and 78, Santa Rosa, 55 and 88, Napa, 55 and 83, Fairfield, 58 and 87. These are the 9 p.m. Pacific Daylight Time observations for the San Francisco and Monterey Bay areas on Wednesday, June 3rd. At San Francisco Airport, it was partly cloudy, temperature 60, dew point 54, relative humidity 80%, west wind at 26 miles an hour, gusting to 37, pressure 30.00 inches and rising. At Oakland Airport, it was partly cloudy, temperature 63, dew point 55, relative humidity 75%, southwest wind at 6 miles an hour, pressure 29.99 inches and steady. At San Jose Airport, it was clear, temperature 66, dew point 56, relative humidity 70%, north wind at 8 miles an hour, pressure 30.01 inches and rising. At Santa Rosa, it was clear, temperature 73, northwest wind at 10, pressure 29.96 and rising. At Concord, it was clear, temperature 73, southwest wind at 13. At Livermore, it was clear, temperature 65, west wind at 12. At Monterey, it was cloudy, temperature 58, southwest wind at 8, pressure 30.06 and steady. At Salinas, it was partly cloudy, temperature 61, dew point 53, relative humidity 75%, west wind at 15. Here are some observations around California and western Nevada. It was clear, with a temperature of 75 at Sacramento, 75 at Reno, and 55 at Truckee. Under clear skies, South Lake Tahoe reported 58, Blue Canyon reported 63, and Mammoth Lakes

recorded 66. It was mostly cloudy, with a temperature of 61 at Los Angeles, and 64 at San Diego. Local temperature reports around San Francisco Bay for 9 p.m. Downtown San Francisco was 62 degrees. Oakland Museum was 69 degrees. Redwood City was 74 degrees. San Rafael was 72 degrees. The area forecast for the South Bay, including the San Jose metro area and the Santa Clara Valley. For the rest of tonight, mostly clear. Lows from the lower to mid 50s. Northwest winds 5 to 10 miles per hour. For Thursday, mostly sunny in the morning then becoming sunny. Highs in the mid 70s by the bay, lower to mid 80s inland. Northwest winds 5 to 10 miles per hour. For Thursday night, mostly clear. Lows in the 50s. Northwest winds 5 to 10 miles per hour. And on Friday, partly cloudy in the morning then becoming sunny. Highs in the mid-70s by the bay to the 80s inland. Light winds, becoming northwest 5 to 10 miles per hour in the afternoon. For the Friday night, mostly clear. Lows from the lower to mid-50s west winds 5 to 15 miles per hour for Saturday. Mostly sunny in the morning then becoming sunny. Highs from the upper 60s to lower 80s Saturday night through Sunday night, mostly clear. Lows near 50. Highs from the 70s to lower 80s Monday through Tuesday. Partly cloudy. Highs from the upper 60s to lower 80s lows in the lower 50s Tuesday night and Wednesday mostly clear. Lows in the lower 50s highs from the lower 70s to mid 80s low temperatures tonight and highs tomorrow for these selected cities. San Jose, 56 and 80. Mountain View, 55 and 75. Morgan Hill, 54 and 85. The area forecast for the Monterey Bay and Salinas Valley? For the rest of tonight, mostly clear until midnight then becoming partly cloudy. Lows in the mid-50s. Southwest winds 5 to 10 miles per hour. For Thursday, partly cloudy in the morning then becoming sunny. Highs in the lower 60s at the coast to the upper 80s inland. West winds 5 to 15 miles per hour. For Thursday night, mostly clear until midnight then becoming partly cloudy. Lows in the lower 50s. Southwest winds 5 to 10 miles per hour. And on Friday, partly cloudy in the morning then becoming mostly sunny. Highs in the upper 60s at the coast of the mid 80s inland. West winds 5 to 10 miles per hour for the Friday night, mostly clear until midnight then becoming partly cloudy. Lows in the lower 50s west winds 5 to 15 miles per hour for Saturday. Partly cloudy in the morning then becoming mostly sunny. Highs 60s and 70s for Saturday night, mostly clear. Lows in the upper 40s and on Sunday. Partly cloudy in the morning then becoming mostly sunny. Highs 60s and 70s for the Sunday night, mostly clear until midnight then becoming partly cloudy. Lows around 50. Monday through Tuesday night, partly cloudy. Highs from the mid-60s to lower 80s lows in the lower 50s Wednesday. Partly cloudy in the morning then becoming mostly sunny. Highs from the upper 60s to lower 80s low temperatures tonight and highs tomorrow for these selected cities. Santa Cruz, 53 and 76. Monterey, 54 and 63. Salinas, 55 and 68. Hollister, 53 and 80. King City, 54 and 88. The weather overview for the Bay Area and Central Coast, relatively weak cold front pushes south through our area today, breezy to gusty onshore winds this afternoon and tonight, notable cool down for the weekend into the beginning of next week remains on track. The extended forecast for the Bay Area and Central Coast, Friday and Friday night, mostly clear. High 60 to 90. Lows 50 to 60. Saturday and Saturday night, mostly clear. Highs 55 to 80. Lows 45 to 55. Sunday and Sunday night, mostly clear. Highs 60 to 85. Lows 45 to 55. Monday and Monday night, partly cloudy. Highs 55 to 80. Lows 50 to 60.

Tuesday, mostly sunny. Warmer. High 60 to 80. Sunrise, sunset, and tidal information for the San Francisco Bay Area for Wednesday, June 3. The sunset tonight, 8:27 p.m. The sunrise tomorrow, 5:49 a.m. The sunset tomorrow, 8:27 p.m. Tidal data at the Golden Gate for the afternoon and evening hours today and the morning hours of tomorrow. High tide, 3:51 p.m. at 4.34 feet. Low tide, 7:57 p.m. at 3.35 feet. High tide, 1:42 a.m. at 5.42 feet. Low tide, 8:48 a.m. at -0.56 feet. Here are the buoy observations for 9 p.m. Pacific Daylight Time. An offshore buoy 6 winds southwest at 4 knots, pressure 1,027.3 millibars. An offshore buoy 59, winds north 12 knots, water temperature 61, pressure 1,027.1 millibars, seas 5 feet, every 15 seconds. At buoy 14 near Point Arena, winds northwest at 14 knots, water temperature 54, pressure 1,019.2 millibars. At buoy 13 near Bodega Bay, winds northwest at 27 knots, gusting to 33, pressure 1,016.4 millibars. At Point Reyes Wave Rider buoy, water temperature 53, seas 8 feet, every 7 seconds. At San Francisco Bar buoy, water temperature 54, seas 6 feet, every 15 seconds. At San Francisco buoy, winds northwest at 29 knots, gusting to 37, water temperature 55, swell 9 feet, every 7 seconds. At Half Moon Bay buoy, winds northwest 21 knots, gusting to 25, water temperature 55, pressure 1,017.5 millibars, seas 7 feet, every 6 seconds. At Monterey Bay buoy, winds northwest 23 knots, gusting to 27, water temperature 57, pressure 1,016.7 millibars, seas 8 feet, every 8 seconds. At Point Sur, Wave Rider buoy, water temperature 54, seas 7 feet, every 8 seconds. At Cape San Martin buoy, winds northwest at 27 knots, gusting to 33, water temperature 58, pressure 1,015.5 millibars. Synopsis for the Central California coast and bays, including the Monterey Bay, Greater Farallones, and Cordell Bank National Marine Sanctuaries, hazardous conditions for small craft continue through the weekend. Near gale to force winds are expected along the coastal jet regions and outer waters through this weekend. Rough seas between 10 to 15 feet continue through this weekend. Winds decrease and seas abate heading into early next week. The marine forecast for San Pablo Bay, Suisun Bay, the West Delta, and the San Francisco Bay north of the Bay Bridge. Small craft advisory in effect until 3 a.m. Pacific Daylight Time Thursday. For tonight, southwest wind 10 to 15 knots, easing to 5 to 10 knots late. For Thursday, southwest wind 5 to 10 knots. For Thursday night, southwest wind 5 to 10 knots. The marine forecast for Monterey Bay. Small craft advisory in effect until 3 a.m. Pacific Daylight Time Thursday. Small craft advisory in effect from Thursday afternoon through Thursday evening. For tonight, northwest wind 15 to 20 knots, easing to 5 to 10 knots. Seas 4 to 6 feet. Wave detail, northwest 5 feet at 8 seconds. For Thursday, northwest wind 5 to 10 knots, becoming west 10 to 15 knots in the afternoon. Seas 4 to 6 feet. Wave detail, west 6 feet at 11 seconds. For Thursday night, northwest wind 10 to 15 knots, easing to 5 to 10 knots after midnight. Seas 5 to 7 feet. Wave detail, northwest 7 feet at 10 seconds. The coastal waters forecast from Pigeon Point to Point Pinos out to 10 nautical miles. Small craft advisory in effect through late Thursday night. For tonight, northwest wind 20 to 25 knots, easing to 15 to 20 knots late this evening and overnight. Seas 5 to 8 feet. Wave detail.

from the 40s to upper 50s. West winds 5 to 15 miles per hour. For Thursday, mostly sunny in the morning, then becoming sunny. Highs in the mid-60s at the coast of the mid-80s inland. Southwest winds up to 5 miles per hour, becoming west 5 to 15 miles per hour in the afternoon. For Thursday night, clear until midnight, then becoming partly cloudy. Lows from the upper 40s to mid-50s. Southwest winds 5 to 10 miles per hour. And on Friday, mostly sunny in the morning, then becoming sunny. Highs around 70 at the coast to the upper 80s inland. Southwest winds up to 5 miles per hour, becoming west 5 to 15 miles per hour in the afternoon. For the Friday night, mostly clear. Lows from the 40s to upper 50s, west winds 5 to 15 miles per hour for Saturday. Mostly sunny in the morning, then becoming sunny. Breezy. Highs from the lower 60s to mid 70s Saturday night through Sunday night, mostly clear. Breezy. Lows from the 40s to mid 50s, highs 60s and 70s Monday through Tuesday. Partly cloudy. Highs 60s and 70s, lows from the upper 40s to mid 50s Tuesday night and Wednesday, mostly clear. Lows from the upper 40s to mid 50s, highs from the upper 60s to lower 80s, low temperatures tonight and highs tomorrow for the selected cities: San Francisco, 53 and 64, San Francisco Airport, 53 and 66, Redwood City, 54 and 77, Oakland, 55 and 73, Fremont, 55 and 76, Concord, 55 and 88, Livermore, 54 and 85, San Rafael, 54 and 78, Santa Rosa, 55 and 88, Napa, 55 and 83, Fairfield, 58 and 87. These are the 9 p.m. Pacific Daylight Time observations for the San Francisco and Monterey Bay areas on Wednesday, June 3rd. At San Francisco Airport, it was partly cloudy, temperature 60, dew point 54, relative humidity 80%, west wind at 26 miles an hour, gusting to 37, pressure 30.00 inches and rising. At Oakland Airport, it was partly cloudy, temperature 63, dew point 55, relative humidity 75%, southwest wind at 6 miles an hour, pressure 29.99 inches and steady. At San Jose Airport, it was clear, temperature 66, dew point 56, relative humidity 70%, north wind at 8 miles an hour, pressure 30.01 inches and rising. At Santa Rosa, it was clear, temperature 73, northwest wind at 10, pressure 29.96 and rising. At Concord, it was clear, temperature 73, southwest wind at 13. At Livermore, it was clear, temperature 65, west wind at 12. At Monterey, it was cloudy, temperature 58, southwest wind at 8, pressure 30.06 and steady. At Salinas, it was partly cloudy, temperature 61, dew point 53, relative humidity 75%, west wind at 15. Here are some observations around California and western Nevada. It was clear, with a temperature of 75 at Sacramento, 75 at Reno, and 55 at Truckee. Under clear skies, South Lake Tahoe reported 58, Blue Canyon reported 63, and Mammoth Lakes reported 66. It was mostly cloudy, with a temperature of 61 at Los Angeles, and 64 at San Diego. Local temperature reports around San Francisco Bay for 9 p.m. Downtown San Francisco was 62 degrees. Oakland Museum was 69 degrees. Redwood City was 74 degrees. San Rafael was 72 degrees. The area forecast for the South Bay, including the San Jose metro area and the Santa Clara Valley. For the rest of tonight, mostly clear. Lows from the lower to mid-50s. Northwest winds 5 to 10 miles per hour. For Thursday, mostly sunny in the morning, then becoming sunny. Highs in the mid-70s by the bay, lower to mid-80s inland. Northwest winds 5 to 10 miles per hour. For Thursday night, mostly clear. Lows in the 50s.

northwest winds 5 to 10 miles per hour. And on Friday, partly cloudy in the morning, then becoming sunny. Highs in the mid-70s by the bay to the 80s inland. Light winds, becoming northwest 5 to 10 miles per hour in the afternoon. For the Friday night, mostly clear. Lows from the lower to mid-50s west winds 5 to 15 miles per hour for Saturday. Mostly sunny in the morning, then becoming sunny. Highs from the upper 60s to lower 80s Saturday night through Sunday night, mostly clear. Lows near 50. Highs from the 70s to lower 80s Monday through Tuesday, partly cloudy. Highs from the upper 60s to lower 80s, lows in the lower 50s Tuesday night and Wednesday, mostly clear. Lows in the lower 50s, highs from the lower 70s to mid 80s, low temperatures tonight and highs tomorrow for the selected cities, San Jose, 56 and 80, Mountain View, 55 and 75, Morgan Hill, 54 and 85. The area forecast for the Monterey Bay and Salinas Valley? For the rest of tonight, mostly clear until midnight, then becoming partly cloudy. Lows in the mid-50s. Southwest winds 5 to 10 miles per hour. For Thursday, partly cloudy in the morning, then becoming sunny. Highs in the lower 60s at the coast to the upper 80s inland. West winds 5 to 15 miles per hour. For Thursday night, mostly clear until midnight, then becoming partly cloudy. Lows in the lower 50s. Southwest winds 5 to 10 miles per hour. And on Friday, partly cloudy in the morning, then becoming mostly sunny. Highs in the upper 60s at the coast of the mid 80s inland. West winds 5 to 10 miles per hour for the Friday night, mostly clear until midnight, then becoming partly cloudy. Lows in the lower 50s west winds 5 to 15 miles per hour for Saturday. Partly cloudy in the morning, then becoming mostly sunny. Highs 60s and 70s for Saturday night, mostly clear. Lows in the upper 40s and on Sunday. Partly cloudy in the morning, then becoming mostly sunny. Highs 60s and 70s for the Sunday night, mostly clear until midnight, then becoming partly cloudy. Lows around 50. Monday through Tuesday night, partly cloudy. Highs from the mid-60s to lower 80s, lows in the lower 50s Wednesday. Partly cloudy in the morning, then becoming mostly sunny. Highs from the upper 60s to lower 80s, low temperatures tonight and highs tomorrow for the selected cities, Santa Cruz, 53 and 76, Monterey, 54 and 63, Salinas, 55 and 68, Hollister, 53 and 80, King City, 54 and 88. 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This broadcast originates from the National Weather Service office located in Monterey, California, and serves the South Bay and Monterey Bay Area, including the cities of San Jose, Monterey, Salinas, and Santa Cruz. The weather overview for the Bay Area and Central Coast: relatively weak cold front pushes south through our area today. Breezy to gusty onshore winds this afternoon and tonight. Notable cool down for the weekend into the beginning of next week remains on track. The extended forecast for the Bay Area and Central Coast: Friday and Friday night, mostly clear. High 60 to 90. Lows 50 to 60. Saturday and Saturday night, mostly clear. Highs 55 to 80. Lows 45 to 55. Sunday and Sunday night, mostly clear. Highs 60 to 85. Lows 45 to 55. Monday and Monday night, partly cloudy. Highs 55 to 80. Lows 50 to 60. Tuesday, mostly sunny. Warmer. Highs 60 to 80. Sunrise, sunset, and tidal information for the San Francisco Bay Area for Wednesday, June 3. The sunset tonight, 8:27 p.m. The sunrise tomorrow, 5:49 a.m. The sunset tomorrow, 8:27 p.m. Tidal data at the Golden Gate for the afternoon and evening hours today and the morning hours of tomorrow. High tide, 3:51 p.m. at 4.34 feet.

tide, 7:57 p.m. at 3.35 feet. 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Here are the buoy observations for 9 p.m. Pacific Daylight Time. An offshore buoy 6 winds southwest at 4 knots, pressure 1,027.3 millibars. An offshore buoy 59, winds north 12 knots, water temperature 61, pressure 1,027.1 millibars, seas 5 feet, every 15 seconds. At buoy 14 near Point Arena, winds northwest at 14 knots, water temperature 54, pressure 1,019.2 millibars. At buoy 13 near Bodega Bay, winds northwest at 27 knots, gusting to 33, pressure 1,016.4 millibars. At Point Reyes Wave Rider buoy, water temperature 53, seas 8 feet, every 7 seconds. At San Francisco Bar buoy, water temperature 54, seas 6 feet, every 15 seconds. At San Francisco buoy, winds northwest at 29 knots, gusting to 37, water temperature 55, swell 9 feet, every 7 seconds. At Half Moon Bay buoy, winds northwest 21 knots, gusting to 25, water temperature 55, pressure 1,017.5 millibars, sea 7 feet, every 6 seconds. At Monterey Bay buoy, winds northwest 23 knots, gusting to 27, water temperature 57, pressure 1,016.7 millibars, seas 8 feet, every 8 seconds. At Point Sur, Wave Rider buoy, water temperature 54, seas 7 feet, every 8 seconds. At Cape San Martin buoy, winds northwest at 27 knots, gusting to 33, water temperature 58, pressure 1,015.5 millibars. Synopsis for the Central California coast and bays, including the Monterey Bay, Greater Farallones, and Cordell Bank National Marine Sanctuaries, hazardous conditions for small craft continue through the weekend. Near gale to force winds are expected along the coastal jet regions and outer waters through this weekend. Rough seas between 10 to 15 feet continue through this weekend. Winds decrease and seas abate heading into early next week. The marine forecast for San Pablo Bay, Suisun Bay, the West Delta, and the San Francisco Bay north of the Bay Bridge. Small craft advisory in effect until 3 a.m. Pacific Daylight Time Thursday. For tonight, southwest wind 10 to 15 knots, easing to 5 to 10 knots late. For Thursday, southwest wind 5 to 10 knots. For Thursday night, southwest wind 5 to 10 knots. The marine forecast for Monterey Bay. Small craft advisory in effect until 3 a.m. Pacific Daylight Time Thursday. Small craft advisory in effect from Thursday afternoon through Thursday evening. For tonight, northwest wind 15 to 20 knots, easing to 5 to 10 knots. Seas 4 to 6 feet. Wave detail, northwest 5 feet at 8 seconds. For Thursday, northwest wind 5 to 10 knots, becoming west 10 to 15 knots in the afternoon. Seas 4 to 6 feet. Wave detail, west 6 feet at 11 seconds. For Thursday night, northwest wind 10 to 15 knots, easing to 5 to 10 knots after midnight. Seas 5 to 7 feet. Wave detail, northwest 7 feet at 10 seconds. The coastal waters forecast from Pigeon Point to Point Pinos out to 10 nautical miles. Small craft advisory in effect through late Thursday night. For tonight, northwest wind 20 to 25 knots, easing to 15 to 20 knots late this evening and overnight. Seas 5 to 8 feet. Wave detail, northwest 7 feet at 8 seconds and south 2 feet at 15 seconds. For Thursday, northwest wind 10 to 15 knots, rising to 20 to 25 knots in the afternoon. Seas 6 to 9 feet. Wave detail, northwest 8 feet at 11 seconds and south 2 feet at 15 seconds. For Thursday night, northwest wind 20 to 25 knots, easing to 15 to 20 knots after midnight. Seas 7 to 10 feet. Wave detail, northwest 9 feet at 10 seconds and southwest 2

seconds. The area forecast for the peninsula, North Bay, and East Bay. For the rest of tonight, mostly clear. Lows from the 40s to upper 50s. West winds 5 to 15 miles per hour. For Thursday, mostly sunny in the morning, then becoming sunny. Highs in the mid-60s at the coast of the mid-80s inland. Southwest winds up to 5 miles per hour, becoming west 5 to 15 miles per hour in the afternoon. For Thursday night, clear until midnight, then becoming partly cloudy. Lows from the upper 40s to mid-50s. Southwest winds 5 to 10 miles per hour. And on Friday, mostly sunny in the morning, then becoming sunny. Highs around 70 at the coast of the upper 80s inland. Southwest winds up to 5 miles per hour, becoming west 5 to 15 miles per hour in the afternoon. For the Friday night, mostly clear. Lows from the 40s to upper 50s, west winds 5 to 15 miles per hour for Saturday. Mostly sunny in the morning, then becoming sunny. Breezy. Highs from the lower 60s to mid 70s Saturday night through Sunday night, mostly clear. Breezy. Lows from the 40s to mid 50s, highs 60s and 70s Monday through Tuesday. Partly cloudy. Highs 60s and 70s, lows from the upper 40s to mid 50s Tuesday night and Wednesday, mostly clear. Lows from the upper 40s to mid 50s, highs from the upper 60s to lower 80s, low temperatures tonight and highs tomorrow for these selected cities: San Francisco, 53 and 64, San Francisco Airport, 53 and 66, Redwood City, 54 and 77, Oakland, 55 and 73, Fremont, 55 and 76, Concord, 55 and 88, Livermore, 54 and 85, San Rafael, 54 and 78, Santa Rosa, 55 and 88, Napa, 55 and 83, Fairfield, 58 and 87. These are the 10 p.m. Pacific Daylight Time observations for the San Francisco and Monterey Bay areas on Wednesday, June 3rd. At San Francisco Airport, it was mostly cloudy, temperature 57, dew point 53, relative humidity 86%, west wind at 26 miles an hour, gusting to 36, pressure 30.00 inches and steady. At Oakland Airport, it was partly cloudy, temperature 60, dew point 55, relative humidity 83%, southwest wind at 13 miles an hour, pressure 30.01 inches and rising. At San Jose Airport, it was clear, temperature 65, dew point 55, relative humidity 70%, northeast wind at 7 miles an hour, pressure 30.02 inches and rising. At Santa Rosa, it was clear, temperature 70, northwest wind at 13, pressure 29.96 and steady. At Concord, it was clear, temperature 71, southwest wind at 10. At Livermore, it was clear, temperature 63, southwest wind at 6. At Monterey, it was cloudy, temperature 58, southwest wind at 8, pressure 30.07 and rising. At Salinas, it was cloudy, temperature 60, dew point 54, relative humidity 80%, west wind at 9. Here are some observations around California and western Nevada. It was clear, with a temperature of 71 at Sacramento, 73 at Reno, and 50 at Truckee. Under clear skies, South Lake Tahoe reported 55, Blue Canyon reported 60, and Mammoth Lakes reported 61. At Los Angeles, it was partly cloudy, with a temperature of 61. At San Diego, it was cloudy, with a temperature of 63. The area forecast for the South Bay, including the San Jose metro area and the Santa Clara Valley. For the rest of tonight, mostly clear. Lows from the lower to mid-50s. Northwest winds 5 to 10 miles per hour. For Thursday, mostly sunny in the morning, then becoming sunny. Highs in the mid-70s by the bay, lower to mid-80s inland. Northwest winds 5 to 10 miles per hour. For Thursday night, mostly clear. Lows in the 50s. Northwest winds 5 to 10 miles per hour. And on Friday, partly cloudy.

cloudy in the morning, then becoming sunny. Highs in the mid-70s by the bay to the 80s inland. Light winds, becoming northwest 5 to 10 miles per hour in the afternoon. For the Friday night, mostly clear. Lows from the lower to mid-50s west winds 5 to 15 miles per hour for Saturday. Mostly sunny in the morning, then becoming sunny. Highs from the upper 60s to lower 80s Saturday night through Sunday night, mostly clear. Lows near 50. Highs from the 70s to lower 80s Monday through Tuesday. Partly cloudy. Highs from the upper 60s to lower 80s, lows in the lower 50s Tuesday night and Wednesday, mostly clear. Lows in the lower 50s, highs from the lower 70s to mid 80s, low temperatures tonight and highs tomorrow for the selected cities, San Jose, 56 and 80, Mountain View, 55 and 75, Morgan Hill, 54 and 85. The area forecast for the Monterey Bay and Salinas Valley. For the rest of tonight, mostly clear until midnight, then becoming partly cloudy. Lows in the mid-50s. Southwest winds 5 to 10 miles per hour. For Thursday, partly cloudy in the morning, then becoming sunny. Highs in the lower 60s at the coast to the upper 80s inland. West winds 5 to 15 miles per hour. For Thursday night, mostly clear until midnight, then becoming partly cloudy. Lows in the lower 50s. Southwest winds 5 to 10 miles per hour. And on Friday, partly cloudy in the morning, then becoming mostly sunny. Highs in the upper 60s at the coast of the mid-80s inland. West winds 5 to 10 miles per hour for the Friday night, mostly clear until midnight, then becoming partly cloudy. Lows in the lower 50s, west winds 5 to 15 miles per hour for Saturday. Partly cloudy in the morning, then becoming mostly sunny. Highs 60s and 70s for Saturday night, mostly clear. Lows in the upper 40s and on Sunday. Partly cloudy in the morning, then becoming mostly sunny. Highs 60s and 70s for the Sunday night, mostly clear until midnight, then becoming partly cloudy. Lows around 50. Monday through Tuesday night, partly cloudy. Highs from the mid-60s to lower 80s, lows in the lower 50s Wednesday. Partly cloudy in the morning, then becoming mostly sunny. Highs from the upper 60s to lower 80s, low temperatures tonight and highs tomorrow for the selected cities, Santa Cruz, 53 and 76, Monterey, 54 and 63, Salinas, 55 and 68, Hollister, 53 and 80, King City, 54 and 88. The weather overview for the Bay Area and Central Coast, relatively weak cold front pushes south through our area today, breezy to gusty onshore winds this afternoon and tonight, notable cool down for the weekend into the beginning of next week remains on track. The extended forecast for the Bay Area and Central Coast, Saturday and Saturday night, mostly clear. Highs 55 to 85. Lows 45 to 55. Sunday and Sunday night, partly cloudy. Highs 55 to 80. Lows 45 to 55. Monday and Monday night, partly cloudy. A slight chance of rain. Highs 55 to 75. Lows 50 to 60. Tuesday and Tuesday night, partly cloudy. Highs 55 to 80. Lows 50 to 55. Wednesday and Wednesday night, mostly clear. High 60 to 85. Lows 50 to 60. Sunrise, sunset, and tidal information for the San Francisco Bay Area for Wednesday, June 3. The sunset tonight, 8:27 p.m. The sunrise tomorrow, 5:49 a.m. The sunset tomorrow, 8:27 p.m. Tidal data at the Golden Gate for the afternoon and evening hours today and the morning hours of tomorrow. High tide, 3:51 p.m. at 4.34 feet. Low tide, 7:57 p.m. at 3.35 feet. High tide, 1:42 a.m. at 5.42 feet. Low tide, 8:48 a.m. at -0.56 feet. Here are the buoy observations for 10 p.m. Pacific Daylight Time. An offshore buoy 6 winds northwest at 8 knots, pressure 1,027.5 millibars.

at offshore buoy 59, winds north at 14 knots, water temperature 61, pressure 1,027.2 millibars. At buoy 14 airport arena, winds northwest at 60 knots, gusting to 21, water temperature 54, pressure 1,019.0 millibars. At buoy 13 near Bodega Bay, winds northwest at 27 knots, gusting to 35, pressure 1,016.4 millibars. At Point Reyes Wave Rider buoy, water temperature 53, seas 8 feet, every 7 seconds. At San Francisco Bar buoy, water temperature 54, seas 6 feet, every 7 seconds. At San Francisco buoy, winds northwest at 23 knots, gusting to 29, water temperature 54, pressure 1,015.7 millibars. At Half Moon Bay buoy, winds northwest 19 knots, gusting to 23, water temperature 55, pressure 1,017.8 millibars, sea 7 feet, every 7 seconds. At Monterey buoy, winds northwest at 21 knots, gusting to 27, water temperature 57, pressure 1,016.9 millibars. At Point Sur, Wave Rider buoy, water temperature 54, seas 8 feet, every 8 seconds. At Cape San Martin buoy, winds northwest at 29 knots, gusting to 35, water temperature 57, pressure 1,015.5 millibars. Synopsis for the Central California coast and bays, including the Monterey Bay, Greater Farallones, and Cordell Bank National Marine Sanctuaries, hazardous conditions for small craft continue through the weekend. Near gale to force winds are expected along the coastal jet regions and outer waters through this weekend. Rough seas between 10 to 15 feet continue through this weekend. Winds decrease and seas abate heading into early next week. The marine forecast for San Pablo Bay, Suisun Bay, the West Delta, and the San Francisco Bay north of the Bay Bridge. Small craft advisory in effect until 3 a.m. Pacific Daylight Time Thursday, for tonight. Southwest wind 10 to 15 knots, easing to 5 to 10 knots late. For Thursday, southwest wind 5 to 10 knots. For Thursday night, southwest wind 5 to 10 knots. The marine forecast for Monterey Bay. Small craft advisory in effect until 3 a.m. Pacific Daylight Time Thursday. Small craft advisory in effect from Thursday afternoon through Thursday evening. For tonight, northwest wind 15 to 20 knots, easing to 5 to 10 knots. Seas 4 to 6 feet. Wave detail, northwest 5 feet at 8 seconds. For Thursday, northwest wind 5 to 10 knots, becoming west 10 to 15 knots in the afternoon. Seas 4 to 6 feet. Wave detail, west 6 feet at 11 seconds. For Thursday night, northwest wind 10 to 15 knots, easing to 5 to 10 knots after midnight. Seas 5 to 7 feet. Wave detail, northwest 7 feet at 10 seconds. The coastal waters forecast from Pigeon Point to Point Pinos out to 10 nautical miles. Small craft advisory in effect through late Thursday night. For tonight, northwest wind 20 to 25 knots, easing to 15 to 20 knots late this evening and overnight. Seas 5 to 8 feet. Wave detail, northwest 7 feet at 8 seconds and south 2 feet at 15 seconds. For Thursday, northwest wind 10 to 15 knots, rising to 20 to 25 knots in the afternoon. Seas 6 to 9 feet. Wave detail, northwest 8 feet at 11 seconds and south 2 feet at 15 seconds. For Thursday night, northwest wind 20 to 25 knots, easing to 15 to 20 knots after midnight. Seas 7 to 10 feet. Wave detail, northwest 9 feet at 10 seconds and southwest 2 feet at 18 seconds. The area forecast for the peninsula, North Bay, and East Bay. For the rest of tonight, mostly clear. Lows from the 40s to upper 50s. West winds 5 to 15 miles per hour. For Thursday, mostly sunny in the morning, then becoming sunny. Highs in the mid-60s at the coast of the mid-80s inland. Southwest winds up to 5 miles per hour, becoming west 5.

15 miles per hour in the afternoon. For Thursday night, clear until midnight, then becoming partly cloudy. Lows from the upper 40s to mid 50s. Southwest winds 5 to 10 miles per hour. And on Friday, mostly sunny in the morning, then becoming sunny. Highs around 70 at the coast to the upper 80s inland. Southwest winds up to 5 miles per hour, becoming west 5 to 15 miles per hour in the afternoon. For the Friday night, mostly clear. Lows from the 40s to upper 50s west winds 5 to 15 miles per hour for Saturday. Mostly sunny in the morning, then becoming sunny. Breezy. Highs from the lower 60s to mid 70s Saturday night through Sunday night, mostly clear. Breezy. Lows from the 40s to mid 50s, highs 60s and 70s Monday through Tuesday. Partly cloudy. Highs 60s and 70s, lows from the upper 40s to mid 50s Tuesday night and Wednesday, mostly clear. Lows from the upper 40s to mid 50s, highs from the upper 60s to lower 80s, low temperatures tonight and highs tomorrow for the selected cities: San Francisco, 53 and 64, San Francisco Airport, 53 and 66, Redwood City, 54 and 77, Oakland, 55 and 73, Fremont, 55 and 76, Concord, 55 and 88, Livermore, 54 and 85, San Rafael, 54 and 78, Santa Rosa, 55 and 88, Napa, 55 and 83, Fairfield, 58 and 87. These are the 10 p.m. Pacific Daylight Time observations for the San Francisco and Monterey Bay areas on Wednesday, June 3rd. At San Francisco Airport, it was mostly cloudy, temperature 57, dew point 53, relative humidity 86%, west wind at 26 miles an hour, gusting to 36, pressure 30.00 inches and steady. At Oakland Airport, it was partly cloudy, temperature 60, dew point 55, relative humidity 83%, southwest wind at 13 miles an hour, pressure 30.01 inches and rising. At San Jose Airport, it was clear, temperature 65, dew point 55, relative humidity 70%, northeast wind at 7 miles an hour, pressure 30.02 inches and rising. At Santa Rosa, it was clear, temperature 70, northwest wind at 13, pressure 29.96 and steady. At Concord, it was clear, temperature 71, southwest wind at 10. At Livermore, it was clear, temperature 63, southwest wind at 6. At Monterey, it was cloudy, temperature 58, southwest wind at 8, pressure 30.07 and rising. At Salinas, it was cloudy, temperature 60, dew point 54, relative humidity 80%, west wind at 9. Here are some observations around California and western Nevada. It was clear, with a temperature of 71 at Sacramento, 73 at Reno, and 50 at Truckee. Under clear skies, South Lake Tahoe reported 55, Blue Canyon reported 60, and Mammoth Lakes reported 61. At Los Angeles, it was mostly cloudy, with a temperature of 60. At San Diego, it was cloudy, with a temperature of 63. Local temperature reports around San Francisco Bay for 10 p.m. Downtown San Francisco was 61 degrees. Oakland Museum was 67 degrees. Redwood City was 67 degrees. San Rafael was 68 degrees. The area forecast for the South Bay, including the San Jose metro area and the Santa Clara Valley. For the rest of tonight, mostly clear. Lows from the lower to mid 50s. Northwest winds 5 to 10 miles per hour. For Thursday, mostly sunny in the morning, then becoming sunny. Highs in the mid 70s by the bay, lower to mid 80s inland. Northwest winds 5 to 10 miles per hour. For Thursday night, mostly clear. Lows in the 50s. Northwest winds 5 to 10 miles per hour. And on Friday, partly cloudy in the morning, then becoming sunny. Highs in the mid-70s by the bay to the 80s inland. Light winds, becoming northwest 5 to 10 miles per hour in the afternoon.

night, mostly clear. Lows from the lower to mid 50s west, winds 5 to 15 miles per hour for Saturday. Mostly sunny in the morning, then becoming sunny. Highs from the upper 60s to lower 80s Saturday night through Sunday night, mostly clear. Lows near 50. Highs from the 70s to lower 80s Monday through Tuesday. Partly cloudy. Highs from the upper 60s to lower 80s, lows in the lower 50s Tuesday night and Wednesday, mostly clear. Lows in the lower 50s, highs from the lower 70s to mid 80s, low temperatures tonight and highs tomorrow for these selected cities: San Jose, 56 and 80, Mountain View, 55 and 75, Morgan Hill, 54 and 85. The area forecast for the Monterey Bay and Salinas Valley. For the rest of tonight, mostly clear until midnight, then becoming partly cloudy. Lows in the mid-50s. Southwest winds 5 to 10 miles per hour. For Thursday, partly cloudy in the morning, then becoming sunny. Highs in the lower 60s at the coast to the upper 80s inland. West winds 5 to 15 miles per hour. For Thursday night, mostly clear until midnight, then becoming partly cloudy. Lows in the lower 50s. Southwest winds 5 to 10 miles per hour. And on Friday, partly cloudy in the morning, then becoming mostly sunny. Highs in the upper 60s at the coast of the mid 80s inland. West winds 5 to 10 miles per hour for the Friday night, mostly clear until midnight, then becoming partly cloudy. Lows in the lower 50s west, winds 5 to 15 miles per hour for Saturday. Partly cloudy in the morning, then becoming mostly sunny. Highs 60s and 70s for Saturday night, mostly clear. Lows in the upper 40s and on Sunday, partly cloudy in the morning, then becoming mostly sunny. Highs 60s and 70s for the Sunday night, mostly clear until midnight, then becoming partly cloudy. Lows around 50. Monday through Tuesday night, partly cloudy. Highs from the mid-60s to lower 80s, lows in the lower 50s Wednesday. Partly cloudy in the morning, then becoming mostly sunny. Highs from the upper 60s to lower 80s, low temperatures tonight and highs tomorrow for these selected cities: Santa Cruz, 53 and 76, Monterey, 54 and 63, Salinas, 55 and 68, Hollister, 53 and 80, King City, 54 and 88. 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This broadcast originates from the National Weather Service office located in Monterey, California, and serves the South Bay and Monterey Bay Area, including the city of San Jose, Monterey, Salinas, and Santa Cruz. The weather overview for the Bay Area and Central Coast: relatively weak cold front pushes south through our area today. Breezy to gusty onshore winds this afternoon and tonight. Notable cool down for the weekend into the beginning of next week remains on track. The extended forecast for the Bay Area and Central Coast: Saturday and Saturday night, mostly clear. Highs 55 to 85. Lows 45 to 55. Sunday and Sunday night, partly cloudy. Highs 55 to 80. Lows 45 to 55. Monday and Monday night, partly cloudy. A slight chance of rain. Highs 55 to 75. Lows 50 to 60. Tuesday and Tuesday night, partly cloudy. Highs 55 to 80. Lows 50 to 55. Wednesday and Wednesday night, mostly clear. High 60 to 85. Lows 50 to 60. Sunrise, sunset, and tidal information for the San Francisco Bay Area for Wednesday, June 3. The sunset tonight, 8:27 p.m. The sunrise tomorrow, 5:49 a.m. The sunset tomorrow, 8:27 p.m. Tidal data at the Golden Gate for the afternoon and evening hours today and the morning hours of tomorrow. High tide, 3:51 p.m. at 4.34 feet. Low tide, 7:57 p.m. at 3.35 feet. High tide, 1:42 a.m. at 5.42 feet. Low tide, 8:48 a.m. at

-056 feet. Here are the buoy observations for 10 p.m. Pacific Daylight Time. An offshore buoy 6 winds northwest at 8 knots, pressure 1,027.5 millibars. An offshore buoy 59 winds north at 14 knots, water temperature 61, pressure 1,027.2 millibars. At buoy 14 near Point Arena, winds northwest at 60 knots, gusting to 21, water temperature 54, pressure 1,019.0 millibars. At buoy 13 near Bodega Bay, winds northwest at 27 knots, gusting to 35, pressure 1,016.4 millibars. At Point Reyes Wave Rider buoy, water temperature 53, seas 8 feet, every 7 seconds. At San Francisco Bar buoy, water temperature 54, seas 6 feet, every 7 seconds. At San Francisco buoy, winds northwest at 23 knots, gusting to 29, water temperature 54, pressure 1,015.7 millibars. At Half Moon Bay buoy, winds northwest 19 knots, gusting to 23, water temperature 55, pressure 1,017.8 millibars, sea 7 feet, every 7 seconds. At Monterey buoy, winds northwest at 21 knots, gusting to 27, water temperature 57, pressure 1,016.9 millibars. At Point Sur, Wave Rider buoy, water temperature 54, seas 8 feet, every 8 seconds. At Cape San Martin buoy, winds northwest at 29 knots, gusting to 35, water temperature 57, pressure 1,015.5 millibars. Synopsis for the Central California coast and bays, including the Monterey Bay, Greater Farallones, and Cordell Bank National Marine Sanctuaries, hazardous conditions for small craft continue through the weekend. Near gale to force winds are expected along the coastal jet regions and outer waters through this weekend. Rough seas between 10 to 15 feet continue through this weekend. Winds decrease and seas abate heading into early next week. The marine forecast for San Pablo Bay, Suisun Bay, the West Delta, and the San Francisco Bay north of the Bay Bridge. Small craft advisory in effect until 3 a.m. Pacific Daylight Time Thursday. For tonight, southwest wind 10 to 15 knots, easing to 5 to 10 knots late. For Thursday, southwest wind 5 to 10 knots. For Thursday night, southwest wind 5 to 10 knots. The marine forecast for Monterey Bay. Small craft advisory in effect until 3 a.m. Pacific Daylight Time Thursday. Small craft advisory in effect from Thursday afternoon through Thursday evening. For tonight, northwest wind 15 to 20 knots, easing to 5 to 10 knots. Seas 4 to 6 feet. Wave detail, northwest 5 feet at 8 seconds. For Thursday, northwest wind 5 to 10 knots, becoming west 10 to 15 knots in the afternoon. Seas 4 to 6 feet. Wave detail, west 6 feet at 11 seconds. For Thursday night, northwest wind 10 to 15 knots, easing to 5 to 10 knots after midnight. Seas 5 to 7 feet. Wave detail, northwest 7 feet at 10 seconds. The coastal waters forecast from Pigeon Point to Point Pinos out to 10 nautical miles. Small craft advisory in effect through late Thursday night. For tonight, northwest wind 20 to 25 knots, easing to 15 to 20 knots late this evening and overnight. Seas 5 to 8 feet. Wave detail, northwest 7 feet at 8 seconds and south 2 feet at 15 seconds. For Thursday, northwest wind 10 to 15 knots, rising to 20 to 25 knots in the afternoon. Seas 6 to 9 feet. Wave detail, northwest 8 feet at 11 seconds and south 2 feet at 15 seconds. For Thursday night, northwest wind 20 to 25 knots, easing to 15 to 20 knots after midnight. Seas 7 to 10 feet. Wave detail, northwest 9 feet at 10 seconds and southwest 2 feet at 18 seconds. The area forecast for the peninsula, North Bay, and East Bay. For the rest of tonight, mostly clear. Lows from the 40s to upper 50s. West winds 5 to 15 miles per hour.

sunny in the morning, then becoming sunny. Highs in the mid-60s at the coast to the mid-80s inland. Southwest winds up to 5 miles per hour, becoming west 5 to 15 miles per hour in the afternoon. For Thursday night, clear until midnight, then becoming partly cloudy. Lows from the upper 40s to mid-50s. Southwest winds 5 to 10 miles per hour. And on Friday, mostly sunny in the morning, then becoming sunny. Highs around 70 at the coast to the upper 80s inland. Southwest winds up to 5 miles per hour, becoming west 5 to 15 miles per hour in the afternoon. For the Friday night, mostly clear. Lows from the 40s to upper 50s, west winds 5 to 15 miles per hour for Saturday. Mostly sunny in the morning, then becoming sunny. Breezy. Highs from the lower 60s to mid 70s Saturday night through Sunday night, mostly clear. Breezy. Lows from the 40s to mid 50s, highs 60s and 70s Monday through Tuesday. Partly cloudy. Highs 60s and 70s, lows from the upper 40s to mid 50s Tuesday night and Wednesday, mostly clear. Lows from the upper 40s to mid 50s, highs from the upper 60s, highs 60s and 70s, lows from the upper 40s to mid 50s Tuesday night and Wednesday, mostly clear. Lows from the upper 40s to mid 50s, highs from the upper 60s to lower 80s, low temperatures tonight and highs tomorrow for these selected cities: San Francisco, 53 and 64, San Francisco Airport, 53 and 66, Redwood City, 54 and 77, Oakland, 55 and 73, Fremont, 55 and 76, Concord, 55 and 88, Livermore, 54 and 85, San Rafael, 54 and 78, Santa Rosa, 55 and 88, Napa, 55 and 83, Fairfield, 58 and 87. These are the 10 p.m. Pacific Daylight Time observations for the San Francisco and Monterey Bay areas on Wednesday, June 3rd. At San Francisco Airport, it was mostly cloudy, temperature 57, dew point 53, relative humidity 86%, west wind at 26 miles an hour, gusting to 36, pressure 30.00 inches and steady. At Oakland Airport, it was partly cloudy, temperature 60, dew point 55, relative humidity 83%, southwest wind at 13 miles an hour, pressure 30.01 inches and rising. At San Jose Airport, it was clear, temperature 65, dew point 55, relative humidity 70%, northeast wind at 7 miles an hour, pressure 30.02 inches and rising. At Santa Rosa, it was clear, temperature 70, northwest wind at 13, pressure 29.96 and steady. At Concord, it was clear, temperature 71, southwest wind at 10. At Livermore, it was clear, temperature 63, southwest wind at 6. At Monterey, it was cloudy, temperature 58, southwest wind at 8, pressure 30.07 and rising. At Salinas, it was cloudy, temperature 60, dew point 54, relative humidity 80%, west wind at 9. Here are some observations around California and western Nevada. It was clear, with a temperature of 71 at Sacramento, 73 at Reno, and 50 at Truckee. Under clear skies, South Lake Tahoe reported 55, Blue Canyon reported 60, and Mammoth Lakes reported 61. At Los Angeles, it was mostly cloudy, with a temperature of 60. At San Diego, it was cloudy, with a temperature of 63. Local temperature reports around San Francisco Bay for 10 p.m. Downtown San Francisco was 61 degrees. Oakland Museum was 67 degrees. Redwood City was 67 degrees. San Rafael was 68 degrees. The area forecast for the South Bay, including the San Jose metro area and the Santa Clara Valley. For the rest of tonight, mostly clear. Lows from the lower to mid-50s. Northwest winds 5 to 10 miles per hour. For Thursday, mostly sunny in the morning, then becoming sunny. Highs in the mid-70s by the bay, lower to mid-80s inland. Northwest winds 5.

10 miles per hour. For Thursday night, mostly clear. Lows in the 50s. Northwest winds 5 to 10 miles per hour. And on Friday, partly cloudy in the morning, then becoming sunny. Highs in the mid-70s by the bay to the 80s inland. Light winds, becoming northwest 5 to 10 miles per hour in the afternoon. For the Friday night, mostly clear. Lows from the lower to mid-50s west winds 5 to 15 miles per hour for Saturday. Mostly sunny in the morning, then becoming sunny. Highs from the upper 60s to lower 80s Saturday night through Sunday night, mostly clear. Lows near 50. Highs from the 70s to lower 80s Monday through Tuesday. Partly cloudy. Highs from the upper 60s to lower 80s, lows in the lower 50s Tuesday night and Wednesday, mostly clear. Lows in the lower 50s, highs from the lower 70s to mid 80s, low temperatures tonight and highs tomorrow for these selected cities: San Jose, 56 and 80, Mountain View, 55 and 75, Morgan Hill, 54 and 85. The area forecast for the Monterey Bay and Salinas Valley. For the rest of tonight, mostly clear until midnight, then becoming partly cloudy. Lows in the mid-50s. Southwest winds 5 to 10 miles per hour. For Thursday, partly cloudy in the morning, then becoming sunny. Highs in the lower 60s at the coast to the upper 80s inland. West winds 5 to 15 miles per hour. For Thursday night, mostly clear until midnight, then becoming partly cloudy. Lows in the lower 50s. Southwest winds 5 to 10 miles per hour. And on Friday, partly cloudy in the morning, then becoming mostly sunny. Highs in the upper 60s at the coast of the mid-80s inland. West winds 5 to 10 miles per hour for the Friday night, mostly clear until midnight, then becoming partly cloudy. Lows in the lower 50s, west winds 5 to 15 miles per hour for Saturday. Partly cloudy in the morning, then becoming mostly sunny. Highs 60s and 70s for Saturday night, mostly clear. Lows in the upper 40s and on Sunday. Partly cloudy in the morning, then becoming mostly sunny. Highs 60s and 70s for the Sunday night, mostly clear until midnight, then becoming partly cloudy. Lows around 50. Monday through Tuesday night, partly cloudy. Highs from the mid-60s to lower 80s, lows in the lower 50s Wednesday. Partly cloudy in the morning, then becoming mostly sunny. Highs from the upper 60s to lower 80s, low temperatures tonight and highs tomorrow for these selected cities: Santa Cruz, 53 and 76, Monterey, 54 and 63, Salinas, 55 and 68, Hollister, 53 and 80, King City, 54 and 88. The weather overview for the Bay Area and Central Coast: relatively weak cold front pushes south through our area today, breezy to gusty onshore winds this afternoon and tonight. Notable cool down for the weekend into the beginning of next week remains on track. The extended forecast for the Bay Area and Central Coast: Saturday and Saturday night, mostly clear. Highs 55 to 85. Lows 45 to 55. Sunday and Sunday night, partly cloudy. Highs 55 to 80. Lows 45 to 55. Monday and Monday night, partly cloudy. A slight chance of rain. Highs 55 to 75. Lows 50 to 60. Tuesday and Tuesday night, partly cloudy. Highs 55 to 80. Lows 50 to 55. Wednesday and Wednesday night, mostly clear. High 60 to 85. Lows 50 to 60. Sunrise, sunset, and tidal information for the San Francisco Bay Area for Wednesday, June 3. The sunset tonight, 8:27 p.m. The sunrise tomorrow, 5:49 a.m. The sunset tomorrow, 8:27 p.m. Tidal data at the Golden Gate for the afternoon and evening hours today and the morning hours of tomorrow. High tide, 3:51 p.m. at 4.34 feet. Low tide, 7:57 p.m. at 3.35 feet. High tide, 1:42 a.m. at 5.42 feet. Low tide, 8:48 a.m. at -0.56 feet.

detail the buoy observations for 10 p.m. Pacific Daylight Time. An offshore buoy 6 winds northwest at 8 knots, pressure 1,027.5 millibars. An offshore buoy 59 winds north at 14 knots, water temperature 61, pressure 1,027.2 millibars. At buoy 14 near Point Arena winds northwest at 16 knots, gusting to 21, water temperature 54, pressure 1,019.0 millibars. At buoy 13 near Bodega Bay winds northwest at 27 knots, gusting to 35, pressure 1,016.4 millibars. At Point Reyes Wave Rider buoy water temperature 53, seas 8 feet, every 7 seconds. At San Francisco Bar buoy water temperature 54, seas 6 feet, every 7 seconds. At San Francisco buoy winds northwest at 23 knots, gusting to 29, water temperature 54, pressure 1,015.7 millibars. At Half Moon Bay buoy winds northwest 19 knots, gusting to 23, water temperature 55, pressure 1,017.8 millibars, sea 7 feet, every 7 seconds. At Monterey buoy winds northwest at 21 knots, gusting to 27, water temperature 57, pressure 1,016.9 millibars. At Point Sur, Wave Rider buoy water temperature 54, seas 8 feet, every 8 seconds. At Cape San Martin buoy winds northwest at 29 knots, gusting to 35, water temperature 57, pressure 1,015.5 millibars. Synopsis for the Central California coast and bays including the Monterey Bay, Greater Farallones, and Cordell Bank National Marine Sanctuaries, hazardous conditions for small craft continue through the weekend. Near gale to force winds are expected along the coastal jet regions and outer waters through this weekend. Rough seas between 10 to 15 feet continue through this weekend. Winds decrease and seas abate heading into early next week. The marine forecast for San Pablo Bay, Suisun Bay, the West Delta, and the San Francisco Bay north of the Bay Bridge. Small craft advisory in effect until 3 a.m. Pacific Daylight Time Thursday for tonight. Southwest wind 10 to 15 knots, easing to 5 to 10 knots late. For Thursday, southwest wind 5 to 10 knots. For Thursday night, southwest wind 5 to 10 knots. The marine forecast for Monterey Bay. Small craft advisory in effect until 3 a.m. Pacific Daylight Time Thursday. Small craft advisory in effect from Thursday afternoon through Thursday evening. For tonight, northwest wind 15 to 20 knots, easing to 5 to 10 knots. Seas 4 to 6 feet. Wave detail, northwest 5 feet at 8 seconds. For Thursday, northwest wind 5 to 10 knots, becoming west 10 to 15 knots in the afternoon. Seas 4 to 6 feet. Wave detail, west 6 feet at 11 seconds. For Thursday night, northwest wind 10 to 15 knots, easing to 5 to 10 knots after midnight. Seas 5 to 7 feet. Wave detail, northwest 7 feet at 10 seconds. The coastal waters forecast from Pigeon Point to Point Pinos out to 10 nautical miles. Small craft advisory in effect through late Thursday night. For tonight, northwest wind 20 to 25 knots, easing to 15 to 20 knots late this evening and overnight. Seas 5 to 8 feet. Wave detail, northwest 7 feet at 8 seconds and south 2 feet at 15 seconds. For Thursday, northwest wind 10 to 15 knots, rising to 20 to 25 knots in the afternoon. Seas 6 to 9 feet. Wave detail, northwest 8 feet at 11 seconds and south 2 feet at 15 seconds. For Thursday night, northwest wind 20 to 25 knots, easing to 15 to 20 knots after midnight. Seas 7 to 10 feet. Wave detail, northwest 9 feet at 10 seconds and southwest 2 feet at 18 seconds. The area forecast for the peninsula, North Bay, and East Bay. For the rest of tonight, mostly clear. Lows from the 40s to upper 50s. West winds 5 to 15 miles per hour.

northwest winds 5 to 15 miles per hour for Saturday. Mostly sunny in the morning, then becoming sunny. Breezy. Highs from the lower 60s to mid 70s Saturday night through Sunday night, mostly clear. Breezy. Lows from the 40s to mid 50s, highs 60s and 70s Monday through Tuesday. Partly cloudy. Highs 60s and 70s, lows from the upper 40s to mid 50s Tuesday night and Wednesday, mostly clear. Lows from the upper 40s to mid 50s, highs from the upper 60s to lower 80s, low temperatures tonight and highs tomorrow for the selected cities: San Francisco, 53 and 64, San Francisco Airport, 53 and 66, Redwood City, 54 and 77, Oakland, 55 and 73, Fremont, 55 and 76, Concord, 55 and 88, Livermore, 54 and 85, San Rafael, 54 and 78, Santa Rosa, 55 and 88, Napa, 55 and 83, Fairfield, 58 and 87. These are the 10 p.m. Pacific Daylight Time observations for the San Francisco and Monterey Bay areas on Wednesday, June 3rd. At San Francisco Airport, it was mostly cloudy, temperature 57, dew point 53, relative humidity 86%, west wind at 26 miles an hour, gusting to 36, pressure 30.00 inches and steady. At Oakland Airport, it was partly cloudy, temperature 60, dew point 55, relative humidity 83%, southwest wind at 13 miles an hour, pressure 30.01 inches and rising. At San Jose Airport, it was clear, temperature 65, dew point 55, relative humidity 70%, northeast wind at 7 miles an hour, pressure 30.02 inches and rising. At Santa Rosa, it was clear, temperature 70, northwest wind at 13, pressure 29.96 and steady. At Concord, it was clear, temperature 71, southwest wind at 10. At Livermore, it was clear, temperature 63, southwest wind at 6. At Monterey, it was cloudy, temperature 58, southwest wind at 8, pressure 30.07 and rising. At Salinas, it was cloudy, temperature 60, dew point 54, relative humidity 80%, west wind at 9. Here are some observations around California and western Nevada. It was clear, with a temperature of 71 at Sacramento, 73 at Reno, and 50 at Truckee. Under clear skies, South Lake Tahoe reported 55, Blue Canyon reported 60, and Mammoth Lakes reported 61. At Los Angeles, it was mostly cloudy, with a temperature of 60. At San Diego, it was cloudy, with a temperature of 63. Local temperature reports around San Francisco Bay for 10 p.m. Downtown San Francisco was 61 degrees. Oakland Museum was 67 degrees. Redwood City was 67 degrees. San Rafael was 68 degrees. The area forecast for the South Bay, including the San Jose metro area and the Santa Clara Valley. For the rest of tonight, mostly clear. Lows from the lower to mid 50s. Northwest winds 5 to 10 miles per hour. For Thursday, mostly sunny in the morning, then becoming sunny. Highs in the mid 70s by the bay, lower to mid 80s inland. Northwest winds 5 to 10 miles per hour. For Thursday night, mostly clear. Lows in the 50s. Northwest winds 5 to 10 miles per hour. And on Friday, partly cloudy in the morning, then becoming sunny. Highs in the mid-70s by the bay to the 80s inland. Light winds, becoming northwest 5 to 10 miles per hour in the afternoon. For the Friday night, mostly clear. Lows from the lower to mid-50s, west winds 5 to 15 miles per hour for Saturday. Mostly sunny in the morning, then becoming sunny. Highs from the upper 60s to lower 80s Saturday night through Sunday night, mostly clear. Lows near 50. Highs from the 70s to lower 80s Monday through Tuesday. Partly cloudy. Highs from the upper 60s to lower 80s, lows in the lower 50s Tuesday night and Wednesday, mostly clear. Lows in the lower 50s, highs from the lower 70s to mid 80s.

temperatures tonight and highs tomorrow for the selected cities. San Jose, 56 and 80. Mountain View, 55 and 75. Morgan Hill, 54 and 85. The area forecast for the Monterey Bay and Salinas Valley. For the rest of tonight, mostly clear until midnight, then becoming partly cloudy. Lows in the mid-50s. Southwest winds 5 to 10 miles per hour. For Thursday, partly cloudy in the morning, then becoming sunny. Highs in the lower 60s at the coast to the upper 80s inland. West winds 5 to 15 miles per hour. For Thursday night, mostly clear until midnight, then becoming partly cloudy. Lows in the lower 50s. Southwest winds 5 to 10 miles per hour. And on Friday, partly cloudy in the morning, then becoming mostly sunny. Highs in the upper 60s at the coast of the mid-80s inland. West winds 5 to 10 miles per hour for the Friday night, mostly clear until midnight, then becoming partly cloudy. Lows in the lower 50s, west winds 5 to 15 miles per hour for Saturday. Partly cloudy in the morning, then becoming mostly sunny. Highs 60s and 70s for Saturday night, mostly clear. Lows in the upper 40s and on Sunday. Partly cloudy in the morning, then becoming mostly sunny. Highs 60s and 70s for the Sunday night, mostly clear until midnight, then becoming partly cloudy. Lows around 50. Monday through Tuesday night, partly cloudy. Highs from the mid-60s to lower 80s, lows in the lower 50s Wednesday. Partly cloudy in the morning, then becoming mostly sunny. Highs from the upper 60s to lower 80s, low temperatures tonight and highs tomorrow for the selected cities. Santa Cruz, 53 and 76. Monterey, 54 and 63. Salinas, 55 and 68. Hollister, 53 and 80. King City, 54 and 88. 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This broadcast originates from the National Weather Service office located in Monterey, California, and serves the South Bay and Monterey Bay Area, including the city of San Jose, Monterey, Salinas, and Santa Cruz. The weather overview for the Bay Area and Central Coast: relatively weak cold front pushes south through our area today. Breezy to gusty onshore winds this afternoon and tonight. Notable cool down for the weekend into the beginning of next week remains on track. The extended forecast for the Bay Area and Central Coast: Saturday and Saturday night, mostly clear. Highs 55 to 85. Lows 45 to 55. Sunday and Sunday night, partly cloudy. Highs 55 to 80. Lows 45 to 55. Monday and Monday night, partly cloudy. A slight chance of rain. Highs 55 to 75. Lows 50 to 60. Tuesday and Tuesday night, partly cloudy. Highs 55 to 80. Lows 50 to 55. Wednesday and Wednesday night, mostly clear. High 60 to 85. Lows 50 to 60. Sunrise, sunset, and tidal information for the San Francisco Bay Area for Wednesday, June 3. The sunset tonight, 8:27 p.m. The sunrise tomorrow, 5:49 a.m. The sunset tomorrow, 8:27 p.m. Tidal data at the Golden Gate for the afternoon and evening hours today and the morning hours of tomorrow. High tide, 3:51 p.m. at 4.34 feet. Low tide, 7:57 p.m. at 3.35 feet. High tide, 1:42 a.m. at 5.42 feet. Low tide, 8:48 a.m. at minus 0.56 feet. Here are the buoy observations for 10 p.m. Pacific Daylight Time. An offshore buoy 6, winds northwest at 8 knots, pressure 1,027.5 millibars. An offshore buoy 59, winds north at 14 knots, water temperature 61, pressure 1,027.2 millibars. At buoy 14 near Point Arena, winds northwest at 60 knots, gusting to 21, water temperature 54, pressure 1,019.0 millibars.

at buoy 13 near Bodega Bay, winds northwest at 27 knots, gusting to 35, pressure 1016.4 millibars. At Point Reyes Wave Rider buoy water temperature 53, seas 8 feet, every 7 seconds. At San Francisco Bar buoy water temperature 54, seas 6 feet, every 7 seconds. At San Francisco buoy winds northwest at 23 knots, gusting to 29, water temperature 54, pressure 1015.7 millibars. At Half Moon Bay buoy winds northwest 19 knots, gusting to 23, water temperature 55, pressure 1017.8 millibars, sea 7 feet, every 7 seconds. At Monterey buoy winds northwest at 21 knots, gusting to 27, water temperature 57, pressure 1016.9 millibars. At Point Sur, Wave Rider buoy water temperature 54, seas 8 feet, every 8 seconds. At Cape San Martin buoy winds northwest at 29 knots, gusting to 35, water temperature 57, pressure 1015.5 millibars. Synopsis for the Central California coast and bays, including the Monterey Bay, Greater Farallones, and Cordell Bank National Marine Sanctuaries, hazardous conditions for small craft continue through the weekend. Near gale to force winds are expected along the coastal jet regions and outer waters through this weekend. Rough seas between 10 to 15 feet continue through this weekend. Winds decrease and seas abate heading into early next week. The marine forecast for San Pablo Bay, Suisun Bay, the West Delta, and the San Francisco Bay north of the Bay Bridge. Small craft advisory in effect until 3 a.m. Pacific Daylight Time Thursday, for tonight. Southwest wind 10 to 15 knots, easing to 5 to 10 knots late. For Thursday, southwest wind 5 to 10 knots. For Thursday night, southwest wind 5 to 10 knots. The marine forecast for Monterey Bay. Small craft advisory in effect until 3 a.m. Pacific Daylight Time Thursday. Small craft advisory in effect from Thursday afternoon through Thursday evening. For tonight, northwest wind 15 to 20 knots, easing to 5 to 10 knots. Seas 4 to 6 feet. Wave detail, northwest 5 feet at 8 seconds. For Thursday, northwest wind 5 to 10 knots, becoming west 10 to 15 knots in the afternoon. Seas 4 to 6 feet. Wave detail, west 6 feet at 11 seconds. For Thursday night, northwest wind 10 to 15 knots, easing to 5 to 10 knots after midnight. Seas 5 to 7 feet. Wave detail, northwest 7 feet at 10 seconds. The coastal waters forecast from Pigeon Point to Point Pinos out to 10 nautical miles. Small craft advisory in effect through late Thursday night. For tonight, northwest wind 20 to 25 knots, easing to 15 to 20 knots late this evening and overnight. Seas 5 to 8 feet. Wave detail, northwest 7 feet at 8 seconds and south 2 feet at 15 seconds. For Thursday, northwest wind 10 to 15 knots, rising to 20 to 25 knots in the afternoon. Seas 6 to 9 feet. Wave detail, northwest 8 feet at 11 seconds and south 2 feet at 15 seconds. For Thursday night, northwest wind 20 to 25 knots, easing to 15 to 20 knots after midnight. Seas 7 to 10 feet. Wave detail, northwest 9 feet at 10 seconds and southwest 2 feet at 18 seconds. The area forecast for the peninsula, North Bay, and East Bay. For the rest of tonight, mostly clear. Lows from the 40s to upper 50s. West winds 5 to 15 miles per hour. For Thursday, mostly sunny in the morning then becoming sunny. Highs in the mid-60s at the coast of the mid-80s inland. Southwest winds up to 5 miles per hour, becoming west 5 to 15 miles per hour in the afternoon. For Thursday night, clear until midnight then becoming partly cloudy. Lows from the upper 40s to mid-50s. Southwest winds 5 to 10 miles per hour. And on Friday mostly sunny in the morning then becoming sunny. Highs around 70.

at the coast of the upper 80s inland. Southwest winds up to 5 miles per hour, becoming west 5 to 15 miles per hour in the afternoon. For the Friday night, mostly clear. Lows from the 40s to upper 50s west winds 5 to 15 miles per hour for Saturday. Mostly sunny in the morning, then becoming sunny. Breezy. Highs from the lower 60s to mid 70s Saturday night through Sunday night, mostly clear. Breezy. Lows from the 40s to mid 50s, highs 60s and 70s Monday through Tuesday. Partly cloudy. Highs 60s and 70s, lows from the upper 40s to mid 50s Tuesday night and Wednesday, mostly clear. Lows from the upper 40s to mid 50s, highs from the upper 60s to lower 80s, low temperatures tonight and highs tomorrow for the selected cities: San Francisco, 53 and 64, San Francisco Airport, 53 and 66, Redwood City, 54 and 77, Oakland, 55 and 73, Fremont, 55 and 76, Concord, 55 and 88, Livermore, 54 and 85, San Rafael, 54 and 78, Santa Rosa, 55 and 88, Napa, 55 and 83, Fairfield, 58 and 87. These are the 11 p.m. Pacific Daylight Time observations for the San Francisco and Monterey Bay areas on Wednesday, June 3rd. At San Francisco Airport, it was mostly cloudy, temperature 56, dew point 53, relative humidity 90%, west wind at 26 miles an hour, gusting to 35, pressure 30.01 inches and rising. At Oakland Airport, it was partly cloudy, temperature 57, dew point 54, relative humidity 89%, southwest wind at 13 miles an hour, pressure 30.01 inches and steady. At San Jose Airport, it was clear, temperature 62, dew point 54, relative humidity 74%, north wind at 6 miles an hour, pressure 30.02 inches and steady. At Santa Rosa, it was clear, temperature 65, west wind at 6, pressure 29.96 and steady. At Concord, it was clear, temperature 68, south wind at 13. At Livermore, it was clear, temperature 61, west wind at 10. At Monterey, it was cloudy, temperature 58, southwest wind at 8, pressure 30.06 and falling. At Salinas, it was cloudy, temperature 59, dew point 54, relative humidity 83%, west wind at 13. Here are some observations around California and western Nevada. It was clear, with a temperature of 69 at Sacramento, 70 at Reno, and 46 at Truckee. Under clear skies, South Lake Tahoe reported 53, Blue Canyon reported 59, and Mammoth Lakes reported 54. At Los Angeles, it was partly cloudy, with a temperature of 61. At San Diego, it was cloudy, with a temperature of 63. Local temperature reports around San Francisco Bay for 10 p.m. Downtown San Francisco was 61 degrees. Oakland Museum was 67 degrees. Redwood City was 67 degrees. San Rafael was 68 degrees. The area forecast for the South Bay, including the San Jose metro area and the Santa Clara Valley. For the rest of tonight, mostly clear. Lows from the lower to mid 50s. Northwest winds 5 to 10 miles per hour. For Thursday, mostly sunny in the morning, then becoming sunny. Highs in the mid 70s by the bay, lower to mid 80s inland. Northwest winds 5 to 10 miles per hour. For Thursday night, mostly clear. Lows in the 50s. Northwest winds 5 to 10 miles per hour. And on Friday, partly cloudy in the morning, then becoming sunny. Highs in the mid-70s by the bay to the 80s inland. Light winds, becoming northwest 5 to 10 miles per hour in the afternoon. For the Friday night, mostly clear. Lows from the lower to mid-50s west winds 5 to 15 miles per hour for Saturday. Mostly sunny in the morning, then becoming sunny. Highs from the upper 60s to lower 80s Saturday night through Sunday night, mostly clear. Lows near 50. Highs from the 70s to lower

Monday through Tuesday, partly cloudy. Highs from the upper 60s to lower 80s, lows in the lower 50s Tuesday night and Wednesday mostly clear. Lows in the lower 50s, highs from the lower 70s to mid 80s, low temperatures tonight and highs tomorrow for the selected cities, San Jose, 56 and 80, Mountain View, 55 and 75, Morgan Hill, 54 and 85. The area forecast for the Monterey Bay and Salinas Valley? For the rest of tonight, mostly clear until midnight, then becoming partly cloudy. Lows in the mid-50s. Southwest winds 5 to 10 miles per hour. For Thursday, partly cloudy in the morning, then becoming sunny. Highs in the lower 60s at the coast to the upper 80s inland. West winds 5 to 15 miles per hour. For Thursday night, mostly clear until midnight, then becoming partly cloudy. Lows in the lower 50s. Southwest winds 5 to 10 miles per hour. And on Friday, partly cloudy in the morning, then becoming mostly sunny. Highs in the upper 60s at the coast of the mid 80s inland. West winds 5 to 10 miles per hour for the Friday night, mostly clear until midnight, then becoming partly cloudy. Lows in the lower 50s, west winds 5 to 15 miles per hour for Saturday. Partly cloudy in the morning, then becoming mostly sunny. Highs 60s and 70s for Saturday night, mostly clear. Lows in the upper 40s and on Sunday. Partly cloudy in the morning, then becoming mostly sunny. Highs 60s and 70s for the Sunday night, mostly clear until midnight, then becoming partly cloudy. Lows around 50. Monday through Tuesday night, partly cloudy. Highs from the mid-60s to lower 80s, lows in the lower 50s Wednesday. Partly cloudy in the morning, then becoming mostly sunny. Highs from the upper 60s to lower 80s, low temperatures tonight and highs tomorrow for the selected cities, Santa Cruz, 53 and 76, Monterey, 54 and 63, Salinas, 55 and 68, Hollister, 53 and 80, King City, 54 and 88. The weather overview for the Bay Area and Central Coast: relatively weak cold front pushes south through our area today, breezy to gusty onshore winds this afternoon and tonight. Notable cool down for the weekend into the beginning of next week remains on track. The extended forecast for the Bay Area and Central Coast: Saturday and Saturday night, mostly clear. Highs 55 to 85. Lows 45 to 55. Sunday and Sunday night, partly cloudy. Highs 55 to 80. Lows 45 to 55. Monday and Monday night, partly cloudy. A slight chance of rain. Highs 55 to 75. Lows 50 to 60. Tuesday and Tuesday night, partly cloudy. Highs 55 to 80. Lows 50 to 55. Wednesday and Wednesday night, mostly clear. Highs 60 to 85. Lows 50 to 60. Sunrise, sunset, and tidal information for the San Francisco Bay Area for Wednesday, June 3. The sunset tonight, 8:27 p.m. The sunrise tomorrow, 5:49 a.m. The sunset tomorrow, 8:27 p.m. Tidal data at the Golden Gate for the afternoon and evening hours today and the morning hours of tomorrow. High tide, 3:51 p.m. at 4.34 feet. Low tide, 7:57 p.m. at 3.35 feet. High tide, 1:42 a.m. at 5.42 feet. Low tide, 8:48 a.m. at -0.56 feet. Here are the buoy observations for 11 p.m. Pacific Daylight Time. An offshore buoy 6, winds northwest at 8 knots, pressure 1,028.0 millibars. An offshore buoy 59, winds north 12 knots, water temperature 61, pressure 1,027.7 millibars, seas 5 feet, every 15 seconds. At Point Arena buoy, winds northwest 25 knots, gusting to 29, water temperature 54, pressure 1,018.6 millibars, seas 3 feet, every 11 seconds. At buoy 13 near Bodega Bay, winds northwest at 25 knots, gusting to 33, pressure

1016.0 millibars, swell 8 feet, every 6 seconds. At Point Reyes Wave Rider buoy water temperature 53, seas 9 feet, every 7 seconds. At San Francisco Bar buoy water temperature 54, seas 6 feet, every 15 seconds. At San Francisco buoy winds northwest at 23 knots, gusting to 29, water temperature 54, pressure 1016.2 millibars. At Half Moon Bay buoy winds northwest 19 knots, gusting to 23, water temperature 55, pressure 1017.9 millibars, sea 7 feet, every 7 seconds. At Monterey Bay buoy winds northwest 21 knots, gusting to 27, water temperature 57, pressure 1017.0 millibars, sea 7 feet, every 7 seconds. Endpoint sir, wave rider buoy water temperature 54, seas 9 feet, every 8 seconds. At Cape San Martin buoy winds northwest 29 knots, gusting to 35, water temperature 57, pressure 1015.3 millibars. Seas 9 feet, every 8 seconds. Synopsis for the Central California coast and bays including the Monterey Bay, Greater Farallones, and Cordell Bank National Marine Sanctuaries, hazardous conditions for small craft continue through the weekend. Near gale to force winds are expected along the coastal jet regions and outer waters through this weekend. Rough seas between 10 to 15 feet continue through this weekend. Winds decrease and seas abate heading into early next week. The marine forecast for San Pablo Bay, Susun Bay, the West Delta, and the San Francisco Bay north of the Bay Bridge. Small craft advisory in effect until 3 a.m. Pacific Daylight Time Thursday, for tonight. Southwest wind 10 to 15 knots, easing to 5 to 10 knots late. For Thursday, southwest wind 5 to 10 knots. For Thursday night, southwest wind 5 to 10 knots. The marine forecast for Monterey Bay. Small craft advisory in effect until 3 a.m. Pacific Daylight Time Thursday. Small craft advisory in effect from Thursday afternoon through Thursday evening. For tonight, northwest wind 15 to 20 knots, easing to 5 to 10 knots. Seas 4 to 6 feet. Wave detail, northwest 5 feet at 8 seconds. For Thursday, northwest wind 5 to 10 knots, becoming west 10 to 15 knots in the afternoon. Seas 4 to 6 feet. Wave detail, west 6 feet at 11 seconds. For Thursday night, northwest wind 10 to 15 knots, easing to 5 to 10 knots after midnight. Seas 5 to 7 feet. Wave detail, northwest 7 feet at 10 seconds. The coastal waters forecast from Pigeon Point to Point Pinos out to 10 nautical miles. Small craft advisory in effect through late Thursday night. For tonight, northwest wind 20 to 25 knots, easing to 15 to 20 knots late this evening and overnight. Seas 5 to 8 feet. Wave detail, northwest 7 feet at 8 seconds and south 2 feet at 15 seconds. For Thursday, northwest wind 10 to 15 knots, rising to 20 to 25 knots in the afternoon. Seas 6 to 9 feet. Wave detail, northwest 8 feet at 11 seconds and south 2 feet at 15 seconds. For Thursday night, northwest wind 20 to 25 knots, easing to 15 to 20 knots after midnight. Seas 7 to 10 feet. Wave detail, northwest 9 feet at 10 seconds and southwest 2 feet at 18 seconds. The area forecast for the peninsula, North Bay, and East Bay. For the rest of tonight, mostly clear. Lows from the 40s to upper 50s. West winds 5 to 15 miles per hour. For Thursday, mostly sunny in the morning then becoming sunny. Highs in the mid-60s at the coast of the mid-80s inland. Southwest winds up to 5 miles per hour, becoming west 5 to 15 miles per hour in the afternoon. For Thursday night, clear until midnight then becoming partly cloudy. Lows from the upper 40s to mid-50s. Southwest winds 5 to 10 miles per hour. And on Friday mostly sunny in the morning then becoming

highs around 70 at the coast to the upper 80s inland. Southwest winds up to 5 miles per hour, becoming west 5 to 15 miles per hour in the afternoon. For the Friday night, mostly clear. Lows from the 40s to upper 50s west winds 5 to 15 miles per hour for Saturday. Mostly sunny in the morning, then becoming sunny. Breezy. Highs from the lower 60s to mid 70s Saturday night through Sunday night, mostly clear. Breezy. Lows from the 40s to mid 50s, highs 60s and 70s Monday through Tuesday. Partly cloudy. Highs 60s and 70s, lows from the upper 40s to mid 50s Tuesday night and Wednesday, mostly clear. Lows from the upper 40s to mid 50s, highs from the upper 60s to lower 80s, low temperatures tonight and highs tomorrow for the selected cities. San Francisco, 53 and 64, San Francisco Airport, 53 and 66, Redwood City, 54 and 77, Oakland, 55 and 73, Fremont, 55 and 76, Concord, 55 and 88, Livermore, 54 and 85, San Rafael, 54 and 78, Santa Rosa, 55 and 88, Napa, 55 and 83, Fairfield, 58 and 87. These are the 11 p.m. Pacific Daylight Time observations for the San Francisco and Monterey Bay areas on Wednesday, June 3rd. At San Francisco Airport, it was mostly cloudy, temperature 56, dew point 53, relative humidity 90%, west wind at 26 miles an hour, gusting to 35, pressure 30.01 inches and rising. At Oakland Airport, it was partly cloudy, temperature 57, dew point 54, relative humidity 89%, southwest wind at 13 miles an hour, pressure 30.01 inches and steady. At San Jose Airport, it was clear, temperature 62, dew point 54, relative humidity 74%, north wind at 6 miles an hour, pressure 30.02 inches and steady. At Santa Rosa, it was clear, temperature 65, west wind at 6, pressure 29.96 and steady. At Concord, it was clear, temperature 68, south wind at 13. At Livermore, it was clear, temperature 61, west wind at 10. At Monterey, it was cloudy, temperature 58, southwest wind at 8, pressure 30.06 and falling. At Salinas, it was cloudy, temperature 59, dew point 54, relative humidity 83%, west wind at 13. Here are some observations around California and western Nevada. It was clear, with a temperature of 69 at Sacramento, 70 at Reno, and 46 at Truckee. Under clear skies, South Lake Tahoe reported 53, Blue Canyon reported 59, and Mammoth Lakes reported 54. At Los Angeles, it was partly cloudy, with a temperature of 61. At San Diego, it was cloudy, with a temperature of 63. Local temperature reports around San Francisco Bay for 11 p.m. Downtown San Francisco was 59 degrees. Oakland Museum was 65 degrees. Redwood City was 65 degrees. San Rafael was 64 degrees. The area forecast for the South Bay, including the San Jose metro area and the Santa Clara Valley. For the rest of tonight, mostly clear. Lows from the lower to mid 50s. Northwest winds 5 to 10 miles per hour. For Thursday, mostly sunny in the morning, then becoming sunny. Highs in the mid 70s by the bay, lower to mid 80s inland. Northwest winds 5 to 10 miles per hour. For Thursday night, mostly clear. Lows in the 50s. Northwest winds 5 to 10 miles per hour. And on Friday, partly cloudy in the morning, then becoming sunny. Highs in the mid-70s by the bay to the 80s inland. Light winds, becoming northwest 5 to 10 miles per hour in the afternoon. For the Friday night, mostly clear. Lows from the lower to mid-50s west winds 5 to 15 miles per hour for Saturday. Mostly sunny in the morning, then becoming sunny. Highs from the upper 60s to lower 80s Saturday night through Sunday night, mostly clear. Lows near 50.

highs from the 70s to lower 80s Monday through Tuesday. Partly cloudy. Highs from the upper 60s to lower 80s, lows in the lower 50s Tuesday night and Wednesday mostly clear. Lows in the lower 50s, highs from the lower 70s to mid 80s, low temperatures tonight and highs tomorrow for the selected cities, San Jose, 56 and 80, Mountain View, 55 and 75, Morgan Hill, 54 and 85. The area forecast for the Monterey Bay and Salinas Valley? For the rest of tonight, mostly clear until midnight, then becoming partly cloudy. Lows in the mid-50s. Southwest winds 5 to 10 miles per hour. For Thursday, partly cloudy in the morning, then becoming sunny. Highs in the lower 60s at the coast to the upper 80s inland. West winds 5 to 15 miles per hour. For Thursday night, mostly clear until midnight, then becoming partly cloudy. Lows in the lower 50s. Southwest winds 5 to 10 miles per hour. And on Friday, partly cloudy in the morning, then becoming mostly sunny. Highs in the upper 60s at the coast of the mid 80s inland. West winds 5 to 10 miles per hour for the Friday night, mostly clear until midnight, then becoming partly cloudy. Lows in the lower 50s, west winds 5 to 15 miles per hour for Saturday. Partly cloudy in the morning, then becoming mostly sunny. Highs 60s and 70s for Saturday night, mostly clear. Lows in the upper 40s and on Sunday. Partly cloudy in the morning, then becoming mostly sunny. Highs 60s and 70s for the Sunday night, mostly clear until midnight, then becoming partly cloudy. Lows around 50. Monday through Tuesday night, partly cloudy. Highs from the mid-60s to lower 80s, lows in the lower 50s Wednesday. Partly cloudy in the morning, then becoming mostly sunny. Highs from the upper 60s to lower 80s, low temperatures tonight and highs tomorrow for the selected cities, Santa Cruz, 53 and 76, Monterey, 54 and 63, Salinas, 55 and 68, Hollister, 53 and 80, King City, 54 and 88. 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This broadcast originates from the National Weather Service office located in Monterey, California, and serves the South Bay and Monterey Bay Area, including the cities of San Jose, Monterey, Salinas, and Santa Cruz. The weather overview for the Bay Area and Central Coast: relatively weak cold front pushes south through our area today. Breezy to gusty onshore winds this afternoon and tonight. Notable cool down for the weekend into the beginning of next week remains on track. The extended forecast for the Bay Area and Central Coast: Saturday and Saturday night, mostly clear. Highs 55 to 85. Lows 45 to 55. Sunday and Sunday night, partly cloudy. Highs 55 to 80. Lows 45 to 55. Monday and Monday night, partly cloudy. A slight chance of rain. Highs 55 to 75. Lows 50 to 60. Tuesday and Tuesday night, partly cloudy. Highs 55 to 80. Lows 50 to 55. Wednesday and Wednesday night, mostly clear. High 60 to 85. Lows 50 to 60. Sunrise, sunset, and tidal information for the San Francisco Bay Area for Wednesday, June 3. The sunset tonight, 8:27 p.m. The sunrise tomorrow, 5:49 a.m. The sunset tomorrow, 8:27 p.m. Tidal data at the Golden Gate for the afternoon and evening hours today and the morning hours of tomorrow. High tide, 3:51 p.m. at 4.34 feet. Low tide, 7:57 p.m. at 3.35 feet. High tide, 1:42 a.m. at 5.42 feet. Low tide, 8:48 a.m. at minus 0.56 feet. Here are the buoy observations for 11 p.m. Pacific Daylight Time. An offshore buoy 6, winds northwest at 8 knots, pressure 1,028.0 millibars. An offshore buoy 59, winds north 12.

Celsius, water temperature 61, pressure 1,027.7 millibars, seas 5 feet, every 15 seconds. At Point Arena buoy, winds northwest 25 knots, gusting to 29, water temperature 54, pressure 1,018.6 millibars, seas 3 feet, every 11 seconds. At buoy 13 near Bodega Bay, winds northwest at 25 knots, gusting to 33, pressure 1,016.0 millibars, swell 8 feet, every 6 seconds. At Point Reyes Wave Rider buoy, water temperature 53, seas 9 feet, every 7 seconds. At San Francisco Bar buoy, water temperature 54, seas 6 feet, every 15 seconds. At San Francisco buoy, winds northwest at 23 knots, gusting to 29, water temperature 54, pressure 1,016.2 millibars. At Half Moon Bay buoy, winds northwest 19 knots, gusting to 23, water temperature 55, pressure 1,017.9 millibars, sea 7 feet, every 7 seconds. At Monterey Bay buoy, winds northwest 21 knots, gusting to 27, water temperature 57, pressure 1,017.0 millibars, sea 7 feet, every 7 seconds. At Point Sur, Wave Rider buoy, water temperature 54, seas 9 feet, every 8 seconds. At Cape San Martin buoy, winds northwest 29 knots, gusting to 35, water temperature 57, pressure 1,015.3 millibars. Seas 9 feet, every 8 seconds. Synopsis for the Central California coast and bays, including the Monterey Bay, Greater Farallones, and Cordell Bank National Marine Sanctuaries, hazardous conditions for small craft continue through the weekend. Near gale to force winds are expected along the coastal jet regions and outer waters through this weekend. Rough seas between 10 to 15 feet continue through this weekend. Winds decrease and seas abate heading into early next week. The marine forecast for San Pablo Bay, Suisun Bay, the West Delta, and the San Francisco Bay north of the Bay Bridge. Small craft advisory in effect until 3 a.m. Pacific Daylight Time Thursday, for tonight. Southwest wind 10 to 15 knots, easing to 5 to 10 knots late. For Thursday, southwest wind 5 to 10 knots. For Thursday night, southwest wind 5 to 10 knots. The marine forecast for Monterey Bay. Small craft advisory in effect until 3 a.m. Pacific Daylight Time Thursday. Small craft advisory in effect from Thursday afternoon through Thursday evening. For tonight, northwest wind 15 to 20 knots, easing to 5 to 10 knots. Seas 4 to 6 feet. Wave detail, northwest 5 to 8 seconds. For Thursday, northwest wind 5 to 10 knots, becoming west 10 to 15 knots in the afternoon. Seas 4 to 6 feet. Wave detail, west 6 feet at 11 seconds. For Thursday night, northwest wind 10 to 15 knots, easing to 5 to 10 knots after midnight. Seas 5 to 7 feet. Wave detail, northwest 7 feet at 10 seconds. The coastal waters forecast from Pigeon Point to Point Pinos out to 10 nautical miles. Small craft advisory in effect through late Thursday night. For tonight, northwest wind 20 to 25 knots, easing to 15 to 20 knots late this evening and overnight. Seas 5 to 8 feet. Wave detail, northwest 7 feet at 8 seconds and south 2 feet at 15 seconds. For Thursday, northwest wind 10 to 15 knots, rising to 20 to 25 knots in the afternoon. Seas 6 to 9 feet. Wave detail, northwest 8 feet at 11 seconds and south 2 feet at 15 seconds. For Thursday night, northwest wind 20 to 25 knots, easing to 15 to 20 knots after midnight. Seas 7 to 10 feet. Wave detail, northwest 9 feet at 10 seconds and southwest 2 feet at 18 seconds. The area forecast for the peninsula, North Bay, and East Bay. For the rest of tonight, mostly clear. Lows from the 40s to upper 50s. West winds 5 to 15 miles per hour. For Thursday, mostly

sunny in the morning, then becoming sunny. Highs in the mid-60s at the coast of the mid-80s inland. Southwest winds up to 5 miles per hour, becoming west 5 to 15 miles per hour in the afternoon. For Thursday night, clear until midnight, then becoming partly cloudy. Lows from the upper 40s to mid-50s. Southwest winds 5 to 10 miles per hour. And on Friday, mostly sunny in the morning, then becoming sunny. Highs around 70 at the coast to the upper 80s inland. Southwest winds up to 5 miles per hour, becoming west 5 to 15 miles per hour in the afternoon. For the Friday night, mostly clear. Lows from the 40s to upper 50s with west winds up to 5 miles per hour, becoming west 5 to 15 miles per hour in the afternoon. For the Friday night, mostly clear. Lows from the 40s to upper 50s west winds 5 to 15 miles per hour for Saturday. Mostly sunny in the morning, then becoming sunny. Breezy. Highs from the lower 60s to mid 70s Saturday night through Sunday night, mostly clear. Breezy. Lows from the 40s to mid 50s, highs 60s and 70s Monday through Tuesday. Partly cloudy. Highs 60s and 70s, lows from the upper 40s to mid 50s Tuesday night and Wednesday, mostly clear. Lows from the upper 40s to mid 50s, highs from the upper 60s to lower 80s, low temperatures tonight and highs tomorrow for these selected cities: San Francisco, 53 and 64, San Francisco Airport, 53 and 66, Redwood City, 54 and 77, Oakland, 55 and 73, Fremont, 55 and 76, Concord, 55 and 88, Livermore, 54 and 85, San Rafael, 54 and 78, Santa Rosa, 55 and 88, Napa, 55 and 83, Fairfield, 58 and 87. These are the 11 p.m. Pacific Daylight Time observations for the San Francisco and Monterey Bay areas on Wednesday, June 3rd. At San Francisco Airport, it was mostly cloudy, temperature 56, dew point 53, relative humidity 90%, west wind at 26 miles an hour, gusting to 35, pressure 30.01 inches and rising. At Oakland Airport, it was partly cloudy, temperature 57, dew point 54, relative humidity 89%, southwest wind at 13 miles an hour, pressure 30.01 inches and steady. At San Jose Airport, it was clear, temperature 62, dew point 54, relative humidity 74%, north wind at 6 miles an hour, pressure 30.02 inches and steady. At Santa Rosa, it was clear, temperature 65, west wind at 6, pressure 29.96 and steady. At Concord, it was clear, temperature 68, south wind at 13. At Livermore, it was clear, temperature 61, west wind at 10. At Monterey, it was cloudy, temperature 58, southwest wind at 8, pressure 30.06 and falling. At Salinas, it was cloudy, temperature 59, dew point 54, relative humidity 83%, west wind at 13. Here are some observations around California and western Nevada. It was clear, with a temperature of 69 at Sacramento, 70 at Reno, and 46 at Truckee. Under clear skies, South Lake Tahoe reported 53, Blue Canyon reported 59, and Mammoth Lakes reported 54. At Los Angeles, it was partly cloudy, with a temperature of 61. At San Diego, it was cloudy, with a temperature of 63. Local temperature reports around San Francisco Bay for 11 p.m. Downtown San Francisco was 59 degrees. Oakland Museum was 65 degrees. Redwood City was 65 degrees. San Rafael was 64 degrees. The area forecast for the South Bay, including the San Jose metro area and the Santa Clara Valley. For the rest of tonight, mostly clear. Lows from the lower to mid-50s. Northwest winds 5 to 10 miles per hour. For Thursday, mostly sunny in the morning, then becoming sunny. Highs in the mid-70s by the bay, lower to mid-80s inland. Northwest winds 5 to 10 miles per hour.

for Thursday night, mostly clear. Lows in the 50s. Northwest winds 5 to 10 miles per hour. And on Friday, partly cloudy in the morning, then becoming sunny. Highs in the mid-70s by the bay to the 80s inland. Light winds, becoming northwest 5 to 10 miles per hour in the afternoon. For the Friday night, mostly clear. Lows from the lower to mid-50s west winds 5 to 15 miles per hour for Saturday. Mostly sunny in the morning, then becoming sunny. Highs from the upper 60s to lower 80s Saturday night through Sunday night, mostly clear. Lows near 50. Highs from the 70s to lower 80s Monday through Tuesday, partly cloudy. Highs from the upper 60s to lower 80s, lows in the lower 50s Tuesday night and Wednesday, mostly clear. Lows in the lower 50s, highs from the lower 70s to mid 80s, low temperatures tonight and highs tomorrow for the selected cities, San Jose, 56 and 80, Mountain View, 55 and 75, Morgan Hill, 54 and 85. The area forecast for the Monterey Bay and Salinas Valley? For the rest of tonight, mostly clear until midnight, then becoming partly cloudy. Lows in the mid-50s. Southwest winds 5 to 10 miles per hour. For Thursday, partly cloudy in the morning, then becoming sunny. Highs in the lower 60s at the coast to the upper 80s inland. West winds 5 to 15 miles per hour. For Thursday night, mostly clear until midnight, then becoming partly cloudy. Lows in the lower 50s. Southwest winds 5 to 10 miles per hour. And on Friday, partly cloudy in the morning, then becoming mostly sunny. Highs in the upper 60s at the coast of the mid-80s inland. West winds 5 to 10 miles per hour for the Friday night, mostly clear until midnight, then becoming partly cloudy. Lows in the lower 50s, west winds 5 to 15 miles per hour for Saturday. Partly cloudy in the morning, then becoming mostly sunny. Highs 60s and 70s for Saturday night, mostly clear. Lows in the upper 40s and on Sunday, partly cloudy in the morning, then becoming mostly sunny. Highs 60s and 70s for the Sunday night, mostly clear until midnight, then becoming partly cloudy. Lows around 50. Monday through Tuesday night, partly cloudy. Highs from the mid-60s to lower 80s, lows in the lower 50s Wednesday. Partly cloudy in the morning, then becoming mostly sunny. Highs from the upper 60s to lower 80s, low temperatures tonight and highs tomorrow for the selected cities, Santa Cruz, 53 and 76, Monterey, 54 and 63, Salinas, 55 and 68, Hollister, 53 and 80, King City, 54 and 88. The weather overview for the Bay Area and Central Coast, relatively weak cold front pushes south through our area today, breezy to gusty onshore winds this afternoon and tonight, notable cool down for the weekend into the beginning of next week remains on track. The extended forecast for the Bay Area and Central Coast, Saturday and Saturday night, mostly clear. Highs 55 to 85. Lows 45 to 55. Sunday and Sunday night, partly cloudy. Highs 55 to 80. Lows 45 to 55. Monday and Monday night, partly cloudy. A slight chance of rain. Highs 55 to 75. Lows 50 to 60. Tuesday and Tuesday night, partly cloudy. Highs 55 to 80. Lows 50 to 55. Wednesday and Wednesday night, mostly clear. High 60 to 85. Lows 50 to 60. Semi-sunset and tidal information for the San Francisco Bay Area for Wednesday, June 3. The sunset tonight, 8:27 p.m. The sunrise tomorrow, 5:49 a.m. The sunset tomorrow, 8:27 p.m. Tidal data at the Golden Gate for the afternoon and evening hours today and the morning hours of tomorrow. High tide, 3:51 p.m. at 4.34 feet. Low tide, 7:57 p.m. at 3.35 feet. High tide, 1:42 a.m. at 5.42 feet. Low tide, 8:48 a.m. at minus 0.56 feet. Here are the buoy

Pacific Daylight Time. An offshore buoy 6 winds northwest at 8 knots, pressure 1,028.0 millibars. An offshore buoy 59, winds north 12 knots, water temperature 61, pressure 1,027.7 millibars, seas 5 feet, every 15 seconds. Head Point Arena buoy, winds northwest 25 knots, gusting to 29, water temperature 54, pressure 1,018.6 millibars, seas 3 feet, every 11 seconds. Head buoy 13 near Bodega Bay, winds northwest at 25 knots, gusting to 33, pressure 1,016.0 millibars, swell 8 feet, every 6 seconds. Head Point Reyes Wave Rider buoy, water temperature 53, seas 9 feet, every 7 seconds. At San Francisco Bar buoy, water temperature 54, seas 6 feet, every 15 seconds. At San Francisco buoy, winds northwest at 23 knots, gusting to 29, water temperature 54, pressure 1,016.2 millibars. At Half Moon Bay buoy, winds northwest 19 knots, gusting to 23, water temperature 55, pressure 1,017.9 millibars, sea 7 feet, every 7 seconds. At Monterey Bay buoy, winds northwest 21 knots, gusting to 27, water temperature 57, pressure 1,017.0 millibars, sea 7 feet, every 7 seconds. Head Point Sir, Wave Rider buoy, water temperature 54, seas 9 feet, every 8 seconds. At Cape San Martin buoy, winds northwest 29 knots, gusting to 35, water temperature 57, pressure 1,015.3 millibars. Seas 9 feet, every 8 seconds. Synopsis for the Central California coast and bays, including the Monterey Bay, Greater Farallones, and Cordell Bank National Marine Sanctuaries, hazardous conditions for small craft continue through the weekend. Near gale to force winds are expected along the coastal jet regions and outer waters through this weekend. Rough seas between 10 to 15 feet continue through this weekend. Winds decrease and seas abate heading into early next week. The marine forecast for San Pablo Bay, Suisun Bay, the West Delta, and the San Francisco Bay north of the Bay Bridge. Small craft advisory in effect until 3 a.m. Pacific Daylight Time Thursday. For tonight, southwest wind 10 to 15 knots, easing to 5 to 10 knots late. For Thursday, southwest wind 5 to 10 knots. For Thursday night, southwest wind 5 to 10 knots. The marine forecast for Monterey Bay. Small craft advisory in effect until 3 a.m. Pacific Daylight Time Thursday. Small craft advisory in effect from Thursday afternoon through Thursday evening. For tonight, northwest wind 15 to 20 knots, easing to 5 to 10 knots. Seas 4 to 6 feet. Wave detail, northwest 5 feet at 8 seconds. For Thursday, northwest wind 5 to 10 knots, becoming west 10 to 15 knots in the afternoon. Seas 4 to 6 feet. Wave detail, west 6 feet at 11 seconds. For Thursday night, northwest wind 10 to 15 knots, easing to 5 to 10 knots after midnight. Seas 5 to 7 feet. Wave detail, northwest 7 feet at 10 seconds. The coastal waters forecast from Pigeon Point to Point Pinos out to 10 nautical miles. Small craft advisory in effect through late Thursday night. For tonight, northwest wind 20 to 25 knots, easing to 15 to 20 knots late this evening and overnight. Seas 5 to 8 feet. Wave detail, northwest 7 feet at 8 seconds and south 2 feet at 15 seconds. For Thursday, northwest wind 10 to 15 knots, rising to 20 to 25 knots in the afternoon. Seas 6 to 9 feet. Wave detail, northwest 8 feet at 11 seconds and south 2 feet at 15 seconds. For Thursday night, northwest wind 20 to 25 knots, easing to 15 to 20 knots after midnight. Seas 7 to 10 feet. Wave detail, northwest 9 feet at 10 seconds and southwest 2 feet at 18 seconds. The area forecast for the peninsula, North Bay.

up to 5 miles per hour, becoming west 5 to 15 miles per hour in the afternoon. For the Friday night, mostly clear. Lows from the 40s to upper 50s west winds 5 to 15 miles per hour for Saturday. Mostly sunny in the morning, then becoming sunny. Breezy. Highs from the lower 60s to mid 70s Saturday night through Sunday night, mostly clear. Breezy. Lows from the 40s to mid 50s, highs 60s and 70s Monday through Tuesday. Partly cloudy. Highs 60s and 70s, lows from the upper 40s to mid 50s Tuesday night and Wednesday, mostly clear. Lows from the upper 40s to mid 50s, highs from the upper 60s to lower 80s, low temperatures tonight and highs tomorrow for the selected cities. San Francisco, 53 and 64, San Francisco Airport, 53 and 66, Redwood City, 54 and 77, Oakland, 55 and 73, Fremont, 55 and 76, Concord, 55 and 88, Livermore, 54 and 85, San Rafael, 54 and 78, Santa Rosa, 55 and 88, Napa, 55 and 83, Fairfield, 58 and 87. These are the 11 p.m. Pacific Daylight Time observations for the San Francisco and Monterey Bay areas on Wednesday, June 3rd. At San Francisco Airport, it was mostly cloudy, temperature 56, dew point 53, relative humidity 90%, west wind at 26 miles an hour, gusting to 35, pressure 30.01 inches and rising. At Oakland Airport, it was partly cloudy, temperature 57, dew point 54, relative humidity 89%, southwest wind at 13 miles an hour, pressure 30.01 inches and steady. At San Jose Airport, it was clear, temperature 62, dew point 54, relative humidity 74%, north wind at 6 miles an hour, pressure 30.02 inches and steady. At Santa Rosa, it was clear, temperature 65, west wind at 6, pressure 29.96 and steady. At Concord, it was clear, temperature 68, south wind at 13. At Livermore, it was clear, temperature 61, west wind at 10. At Monterey, it was cloudy, temperature 58, southwest wind at 8, pressure 30.06 and falling. At Salinas, it was cloudy, temperature 59, dew point 54, relative humidity 83%, west wind at 13. Here are some observations around California and western Nevada. It was clear, with a temperature of 69 at Sacramento, 70 at Reno, and 46 at Truckee. Under clear skies, South Lake Tahoe reported 53, Blue Canyon reported 59, and Mammoth Lakes reported 54. At Los Angeles, it was partly cloudy, with a temperature of 61. At San Diego, it was cloudy, with a temperature of 63. Local temperature reports around San Francisco Bay for 11 p.m. Downtown San Francisco was 59 degrees. Oakland Museum was 65 degrees. Redwood City was 65 degrees. San Rafael was 64 degrees. Area forecast for the South Bay, including the San Jose metro area and the Santa Clara Valley. For the rest of tonight, mostly clear. Lows from the lower to mid 50s. Northwest winds 5 to 10 miles per hour. For Thursday, mostly sunny in the morning, then becoming sunny. Highs in the mid 70s by the bay, lower to mid 80s inland. Northwest winds 5 to 10 miles per hour. For Thursday night, mostly clear. Lows in the 50s. Northwest winds 5 to 10 miles per hour. And on Friday, partly cloudy in the morning, then becoming sunny. Highs in the mid-70s by the bay to the 80s inland. Light winds, becoming northwest 5 to 10 miles per hour in the afternoon. For the Friday night, mostly clear. Lows from the lower to mid 50s west winds 5 to 15 miles per hour for Saturday. Mostly sunny in the morning, then becoming sunny. Highs from the upper 60s to lower 80s Saturday night through Sunday night, mostly clear. Lows near 50. Highs from the 70s to lower 80s Monday through Tuesday. Partly cloudy.

highs from the upper 60s to lower 80s, lows in the lower 50s Tuesday night and Wednesday mostly clear. Lows in the lower 50s, highs from the lower 70s to mid 80s, low temperatures tonight and highs tomorrow for these selected cities: San Jose, 56 and 80, Mountain View, 55 and 75, Morgan Hill, 54 and 85. The area forecast for the Monterey Bay and Salinas Valley. For the rest of tonight, mostly clear until midnight, then becoming partly cloudy. Lows in the mid-50s. Southwest winds 5 to 10 miles per hour. For Thursday, partly cloudy in the morning, then becoming sunny. Highs in the lower 60s at the coast to the upper 80s inland. West winds 5 to 15 miles per hour. For Thursday night, mostly clear until midnight, then becoming partly cloudy. Lows in the lower 50s. Southwest winds 5 to 10 miles per hour. And on Friday, partly cloudy in the morning, then becoming mostly sunny. Highs in the upper 60s at the coast of the mid 80s inland. West winds 5 to 10 miles per hour for the Friday night, mostly clear until midnight, then becoming partly cloudy. Lows in the lower 50s, west winds 5 to 15 miles per hour for Saturday. Partly cloudy in the morning, then becoming mostly sunny. Highs 60s and 70s for Saturday night, mostly clear. Lows in the upper 40s and on Sunday. Partly cloudy in the morning, then becoming mostly sunny. Highs 60s and 70s for the Sunday night, mostly clear until midnight, then becoming partly cloudy. Lows around 50. Monday through Tuesday night, partly cloudy. Highs from the mid-60s to lower 80s, lows in the lower 50s Wednesday. Partly cloudy in the morning, then becoming mostly sunny. Highs from the upper 60s to lower 80s, low temperatures tonight and highs tomorrow for these selected cities: Santa Cruz, 53 and 76, Monterey, 54 and 63, Salinas, 55 and 68, Hollister, 53 and 80, King City, 54 and 88. 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This broadcast originates from the National Weather Service office located in Monterey, California, and serves the South Bay and Monterey Bay Area, including the cities of San Jose, Monterey, Salinas, and Santa Cruz. The weather overview for the Bay Area and Central Coast: relatively weak cold front pushes south through our area today. Breezy to gusty onshore winds this afternoon and tonight. Notable cool down for the weekend into the beginning of next week remains on track. The extended forecast for the Bay Area and Central Coast: Saturday and Saturday night, mostly clear. Highs 55 to 85. Lows 45 to 55. Sunday and Sunday night, partly cloudy. Highs 55 to 80. Lows 45 to 55. Monday and Monday night, partly cloudy. A slight chance of rain. Highs 55 to 75. Lows 50 to 60. Tuesday and Tuesday night, partly cloudy. Highs 55 to 80. Lows 50 to 55. Wednesday and Wednesday night, mostly clear. Highs 60 to 85. Lows 50 to 60. Sunrise, sunset, and tidal information for the San Francisco Bay Area for Wednesday, June 3. The sunset tonight, 8:27 p.m. The sunrise tomorrow, 5:49 a.m. The sunset tomorrow, 8:27 p.m. Tidal data at the Golden Gate for the afternoon and evening hours today and the morning hours of tomorrow. High tide, 3:51 p.m. at 4.34 feet. Low tide, 7:57 p.m. at 3.35 feet. High tide, 1:42 a.m. at 5.42 feet. Low tide, 8:48 a.m. at minus 0.56 feet. Here are the buoy observations for 11 p.m. Pacific Daylight Time. An offshore buoy 6, winds northwest at 8 knots, pressure 1,028.0 millibars. An offshore buoy 59, winds north 12 knots, water temperature 61, pressure 1,027.7 millibars.

5 feet every 15 seconds. Headpoint arena buoy. Winds northwest 25 knots, gusting to 29. Water temperature 54. Pressure 1,018.6 millibars. Seas 3 feet every 11 seconds. Head buoy 13 near Bodega Bay. Winds northwest at 25 knots, gusting to 33. Pressure 1,016.0 millibars. Swell 8 feet every 6 seconds. Headpoint Rays Wave Rider buoy. Water temperature 53. Seas 9 feet every 7 seconds. At San Francisco Bar buoy. Water temperature 54. Seas 6 feet every 15 seconds. At San Francisco buoy. Winds northwest at 23 knots, gusting to 29. Water temperature 54. Pressure 1,016.2 millibars. At Half Moon Bay buoy. Winds northwest 19 knots, gusting to 23. Water temperature 55. Pressure 1,017.9 millibars. Sea 7 feet every 7 seconds. At Monterey Bay buoy. Winds northwest 21 knots, gusting to 27. Water temperature 57. Pressure 1,017.0 millibars. Sea 7 feet every 7 seconds. Headpoint Sir Wave Rider buoy. Water temperature 54. Seas 9 feet every 8 seconds. At Cape San Martin buoy. Winds northwest 29 knots, gusting to 35. Water temperature 57. Pressure 1,015.3 millibars. Seas 9 feet every 8 seconds. Synopsis for the Central California coast and bays, including the Monterey Bay, Greater Farallones, and Cordell Bank National Marine Sanctuaries. Hazardous conditions for small craft continue through the weekend. Near gale to force winds are expected along the coastal jet regions and outer waters through this weekend. Rough seas between 10 to 15 feet continue through this weekend. Winds decrease and seas abate heading into early next week. The marine forecast for San Pablo Bay, Susan Bay, the West Delta, and the San Francisco Bay north of the Bay Bridge. Small craft advisory in effect until 3 a.m. Pacific Daylight Time Thursday. For tonight, southwest wind 10 to 15 knots, easing to 5 to 10 knots late. For Thursday, southwest wind 5 to 10 knots. For Thursday night, southwest wind 5 to 10 knots. The marine forecast for Monterey Bay. Small craft advisory in effect until 3 a.m. Pacific Daylight Time Thursday. Small craft advisory in effect from Thursday afternoon through Thursday evening. For tonight, northwest wind 15 to 20 knots, easing to 5 to 10 knots. Seas 4 to 6 feet. Wave detail, northwest 5 feet at 8 seconds. For Thursday, northwest wind 5 to 10 knots, becoming west 10 to 15 knots in the afternoon. Seas 4 to 6 feet. Wave detail, west 6 feet at 11 seconds. For Thursday night, northwest wind 10 to 15 knots, easing to 5 to 10 knots after midnight. Seas 5 to 7 feet. Wave detail, northwest 7 feet at 10 seconds. The coastal waters forecast from Pigeon Point to Point Pinos out to 10 nautical miles. Small craft advisory in effect through late Thursday night. For tonight, northwest wind 20 to 25 knots, easing to 15 to 20 knots late this evening and overnight. Seas 5 to 8 feet. Wave detail, northwest 7 feet at 8 seconds and south 2 feet at 15 seconds. For Thursday, northwest wind 10 to 15 knots, rising to 20 to 25 knots in the afternoon. Seas 6 to 9 feet. Wave detail, northwest 8 feet at 11 seconds and south 2 feet at 15 seconds. For Thursday night, northwest wind 20 to 25 knots, easing to 15 to 20 knots after midnight. Seas 7 to 10 feet. Wave detail, northwest 9 feet at 10 seconds and southwest 2 feet at 18 seconds. The area forecast for the peninsula, North Bay, and East Bay. For the rest of tonight, mostly clear. Lows from the 40s to upper 50s. West winds 5 to 15 miles per hour. For Thursday, mostly sunny in the morning then becoming sunny. Highs in the mid-60s at the coast of the mid-80s.

southwest winds up to 5 miles per hour, becoming west 5 to 15 miles per hour in the afternoon. For Thursday night, clear until midnight, then becoming partly cloudy. Lows from the upper 40s to mid 50s. Southwest winds 5 to 10 miles per hour. And on Friday, mostly sunny in the morning, then becoming sunny. Highs around 70 at the coast to the upper 80s inland. Southwest winds up to 5 miles per hour, becoming west 5 to 15 miles per hour in the afternoon. For the Friday night, mostly clear. Lows from the 40s to upper 50s, west winds 5 to 15 miles per hour for Saturday. Mostly sunny in the morning, then becoming sunny. Breezy. Highs from the lower 60s to mid 70s Saturday night through Sunday night, mostly clear. Breezy. Lows from the 40s to mid 50s, highs 60s and 70s Monday through Tuesday. Partly cloudy. Highs 60s and 70s, lows from the upper 40s to mid 50s Tuesday night and Wednesday, mostly clear. Lows from the upper 40s to mid 50s, highs from the upper 60s to lower 80s, low temperatures tonight and highs tomorrow for the selected cities: San Francisco, 53 and 64, San Francisco Airport, 53 and 66, Redwood City, 54 and 77, Oakland, 55 and 73, Fremont, 55 and 76, Concord, 55 and 88, Livermore, 54 and 85, San Rafael, 54 and 78, Santa Rosa, 55 and 88, Napa, 55 and 83, Fairfield, 58 and 87. These are the Midnight Pacific Daylight Time observations for the San Francisco and Monterey Bay areas on Thursday, June 4th. At San Francisco Airport, it was mostly cloudy, temperature 55, dew point 52, relative humidity 89%, west wind at 26 miles an hour, pressure 30.00 inches and falling. At Oakland Airport, it was partly cloudy, temperature 56, dew point 54, relative humidity 93%, southwest wind at 13 miles an hour, pressure 30.00 inches and falling. At San Jose Airport, it was partly cloudy, temperature 59, dew point 54, relative humidity 83%, northwest wind at 8 miles an hour, pressure 30.01 inches and falling. At Santa Rosa, it was clear, temperature 61, south wind at 5, pressure 29.95 and falling. At Concord, it was clear, temperature 65, south wind at 13. At Livermore, it was clear, temperature 59, southwest wind at 13. At Monterey, it was cloudy, temperature 57, southwest wind at 8, pressure 30.05 and falling. At Salinas, it was partly cloudy, temperature 58, dew point 54, relative humidity 86%, northwest wind at 9. Here are some observations around California and western Nevada. It was clear, with a temperature of 66 at Sacramento, 67 at Reno, and 43 at Truckee. Under clear skies, South Lake Tahoe reported 48, Blue Canyon reported 58, and Mammoth Lakes reported 50. At Los Angeles, it was mostly cloudy, with a temperature of 61. At San Diego, it was cloudy, with a temperature of 63. Local temperature reports around San Francisco Bay for 12 a.m. Downtown San Francisco was 57 degrees. Oakland Museum was 63 degrees. Redwood City was 64 degrees. San Rafael was 61 degrees. Area forecast for the South Bay, including the San Jose metro area and the Santa Clara Valley. For the rest of tonight, mostly clear. Lows from the lower to mid 50s. Northwest winds 5 to 10 miles per hour. For Thursday, mostly sunny in the morning, then becoming sunny. Highs in the mid 70s by the bay, lower to mid 80s inland. Northwest winds 5 to 10 miles per hour. For Thursday night, mostly clear. Lows in the 50s. Northwest winds 5 to 10 miles per hour. And on Friday, partly cloudy in the morning, then becoming sunny. Highs in the mid 70s by the bay to the 80s inland.

Friday night, mostly clear. Lows from the lower to mid 50s west, winds 5 to 15 miles per hour for Saturday. Mostly sunny in the morning, then becoming sunny. Highs from the upper 60s to lower 80s Saturday night through Sunday night, mostly clear. Lows near 50. Highs from the 70s to lower 80s Monday through Tuesday. Partly cloudy. Highs from the upper 60s to lower 80s, lows in the lower 50s Tuesday night and Wednesday, mostly clear. Lows in the lower 50s, highs from the lower 70s to mid 80s, low temperatures tonight and highs tomorrow for these selected cities: San Jose, 56 and 80, Mountain View, 55 and 75, Morgan Hill, 54 and 85. The area forecast for the Monterey Bay and Salinas Valley. For the rest of tonight, mostly clear until midnight, then becoming partly cloudy. Lows in the mid-50s. Southwest winds 5 to 10 miles per hour. For Thursday, partly cloudy in the morning, then becoming sunny. Highs in the lower 60s at the coast to the upper 80s inland. West winds 5 to 15 miles per hour. For Thursday night, mostly clear until midnight, then becoming partly cloudy. Lows in the lower 50s. Southwest winds 5 to 10 miles per hour. And on Friday, partly cloudy in the morning, then becoming mostly sunny. Highs in the upper 60s at the coast of the mid 80s inland. West winds 5 to 10 miles per hour for the Friday night, mostly clear until midnight, then becoming partly cloudy. Lows in the lower 50s, west winds 5 to 15 miles per hour for Saturday. Partly cloudy in the morning, then becoming mostly sunny. Highs 60s and 70s for Saturday night, mostly clear. Lows in the upper 40s and on Sunday. Partly cloudy in the morning, then becoming mostly sunny. Highs 60s and 70s for the Sunday night, mostly clear until midnight, then becoming partly cloudy. Lows around 50. Monday through Tuesday night, partly cloudy. Highs from the mid-60s to lower 80s, lows in the lower 50s Wednesday. Partly cloudy in the morning, then becoming mostly sunny. Highs from the upper 60s to lower 80s, low temperatures tonight and highs tomorrow for these selected cities: Santa Cruz, 53 and 76, Monterey, 54 and 63, Salinas, 55 and 68, Hollister, 53 and 80, King City, 54 and 88. The weather overview for the Bay Area and Central Coast: relatively weak cold front pushes south through our area today. Breezy to gusty onshore winds this afternoon and tonight. Notable cool down for the weekend into the beginning of next week remains on track. The extended forecast for the Bay Area and Central Coast: Saturday and Saturday night, mostly clear. Highs 55 to 85. Lows 45 to 55. Sunday and Sunday night, partly cloudy. Highs 55 to 80. Lows 45 to 55. Monday and Monday night, partly cloudy. A slight chance of rain. Highs 55 to 75. Lows 50 to 60. Tuesday and Tuesday night, partly cloudy. Highs 55 to 80. Lows 50 to 55. Wednesday and Wednesday night, mostly clear. High 60 to 85. Lows 50 to 60. Sunrise, sunset, and tidal information for the San Francisco Bay Area for Wednesday, June 3. The sunset tonight, 8:27 p.m. The sunrise tomorrow, 5:49 a.m. The sunset tomorrow, 8:27 p.m. Tidal data at the Golden Gate for the afternoon and evening hours today and the morning hours of tomorrow. High tide, 3:51 p.m. at 4.34 feet. Low tide, 7:57 p.m. at 3.35 feet. High tide, 1:42 a.m. at 5.42 feet. Low tide, 8:48 a.m. at -0.56 feet. Here are the buoy observations for midnight Pacific Daylight Time. An offshore buoy 6 winds north at 8 knots, pressure 1,028.3 millibars. An offshore buoy 59 winds north at 12 knots, water temperature 61, pressure 1,027.3 millibars.

14 near Point Arena, winds northwest at 23 knots, gusting to 29, water temperature 53, pressure 1,018.2 millibars. At buoy 13 near Bodega Bay, winds northwest at 25 knots, gusting to 31, pressure 1,015.7 millibars. At Point Reyes Wave Rider buoy, water temperature 53, seas 9 feet, every 7 seconds. At San Francisco Bar buoy, water temperature 53, seas 6 feet, every 15 seconds. At San Francisco buoy, winds northwest at 60 knots, gusting to 23, swell 8 feet, every 7 seconds. At Half Moon Bay buoy, winds northwest 21 knots, gusting to 25, water temperature 55, pressure 1,017.8 millibars, seas 9 feet, every 8 seconds. At Monterey buoy, winds northwest at 21 knots, gusting to 27, water temperature 57, pressure 1,016.6 millibars. At Point Sur, Wave Rider buoy, water temperature 53, seas 8 feet, every 8 seconds. At Cape San Martin buoy, winds northwest at 27 knots, gusting to 31, water temperature 56, pressure 1,015.0 millibars. Synopsis for the Central California Coast and Bays, including the Monterey Bay, Greater Farallones, and Cordell Bank National Marine Sanctuaries, hazardous conditions for small craft continue through the weekend. Near gale to force winds are expected along the coastal jet regions and outer waters through this weekend. Rough seas between 10 to 15 feet continue through this weekend. Winds decrease and seas abate heading into early next week. The marine forecast for San Pablo Bay, Suisun Bay, the West Delta, and the San Francisco Bay north of the Bay Bridge. Small craft advisory in effect until 3 a.m. Pacific Daylight Time Thursday for tonight. Southwest wind 10 to 15 knots, easing to 5 to 10 knots late. For Thursday, southwest wind 5 to 10 knots. For Thursday night, southwest wind 5 to 10 knots. The marine forecast for Monterey Bay. Small craft advisory in effect until 3 a.m. Pacific Daylight Time Thursday. Small craft advisory in effect from Thursday afternoon through Thursday evening. For tonight, northwest wind 15 to 20 knots, easing to 5 to 10 knots. Seas 4 to 6 feet. Wave detail, northwest 5 feet at 8 seconds. For Thursday, northwest wind 5 to 10 knots, becoming west 10 to 15 knots in the afternoon. Seas 4 to 6 feet. Wave detail, west 6 feet at 11 seconds. For Thursday night, northwest wind 10 to 15 knots, easing to 5 to 10 knots after midnight. Seas 5 to 7 feet. Wave detail, northwest 7 feet at 10 seconds. The coastal waters forecast from Pigeon Point to Point Pinos out to 10 nautical miles. Small craft advisory in effect through late Thursday night. For tonight, northwest wind 20 to 25 knots, easing to 15 to 20 knots late this evening and overnight. Seas 5 to 8 feet. Wave detail, northwest 7 feet at 8 seconds and south 2 feet at 15 seconds. For Thursday, northwest wind 10 to 15 knots, rising to 20 to 25 knots in the afternoon. Seas 6 to 9 feet. Wave detail, northwest 8 feet at 11 seconds and south 2 feet at 15 seconds. For Thursday night, northwest wind 20 to 25 knots, easing to 15 to 20 knots after midnight. Seas 7 to 10 feet. Wave detail, northwest 9 feet at 10 seconds and southwest 2 feet at 18 seconds. The area forecast for the peninsula, North Bay, and East Bay. For the rest of tonight, mostly clear. Lows from the 40s to upper 50s. West winds 5 to 15 miles per hour. For Thursday, mostly sunny in the morning then becoming sunny. Highs in the mid-60s at the coast of the mid-80s inland. Southwest winds up to 5 miles per hour, becoming west 5 to 15 miles per hour in the afternoon. For Thursday night, clear until midnight, then becoming partly cloudy. Lows from the upper 40s to

southwest winds 5 to 10 miles per hour. And on Friday, mostly sunny in the morning, then becoming sunny. Highs around 70 at the coast to the upper 80s inland. Southwest winds up to 5 miles per hour, becoming west 5 to 15 miles per hour in the afternoon. For the Friday night, mostly clear. Lows from the 40s to upper 50s west winds 5 to 15 miles per hour for Saturday. Mostly sunny in the morning, then becoming sunny. Breezy. Highs from the lower 60s to mid 70s Saturday night through Sunday night, mostly clear. Breezy. Lows from the 40s to mid 50s, highs 60s and 70s Monday through Tuesday. Partly cloudy. Highs 60s and 70s, lows from the upper 40s to mid 50s Tuesday night and Wednesday, mostly clear. Lows from the upper 40s to mid 50s, highs from the upper 60s to lower 80s, low temperatures tonight and highs tomorrow for the selected cities: San Francisco, 53 and 64, San Francisco Airport, 53 and 66, Redwood City, 54 and 77, Oakland, 55 and 73, Fremont, 55 and 76, Concord, 55 and 88, Livermore, 54 and 85, San Rafael, 54 and 78, Santa Rosa, 55 and 88, Napa, 55 and 83, Fairfield, 58 and 87. These are the Midnight Pacific Daylight Time observations for the San Francisco and Monterey Bay areas on Thursday, June 4th. At San Francisco Airport, it was mostly cloudy, temperature 55, dew point 52, relative humidity 89%, west wind at 26 miles an hour, pressure 30.00 inches and falling. At Oakland Airport, it was partly cloudy, temperature 56, dew point 54, relative humidity 93%, southwest wind at 13 miles an hour, pressure 30.00 inches and falling. At San Jose Airport, it was partly cloudy, temperature 59, dew point 54, relative humidity 83%, northwest wind at 8 miles an hour, pressure 30.01 inches and falling. At Santa Rosa, it was clear, temperature 61, south wind at 5, pressure 29.95 and falling. At Concord, it was clear, temperature 65, south wind at 13. At Livermore, it was clear, temperature 59, southwest wind at 13. At Monterey, it was cloudy, temperature 57, southwest wind at 8, pressure 30.05 and falling. At Salinas, it was partly cloudy, temperature 58, dew point 54, relative humidity 86%, northwest wind at 9. Here are some observations around California and western Nevada. It was clear, with a temperature of 66 at Sacramento, 67 at Reno, and 43 at Truckee. Under clear skies, South Lake Tahoe reported 48, Blue Canyon reported 58, and Mammoth Lakes reported 50. At Los Angeles, it was mostly cloudy, with a temperature of 61. At San Diego, it was cloudy, with a temperature of 63. Local temperature reports around San Francisco Bay for 12 a.m. Downtown San Francisco was 57 degrees. Oakland Museum was 63 degrees. Redwood City was 64 degrees. San Rafael was 61 degrees. The area forecast for the South Bay, including the San Jose metro area and the Santa Clara Valley. For the rest of tonight, mostly clear. Lows from the lower to mid 50s. Northwest winds 5 to 10 miles per hour. For Thursday, mostly sunny in the morning, then becoming sunny. Highs in the mid 70s by the bay, lower to mid 80s inland. Northwest winds 5 to 10 miles per hour. For Thursday night, mostly clear. Lows in the 50s. Northwest winds 5 to 10 miles per hour. And on Friday, partly cloudy in the morning, then becoming sunny. Highs in the mid-70s by the bay to the 80s inland. Light winds, becoming northwest 5 to 10 miles per hour in the afternoon. For the Friday night, mostly clear. Lows from the lower to mid-50s west winds 5 to 15 miles per hour for Saturday. Mostly sunny in the morning, then becoming

Highs from the upper 60s to lower 80s Saturday night through Sunday night, mostly clear. Lows near 50. Highs from the 70s to lower 80s Monday through Tuesday, partly cloudy. Highs from the upper 60s to lower 80s, lows in the lower 50s Tuesday night and Wednesday, mostly clear. Lows in the lower 50s, highs from the lower 70s to mid 80s, low temperatures tonight and highs tomorrow for the selected cities, San Jose, 56 and 80, Mountain View, 55 and 75, Morgan Hill, 54 and 85. The area forecast for the Monterey Bay and Salinas Valley? For the rest of tonight, mostly clear until midnight, then becoming partly cloudy. Lows in the mid-50s. Southwest winds 5 to 10 miles per hour. For Thursday, partly cloudy in the morning, then becoming sunny. Highs in the lower 60s at the coast to the upper 80s inland. West winds 5 to 15 miles per hour. For Thursday night, mostly clear until midnight, then becoming partly cloudy. Lows in the lower 50s. Southwest winds 5 to 10 miles per hour. And on Friday, partly cloudy in the morning, then becoming mostly sunny. Highs in the upper 60s at the coast of the mid 80s inland. West winds 5 to 10 miles per hour for the Friday night. Mostly clear until midnight, then becoming partly cloudy. Lows in the lower 50s. West winds 5 to 15 miles per hour for Saturday. Partly cloudy in the morning, then becoming mostly sunny. Highs 60s and 70s for Saturday night, mostly clear. Lows in the upper 40s and on Sunday, partly cloudy in the morning, then becoming mostly sunny. Highs 60s and 70s for the Sunday night, mostly clear until midnight, then becoming partly cloudy. Lows around 50. Monday through Tuesday night, partly cloudy. Highs from the mid-60s to lower 80s, lows in the lower 50s Wednesday. Partly cloudy in the morning, then becoming mostly sunny. Highs from the upper 60s to lower 80s, low temperatures tonight and highs tomorrow for the selected cities, Santa Cruz, 53 and 76, Monterey, 54 and 63, Salinas, 55 and 68, Hollister, 53 and 80, King City, 54 and 88. 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This broadcast originates from the National Weather Service office located in Monterey, California, and serves the South Bay and Monterey Bay Area, including the city of San Jose, Monterey, Salinas, and Santa Cruz. The weather overview for the Bay Area and Central Coast: relatively weak cold front pushes south through our area today. Breezy to gusty onshore winds this afternoon and tonight. Notable cool down for the weekend into the beginning of next week remains on track. The extended forecast for the Bay Area and Central Coast: Saturday and Saturday night, mostly clear. Highs 55 to 85. Lows 45 to 55. Sunday and Sunday night, partly cloudy. Highs 55 to 80. Lows 45 to 55. Monday and Monday night, partly cloudy. A slight chance of rain. Highs 55 to 75. Lows 50 to 60. Tuesday and Tuesday night, partly cloudy. Highs 55 to 80. Lows 50 to 55. Wednesday and Wednesday night, mostly clear. High 60 to 85. Lows 50 to 60. Sunrise, sunset, and tidal information for the San Francisco Bay Area for Wednesday, June 3. The sunset tonight, 8:27 p.m. The sunrise tomorrow, 5:49 a.m. The sunset tomorrow, 8:27 p.m. Tidal data at the Golden Gate for the afternoon and evening hours today and the morning hours of tomorrow. High tide, 3:51 p.m. at 4.34 feet. Low tide, 7:57 p.m. at 3.35 feet. High tide, 1:42 a.m. at 5.42 feet. Low tide, 8:48 a.m. at -0.56 feet. Here are the buoy observations for midnight Pacific Daylight Time. An offshore buoy 6, winds north at 8 knots.

28.3 millibars. An offshore buoy 59, winds north at 12 knots, water temperature 61, pressure 1,027.5 millibars. At buoy 14 near Point Arena, winds northwest at 23 knots, gusting to 29, water temperature 53, pressure 1,018.2 millibars. At buoy 13 near Bodega Bay, winds northwest at 25 knots, gusting to 31, pressure 1,015.7 millibars. At Point Reyes Wave Rider buoy, water temperature 53, seas 9 feet, every 7 seconds. At San Francisco Bar buoy, water temperature 53, seas 6 feet, every 15 seconds. At San Francisco buoy, winds northwest at 60 knots, gusting to 23, swell 8 feet, every 7 seconds. At Half Moon Bay buoy, winds northwest 21 knots, gusting to 25, water temperature 55, pressure 1,017.8 millibars, seas 9 feet, every 8 seconds. At Monterey buoy, winds northwest at 21 knots, gusting to 27, water temperature 57, pressure 1,016.6 millibars. At Point Sur, Wave Rider buoy, water temperature 53, seas 8 feet, every 8 seconds. At Cape San Martin buoy, winds northwest at 27 knots, gusting to 31, water temperature 56, pressure 1,015.0 millibars. Synopsis for the Central California Coast and Bays, including the Monterey Bay, Greater Farallones, and Cordell Bank National and Marine Sanctuaries, hazardous conditions for small craft continue through the weekend. Near gale to force winds are expected along the coastal jet regions and outer waters through this weekend. Rough seas between 10 to 15 feet continue through this weekend. Winds decrease and seas abate heading into early next week. The marine forecast for San Pablo Bay, Susun Bay, the West Delta, and the San Francisco Bay north of the Bay Bridge. Small craft advisory in effect until 3 a.m. Pacific Daylight Time Thursday, for tonight. Southwest wind 10 to 15 knots, easing to 5 to 10 knots late. For Thursday, southwest wind 5 to 10 knots. For Thursday night, southwest wind 5 to 10 knots. The marine forecast for Monterey Bay. Small craft advisory in effect until 3 a.m. Pacific Daylight Time Thursday. Small craft advisory in effect from Thursday afternoon through Thursday evening, for tonight. Northwest wind 15 to 20 knots, easing to 5 to 10 knots. Seas 4 to 6 feet. Wave detail, northwest 5 feet at 8 seconds. For Thursday, northwest wind 5 to 10 knots, becoming west 10 to 15 knots in the afternoon. Seas 4 to 6 feet. Wave detail, west 6 feet at 11 seconds. For Thursday night, northwest wind 10 to 15 knots, easing to 5 to 10 knots after midnight. Seas 5 to 7 feet. Wave detail, northwest 7 feet at 10 seconds. The coastal waters forecast from Pigeon Point to Point Pinos out to 10 nautical miles. Small craft advisory in effect through late Thursday night, for tonight. Northwest wind 20 to 25 knots, easing to 15 to 20 knots late this evening and overnight. Seas 5 to 8 feet. Wave detail, northwest 7 feet at 8 seconds and south 2 feet at 15 seconds. For Thursday, northwest wind 10 to 15 knots, rising to 20 to 25 knots in the afternoon. Seas 6 to 9 feet. Wave detail, northwest 8 feet at 11 seconds and south 2 feet at 15 seconds. For Thursday night, northwest wind 20 to 25 knots, easing to 15 to 20 knots after midnight. Seas 7 to 10 feet. Wave detail, northwest 9 feet at 10 seconds and southwest 2 feet at 18 seconds. The area forecast for the peninsula, North Bay, and East Bay. For the rest of tonight, mostly clear. Lows from the 40s to upper 50s. West winds 5 to 15 miles per hour. For Thursday, mostly sunny in the morning, then becoming sunny. Highs in the mid-60s at the coast of the mid-80s inland. Southwest winds up to 5 miles per hour.

15 miles per hour in the afternoon. For Thursday night, 60s at the coast of the mid-80s inland. Southwest winds up to 5 miles per hour, becoming west 5 to 15 miles per hour in the afternoon. For Thursday night, clear until midnight, then becoming partly cloudy. Lows from the upper 40s to mid-50s. Southwest winds 5 to 10 miles per hour. And on Friday, mostly sunny in the morning, then becoming sunny. Highs around 70 at the coast of the upper 80s inland. Southwest winds up to 5 miles per hour, becoming west 5 to 15 miles per hour in the afternoon. For the Friday night, mostly clear. Lows from the 40s to upper 50s, west winds 5 to 15 miles per hour for Saturday. Mostly sunny in the morning, then becoming sunny. Breezy. Highs from the lower 60s to mid 70s Saturday night through Sunday night, mostly clear. Breezy. Lows from the 40s to mid 50s, highs 60s and 70s Monday through Tuesday. Partly cloudy. Highs 60s and 70s, lows from the upper 40s to mid 50s Tuesday night and Wednesday, mostly clear. Lows from the upper 40s to mid 50s, highs from the upper 60s to lower 80s, low temperatures tonight and highs tomorrow for these selected cities: San Francisco, 53 and 64, San Francisco Airport, 53 and 66, Redwood City, 54 and 77, Oakland, 55 and 73, Fremont, 55 and 76, Concord, 55 and 88, Livermore, 54 and 85, San Rafael, 54 and 78, Santa Rosa, 55 and 88, Napa, 55 and 83, Fairfield, 58 and 87. These are the Midnight Pacific Daylight Time observations for the San Francisco and Monterey Bay areas on Thursday, June 4th. At San Francisco Airport, it was mostly cloudy, temperature 55, dew point 52, relative humidity 89%, west wind at 26 miles an hour, pressure 30.00 inches and falling. At Oakland Airport, it was partly cloudy, temperature 56, dew point 54, relative humidity 93%, southwest wind at 13 miles an hour, pressure 30.00 inches and falling. At San Jose Airport, it was partly cloudy, temperature 59, dew point 54, relative humidity 83%, northwest wind at 8 miles an hour, pressure 30.01 inches and falling. At Santa Rosa, it was clear, temperature 61, south wind at 5, pressure 29.95 and falling. At Concord, it was clear, temperature 65, south wind at 13. At Livermore, it was clear, temperature 59, southwest wind at 13. At Monterey, it was cloudy, temperature 57, southwest wind at 8, pressure 30.05 and falling. At Salinas, it was partly cloudy, temperature 58, dew point 54, relative humidity 86%, northwest wind at 9. Here are some observations around California and western Nevada. It was clear, with a temperature of 66 at Sacramento, 67 at Reno, and 43 at Truckee. Under clear skies, South Lake Tahoe reported 48, Blue Canyon reported 58, and Mammoth Lakes reported 50. At Los Angeles, it was mostly cloudy, with a temperature of 61. At San Diego, it was cloudy, with a temperature of 63. Local temperature reports around San Francisco Bay for 12 a.m. Downtown San Francisco was 57 degrees. Oakland Museum was 63 degrees. Redwood City was 64 degrees. San Rafael was 61 degrees. The area forecast for the South Bay, including the San Jose metro area and the Santa Clara Valley. For the rest of tonight, mostly clear. Lows from the lower to mid-50s. Northwest winds 5 to 10 miles per hour. For Thursday, mostly sunny in the morning, then becoming sunny. Highs in the mid-70s by the bay, lower to mid-80s inland. Northwest winds 5 to 10 miles per hour. For Thursday night, mostly clear. Lows in the 50s. Northwest winds 5 to 10 miles per hour. And on Friday,

partly cloudy in the morning, then becoming sunny. Highs in the mid-70s by the bay to the 80s inland. Light winds, becoming northwest 5 to 10 miles per hour in the afternoon. For the Friday night, mostly clear. Lows from the lower to mid-50s west winds 5 to 15 miles per hour for Saturday. Mostly sunny in the morning, then becoming sunny. Highs from the upper 60s to lower 80s Saturday night through Sunday night, mostly clear. Lows near 50. Highs from the 70s to lower 80s Monday through Tuesday, partly cloudy. Highs from the upper 60s to lower 80s, lows in the lower 50s Tuesday night and Wednesday, mostly clear. Lows in the lower 50s, highs from the lower 70s to mid 80s, low temperatures tonight and highs tomorrow for the selected cities, San Jose, 56 and 80, Mountain View, 55 and 75, Morgan Hill, 54 and 85. The area forecast for the Monterey Bay and Salinas Valley? For the rest of tonight, mostly clear until midnight, then becoming partly cloudy. Lows in the mid-50s. Southwest winds 5 to 10 miles per hour. For Thursday, partly cloudy in the morning, then becoming sunny. Highs in the lower 60s at the coast to the upper 80s inland. West winds 5 to 15 miles per hour. For Thursday night, mostly clear until midnight, then becoming partly cloudy. Lows in the lower 50s. Southwest winds 5 to 10 miles per hour. And on Friday, partly cloudy in the morning, then becoming mostly sunny. Highs in the upper 60s at the coast of the mid-80s inland. West winds 5 to 10 miles per hour for the Friday night, mostly clear until midnight, then becoming partly cloudy. Lows in the lower 50s, west winds 5 to 15 miles per hour for Saturday. Partly cloudy in the morning, then becoming mostly sunny. Highs 60s and 70s for Saturday night, mostly clear. Lows in the upper 40s and on Sunday. Partly cloudy in the morning, then becoming mostly sunny. Highs 60s and 70s for the Sunday night, mostly clear until midnight, then becoming partly cloudy. Lows around 50. Monday through Tuesday night, partly cloudy. Highs from the mid-60s to lower 80s, lows in the lower 50s Wednesday. Partly cloudy in the morning, then becoming mostly sunny. Highs from the upper 60s to lower 80s, low temperatures tonight and highs tomorrow for the selected cities, Santa Cruz, 53 and 76, Monterey, 54 and 63, Salinas, 55 and 68, Hollister, 53 and 80, King City, 54 and 88. The weather overview for the Bay Area and Central Coast, relatively weak cold front pushes south through our area today, breezy to gusty onshore winds this afternoon and tonight, notable cool down for the weekend into the beginning of next week remains on track. The extended forecast for the Bay Area and Central Coast, Saturday and Saturday night, mostly clear. Highs 55 to 85. Lows 45 to 55. Sunday and Sunday night, partly cloudy. Highs 55 to 80. Lows 45 to 55. Monday and Monday night, partly cloudy. A slight chance of rain. Highs 55 to 75. Lows 50 to 60. Tuesday and Tuesday night, partly cloudy. Highs 55 to 80. Lows 50 to 55. Wednesday and Wednesday night, mostly clear. Highs 60 to 85. Lows 50 to 60. Sunrise, sunset, and tidal information for the San Francisco Bay Area for Wednesday, June 3. The sunset tonight, 8:27 p.m. The sunrise tomorrow, 5:49 a.m. The sunset tomorrow, 8:27 p.m. Tidal data at the Golden Gate for the afternoon and evening hours today and the morning hours of tomorrow. High tide, 3:51 p.m. at 4.34 feet. Low tide, 7:57 p.m. at 3.35 feet. High tide, 1:42 a.m. at 5.42 feet. Low tide, 8:48 a.m. at minus 0.56 feet. Here are the buoy observations for midnight Pacific Daylight Time. An offshore buoy 6 winds north at 8 knots, pressure 1,028.3 millibars.

at offshore buoy 59, winds north at 12 knots, water temperature 61, pressure 1,027.5 millibars. At buoy 14 near Point Arena, winds northwest at 23 knots, gusting to 29, water temperature 53, pressure 1,018.2 millibars. At buoy 13 near Bodega Bay, winds northwest at 25 knots, gusting to 31, pressure 1,015.7 millibars. At Point Reyes Wave Rider buoy, water temperature 53, seas 9 feet, every 7 seconds. At San Francisco Bar buoy, water temperature 53, seas 6 feet, every 15 seconds. At San Francisco buoy, winds northwest at 60 knots, gusting to 23, swell 8 feet, every 7 seconds. At Half Moon Bay buoy, winds northwest 21 knots, gusting to 25, water temperature 55, pressure 1,017.8 millibars, seas 9 feet, every 8 seconds. At Monterey buoy, winds northwest at 21 knots, gusting to 27, water temperature 57, pressure 1,016.6 millibars. At Point Sur, Wave Rider buoy, water temperature 53, seas 8 feet, every 8 seconds. At Cape San Martin buoy, winds northwest at 27 knots, gusting to 31, water temperature 56, pressure 1,015.0 millibars. Synopsis for the Central California coast and bays, including the Monterey Bay, Greater Farallones, and Cordell Bank National Marine Sanctuaries, hazardous conditions for small craft continue through the weekend. Near gale to force winds are expected along the coastal jet regions and outer waters through this weekend. Rough seas between 10 to 15 feet continue through this weekend. Winds decrease and seas abate heading into early next week. The marine forecast for San Pablo Bay, Suisun Bay, the West Delta, and the San Francisco Bay north of the Bay Bridge. Small craft advisory in effect until 3 a.m. Pacific Daylight Time Thursday. For tonight, southwest wind 10 to 15 knots, easing to 5 to 10 knots late. For Thursday, southwest wind 5 to 10 knots. For Thursday night, southwest wind 5 to 10 knots. The marine forecast for Monterey Bay. Small craft advisory in effect until 3 a.m. Pacific Daylight Time Thursday. Small craft advisory in effect from Thursday afternoon through Thursday evening. For tonight, northwest wind 15 to 20 knots, easing to 5 to 10 knots. Seas 4 to 6 feet. Wave detail, northwest 5 feet at 8 seconds. For Thursday, northwest wind 5 to 10 knots, becoming west 10 to 15 knots in the afternoon. Seas 4 to 6 feet. Wave detail, west 6 feet at 11 seconds. For Thursday night, northwest wind 10 to 15 knots, easing to 5 to 10 knots after midnight. Seas 5 to 7 feet. Wave detail, northwest 7 feet at 10 seconds. The coastal waters forecast from Pigeon Point to Point Pinos out to 10 nautical miles. Small craft advisory in effect through late Thursday night. For tonight, northwest wind 20 to 25 knots, easing to 15 to 20 knots late this evening and overnight. Seas 5 to 8 feet. Wave detail, northwest 7 feet at 8 seconds and south 2 feet at 15 seconds. For Thursday, northwest wind 10 to 15 knots, rising to 20 to 25 knots in the afternoon. Seas 6 to 9 feet. Wave detail, northwest 8 feet at 11 seconds and south 2 feet at 15 seconds. For Thursday night, northwest wind 20 to 25 knots, easing to 15 to 20 knots after midnight. Seas 7 to 10 feet. Wave detail, northwest 9 feet at 10 seconds and southwest 2 feet at 18 seconds. The area forecast for the peninsula, North Bay, and East Bay. For the rest of tonight, mostly clear. Lows from the 40s to upper 50s. West winds 5 to 15 miles per hour. For Thursday, mostly sunny in the morning then becoming sunny. Highs in the mid-60s at the coast of the mid-80s inland. Southwest winds up to 5 miles per hour, becoming west 5 to 15 miles per hour in the afternoon.

highs 60s and 70s Monday through Tuesday. Partly cloudy. Highs 60s and 70s lows from the upper 40s to mid 50s Tuesday night and Wednesday mostly clear. Lows from the upper 40s to mid 50s, highs from the upper 60s to lower 80s, low temperatures tonight and highs tomorrow for the selected cities, San Francisco, 53 and 64, San Francisco Airport, 53 and 66, Redwood City, 54 and 77, Oakland, 55 and 73, Fremont, 55 and 76, Concord, 55 and 88, Livermore, 54 and 85, San Rafael, 54 and 78, Santa Rosa, 55 and 88, Napa, 55 and 83, Fairfield, 58 and 87. These are the Midnight Pacific Daylight Time observations for the San Francisco and Monterey Bay areas on Thursday, June 4th. At San Francisco Airport, it was mostly cloudy, temperature 55, dew point 52, relative humidity 89%, west wind at 26 miles an hour, pressure 30.00 inches and falling. At Oakland Airport, it was partly cloudy, temperature 56, dew point 54, relative humidity 93%, southwest wind at 13 miles an hour, pressure 30.00 inches and falling. At San Jose Airport, it was partly cloudy, temperature 59, dew point 54, relative humidity 83%, northwest wind at 8 miles an hour, pressure 30.01 inches and falling. At Santa Rosa, it was clear, temperature 61, south wind at 5, pressure 29.95 and falling. At Concord, it was clear, temperature 65, south wind at 13. At Livermore, it was clear, temperature 59, southwest wind at 13. At Monterey, it was cloudy, temperature 57, southwest wind at 8, pressure 30.05 and falling. At Salinas, it was partly cloudy, temperature 58, dew point 54, relative humidity 86%, northwest wind at 9. Here are some observations around California and western Nevada. It was clear, with a temperature of 66 at Sacramento, 67 at Reno, and 43 at Truckee. Under clear skies, South Lake Tahoe reported 48, Blue Canyon reported 58, and Mammoth Lakes reported 50. At Los Angeles, it was mostly cloudy, with a temperature of 61. At San Diego, it was cloudy, with a temperature of 63. Local temperature reports around San Francisco Bay for 12 a.m. Downtown San Francisco was 57 degrees. Oakland Museum was 63 degrees. Redwood City was 64 degrees. San Rafael was 61 degrees. The area forecast for the South Bay, including the San Jose metro area and the Santa Clara Valley. For the rest of tonight, mostly clear. Lows from the lower to mid-50s. Northwest winds 5 to 10 miles per hour. For Thursday, mostly sunny in the morning then becoming sunny. Highs in the mid-70s by the bay, lower to mid-80s inland. Northwest winds 5 to 10 miles per hour. For Thursday night, mostly clear. Lows in the 50s. Northwest winds 5 to 10 miles per hour. And on Friday, partly cloudy in the morning, then becoming sunny. Highs in the mid-70s by the bay to the 80s inland. Light winds, becoming northwest 5 to 10 miles per hour in the afternoon. For the Friday night, mostly clear. Lows from the lower to mid-50s west winds 5 to 15 miles per hour for Saturday. Mostly sunny in the morning, then becoming sunny. Highs from the upper 60s to lower 80s Saturday night through Sunday night, mostly clear. Lows near 50. Highs from the 70s to lower 80s Monday through Tuesday, partly cloudy. Highs from the upper 60s to lower 80s lows in the lower 50s Tuesday night and Wednesday mostly clear. Lows in the lower 50s, highs from the lower 70s to mid 80s low temperatures tonight and highs tomorrow for the selected cities, San Jose, 56 and 80. Mountain View, 55 and 75, Morgan Hill, 54 and 85. The area forecast for the Monterey Bay and Salinas Valley,

partly cloudy. Lows in the mid-50s. Southwest winds 5 to 10 miles per hour. For Thursday, partly cloudy in the morning, then becoming sunny. Highs in the lower 60s at the coast to the upper 80s inland. West winds 5 to 15 miles per hour. For Thursday night, mostly clear until midnight, then becoming partly cloudy. Lows in the lower 50s. Southwest winds 5 to 10 miles per hour. And on Friday, partly cloudy in the morning, then becoming mostly sunny. Highs in the upper 60s at the coast of the mid-80s inland. West winds 5 to 10 miles per hour for the Friday night, mostly clear until midnight, then becoming partly cloudy. Lows in the lower 50s, west winds 5 to 15 miles per hour for Saturday. Partly cloudy in the morning, then becoming mostly sunny. Highs 60s and 70s for Saturday night, mostly clear. Lows in the upper 40s and on Sunday. Partly cloudy in the morning, then becoming mostly sunny. Highs 60s and 70s for the Sunday night, mostly clear until midnight, then becoming partly cloudy. Lows around 50. Monday through Tuesday night, partly cloudy. Highs from the mid-60s to lower 80s, lows in the lower 50s Wednesday. Partly cloudy in the morning, then becoming mostly sunny. Highs from the upper 60s to lower 80s, low temperatures tonight and highs tomorrow for these selected cities: Santa Cruz, 53 and 76, Monterey, 54 and 63, Salinas, 55 and 68, Hollister, 53 and 80, King City, 54 and 88. 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This broadcast originates from the National Weather Service office located in Monterey, California, and serves the South Bay and Monterey Bay Area, including the city of San Jose, Monterey, Salinas, and Santa Cruz. The weather overview for the Bay Area and Central Coast: relatively weak cold front pushes south through our area today. Breezy to gusty onshore winds this afternoon and tonight. Notable cool down for the weekend into the beginning of next week remains on track. The extended forecast for the Bay Area and Central Coast: Saturday and Saturday night, mostly clear. Highs 55 to 85. Lows 45 to 55. Sunday and Sunday night, partly cloudy. Highs 55 to 80. Lows 45 to 55. Monday and Monday night, partly cloudy. A slight chance of rain. Highs 55 to 75. Lows 50 to 60. Tuesday and Tuesday night, partly cloudy. Highs 55 to 80. Lows 50 to 55. Wednesday and Wednesday night, mostly clear. Highs 60 to 85. Lows 50 to 60. Sunrise, sunset, and tidal information for the San Francisco Bay Area for Wednesday, June 3. The sunset tonight, 8:27 p.m. The sunrise tomorrow, 5:49 a.m. The sunset tomorrow, 8:27 p.m. Tidal data at the Golden Gate for the afternoon and evening hours today and the morning hours of tomorrow. High tide, 3:51 p.m. at 4.34 feet. Low tide, 7:57 p.m. at 3.35 feet. High tide, 1:42 a.m. at 5.42 feet. Low tide, 8:48 a.m. at minus 056 feet. Here are the buoy observations for midnight Pacific Daylight Time. An offshore buoy 6 winds north at 8 knots, pressure 1,028.3 millibars. An offshore buoy 59 winds north at 12 knots, water temperature 61, pressure 1,027.5 millibars. At buoy 14 near Point Arena, winds northwest at 23 knots, gusting to 29, water temperature 53, pressure 1,018.2 millibars. At buoy 13 near Bodega Bay, winds northwest at 25 knots, gusting to 31, pressure 1,015.7 millibars. At Point Reyes, wave rider buoy water temperature 53, seas 9 feet, every 7 seconds. At San Francisco Bay.

temperature 53, seas 6 feet, every 15 seconds. At San Francisco Bay, winds northwest at 60 knots, gusting to 23, swell 8 feet, every 7 seconds. At Half Moon Bay, winds northwest 21 knots, gusting to 25, water temperature 55, pressure 1,017.8 millibars, seas 9 feet, every 8 seconds. At Monterey Bay, winds northwest at 21 knots, gusting to 27, water temperature 57, pressure 1,016.6 millibars. At Pointer, wave rider buoy water temperature 53, seas 8 feet, every 8 seconds. At Cape San Martin buoy winds northwest at 27 knots, gusting to 31, water temperature 56, pressure 1,015.0 millibars. Synopsis for the Central California coast and bays, including the Monterey Bay, Greater Farallones, and Cordell Bank National Marine Sanctuaries, hazardous conditions for small craft continue through the weekend. Near gale to force winds are expected along the coastal jet regions and outer waters through this weekend. Rough seas between 10 to 15 feet continue through this weekend. Winds decrease and seas abate heading into early next week. The marine forecast for San Pablo Bay, Suisun Bay, the West Delta, and the San Francisco Bay north of the Bay Bridge. Small craft advisory in effect until 3 a.m. Pacific Daylight Time Thursday, for tonight. Southwest wind 10 to 15 knots, easing to 5 to 10 knots late. For Thursday, southwest wind 5 to 10 knots. For Thursday night, southwest wind 5 to 10 knots. The marine forecast for Monterey Bay. Small craft advisory in effect until 3 a.m. Pacific Daylight Time Thursday. Small craft advisory in effect from Thursday afternoon through Thursday evening. For tonight, northwest wind 15 to 20 knots, easing to 5 to 10 knots. Seas 4 to 6 feet. Wave detail, northwest 5 feet at 8 seconds. For Thursday, northwest wind 5 to 10 knots, becoming west 10 to 15 knots in the afternoon. Seas 4 to 6 feet. Wave detail, west 6 feet at 11 seconds. For Thursday night, northwest wind 10 to 15 knots, easing to 5 to 10 knots after midnight. Seas 5 to 7 feet. Wave detail, northwest 7 feet at 10 seconds. The coastal waters forecast from Pigeon Point to Point Pinos out to 10 nautical miles. Small craft advisory in effect through late Thursday night. For tonight, northwest wind 20 to 25 knots, easing to 15 to 20 knots late this evening and overnight. Seas 5 to 8 feet. Wave detail, northwest 7 feet at 8 seconds and south 2 feet at 15 seconds. For Thursday, northwest wind 10 to 15 knots, rising to 20 to 25 knots in the afternoon. Seas 6 to 9 feet. Wave detail, northwest 8 feet at 11 seconds and south 2 feet at 15 seconds. For Thursday night, northwest wind 20 to 25 knots, easing to 15 to 20 knots after midnight. Seas 7 to 10 feet. Wave detail, northwest 9 feet at 10 seconds and southwest 2 feet at 18 seconds. The area forecast for the peninsula, North Bay, and East Bay. For the rest of tonight, mostly clear. Lows from the 40s to upper 50s. West winds 5 to 15 miles per hour. For Thursday, mostly sunny in the morning then becoming sunny. Highs in the mid-60s at the coast of the mid-80s inland. Southwest winds up to 5 miles per hour, becoming west 5 to 15 miles per hour in the afternoon. For Thursday night, clear until midnight then becoming partly cloudy. Lows from the upper 40s to mid-50s. Southwest winds 5 to 10 miles per hour. And on Friday mostly sunny in the morning then becoming sunny. Highs around 70 at the coast of the upper 80s inland. Southwest winds up to 5 miles per hour, becoming west 5 to 15 miles per hour in the afternoon. For the Friday night, mostly clear. Lows from the 40s to upper 50s, west winds 5 to 15 miles per hour for Saturday. Mostly sunny in the morning then.

breezy. Highs from the lower 60s to mid-70s Saturday night through Sunday night, mostly clear. Breezy. Lows from the 40s to mid-50s, highs 60s and 70s Monday through Tuesday. Partly cloudy. Highs 60s and 70s, lows from the upper 40s to mid-50s Tuesday night and Wednesday, mostly clear. Lows from the upper 40s to mid-50s, highs from the upper 60s to lower 80s, low temperatures tonight and highs tomorrow for the selected cities. San Francisco, 53 and 64, San Francisco Airport, 53 and 66, Redwood City, 54 and 77, Oakland, 55 and 73, Fremont, 55 and 76, Concord, 55 and 88, Livermore, 54 and 85, San Rafael, 54 and 78, Santa Rosa, 55 and 88, Napa, 55 and 83, Fairfield, 58 and 87. These are the 1 a.m. Pacific Daylight Time observations for the San Francisco and Monterey Bay areas on Thursday, June 4th. At San Francisco Airport, it was mostly cloudy, temperature 55, dew point 53, relative humidity 93%, west wind at 22 miles an hour, gusting to 31, pressure 29.99 inches and falling. At Oakland Airport, it was cloudy, temperature 55, dew point 53, relative humidity 93%, southwest wind at 14 miles an hour, pressure 30.00 inches and steady. At San Jose Airport, it was clear, temperature 57, dew point 53, relative humidity 86%, northwest wind at 8 miles an hour, pressure 30.00 inches and falling. At Santa Rosa, it was clear, temperature 56, southeast wind at 7, pressure 29.94 and falling. At Concord, it was clear, temperature 63, south wind at 12. At Livermore, it was clear, temperature 57, west wind at 8. At Monterey, it was cloudy, temperature 55, west wind at 8, pressure 30.04 and falling. At Salinas, it was cloudy, temperature 57, dew point 53, relative humidity 86%, northwest wind at 7. Here are some observations around California and western Nevada. It was clear, with a temperature of 65 at Sacramento, 66 at Reno, and 45 at Truckee. Under clear skies, South Lake Tahoe reported 45, Blue Canyon reported 60, and Mammoth Lakes reported 46. It was cloudy, with a temperature of 62 at Los Angeles, and 62 at San Diego. Local temperature reports around San Francisco Bay for 1 a.m. Downtown San Francisco was 55 degrees. Oakland Museum was 59 degrees. Redwood City was 63 degrees. San Rafael was 59 degrees. The area forecast for the South Bay, including the San Jose metro area and the Santa Clara Valley. For the rest of tonight, mostly clear. Lows from the lower to mid-50s. Northwest winds 5 to 10 miles per hour. For Thursday, mostly sunny in the morning, then becoming sunny. Highs in the mid-70s by the bay, lower to mid-80s inland. Northwest winds 5 to 10 miles per hour. For Thursday night, mostly clear. Lows in the 50s. Northwest winds 5 to 10 miles per hour. And on Friday, partly cloudy in the morning, then becoming sunny. Highs in the mid-70s by the bay to the 80s inland. Light winds, becoming northwest 5 to 10 miles per hour in the afternoon. For the Friday night, mostly clear. Lows from the lower to mid-50s west winds 5 to 15 miles per hour for Saturday. Mostly sunny in the morning, then becoming sunny. Highs from the upper 60s to lower 80s Saturday night through Sunday night, mostly clear. Lows near 50. Highs from the 70s to lower 80s Monday through Tuesday. Partly cloudy. Highs from the upper 60s to lower 80s, lows in the lower 50s Tuesday night and Wednesday, mostly clear. Lows in the lower 50s, highs from the lower 70s to mid 80s, low temperatures tonight and highs tomorrow for the selected cities. San Jose, 56 and 80. Mountain View, 55 and 75. Morgan Hill.

5. The area forecast for the Monterey and Salinas Valley? For the rest of tonight, mostly clear until midnight, then becoming partly cloudy. Lows in the mid-50s. Southwest winds 5 to 10 miles per hour. For Thursday, partly cloudy in the morning, then becoming sunny. Highs in the lower 60s at the coast to the upper 80s inland. West winds 5 to 15 miles per hour. For Thursday night, mostly clear until midnight, then becoming partly cloudy. Lows in the lower 50s. Southwest winds 5 to 10 miles per hour. And on Friday, partly cloudy in the morning, then becoming mostly sunny. Highs in the upper 60s at the coast of the mid-80s inland. West winds 5 to 10 miles per hour for the Friday night, mostly clear until midnight, then becoming partly cloudy. Lows in the lower 50s, west winds 5 to 15 miles per hour for Saturday. Partly cloudy in the morning, then becoming mostly sunny. Highs 60s and the 70s for Saturday night, mostly clear. Lows in the upper 40s and on Sunday, partly cloudy in the morning, then becoming mostly sunny. Highs 60s and 70s for the Sunday night, mostly clear until midnight, then becoming partly cloudy. Lows around 50. Monday through Tuesday night, partly cloudy. Highs from the mid-60s to lower 80s, lows in the lower 50s Wednesday. Partly cloudy in the morning, then becoming mostly sunny. Highs from the upper 60s to lower 80s, low temperatures tonight and highs tomorrow for the selected cities, Santa Cruz, 53 and 76, Monterey, 54 and 63, Salinas, 55 and 68, Hollister, 53 and 80, King City, 54 and 88. The weather overview for the Bay Area and Central Coast, breezy to gusty onshore winds mainly in the afternoon and evening, notable cool down for the weekend through the middle of next week. The extended forecast for the Bay Area and Central Coast, Sunday and Sunday night, mostly clear. Highs 55 to 80. Lows 45 to 55. Monday and Monday night, partly cloudy. A slight chance of rain. Highs 55 to 75. Lows 50 to 55. Tuesday and Tuesday night, partly cloudy. Highs 60 to 80. Lows 50 to 55. Wednesday and Wednesday night, mostly clear. Highs 60 to 85. Lows 50 to 60. Thursday and Thursday night, clear. Highs 65 to 90. Lows 50 to 65. Sunrise, sunset, and tidal information for the San Francisco Bay Area for Thursday, June 4. The sunrise today, 5:49 a.m. The sunset tonight, 8:27 p.m. Tidal data at the Golden Gate for today. High tide, 1:42 a.m. at 5.42 feet. Low tide, 8:48 a.m. at -0.56 feet. High tide, 4:30 p.m. at 4.36 feet. Low tide, 8:47 p.m. at 3.31 feet. Here are the buoy observations for 1 a.m. Pacific Daylight Time. An offshore buoy 6, winds north at 8 knots, pressure 1,028.1 millibars. An offshore buoy 59, winds north at 12 knots, water temperature 60, pressure 1,027.4 millibars. At buoy 14 near Point Arena, winds northwest at 25 knots, gusting to 29, water temperature 53, pressure 1,018.0 millibars. At buoy 13 near Bodega Bay, winds northwest at 27 knots, gusting to 33, pressure 1,015.1 millibars. At Point Reyes Wave Rider buoy, water temperature 53, seas 9 feet, every 7 seconds. At San Francisco Bar buoy, water temperature 53, seas 6 feet, every 15 seconds. At San Francisco buoy, winds northwest at 19 knots, gusting to 23, water temperature 54, pressure 1,015.3 millibars. At Half Moon Bay buoy, winds northwest 19 knots, gusting to 23, water temperature 55, pressure 1,017.7 millibars, seas 9 feet, every 7 seconds. At Monterey buoy, winds northwest at 21 knots,

Westing to 25, water temperature 57, pressure 1016.3 millibars. Endpoint, sir. Wave rider buoy water temperature 53, seas 8 feet, every 8 seconds. At Cape San Martin buoy winds northwest at 31 knots, gusting to 39, water temperature 56, pressure 1014.1 millibars. Synopsis for the Central California coast and bays including the Monterey Bay, Greater Farallones, and Cordell Bank National Marine Sanctuaries. Hazardous conditions for small craft continue through the weekend. Near gale to force winds are expected along the coastal jet regions and outer waters through this weekend. Rough seas between 10 to 15 feet continue through this weekend. Winds decrease and seas abate heading into early next week. The marine forecast for San Pablo Bay, Suisun Bay, the West Delta, and the San Francisco Bay north of the Bay Bridge. Small craft advisory in effect until 3 a.m. Pacific Daylight Time Thursday, for tonight. Southwest wind 10 to 15 knots, easing to 5 to 10 knots late. For Thursday, southwest wind 5 to 10 knots. For Thursday night, southwest wind 5 to 10 knots. The marine forecast for Monterey Bay. Small craft advisory in effect until 3 a.m. Pacific Daylight Time Thursday. Small craft advisory in effect from Thursday afternoon through Thursday evening. For tonight, northwest wind 15 to 20 knots, easing to 5 to 10 knots. Seas 4 to 6 feet. Wave detail, northwest 5 feet at 8 seconds. For Thursday, northwest wind 5 to 10 knots, becoming west 10 to 15 knots in the afternoon. Seas 4 to 6 feet. Wave detail, west 6 feet at 11 seconds. For Thursday night, northwest wind 10 to 15 knots, easing to 5 to 10 knots after midnight. Seas 5 to 7 feet. Wave detail, northwest 7 feet at 10 seconds. The coastal waters forecast from Pigeon Point to Point Pinos out to 10 nautical miles. Small craft advisory in effect through late Thursday night. For tonight, northwest wind 20 to 25 knots, easing to 15 to 20 knots late this evening and overnight. Seas 5 to 8 feet. Wave detail, northwest 7 feet at 8 seconds and south 2 feet at 15 seconds. For Thursday, northwest wind 10 to 15 knots, rising to 20 to 25 knots in the afternoon. Seas 6 to 9 feet. Wave detail, northwest 8 feet at 11 seconds and south 2 feet at 15 seconds. For Thursday night, northwest wind 20 to 25 knots, easing to 15 to 20 knots after midnight. Seas 7 to 10 feet. Wave detail, northwest 9 feet at 10 seconds and southwest 2 feet at 18 seconds. The area forecast for the peninsula, North Bay, and East Bay. For the rest of tonight, mostly clear. Lows from the 40s to upper 50s. West winds 5 to 15 miles per hour. For Thursday, mostly sunny in the morning then becoming sunny. Highs in the mid-60s at the coast of the mid-80s inland. Southwest winds up to 5 miles per hour, becoming west 5 to 15 miles per hour in the afternoon. For Thursday night, clear until midnight then becoming partly cloudy. Lows from the upper 40s to mid-50s. Southwest winds 5 to 10 miles per hour. And on Friday mostly sunny in the morning then becoming sunny. Highs around 70 at the coast of the upper 80s inland. Southwest winds up to 5 miles per hour, becoming west 5 to 15 miles per hour in the afternoon. For the Friday night, mostly clear. Lows from the 40s to upper 50s west winds 5 to 15 miles per hour for Saturday. Mostly sunny in the morning then becoming sunny. Breezy. Highs from the lower 60s to mid-70s Saturday night through Sunday night, mostly clear. Breezy. Lows from the 40s to mid-50s, highs 60s and 70s Monday through Tuesday. Partly cloudy. Highs 60s and 70s, lows from the upper 40s to mid-50s Tuesday night and Wednesday, mostly clear. Lows from the upper 40s to mid-50s, highs from the upper 60s to lower 80s, low temperatures tonight and highs tomorrow for these

76, Concord, 55 and 88, Livermore, 54 and 85, San Rafael, 54 and 78, Santa Rosa, 55 and 88, Napa, 55 and 83, Fairfield, 58 and 87. These are the 1 a.m. Pacific Daylight Time observations for the San Francisco and Monterey Bay areas on Thursday, June 4th. At San Francisco Airport, it was mostly cloudy, temperature 55, dew point 53, relative humidity 93%, west wind at 22 miles an hour, gusting to 31, pressure 29.99 inches and falling. At Oakland Airport, it was cloudy, temperature 55, dew point 53, relative humidity 93%, southwest wind at 14 miles an hour, pressure 30.00 inches and steady. At San Jose Airport, it was clear, temperature 57, dew point 53, relative humidity 86%, northwest wind at 8 miles an hour, pressure 30.00 inches and falling. At Santa Rosa, it was clear, temperature 56, southeast wind at 7, pressure 29.94 and falling. At Concord, it was clear, temperature 63, south wind at 12. At Livermore, it was clear, temperature 57, west wind at 8. At Monterey, it was cloudy, temperature 55, west wind at 8, pressure 30.04 and falling. At Salinas, it was cloudy, temperature 57, dew point 53, relative humidity 86%, northwest wind at 7. Here are some observations around California and western Nevada. It was clear, with a temperature of 65 at Sacramento, 66 at Reno, and 45 at Truckee. Under clear skies, South Lake Tahoe reported 45, Blue Canyon reported 60, and Mammoth Lakes reported 46. It was cloudy, with a temperature of 62 at Los Angeles, and 62 at San Diego. Local temperature reports around San Francisco Bay for 1 a.m. Downtown San Francisco was 55 degrees. Oakland Museum was 59 degrees. Redwood City was 63 degrees. San Rafael was 59 degrees. The area forecast for the South Bay, including the San Jose metro area and the Santa Clara Valley. For the rest of tonight, mostly clear. Lows from the lower to mid-50s. Northwest winds 5 to 10 miles per hour. For Thursday, mostly sunny in the morning then becoming sunny. Highs in the mid-70s by the bay, lower to mid-80s inland. Northwest winds 5 to 10 miles per hour. For Thursday night, mostly clear. Lows in the 50s. Northwest winds 5 to 10 miles per hour. And on Friday, partly cloudy in the morning then becoming sunny. Highs in the mid-70s by the bay to the 80s inland. Light winds, becoming northwest 5 to 10 miles per hour in the afternoon. For the Friday night, mostly clear. Lows from the lower to mid-50s west winds 5 to 15 miles per hour for Saturday. Mostly sunny in the morning then becoming sunny. Highs from the upper 60s to lower 80s Saturday night through Sunday night, mostly clear. Lows near 50. Highs from the 70s to lower 80s Monday through Tuesday. Partly cloudy. Highs from the upper 60s to lower 80s lows in the lower 50s Tuesday night and Wednesday mostly clear. Lows in the lower 50s highs from the lower 70s to mid 80s low temperatures tonight and highs tomorrow for the selected cities. San Jose, 56 and 80. Mountain View, 55 and 75. Morgan Hill, 54 and 85. The area forecast for the Monterey Bay and Salinas Valley? For the rest of tonight, mostly clear until midnight then becoming partly cloudy. Lows in the mid-50s. Southwest winds 5 to 10 miles per hour. For Thursday, partly cloudy in the morning then becoming sunny. Highs in the lower 60s at the coast to the upper 80s inland. West winds 5 to 15 miles.

Thursday night, mostly clear until midnight, then becoming partly cloudy. Lows in the lower 50s. Southwest winds 5 to 10 miles per hour. And on Friday, partly cloudy in the morning, then becoming mostly sunny. Highs in the upper 60s at the coast of the mid-80s inland. West winds 5 to 10 miles per hour for the Friday night, mostly clear until midnight, then becoming partly cloudy. Lows in the lower 50s, west winds 5 to 15 miles per hour for Saturday. Partly cloudy in the morning, then becoming mostly sunny. Highs 60s and to 70s for Saturday night, mostly clear. Lows in the upper 40s and on Sunday. Partly cloudy in the morning, then becoming mostly sunny. Highs 60s and 70s for the Sunday night, mostly clear until midnight, then becoming partly cloudy. Lows around 50. Monday through Tuesday night, partly cloudy. Highs from the mid-60s to lower 80s, lows in the lower 50s Wednesday. Partly cloudy in the morning, then becoming mostly sunny. Highs from the upper 60s to lower 80s, low temperatures tonight and highs tomorrow for the selected cities, Santa Cruz, 53 and 76, Monterey, 54 and 63, Salinas, 55 and 68, Hollister, 53 and 80, King City, 54 and 88. 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This broadcast originates from the National Weather Service office located in Monterey, California, and serves the South Bay and Monterey Bay Area, including the cities of San Jose, Monterey, Salinas, and Santa Cruz. The weather overview for the Bay Area and Central Coast, breezy to gusty onshore winds mainly in the afternoon and evening, notable cool down for the weekend through the middle of next week. The extended forecast for the Bay Area and Central Coast, Sunday and Sunday night, mostly clear. Highs 55 to 80. Lows 45 to 55. Monday and Monday night, partly cloudy. A slight chance of rain. Highs 55 to 75. Lows 50 to 55. Tuesday and Tuesday night, partly cloudy. Highs 60 to 80. Lows 50 to 55. Wednesday and Wednesday night, mostly clear. Highs 60 to 85. Lows 50 to 60. Thursday and Thursday night, clear. Highs 65 to 90. Lows 50 to 65. Semi-sunset and tidal information for the San Francisco Bay Area for Thursday, June 4. The sunrise today, 5:49 a.m. The sunset tonight, 8:27 p.m. Tidal data at the Golden Gate for today. High tide, 1:42 a.m. at 5.42 feet. Low tide, 8:48 a.m. at minus 056 feet. High tide, 4:30 p.m. at 4.36 feet. Low tide, 8:47 p.m. at 3.31 feet. Here are the buoy observations for 1 a.m. Pacific Daylight Time. An offshore buoy 6 winds north at 8 knots, pressure 1,028.1 millibars. An offshore buoy 59 winds north at 12 knots, water temperature 60, pressure 1,027.4 millibars. At buoy 14 near Point Arena, winds northwest at 25 knots, gusting to 29, water temperature 53, pressure 1,018.0 millibars. At buoy 13 near Bodega Bay, winds northwest at 27 knots, gusting to 33, pressure 1,015.1 millibars. At Point Reyes Wave Rider buoy, water temperature 53, seas 9 feet, every 7 seconds. At San Francisco Bar buoy, water temperature 53, seas 6 feet, every 15 seconds. At San Francisco buoy, winds northwest at 19 knots, gusting to 23, water temperature 54, pressure 1,015.3 millibars. At Half Moon Bay buoy, winds northwest 19 knots, gusting to 23, water temperature 55, pressure 1,017.7 millibars, seas 9 feet, every 7 seconds. At Monterey buoy, winds northwest at 21 knots, gusting to 25, water temperature 57, pressure 1,000.

16.3 millibars. 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Wave rider buoy water temperature 53. Seas 8 feet every 8 seconds. At Cape San Martin, buoy winds northwest at 31 knots, gusting to 39. Water temperature 56. Pressure 1014.1 millibars. Synopsis for the Central California coast and bays, including the Monterey Bay, Greater Farallones, and Cordell Bank National Marine Sanctuaries. Hazardous conditions for small craft continue through the weekend. Near gale to force winds are expected along the coastal jet regions and outer waters through this weekend. Rough seas between 10 to 15 feet continue through this weekend. Winds decrease and seas abate heading into early next week. The marine forecast for San Pablo Bay, Suisun Bay, the West Delta, and the San Francisco Bay north of the Bay Bridge. Small craft advisory in effect until 3 a.m. Pacific Daylight Time Thursday. For tonight, southwest wind 10 to 15 knots, easing to 5 to 10 knots late. For Thursday, southwest wind 5 to 10 knots. For Thursday night, southwest wind 5 to 10 knots. The marine forecast for Monterey Bay. Small craft advisory in effect until 3 a.m. Pacific Daylight Time Thursday. Small craft advisory in effect from Thursday afternoon through Thursday evening. For tonight, northwest wind 15 to 20 knots, easing to 5 to 10 knots. Seas 4 to 6 feet. Wave detail, northwest 5 feet at 8 seconds. For Thursday, northwest wind 5 to 10 knots, becoming west 10 to 15 knots in the afternoon. Seas 4 to 6 feet. Wave detail, west 6 feet at 11 seconds. For Thursday night, northwest wind 10 to 15 knots, easing to 5 to 10 knots after midnight. Seas 5 to 7 feet. Wave detail, northwest 7 feet at 10 seconds. The coastal waters forecast from Pigeon Point to Point Pinos out to 10 nautical miles. Small craft advisory in effect through late Thursday night. For tonight, northwest wind 20 to 25 knots, easing to 15 to 20 knots late this evening and overnight. Seas 5 to 8 feet. Wave detail, northwest 7 feet at 8 seconds and south 2 feet at 15 seconds. For Thursday, northwest wind 10 to 15 knots, rising to 20 to 25 knots in the afternoon. Seas 6 to 9 feet. Wave detail, northwest 8 feet at 11 seconds and south 2 feet at 15 seconds. For Thursday night, northwest wind 20 to 25 knots, easing to 15 to 20 knots after midnight. Seas 7 to 10 feet. Wave detail, northwest 9 feet at 10 seconds and southwest 2 feet at 18 seconds. The area forecast for the peninsula, North Bay, and East Bay. For the rest of tonight, mostly clear. Lows from the 40s to upper 50s. West winds 5 to 15 miles per hour. For Thursday, mostly sunny in the morning then becoming sunny. Highs in the mid-60s at the coast of the mid-80s inland. Southwest winds up to 5 miles per hour, becoming west 5 to 15 miles per hour in the afternoon. For Thursday night, clear until midnight then becoming partly cloudy. Lows from the upper 40s to mid-50s. Southwest winds 5 to 10 miles per hour. And on Friday mostly sunny in the morning then becoming sunny. Highs around 70 at the coast of the upper 80s inland. Southwest winds up to 5 miles per hour, becoming west 5 to 15 miles per hour in the afternoon. For the Friday night, mostly clear. Lows from the 40s to upper 50s, west winds 5 to 15 miles per hour for Saturday. Mostly sunny in the morning then becoming mostly clear. Lows from the 40s to upper 50s, west winds 5 to 15 miles per hour for Saturday. Mostly sunny in the morning then becoming sunny. Breezy. Highs from the lower 60s to mid 70s Saturday night through Sunday night, mostly clear. Breezy. Lows from the 40s to mid 50s, highs 60s and 70s Monday through Tuesday. Partly cloudy. Highs 60s and 70s, lows from the upper 40s to mid 50s Tuesday night and Wednesday, mostly clear. Lows from the upper 40s.

highs from the upper 60s to lower 80s. Low temperatures tonight and highs tomorrow for the selected cities. San Francisco, 53 and 64. San Francisco Airport, 53 and 66. Redwood City, 54 and 77. Oakland, 55 and 73. Fremont, 55 and 76. Concord, 55 and 88. Livermore, 54 and 85. San Rafael, 54 and 78. Santa Rosa, 55 and 88. Napa, 55 and 83. Fairfield, 58 and 87. These are the 1 a.m. Pacific Daylight Time observations for the San Francisco and Monterey Bay areas on Thursday, June 4th. At San Francisco Airport, it was mostly cloudy, temperature 55, dew point 53, relative humidity 93%, west wind at 22 miles an hour, gusting to 31, pressure 29.99 inches and falling. At Oakland Airport, it was cloudy, temperature 55, dew point 53, relative humidity 93%, southwest wind at 14 miles an hour, pressure 30.00 inches and steady. At San Jose Airport, it was clear, temperature 57, dew point 53, relative humidity 86%, northwest wind at 8 miles an hour, pressure 30.00 inches and falling. At Santa Rosa, it was clear, temperature 56, southeast wind at 7, pressure 29.94 and falling. At Concord, it was clear, temperature 63, south wind at 12. At Livermore, it was clear, temperature 57, west wind at 8. At Monterey, it was cloudy, temperature 55, west wind at 8, pressure 30.04 and falling. At Salinas, it was cloudy, temperature 57, dew point 53, relative humidity 86%, northwest wind at 7. Here are some observations around California and western Nevada. It was clear, with a temperature of 65 at Sacramento, 66 at Reno, and 45 at Truckee. Under clear skies, South Lake Tahoe reported 45, Blue Canyon reported 60, and Mammoth Lakes reported 46. It was cloudy, with a temperature of 62 at Los Angeles, and 62 at San Diego. Local temperature reports around San Francisco Bay for 1 a.m. Downtown San Francisco was 55 degrees. Oakland Museum was 59 degrees. Redwood City was 63 degrees. San Rafael was 59 degrees. The area forecast for the South Bay, including the San Jose metro area and the Santa Clara Valley. For the rest of tonight, mostly clear. Lows from the lower to mid 50s. Northwest winds 5 to 10 miles per hour. For Thursday, mostly sunny in the morning, then becoming sunny. Highs in the mid-70s by the bay, lower to mid-80s inland. Northwest winds 5 to 10 miles per hour. For Thursday night, mostly clear. Lows in the 50s. Northwest winds 5 to 10 miles per hour. And on Friday, partly cloudy in the morning, then becoming sunny. Highs in the mid-70s by the bay to the 80s inland. Light winds, becoming northwest 5 to 10 miles per hour in the afternoon. For the Friday night, mostly clear. Lows from the lower to mid-50s west winds 5 to 15 miles per hour for Saturday. Mostly sunny in the morning then becoming sunny. Highs from the upper 60s to lower 80s Saturday night through Sunday night, mostly clear. Lows near 50. Highs from the 70s to lower 80s Monday through Tuesday. Partly cloudy. Highs from the upper 60s to lower 80s. Lows in the lower 50s Tuesday night and Wednesday mostly clear. Lows in the lower 50s. Highs from the lower 70s to mid 80s. Low temperatures tonight and highs tomorrow for the selected cities. San Jose, 56 and 80. Mountain View, 55 and 75. Morgan Hill, 54 and 85. The area forecast for the Monterey Bay and Salinas Valley? For the rest of tonight, mostly clear until midnight, then becoming partly cloudy. Lows in the mid-50s. Southwest winds 5 to 10 miles per hour. For Thursday, partly cloudy in the morning, then becoming sunny. Highs in the lower
lower 60s at the coast to the upper 80s inland. West winds 5 to 15 miles per hour. For Thursday night, mostly clear until midnight, then becoming partly cloudy. Lows in the lower 50s. Southwest winds 5 to 10 miles per hour. And on Friday, partly cloudy in the morning, then becoming mostly sunny. Highs in the upper 60s at the coast of the mid-80s inland. West winds 5 to 10 miles per hour for the Friday night, mostly clear until midnight, then becoming partly cloudy. Lows in the lower 50s, west winds 5 to 15 miles per hour for Saturday. Partly cloudy in the morning, then becoming mostly sunny. Highs 60s and 70s for Saturday night, mostly clear. Lows in the upper 40s and on Sunday, partly cloudy in the morning, then becoming mostly sunny. Highs 60s and 70s for the Sunday night, mostly clear until midnight, then becoming partly cloudy. Lows around 50. Monday through Tuesday night, partly cloudy. Highs from the mid-60s to lower 80s, lows in the lower 50s Wednesday. Partly cloudy in the morning, then becoming mostly sunny. Highs from the upper 60s to lower 80s, low temperatures tonight and highs tomorrow for the selected cities, Santa Cruz, 53 and 76, Monterey, 54 and 63, Salinas, 55 and 68, Hollister, 53 and 80, King City, 54 and 88. The weather overview for the Bay Area and Central Coast, breezy to gusty onshore winds mainly in the afternoon and evening, notable cool down for the weekend through the middle of next week. The extended forecast for the Bay Area and Central Coast, Sunday and Sunday night, mostly clear. Highs 55 to 80. Lows 45 to 55. Monday and Monday night, partly cloudy. A slight chance of rain. Highs 55 to 75. Lows 50 to 55. Tuesday and Tuesday night, partly cloudy. Highs 60 to 80. Lows 50 to 55. Wednesday and Wednesday night, mostly clear. Highs 60 to 85. Lows 50 to 60. Thursday and Thursday night, clear. Highs 65 to 90. Lows 50 to 65. Sunrise, sunset, and tidal information for the San Francisco Bay Area for Thursday, June 4. The sunrise today, 5:49 a.m. The sunset tonight, 8:27 p.m. Tidal data at the Golden Gate for today. High tide, 1:42 a.m. at 5.42 feet. Low tide, 8:48 a.m. at -0.56 feet. High tide, 4:30 p.m. at 4.36 feet. Low tide, 8:47 p.m. at 3.31 feet. Here are the buoy observations for 1 a.m. Pacific Daylight Time. An offshore buoy 6 winds north at 8 knots, pressure 1,028.1 millibars. An offshore buoy 59 winds north at 12 knots, water temperature 60, pressure 1,027.4 millibars. At buoy 14 near Point Arena, winds northwest at 25 knots, gusting to 29, water temperature 53, pressure 1,018.0 millibars. At buoy 13 near Bodega Bay, winds northwest at 27 knots, gusting to 33, pressure 1,015.1 millibars. At Point Reyes Wave Rider buoy, water temperature 53, seas 9 feet, every 7 seconds. At San Francisco Bar buoy, water temperature 53, seas 6 feet, every 15 seconds. At San Francisco buoy, winds northwest at 19 knots, gusting to 23, water temperature 54, pressure 1,015.3 millibars. At Half Moon Bay buoy, winds northwest 19 knots, gusting to 23, water temperature 55, pressure 1,017.7 millibars, seas 9 feet, every 7 seconds. At Monterey buoy, winds northwest at 21 knots, gusting to 25, water temperature 57, pressure 1,016.3 millibars. At Point Sur, Wave Rider buoy, water temperature 53, seas 8 feet, every 8 seconds. At Cape San Martin buoy, winds northwest at 31 knots, gusting to 39, water temperature 56, pressure 1,014.1 millibars.

basis for the central California coast and bays, including the Monterey Bay, Greater Farallones, and Cordell Bank National Marine Sanctuaries, hazardous conditions for small craft continue through the weekend. Near gale to force winds are expected along the coastal jet regions and outer waters through this weekend. Rough seas between 10 to 15 feet continue through this weekend. Winds decrease and seas abate heading into early next week. The marine forecast for San Pablo Bay, Suisun Bay, the West Delta, and the San Francisco Bay north of the Bay Bridge. Small craft advisory in effect until 3 a.m. Pacific Daylight Time Thursday. For tonight, southwest wind 10 to 15 knots, easing to 5 to 10 knots late. For Thursday, southwest wind 5 to 10 knots. For Thursday night, southwest wind 5 to 10 knots. The marine forecast for Monterey Bay. Small craft advisory in effect until 3 a.m. Pacific Daylight Time Thursday. Small craft advisory in effect from Thursday afternoon through Thursday evening. For tonight, northwest wind 15 to 20 knots, easing to 5 to 10 knots. Seas 4 to 6 feet. Wave detail, northwest 5 feet at 8 seconds. For Thursday, northwest wind 5 to 10 knots, becoming west 10 to 15 knots in the afternoon. Seas 4 to 6 feet. Wave detail, west 6 feet at 11 seconds. For Thursday night, northwest wind 10 to 15 knots, easing to 5 to 10 knots after midnight. Seas 5 to 7 feet. Wave detail, northwest 7 feet at 10 seconds. The coastal waters forecast from Pigeon Point to Point Pinos out to 10 nautical miles. Small craft advisory in effect through late Thursday night. For tonight, northwest wind 20 to 25 knots, easing to 15 to 20 knots late this evening and overnight. Seas 5 to 8 feet. Wave detail, northwest 7 feet at 8 seconds and south 2 feet at 15 seconds. For Thursday, northwest wind 10 to 15 knots, rising to 20 to 25 knots in the afternoon. Seas 6 to 9 feet. Wave detail, northwest 8 feet at 11 seconds and south 2 feet at 15 seconds. For Thursday night, northwest wind 20 to 25 knots, easing to 15 to 20 knots after midnight. Seas 7 to 10 feet. Wave detail, northwest 9 feet at 10 seconds and southwest 2 feet at 18 seconds. The area forecast for the peninsula, North Bay, and East Bay. For the rest of tonight, mostly clear. Lows from the 40s to upper 50s. West winds 5 to 15 miles per hour. For Thursday, mostly sunny in the morning, then becoming sunny. Highs in the mid-60s at the coast of the mid-80s inland. Southwest winds up to 5 miles per hour, becoming west 5 to 15 miles per hour in the afternoon. For Thursday night, clear until midnight, then becoming partly cloudy. Lows from the upper 40s to mid-50s. Southwest winds 5 to 10 miles per hour. And on Friday, mostly sunny in the morning, then becoming sunny. Highs around 70 at the coast of the upper 80s inland. Southwest winds up to 5 miles per hour, becoming west 5 to 15 miles per hour in the afternoon. For the Friday night, mostly clear. Lows from the 40s to upper 50s, west winds 5 to 15 miles per hour for Saturday. Mostly sunny in the morning, then becoming sunny. Breezy. Highs from the lower 60s to mid 70s Saturday night through Sunday night, mostly clear. Breezy. Lows from the 40s to mid 50s, highs 60s and 70s Monday through Tuesday. Partly cloudy. Highs 60s and 70s, lows from the upper 40s to mid 50s Tuesday night and Wednesday, mostly clear. Lows from the upper 40s to mid 50s, highs from the upper 60s to lower 80s, low temperatures tonight and highs tomorrow for the selected cities. San Francisco, 53 and 64, San Francisco Airport, 53 and 66, Redwood City, 54 and 77, Oakland, 55 and 73, Fremont, 55 and 76, Concord, 55 and 88, Livermore, 54 and 85, San Rafael, 54 and 78, Santa Rosa, 55 and

San Jose Airport. It was clear, temperature 57, dew point 53, relative humidity 86%, northwest wind at 8 miles an hour, pressure 30.00 inches and falling. At Santa Rosa, it was clear, temperature 56, southeast wind at 7, pressure 29.94 and falling. At Concord, it was clear, temperature 63, south wind at 12. At Livermore, it was clear, temperature 57, west wind at 8. At Monterey, it was cloudy, temperature 55, west wind at 8, pressure 30.04 and falling. At Salinas, it was cloudy, temperature 57, dew point 53, relative humidity 86%, northwest wind at 7. Here are some observations around California and western Nevada. It was clear, with a temperature of 65 at Sacramento, 66 at Reno, and 45 at Truckee. Under clear skies, South Lake Tahoe reported 45, Blue Canyon reported 60, and Mammoth Lakes reported 46. It was cloudy, with a temperature of 62 at Los Angeles, and 62 at San Diego. Local temperature reports around San Francisco Bay for 1 a.m. Downtown San Francisco was 55 degrees. Oakland Museum was 59 degrees. Redwood City was 63 degrees. San Rafael was 59 degrees. The area forecast for the South Bay, including the San Jose metro area and the Santa Clara Valley. For the rest of tonight, mostly clear. Lows from the lower to mid-50s. Northwest winds 5 to 10 miles per hour. For Thursday, mostly sunny in the morning then becoming sunny. Highs in the mid-70s by the bay, lower to mid-80s inland. Northwest winds 5 to 10 miles per hour. For Thursday night, mostly clear. Lows in the 50s. Northwest winds 5 to 10 miles per hour. And on Friday, partly cloudy in the morning then becoming sunny. Highs in the mid-70s by the bay to the 80s inland. Light winds, becoming northwest 5 to 10 miles per hour in the afternoon. For the Friday night, mostly clear. Lows from the lower to mid-50s west winds 5 to 15 miles per hour for Saturday. Mostly sunny in the morning then becoming sunny. Highs from the upper 60s to lower 80s Saturday night through Sunday night, mostly clear. Lows near 50. Highs from the 70s to lower 80s Monday through Tuesday. Partly cloudy. Highs from the upper 60s to lower 80s lows in the lower 50s Tuesday night and Wednesday mostly clear. Lows in the lower 50s highs from the lower 70s to mid 80s low temperatures tonight and highs tomorrow for these selected cities, San Jose, 56 and 80, Mountain View, 55 and 75, Morgan Hill, 54 and 85. The area forecast for the Monterey Bay and Salinas Valley? For the rest of tonight, mostly clear until midnight then becoming partly cloudy. Lows in the mid-50s. Southwest winds 5 to 10 miles per hour. For Thursday, partly cloudy in the morning then becoming sunny. Highs in the lower 60s at the coast to the upper 80s inland. West winds 5 to 15 miles per hour. For Thursday night, mostly clear until midnight then becoming partly cloudy. Lows in the lower 50s. Southwest winds 5 to 10 miles per hour. And on Friday, partly cloudy in the morning then becoming mostly sunny. Highs in the upper 60s at the coast of the mid-80s inland. West winds 5 to 10 miles per hour for the Friday night, mostly clear until midnight then becoming partly cloudy. Lows in the lower 50s west winds 5 to 15 miles per hour for Saturday. Partly cloudy in the morning then becoming mostly sunny. Highs 60s and 70s for Saturday night, mostly clear. Lows in the upper 40s and on Sunday. Partly cloudy in the morning then becoming mostly sunny. Highs 60s and 70s for the Sunday night, mostly clear until midnight then becoming partly cloudy. Lows around 50. Monday through Tuesday night, partly cloudy. Highs from the mid-60s to lower 80s lows in the lower 50s Wednesday. Partly cloudy in the morning then becoming mostly sunny. Highs from the

60s to lower 80s low temperatures tonight and highs tomorrow for the selected cities. Santa Cruz, 53 and 76. Monterey, 54 and 63. Salinas, 55 and 68. 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King City, 54 and 88. 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This broadcast originates from the National Weather Service office located in Monterey, California, and serves the South Bay and Monterey Bay Area, including the cities of San Jose, Monterey, Salinas, and Santa Cruz. The weather overview for the Bay Area and Central Coast: breezy to gusty onshore winds mainly in the afternoon and evening. Notable cool down for the weekend through the middle of next week. The extended forecast for the Bay Area and Central Coast: Sunday and Sunday night, mostly clear. Highs 55 to 80. Lows 45 to 55. Monday and Monday night, partly cloudy. A slight chance of rain. Highs 55 to 75. Lows 50 to 55. Tuesday and Tuesday night, partly cloudy. High 60 to 80. Lows 50 to 55. Wednesday and Wednesday night, mostly clear. High 60 to 85. Lows 50 to 60. Thursday and Thursday night, clear. High 65 to 90. Lows 50 to 65. Sunrise, sunset, and tidal information for the San Francisco Bay Area for Thursday, June 4. The sunrise today, 5:49 a.m. The sunset tonight, 8:27 p.m. Tidal data at the Golden Gate for today. High tide, 1:42 a.m. at 5.42 feet. Low tide, 8:48 a.m. at minus 0.56 feet. High tide, 4:30 p.m. at 4.36 feet. Low tide, 8:47 p.m. at 3.31 feet. Here are the buoy observations for 1 a.m. Pacific Daylight Time. An offshore buoy 6 winds north at 8 knots, pressure 1,028.1 millibars. An offshore buoy 59 winds north at 12 knots, water temperature 60, pressure 1,027.4 millibars. At buoy 14 near Point Arena, winds northwest at 25 knots, gusting to 29, water temperature 53, pressure 1,018.0 millibars. At buoy 13 near Bodega Bay, winds northwest at 27 knots, gusting to 33, pressure 1,015.1 millibars. At Point Reyes Wave Rider buoy, water temperature 53, seas 9 feet, every 7 seconds. At San Francisco Bar buoy, water temperature 53, seas 6 feet, every 15 seconds. At San Francisco buoy, winds northwest at 19 knots, gusting to 23, water temperature 54, pressure 1,015.3 millibars. At Half Moon Bay buoy, winds northwest 19 knots, gusting to 23, water temperature 55, pressure 1,017.7 millibars, seas 9 feet, every 7 seconds. At Monterey buoy, winds northwest at 21 knots, gusting to 25, water temperature 57, pressure 1,016.3 millibars. At Point Sur, Wave Rider buoy, water temperature 53, seas 8 feet, every 8 seconds. At Cape San Martin buoy, winds northwest at 31 knots, gusting to 39, water temperature 56, pressure 1,014.1 millibars. Synopsis for the Central California coast and bays, including the Monterey Bay, Greater Farallones, and Cordell Bank National Marine Sanctuaries: hazardous conditions for small craft continue through the weekend. Near gale to force winds are expected along the coastal jet regions and outer waters through this weekend. Rough seas between 10 to 15 feet continue through this weekend. Winds decrease and seas abate heading into early next week. The marine forecast for San Pablo Bay, Suisun Bay, the West Delta, and the San Francisco Bay north of the Bay Bridge: small craft advisory in effect until 3 a.m. Pacific Daylight Time Thursday. For tonight, southwest wind 10 to 15 knots, easing to 5 to 10 knots late. For Thursday,

southwest wind 5 to 10 knots. For Thursday night, southwest wind 5 to 10 knots. The marine forecast for Monterey Bay. Small craft advisory in effect until 3 a.m. Pacific Daylight Time Thursday. Small craft advisory in effect from Thursday afternoon through Thursday evening. For tonight, northwest wind 15 to 20 knots, easing to 5 to 10 knots. Seas 4 to 6 feet. Wave detail, northwest 5 feet at 8 seconds. For Thursday, northwest wind 5 to 10 knots, becoming west 10 to 15 knots in the afternoon. Seas 4 to 6 feet. Wave detail, west 6 feet at 11 seconds. For Thursday night, northwest wind 10 to 15 knots, easing to 5 to 10 knots after midnight. Seas 5 to 7 feet. Wave detail, northwest 7 feet at 10 seconds. The coastal waters forecast from Pigeon Point to Point Pinos out to 10 nautical miles. Small craft advisory in effect through late Thursday night. For tonight, northwest wind 20 to 25 knots, easing to 15 to 20 knots late this evening and overnight. Seas 5 to 8 feet. Wave detail, northwest 7 feet at 8 seconds and south 2 feet at 15 seconds. For Thursday, northwest wind 10 to 15 knots, rising to 20 to 25 knots in the afternoon. Seas 6 to 9 feet. Wave detail, northwest 8 feet at 11 seconds and south 2 feet at 15 seconds. For Thursday night, northwest wind 20 to 25 knots, easing to 15 to 20 knots after midnight. Seas 7 to 10 feet. Wave detail, northwest 9 feet at 10 seconds and southwest 2 feet at 18 seconds. The area forecast for the peninsula, North Bay, and East Bay. For the rest of tonight, mostly clear. Lows from the 40s to upper 50s. West winds 5 to 15 miles per hour. For Thursday, mostly sunny in the morning then becoming sunny. Highs in the mid-60s at the coast of the mid-80s inland. Southwest winds up to 5 miles per hour, becoming west 5 to 15 miles per hour in the afternoon. For Thursday night, clear until midnight then becoming partly cloudy. Lows from the upper 40s to mid-50s. Southwest winds 5 to 10 miles per hour. And on Friday mostly sunny in the morning then becoming sunny. Highs around 70 at the coast of the upper 80s inland. Southwest winds up to 5 miles per hour, becoming west 5 to 15 miles per hour in the afternoon. For the Friday night, mostly clear. Lows from the 40s to upper 50s west winds 5 to 15 miles per hour for Saturday. Mostly sunny in the morning then becoming sunny. Breezy. Highs from the lower 60s to mid 70s Saturday night through Sunday night, mostly clear. Breezy. Lows from the 40s to mid 50s, highs 60s and 70s Monday through Tuesday. Partly cloudy. Highs 60s and 70s, lows from the upper 40s to mid 50s Tuesday night and Wednesday, mostly clear. Lows from the upper 40s to mid 50s, highs from the upper 60s to lower 80s, low temperatures tonight and highs tomorrow for these selected cities. San Francisco, 53 and 64, San Francisco Airport, 53 and 66, Redwood City, 54 and 77, Oakland, 55 and 73, Fremont, 55 and 76, Concord, 55 and 88, Livermore, 54 and 85, San Rafael, 54 and 78, Santa Rosa, 55 and 88, Napa, 55 and 83, Fairfield, 58 and 87. These are the 2 a.m. Pacific Daylight Time observations for the San Francisco and Monterey Bay areas on Thursday, June 4th. At San Francisco Airport, it was mostly cloudy, temperature 55, dew point 52, relative humidity 89%, west wind at 12 miles an hour, pressure 29.98 inches and falling. At Oakland Airport, it was cloudy, temperature 55, dew point 53, relative humidity 93%, south wind at 12 miles an hour, pressure 29.98 inches and falling. At San Jose Airport, it was clear, temperature 56, dew point 53, relative humidity 93%.

at 7 miles an hour, pressure 29.98 inches and falling. At Santa Rosa, it was clear, temperature 55, south wind at 5, pressure 29.93 and falling. At Concord, it was clear, temperature 59, south wind at 16. At Livermore, it was clear, temperature 55, west wind at 7. At Monterey, fog was reported, temperature 55, southwest wind at 8, pressure 30.02 and falling. At Salinas, fog was reported, temperature 56, dew point 53, relative humidity 90%, northwest wind at 13. Here are some observations around California and western Nevada. It was clear, with a temperature of 63 at Sacramento, 64 at Reno, and 39 at Truckee. Under clear skies, South Lake Tahoe reported 42, Blue Canyon reported 59, and Mammoth Lakes reported 46. It was cloudy, with a temperature of 63 at Los Angeles, and 62 at San Diego. Local temperature reports around San Francisco Bay for 1 a.m. Downtown San Francisco was 55 degrees. Oakland Museum was 59 degrees. Redwood City was 63 degrees. San Rafael was 59 degrees. The area forecast for the South Bay, including the San Jose metro area and the Santa Clara Valley. For the rest of tonight, mostly clear. Lows from the lower to mid-50s. Northwest winds 5 to 10 miles per hour. For Thursday, mostly sunny in the morning, then becoming sunny. Highs in the mid-70s by the bay, lower to mid-80s inland. Northwest winds 5 to 10 miles per hour. For Thursday night, mostly clear. Lows in the 50s. Northwest winds 5 to 10 miles per hour. And on Friday, partly cloudy in the morning, then becoming sunny. Highs in the mid-70s by the bay to the 80s inland. Light winds, becoming northwest 5 to 10 miles per hour in the afternoon. For the Friday night, mostly clear. Lows from the lower to mid-50s west winds 5 to 15 miles per hour for Saturday. Mostly sunny in the morning, then becoming sunny. Highs from the upper 60s to lower 80s Saturday night through Sunday night, mostly clear. Lows near 50. Highs from the 70s to lower 80s Monday through Tuesday. Partly cloudy. Highs from the upper 60s to lower 80s, lows in the lower 50s Tuesday night and Wednesday, mostly clear. Lows in the lower 50s, highs from the lower 70s to mid 80s, low temperatures tonight and highs tomorrow for the selected cities, San Jose, 56 and 80, Mountain View, 55 and 75, Morgan Hill, 54 and 85. The area forecast for the Monterey Bay and Salinas Valley? For the rest of tonight, mostly clear until midnight, then becoming partly cloudy. Lows in the mid-50s. Southwest winds 5 to 10 miles per hour. For Thursday, partly cloudy in the morning, then becoming sunny. Highs in the lower 60s at the coast to the upper 80s inland. West winds 5 to 15 miles per hour. For Thursday night, mostly clear until midnight, then becoming partly cloudy. Lows in the lower 50s. Southwest winds 5 to 10 miles per hour. And on Friday, partly cloudy in the morning, then becoming mostly sunny. Highs in the upper 60s at the coast of the mid-80s inland. West winds 5 to 10 miles per hour for the Friday night, mostly clear until midnight, then becoming partly cloudy. Lows in the lower 50s, west winds 5 to 15 miles per hour for Saturday. Partly cloudy in the morning, then becoming mostly sunny. Highs 60s and 70s for Saturday night, mostly clear. Lows in the upper 40s and on Sunday. Partly cloudy in the morning, then becoming mostly sunny. Highs 60s and 70s for the Sunday night, mostly clear until midnight, then becoming partly cloudy. Lows around 50. Monday through Tuesday night, partly cloudy. Highs from the mid-60s to lower 80s, lows in the lower 50s Wednesday. Partly cloudy in the morning, then becoming mostly sunny. Highs from the upper 60s to lower 80s, low temperatures tonight and highs tomorrow for the selected cities.

Santa Cruz, 53 and 76, Monterrey, 54 and 63, Salinas, 55 and 68, Hollister, 53 and 80, King City, 54 and 88. The weather overview for the Bay Area and Central Coast, breezy to gusty onshore winds mainly in the afternoon and evening, notable cool down for the weekend through the middle of next week. The extended forecast for the Bay Area and Central Coast, Sunday and Sunday night, mostly clear. Highs 55 to 80. Lows 45 to 55. Monday and Monday night, partly cloudy. A slight chance of rain. Highs 55 to 75. Lows 50 to 55. Tuesday and Tuesday night, partly cloudy. Highs 60 to 80. Lows 50 to 55. Wednesday and Wednesday night, mostly clear. Highs 60 to 85. Lows 50 to 60. Thursday and Thursday night, clear. Highs 65 to 90. Lows 50 to 65. Sunrise, sunset, and tidal information for the San Francisco Bay Area for Thursday, June 4. The sunrise today, 5:49 a.m. The sunset tonight, 8:27 p.m. Tidal data at the Golden Gate for today. High tide, 1:42 a.m. at 5.42 feet. Low tide, 8:48 a.m. at minus 056 feet. High tide, 4:30 p.m. at 4.36 feet. Low tide, 8:47 p.m. at 3.31 feet. Here are the buoy observations for 2 a.m. Pacific Daylight Time. An offshore buoy 6, winds north at 6 knots, pressure 1,027.9 millibars. An offshore buoy 59, winds north 12 knots, water temperature 60, pressure 1,027.2 millibars, seas 5 feet, every 15 seconds. At Point Arena buoy, winds northwest 25 knots, gusting to 29, water temperature 52, pressure 1,017.5 millibars, seas 3 feet, every 11 seconds. At buoy 13 near Bodega Bay, winds northwest at 25 knots, gusting to 31, pressure 1,014.6 millibars. At Point Reyes Wave Rider buoy, water temperature 53, seas 9 feet, every 7 seconds. At San Francisco Bar buoy, water temperature 53, seas 5 feet, every 15 seconds. At San Francisco buoy, winds northwest at 19 knots, gusting to 23, water temperature 54, swell 8 feet, every 7 seconds. At Half Moon Bay buoy, winds northwest 17 knots, gusting to 21, water temperature 55, pressure 1,017.2 millibars, seas 9 feet, every 8 seconds. At Monterey buoy, winds northwest at 19 knots, gusting to 25, water temperature 57, pressure 1,015.8 millibars. At Point Sur, Wave Rider buoy, water temperature 55, seas 8 feet, every 8 seconds. At Cape San Martin buoy, winds northwest 29 knots, gusting to 37, water temperature 56, pressure 1,013.9 millibars. Seas 10 feet, every 8 seconds. Synopsis for the Central California coast and bays, including the Monterey Bay, Greater Farallones, and Cordell Bank National Marine Sanctuaries, hazardous conditions for small craft continue through the weekend. Near gale to force winds are expected along the coastal jet regions and outer waters through this weekend. Rough seas between 10 to 15 feet continue through this weekend. Winds decrease and seas abate heading into early next week. The marine forecast for San Pablo Bay, Suisun Bay, the West Delta, and the San Francisco Bay north of the Bay Bridge. Small craft advisory in effect until 3 a.m. Pacific Daylight Time Thursday. For tonight, southwest wind 10 to 15 knots, easing to 5 to 10 knots late. For Thursday, southwest wind 5 to 10 knots. For Thursday night, southwest wind 5 to 10 knots. The marine forecast for Monterey Bay. Small craft advisory in effect until 3 a.m. Pacific Daylight Time Thursday. Small craft advisory in effect from Thursday afternoon through Thursday evening. For tonight, northwest wind 15 to

knots, easing to 5 to 10 knots. Seas 4 to 6 feet. Wave detail, northwest 5 feet at 8 seconds. For Thursday, northwest wind 5 to 10 knots, becoming west 10 to 15 knots in the afternoon. Seas 4 to 6 feet. Wave detail, west 6 feet at 11 seconds. For Thursday night, northwest wind 10 to 15 knots, easing to 5 to 10 knots after midnight. Seas 5 to 7 feet. Wave detail, northwest 7 feet at 10 seconds. The coastal waters forecast from Pigeon Point to Point Pinos out to 10 nautical miles. Small craft advisory in effect through late Thursday night. For tonight, northwest wind 20 to 25 knots, easing to 15 to 20 knots late this evening and overnight. Seas 5 to 8 feet. Wave detail, northwest 7 feet at 8 seconds and south 2 feet at 15 seconds. For Thursday, northwest wind 10 to 15 knots, rising to 20 to 25 knots in the afternoon. Seas 6 to 9 feet. Wave detail, northwest 8 feet at 11 seconds and south 2 feet at 15 seconds. For Thursday night, northwest wind 20 to 25 knots, easing to 15 to 20 knots after midnight. Seas 7 to 10 feet. Wave detail, northwest 9 feet at 10 seconds and southwest 2 feet at 18 seconds. The area forecast for the peninsula, North Bay, and East Bay. For the rest of tonight, mostly clear. Lows from the 40s to upper 50s. West winds 5 to 15 miles per hour. For Thursday, mostly sunny in the morning, then becoming sunny. Highs in the mid-60s at the coast of the mid-80s inland. Southwest winds up to 5 miles per hour, becoming west 5 to 15 miles per hour in the afternoon. For Thursday night, clear until midnight, then becoming partly cloudy. Lows from the upper 40s to mid-50s. Southwest winds 5 to 10 miles per hour. And on Friday mostly sunny in the morning, then becoming sunny. Highs around 70 at the coast of the upper 80s inland. Southwest winds up to 5 miles per hour, becoming west 5 to 15 miles per hour in the afternoon. For the Friday night, mostly clear. Lows from the 40s to upper 50s, west winds 5 to 15 miles per hour for Saturday. Mostly sunny in the morning, then becoming sunny. Breezy. Highs from the lower 60s to mid 70s Saturday night through Sunday night, mostly clear. Breezy. Lows from the 40s to mid 50s, highs 60s and 70s Monday through Tuesday. Partly cloudy. Highs 60s and 70s, lows from the upper 40s to mid 50s Tuesday night and Wednesday, mostly clear. Lows from the upper 40s to mid 50s, highs from the upper 60s to lower 80s, low temperatures tonight and highs tomorrow for these selected cities: San Francisco, 53 and 64, San Francisco Airport, 53 and 66, Redwood City, 54 and 77, Oakland, 55 and 73, Fremont, 55 and 76, Concord, 55 and 88, Livermore, 54 and 85, San Rafael, 54 and 78, Santa Rosa, 55 and 88, Napa, 55 and 83, Fairfield, 58 and 87. These are the 2 a.m. Pacific Daylight Time observations for the San Francisco and Monterey Bay areas on Thursday, June 4th. At San Francisco Airport, it was mostly cloudy, temperature 55, dew point 52, relative humidity 89%, west wind at 12 miles an hour, pressure 29.98 inches and falling. At Oakland Airport, it was cloudy, temperature 55, dew point 53, relative humidity 93%, south wind at 12 miles an hour, pressure 29.98 inches and falling. At San Jose Airport, it was clear, temperature 56, dew point 53, relative humidity 90%, northwest wind at 7 miles an hour, pressure 29.98 inches and falling. At Santa Rosa, it was clear, temperature 55, south wind at 5, pressure 29.93 and falling. At Concord, it was clear, temperature 59, south wind at 16. At Livermore, it was clear, temperature 59.

5, west wind at 7. At Monterey, fog was reported, temperature 55, southwest wind at 8, pressure 30.02 and falling. At Salinas, fog was reported, temperature 56, dew point 53, relative humidity 90%, northwest wind at 13. Here are some observations around California and western Nevada. It was clear, with a temperature of 63 at Sacramento, 64 at Reno, and 39 at Truckee. Under clear skies, South Lake Tahoe reported 42, Blue Canyon reported 59, and Mammoth Lakes reported 46. It was cloudy, with a temperature of 63 at Los Angeles, and 62 at San Diego. Local temperature reports around San Francisco Bay for 2 a.m. Downtown San Francisco was 53 degrees. Oakland Museum was 58 degrees. Redwood City was 62 degrees. San Rafael was 59 degrees. The area forecast for the South Bay, including the San Jose metro area and the Santa Clara Valley. For the rest of tonight, mostly clear. Lows from the lower to mid-50s. Northwest winds 5 to 10 miles per hour. For Thursday, mostly sunny in the morning, then becoming sunny. Highs in the mid-70s by the bay, lower to mid-80s inland. Northwest winds 5 to 10 miles per hour. For Thursday night, mostly clear. Lows in the 50s. Northwest winds 5 to 10 miles per hour. And on Friday, partly cloudy in the morning, then becoming sunny. Highs in the mid-70s by the bay to the 80s inland. Light winds, becoming northwest 5 to 10 miles per hour in the afternoon. For the Friday night, mostly clear. Lows from the lower to mid-50s west winds 5 to 15 miles per hour for Saturday. Mostly sunny in the morning then becoming sunny. Highs from the upper 60s to lower 80s Saturday night through Sunday night, mostly clear. Lows near 50. Highs from the 70s to lower 80s Monday through Tuesday. Partly cloudy. Highs from the upper 60s to lower 80s, lows in the lower 50s Tuesday night and Wednesday, mostly clear. Lows in the lower 50s, highs from the lower 70s to mid 80s, low temperatures tonight and highs tomorrow for these selected cities: San Jose, 56 and 80, Mountain View, 55 and 75, Morgan Hill, 54 and 85. The area forecast for the Monterey Bay and Salinas Valley? For the rest of tonight, mostly clear until midnight, then becoming partly cloudy. Lows in the mid-50s. Southwest winds 5 to 10 miles per hour. For Thursday, partly cloudy in the morning, then becoming sunny. Highs in the lower 60s at the coast to the upper 80s inland. West winds 5 to 15 miles per hour. For Thursday night, mostly clear until midnight, then becoming partly cloudy. Lows in the lower 50s. Southwest winds 5 to 10 miles per hour. And on Friday, partly cloudy in the morning, then becoming mostly sunny. Highs in the upper 60s at the coast of the mid 80s inland. West winds 5 to 10 miles per hour for the Friday night, mostly clear until midnight, then becoming partly cloudy. Lows in the lower 50s west winds 5 to 15 miles per hour for Saturday. Partly cloudy in the morning then becoming mostly sunny. Highs 60s and 70s for Saturday night, mostly clear. Lows in the upper 40s and on Sunday. Partly cloudy in the morning then becoming mostly sunny. Highs 60s and 70s for the Sunday night, mostly clear until midnight then becoming partly cloudy. Lows around 50. Monday through Tuesday night, partly cloudy. Highs from the mid-60s to lower 80s, lows in the lower 50s Wednesday. Partly cloudy in the morning then becoming mostly sunny. Highs from the upper 60s to lower 80s, low temperatures tonight and highs tomorrow for these selected cities: Santa Cruz, 53 and 76, Monterey, 54 and 63, Salinas, 55 and 68, Hollister, 53 and 80, King City, 54 and 88. 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

broadcast originates from the National Weather Service office located in Monterey, California, and serves the South Bay and Monterey Bay Area, including the cities of San Jose, Monterey, Salinas, and Santa Cruz. The weather overview for the Bay Area and Central Coast, breezy to gusty onshore winds mainly in the afternoon and evening, notable cool down for the weekend through the middle of next week. The extended forecast for the Bay Area and Central Coast, Sunday and Sunday night, mostly clear. Highs 55 to 80. Lows 45 to 55. Monday and Monday night, partly cloudy. A slight chance of rain. Highs 55 to 75. Lows 50 to 55. Tuesday and Tuesday night, partly cloudy. High 60 to 80. Lows 50 to 55. Wednesday and Wednesday night, mostly clear. High 60 to 85. Lows 50 to 60. Thursday and Thursday night, clear. High 65 to 90. Lows 50 to 65. Semi-sunset and tidal information for the San Francisco Bay Area for Thursday, June 4. The sunrise today, 5:49 a.m. The sunset tonight, 8:27 p.m. Tidal data at the Golden Gate for today. High tide, 1:42 a.m. at 5.42 feet. Low tide, 8:48 a.m. at -0.56 feet. High tide, 4:30 p.m. at 4.36 feet. Low tide, 8:47 p.m. at 3.31 feet. Here are the buoy observations for 2 a.m. Pacific Daylight Time. An offshore buoy 6, winds north at 6 knots, pressure 1,027.9 millibars. An offshore buoy 59, winds north 12 knots, water temperature 60, pressure 1,027.2 millibars, seas 5 feet, every 15 seconds. At Point Arena buoy, winds northwest 25 knots, gusting to 29, water temperature 52, pressure 1,017.5 millibars, seas 3 feet, every 11 seconds. At buoy 13 near Bodega Bay, winds northwest at 25 knots, gusting to 31, pressure 1,014.6 millibars. At Point Reyes Wave Rider buoy, water temperature 53, seas 9 feet, every 7 seconds. At San Francisco Bar buoy, water temperature 53, seas 5 feet, every 15 seconds. At San Francisco buoy, winds northwest at 19 knots, gusting to 23, water temperature 54, swell 8 feet, every 7 seconds. At Half Moon Bay buoy, winds northwest 17 knots, gusting to 21, water temperature 55, pressure 1,017.2 millibars, seas 9 feet, every 8 seconds. At Monterey buoy, winds northwest at 19 knots, gusting to 25, water temperature 57, pressure 1,015.8 millibars. At Point Sur, Wave Rider buoy, water temperature 55, seas 8 feet, every 8 seconds. At Cape San Martin buoy, winds northwest 29 knots, gusting to 37, water temperature 56, pressure 1,013.9 millibars. Seas 10 feet, every 8 seconds. Synopsis for the Central California coast and bays, including the Monterey Bay, Greater Farallones, and Cordell Bank National and Marine Sanctuaries, hazardous conditions for small craft continue through the weekend. Near gale to force winds are expected along the coastal jet regions and outer waters through this weekend. Rough seas between 10 to 15 feet continue through this weekend. Winds decrease and seas abate heading into early next week. The marine forecast for San Pablo Bay, Suisun Bay, the West Delta, and the San Francisco Bay north of the Bay Bridge. Small craft advisory in effect until 3 a.m. Pacific Daylight Time Thursday. For tonight, southwest wind 10 to 15 knots, easing to 5 to 10 knots late. For Thursday, southwest wind 5 to 10 knots. For Thursday night, southwest wind 5 to 10 knots. The marine forecast for Monterey Bay. Small craft advisory in effect until 3 a.m. Pacific Daylight Time Thursday. Small craft advisory in effect from Thursday afternoon through Thursday evening. For

knots, easing to 5 to 10 knots. Seas 4 to 6 feet. Wave detail, northwest 5 feet at 8 seconds. For Thursday, northwest wind 5 to 10 knots, becoming west 10 to 15 knots in the afternoon. Seas 4 to 6 feet. Wave detail, west 6 feet at 11 seconds. For Thursday night, northwest wind 10 to 15 knots, easing to 5 to 10 knots after midnight. Seas 5 to 7 feet. Wave detail, northwest 7 feet at 10 seconds. The coastal waters forecast from Pigeon Point to Point Pinos out to 10 nautical miles. Small craft advisory in effect through late Thursday night. For tonight, northwest wind 20 to 25 knots, easing to 15 to 20 knots late this evening and overnight. Seas 5 to 8 feet. Wave detail, northwest 7 feet at 8 seconds and south 2 feet at 15 seconds. For Thursday, northwest wind 10 to 15 knots, rising to 20 to 25 knots in the afternoon. Seas 6 to 9 feet. Wave detail, northwest 8 feet at 11 seconds and south 2 feet at 15 seconds. For Thursday night, northwest wind 20 to 25 knots, easing to 15 to 20 knots after midnight. Seas 7 to 10 feet. Wave detail, northwest 9 feet at 10 seconds and southwest 2 feet at 18 seconds. The area forecast for the peninsula, North Bay, and East Bay. For the rest of tonight, mostly clear. Lows from the 40s to upper 50s. West winds 5 to 15 miles per hour. For Thursday, mostly sunny in the morning then becoming sunny. Highs in the mid-60s at the coast of the mid-80s inland. Southwest winds up to 5 miles per hour, becoming west 5 to 15 miles per hour in the afternoon. For Thursday night, clear until midnight then becoming partly cloudy. Lows from the upper 40s to mid-50s. Southwest winds 5 to 10 miles per hour. And on Friday mostly sunny in the morning then becoming sunny. Highs around 70 at the coast of the upper 80s inland. Southwest winds up to 5 miles per hour, becoming west 5 to 15 miles per hour in the afternoon. For the Friday night, mostly clear. Lows from the 40s to upper 50s west winds 5 to 15 miles per hour for Saturday. Mostly sunny in the morning then becoming sunny. Breezy. Highs from the lower 60s to mid 70s Saturday night through Sunday night, mostly clear. Breezy. Lows from the 40s to mid 50s, highs 60s and 70s Monday through Tuesday. Partly cloudy. Highs 60s and 70s, lows from the upper 40s to mid 50s Tuesday night and Wednesday, mostly clear. Lows from the upper 40s to mid 50s, highs from the upper 60s to lower 80s, low temperatures tonight and highs tomorrow for these selected cities. San Francisco, 53 and 64, San Francisco Airport, 53 and 66, Redwood City, 54 and 77, Oakland, 55 and 73, Fremont, 55 and 76, Concord, 55 and 88, Livermore, 54 and 85, San Rafael, 54 and 78, Santa Rosa, 55 and 88, Napa, 55 and 83, Fairfield, 55 and 88, Livermore, 54 and 85, San Rafael, 54 and 78, Santa Rosa, 55 and 88, Napa, 55 and 83, Fairfield, 58 and 87. These are the 2 a.m. Pacific Daylight Time observations for the San Francisco and Monterey Bay areas on Thursday, June 4th. At San Francisco Airport, it was mostly cloudy, temperature 55, dew point 52, relative humidity 89%, west wind at 12 miles an hour, pressure 29.98 inches and falling. At Oakland Airport, it was cloudy, temperature 55, dew point 53, relative humidity 93%, south wind at 12 miles an hour, pressure 29.98 inches and falling. At San Jose Airport, it was clear, temperature 56, dew point 53, relative humidity 90%, northwest wind at 7 miles an hour, pressure 29.98 inches and falling. At Santa Rosa,

temperature 55, south wind at 5, pressure 29.93 and falling. At Concord, it was clear, temperature 59, south wind at 16. At Livermore, it was clear, temperature 55, west wind at 7. At Monterey, fog was reported, temperature 55, southwest wind at 8, pressure 30.02 and falling. At Salinas, fog was reported, temperature 56, dew point 53, relative humidity 90%, northwest wind at 13. Here are some observations around California and western Nevada. It was clear, with a temperature of 63 at Sacramento, 64 at Reno, and 39 at Truckee. Under clear skies, South Lake Tahoe reported 42, Blue Canyon reported 59, and Mammoth Lakes reported 46. It was cloudy, with a temperature of 63 at Los Angeles, and 62 at San Diego. Local temperature reports around San Francisco Bay for 2 a.m. Downtown San Francisco was 53 degrees. Oakland Museum was 58 degrees. Redwood City was 62 degrees. San Rafael was 59 degrees. The area forecast for the South Bay, including the San Jose metro area and the Santa Clara Valley. For the rest of tonight, mostly clear. Lows from the lower to mid-50s. Northwest winds 5 to 10 miles per hour. For Thursday, mostly sunny in the morning, then becoming sunny. Highs in the mid-70s by the bay, lower to mid-80s inland. Northwest winds 5 to 10 miles per hour. For Thursday night, mostly clear. Lows in the 50s. Northwest winds 5 to 10 miles per hour. And on Friday, partly cloudy in the morning, then becoming sunny. Highs in the mid-70s by the bay to the 80s inland. Light winds, becoming northwest 5 to 10 miles per hour in the afternoon. For the Friday night, mostly clear. Lows from the lower to mid-50s west winds 5 to 15 miles per hour for Saturday. Mostly sunny in the morning, then becoming sunny. Highs from the upper 60s to lower 80s Saturday night through Sunday night, mostly clear. Lows near 50. Highs from the 70s to lower 80s Monday through Tuesday, partly cloudy. Highs from the upper 60s to lower 80s, lows in the lower 50s Tuesday night and Wednesday, mostly clear. Lows in the lower 50s, highs from the lower 70s to mid 80s, low temperatures tonight and highs tomorrow for the selected cities, San Jose, 56 and 80, Mountain View, 55 and 75, Morgan Hill, 54 and 85. The area forecast for the Monterey Bay and Salinas Valley? For the rest of tonight, mostly clear until midnight, then becoming partly cloudy. Lows in the mid-50s. Southwest winds 5 to 10 miles per hour. For Thursday, partly cloudy in the morning, then becoming sunny. Highs in the lower 60s at the coast to the upper 80s inland. West winds 5 to 15 miles per hour. For Thursday night, mostly clear until midnight, then becoming partly cloudy. Lows in the lower 50s. Southwest winds 5 to 10 miles per hour. And on Friday, partly cloudy in the morning, then becoming mostly sunny. Highs in the upper 60s at the coast of the mid-80s inland. West winds 5 to 10 miles per hour for the Friday night, mostly clear until midnight, then becoming partly cloudy. Lows in the lower 50s, west winds 5 to 15 miles per hour for Saturday. Partly cloudy in the morning, then becoming mostly sunny. Highs 60s and 70s for Saturday night, mostly clear. Lows in the upper 40s and on Sunday. Partly cloudy in the morning, then becoming mostly sunny. Highs 60s and 70s for the Sunday night, mostly clear until midnight, then becoming partly cloudy. Lows around 50. Monday through Tuesday night, partly cloudy. Highs from the mid-60s to lower 80s, lows in the lower 50s Wednesday. Partly cloudy in the morning, then becoming mostly sunny. Highs from the upper 60s to lower 80s, low temperatures tonight and highs tomorrow for the selected cities, Santa Cruz, 53 and 76, Monterey, 54 and 63, Salinas, 55 and 68,
Hollister, 53 and 80, King City, 54 and 88. The weather overview for the Bay Area and Central Coast, breezy to gusty onshore winds mainly in the afternoon and evening. Notable cool down for the weekend through the middle of next week. The extended forecast for the Bay Area and Central Coast, Sunday and Sunday night, mostly clear. Highs 55 to 80. Lows 45 to 55. Monday and Monday night, partly cloudy. A slight chance of rain. Highs 55 to 75. Lows 50 to 55. Tuesday and Tuesday night, partly cloudy. Highs 60 to 80. Lows 50 to 55. Wednesday and Wednesday night, mostly clear. Highs 60 to 85. Lows 50 to 60. Thursday and Thursday night, clear. Highs 65 to 90. Lows 50 to 65. Sunrise, sunset, and tidal information for the San Francisco Bay Area for Thursday, June 4. The sunrise today, 5:49 a.m. The sunset tonight, 8:27 p.m. Tidal data at the Golden Gate for today. High tide, 1:42 a.m. at 5.42 feet. Low tide, 8:48 a.m. at -0.56 feet. High tide, 4:30 p.m. at 4.36 feet. Low tide, 8:47 p.m. at 3.31 feet. Here are the buoy observations for 2 a.m. Pacific Daylight Time. An offshore buoy 6 winds north at 6 knots, pressure 1,027.9 millibars. An offshore buoy 59, winds north 12 knots, water temperature 60, pressure 1,027.2 millibars, seas 5 feet, every 15 seconds. At Point Arena buoy, winds northwest 25 knots, gusting to 29, water temperature 52, pressure 1,017.5 millibars, seas 3 feet, every 11 seconds. At buoy 13 near Bodega Bay, winds northwest at 25 knots, gusting to 31, pressure 1,014.6 millibars. At Point Reyes Wave Rider buoy, water temperature 53, seas 9 feet, every 7 seconds. At San Francisco Bar buoy, water temperature 53, seas 5 feet, every 15 seconds. At San Francisco buoy, winds northwest at 19 knots, gusting to 23, water temperature 54, swell 8 feet, every 7 seconds. At Half Moon Bay buoy, winds northwest 70 knots, gusting to 21, water temperature 55, pressure 1,017.2 millibars, seas 9 feet, every 8 seconds. At Monterey buoy, winds northwest at 19 knots, gusting to 25, water temperature 57, pressure 1,015.8 millibars. At Point Sur, Wave Rider buoy, water temperature 55, seas 8 feet, every 8 seconds. At Cape San Martin buoy, winds northwest 29 knots, gusting to 37, water temperature 56, pressure 1,013.9 millibars. Seas 10 feet, every 8 seconds. Synopsis for the Central California coast and bays, including the Monterey Bay, Greater Farallones, and Cordell Bank National Marine Sanctuaries, hazardous conditions for small craft continue through the weekend. Near gale to force winds are expected along the coastal jet regions and outer waters through this weekend. Rough seas between 10 to 15 feet continue through this weekend. Winds decrease and seas abate heading into early next week. The marine forecast for San Pablo Bay, Suisun Bay, the West Delta, and the San Francisco Bay north of the Bay Bridge. Small craft advisory in effect until 3 a.m. Pacific Daylight Time Thursday. For tonight, southwest wind 10 to 15 knots, easing to 5 to 10 knots late. For Thursday, southwest wind 5 to 10 knots. For Thursday night, southwest wind 5 to 10 knots. The marine forecast for Monterey Bay. Small craft advisory in effect until 3 a.m. Pacific Daylight Time Thursday. Small craft advisory in effect from Thursday afternoon through Thursday evening. For tonight, northwest wind 15 to 20 knots, easing to 5 to 10 knots. Seas 4 to 6 feet. Wave detail, northwest 5 feet.

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For Thursday, northwest wind 5 to 10 knots, becoming west 10 to 15 knots in the afternoon. Seas 4 to 6 feet. Wave detail, west 6 feet at 11 seconds. For Thursday night, northwest wind 10 to 15 knots, easing to 5 to 10 knots after midnight. Seas 5 to 7 feet. Wave detail, northwest 7 feet at 10 seconds. The coastal waters forecast from Pigeon Point to Point Pinos out to 10 nautical miles. Small craft advisory in effect through late Thursday night. For tonight, northwest wind 20 to 25 knots, easing to 15 to 20 knots late this evening and overnight. Seas 5 to 8 feet. Wave detail, northwest 7 feet at 8 seconds and south 2 feet at 15 seconds. For Thursday, northwest wind 10 to 15 knots, rising to 20 to 25 knots in the afternoon. Seas 6 to 9 feet. Wave detail, northwest 8 feet at 11 seconds and south 2 feet at 15 seconds. For Thursday night, northwest wind 20 to 25 knots, easing to 15 to 20 knots after midnight. Seas 7 to 10 feet. Wave detail, northwest 9 feet at 10 seconds and southwest 2 feet at 18 seconds. Synopsis for the Central California coast and bays including the Monterey Bay, Greater Farallones, and Cordell Bank National Marine Sanctuaries, hazardous conditions for small craft continue through the weekend. Gale force gusts are expected across the outer waters and along the coastal jet regions. Moderate to rough seas will continue to build through tomorrow to become rough to very rough for the inner and outer waters. Conditions will slowly begin to improve Monday as northwesterly winds diminish to become fresh to strong and seas abate to become moderate. The marine forecast for San Pablo Bay, Suisun Bay, the West Delta, and the San Francisco Bay north of the Bay Bridge. Small craft advisory in effect until 3 a.m. Pacific Daylight Time early this morning. For today, southwest wind 5 to 10 knots. For tonight, southwest wind 5 to 10 knots. For Friday, southwest wind 5 to 10 knots. The marine forecast for Monterey Bay. Small craft advisory in effect until 3 a.m. Pacific Daylight Time early this morning. Small craft advisory in effect from this afternoon through this evening. For today, northwest wind 5 to 10 knots, becoming west 10 to 15 knots this afternoon. Seas 4 to 6 feet. Wave detail, west 5 feet at 11 seconds. For tonight, northwest wind 10 to 15 knots, easing to 5 to 10 knots after midnight. Seas 5 to 7 feet. Wave detail, west 7 feet at 10 seconds and southwest 2 feet at 17 seconds. For Friday, northwest wind around 5 knots, backing to west in the afternoon. Seas 5 to 7 feet. Wave detail, west 6 feet at 11 seconds and southwest 2 feet at 17 seconds. The coastal waters forecast from Pigeon Point to Point Pinos out to 10 nautical miles. Small craft advisory in effect through late tonight. For today, northwest wind 10 to 15 knots, rising to 20 to 25 knots with gusts up to 35 knots. Seas 6 to 9 feet. Wave detail, northwest 8 feet at 11 seconds and south 2 feet at 15 seconds. For tonight, northwest wind 20 to 25 knots with gusts up to 35 knots, easing to 15 to 20 knots after midnight. Seas 7 to 10 feet. Wave detail, northwest 9 feet at 10 seconds and southwest 2 feet at 18 seconds. For Friday, northwest wind 10 to 15 knots, rising to 15 to 20 knots in the afternoon. Seas 7 to 10 feet. Wave detail, northwest 9 feet at 11 seconds and southwest 2 feet at 18 seconds. The area forecast for the peninsula, North Bay, and East Bay. For the rest of tonight, mostly clear. Lows from the 40s to upper 50s. West winds 5 to 15 miles per hour. For Thursday, mostly sunny in the morning then becoming sunny. Highs in the mid-60s at the coast of the mid-80s inland. Southwest winds up to 5 miles.

from the 40s to mid-50s highs, 60s and 70s Monday through Tuesday. Partly cloudy. Highs 60s and 70s lows from the upper 40s to mid-50s Tuesday night and Wednesday mostly clear. Lows from the upper 40s to mid-50s, highs from the upper 60s to lower 80s, low temperatures tonight and highs tomorrow for the selected cities, San Francisco, 53 and 64, San Francisco Airport, 53 and 66, Redwood City, 54 and 77, Oakland, 55 and 73, Fremont, 55 and 76, Concord, 55 and 88, Livermore, 54 and 85, San Rafael, 54 and 78, Santa Rosa, 55 and 88, Napa, 55 and 83, Fairfield, 58 and 87. These are the 2 a.m. Pacific Daylight Time observations for the San Francisco and Monterey Bay areas on Thursday, June 4th. At San Francisco Airport, it was mostly cloudy, temperature 55, dew point 52, relative humidity 89%, west wind at 12 miles an hour, pressure 29.98 inches and falling. At Oakland Airport, it was cloudy, temperature 55, dew point 53, relative humidity 93%, south wind at 12 miles an hour, pressure 29.98 inches and falling. At San Jose Airport, it was clear, temperature 56, dew point 53, relative humidity 90%, northwest wind at 7 miles an hour, pressure 29.98 inches and falling. At Santa Rosa, it was clear, temperature 55, south wind at 5, pressure 29.93 and falling. At Concord, it was clear, temperature 59, south wind at 16. At Livermore, it was clear, temperature 55, west wind at 7. At Monterey, fog was reported, temperature 55, southwest wind at 8, pressure 30.02 and falling. At Salinas, fog was reported, temperature 56, dew point 53, relative humidity 90%, northwest wind at 13. Here are some observations around California and western Nevada. It was clear, with a temperature of 63 at Sacramento, 64 at Reno, and 39 at Truckee. Under clear skies, South Lake Tahoe reported 42, Blue Canyon reported 59, and Mammoth Lakes reported 46. It was cloudy, with a temperature of 63 at Los Angeles, and 62 at San Diego. Local temperature reports around San Francisco Bay for 2 a.m. Downtown San Francisco was 53 degrees. Oakland Museum was 58 degrees. Redwood City was 62 degrees. San Rafael was 59 degrees. The area forecast for the South Bay, including the San Jose metro area and the Santa Clara Valley. For the rest of tonight, mostly clear. Lows from the lower to mid-50s. Northwest winds 5 to 10 miles per hour. For Thursday, mostly sunny in the morning, then becoming sunny. Highs in the mid-70s by the bay, lower to mid-80s inland. Northwest winds 5 to 10 miles per hour. For Thursday night, mostly clear. Lows in the 50s. Northwest winds 5 to 10 miles per hour. And on Friday, partly cloudy in the morning, then becoming sunny. Highs in the mid-70s by the bay to the 80s inland. Light winds, becoming northwest 5 to 10 miles per hour in the afternoon. For the Friday night, mostly clear. Lows from the lower to mid-50s, west winds 5 to 15 miles per hour for Saturday. Mostly sunny in the morning, then becoming sunny. Highs from the upper 60s to lower 80s Saturday night through Sunday night, mostly clear. Lows near 50. Highs from the 70s to lower 80s Monday through Tuesday, partly cloudy. Highs from the upper 60s to lower 80s lows in the lower 50s Tuesday night and Wednesday mostly clear. Lows in the lower 50s, highs from the lower 70s to mid 80s low temperatures tonight and highs tomorrow for the selected cities, San Jose, 56 and 80, Mountain View, 55 and 75, Morgan Hill, 54 and 85. 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

of 162.55 megahertz from atop McQueen's Ridge. This broadcast originates from the National Weather Service office located in Monterey, California, and serves the South Bay and Monterey Bay Area, including the cities of San Jose, Monterey, Salinas, and Santa Cruz. The area forecast for the Monterey Bay and Salinas Valley? For the rest of tonight, mostly clear until midnight, then becoming partly cloudy. Lows in the mid-50s. Southwest winds 5 to 10 miles per hour. For Thursday, partly cloudy in the morning, then becoming sunny. Highs in the lower 60s at the coast to the upper 80s inland. West winds 5 to 15 miles per hour. For Thursday night, mostly clear until midnight, then becoming partly cloudy. Lows in the lower 50s. Southwest winds 5 to 10 miles per hour. And on Friday, partly cloudy in the morning, then becoming mostly sunny. Highs in the upper 60s at the coast of the mid-80s inland. West winds 5 to 10 miles per hour for the Friday night, mostly clear until midnight, then becoming partly cloudy. Lows in the lower 50s. West winds 5 to 15 miles per hour for Saturday. Partly cloudy in the morning, then becoming mostly sunny. Highs 60s and 70s for Saturday night, mostly clear. Lows in the upper 40s and on Sunday. Partly cloudy in the morning, then becoming mostly sunny. Highs 60s and 70s for the Sunday night, mostly clear until midnight, then becoming partly cloudy. Lows around 50. Monday through Tuesday night, partly cloudy. Highs from the mid-60s to lower 80s. Lows in the lower 50s Wednesday. Partly cloudy in the morning, then becoming mostly sunny. Highs from the upper 60s to lower 80s. Low temperatures tonight and highs tomorrow for these selected cities: Santa Cruz, 53 and 76, Monterey, 54 and 63, Salinas, 55 and 68, Hollister, 53 and 80, King City, 54 and 88. The weather overview for the Bay Area and Central Coast: breezy to gusty onshore winds mainly in the afternoon and evening. Notable cool down for the weekend through the middle of next week. The extended forecast for the Bay Area and Central Coast: Sunday and Sunday night, mostly clear. Highs 55 to 80. Lows 45 to 55. Monday and Monday night, partly cloudy. A slight chance of rain. Highs 55 to 75. Lows 50 to 55. Tuesday and Tuesday night, partly cloudy. Highs 60 to 80. Lows 50 to 55. Wednesday and Wednesday night, mostly clear. Highs 60 to 85. Lows 50 to 60. Thursday and Thursday night, clear. Highs 65 to 90. Lows 50 to 65. Sunrise, sunset, and tidal information for the San Francisco Bay Area for Thursday, June 4. The sunrise today, 5:49 a.m. The sunset tonight, 8:27 p.m. Tidal data at the Golden Gate for today. High tide, 1:42 a.m. at 5.42 feet. Low tide, 8:48 a.m. at minus 056 feet. High tide, 4:30 p.m. at 4.36 feet. Low tide, 8:47 p.m. at 3.31 feet. Here are the buoy observations for 2 a.m. Pacific Daylight Time. An offshore buoy 6, winds north at 6 knots, pressure 1,027.9 millibars. An offshore buoy 59, winds north 12 knots, water temperature 60, pressure 1,027.2 millibars, seas 5 feet, every 15 seconds. At Point Arena buoy, winds northwest 25 knots, gusting to 29, water temperature 52, pressure 1,017.5 millibars, seas 3 feet, every 11 seconds. At buoy 13 near Bodega Bay, winds northwest at 25 knots, gusting to 31, pressure 1,014.6 millibars. At Point Reyes Wave Rider buoy, water temperature 53, seas 9 feet, every 7 seconds. At San Francisco Bar buoy, water temperature 53, seas 5 feet, every 15 seconds. At San Francisco buoy, winds northwest at 19 knots, gusting to 20.

temperature 54, swell 8 feet, every 7 seconds. At Half Moon Bay buoy winds northwest 17 knots, gusting to 21, water temperature 55, pressure 1,017.2 millibars, seas 9 feet, every 8 seconds. At Monterey buoy winds northwest at 19 knots, gusting to 25, water temperature 57, pressure 1,015.8 millibars. At Point Sur, wave rider buoy water temperature 55, seas 8 feet, every 8 seconds. At Cape San Martin buoy winds northwest 29 knots, gusting to 37, water temperature 56, pressure 1,013.9 millibars. Seas 10 feet, every 8 seconds. Synopsis for the Central California coast and bays including the Monterey Bay, Greater Farallones, and Cordell Bank National Marine Sanctuaries, hazardous conditions for small craft continue through the weekend. Gale force gusts are expected across the outer waters and along the coastal jet regions. Moderate to rough seas will continue to build through tomorrow to become rough to very rough for the inner and outer waters. Conditions will slowly begin to improve Monday as northwesterly winds diminish to become fresh to strong and seas abate to become moderate. The marine forecast for San Pablo Bay, Suisun Bay, the West Delta, and the San Francisco Bay north of the Bay Bridge. Small craft advisory in effect until 3 a.m. Pacific Daylight Time early this morning. For today, southwest wind 5 to 10 knots. For tonight, southwest wind 5 to 10 knots. For Friday, southwest wind 5 to 10 knots. The marine forecast for Monterey Bay. Small craft advisory in effect until 3 a.m. Pacific Daylight Time early this morning. Small craft advisory in effect from this afternoon through this evening. For today, northwest wind 5 to 10 knots, becoming west 10 to 15 knots this afternoon. Seas 4 to 6 feet. Wave detail, west 5 feet at 11 seconds. For tonight, northwest wind 10 to 15 knots, easing to 5 to 10 knots after midnight. Seas 5 to 7 feet. Wave detail, west 7 feet at 10 seconds and southwest 2 feet at 17 seconds. For Friday, northwest wind around 5 knots, backing to west in the afternoon. Seas 5 to 7 feet. Wave detail, west 6 feet at 11 seconds and southwest 2 feet at 17 seconds. The coastal waters forecast from Pigeon Point to Point Pinos out to 10 nautical miles. Small craft advisory in effect through late tonight. For today, northwest wind 10 to 15 knots, rising to 20 to 25 knots with gusts up to 35 knots. Seas 6 to 9 feet. Wave detail, northwest 8 feet at 11 seconds and south 2 feet at 15 seconds. For tonight, northwest wind 20 to 25 knots with gusts up to 35 knots, easing to 15 to 20 knots after midnight. Seas 7 to 10 feet. Wave detail, northwest 9 feet at 10 seconds and southwest 2 feet at 18 seconds. For Friday, northwest wind 10 to 15 knots, rising to 15 to 20 knots in the afternoon. Seas 7 to 10 feet. Wave detail, northwest 9 feet at 11 seconds and southwest 2 feet at 18 seconds. The area forecast for the peninsula, North Bay, and East Bay. For the rest of tonight, mostly clear. Lows from the 40s to upper 50s. West winds 5 to 15 miles per hour. For Thursday, mostly sunny in the morning then becoming sunny. Highs in the mid-60s at the coast of the mid-80s inland. Southwest winds up to 5 miles per hour, becoming west 5 to 15 miles per hour in the afternoon. For Thursday night, clear until midnight then becoming partly cloudy. Lows from the upper 40s to mid-50s. Southwest winds 5 to 10 miles per hour. And on Friday mostly sunny in the morning then becoming sunny. Highs around 70 at the coast of the upper 80s inland. Southwest winds up to 5 miles per hour, becoming west 5 to 15 miles per hour in the afternoon. For the Friday night, mostly clear. Lows from the 40s to upper 50s west winds 5 to 15 miles

per hour for Saturday. Mostly sunny in the morning, then becoming sunny. Breezy. Highs from the lower 60s to mid 70s Saturday night through Sunday night. Mostly clear. Breezy. Lows from the 40s to mid 50s, highs 60s and 70s Monday through Tuesday. Partly cloudy. Highs 60s and 70s, lows from the upper 40s to mid 50s Tuesday night and Wednesday. Mostly clear. Lows from the upper 40s to mid 50s, highs from the upper 60s to lower 80s. Low temperatures tonight and highs tomorrow for the selected cities: San Francisco, 53 and 64, San Francisco Airport, 53 and 66, Redwood City, 54 and 77, Oakland, 55 and 73, Fremont, 55 and 76, Concord, 55 and 88, Livermore, 54 and 85, San Rafael, 54 and 78, Santa Rosa, 55 and 88, Napa, 55 and 83, Fairfield, 58 and 87. The area forecast for the peninsula, North Bay, and East Bay. For the rest of tonight, mostly clear. Lows from the 40s to upper 50s. Southwest winds 5 to 10 miles per hour. For Thursday, mostly sunny in the morning, then becoming sunny. Highs in the upper 60s at the coast to the upper 80s inland. Southwest winds up to 5 miles per hour, becoming west 5 to 15 miles per hour in the afternoon. For Thursday night, mostly clear. Lows from the upper 40s to mid 50s. Southwest winds 5 to 10 miles per hour. And on Friday, mostly sunny. Highs in the lower 70s at the coast to the lower 90s inland. Southwest winds up to 5 miles per hour, becoming west 5 to 15 miles per hour in the afternoon. For the Friday night, mostly clear. Lows from the 40s to upper 50s, west winds 5 to 15 miles per hour for Saturday. Mostly sunny. Breezy. Highs from the lower 60s to mid 70s Saturday night through Sunday night, mostly clear. Breezy. Lows from the 40s to mid 50s, highs 60s and 70s Monday through Tuesday. Partly cloudy. Highs from the lower 60s to mid 70s, lows from the lower to mid 50s Tuesday night and Wednesday, mostly clear. Lows from the upper 40s to mid 50s, highs from the mid 60s to lower 80s. Low temperatures tonight and highs tomorrow for the selected cities: San Francisco, 52 and 71, San Francisco Airport, 53 and 70, Redwood City, 53 and 79, Oakland, 54 and 76, Fremont, 54 and 79, Concord, 54 and 90, Livermore, 53 and 87, San Rafael, 52 and 84, Santa Rosa, 53 and 91, Napa, 51 and 85, Fairfield, 55 and 89. These are the 3 a.m. Pacific Daylight Time observations for the San Francisco and Monterey Bay areas on Thursday, June 4th. The report from San Francisco Airport was not available. At Oakland Airport, it was cloudy, temperature 56, dew point 53, relative humidity 90%, south wind at 5 miles an hour, pressure 29.97 inches and falling. At San Jose Airport, it was clear, temperature 56, dew point 53, relative humidity 90%, northwest wind at 5 miles an hour, pressure 29.97 inches and falling. At Santa Rosa, it was clear, temperature 53, south wind at 5, pressure 29.93 and steady. At Concord, it was clear, temperature 58, south wind at 16. At Livermore, it was clear, temperature 54, west wind at 7. At Monterey, fog was reported, temperature 54, west wind at 7, pressure 30.00 and falling. At Salinas, fog was reported, temperature 55, dew point 53, relative humidity 93%, northwest wind at 7. Here are some observations around California and western Nevada. It was clear, with a temperature of 60 at Sacramento, 38 at South Lake Tahoe, 59 at Blue Canyon, and 43 at Mammoth Lakes. It was cloudy, with a temperature of 63 at Los Angeles, and 62 at San Diego. Local temperature reports around San Francisco Bay for 3 a.m.

Downtown San Francisco was 53 degrees. Oakland Museum was 57 degrees. Redwood City was 59 degrees. San Rafael was 57 degrees. The area forecast for the South Bay, including the San Jose metro area and the Santa Clara Valley. For the rest of tonight, mostly clear. Lows from the lower to mid-50s. West winds up to 5 miles per hour. For Thursday, mostly sunny in the morning, then becoming sunny. Highs in the mid-70s by the bay to the 80s inland. Northwest winds 5 to 10 miles per hour. For Thursday night, mostly clear. Lows in the 50s. Northwest winds 5 to 10 miles per hour. And on Friday, mostly sunny in the morning, then becoming sunny. Highs in the upper 70s by the bay, mid-80s to lower 90s inland. Light winds, becoming northwest 5 to 10 miles per hour in the afternoon. For the Friday night, mostly clear. Lows from the lower to mid-50s, west winds 5 to 15 miles per hour for Saturday. Mostly sunny. Highs from the upper 60s to lower 80s Saturday night through Sunday night, mostly clear. Lows near 50. Highs from the upper 60s to lower 80s Monday through Tuesday. Partly cloudy. Highs from the upper 60s to lower 80s, lows in the lower 50s Tuesday night and Wednesday, mostly clear. Lows in the lower 50s, highs from the 70s to lower 80s, low temperatures tonight and highs tomorrow for the selected cities: San Jose, 55 and 81, Mountain View, 54 and 76, Morgan Hill, 54 and 88. The area forecast for the Monterey Bay and Salinas Valley? For the rest of tonight, partly cloudy. Lows in the mid-50s. West winds 5 to 10 miles per hour. For Thursday, partly cloudy in the morning, then becoming sunny. Highs in the mid-60s at the coast to the mid-80s inland. West winds 5 to 15 miles per hour. For Thursday night, mostly clear. Lows in the lower 50s. Southwest winds 5 to 10 miles per hour. And on Friday, partly cloudy in the morning, then becoming mostly sunny. Highs in the upper 60s at the coast to the upper 80s inland. West winds 5 to 10 miles per hour for the Friday night, mostly clear until midnight, then becoming partly cloudy. Lows in the lower 50s, west winds 5 to 15 miles per hour for Saturday. Partly cloudy in the morning, then becoming mostly sunny. Highs from the mid-60s to upper 70s Saturday night through Sunday night, mostly clear. Lows in the upper 40s, highs 60s and 70s Monday through Tuesday. Partly cloudy. Highs from the mid-60s to upper 70s, lows from the lower to mid-50s Tuesday night, mostly clear until midnight, then becoming partly cloudy. Lows in the lower 50s Wednesday. Partly cloudy in the morning, then becoming mostly sunny. Highs from the mid-60s to lower 80s, low temperatures tonight and highs tomorrow for the selected cities: Santa Cruz, 51 and 79, Monterey, 52 and 66, Salinas, 52 and 70, Hollister, 51 and 80, King City, 52 and 85. The weather overview for the Bay Area and Central Coast: breezy to gusty onshore winds mainly in the afternoon and evening. Notable cool down for the weekend through the middle of next week. The extended forecast for the Bay Area and Central Coast: Sunday and Sunday night, mostly clear. Highs 55 to 80. Lows 45 to 55. Monday and Monday night, partly cloudy. A slight chance of rain. Highs 55 to 75. Lows 50 to 55. Tuesday and Tuesday night, partly cloudy. Highs 60 to 80. Lows 50 to 55. Wednesday and Wednesday night, mostly clear. Highs 60 to 85. Lows 50 to 60. Thursday and Thursday night, clear. Highs 65 to 90. Lows 50 to 65. Sunrise, sunset, and tidal information for the San Francisco Bay Area for Thursday, June 4. The sunrise today, 5:49 a.m. The sunset tonight, 8:27 p.m. Tidal data at the Golden Gate for today,

High tide, 1:42 a.m. at 5.42 feet. 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Here are the buoy observations for 3 a.m. Pacific Daylight Time. An offshore buoy 6 winds north at 4 knots, pressure 1,027.6 millibars. An offshore buoy 59, winds north 14 knots, water temperature 60, pressure 1,026.8 millibars, seas 5 feet, every 9 seconds. At Point Arena buoy, winds northwest 25 knots, gusting to 31, water temperature 52, pressure 1,017.2 millibars, seas 3 feet, every 15 seconds. At buoy 13 near Bodega Bay, winds northwest at 27 knots, gusting to 33, pressure 1,013.9 millibars, swell 10 feet, every 11 seconds. At Point Reyes Wave Rider buoy, water temperature 52, seas 10 feet, every 8 seconds. At San Francisco Bar buoy, water temperature 52, seas 5 feet, every 11 seconds. At San Francisco buoy, winds northwest at 19 knots, gusting to 23, pressure 1,014.2 millibars, swell 8 feet, every 7 seconds. At Half Moon Bay buoy, winds northwest 16 knots, water temperature 55, pressure 1,016.7 millibars, seas 8 feet, every 8 seconds. At Monterey Bay buoy, winds northwest 17 knots, gusting to 21, water temperature 57, pressure 1,015.6 millibars, seas 7 feet, every 8 seconds. At Point Sur, Wave Rider buoy, water temperature 55, seas 8 feet, every 7 seconds. At Cape San Martin buoy, winds northwest 25 knots, gusting to 31, water temperature 56, pressure 1,013.9 millibars. Seas 9 feet, every 8 seconds. Synopsis for the Central California coast and bays, including the Monterey Bay, Greater Farallones, and Cordell Bank National Marine Sanctuaries, hazardous conditions for small craft continue through the weekend. Gale force gusts are expected across the outer waters and along the coastal jet regions. Moderate to rough seas will continue to build through tomorrow to become rough to very rough for the inner and outer waters. Conditions will slowly begin to improve Monday as northwesterly winds diminish to become fresh to strong and seas abate to become moderate. The marine forecast for San Pablo Bay, Suisun Bay, the West Delta, and the San Francisco Bay north of the Bay Bridge. Small craft advisory in effect until 3 a.m. Pacific Daylight Time early this morning. For today, southwest wind 5 to 10 knots. For tonight, southwest wind 5 to 10 knots. For Friday, southwest wind 5 to 10 knots. The marine forecast for Monterey Bay. Small craft advisory in effect until 3 a.m. Pacific Daylight Time early this morning. Small craft advisory in effect from this afternoon through this evening. For today, northwest wind 5 to 10 knots, becoming west 10 to 15 knots this afternoon. Seas 4 to 6 feet. Wave detail, west 5 feet at 11 seconds. For tonight, northwest wind 10 to 15 knots, easing to 5 to 10 knots after midnight. Seas 5 to 7 feet. Wave detail, west 7 feet at 10 seconds and southwest 2 feet at 17 seconds. For Friday, northwest wind around 5 knots, backing to west in the afternoon. Seas 5 to 7 feet. Wave detail, west 6 feet at 11 seconds and southwest 2 feet at 17 seconds. The coastal waters forecast from Pigeon Point to Point Pinos out to 10 nautical miles. Small craft advisory in effect through late tonight. For today, northwest wind 10 to 15 knots, rising to 20 to 25 knots with gusts up to 35 knots. Seas 6 to 9 feet. Wave detail, northwest 8 feet at 11 seconds and south 2 feet at 15 seconds. For tonight, northwest wind 20 to 25 knots with gusts up to 35 knots, easing to 15 to 20 knots after midnight. Seas 7 to 10 feet.

detail, northwest 9 feet at 10 seconds and southwest 2 feet at 18 seconds. For Friday, northwest wind 10 to 15 knots, rising to 15 to 20 knots in the afternoon. Sea 7 to 10 feet. Wave detail, northwest 9 feet at 11 seconds and southwest 2 feet at 18 seconds. The area forecast for the peninsula, North Bay, and East Bay. For the rest of tonight, mostly clear. Lows from the 40s to upper 50s. Southwest winds 5 to 10 miles per hour. For Thursday, mostly sunny in the morning then becoming sunny. Highs in the upper 60s at the coast to the upper 80s inland. Southwest winds up to 5 miles per hour, becoming west 5 to 15 miles per hour in the afternoon. For Thursday night, mostly clear. Lows from the upper 40s to mid 50s. Southwest winds 5 to 10 miles per hour. And on Friday, mostly sunny. Highs in the lower 70s at the coast to the lower 90s inland. Southwest winds up to 5 miles per hour, becoming west 5 to 15 miles per hour in the afternoon. For the Friday night, mostly clear. Lows from the 40s to upper 50s, west winds 5 to 15 miles per hour for Saturday. Mostly sunny. Breezy. Highs from the lower 60s to mid 70s Saturday night through Sunday night, mostly clear. Breezy. Lows from the 40s to mid 50s, highs 60s and 70s Monday through Tuesday. Partly cloudy. Highs from the lower 60s to mid 70s, lows from the lower to mid 50s Tuesday night and Wednesday, mostly clear. Lows from the upper 40s to mid 50s, highs from the mid 60s to lower 80s, low temperatures tonight and highs tomorrow for the selected cities. San Francisco, 52 and 71, San Francisco Airport, 53 and 70, Redwood City, 53 and 79, Oakland, 54 and 76, Fremont, 54 and 79, Concord, 54 and 90, Livermore, 53 and 87, San Rafael, 52 and 84, Santa Rosa, 53 and 91, Napa, 51 and 85, Fairfield, 55 and 89. These are the 3 a.m. Pacific Daylight Time observations for the San Francisco and Monterey Bay areas on Thursday, June 4th. The report from San Francisco Airport was not available. At Oakland Airport, it was cloudy, temperature 56, dew point 53, relative humidity 90%, south wind at 5 miles an hour, pressure 29.97 inches and falling. At San Jose Airport, it was clear, temperature 56, dew point 53, relative humidity 90%, northwest wind at 5 miles an hour, pressure 29.97 inches and falling. At Santa Rosa, it was clear, temperature 53, south wind at 5, pressure 29.93 and steady. At Concord, it was clear, temperature 58, south wind at 16. At Livermore, it was clear, temperature 54, west wind at 7. At Monterey, fog was reported, temperature 54, west wind at 7, pressure 30.00 and falling. At Salinas, fog was reported, temperature 55, dew point 53, relative humidity 93%, northwest wind at 7. Here are some observations around California and western Nevada. It was clear, with a temperature of 60 at Sacramento, 62 at Reno, 38 at South Lake Tahoe, 59 at Blue Canyon, and 43 at Mammoth Lakes. It was cloudy, with a temperature of 63 at Los Angeles, and 62 at San Diego. 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This broadcast originates from the National Weather Service office located in Monterey, California, and serves the South Bay and Monterey Bay area, including the cities of San Jose, Monterey, Salinas, and Santa Cruz. Local temperature reports around San Francisco Bay for 3 a.m. Downtown San Francisco was 53 degrees. Oakland Museum was 57 degrees. Redwood City was 59 degrees. San Rafael was 57 degrees.

the area forecast for the South Bay, including the San Jose metro area and the Santa Clara Valley. For the rest of tonight, mostly clear. Lows from the lower to mid-50s. West winds up to 5 miles per hour. For Thursday, mostly sunny in the morning, then becoming sunny. Highs in the mid-70s by the bay to the 80s inland. Northwest winds 5 to 10 miles per hour. For Thursday night, mostly clear. Lows in the 50s. Northwest winds 5 to 10 miles per hour. And on Friday, mostly sunny in the morning, then becoming sunny. Highs in the upper 70s by the bay, mid-80s to lower 90s inland. Light winds, becoming northwest 5 to 10 miles per hour in the afternoon. For the Friday night, mostly clear. Lows from the lower to mid-50s, west winds 5 to 15 miles per hour for Saturday. Mostly sunny. Highs from the upper 60s to lower 80s Saturday night through Sunday night, mostly clear. Lows near 50. Highs from the upper 60s to lower 80s Monday through Tuesday. Partly cloudy. Highs from the upper 60s to lower 80s, lows in the lower 50s Tuesday night and Wednesday, mostly clear. Lows in the lower 50s, highs from the 70s to lower 80s, low temperatures tonight and highs tomorrow for the selected cities: San Jose, 55 and 81, Mountain View, 54 and 76, Morgan Hill, 54 and 88. The area forecast for the Monterey Bay and Salinas Valley. For the rest of tonight, partly cloudy. Lows in the mid-50s. West winds 5 to 10 miles per hour. For Thursday, partly cloudy in the morning, then becoming sunny. Highs in the mid-60s at the coast to the mid-80s inland. West winds 5 to 15 miles per hour. For Thursday night, mostly clear. Lows in the lower 50s. Southwest winds 5 to 10 miles per hour. And on Friday, partly cloudy in the morning, then becoming mostly sunny. Highs in the upper 60s at the coast to the upper 80s inland. West winds 5 to 10 miles per hour for the Friday night, mostly clear until midnight, then becoming partly cloudy. Lows in the lower 50s, west winds 5 to 15 miles per hour for Saturday. Partly cloudy in the morning, then becoming mostly sunny. Highs from the mid-60s to upper 70s Saturday night through Sunday night, mostly clear. Lows in the upper 40s, highs 60s and 70s Monday through Tuesday. Partly cloudy. Highs from the mid-60s to upper 70s, lows from the lower to mid-50s Tuesday night, mostly clear until midnight, then becoming partly cloudy. Lows in the lower 50s Wednesday. Partly cloudy in the morning, then becoming mostly sunny. Highs from the mid-60s to lower 80s, low temperatures tonight and highs tomorrow for the selected cities: Santa Cruz, 51 and 79, Monterey, 52 and 66, Salinas, 52 and 70, Hollister, 51 and 80, King City, 52 and 85. The weather overview for the Bay Area and Central Coast: breezy to gusty onshore winds mainly in the afternoon and evening. Notable cool down for the weekend through the middle of next week. The extended forecast for the Bay Area and Central Coast: Sunday and Sunday night, mostly clear. Highs 55 to 80. Lows 45 to 55. Monday and Monday night, partly cloudy. A slight chance of rain. Highs 55 to 75. Lows 50 to 55. Tuesday and Tuesday night, partly cloudy. Highs 60 to 80. Lows 50 to 55. Wednesday and Wednesday night, mostly clear. Highs 60 to 85. Lows 50 to 60. Thursday and Thursday night, clear. Highs 65 to 90. Lows 50 to 65. Sunrise, sunset, and tidal information for the San Francisco Bay Area for Thursday, June 4. The sunrise today, 5:49 a.m. The sunset tonight, 8:27 p.m. Tidal data at the Golden Gate for today. High tide, 1:42 a.m. at 5.42 feet. Low tide, 8:48 a.m. at -0.56 feet. High tide, 4:30 p.m. at 4.36 feet. Low tide, 8.

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Here are the buoy observations for 3 a.m. Pacific Daylight Time. An offshore buoy 6 winds north at 4 knots, pressure 1,027.6 millibars. An offshore buoy 59, winds north 14 knots, water temperature 60, pressure 1,026.8 millibars, seas 5 feet, every 9 seconds. At Point Arena buoy, winds northwest 25 knots, gusting to 31, water temperature 52, pressure 1,017.2 millibars, seas 3 feet, every 15 seconds. At buoy 13 near Bodega Bay, winds northwest at 27 knots, gusting to 33, pressure 1,013.9 millibars, swell 10 feet, every 11 seconds. At Point Reyes Wave Rider buoy, water temperature 52, seas 10 feet, every 8 seconds. At San Francisco Bar buoy, water temperature 52, seas 5 feet, every 11 seconds. At San Francisco buoy, winds northwest at 19 knots, gusting to 23, pressure 1,014.2 millibars, swell 8 feet, every 7 seconds. At Half Moon Bay buoy, winds northwest 16 knots, water temperature 55, pressure 1,016.7 millibars, seas 8 feet, every 8 seconds. At Monterey Bay buoy, winds northwest 17 knots, gusting to 21, water temperature 57, pressure 1,015.6 millibars, seas 7 feet, every 8 seconds. At Point Sur, Wave Rider buoy, water temperature 55, seas 8 feet, every 7 seconds. At Cape San Martin buoy, winds northwest 25 knots, gusting to 31, water temperature 56, pressure 1,013.9 millibars. Seas 9 feet, every 8 seconds. Synopsis for the Central California coast and bays, including the Monterey Bay, Greater Farallones, and Cordell Bank National Marine Sanctuaries, hazardous conditions for small craft continue through the weekend. Gale force gusts are expected across the outer waters and along the coastal jet regions. Moderate to rough seas will continue to build through tomorrow to become rough to very rough for the inner and outer waters. Conditions will slowly begin to improve Monday as northwesterly winds diminish to become fresh to strong and seas abate to become moderate. The marine forecast for San Pablo Bay, Suisun Bay, the West Delta, and the San Francisco Bay north of the Bay Bridge. Small craft advisory in effect until 3 a.m. Pacific Daylight Time early this morning. For today, southwest wind 5 to 10 knots. For tonight, southwest wind 5 to 10 knots. For Friday, southwest wind 5 to 10 knots. The marine forecast for Monterey Bay. For tonight, southwest wind 5 to 10 knots. For Friday, southwest wind 5 to 10 knots. The marine forecast for Monterey Bay. Small craft advisory in effect until 3 a.m. Pacific Daylight Time early this morning. Small craft advisory in effect from this afternoon through this evening. For today, northwest wind 5 to 10 knots, becoming west 10 to 15 knots this afternoon. Seas 4 to 6 feet. Wave detail, west 5 feet at 11 seconds. For tonight, northwest wind 10 to 15 knots, easing to 5 to 10 knots after midnight. Seas 5 to 7 feet. Wave detail, west 7 feet at 10 seconds and southwest 2 feet at 17 seconds. For Friday, northwest wind around 5 knots, backing to west in the afternoon. Seas 5 to 7 feet. Wave detail, west 6 feet at 11 seconds and southwest 2 feet at 17 seconds. The coastal waters forecast from Pigeon Point to Point Pinos out to 10 nautical miles. Small craft advisory in effect through late tonight. For today, northwest wind 10 to 15 knots, rising to 20 to 25 knots with gusts up to 35 knots. Seas 6 to 9 feet. Wave detail, northwest 8 feet at 11 seconds and south 2 feet at 15 seconds. For tonight, northwest wind 20 to 25 knots with gusts up to 35 knots, easing to 15 to 20 knots after midnight. Seas 7 to 10 feet. Wave detail.

northwest 9 feet at 10 seconds and southwest 2 feet at 18 seconds. For Friday, northwest wind 10 to 15 knots, rising to 15 to 20 knots in the afternoon. Sea 7 to 10 feet. Wave detail, northwest 9 feet at 11 seconds and southwest 2 feet at 18 seconds. The area forecast for the peninsula, North Bay, and East Bay. For the rest of tonight, mostly clear. Lows from the 40s to upper 50s. Southwest winds 5 to 10 miles per hour. For Thursday, mostly sunny in the morning, then becoming sunny. Highs in the upper 60s at the coast to the upper 80s inland. Southwest winds up to 5 miles per hour, becoming west 5 to 15 miles per hour in the afternoon. For Thursday night, mostly clear. Lows from the upper 40s to mid 50s. Southwest winds 5 to 10 miles per hour. And on Friday, mostly sunny. Highs in the lower 70s at the coast to the lower 90s inland. Southwest winds up to 5 miles per hour, becoming west 5 to 15 miles per hour in the afternoon. For the Friday night, mostly clear. Lows from the 40s to upper 50s, west winds 5 to 15 miles per hour for Saturday. Mostly sunny. Breezy. Highs from the lower 60s to mid 70s Saturday night through Sunday night, mostly clear. Breezy. Lows from the 40s to mid 50s, highs 60s and 70s Monday through Tuesday. Partly cloudy. Highs from the lower 60s to mid 70s, lows from the lower to mid 50s Tuesday night and Wednesday, mostly clear. Lows from the upper 40s to mid 50s, highs from the mid 60s to lower 80s, low temperatures tonight and highs tomorrow for the selected cities. San Francisco, 52 and 71, San Francisco Airport, 53 and 70, Redwood City, 53 and 79, Oakland, 54 and 76, Fremont, 54 and 79, Concord, 54 and 90, Livermore, 53 and 87, San Rafael, 52 and 84, Santa Rosa, 53 and 91, Napa, 51 and 85, Fairfield, 55 and 89. These are the 3 a.m. Pacific Daylight Time observations for the San Francisco and Monterey Bay areas on Thursday, June 4th. The report from San Francisco Airport was not available. At Oakland Airport, it was cloudy, temperature 56, dew point 53, relative humidity 90%, south wind at 5 miles an hour, pressure 29.97 inches and falling. At San Jose Airport, it was clear, temperature 56, dew point 53, relative humidity 90%, northwest wind at 5 miles an hour, pressure 29.97 inches and falling. At Santa Rosa, it was clear, temperature 53, south wind at 5, pressure 29.93 and steady. At Concord, it was clear, temperature 58, south wind at 16. At Livermore, it was clear, temperature 54, west wind at 7. At Monterey, fog was reported, temperature 54, west wind at 7, pressure 30.00 and falling. At Salinas, fog was reported, temperature 55, dew point 53, relative humidity 93%, northwest wind at 7. Here are some observations around California and western Nevada. It was clear, with a temperature of 60 at Sacramento, 62 at Reno, 38 at South Lake Tahoe, 59 at Blue Canyon, and 43 at Mammoth Lakes. It was cloudy, with a temperature of 63 at Los Angeles, and 62 at San Diego. Local temperature reports around San Francisco Bay for 3 a.m. Downtown San Francisco was 53 degrees. Oakland Museum was 57 degrees. Redwood City was 59 degrees. San Rafael was 57 degrees. The area forecast for the South Bay, including the San Jose metro area and the Santa Clara Valley. For the rest of tonight, mostly clear. Lows from the lower to mid 50s. West winds up to 5 miles per hour. For Thursday, mostly sunny in the morning, then becoming sunny. Highs in the mid-70s by the bay to the 80s inland.
Northwest winds 5 to 10 miles per hour. For Thursday night, mostly clear. Lows in the 50s. Northwest winds 5 to 10 miles per hour. And on Friday, mostly sunny in the morning, then becoming sunny. Highs in the upper 70s by the bay, mid 80s to lower 90s inland. Light winds, becoming northwest 5 to 10 miles per hour in the afternoon. For the Friday night, mostly clear. Lows from the lower to mid 50s west winds 5 to 15 miles per hour for Saturday. Mostly sunny. Highs from the upper 60s to lower 80s Saturday night through Sunday night, mostly clear. Lows near 50. Highs from the upper 60s to lower 80s Monday through Tuesday, partly cloudy. Highs from the upper 60s to lower 80s, lows in the lower 50s Tuesday night and Wednesday, mostly clear. Lows in the lower 50s, highs from the 70s to lower 80s, low temperatures tonight and highs tomorrow for these selected cities: San Jose, 55 and 81, Mountain View, 54 and 76, Morgan Hill, 54 and 88. The area forecast for the Monterey Bay and Salinas Valley. For the rest of tonight, partly cloudy. Lows in the mid-50s. West winds 5 to 10 miles per hour. For Thursday, partly cloudy in the morning, then becoming sunny. Highs in the mid-60s at the coast of the mid-80s inland. West winds 5 to 15 miles per hour. For Thursday night, mostly clear. Lows in the lower 50s. Southwest winds 5 to 10 miles per hour. And on Friday, partly cloudy in the morning, then becoming mostly sunny. Highs in the upper 60s at the coast of the upper 80s inland. West winds 5 to 10 miles per hour for the Friday night, mostly clear until midnight, then becoming partly cloudy. Lows in the lower 50s, west winds 5 to 15 miles per hour for Saturday. Partly cloudy in the morning, then becoming mostly sunny. Highs from the mid-60s to upper 70s Saturday night through Sunday night, mostly clear. Lows in the upper 40s, highs 60s and 70s Monday through Tuesday. Partly cloudy. Highs from the mid-60s to upper 70s, lows from the lower to mid-50s Tuesday night, mostly clear until midnight, then becoming partly cloudy. Lows in the lower 50s Wednesday. Partly cloudy in the morning, then becoming mostly sunny. Highs from the mid-60s to lower 80s, low temperatures tonight and highs tomorrow for these selected cities: Santa Cruz, 51 and 79, Monterey, 52 and 66, Salinas, 52 and 70, Hollister, 51 and 80, King City, 52 and 85. The weather overview for the Bay Area and Central Coast: breezy to gusty onshore winds mainly in the afternoon and evening. Notable cool down for the weekend through the middle of next week. The extended forecast for the Bay Area and Central Coast: Sunday and Sunday night, mostly clear. Highs 55 to 80. Lows 45 to 55. Monday and Monday night, partly cloudy. A slight chance of rain. Highs 55 to 75. Lows 50 to 55. Tuesday and Tuesday night, partly cloudy. Highs 60 to 80. Lows 50 to 55. Wednesday and Wednesday night, mostly clear. Highs 60 to 85. Lows 50 to 60. Thursday and Thursday night, clear. Highs 65 to 90. Lows 50 to 65. Sunrise, sunset, and tidal information for the San Francisco Bay Area for Thursday, June 4. The sunrise today, 5:49 a.m. The sunset tonight, 8:27 p.m. Tidal data at the Golden Gate for today. High tide, 1:42 a.m. at 5.42 feet. Low tide, 8:48 a.m. at minus 056 feet. High tide, 4:30 p.m. at 4.36 feet. Low tide, 8:47 p.m. at 3.31 feet. Here are the buoy observations for 3 a.m. Pacific Daylight Time. An offshore buoy 6, winds north at 4 knots, pressure 1,027.6 millibars. An offshore buoy 59, winds north 14 knots, water temperature 60, pressure 1,026.8 millibars,
exceeds 5 feet every 9 seconds. Head point

25 knots, gusting to 31, water temperature 52, pressure 1,017.2 millibars, seas 3 feet, every 15 seconds. At buoy 13 near Bodega Bay, winds northwest at 27 knots, gusting to 33, pressure 1,013.9 millibars, swell 10 feet, every 11 seconds. At Point Reyes Wave Rider buoy water temperature 52, seas 10 feet, every 8 seconds. At San Francisco Bar buoy water temperature 52, seas 5 feet, every 11 seconds. At San Francisco buoy winds northwest at 19 knots, gusting to 23, pressure 1,014.2 millibars, swell 8 feet, every 7 seconds. At Half Moon Bay buoy winds northwest 16 knots, water temperature 55, pressure 1,016.7 millibars, seas 8 feet, every 8 seconds. At Monterey Bay buoy winds northwest 17 knots, gusting to 21, water temperature 57, pressure 1,015.6 millibars, seas 7 feet, every 8 seconds. At Pointzer, Wave Rider buoy water temperature 55, seas 8 feet, every 7 seconds. At Cape San Martin buoy winds northwest 25 knots, gusting to 31, water temperature 56, pressure 1,013.9 millibars. Seas 9 feet, every 8 seconds. Synopsis for the Central California coast and bays, including the Monterey Bay, Greater Farallones, and Cordell Bank National Marine Sanctuaries, hazardous conditions for small craft continue through the weekend. Gale force gusts are expected across the outer waters and along the coastal jet regions. Moderate to rough seas will continue to build through tomorrow to become rough to very rough for the inner and outer waters. Conditions will slowly begin to improve Monday as northwesterly winds diminish to become fresh to strong and seas abate to become moderate. The marine forecast for San Pablo Bay, Suisun Bay, the West Delta, and the San Francisco Bay north of the Bay Bridge. Small craft advisory in effect until 3 a.m. Pacific Daylight Time early this morning. For today, southwest wind 5 to 10 knots. For tonight, southwest wind 5 to 10 knots. For Friday, southwest wind 5 to 10 knots. The marine forecast for Monterey Bay. Small craft advisory in effect until 3 a.m. Pacific Daylight Time early this morning. Small craft advisory in effect from this afternoon through this evening. For today, northwest wind 5 to 10 knots, becoming west 10 to 15 knots this afternoon. Seas 4 to 6 feet. Wave detail, west 5 feet at 11 seconds. For tonight, northwest wind 10 to 15 knots, easing to 5 to 10 knots after midnight. Seas 5 to 7 feet. Wave detail, west 7 feet at 10 seconds and southwest 2 feet at 17 seconds. For Friday, northwest wind around 5 knots, backing to west in the afternoon. Seas 5 to 7 feet. Wave detail, west 6 feet at 11 seconds and southwest 2 feet at 17 seconds. The coastal waters forecast from Pigeon Point to Point Pinos out to 10 nautical miles. Small craft advisory in effect through late tonight. For today, northwest wind 10 to 15 knots, rising to 20 to 25 knots with gusts up to 35 knots. Seas 6 to 9 feet. Wave detail, northwest 8 feet at 11 seconds and south 2 feet at 15 seconds. For tonight, northwest wind 20 to 25 knots with gusts up to 35 knots, easing to 15 to 20 knots after midnight. Seas 7 to 10 feet. Wave detail, northwest 9 feet at 10 seconds and southwest 2 feet at 18 seconds. For Friday, northwest wind 10 to 15 knots, rising to 15 to 20 knots in the afternoon. Seas 7 to 10 feet. Wave detail, northwest 9 feet at 11 seconds and southwest 2 feet at 18 seconds. The area forecast for the peninsula, North Bay, and East Bay. For the rest of tonight, mostly clear. Lows from the 40s to upper 50s. Southwest winds 5 to 10 miles per hour. For Thursday, mostly sunny in the morning, then becoming sunny.

Highs from the lower 60s to mid-70s Saturday night through Sunday night, mostly clear. Breezy. Lows from the 40s to mid-50s, highs 60s and 70s Monday through Tuesday. Partly cloudy. Highs from the lower 60s to mid-70s, lows from the lower to mid-50s Tuesday night and Wednesday, mostly clear. Lows from the upper 40s to mid-50s, highs from the mid-60s to lower 80s, low temperatures tonight and highs tomorrow for the selected cities. San Francisco, 52 and 71, San Francisco Airport, 53 and 70, Redwood City, 53 and 79, Oakland, 54 and 76, Fremont, 54 and 79, Concord, 54 and 90, Livermore, 53 and 87, San Rafael, 52 and 84, Santa Rosa, 53 and 91, Napa, 51 and 85, Fairfield, 55 and 89. These are the 3 a.m. Pacific Daylight Time observations for the San Francisco and Monterey Bay areas on Thursday, June 4th. The report from San Francisco Airport was not available. At Oakland Airport, it was cloudy, temperature 56, dew point 53, relative humidity 90%, south wind at 5 miles an hour, pressure 29.97 inches and falling. At San Jose Airport, it was clear, temperature 56, dew point 53, relative humidity 90%, northwest wind at 5 miles an hour, pressure 29.97 inches and falling. At Santa Rosa, it was clear, temperature 53, south wind at 5, pressure 29.93 and steady. At Concord, it was clear, temperature 58, south wind at 16. At Livermore, it was clear, temperature 54, west wind at 7. At Monterey, fog was reported, temperature 54, west wind at 7, pressure 30.00 and falling. At Salinas, fog was reported, temperature 55, dew point 53, relative humidity 93%, northwest wind at 7. Here are some observations around California and western Nevada. It was clear, with a temperature of 60 at Sacramento, 62 at Reno, 38 at South Lake Tahoe, 59 at Blue Canyon, and 43 at Mammoth Lakes. It was cloudy, with a temperature of 63 at Los Angeles, and 62 at San Diego. Local temperature reports around San Francisco Bay for 3 a.m. Downtown San Francisco was 53 degrees. Oakland Museum was 57 degrees. Redwood City was 59 degrees. San Rafael was 57 degrees. The area forecast for the South Bay, including the San Jose metro area and the Santa Clara Valley. For the rest of tonight, mostly clear. Lows from the lower to mid-50s. West winds up to 5 miles per hour. For Thursday, mostly sunny in the morning then becoming sunny. Highs in the mid-70s by the bay to the 80s inland. Northwest winds 5 to 10 miles per hour. For Thursday night, mostly clear. Lows in the 50s. Northwest winds 5 to 10 miles per hour. And on Friday mostly sunny in the morning then becoming sunny. Highs in the upper 70s by the bay, mid-80s to lower 90s inland. Light winds, becoming northwest 5 to 10 miles per hour in the afternoon. For the Friday night, mostly clear. Lows from the lower to mid-50s west winds 5 to 15 miles per hour for Saturday. Mostly sunny. Highs from the upper 60s to lower 80s Saturday night through Sunday night, mostly clear. Lows near 50. Highs from the upper 60s to lower 80s Monday through Tuesday. Partly cloudy. Highs from the upper 60s to lower 80s lows in the lower 50s Tuesday night and Wednesday mostly clear. Lows in the lower 50s highs from the 70s to lower 80s low temperatures tonight and highs tomorrow for the selected cities. San Jose, 55 and 81, Mountain View, 54 and 76, Morgan Hill, 54 and 88. 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This broadcast originates from the National Weather Service office located in Monterey, California.

serves the South Bay and Monterey Bay Area, including the cities of San Jose, Monterey, Salinas, and Santa Cruz. The area forecast for the Monterey Bay and Salinas Valley? For the rest of tonight, partly cloudy. Lows in the mid-50s. West winds 5 to 10 miles per hour. For Thursday, partly cloudy in the morning, then becoming sunny. Highs in the mid-60s at the coast of the mid-80s inland. West winds 5 to 15 miles per hour. For Thursday night, mostly clear. Lows in the lower 50s. Southwest winds 5 to 10 miles per hour. And on Friday, partly cloudy in the morning, then becoming mostly sunny. Highs in the upper 60s at the coast of the upper 80s inland. West winds 5 to 10 miles per hour for the Friday night, mostly clear until midnight, then becoming partly cloudy. Lows in the lower 50s. West winds 5 to 15 miles per hour for Saturday. Partly cloudy in the morning, then becoming mostly sunny. Highs from the mid-60s to upper 70s Saturday night through Sunday night, mostly clear. Lows in the upper 40s, highs 60s and 70s Monday through Tuesday. Partly cloudy. Highs from the mid-60s to upper 70s, lows from the lower to mid-50s Tuesday night, mostly clear until midnight, then becoming partly cloudy. Lows in the lower 50s Wednesday. Partly cloudy in the morning, then becoming mostly sunny. Highs from the mid-60s to lower 80s, low temperatures tonight and highs tomorrow for these selected cities: Santa Cruz, 51 and 79, Monterey, 52 and 66, Salinas, 52 and 70, Hollister, 51 and 80, King City, 52 and 85. The weather overview for the Bay Area and Central Coast: breezy to gusty onshore winds mainly in the afternoon and evening. Notable cool down for the weekend through the middle of next week. The extended forecast for the Bay Area and Central Coast: Sunday and Sunday night, mostly clear. Highs 55 to 80. Lows 45 to 55. Monday and Monday night, partly cloudy. A slight chance of rain. Highs 55 to 75. Lows 50 to 55. Tuesday and Tuesday night, partly cloudy. Highs 60 to 80. Lows 50 to 55. Wednesday and Wednesday night, mostly clear. Highs 60 to 85. Lows 50 to 60. Thursday and Thursday night, clear. Highs 65 to 90. Lows 50 to 65. Sunrise, sunset, and tidal information for the San Francisco Bay Area for Thursday, June 4. The sunrise today, 5:49 a.m. The sunset tonight, 8:27 p.m. Tidal data at the Golden Gate for today. High tide, 1:42 a.m. at 5.42 feet. Low tide, 8:48 a.m. at -0.56 feet. High tide, 4:30 p.m. at 4.36 feet. Low tide, 8:47 p.m. at 3.31 feet. Here are the buoy observations for 3 a.m. Pacific Daylight Time. An offshore buoy 6 winds north at 4 knots, pressure 1,027.6 millibars. An offshore buoy 59, winds north 14 knots, water temperature 60, pressure 1,026.8 millibars, seas 5 feet, every 9 seconds. At Point Arena buoy, winds northwest 25 knots, gusting to 31, water temperature 52, pressure 1,017.2 millibars, seas 3 feet, every 15 seconds. At buoy 13 near Bodega Bay, winds northwest at 27 knots, gusting to 33, pressure 1,013.9 millibars, swell 10 feet, every 11 seconds. At Point Reyes Wave Rider buoy, water temperature 52, seas 10 feet, every 8 seconds. At San Francisco VAR buoy, water temperature 52, seas 5 feet, every 11 seconds. At San Francisco buoy, winds northwest at 19 knots, gusting to 23, pressure 1,014.2 millibars, swell 8 feet, every 7 seconds. At Half Moon Bay buoy, winds northwest 16 knots, water temperature 55, pressure 1,016.7 millibars, seas 8 feet, every 8 seconds.

At Monterey Bay Buoy, winds northwest 70 knots, gusting to 21, water temperature 57, pressure 1,015.6 millibars, sea 7 feet, every 8 seconds. Head point, sir, wave rider buoy water temperature 55, seas 8 feet, every 7 seconds. At Cape San Martin buoy winds northwest 25 knots, gusting to 31, water temperature 56, pressure 1,013.9 millibars. Seas 9 feet, every 8 seconds. Synopsis for the Central California coast and bays including the Monterey Bay, Greater Farallones, and Cordell Bank National Marine Sanctuaries, hazardous conditions for small craft continue through the weekend. Gale force gusts are expected across the outer waters and along the coastal jet regions. Moderate to rough seas will continue to build through tomorrow to become rough to very rough for the inner and outer waters. Conditions will slowly begin to improve Monday as northwesterly winds diminish to become fresh to strong and seas abate to become moderate. The marine forecast for San Pablo Bay, Suisun Bay, the West Delta, and the San Francisco Bay north of the Bay Bridge. Small craft advisory in effect until 3 a.m. Pacific Daylight Time early this morning. For today, southwest wind 5 to 10 knots. For tonight, southwest wind 5 to 10 knots. For Friday, southwest wind 5 to 10 knots. The marine forecast for Monterey Bay. Small craft advisory in effect until 3 a.m. Pacific Daylight Time early this morning. Small craft advisory in effect from this afternoon through this evening. For today, northwest wind 5 to 10 knots, becoming west 10 to 15 knots this afternoon. Seas 4 to 6 feet. Wave detail, west 5 feet at 11 seconds. For tonight, northwest wind 10 to 15 knots, easing to 5 to 10 knots after midnight. Seas 5 to 7 feet. Wave detail, west 7 feet at 10 seconds and southwest 2 feet at 17 seconds. For Friday, northwest wind around 5 knots, backing to west in the afternoon. Seas 5 to 7 feet. Wave detail, west 6 feet at 11 seconds and southwest 2 feet at 17 seconds. The coastal waters forecast from Pigeon Point to Point Pinos out to 10 nautical miles. Small craft advisory in effect through late tonight. For today, northwest wind 10 to 15 knots, rising to 20 to 25 knots with gusts up to 35 knots. Seas 6 to 9 feet. Wave detail, northwest 8 feet at 11 seconds and south 2 feet at 15 seconds. For tonight, northwest wind 20 to 25 knots with gusts up to 35 knots, easing to 15 to 20 knots after midnight. Seas 7 to 10 feet. Wave detail, northwest 9 feet at 10 seconds and southwest 2 feet at 18 seconds. For Friday, northwest wind 10 to 15 knots, rising to 15 to 20 knots in the afternoon. Seas 7 to 10 feet. Wave detail, northwest 9 feet at 11 seconds and southwest 2 feet at 18 seconds. The area forecast for the peninsula, North Bay, and East Bay. For the rest of tonight, mostly clear. Lows from the 40s to upper 50s. Southwest winds 5 to 10 miles per hour. For Thursday, mostly sunny in the morning then becoming sunny. Highs in the upper 60s at the coast to the upper 80s inland. Southwest winds up to 5 miles per hour, becoming west 5 to 15 miles per hour in the afternoon. For Thursday night, mostly clear. Lows from the upper 40s to mid 50s. Southwest winds 5 to 10 miles per hour. And on Friday, mostly sunny. Highs in the lower 70s at the coast to the lower 90s inland. Southwest winds up to 5 miles per hour, becoming west 5 to 15 miles per hour in the afternoon. For the Friday night, mostly clear. Lows from the 40s to upper 50s west winds 5 to 15 miles per hour for Saturday. Mostly sunny. Breezy. Highs from the lower 60s to mid 70s Saturday night through Sunday night, mostly clear. Breezy. Lows from the 40s to mid 50s, highs 60s and 70s Monday through Tuesday. Partly cloudy,

highs from the lower 60s to mid-70s, lows from the lower to mid-50s Tuesday night and Wednesday mostly clear. Lows from the upper 40s to mid-50s, highs from the mid-60s to lower 80s, low temperatures tonight and highs tomorrow for the selected cities. San Francisco, 52 and 71, San Francisco Airport, 53 and 70, Redwood City, 53 and 79, Oakland, 54 and 76, Fremont, 54 and 79, Concord, 54 and 90, Livermore, 53 and 87, San Rafael, 52 and 84, Santa Rosa, 53 and 91, Napa, 51 and 85, Fairfield, 55 and 89. These are the 4 a.m. Pacific Daylight Time observations for the San Francisco and Monterey Bay areas on Thursday, June 4th. At San Francisco Airport, it was mostly cloudy, temperature 55, dew point 51, relative humidity 86%, west wind at 15 miles an hour, gusting to 25, pressure 29.96 inches and falling. At Oakland Airport, it was cloudy, temperature 56, dew point 53, relative humidity 90%, south wind at 9 miles an hour, pressure 29.96 inches and falling. At San Jose Airport, it was clear, temperature 56, dew point 53, relative humidity 90%, north wind at 3 miles an hour, pressure 29.96 inches and falling. At Santa Rosa, it was clear, temperature 52, calm, pressure 29.93 and steady. At Concord, it was clear, temperature 57, south wind at 14. At Livermore, it was clear, temperature 54, northwest wind at 8. At Monterey, fog was reported, temperature 54, west wind at 7, pressure 29.99 and falling. At Salinas, fog was reported, temperature 54, dew point 52, relative humidity 93%, northwest wind at 8. Here are some observations around California and western Nevada. It was clear, with a temperature of 59 at Sacramento, 57 at Reno, and 34 at Truckee. Under clear skies, South Lake Tahoe reported 37, Blue Canyon reported 58, and Mammoth Lakes reported 43. It was cloudy, with a temperature of 63 at Los Angeles, and 62 at San Diego. Local temperature reports around San Francisco Bay for 4 a.m. Downtown San Francisco was 53 degrees. Oakland Museum was 56 degrees. Redwood City was 58 degrees. San Rafael was 57 degrees. The area forecast for the South Bay, including the San Jose metro area and the Santa Clara Valley. For the rest of tonight, mostly clear. Lows from the lower to mid-50s. West winds up to 5 miles per hour. For Thursday, mostly sunny in the morning, then becoming sunny. Highs in the mid-70s by the bay to the 80s inland. Northwest winds 5 to 10 miles per hour. For Thursday night, mostly clear. Lows in the 50s. Northwest winds 5 to 10 miles per hour. And on Friday, mostly sunny in the morning, then becoming sunny. Highs in the upper 70s by the bay, mid-80s to lower 90s inland. Light winds, becoming northwest 5 to 10 miles per hour in the afternoon. For the Friday night, mostly clear. Lows from the lower to mid-50s, west winds 5 to 15 miles per hour for Saturday. Mostly sunny. Highs from the upper 60s to lower 80s Saturday night through Sunday night, mostly clear. Lows near 50. Highs from the upper 60s to lower 80s Monday through Tuesday. Partly cloudy. Highs from the upper 60s to lower 80s, lows in the lower 50s Tuesday night and Wednesday mostly clear. Lows in the lower 50s, highs from the 70s to lower 80s, low temperatures tonight and highs tomorrow for the selected cities. San Jose, 55 and 81, Mountain View, 54 and 76, Morgan Hill, 54 and 88. The area forecast for the Monterey Bay and Salinas Valley? For the rest of tonight, partly cloudy. Lows in the mid-50s. West winds 5 to 10 miles per hour. For Thursday, partly cloudy in the morning.

becoming sunny. Highs in the mid-60s at the coast to the mid-80s inland. West winds 5 to 15 miles per hour. For Thursday night, mostly clear. Lows in the lower 50s. Southwest winds 5 to 10 miles per hour. And on Friday, partly cloudy in the morning, then becoming mostly sunny. Highs in the upper 60s at the coast to the upper 80s inland. West winds 5 to 10 miles per hour for the Friday night, mostly clear until midnight, then becoming partly cloudy. Lows in the lower 50s. West winds 5 to 15 miles per hour for Saturday. Partly cloudy in the morning, then becoming mostly sunny. Highs from the mid-60s to upper 70s Saturday night through Sunday night, mostly clear. Lows in the upper 40s, highs 60s and 70s Monday through Tuesday. Partly cloudy. Highs from the mid-60s to upper 70s, lows from the lower to mid-50s Tuesday night, mostly clear until midnight, then becoming partly cloudy. Lows in the lower 50s Wednesday. Partly cloudy in the morning, then becoming mostly sunny. Highs from the mid-60s to lower 80s, low temperatures tonight and highs tomorrow for these selected cities: Santa Cruz, 51 and 79, Monterey, 52 and 66, Salinas, 52 and 70, Hollister, 51 and 80, King City, 52 and 85. The weather overview for the Bay Area and Central Coast: breezy to gusty onshore winds mainly in the afternoon and evening. Notable cool down for the weekend through the middle of next week. The extended forecast for the Bay Area and Central Coast: Sunday and Sunday night, mostly clear. Highs 55 to 80. Lows 45 to 55. Monday and Monday night, partly cloudy. A slight chance of rain. Highs 55 to 75. Lows 50 to 55. Tuesday and Tuesday night, partly cloudy. Highs 60 to 80. Lows 50 to 55. Wednesday and Wednesday night, mostly clear. Highs 60 to 85. Lows 50 to 60. Thursday and Thursday night, clear. Highs 65 to 90. Lows 50 to 65. Sunrise, sunset, and tidal information for the San Francisco Bay Area for Thursday, June 4. The sunrise today, 5:49 a.m. The sunset tonight, 8:27 p.m. Tidal data at the Golden Gate for today. High tide, 1:42 a.m. at 5.42 feet. Low tide, 8:48 a.m. at -0.56 feet. High tide, 4:30 p.m. at 4.36 feet. Low tide, 8:47 p.m. at 3.31 feet. Here are the buoy observations for 4 a.m. Pacific Daylight Time. An offshore buoy 6, winds northeast at 4 knots, pressure 1,027.2 millibars. An offshore buoy 59, winds north 14 knots, water temperature 60, pressure 1,026.6 millibars, seas 5 feet, every 10 seconds. At Point Arena buoy, winds northwest 25 knots, gusting to 31, water temperature 52, pressure 1,016.9 millibars, seas 3 feet, every 11 seconds. At buoy 13 near Bodega Bay, winds northwest at 27 knots, gusting to 33, pressure 1,013.8 millibars. At Point Reyes Wave Rider buoy, water temperature 52, seas 11 feet, every 8 seconds. At San Francisco Bar buoy, water temperature 52, seas 6 feet, every 8 seconds. At San Francisco buoy, winds northwest 16 knots, water temperature 53, pressure 1,014.4 millibars, seas 8 feet, every 7 seconds. At Half Moon Bay buoy, winds northwest 16 knots, water temperature 55, pressure 1,016.2 millibars, seas 7 feet, every 8 seconds. At Monterey Bay buoy, winds northwest 17 knots, gusting to 21, water temperature 57, pressure 1,015.3 millibars, seas 8 feet, every 8 seconds. At Point Sur, Wave Rider buoy, water temperature 54, seas 9 feet, every 8 seconds. At Cape San Martin buoy, winds northwest 27 knots, gusting to 33, water temperature 56, pressure 1,000.

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Synopsis for the Central California coast and bays, including the Monterey Bay, Greater Farallones, and Cordell Bank National Marine Sanctuaries, hazardous conditions for small craft continue through the weekend. Gale force gusts are expected across the outer waters and along the coastal jet regions. Moderate to rough seas will continue to build through tomorrow to become rough to very rough for the inner and outer waters. Conditions will slowly begin to improve Monday as northwesterly winds diminish to become fresh to strong and seas abate to become moderate. The marine forecast for San Pablo Bay, Suisun Bay, the West Delta, and the San Francisco Bay north of the Bay Bridge. Small craft advisory in effect until 3 a.m. Pacific Daylight Time early this morning. For today, southwest wind 5 to 10 knots. For tonight, southwest wind 5 to 10 knots. For Friday, southwest wind 5 to 10 knots. The marine forecast for Monterey Bay. Small craft advisory in effect until 3 a.m. Pacific Daylight Time early this morning. Small craft advisory in effect from this afternoon through this evening. For today, northwest wind 5 to 10 knots, becoming west 10 to 15 knots this afternoon. Seas 4 to 6 feet. Wave detail, west 5 feet at 11 seconds. For tonight, northwest wind 10 to 15 knots, easing to 5 to 10 knots after midnight. Seas 5 to 7 feet. Wave detail, west 7 feet at 10 seconds and southwest 2 feet at 17 seconds. For Friday, northwest wind around 5 knots, backing to west in the afternoon. Seas 5 to 7 feet. Wave detail, west 6 feet at 11 seconds and southwest 2 feet at 17 seconds. The coastal waters forecast from Pigeon Point to Point Pinos out to 10 nautical miles. Small craft advisory in effect through late tonight. For today, northwest wind 10 to 15 knots, rising to 20 to 25 knots with gusts up to 35 knots. Seas 6 to 9 feet. Wave detail, northwest 8 feet at 11 seconds and south 2 feet at 15 seconds. For tonight, northwest wind 20 to 25 knots with gusts up to 35 knots, easing to 15 to 20 knots after midnight. Seas 7 to 10 feet. Wave detail, northwest 9 feet at 10 seconds and southwest 2 feet at 18 seconds. For Friday, northwest wind 10 to 15 knots, rising to 15 to 20 knots in the afternoon. Seas 7 to 10 feet. Wave detail, northwest 9 feet at 11 seconds and southwest 2 feet at 18 seconds. The area forecast for the peninsula, North Bay, and East Bay. For the rest of tonight, mostly clear. Lows from the 40s to upper 50s. Southwest winds 5 to 10 miles per hour. For Thursday, mostly sunny in the morning then becoming sunny. Highs in the upper 60s at the coast to the upper 80s inland. Southwest winds up to 5 miles per hour, becoming west 5 to 15 miles per hour in the afternoon. For Thursday night, mostly clear. Lows from the upper 40s to mid 50s. Southwest winds 5 to 10 miles per hour. And on Friday, mostly sunny. Highs in the lower 70s at the coast to the lower 90s inland. Southwest winds up to 5 miles per hour, becoming west 5 to 15 miles per hour in the afternoon. For the Friday night, mostly clear. Lows from the 40s to upper 50s west winds 5 to 15 miles per hour for Saturday. Mostly sunny. Breezy. Highs from the lower 60s to mid 70s Saturday night through Sunday night, mostly clear. Breezy. Lows from the 40s to mid 50s, highs 60s and 70s Monday through Tuesday. Partly cloudy. Highs from the lower 60s to mid 70s, lows from the lower to mid 50s Tuesday night and Wednesday, mostly clear. Lows from the upper 40s to mid 50s, highs from the mid 60s to lower 80s, low temperatures tonight and highs tomorrow for these selected cities. San Francisco, 52 and 71, San Francisco Airport, 53 and 70, Redwood City, 53 and 79, Oakland, 54 and 76, Fremont, 54.

79, Concord, 54 and 90, Livermore, 53 and 87, San Rafael, 52 and 84, Santa Rosa, 53 and 91, Napa, 51 and 85, Fairfield, 55 and 89. These are the 4 a.m. Pacific Daylight Time observations for the San Francisco and Monterey Bay areas on Thursday, June 4th. At San Francisco Airport, it was mostly cloudy, temperature 55, dew point 51, relative humidity 86%, west wind at 15 miles an hour, gusting to 25, pressure 29.96 inches and falling. At Oakland Airport, it was cloudy, temperature 56, dew point 53, relative humidity 90%, south wind at 9 miles an hour, pressure 29.96 inches and falling. At San Jose Airport, it was clear, temperature 56, dew point 53, relative humidity 90%, north wind at 3 miles an hour, pressure 29.96 inches and falling. At Santa Rosa, it was clear, temperature 52, calm, pressure 29.93 and steady. At Concord, it was clear, temperature 57, south wind at 14. At Livermore, it was clear, temperature 54, northwest wind at 8. At Monterey, fog was reported, temperature 54, west wind at 7, pressure 29.99 and falling. At Salinas, fog was reported, temperature 54, dew point 52, relative humidity 93%, northwest wind at 8. Here are some observations around California and western Nevada. It was clear, with a temperature of 59 at Sacramento, 57 at Reno, and 34 at Truckee. Under clear skies, South Lake Tahoe reported 37, Blue Canyon reported 58, and Mammoth Lakes reported 43. It was cloudy, with a temperature of 63 at Los Angeles, and 62 at San Diego. Local temperature reports around San Francisco Bay for 4 a.m. Downtown San Francisco was 53 degrees. Oakland Museum was 56 degrees. Redwood City was 58 degrees. San Rafael was 57 degrees. The area forecast for the South Bay, including the San Jose metro area and the Santa Clara Valley. For the rest of tonight, mostly clear. Lows from the lower to mid-50s. West winds up to 5 miles per hour. For Thursday, mostly sunny in the morning then becoming sunny. Highs in the mid-70s by the bay to the 80s inland. Northwest winds 5 to 10 miles per hour. For Thursday night, mostly clear. Lows in the 50s. Northwest winds 5 to 10 miles per hour. And on Friday mostly sunny in the morning then becoming sunny. Highs in the upper 70s by the bay, mid 80s to lower 90s inland. Light winds, becoming northwest 5 to 10 miles per hour in the afternoon. For the Friday night, mostly clear. Lows from the lower to mid 50s west winds 5 to 15 miles per hour for Saturday. Mostly sunny. Highs from the upper 60s to lower 80s Saturday night through Sunday night, mostly clear. Lows near 50. Highs from the upper 60s to lower 80s Monday through Tuesday. Partly cloudy. Highs from the upper 60s to lower 80s lows in the lower 50s Tuesday night and Wednesday mostly clear. Lows in the lower 50s, highs from the 70s to lower 80s, low temperatures tonight and highs tomorrow for the selected cities, San Jose, 55 and 81, Mountain View, 54 and 76, Morgan Hill, 54 and 88. 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This broadcast originates from the National Weather Service office located in Monterey, California, and serves the South Bay and Monterey Bay area, including the cities of San Jose, Monterey, Salinas, and Santa Cruz. The area forecast for the Monterey Bay and Salinas Valley? For the rest of tonight, partly cloudy. Lows in the mid-50s. West winds 5 to 10 miles per hour. For Thursday, partly cloudy in the morning then becoming sunny.

highs in the mid-60s at the coast to the mid-80s inland. West winds 5 to 15 miles per hour. For Thursday night, mostly clear. Lows in the lower 50s. Southwest winds 5 to 10 miles per hour. And on Friday, partly cloudy in the morning, then becoming mostly sunny. Highs in the upper 60s at the coast to the upper 80s inland. West winds 5 to 10 miles per hour for the Friday night, mostly clear until midnight, then becoming partly cloudy. Lows in the lower 50s. West winds 5 to 15 miles per hour for Saturday. Partly cloudy in the morning, then becoming mostly sunny. Highs from the mid-60s to upper 70s Saturday night through Sunday night, mostly clear. Lows in the upper 40s, highs 60s and 70s Monday through Tuesday, partly cloudy. Highs from the mid-60s to upper 70s, lows from the lower to mid-50s Tuesday night, mostly clear until midnight, then becoming partly cloudy. Lows in the lower 50s Wednesday, partly cloudy in the morning, then becoming mostly sunny. Highs from the mid-60s to lower 80s, low temperatures tonight and highs tomorrow for these selected cities: Santa Cruz, 51 and 79, Monterey, 52 and 66, Salinas, 52 and 70, Hollister, 51 and 80, King City, 52 and 85. The weather overview for the Bay Area and Central Coast: breezy to gusty onshore winds mainly in the afternoon and evening. Notable cool down for the weekend through the middle of next week. The extended forecast for the Bay Area and Central Coast: Sunday and Sunday night, mostly clear. Highs 55 to 80. Lows 45 to 55. Monday and Monday night, partly cloudy. A slight chance of rain. Highs 55 to 75. Lows 50 to 55. Tuesday and Tuesday night, partly cloudy. Highs 60 to 80. Lows 50 to 55. Wednesday and Wednesday night, mostly clear. Highs 60 to 85. Lows 50 to 60. Thursday and Thursday night, clear. Highs 65 to 90. Lows 50 to 65. Sunrise, sunset, and tidal information for the San Francisco Bay Area for Thursday, June 4. The sunrise today, 5:49 a.m. The sunset tonight, 8:27 p.m. Tidal data at the Golden Gate for today. High tide, 1:42 a.m. at 5.42 feet. Low tide, 8:48 a.m. at -0.56 feet. High tide, 4:30 p.m. at 4.36 feet. Low tide, 8:47 p.m. at 3.31 feet. Here are the buoy observations for 4 a.m. Pacific Daylight Time. An offshore buoy 6 winds northeast at 4 knots, pressure 1,027.2 millibars. An offshore buoy 59, winds north 14 knots, water temperature 60, pressure 1,026.6 millibars, seas 5 feet, every 10 seconds. At Point Arena buoy, winds northwest 25 knots, gusting to 31, water temperature 52, pressure 1,016.9 millibars, seas 3 feet, every 11 seconds. At buoy 13 near Bodega Bay, winds northwest at 27 knots, gusting to 33, pressure 1,013.8 millibars. At Point Reyes Wave Rider buoy, water temperature 52, seas 11 feet, every 8 seconds. At San Francisco Bar buoy, water temperature 52, seas 6 feet, every 8 seconds. At San Francisco buoy, winds northwest 16 knots, water temperature 53, pressure 1,014.4 millibars, seas 8 feet, every 7 seconds. At Half Moon Bay buoy, winds northwest 16 knots, water temperature 55, pressure 1,016.2 millibars, seas 7 feet, every 8 seconds. At Monterey Bay buoy, winds northwest 17 knots, gusting to 21, water temperature 57, pressure 1,015.3 millibars, seas 8 feet, every 8 seconds. At Point Sur, Wave Rider buoy, water temperature 54, seas 9 feet, every 8 seconds. At Cape San Martin buoy, winds northwest 27 knots, gusting to 33, water temperature 56, pressure 1,013.0 millibars.

9 feet every 8 seconds. Synopsis for the Central California coast and bays, including the Monterey Bay, Greater Farallones, and Cordell Bank National Marine Sanctuaries, hazardous conditions for small craft continue through the weekend. Gale force gusts are expected across the outer waters and along the coastal jet regions. Moderate to rough seas will continue to build through tomorrow to become rough to very rough for the inner and outer waters. Conditions will slowly begin to improve Monday as northwesterly winds diminish to become fresh to strong and seas abate to become moderate. The marine forecast for San Pablo Bay, Suisun Bay, the West Delta, and the San Francisco Bay north of the Bay Bridge. Small craft advisory in effect until 3 a.m. Pacific Daylight Time early this morning. For today, southwest wind 5 to 10 knots. For tonight, southwest wind 5 to 10 knots. For Friday, southwest wind 5 to 10 knots. The marine forecast for Monterey Bay. Small craft advisory in effect until 3 a.m. Pacific Daylight Time early this morning. Small craft advisory in effect from this afternoon through this evening. For today, northwest wind 5 to 10 knots, becoming west 10 to 15 knots this afternoon. Seas 4 to 6 feet. Wave detail, west 5 feet at 11 seconds. For tonight, northwest wind 10 to 15 knots, easing to 5 to 10 knots after midnight. Seas 5 to 7 feet. Wave detail, west 7 feet at 10 seconds and southwest 2 feet at 17 seconds. For Friday, northwest wind around 5 knots, backing to west in the afternoon. Seas 5 to 7 feet. Wave detail, west 6 feet at 11 seconds and southwest 2 feet at 17 seconds. The coastal waters forecast from Pigeon Point to Point Pinos out to 10 nautical miles. Small craft advisory in effect through late tonight. For today, northwest wind 10 to 15 knots, rising to 20 to 25 knots with gusts up to 35 knots. Seas 6 to 9 feet. Wave detail, northwest 8 feet at 11 seconds and south 2 feet at 15 seconds. For tonight, northwest 6 to 9 feet. Wave detail, northwest 8 feet at 11 seconds and south 2 feet at 15 seconds. For tonight, northwest wind 20 to 25 knots with gusts up to 35 knots, easing to 15 to 20 knots after midnight. Seas 7 to 10 feet. Wave detail, northwest 9 feet at 10 seconds and southwest 2 feet at 18 seconds. For Friday, northwest wind 10 to 15 knots, rising to 15 to 20 knots in the afternoon. Seas 7 to 10 feet. Wave detail, northwest 9 feet at 11 seconds and southwest 2 feet at 18 seconds. The area forecast for the peninsula, North Bay, and East Bay. For the rest of tonight, mostly clear. Lows from the 40s to upper 50s. Southwest winds 5 to 10 miles per hour. For Thursday, mostly sunny in the morning then becoming sunny. Highs in the upper 60s at the coast to the upper 80s inland. Southwest winds up to 5 miles per hour, becoming west 5 to 15 miles per hour in the afternoon. For Thursday night, mostly clear. Lows from the upper 40s to mid 50s. Southwest winds 5 to 10 miles per hour. And on Friday, mostly sunny. Highs in the lower 70s at the coast to the lower 90s inland. Southwest winds up to 5 miles per hour, becoming west 5 to 15 miles per hour in the afternoon. For the Friday night, mostly clear. Lows from the 40s to upper 50s west winds 5 to 15 miles per hour for Saturday. Mostly sunny. Breezy. Highs from the lower 60s to mid 70s Saturday night through Sunday night, mostly clear. Breezy. Lows from the 40s to mid 50s, highs 60s and 70s Monday through Tuesday. Partly cloudy. Highs from the lower 60s to mid 70s, lows from the lower to mid 50s Tuesday night and Wednesday, mostly clear. Lows from the upper 40s to mid 50s, highs from the mid 60s to lower 80s, low temperatures tonight and highs tomorrow for these selected cities, San Francisco, 52 and 71, San Francisco.

70, Redwood City, 53 and 79, Oakland, 54 and 76, Fremont, 54 and 79, Concord, 54 and 90, Livermore, 53 and 87, San Rafael, 52 and 84, Santa Rosa, 53 and 91, Napa, 51 and 85, Fairfield, 55 and 89. These are the 4 a.m. Pacific Daylight Time observations for the San Francisco and Monterey Bay areas on Thursday, June 4th. At San Francisco Airport, it was mostly cloudy, temperature 55, dew point 51, relative humidity 86%, west wind at 15 miles an hour, gusting to 25, pressure 29.96 inches and falling. At Oakland Airport, it was cloudy, temperature 56, dew point 53, relative humidity 90%, south wind at 9 miles an hour, pressure 29.96 inches and falling. At San Jose Airport, it was clear, temperature 56, dew point 53, relative humidity 90%, north wind at 3 miles an hour, pressure 29.96 inches and falling. At Santa Rosa, it was clear, temperature 52, calm, pressure 29.93 and steady. At Concord, it was clear, temperature 57, south wind at 14. At Livermore, it was clear, temperature 54, northwest wind at 8. At Monterey, fog was reported, temperature 54, west wind at 7, pressure 29.99 and falling. At Salinas, fog was reported, temperature 54, dew point 52, relative humidity 93%, northwest wind at 8. Here are some observations around California and western Nevada. It was clear, with a temperature of 59 at Sacramento, 57 at Reno, and 34 at Truckee. Under clear skies, South Lake Tahoe reported 37, Blue Canyon reported 58, and Mammoth Lakes reported 43. It was cloudy, with a temperature of 63 at Los Angeles, and 62 at San Diego. Local temperature reports around San Francisco Bay for 4 a.m. Downtown San Francisco was 53 degrees. Oakland Museum was 56 degrees. Redwood City was 58 degrees. San Rafael was 57 degrees. The area forecast for the South Bay, including the San Jose metro area and the Santa Clara Valley. For the rest of tonight, mostly clear. Lows from the lower to mid-50s. West winds up to 5 miles per hour. For Thursday, mostly sunny in the morning, then becoming sunny. Highs in the mid-70s by the bay to the 80s inland. Northwest winds 5 to 10 miles per hour. For Thursday night, mostly clear. Lows in the 50s. Northwest winds 5 to 10 miles per hour. And on Friday, mostly sunny in the morning, then becoming sunny. Highs in the upper 70s by the bay, mid-80s to lower 90s inland. Light winds, becoming northwest 5 to 10 miles per hour in the afternoon. For the Friday night, mostly clear. Lows from the lower to mid-50s west winds 5 to 15 miles per hour for Saturday. Mostly sunny. Highs from the upper 60s to lower 80s Saturday night through Sunday night, mostly clear. Lows near 50. Highs from the upper 60s to lower 80s Monday through Tuesday. Partly cloudy. Highs from the upper 60s to lower 80s lows in the lower 50s Tuesday night and Wednesday mostly clear. Lows in the lower 50s highs from the 70s to lower 80s low temperatures tonight and highs tomorrow for these selected cities. San Jose, 55 and 81. Mountain View, 54 and 76. Morgan Hill, 54 and 88. The area forecast for the Monterey Bay and Salinas Valley? For the rest of tonight, partly cloudy. Lows in the mid-50s. West winds 5 to 10 miles per hour. For Thursday, partly cloudy in the morning then becoming sunny. Highs in the mid-60s at the coast of the mid-80s inland. West winds 5 to 15 miles per hour. For Thursday night, mostly clear. Lows in the lower 50s. Southwest winds 5 to 10 miles per hour. And on
Friday, partly cloudy in the morning, then becoming mostly sunny. Highs in the upper 60s at the coast to the upper 80s inland. West winds 5 to 10 miles per hour for the Friday night, mostly clear until midnight, then becoming partly cloudy. Lows in the lower 50s, west winds 5 to 15 miles per hour for Saturday. Partly cloudy in the morning, then becoming mostly sunny. Highs from the mid-60s to upper 70s Saturday night through Sunday night, mostly clear. Lows in the upper 40s, highs 60s and 70s Monday through Tuesday. Partly cloudy. Highs from the mid-60s to upper 70s, lows from the lower to mid-50s Tuesday night, mostly clear until midnight, then becoming partly cloudy. Lows in the lower 50s Wednesday. Partly cloudy in the morning, then becoming mostly sunny. Highs from the mid-60s to lower 80s, low temperatures tonight and highs tomorrow for the selected cities, Santa Cruz, 51 and 79, Monterey, 52 and 66, Salinas, 52 and 70, Hollister, 51 and 80, King City, 52 and 85. The weather overview for the Bay Area and Central Coast, breezy to gusty onshore winds mainly in the afternoon and evening. Notable cool down for the weekend through the middle of next week. The extended forecast for the Bay Area and Central Coast, Sunday and Sunday night, mostly clear. Highs 55 to 80. Lows 45 to 55. Monday and Monday night, partly cloudy. A slight chance of rain. Highs 55 to 75. Lows 50 to 55. Tuesday and Tuesday night, partly cloudy. Highs 60 to 80. Lows 50 to 55. Wednesday and Wednesday night, mostly clear. Highs 60 to 85. Lows 50 to 60. Thursday and Thursday night, clear. Highs 65 to 90. Lows 50 to 65. Sunrise, sunset, and tidal information for the San Francisco Bay Area for Thursday, June 4. The sunrise today, 5:49 a.m. The sunset tonight, 8:27 p.m. Tidal data at the Golden Gate for today. High tide, 1:42 a.m. at 5.42 feet. Low tide, 8:48 a.m. at minus 0.56 feet. High tide, 4:30 p.m. at 4.36 feet. Low tide, 8:47 p.m. at 3.31 feet. Here are the buoy observations for 4 a.m. Pacific Daylight Time. An offshore buoy 6 winds northeast at 4 knots, pressure 1,027.2 millibars. An offshore buoy 59, winds north 14 knots, water temperature 60, pressure 1,026.6 millibars, seas 5 feet, every 10 seconds. At Point Arena buoy, winds northwest 25 knots, gusting to 31, water temperature 52, pressure 1,016.9 millibars, seas 3 feet, every 11 seconds. At buoy 13 near Bodega Bay, winds northwest at 27 knots, gusting to 33, pressure 1,013.8 millibars. At Point Reyes Wave Rider buoy, water temperature 52, seas 11 feet, every 8 seconds. At San Francisco Bar buoy, water temperature 52, seas 6 feet, every 8 seconds. At San Francisco buoy, winds northwest 16 knots, water temperature 53, pressure 1,014.4 millibars, seas 8 feet, every 7 seconds. At Half Moon Bay buoy, winds northwest 16 knots, water temperature 55, pressure 1,016.2 millibars, seas 7 feet, every 8 seconds. At Monterey Bay buoy, winds northwest 17 knots, gusting to 21, water temperature 57, pressure 1,015.3 millibars, seas 8 feet, every 8 seconds. At Point Sur, Wave Rider buoy, water temperature 54, seas 9 feet, every 8 seconds. At Cape San Martin buoy, winds northwest 27 knots, gusting to 33, water temperature 56, pressure 1,013.0 millibars. Seas 9 feet, every 8 seconds. Synopsis for the Central California coast and bays, including the Monterey Bay, Greater Farallones, and Cordell Bank National Marine Sanctuaries, hazardous conditions for small craft continue through the week.

force gusts are expected across the outer waters and along the coastal jet regions. Moderate to rough seas will continue to build through tomorrow to become rough to very rough for the inner and outer waters. Conditions will slowly begin to improve Monday as northwesterly winds diminish to become fresh to strong and seas abate to become moderate. The marine forecast for San Pablo Bay, Suisun Bay, the West Delta, and the San Francisco Bay north of the Bay Bridge. Small craft advisory in effect until 3 a.m. Pacific Daylight Time early this morning. For today, southwest wind 5 to 10 knots. For tonight, southwest wind 5 to 10 knots. For Friday, southwest wind 5 to 10 knots. The marine forecast for Monterey Bay. Small craft advisory in effect until 3 a.m. Pacific Daylight Time early this morning. Small craft advisory in effect from this afternoon through this evening. For today, northwest wind 5 to 10 knots, becoming west 10 to 15 knots this afternoon. Seas 4 to 6 feet. Wave detail, west 5 feet at 11 seconds. For tonight, northwest wind 10 to 15 knots, easing to 5 to 10 knots after midnight. Seas 5 to 7 feet. Wave detail, west 7 feet at 10 seconds and southwest 2 feet at 17 seconds. For Friday, northwest wind around 5 knots, backing to west in the afternoon. Seas 5 to 7 feet. Wave detail, west 6 feet at 11 seconds and southwest 2 feet at 17 seconds. The coastal waters forecast from Pigeon Point to Point Pinos out to 10 nautical miles. Small craft advisory in effect through late tonight. For today, northwest wind 10 to 15 knots, rising to 20 to 25 knots with gusts up to 35 knots. Seas 6 to 9 feet. Wave detail, northwest 8 feet at 11 seconds and south 2 feet at 15 seconds. For tonight, northwest wind 20 to 25 knots with gusts up to 35 knots, easing to 15 to 20 knots after midnight. Seas 7 to 10 feet. Wave detail, northwest 9 feet at 10 seconds and southwest 2 feet at 18 seconds. For Friday, northwest wind 10 to 15 knots, rising to 15 to 20 knots in the afternoon. Seas 7 to 10 feet. Wave detail, northwest 9 feet at 11 seconds and southwest 2 feet at 18 seconds. The area forecast for the peninsula, North Bay, and East Bay. For the rest of tonight, mostly clear. Lows from the 40s to upper 50s. Southwest winds 5 to 10 miles per hour. For Thursday, mostly sunny in the morning then becoming sunny. Highs in the upper 60s at the coast to the upper 80s inland. Southwest winds up to 5 miles per hour, becoming west 5 to 15 miles per hour in the afternoon. For Thursday night, mostly clear. Lows from the upper 40s to mid 50s. Southwest winds 5 to 10 miles per hour. And on Friday, mostly sunny. Highs in the lower 70s at the coast to the lower 90s inland. Southwest winds up to 5 miles per hour, becoming west 5 to 15 miles per hour in the afternoon. For the Friday night, mostly clear. Lows from the 40s to upper 50s, west winds 5 to 15 miles per hour for Saturday. Mostly sunny. Breezy. Highs from the lower 60s to mid 70s Saturday night through Sunday night, mostly clear. Breezy. Lows from the 40s to mid 50s, highs 60s and 70s Monday through Tuesday. Partly cloudy. Highs from the lower 60s to mid 70s, lows from the lower to mid 50s Tuesday night and Wednesday, mostly clear. Lows from the upper 40s to mid 50s, highs from the mid 60s to lower 80s, low temperatures tonight and highs tomorrow for these selected cities. San Francisco, 52 and 71, San Francisco Airport, 53 and 70, Redwood City, 53 and 79, Oakland, 54 and 76, Fremont, 54 and 79, Concord, 54 and 90, Livermore, 53 and 87, San Rafael, 52 and 84, Santa Rosa, 53 and 91, Napa, 51 and 85, Fairfield, 55 and 89. These are the 4 a.m. Pacific days.

falling. At Santa Rosa, it was clear, temperature 52, calm, pressure 29.93 and steady. At Concord, it was clear, temperature 57, south wind at 14. At Livermore, it was clear, temperature 54, northwest wind at 8. At Monterey, fog was reported, temperature 54, west wind at 7, pressure 29.99 and falling. At Salinas, fog was reported, temperature 54, dew point 52, relative humidity 93%, northwest wind at 8. Here are some observations around California and western Nevada. It was clear, with a temperature of 59 at Sacramento, 57 at Reno, and 34 at Truckee. Under clear skies, South Lake Tahoe reported 37, Blue Canyon reported 58, and Mammoth Lakes reported 43. It was cloudy, with a temperature of 63 at Los Angeles, and 62 at San Diego. Local temperature reports around San Francisco Bay for 4 a.m. Downtown San Francisco was 53 degrees. Oakland Museum was 56 degrees. Redwood City was 58 degrees. San Rafael was 57 degrees. The area forecast for the South Bay, including the San Jose metro area and the Santa Clara Valley. For the rest of tonight, mostly clear. Lows from the lower to mid-50s. West winds up to 5 miles per hour. For Thursday, mostly sunny in the morning then becoming sunny. Highs in the mid-70s by the bay to the 80s inland. Northwest winds 5 to 10 miles per hour. For Thursday night, mostly clear. Lows in the 50s. Northwest winds 5 to 10 miles per hour. And on Friday mostly sunny in the morning then becoming sunny. Highs in the upper 70s by the bay, mid-80s to lower 90s inland. Light winds, becoming northwest 5 to 10 miles per hour in the afternoon. For the Friday night, mostly clear. Lows from the lower to mid-50s west winds 5 to 15 miles per hour for Saturday. Mostly sunny. Highs from the upper 60s to lower 80s Saturday night through Sunday night, mostly clear. Lows near 50. Highs from the upper 60s to lower 80s Monday through Tuesday. Partly cloudy. Highs from the upper 60s to lower 80s lows in the lower 50s Tuesday night and Wednesday mostly clear. Lows in the lower 50s highs from the 70s to lower 80s low temperatures tonight and highs tomorrow for the selected cities, San Jose, 55 and 81, Mountain View, 54 and 76, Morgan Hill, 54 and 88. 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This broadcast originates from the National Weather Service office located in Monterey, California, and serves the South Bay and Monterey Bay Area, including the cities of San Jose, Monterey, Salinas, and Santa Cruz. The area forecast for the Monterey Bay and Salinas Valley? For the rest of tonight, partly cloudy. Lows in the mid-50s. West winds 5 to 10 miles per hour. For Thursday? Partly cloudy in the morning then becoming sunny. Highs in the mid-60s at the coast of the mid-80s inland. West winds 5 to 15 miles per hour. For Thursday night, mostly clear. Lows in the lower 50s. Southwest winds 5 to 10 miles per hour. And on Friday partly cloudy in the morning then becoming mostly sunny. Highs in the upper 60s at the coast of the upper 80s inland. West winds 5 to 10 miles per hour for the Friday night, mostly clear until midnight then becoming partly cloudy. Lows in the lower 50s west winds 5 to 15 miles per hour for Saturday. Partly cloudy in the morning then becoming mostly sunny. Highs from the mid-60s to upper 70s Saturday night through Sunday night, mostly clear. Lows in the upper 40s, highs 60s and 70s Monday through Tuesday. Partly cloudy. Highs from the mid-60s to upper 70s, lows from the lower to mid-50s Tuesday night, mostly clear until midnight then becoming partly cloudy. Lows in the lower 50s Wednesday.

partly cloudy in the morning, then becoming mostly sunny. Highs from the mid-60s to lower 80s, low temperatures tonight and highs tomorrow for the selected cities: Santa Cruz, 51 and 79, Monterey, 52 and 66, Salinas, 52 and 70, Hollister, 51 and 80, King City, 52 and 85. The weather overview for the Bay Area and Central Coast: breezy to gusty onshore winds mainly in the afternoon and evening. Notable cool down for the weekend through the middle of next week. The extended forecast for the Bay Area and Central Coast: Sunday and Sunday night, mostly clear. Highs 55 to 80. Lows 45 to 55. Monday and Monday night, partly cloudy. A slight chance of rain. Highs 55 to 75. Lows 50 to 55. Tuesday and Tuesday night, partly cloudy. High 60 to 80. Lows 50 to 55. Wednesday and Wednesday night, mostly clear. High 60 to 85. Lows 50 to 60. Thursday and Thursday night, clear. High 65 to 90. Lows 50 to 65. Sunrise, sunset, and tidal information for the San Francisco Bay Area for Thursday, June 4. The sunrise today, 5:49 a.m. The sunset tonight, 8:27 p.m. Tidal data at the Golden Gate for today. High tide, 1:42 a.m. at 5.42 feet. Low tide, 8:48 a.m. at minus 0.56 feet. High tide, 4:30 p.m. at 4.36 feet. Low tide, 8:47 p.m. at 3.31 feet. Here are the buoy observations for 4 a.m. Pacific Daylight Time. An offshore buoy 6, winds northeast at 4 knots, pressure 1,027.2 millibars. An offshore buoy 59, winds north 14 knots, water temperature 60, pressure 1,026.6 millibars, seas 5 feet, every 10 seconds. At Point Arena buoy, winds northwest 25 knots, gusting to 31, water temperature 52, pressure 1,016.9 millibars, seas 3 feet, every 11 seconds. At buoy 13 near Bodega Bay, winds northwest at 27 knots, gusting to 33, pressure 1,013.8 millibars. At Point Reyes Wave Rider buoy, water temperature 52, seas 11 feet, every 8 seconds. At San Francisco Bar buoy, water temperature 52, seas 6 feet, every 8 seconds. At San Francisco buoy, winds northwest 16 knots, water temperature 53, pressure 1,014.4 millibars, seas 8 feet, every 7 seconds. At Half Moon Bay buoy, winds northwest 16 knots, water temperature 55, pressure 1,016.2 millibars, seas 7 feet, every 8 seconds. At Monterey Bay buoy, winds northwest 17 knots, gusting to 21, water temperature 57, pressure 1,015.3 millibars, seas 8 feet, every 8 seconds. At Point Sur, Wave Rider buoy, water temperature 54, seas 9 feet, every 8 seconds. At Cape San Martin buoy, winds northwest 27 knots, gusting to 33, water temperature 56, pressure 1,013.0 millibars. Seas 9 feet, every 8 seconds. Synopsis for the Central California coast and bays, including the Monterey Bay, Greater Farallones, and Cordell Bank National Marine Sanctuaries: hazardous conditions for small craft continue through the weekend. Gale force gusts are expected across the outer waters and along the coastal jet regions. Moderate to rough seas will continue to build through tomorrow to become rough to very rough for the inner and outer waters. Conditions will slowly begin to improve Monday as northwesterly winds diminish to become fresh to strong and seas abate to become moderate. The marine forecast for San Pablo Bay, Suisun Bay, the West Delta, and the San Francisco Bay north of the Bay Bridge. Small craft advisory in effect until 3 a.m. Pacific Daylight Time early this morning. For today, southwest wind 5 to 10 knots. For tonight, southwest wind 5 to 10 knots. For Friday, southwest wind 5 to 10 knots.

forecast for Monterey Bay. Small craft advisory in effect until 3 a.m. Pacific Daylight Time early this morning. Small craft advisory in effect from this afternoon through this evening. For today, northwest wind 5 to 10 knots, becoming west 10 to 15 knots this afternoon. Seas 4 to 6 feet. Wave detail, west 5 feet at 11 seconds. For tonight, northwest wind 10 to 15 knots, easing to 5 to 10 knots after midnight. Seas 5 to 7 feet. Wave detail, west 7 feet at 10 seconds and southwest 2 feet at 17 seconds. For Friday, northwest wind around 5 knots, backing to west in the afternoon. Seas 5 to 7 feet. Wave detail, west 6 feet at 11 seconds and southwest 2 feet at 17 seconds. The coastal waters forecast from Pigeon Point to Point Pinos out to 10 nautical miles. Small craft advisory in effect through late tonight. For today, northwest wind 10 to 15 knots, rising to 20 to 25 knots with gusts up to 35 knots. Seas 6 to 9 feet. Wave detail, northwest 8 feet at 11 seconds and south 2 feet at 15 seconds. For tonight, northwest wind 20 to 25 knots with gusts up to 35 knots, easing to 15 to 20 knots after midnight. Seas 7 to 10 feet. Wave detail, northwest 9 feet at 10 seconds and southwest 2 feet at 18 seconds. For Friday, northwest wind 10 to 15 knots, rising to 15 to 20 knots in the afternoon. Seas 7 to 10 feet. Wave detail, northwest 9 feet at 11 seconds and southwest 2 feet at 18 seconds. The area forecast for the peninsula, North Bay, and East Bay. For the rest of tonight, mostly clear. Lows from the 40s to upper 50s. Southwest winds 5 to 10 miles per hour. For Thursday, mostly sunny in the morning then becoming sunny. Highs in the upper 60s at the coast to the upper 80s inland. Southwest winds up to 5 miles per hour, becoming west 5 to 15 miles per hour in the afternoon. For Thursday night, mostly clear. Lows from the upper 40s to mid 50s. Southwest winds 5 to 10 miles per hour. And on Friday, mostly sunny. Highs in the lower 70s at the coast to the lower 90s inland. Southwest winds up to 5 miles per hour, becoming west 5 to 15 miles per hour in the afternoon. For the Friday night, mostly clear. Lows from the 40s to upper 50s, west winds 5 to 15 miles per hour for Saturday. Mostly sunny. Breezy. Highs from the lower 60s to mid 70s Saturday night through Sunday night, mostly clear. Breezy. Lows from the 40s to mid 50s, highs 60s and 70s Monday through Tuesday. Partly cloudy. Highs from the lower 60s to mid 70s, lows from the lower to mid 50s Tuesday night and Wednesday, mostly clear. Lows from the upper 40s to mid 50s, highs from the mid 60s to lower 80s, low temperatures tonight and highs tomorrow for these selected cities. San Francisco, 52 and 71, San Francisco Airport, 53 and 70, Redwood City, 53 and 79, Oakland, 54 and 76, Fremont, 54 and 79, Concord, 54 and 90, Livermore, 53 and 87, San Rafael, 52 and 84, Santa Rosa, 53 and 91, Napa, 51 and 85, Fairfield, 55 and 89. These are the 5 a.m. Pacific Daylight Time observations for the San Francisco and Monterey Bay areas on Thursday, June 4th. At San Francisco Airport, it was mostly cloudy, temperature 54, dew point 50, relative humidity 86%, west wind at 13 miles an hour, pressure 29.95 inches and falling. At Oakland Airport, it was cloudy, temperature 55, dew point 52, relative humidity 89%, west wind at 7 miles an hour, pressure 29.96 inches and steady. At San Jose Airport, it was cloudy, temperature 56, dew point 53, relative humidity 90%, north wind at 3 miles an hour, pressure 29.96 inches and steady.

Mesa. It was clear. Temperature 50. South wind at 3. Pressure 29.92 and falling. At Concord, it was clear. Temperature 57. South wind at 13. At Livermore, it was clear. Temperature 54. Northwest wind at 7. At Monterey, it was cloudy. Temperature 54. West wind at 6. Pressure 29.99 and steady. At Salinas, it was cloudy, temperature 54, dew point 52, relative humidity 93%, west wind at 8. Here are some observations around California and western Nevada. It was clear, with a temperature of 58 at Sacramento, 56 at Reno, and 34 at Truckee. Under clear skies, South Lake Tahoe reported 35, Blue Canyon reported 59, and Mammoth Lakes reported 41. It was cloudy, with a temperature of 63 at Los Angeles, and 62 at San Diego. Local temperature reports around San Francisco Bay for 5 a.m. Downtown San Francisco was 53 degrees. Oakland Museum was 56 degrees. Redwood City was 58 degrees. San Rafael was 56 degrees. The area forecast for the South Bay, including the San Jose metro area and the Santa Clara Valley. For the rest of tonight, mostly clear. Lows from the lower to mid-50s. West winds up to 5 miles per hour. For Thursday, mostly sunny in the morning then becoming sunny. Highs in the mid-70s by the bay to the 80s inland. Northwest winds 5 to 10 miles per hour. For Thursday night, mostly clear. Lows in the 50s. Northwest winds 5 to 10 miles per hour. And on Friday mostly sunny in the morning then becoming sunny. Highs in the upper 70s by the bay, mid 80s to lower 90s inland. Light winds, becoming northwest 5 to 10 miles per hour in the afternoon. For the Friday night, mostly clear. Lows from the lower to mid 50s west winds 5 to 15 miles per hour for Saturday. Mostly sunny. Highs from the upper 60s to lower 80s Saturday night through Sunday night, mostly clear. Lows near 50. Highs from the upper 60s to lower 80s Monday through Tuesday. Partly cloudy. Highs from the upper 60s to lower 80s lows in the lower 50s Tuesday night and Wednesday mostly clear. Lows in the lower 50s, highs from the 70s to lower 80s, low temperatures tonight and highs tomorrow for the selected cities, San Jose, 55 and 81, Mountain View, 54 and 76, Morgan Hill, 54 and 88. The area forecast for the Monterey Bay and Salinas Valley? For the rest of tonight, partly cloudy. Lows in the mid-50s. West winds 5 to 10 miles per hour. For Thursday, partly cloudy in the morning then becoming sunny. Highs in the mid-60s at the coast of the mid-80s inland. West winds 5 to 15 miles per hour. For Thursday night, mostly clear. Lows in the lower 50s. Southwest winds 5 to 10 miles per hour. And on Friday, partly cloudy in the morning then becoming mostly sunny. Highs in the upper 60s at the coast to the upper 80s inland. West winds 5 to 10 miles per hour for the Friday night, mostly clear until midnight then becoming partly cloudy. Lows in the lower 50s west winds 5 to 15 miles per hour for Saturday. Partly cloudy in the morning then becoming mostly sunny. Highs from the mid 60s to upper 70s Saturday night through Sunday night, mostly clear. Lows in the upper 40s, highs 60s and 70s Monday through Tuesday. Partly cloudy. Highs from the mid-60s to upper 70s, lows from the lower to mid-50s Tuesday night. Mostly clear until midnight, then becoming partly cloudy. Lows in the lower 50s Wednesday. Partly cloudy in the morning, then becoming mostly sunny. Highs from the mid-60s to lower 80s, low temperatures tonight and highs tomorrow for the selected cities, Santa Cruz, 51 and 79, Monterey, 52 and 66, Salinas, 52 and 70, Hollister, 51 and 80, King City, 52 and 85. The weather overview for the Bay Area and Central Coast, breezy to gusty onshore winds mainly in the afternoon.

down for the weekend through the middle of next week. The extended forecast for the Bay Area and Central Coast, Sunday and Sunday night, mostly clear. Highs 55 to 80. Lows 45 to 55. Monday and Monday night, partly cloudy. A slight chance of rain. Highs 55 to 75. Lows 50 to 55. Tuesday and Tuesday night, partly cloudy. High 60 to 80. Lows 50 to 55. Wednesday and Wednesday night, mostly clear. High 60 to 85. Lows 50 to 60. Thursday and Thursday night, clear. High 65 to 90. Lows 50 to 65. Sunrise, sunset, and tidal information for the San Francisco Bay Area for Thursday, June 4. The sunrise today, 5:49 a.m. The sunset tonight, 8:27 p.m. Tidal data at the Golden Gate for today. High tide, 1:42 a.m. at 5.42 feet. Low tide, 8:48 a.m. at -0.56 feet. High tide, 4:30 p.m. at 4.36 feet. Low tide, 8:47 p.m. at 3.31 feet. Here are the buoy observations for 5 a.m. Pacific Daylight Time. An offshore buoy 6 winds north at 4 knots, pressure 1,027.1 millibars. An offshore buoy 59, winds north 60 knots, water temperature 60, pressure 1,026.3 millibars, seas 5 feet, every 15 seconds. Head Point Arena buoy, winds northwest 23 knots, gusting to 29, water temperature 52, pressure 1,016.9 millibars, seas 5 feet, every 15 seconds. At buoy 13 near Bodega Bay, winds northwest at 27 knots, gusting to 33, pressure 1,013.6 millibars, swell 10 feet, every 7 seconds. At Point Reyes Wave Rider buoy, water temperature 52, seas 12 feet, every 8 seconds. At San Francisco Bar buoy, water temperature 51, seas 6 feet, every 7 seconds. At San Francisco buoy, winds northwest at 70 knots, gusting to 23, water temperature 52, swell 9 feet, every 8 seconds. At Half Moon Bay buoy, winds northwest 70 knots, gusting to 21, water temperature 55, pressure 1,015.8 millibars, seas 8 feet, every 8 seconds. At Monterey Bay buoy, winds northwest 70 knots, gusting to 23, water temperature 57, pressure 1,015.2 millibars, seas 8 feet, every 11 seconds. Head Point Sir, Wave Rider buoy, water temperature 54, seas 9 feet, every 9 seconds. At Cape San Martin buoy, winds northwest 25 knots, gusting to 31, water temperature 55, pressure 1,013.1 millibars. Seas 9 feet, every 7 seconds. Synopsis for the Central California coast and bays, including the Monterey Bay, Greater Farallones, and Cordell Bank National Marine Sanctuaries, hazardous conditions for small craft continue through the weekend. Gale force gusts are expected across the outer waters and along the coastal jet regions. Moderate to rough seas will continue to build through tomorrow to become rough to very rough for the inner and outer waters. Conditions will slowly begin to improve Monday as northwesterly winds diminish to become fresh to strong and seas abate to become moderate. The marine forecast for San Pablo Bay, Suisun Bay, the West Delta, and the San Francisco Bay north of the Bay Bridge. Small craft advisory in effect until 3 a.m. Pacific Daylight Time early this morning. For today, southwest wind 5 to 10 knots. For tonight, southwest wind 5 to 10 knots. For Friday, southwest wind 5 to 10 knots. The marine forecast for Monterey Bay. Small craft advisory in effect until 3 a.m. Pacific Daylight Time early this morning. Small craft advisory in effect from this afternoon through this evening. For today, northwest wind 5 to 10 knots, becoming west 10 to 15 knots this afternoon. Seas 4 to 6 feet. Wave detail, west 5 feet at 11 seconds.

tonight? Northwest wind 10 to 50 knots, easing to 5 to 10 knots after midnight. Seas 5 to 7 feet. Wave detail, west 7 feet at 10 seconds and southwest 2 feet at 17 seconds. For Friday, northwest wind around 5 knots, backing to west in the afternoon. Seas 5 to 7 feet. Wave detail, west 6 feet at 11 seconds and southwest 2 feet at 17 seconds. The coastal waters forecast from Pigeon Point to Point Pinos out to 10 nautical miles. Small craft advisory in effect through late tonight. For today, northwest wind 10 to 15 knots, rising to 20 to 25 knots with gusts up to 35 knots. Seas 6 to 9 feet. Wave detail, northwest 8 feet at 11 seconds and south 2 feet at 15 seconds. For tonight, northwest wind 20 to 25 knots with gusts up to 35 knots, easing to 15 to 20 knots after midnight. Seas 7 to 10 feet. Wave detail, northwest 9 feet at 10 seconds and southwest 2 feet at 18 seconds. For Friday, northwest wind 10 to 15 knots, rising to 15 to 20 knots in the afternoon. Seas 7 to 10 feet. Wave detail, northwest 9 feet at 11 seconds and southwest 2 feet at 18 seconds. The area forecast for the peninsula, North Bay, and East Bay. For the rest of tonight, mostly clear. Lows from the 40s to upper 50s. Southwest winds 5 to 10 miles per hour. For Thursday, mostly sunny in the morning then becoming sunny. Highs in the upper 60s at the coast to the upper 80s inland. Southwest winds up to 5 miles per hour, becoming west 5 to 15 miles per hour in the afternoon. For Thursday night, mostly clear. Lows from the upper 40s to mid 50s. Southwest winds 5 to 10 miles per hour. And on Friday, mostly sunny. Highs in the lower 70s at the coast to the lower 90s inland. Southwest winds up to 5 miles per hour, becoming west 5 to 15 miles per hour in the afternoon. For the Friday night, mostly clear. Lows from the 40s to upper 50s, west winds 5 to 15 miles per hour for Saturday. Mostly sunny. Breezy. Highs from the lower 60s to mid 70s Saturday night through Sunday night, mostly clear. Breezy. Lows from the 40s to mid 50s, highs 60s and 70s Monday through Tuesday. Partly cloudy. Highs from the lower 60s to mid 70s, lows from the lower to mid 50s Tuesday night and Wednesday, mostly clear. Lows from the upper 40s to mid 50s, highs from the mid 60s to lower 80s, low temperatures tonight and highs tomorrow for the selected cities. San Francisco, 52 and 71, San Francisco Airport, 53 and 70, Redwood City, 53 and 79, Oakland, 54 and 76, Fremont, 54 and 79, Concord, 54 and 90, Livermore, 53 and 87, San Rafael, 52 and 84, Santa Rosa, 53 and 91, Napa, 51 and 85, Fairfield, 55 and 89. These are the 5 a.m. Pacific Daylight Time observations for the San Francisco and Monterey Bay areas on Thursday, June 4th. At San Francisco Airport, it was mostly cloudy, temperature 54, dew point 50, relative humidity 86%, west wind at 13 miles an hour, pressure 29.95 inches and falling. At Oakland Airport, it was cloudy, temperature 55, dew point 52, relative humidity 89%, west wind at 7 miles an hour, pressure 29.96 inches and steady. At San Jose Airport, it was cloudy, temperature 56, dew point 53, relative humidity 90%, north wind at 3 miles an hour, pressure 29.96 inches and steady. At Santa Rosa, it was clear, temperature 50, south wind at 3, pressure 29.92 and falling. At Concord, it was clear, temperature 57, south wind at 13. At Livermore, it was clear, temperature 54, northwest wind at 7. At Monterey, it was cloudy, temperature 54, west wind at 6, pressure 29.99 and

Salinas. It was cloudy, temperature 54, dew point 52, relative humidity 93%, west wind at 8. Here are some observations around California and western Nevada. It was clear, with a temperature of 58 at Sacramento, 56 at Reno, and 34 at Truckee. Under clear skies, South Lake Tahoe reported 35, Blue Canyon reported 59, and Mammoth Lakes reported 41. It was cloudy, with a temperature of 63 at Los Angeles, and 62 at San Diego. Local temperature reports around San Francisco Bay for 5 a.m. Downtown San Francisco was 53 degrees. Oakland Museum was 56 degrees. Redwood City was 58 degrees. San Rafael was 56 degrees. The area forecast for the South Bay, including the San Jose metro area and the Santa Clara Valley. For the rest of tonight, mostly clear. Lows from the lower to mid-50s. West winds up to 5 miles per hour. For Thursday, mostly sunny in the morning, then becoming sunny. Highs in the mid-70s by the bay to the 80s inland. Northwest winds 5 to 10 miles per hour. For Thursday night, mostly clear. Lows in the 50s. Northwest winds 5 to 10 miles per hour. And on Friday, mostly sunny in the morning, then becoming sunny. Highs in the upper 70s by the bay, mid-80s to lower 90s inland. Light winds, becoming northwest 5 to 10 miles per hour in the afternoon. For the Friday night, mostly clear. Lows from the lower to mid-50s west winds 5 to 15 miles per hour for Saturday. Mostly sunny. Highs from the upper 60s to lower 80s Saturday night through Sunday night, mostly clear. Lows near 50. Highs from the upper 60s to lower 80s Monday through Tuesday. Partly cloudy. Highs from the upper 60s to lower 80s lows in the lower 50s Tuesday night and Wednesday mostly clear. Lows in the lower 50s highs from the 70s to lower 80s low temperatures tonight and highs tomorrow for these selected cities. San Jose, 55 and 81, Mountain View, 54 and 76, Morgan Hill, 54 and 88. The area forecast for the Monterey Bay and Salinas Valley? For the rest of tonight, partly cloudy. Lows in the mid-50s. West winds 5 to 10 miles per hour. For Thursday, partly cloudy in the morning then becoming sunny. Highs in the mid-60s at the coast of the mid-80s inland. West winds 5 to 15 miles per hour. For Thursday night, mostly clear. Lows in the lower 50s. Southwest winds 5 to 10 miles per hour. And on Friday, partly cloudy in the morning then becoming mostly sunny. Highs in the upper 60s at the coast to the upper 80s inland. West winds 5 to 10 miles per hour for the Friday night, mostly clear until midnight then becoming partly cloudy. Lows in the lower 50s west winds 5 to 15 miles per hour for Saturday. Partly cloudy in the morning then becoming mostly sunny. Highs from the mid 60s to upper 70s Saturday night through Sunday night, mostly clear. Lows in the upper 40s highs 60s and 70s Monday through Tuesday. Partly cloudy. Highs from the mid-60s to upper 70s lows from the lower to mid-50s Tuesday night, mostly clear until midnight then becoming partly cloudy. Lows in the lower 50s Wednesday, partly cloudy in the morning then becoming mostly sunny. Highs from the mid-60s to lower 80s low temperatures tonight and highs tomorrow for these selected cities, Santa Cruz, 51 and 79, Monterey, 52 and 66, Salinas, 52 and 70, Hollister, 51 and 80, King City, 52 and 85. 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This broadcast originates from the National Weather Service office located in Monterey, California, and serves the South Bay and Monterey Bay Area, including the cities of San Jose, Monterey, Salinas, and Santa Cruz. The weather overview for the Bay Area and Central Coast, breezy to gusty onshore winds mainly in the afternoon.

cool down for the weekend through the middle of next week. The extended forecast for the Bay Area and Central Coast, Sunday and Sunday night, mostly clear. Highs 55 to 80. Lows 45 to 55. Monday and Monday night, partly cloudy. A slight chance of rain. Highs 55 to 75. Lows 50 to 55. Tuesday and Tuesday night, partly cloudy. Highs 60 to 80. Lows 50 to 55. Wednesday and Wednesday night, mostly clear. Highs 60 to 85. Lows 50 to 60. Thursday and Thursday night, clear. Highs 65 to 90. Lows 50 to 65. Sunrise, sunset, and tidal information for the San Francisco Bay Area for Thursday, June 4. The sunrise today, 5:49 a.m. The sunset tonight, 8:27 p.m. Tidal data at the Golden Gate for today. High tide, 1:42 a.m. at 5.42 feet. Low tide, 8:48 a.m. at minus 056 feet. High tide, 4:30 p.m. at 4.36 feet. Low tide, 8:47 p.m. at 3.31 feet. Here are the buoy observations for 5 a.m. Pacific Daylight Time. An offshore buoy 6 winds north at 4 knots, pressure 1,027.1 millibars. An offshore buoy 59, winds north 60 knots, water temperature 60, pressure 1,026.3 millibars, seas 5 feet, every 15 seconds. At Point Arena buoy, winds northwest 23 knots, gusting to 29, water temperature 52, pressure 1,016.9 millibars, seas 5 feet, every 15 seconds. At buoy 13 near Bodega Bay, winds northwest at 27 knots, gusting to 33, pressure 1,013.6 millibars, swell 10 feet, every 7 seconds. At Point Reyes Wave Rider buoy, water temperature 52, seas 12 feet, every 8 seconds. At San Francisco Bar buoy, water temperature 51, seas 6 feet, every 7 seconds. At San Francisco buoy, winds northwest at 70 knots, gusting to 23, water temperature 52, swell 9 feet, every 8 seconds. At Half Moon Bay buoy, winds northwest 70 knots, gusting to 21, water temperature 55, pressure 1,015.8 millibars, seas 8 feet, every 8 seconds. At Monterey Bay buoy, winds northwest 70 knots, gusting to 23, water temperature 57, pressure 1,015.2 millibars, seas 8 feet, every 11 seconds. At Point Sur, Wave Rider buoy, water temperature 54, seas 9 feet, every 9 seconds. At Cape San Martin buoy, winds northwest 25 knots, gusting to 31, water temperature 55, pressure 1,013.1 millibars. Seas 9 feet, every 7 seconds. Synopsis for the Central California coast and bays, including the Monterey Bay, Greater Farallones, and Cordell Bank National Marine Sanctuaries, hazardous conditions for small craft continue through the weekend. Gale force gusts are expected across the outer waters and along the coastal jet regions. Moderate to rough seas will continue to build through tomorrow to become rough to very rough for the inner and outer waters. Conditions will slowly begin to improve Monday as northwesterly winds diminish to become fresh to strong and seas abate to become moderate. The marine forecast for San Pablo Bay, Suisun Bay, the West Delta, and the San Francisco Bay north of the Bay Bridge. Small craft advisory in effect until 3 a.m. Pacific Daylight Time early this morning. For today, southwest wind 5 to 10 knots. For tonight, southwest wind 5 to 10 knots. For Friday, southwest wind 5 to 10 knots. The marine forecast for Monterey Bay. Small craft advisory in effect until 3 a.m. Pacific Daylight Time early this morning. Small craft advisory in effect from this afternoon through this evening. For today, northwest wind 5 to 10 knots, becoming west 10 to 15 knots this afternoon. Seas 4 to 6 feet. Wave detail, west 5 feet at 11 seconds.

tonight? Northwest wind 10 to 15 knots, easing to 5 to 10 knots after midnight. Seas 5 to 7 feet. Wave detail, west 7 feet at 10 seconds and southwest 2 feet at 17 seconds. For Friday, northwest wind around 5 knots, backing to west in the afternoon. Seas 5 to 7 feet. Wave detail, west 6 feet at 11 seconds and southwest 2 feet at 17 seconds. The coastal waters forecast from Pigeon Point to Point Pinos out to 10 nautical miles. Small craft advisory in effect through late tonight. For today, northwest wind 10 to 15 knots, rising to 20 to 25 knots with gusts up to 35 knots. Seas 6 to 9 feet. Wave detail, northwest 8 feet at 11 seconds and south 2 feet at 15 seconds. For tonight, northwest wind 20 to 25 knots with gusts up to 35 knots, easing to 15 to 20 knots after midnight. Seas 7 to 10 feet. Wave detail, northwest 9 feet at 10 seconds and southwest 2 feet at 18 seconds. For Friday, northwest wind 10 to 15 knots, rising to 15 to 20 knots in the afternoon. Seas 7 to 10 feet. Wave detail, northwest 9 feet at 11 seconds and southwest 2 feet at 18 seconds. The area forecast for the peninsula, North Bay, and East Bay. For the rest of tonight, mostly clear. Lows from the 40s to upper 50s. Southwest winds 5 to 10 miles per hour. For Thursday, mostly sunny in the morning then becoming sunny. Highs in the upper 60s at the coast to the upper 80s in the morning then becoming sunny. Highs in the upper 60s at the coast to the upper 80s inland. Southwest winds up to 5 miles per hour, becoming west 5 to 15 miles per hour in the afternoon. For Thursday night, mostly clear. Lows from the upper 40s to mid 50s. Southwest winds 5 to 10 miles per hour. And on Friday, mostly sunny. Highs in the lower 70s at the coast to the lower 90s inland. Southwest winds up to 5 miles per hour, becoming west 5 to 15 miles per hour in the afternoon. For the Friday night, mostly clear. Lows from the 40s to upper 50s, west winds 5 to 15 miles per hour for Saturday. Mostly sunny. Breezy. Highs from the lower 60s to mid 70s Saturday night through Sunday night, mostly clear. Breezy. Lows from the 40s to mid 50s, highs 60s and 70s Monday through Tuesday. Partly cloudy. Highs from the lower 60s to mid 70s, lows from the lower to mid 50s Tuesday night and Wednesday, mostly clear. Lows from the upper 40s to mid 50s, highs from the mid 60s to lower 80s, low temperatures tonight and highs tomorrow for these selected cities. San Francisco, 52 and 71, San Francisco Airport, 53 and 70, Redwood City, 53 and 79, Oakland, 54 and 76, Fremont, 54 and 79, Concord, 54 and 90, Livermore, 53 and 87, San Rafael, 52 and 84, Santa Rosa, 53 and 91, Napa, 51 and 85, Fairfield, 55 and 89. These are the 5 a.m. Pacific Daylight Time observations for the San Francisco and Monterey Bay areas on Thursday, June 4th. At San Francisco Airport, it was mostly cloudy, temperature 54, dew point 50, relative humidity 86%, west wind at 13 miles an hour, pressure 29.95 inches and falling. At Oakland Airport, it was cloudy, temperature 55, dew point 52, relative humidity 89%, west wind at 7 miles an hour, pressure 29.96 inches and steady. At San Jose Airport, it was cloudy, temperature 56, dew point 53, relative humidity 90%, north wind at 3 miles an hour, pressure 29.96 inches and steady. At Santa Rosa, it was clear, temperature 50, south wind at 3, pressure 29.92 and falling. At Concord, it was clear, temperature 57, south wind at 13. At Livermore, it was clear, temperature 54, northwest wind at 7. At Monterey.

cloudy, temperature 54, west wind at 6, pressure 29.99 and steady. At Salinas, it was cloudy, temperature 54, dew point 52, relative humidity 93%, west wind at 8. Here are some observations around California and western Nevada. It was clear, with a temperature of 58 at Sacramento, 56 at Reno, and 34 at Truckee. Under clear skies, South Lake Tahoe reported 35, Blue Canyon reported 59, and Mammoth Lakes reported 41. It was cloudy, with a temperature of 63 at Los Angeles, and 62 at San Diego. Local temperature reports around San Francisco Bay for 5 a.m. Downtown San Francisco was 53 degrees. Oakland Museum was 56 degrees. Redwood City was 58 degrees. San Rafael was 56 degrees. The area forecast for the South Bay, including the San Jose metro area and the Santa Clara Valley. For the rest of tonight, mostly clear. Lows from the lower to mid-50s. West winds up to 5 miles per hour. For Thursday, mostly sunny in the morning, then becoming sunny. Highs in the mid-70s by the bay to the 80s inland. Northwest winds 5 to 10 miles per hour. For Thursday night, mostly clear. Lows in the 50s. Northwest winds 5 to 10 miles per hour. And on Friday, mostly sunny in the morning, then becoming sunny. Highs in the upper 70s by the bay, mid-80s to lower 90s inland. Light winds, becoming northwest 5 to 10 miles per hour in the afternoon. For the Friday night, mostly clear. Lows from the lower to mid-50s west winds 5 to 15 miles per hour for Saturday. Mostly sunny. Highs from the upper 60s to lower 80s Saturday night through Sunday night, mostly clear. Lows near 50. Highs from the upper 60s to lower 80s Monday through Tuesday. Partly cloudy. Highs from the upper 60s to lower 80s, lows in the lower 50s Tuesday night and Wednesday, mostly clear. Lows in the lower 50s, highs from the 70s to lower 80s, low temperatures tonight and highs tomorrow for the selected cities, San Jose, 55 and 81, Mountain View, 54 and 76, Morgan Hill, 54 and 88. The area forecast for the Monterey Bay and Salinas Valley? For the rest of tonight, partly cloudy. Lows in the mid-50s. West winds 5 to 10 miles per hour. For Thursday, partly cloudy in the morning, then becoming sunny. Highs in the mid-60s at the coast to the mid-80s inland. West winds 5 to 15 miles per hour. For Thursday night, mostly clear. Lows in the lower 50s. Southwest winds 5 to 10 miles per hour. And on Friday, partly cloudy in the morning, then becoming mostly sunny. Highs in the upper 60s at the coast to the upper 80s inland. West winds 5 to 10 miles per hour for the Friday night, mostly clear until midnight, then becoming partly cloudy. Lows in the lower 50s, west winds 5 to 15 miles per hour for Saturday. Partly cloudy in the morning, then becoming mostly sunny. Highs from the mid-60s to upper 70s Saturday night through Sunday night, mostly clear. Lows in the upper 40s, highs 60s and 70s Monday through Tuesday, partly cloudy. Highs from the mid-60s to upper 70s, lows from the lower to mid-50s Tuesday night, mostly clear until midnight, then becoming partly cloudy. Lows in the lower 50s Wednesday, partly cloudy in the morning, then becoming mostly sunny. Highs from the mid-60s to lower 80s, low temperatures tonight and highs tomorrow for the selected cities, Santa Cruz, 51 and 79, Monterey, 52 and 66, Salinas, 52 and 70, Hollister, 51 and 80, King City, 52 and 85. The weather overview for the Bay Area and Central Coast, breezy to gusty onshore winds mainly in the afternoon and evening, notable cool down for the weekend through the middle of next week. The extended forecast for the Bay Area and Central Coast, Sunday and Sunday night, mostly clear. Highs 55 to 80. Lows 45 to 55. Monday and Monday night, partly cloudy. A slight chance of rain.
55 to 75. Lows 50 to 55. Tuesday and Tuesday night, partly cloudy. High 60 to 80. Lows 50 to 55. Wednesday and Wednesday night, mostly clear. High 60 to 85. Lows 50 to 60. Thursday and Thursday night, clear. Highs 65 to 90. Lows 50 to 65. Sunrise, sunset, and tidal information for the San Francisco Bay Area for Thursday, June 4. The sunrise today, 5:49 a.m. The sunset tonight, 8:27 p.m. Tidal data at the Golden Gate for today. High tide, 1:42 a.m. at 5.42 feet. Low tide, 8:48 a.m. at minus 056 feet. High tide, 4:30 p.m. at 4.36 feet. Low tide, 8:47 p.m. at 3.31 feet. Here are the buoy observations for 5 a.m. Pacific Daylight Time. An offshore buoy 6 winds north at 4 knots, pressure 1,027.1 millibars. An offshore buoy 59, winds north 60 knots, water temperature 60, pressure 1,026.3 millibars, seas 5 feet, every 15 seconds. At Point Arena buoy, winds northwest 23 knots, gusting to 29, water temperature 52, pressure 1,016.9 millibars, seas 5 feet, every 15 seconds. At buoy 13 near Bodega Bay, winds northwest at 27 knots, gusting to 33, pressure 1,013.6 millibars, swell 10 feet, every 7 seconds. At Point Reyes Wave Rider buoy, water temperature 52, seas 12 feet, every 8 seconds. At San Francisco Bar buoy, water temperature 51, seas 6 feet, every 7 seconds. At San Francisco buoy, winds northwest at 70 knots, gusting to 23, water temperature 52, swell 9 feet, every 8 seconds. At Half Moon Bay buoy, winds northwest 70 knots, gusting to 21, water temperature 55, pressure 1,015.8 millibars, seas 8 feet, every 8 seconds. At Monterey Bay buoy, winds northwest 70 knots, gusting to 23, water temperature 57, pressure 1,015.2 millibars, seas 8 feet, every 11 seconds. At Point Sur, Wave Rider buoy, water temperature 54, seas 9 feet, every 9 seconds. At Cape San Martin buoy, winds northwest 25 knots, gusting to 31, water temperature 55, pressure 1,013.1 millibars. Seas 9 feet, every 7 seconds. Synopsis for the Central California coast and bays, including the Monterey Bay, Greater Farallones, and Cordell Bank National Marine Sanctuaries, hazardous conditions for small craft continue through the weekend. Gale force gusts are expected across the outer waters and along the coastal jet regions. Moderate to rough seas will continue to build through tomorrow to become rough to very rough for the inner and outer waters. Conditions will slowly begin to improve Monday as northwesterly winds diminish to become fresh to strong and seas abate to become moderate. The marine forecast for San Pablo Bay, Suisun Bay, the West Delta, and the San Francisco Bay north of the Bay Bridge. Small craft advisory in effect until 3 a.m. Pacific Daylight Time early this morning. For today, southwest wind 5 to 10 knots. For tonight, southwest wind 5 to 10 knots. For Friday, southwest wind 5 to 10 knots. The marine forecast for Monterey Bay. Small craft advisory in effect until 3 a.m. Pacific Daylight Time early this morning. Small craft advisory in effect from this afternoon through this evening. For today, northwest wind 5 to 10 knots, becoming west 10 to 15 knots this afternoon. Seas 4 to 6 feet. Wave detail, west 5 feet at 11 seconds. For tonight, northwest wind 10 to 15 knots, easing to 5 to 10 knots after midnight. Seas 5 to 7 feet. Wave detail, west 7 feet at 10 seconds and southwest 2 feet at 17 seconds. For Friday, northwest wind around 5 knots, backing to west in

5 to 7 feet. Wave detail, west 6 feet at 11 seconds and southwest 2 feet at 17 seconds. The coastal waters forecast from Pigeon Point to Point Pinos out to 10 nautical miles. Small craft advisory in effect through late tonight. For today, northwest wind 10 to 15 knots, rising to 20 to 25 knots with gusts up to 35 knots. Seas 6 to 9 feet. Wave detail, northwest 8 feet at 11 seconds and south 2 feet at 15 seconds. For tonight, northwest wind 20 to 25 knots with gusts up to 35 knots, easing to 15 to 20 knots after midnight. Seas 7 to 10 feet. Wave detail, northwest 9 feet at 10 seconds and southwest 2 feet at 18 seconds. For Friday, northwest wind 10 to 15 knots, rising to 15 to 20 knots in the afternoon. Seas 7 to 10 feet. Wave detail, northwest 9 feet at 11 seconds and southwest 2 feet at 18 seconds. The area forecast for the peninsula, North Bay, and East Bay. For the rest of tonight, mostly clear. Lows from the 40s to upper 50s. Southwest winds 5 to 10 miles per hour. For Thursday, mostly sunny in the morning then becoming sunny. Highs in the upper 60s at the coast to the upper 80s inland. Southwest winds up to 5 miles per hour, becoming west 5 to 15 miles per hour in the afternoon. For Thursday night, mostly clear. Lows from the upper 40s to mid 50s. Southwest winds 5 to 10 miles per hour. And on Friday, mostly sunny. Highs in the lower 70s at the coast to the lower 90s inland. Southwest winds up to 5 miles per hour, becoming west 5 to 15 miles per hour in the afternoon. For the Friday night, mostly clear. Lows from the 40s to upper 50s, west winds 5 to 15 miles per hour for Saturday. Mostly sunny. Breezy. Highs from the lower 60s to mid 70s Saturday night through Sunday night, mostly clear. Breezy. Lows from the 40s to mid 50s, highs 60s and 70s Monday through Tuesday. Partly cloudy. Highs from the lower 60s to mid 70s, lows from the lower to mid 50s Tuesday night and Wednesday, mostly clear. Lows from the upper 40s to mid 50s, highs from the mid 60s to lower 80s, low temperatures tonight and highs tomorrow for the selected cities, San Francisco, 52 and 71, San Francisco Airport, 53 and 70, Redwood City, 53 and 79, Oakland, 54 and 76, Fremont, 54 and 79, Concord, 54 and 90, Livermore, 53 and 87, San Rafael, 52 and 84, Santa Rosa, 53 and 91, Napa, 51 and 85, Fairfield, 55 and 89. These are the 5 a.m. Pacific Daylight Time observations for the San Francisco and Monterey Bay areas on Thursday, June 4th. At San Francisco Airport, it was mostly cloudy, temperature 54, dew point 50, relative humidity 86%, west wind at 13 miles an hour, pressure 29.95 inches and falling. At Oakland Airport, it was cloudy, temperature 55, dew point 52, relative humidity 89%, west wind at 7 miles an hour, pressure 29.96 inches and steady. At San Jose Airport, it was cloudy, temperature 56, dew point 53, relative humidity 90%, north wind at 3 miles an hour, pressure 29.96 inches and steady. At Santa Rosa, it was clear, temperature 50, south wind at 3, pressure 29.92 and falling. At Concord, it was clear, temperature 57, south wind at 13. At Livermore, it was clear, temperature 54, northwest wind at 7. At Monterey, it was cloudy, temperature 54, west wind at 6, pressure 29.99 and steady. At Salinas, it was cloudy, temperature 54, dew point 52, relative humidity 93%, west wind at 8. Here are some observations around California and western Nevada. It was clear, with a temperature of 58 at Sacramento, 56 at Reno, and 34 at

up to 5 miles per hour. For Thursday, mostly sunny in the morning, then becoming sunny. Highs in the mid-70s by the bay to the 80s inland. Northwest winds 5 to 10 miles per hour. For Thursday night, mostly clear. Lows in the 50s. Northwest winds 5 to 10 miles per hour. And on Friday, mostly sunny in the morning, then becoming sunny. Highs in the upper 70s by the bay, mid-80s to lower 90s inland. Light winds, becoming northwest 5 to 10 miles per hour in the afternoon. For the Friday night, mostly clear. Lows from the lower to mid-50s west winds 5 to 15 miles per hour for Saturday. Mostly sunny. Highs from the upper 60s to lower 80s Saturday night through Sunday night, mostly clear. Lows near 50. Highs from the upper 60s to lower 80s Monday through Tuesday. Partly cloudy. Highs from the upper 60s to lower 80s, lows in the lower 50s Tuesday night and Wednesday, mostly clear. Lows in the lower 50s, highs from the 70s to lower 80s, low temperatures tonight and highs tomorrow for the selected cities, San Jose, 55 and 81, Mountain View, 54 and 76, Morgan Hill, 54 and 88. The area forecast for the Monterey Bay and Salinas Valley. For the rest of tonight, partly cloudy. Lows in the mid-50s. West winds 5 to 10 miles per hour. For Thursday, partly cloudy in the morning, then becoming sunny. Highs in the mid-60s at the coast of the mid-80s inland. West winds 5 to 15 miles per hour. For Thursday night, mostly clear. Lows in the lower 50s. Southwest winds 5 to 10 miles per hour. And on Friday, partly cloudy in the morning, then becoming mostly sunny. Highs in the upper 60s at the coast to the upper 80s inland. West winds 5 to 10 miles per hour for the Friday night, mostly clear until midnight, then becoming partly cloudy. Lows in the lower 50s, west winds 5 to 15 miles per hour for Saturday. Partly cloudy in the morning, then becoming mostly sunny. Highs from the mid-60s to upper 70s Saturday night through Sunday night, mostly clear. Lows in the upper 40s, highs 60s and 70s Monday through Tuesday. Partly cloudy. Highs from the mid-60s to upper 70s, lows from the lower to mid-50s Tuesday night, mostly clear until midnight, then becoming partly cloudy. Lows in the lower 50s Wednesday. Partly cloudy in the morning, then becoming mostly sunny. Highs from the mid-60s to lower 80s, low temperatures tonight and highs tomorrow for the selected cities, Santa Cruz, 51 and 79, Monterey, 52 and 66, Salinas, 52 and 70, Hollister, 51 and 80, King City, 52 and 85. 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This broadcast originates from the National Weather Service office located in Monterey, California, and serves the South Bay and Monterey Bay Area, including the cities of San Jose, Monterey, Salinas, and Santa Cruz. The weather overview for the Bay Area and Central Coast, breezy to gusty onshore winds mainly in the afternoon and evening, notable cool down for the weekend through the middle of next week. The extended forecast for the Bay Area and Central Coast, Sunday and Sunday night, mostly clear. Highs 55 to 80. Lows 45 to 55. Monday and Monday night, partly cloudy. A slight chance of rain. Highs 55 to 75. Lows 50 to 55. Tuesday and Tuesday night, partly cloudy. Highs 60 to 80. Lows 50 to 55. Wednesday and Wednesday night, mostly clear. High 60 to 85. Lows 50 to 60. Thursday and Thursday night, clear. High 65 to 90. Lows 50 to 65. Sunrise, sunset, and tidal information for the San Francisco Bay Area for Thursday, June 4. The sunrise today, 5:49 a.m. The sunset tonight, 8:27 p.m. Tidal data at the Golden Gate for today. High tide, 1:42.

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Low tide, 8:48 a.m. at minus 056 feet. 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Low tide, 8:47 p.m. at 3.31 feet. Here are the buoy observations for 5 a.m. Pacific Daylight Time. An offshore buoy 6 winds north at 4 knots, pressure 1,027.1 millibars. An offshore buoy 59, winds north 60 knots, water temperature 60, pressure 1,026.3 millibars, seas 5 feet, every 15 seconds. At Point Arena buoy, winds northwest 23 knots, gusting to 29, water temperature 52, pressure 1,016.9 millibars, seas 5 feet, every 15 seconds. At buoy 13 near Bodega Bay, winds northwest at 27 knots, gusting to 33, pressure 1,013.6 millibars, swell 10 feet, every 7 seconds. At Point Reyes Wave Rider buoy, water temperature 52, seas 12 feet, every 8 seconds. At San Francisco Bar buoy, water temperature 51, seas 6 feet, every 7 seconds. At San Francisco buoy, winds northwest at 70 knots, gusting to 23, water temperature 52, swell 9 feet, every 8 seconds. At Half Moon Bay buoy, winds northwest 70 knots, gusting to 21, water temperature 55, pressure 1,015.8 millibars, seas 8 feet, every 8 seconds. At Monterey Bay buoy, winds northwest 70 knots, gusting to 23, water temperature 57, pressure 1,015.2 millibars, seas 8 feet, every 11 seconds. At Point Sur, Wave Rider buoy, water temperature 54, seas 9 feet, every 9 seconds. At Cape San Martin buoy, winds northwest 25 knots, gusting to 31, water temperature 55, pressure 1,013.1 millibars. Seas 9 feet, every 7 seconds. Synopsis for the Central California coast and bays, including the Monterey Bay, Greater Farallones, and Cordell Bank National Marine Sanctuaries. Hazardous conditions for small craft continue through the weekend. Gale force gusts are expected across the outer waters and along the coastal jet regions. Moderate to rough seas will continue to build through tomorrow to become rough to very rough for the inner and outer waters. Conditions will slowly begin to improve Monday as northwesterly winds diminish to become fresh to strong and seas abate to become moderate. The marine forecast for San Pablo Bay, Suisun Bay, the West Delta, and the San Francisco Bay north of the Bay Bridge. Small craft advisory in effect until 3 a.m. Pacific Daylight Time early this morning. For today, southwest wind 5 to 10 knots. For tonight, southwest wind 5 to 10 knots. For Friday, southwest wind 5 to 10 knots. The marine forecast for Monterey Bay. Small craft advisory in effect until 3 a.m. Pacific Daylight Time early this morning. Small craft advisory in effect from this afternoon through this evening. For today, northwest wind 5 to 10 knots, becoming west 10 to 15 knots this afternoon. Seas 4 to 6 feet. Wave detail, west 5 feet at 11 seconds. For tonight, northwest wind 10 to 15 knots, easing to 5 to 10 knots after midnight. Seas 5 to 7 feet. Wave detail, west 7 feet at 10 seconds and southwest 2 feet at 17 seconds. For Friday, northwest wind around 5 knots, backing to west in the afternoon. Seas 5 to 7 feet. Wave detail, west 6 feet at 11 seconds and southwest 2 feet at 17 seconds. The coastal waters forecast from Pigeon Point to Point Pinos out to 10 nautical miles. Small craft advisory in effect through late tonight. For today, northwest wind 10 to 15 knots, rising to 20 to 25 knots with gusts up to 35 knots. Seas 6 to 9 feet. Wave detail, northwest 8 feet at 11 seconds and south 2 feet at 15 seconds. For tonight, northwest wind 20 to 25 knots with gusts up to 35 knots, easing to 15 to 20 knots after midnight. Seas 7 to 10 feet.

west wind 10 to 15 knots, rising to 15 to 20 knots in the afternoon. Sea 7 to 10 feet. Wave detail, northwest 9 feet at 11 seconds and southwest 2 feet at 18 seconds. These are the 6 a.m. Pacific Daylight Time observations for the San Francisco and Monterey Bay areas on Thursday, June 4th. At San Francisco Airport, it was mostly cloudy, temperature 54, dew point 50, relative humidity 86%, west wind at 9 miles an hour, pressure 29.96 inches and rising. At Oakland Airport, it was cloudy, temperature 55, dew point 52, relative humidity 89%, south wind at 13 miles an hour, pressure 29.96 inches and steady. At San Jose Airport, it was mostly cloudy, temperature 56, dew point 53, relative humidity 90%, north wind at 3 miles an hour, pressure 29.96 inches and steady. At Santa Rosa, it was clear, temperature 50, calm, pressure 29.93 and rising. At Concord, it was clear, temperature 57, south wind at 14. At Livermore, it was clear, temperature 54, northwest wind at 6. At Monterey, it was cloudy, temperature 54, southwest wind at 8, pressure 29.98 and falling. At Salinas, fog was reported, temperature 55, dew point 53, relative humidity 93%, west wind at 6. Here are some observations around California and western Nevada. It was clear, with a temperature of 58 at Sacramento, 55 at Reno, 35 at South Lake Tahoe, 59 at Blue Canyon, and 39 at Mammoth Lakes. It was cloudy, with a temperature of 62 at Los Angeles, and 62 at San Diego. Local temperature reports around San Francisco Bay for 5 a.m. Downtown San Francisco was 53 degrees. Oakland Museum was 56 degrees. Redwood City was 58 degrees. San Rafael was 56 degrees. The area forecast for the South Bay, including the San Jose metro area and the Santa Clara Valley. For today, mostly sunny in the morning, then becoming sunny. Highs in the mid-70s by the bay to the 80s inland. Northwest winds 5 to 10 miles per hour. For tonight, mostly clear. Lows in the 50s. Northwest winds 5 to 10 miles per hour. And on Friday, mostly sunny in the morning, then becoming sunny. Highs in the upper 70s by the bay, mid-80s to lower 90s inland. Light winds, becoming northwest 5 to 10 miles per hour in the afternoon. For Friday night, mostly clear. Lows from the lower to mid-50s west winds 5 to 15 miles per hour for Saturday. Mostly sunny. Highs in the upper 60s by the bay, mid-70s to lower 80s inland. West winds up to 5 miles per hour, increasing to 5 to 15 miles per hour in the afternoon. And on Saturday night, mostly clear. Lows near 50. Sunday and Sunday night, mostly clear. Highs from the upper 60s to lower 80s, lows around 50. Monday through Tuesday, partly cloudy. Highs from the upper 60s to lower 80s, lows in the lower 50s Tuesday night and Wednesday, mostly clear. Lows in the lower 50s, highs from the 70s to lower 80s, high temperatures today and lows tonight for the selected cities, San Jose, 81 and 56, Mountain View, 76 and 54, Morgan Hill, 88 and 54. The area forecast for the Monterey Bay and Salinas Valley? For today? Partly cloudy in the morning, then becoming sunny. Highs in the mid-60s at the coast of the mid-80s inland. West winds 5 to 15 miles per hour. For tonight, mostly clear. Lows in the lower 50s. Southwest winds 5 to 10 miles per hour. And on Friday, partly cloudy in the morning, then becoming mostly sunny. Highs in the upper 60s at the coast of the upper 80s inland. West winds 5 to 10 miles per hour for Friday night, mostly clear until midnight, then becoming partly cloudy,

forecast winds 5 to 15 miles per hour for Saturday. Partly cloudy in the morning, then becoming mostly sunny. Highs in the lower 60s at the coast to around 80 inland. West winds 5 to 10 miles per hour, increasing to 10 to 20 miles per hour in the afternoon. And on Saturday night, mostly clear. Lows in the upper 40s Sunday and Sunday night, mostly clear. Highs 60s and 70s, lows in the upper 40s Monday through Tuesday. Partly cloudy. Highs from the mid-60s to upper 70s, lows from the lower to mid-50s Tuesday night, mostly clear until midnight, then becoming partly cloudy. Lows in the lower 50s Wednesday. Partly cloudy in the morning, then becoming mostly sunny. Highs from the mid-60s to lower 80s, high temperatures today and lows tonight for the selected cities: Santa Cruz, 79 and 51, Monterey, 66 and 52, Salinas, 70 and 52, Hollister, 80 and 51, King City, 85 and 54. The weather overview for the Bay Area and Central Coast: breezy to gusty onshore winds mainly in the afternoon and evening. Notable cool down for the weekend through the middle of next week. The extended forecast for the Bay Area and Central Coast: Sunday and Sunday night, mostly clear. Highs 55 to 80. Lows 45 to 55. Monday and Monday night, partly cloudy. A slight chance of rain. Highs 55 to 75. Lows 50 to 55. Tuesday and Tuesday night, partly cloudy. High 60 to 80. Lows 50 to 55. Wednesday and Wednesday night, mostly clear. High 60 to 85. Lows 50 to 60. Thursday and Thursday night, clear. High 65 to 90. Lows 50 to 65. Sunset and tidal information for the San Francisco Bay Area for Thursday, June 4. The sunrise today, 5:49 a.m. The sunset tonight, 8:27 p.m. Tidal data at the Golden Gate for today. High tide, 1:42 a.m. at 5.42 feet. Low tide, 8:48 a.m. at -0.56 feet. High tide, 4:30 p.m. at 4.36 feet. Low tide, 8:47 p.m. at 3.31 feet. Here are the buoy observations for 6 a.m. Pacific Daylight Time. An offshore buoy 6, winds north at 4 knots, pressure 1,026.9 millibars. An offshore buoy 59, winds north at 16 knots, water temperature 60, pressure 1,026.2 millibars. At buoy 14 near Point Arena, winds northwest at 23 knots, gusting to 29, water temperature 51, pressure 1,016.9 millibars. At buoy 13 near Bodega Bay, winds northwest at 25 knots, gusting to 31, pressure 1,013.8 millibars. At Point Reyes Wave Rider buoy, water temperature 52, sea is 12 feet, every 9 seconds. At San Francisco Bar buoy, water temperature 51, sea 7 feet, every 8 seconds. At San Francisco buoy, winds northwest at 70 knots, gusting to 21, water temperature 52, pressure 1,014.2 millibars. At Half Moon Bay buoy, winds northwest 19 knots, gusting to 23, water temperature 55, pressure 1,015.7 millibars, seas 8 feet, every 8 seconds. At Monterey buoy, winds northwest at 19 knots, gusting to 23, water temperature 56, pressure 1,014.9 millibars. At Point Sur, Wave Rider buoy, water temperature 54, seas 8 feet, every 8 seconds. At Cape San Martin buoy, winds northwest at 27 knots, gusting to 33, water temperature 55, pressure 1,013.2 millibars. Here are the buoy observations for 6 a.m. Pacific Daylight Time. An offshore buoy 6, winds north at 2 knots, pressure 1,026.9 millibars. An offshore buoy 59, winds north 60 knots, water temperature 60, pressure 1,026.3 millibars, seas 5 feet, every 15 seconds. At buoy 14 near Point Arena, winds northwest at 23 knots.

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Every 8 seconds. At buoy 13 near Bodega Bay, winds northwest at 23 knots. Gusting to 29. Pressure 1013.9 millibars. Swell 10 feet. Every 8 seconds. At Point Reyes Wave Rider buoy, water temperature 52. Sea is 12 feet. Every 9 seconds. At San Francisco Bar buoy, water temperature 51. Sea 7 feet. Every 8 seconds. At San Francisco buoy, winds northwest at 70 knots. Gusting to 21. Water temperature 52. Pressure 1014.3 millibars. Swell 10 feet. Every 8 seconds. At Half Moon Bay buoy, winds northwest 19 knots. Gusting to 23. Water temperature 55. Pressure 1015.7 millibars. Sea is 8 feet. Every 8 seconds. At Monterey Bay buoy, winds northwest 19 knots. Gusting to 23. Water temperature 56. Pressure 1014.9 millibars. Sea is 8 feet. Every 8 seconds. Endpoint, sir. Wave rider buoy, water temperature 54. Sea is 8 feet. Every 8 seconds. At Cape San Martin buoy, winds northwest 27 knots. Gusting to 35. Water temperature 55. Pressure 1012.9 millibars. Seas 11 feet. Every 8 seconds. Synopsis for the Central California coast and bays, including the Monterey Bay, Greater Farallones, and Cordell Bank National Marine Sanctuaries. Hazardous conditions for small craft continue through the weekend. Gale force gusts are expected across the outer waters and along the coastal jet regions. Moderate to rough seas will continue to build through tomorrow to become rough to very rough for the inner and outer waters. Conditions will slowly begin to improve Monday as northwesterly winds diminish to become fresh to strong and seas abate to become moderate. The marine forecast for San Pablo Bay, Suisun Bay, the West Delta, and the San Francisco Bay north of the Bay Bridge. Small craft advisory in effect until 3 a.m. Pacific Daylight Time early this morning. For today, southwest wind 5 to 10 knots. For tonight, southwest wind 5 to 10 knots. For Friday, southwest wind 5 to 10 knots. The marine forecast for Monterey Bay. Small craft advisory in effect until 3 a.m. Pacific Daylight Time early this morning. Small craft advisory in effect from this afternoon through this evening. For today, northwest wind 5 to 10 knots, becoming west 10 to 15 knots this afternoon. Seas 4 to 6 feet. Wave detail, west 5 feet at 11 seconds. For tonight, northwest wind 10 to 15 knots, easing to 5 to 10 knots after midnight. Seas 5 to 7 feet. Wave detail, west 7 feet at 10 seconds and southwest 2 feet at 17 seconds. For Friday, northwest wind around 5 knots, backing to west in the afternoon. Seas 5 to 7 feet. Wave detail, west 6 feet at 11 seconds and southwest 2 feet at 17 seconds. The coastal waters forecast from Pigeon Point to Point Pinos out to 10 nautical miles. Small craft advisory in effect through late tonight. For today, northwest wind 10 to 15 knots, rising to 20 to 25 knots with gusts up to 35 knots. Seas 6 to 9 feet. Wave detail, northwest 8 feet at 11 seconds and south 2 feet at 15 seconds. For tonight, northwest wind 20 to 25 knots with gusts up to 35 knots, easing to 15 to 20 knots after midnight. Seas 7 to 10 feet. Wave detail, northwest 9 feet at 10 seconds and southwest 2 feet at 18 seconds. For Friday, northwest wind 10 to 15 knots, rising to 15 to 20 knots in the afternoon. Seas 7 to 10 feet. Wave detail, northwest 9 feet at 11 seconds and southwest 2 feet at 18 seconds. The area forecast for the peninsula, North Bay, and East Bay. For today, mostly sunny in the morning then becoming sunny. Highs in the upper 60s at the coast to the upper 80s inland. Southwest winds up to 5 miles per hour, becoming west 5.

tonight, mostly clear. Lows from the upper 40s to mid 50s. Southwest winds 5 to 10 miles per hour. And on Friday, mostly sunny. Highs in the lower 70s at the coast to the lower 90s inland. Southwest winds up to 5 miles per hour, becoming west 5 to 15 miles per hour in the afternoon. For Friday night, mostly clear. Lows from the 40s to upper 50s west winds 5 to 15 miles per hour for Saturday. Mostly sunny. Highs in the mid-60s at the coast to the upper 70s inland. West winds 5 to 10 miles per hour, increasing to 10 to 20 miles per hour in the afternoon. And on Saturday night, mostly clear. Breezy. Lows from the 40s to mid-50s Sunday and Sunday night, mostly clear. Highs 60s and 70s, lows from the 40s to mid-50s Monday through Tuesday. Partly cloudy. Highs from the lower 60s to mid-70s, lows from the lower to mid-50s Tuesday night and Wednesday, mostly clear. Lows from the upper 40s to mid-50s, highs from the mid-60s to lower 80s, high temperatures today and lows tonight for the selected cities, San Francisco, 71 and 53, San Francisco Airport, 70 and 53, Redwood City, 79 and 52, Oakland, 76 and 55, Fremont, 79 and 54, Concord, 90 and 55, Livermore, 87 and 54, San Rafael, 84 and 54, Santa Rosa, 91 and 58, Napa, 85 and 55, Fairfield, 89 and 58. These are the 6 a.m. Pacific Daylight Time observations for the San Francisco and Monterey Bay areas on Thursday, June 4th. At San Francisco Airport, it was mostly cloudy, temperature 54, dew point 50, relative humidity 86%, west wind at 9 miles an hour, pressure 29.96 inches and rising. At Oakland Airport, it was cloudy, temperature 55, dew point 52, relative humidity 89%, south wind at 13 miles an hour, pressure 29.96 inches and steady. At San Jose Airport, it was mostly cloudy, temperature 56, dew point 53, relative humidity 90%, north wind at 3 miles an hour, pressure 29.96 inches and steady. At Santa Rosa, it was clear, temperature 50, calm, pressure 29.93 and rising. At Concord, it was clear, temperature 57, south wind at 14. At Livermore, it was clear, temperature 54, northwest wind at 6. At Monterey, it was cloudy, temperature 54, southwest wind at 8, pressure 29.98 and falling. At Salinas, fog was reported, temperature 55, dew point 53, relative humidity 93%, west wind at 6. Here are some observations around California and western Nevada. It was clear, with a temperature of 58 at Sacramento, 55 at Reno, and 34 at Truckee. Under clear skies, South Lake Tahoe reported 35, Blue Canyon reported 59, and Mammoth Lakes reported 39. It was cloudy, with a temperature of 62 at Los Angeles, and 62 at San Diego. Local temperature reports around San Francisco Bay for 6 a.m. Downtown San Francisco was 53 degrees. Oakland Museum was 56 degrees. Redwood City was 57 degrees. San Rafael was 53 degrees. The area forecast for the South Bay, including the San Jose metro area and the Santa Clara Valley. For today, mostly sunny in the morning, then becoming sunny. Highs in the mid-70s by the bay to the 80s inland. Northwest winds 5 to 10 miles per hour. For tonight, mostly clear. Lows in the 50s. Northwest winds 5 to 10 miles per hour. And on Friday, mostly sunny in the morning, then becoming sunny. Highs in the upper 70s by the bay, mid-80s to lower 90s inland. Light winds, becoming northwest 5 to 10 miles per hour in the afternoon. For Friday night, mostly clear. Lows from the lower to mid-50s west winds 5 to 15 miles per hour for Saturday. Mostly sunny. Highs in the upper

60s by the bay, mid-70s to lower 80s inland. West winds up to 5 miles per hour, increasing to 5 to 15 miles per hour in the afternoon. And on Saturday night, mostly clear. Lows near 50. Sunday and Sunday night, mostly clear. Highs from the upper 60s to lower 80s, lows around 50. Monday through Tuesday, partly cloudy. Highs from the upper 60s to lower 80s, lows in the lower 50s Tuesday night and Wednesday, mostly clear. Lows in the lower 50s, highs from the 70s to lower 80s, high temperatures today and lows tonight for the selected cities: San Jose, 81 and 56, Mountain View, 76 and 54, Morgan Hill, 88 and 54. The area forecast for the Monterey Bay and Salinas Valley for today: partly cloudy in the morning, then becoming sunny. Highs in the mid-60s at the coast to the mid-80s inland. West winds 5 to 15 miles per hour. For tonight, mostly clear. Lows in the lower 50s. Southwest winds 5 to 10 miles per hour. And on Friday, partly cloudy in the morning, then becoming mostly sunny. Highs in the upper 60s at the coast to the upper 80s inland. West winds 5 to 10 miles per hour for Friday night, mostly clear until midnight, then becoming partly cloudy. Lows in the lower 50s, west winds 5 to 15 miles per hour for Saturday. Partly cloudy in the morning, then becoming mostly sunny. Highs in the lower 60s at the coast to around 80 inland. West winds 5 to 10 miles per hour, increasing to 10 to 20 miles per hour in the afternoon. And on Saturday night, mostly clear. Lows in the upper 40s Sunday and Sunday night, mostly clear. Highs 60s and 70s, lows in the upper 40s Monday through Tuesday, partly cloudy. Highs from the mid-60s to upper 70s, lows from the lower to mid-50s Tuesday night, mostly clear until midnight, then becoming partly cloudy. Lows in the lower 50s Wednesday, partly cloudy in the morning, then becoming mostly sunny. Highs from the mid-60s to lower 80s, high temperatures today and lows tonight for the selected cities: Santa Cruz, 79 and 51, Monterey, 66 and 52, Salinas, 70 and 52, Hollister, 80 and 51, King City, 85 and 54. 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This broadcast originates from the National Weather Service office located in Monterey, California, and serves the South Bay and Monterey Bay Area, including the city of San Jose, Monterey, Salinas, and Santa Cruz. The weather overview for the Bay Area and Central Coast: breezy to gusty onshore winds mainly in the afternoon and evening. Notable cool down for the weekend through the middle of next week. The extended forecast for the Bay Area and Central Coast: Sunday and Sunday night, mostly clear. Highs 55 to 80. Lows 45 to 55. Monday and Monday night, partly cloudy. A slight chance of rain. Highs 55 to 75. Lows 50 to 55. Tuesday and Tuesday night, partly cloudy. Highs 60 to 80. Lows 50 to 55. Wednesday and Wednesday night, mostly clear. Highs 60 to 85. Lows 50 to 60. Thursday and Thursday night, clear. Highs 65 to 90. Lows 50 to 65. Semi-sunset and tidal information for the San Francisco Bay Area for Thursday, June 4. The sunrise today, 5:49 a.m. The sunset tonight, 8:27 p.m. Tidal data at the Golden Gate for today. High tide, 1:42 a.m. at 5.42 feet. Low tide, 8:48 a.m. at -0.56 feet. High tide, 4:30 p.m. at 4.36 feet. Low tide, 8:47 p.m. at 3.31 feet. Here are the buoy observations for 6 p.m. Pacific Daylight Time. An offshore buoy 6, winds north at 2 knots, pressure 1,026.9 millibars. An offshore buoy 59, winds north 60 knots, water temperature 60.

from 26.3 millibars, seize 5 feet, every 15 seconds. At buoy 14 near Point Arena, winds northwest at 23 knots, gusting to 29, water temperature 51, pressure 1016.8 millibars, swell 9 feet, every 8 seconds. At buoy 13 near Bodega Bay, winds northwest at 23 knots, gusting to 29, pressure 1013.9 millibars, swell 10 feet, every 8 seconds. At Point Reyes Wave Rider buoy water temperature 52, seas 12 feet, every 9 seconds. At San Francisco Bar buoy water temperature 51, seas 7 feet, every 8 seconds. At San Francisco buoy winds northwest at 70 knots, gusting to 21, water temperature 52, pressure 1014.3 millibars, swell 10 feet, every 8 seconds. At Half Moon Bay buoy winds northwest 19 knots, gusting to 23, water temperature 55, pressure 1015.7 millibars, seas 8 feet, every 8 seconds. At Monterey Bay buoy winds northwest 19 knots, gusting to 23, water temperature 56, pressure 1014.9 millibars, seas 8 feet, every 8 seconds. At Point Sur, Wave Rider buoy water temperature 54, seas 8 feet, every 8 seconds. At Cape San Martin buoy winds northwest 27 knots, gusting to 35, water temperature 55, pressure 1012.9 millibars. Seas 11 feet, every 8 seconds. Synopsis for the Central California coast and bays, including the Monterey Bay, Greater Fairlawn's, and Cordell Bank National Marine Sanctuaries, hazardous conditions for small craft continue through the weekend. Gale force gusts are expected across the outer waters and along the coastal jet regions. Moderate to rough seas will continue to build through tomorrow to become rough to very rough for the inner and outer waters. Conditions will slowly begin to improve Monday as northwesterly winds diminish to become fresh to strong and seas abate to become moderate. The marine forecast for San Pablo Bay, Suisun Bay, the West Delta, and the San Francisco Bay north of the Bay Bridge. Small craft advisory in effect until 3 a.m. Pacific Daylight Time early this morning. For today, southwest wind 5 to 10 knots. For tonight, southwest wind 5 to 10 knots. For Friday, southwest wind 5 to 10 knots. The marine forecast for Monterey Bay. Small craft advisory in effect until 3 a.m. Pacific Daylight Time early this morning. Small craft advisory in effect from this afternoon through this evening. For today, northwest wind 5 to 10 knots, becoming west 10 to 15 knots this afternoon. Seas 4 to 6 feet. Wave detail, west 5 feet at 11 seconds. For tonight, northwest wind 10 to 15 knots, easing to 5 to 10 knots after midnight. Seas 5 to 7 feet. Wave detail, west 7 feet at 10 seconds and southwest 2 feet at 17 seconds. For Friday, northwest wind around 5 knots, backing to west in the afternoon. Seas 5 to 7 feet. Wave detail, west 6 feet at 11 seconds and southwest 2 feet at 17 seconds. The coastal waters forecast from Pigeon Point to Point Pinos out to 10 nautical miles. Small craft advisory in effect through late tonight. For today, northwest wind 10 to 15 knots, rising to 20 to 25 knots with gusts up to 35 knots. Seas 6 to 9 feet. Wave detail, northwest 8 feet at 11 seconds and south 2 feet at 15 seconds. For tonight, northwest wind 20 to 25 knots with gusts up to 35 knots, easing to 15 to 20 knots after midnight. Seas 7 to 10 feet. Wave detail, northwest 9 feet at 10 seconds and southwest 2 feet at 18 seconds. For Friday, northwest wind 10 to 15 knots, rising to 15 to 20 knots in the afternoon. Seas 7 to 10 feet. Wave detail, northwest 9 feet at 11 seconds and southwest 2 feet at 18 seconds. The area forecast for the peninsula, North Bay, and East Bay. For today, mostly sunny in the morning.

highs in the upper 60s at the coast to the upper 80s inland. Southwest winds up to 5 miles per hour, becoming west 5 to 15 miles per hour in the afternoon. For tonight, mostly clear. Lows from the upper 40s to mid 50s. Southwest winds 5 to 10 miles per hour. And on Friday, mostly sunny. Highs in the lower 70s at the coast to the lower 90s inland. Southwest winds up to 5 miles per hour, becoming west 5 to 15 miles per hour in the afternoon. For Friday night, mostly clear. Lows from the 40s to upper 50s west winds 5 to 15 miles per hour for Saturday. Mostly sunny. Highs in the mid 60s at the coast to the upper 70s inland. West winds 5 to 10 miles per hour, increasing to 10 to 20 miles per hour in the afternoon. And on Saturday night, mostly clear. Breezy. Lows from the 40s to mid 50s Sunday and Sunday night, mostly clear. Highs 60s and 70s. Lows from the 40s to mid 50s Monday through Tuesday. The mid 50s Sunday and Sunday night, mostly clear. Highs 60s and 70s. Lows from the 40s to mid 50s Monday through Tuesday. Partly cloudy. Highs from the lower 60s to mid 70s. Lows from the lower to mid 50s Tuesday night and Wednesday, mostly clear. Lows from the upper 40s to mid 50s. Highs from the mid 60s to lower 80s. High temperatures today and lows tonight for the selected cities: San Francisco, 71 and 53. San Francisco Airport, 70 and 53. Redwood City, 79 and 52. Oakland, 76 and 55. Fremont, 79 and 54. Concord, 90 and 55. Livermore, 87 and 54. San Rafael, 84 and 54. Santa Rosa, 91 and 58. Napa, 85 and 55. Fairfield, 89 and 58. These are the 6 a.m. Pacific Daylight Time observations for the San Francisco and Monterey Bay areas on Thursday, June 4th. At San Francisco Airport, it was mostly cloudy, temperature 54, dew point 50, relative humidity 86%, west wind at 9 miles an hour, pressure 29.96 inches and rising. At Oakland Airport, it was cloudy, temperature 55, dew point 52, relative humidity 89%, south wind at 13 miles an hour, pressure 29.96 inches and steady. At San Jose Airport, it was mostly cloudy, temperature 56, dew point 53, relative humidity 90%, north wind at 3 miles an hour, pressure 29.96 inches and steady. At Santa Rosa, it was clear, temperature 50, calm, pressure 29.93 and rising. At Concord, it was clear, temperature 57, south wind at 14. At Livermore, it was clear, temperature 54, northwest wind at 6. At Monterey, it was cloudy, temperature 54, southwest wind at 8, pressure 29.98 and falling. At Salinas, fog was reported, temperature 55, dew point 53, relative humidity 93%, west wind at 6. Here are some observations around California and western Nevada. It was clear, with a temperature of 58 at Sacramento, 55 at Reno, and 34 at Truckee. Under clear skies, South Lake Tahoe reported 35, Blue Canyon reported 59, and Mammoth Lakes reported 39. It was cloudy, with a temperature of 62 at Los Angeles, and 62 at San Diego. Local temperature reports around San Francisco Bay for 6 a.m. Downtown San Francisco was 53 degrees. Oakland Museum was 56 degrees. Redwood City was 57 degrees. San Rafael was 53 degrees. The area forecast for the South Bay, including the San Jose metro area and the Santa Clara Valley. For today, mostly sunny in the morning, then becoming sunny. Highs in the mid-70s by the bay to the 80s inland. Northwest winds 5 to 10 miles per hour. For tonight, mostly clear. Lows in the 50s. Northwest winds 5 to 10 miles per hour. And on Friday, mostly sunny in the morning, then becoming sunny. Highs in the upper 70s.

5 to 10 miles per hour in the afternoon. For Friday night, mostly clear. Lows from the lower to mid 50s west, winds 5 to 15 miles per hour for Saturday. Mostly sunny. Highs in the upper 60s by the bay, mid 70s to lower 80s inland. West winds up to 5 miles per hour, increasing to 5 to 15 miles per hour in the afternoon. And on Saturday night, mostly clear. Lows near 50. Sunday and Sunday night, mostly clear. Highs from the upper 60s to lower 80s, lows around 50. Monday through Tuesday, partly cloudy. Highs from the upper 60s to lower 80s, lows in the lower 50s Tuesday night and Wednesday, mostly clear. Lows in the lower 50s, highs from the 70s to lower 80s, high temperatures today and lows tonight for the selected cities, San Jose, 81 and 56, Mountain View, 76 and 54, Morgan Hill, 88 and 54. The area forecast for the Monterey Bay and Salinas Valley for today: partly cloudy in the morning, then becoming sunny. Highs in the mid-60s at the coast to the mid-80s inland. West winds 5 to 15 miles per hour. For tonight, mostly clear. Lows in the lower 50s. Southwest winds 5 to 10 miles per hour. And on Friday, partly cloudy in the morning, then becoming mostly sunny. Highs in the upper 60s at the coast to the upper 80s inland. West winds 5 to 10 miles per hour for Friday night, mostly clear until midnight, then becoming partly cloudy. Lows in the lower 50s, west winds 5 to 15 miles per hour for Saturday. Partly cloudy in the morning, then becoming mostly sunny. Highs in the lower 60s at the coast to around 80 inland. West winds 5 to 10 miles per hour, increasing to 10 to 20 miles per hour in the afternoon. And on Saturday night, mostly clear. Lows in the upper 40s Sunday and Sunday night, mostly clear. Highs 60s and 70s, lows in the upper 40s Monday through Tuesday, partly cloudy. Highs from the mid-60s to upper 70s, lows from the lower to mid-50s Tuesday night, mostly clear until midnight, then becoming partly cloudy. Lows in the lower 50s Wednesday, partly cloudy in the morning, then becoming mostly sunny. Highs from the mid-60s to lower 80s, high temperatures today and lows tonight for the selected cities, Santa Cruz, 79 and 51, Monterey, 66 and 52, Salinas, 70 and 52, Hollister, 80 and 51, King City, 85 and 54. The weather overview for the Bay Area and Central Coast: breezy to gusty onshore winds mainly in the afternoon and evening. Notable cool down for the weekend through the middle of next week. The extended forecast for the Bay Area and Central Coast: Sunday and Sunday night, mostly clear. Highs 55 to 80. Lows 45 to 55. Monday and Monday night, partly cloudy. A slight chance of rain. Highs 55 to 75. Lows 50 to 55. Tuesday and Tuesday night, partly cloudy. High 60 to 80. Lows 50 to 55. Wednesday and Wednesday night, mostly clear. High 60 to 85. Lows 50 to 60. Thursday and Thursday night, clear. High 65 to 90. Lows 50 to 65. Sunrise, sunset, and tidal information for the San Francisco Bay Area for Thursday, June 4. The sunrise today, 5:49 a.m. The sunset tonight, 8:27 p.m. Tidal data at the Golden Gate for today. High tide, 1:42 a.m. at 5.42 feet. Low tide, 8:48 a.m. at -0.56 feet. High tide, 4:30 p.m. at 4.36 feet. Low tide, 8:47 p.m. at 3.31 feet. Here are the buoy observations for 6 p.m. Pacific Daylight Time. An offshore buoy, 6, winds north at 2 knots, pressure 1,026.9 millibars. An offshore buoy, 59, winds north 60 knots, water temperature 60, pressure 1,026.3 millibars, seas 5 feet every 15 seconds.

15 near Point Arena, winds northwest at 23 knots, gusting to 29, water temperature 51, pressure 1016.8 millibars, swell 9 feet, every 8 seconds. At buoy 13 near Bodega Bay, winds northwest at 23 knots, gusting to 29, pressure 1013.9 millibars, swell 10 feet, every 8 seconds. At Point Reyes Wave Rider buoy, water temperature 52, seas 12 feet, every 9 seconds. At San Francisco Bar buoy, water temperature 51, seas 7 feet, every 8 seconds. At San Francisco buoy, winds northwest at 70 knots, gusting to 21, water temperature 52, pressure 1014.3 millibars, swell 10 feet, every 8 seconds. At Half Moon Bay buoy, winds northwest 19 knots, gusting to 23, water temperature 55, pressure 1015.7 millibars, seas 8 feet, every 8 seconds. At Monterey Bay buoy, winds northwest 19 knots, gusting to 23, water temperature 56, pressure 1014.9 millibars, seas 8 feet, every 8 seconds. At Point Sur, Wave Rider buoy, water temperature 54, seas 8 feet, every 8 seconds. At Cape San Martin buoy, winds northwest 27 knots, gusting to 35, water temperature 55, pressure 1012.9 millibars, seas 11 feet, every 8 seconds. Synopsis for the Central California coast and bays, including the Monterey Bay, Greater Farallones, and Cordell Bank National Marine Sanctuaries, hazardous conditions for small craft continue through the weekend. Gale force gusts are expected across the outer waters and along the coastal jet regions. Moderate to rough seas will continue to build through tomorrow to become rough to very rough for the inner and outer waters. Conditions will slowly begin to improve Monday as northwesterly winds diminish to become fresh to strong and seas abate to become moderate. The marine forecast for San Pablo Bay, Suisun Bay, the West Delta, and the San Francisco Bay north of the Bay Bridge. Small craft advisory in effect until 3 a.m. Pacific Daylight Time early this morning. For today, southwest wind 5 to 10 knots. For tonight, southwest wind 5 to 10 knots. For Friday, southwest wind 5 to 10 knots. The marine forecast for Monterey Bay. Small craft advisory in effect until 3 a.m. Pacific Daylight Time early this morning. Small craft advisory in effect from this afternoon through this evening. For today, northwest wind 5 to 10 knots, becoming west 10 to 15 knots this afternoon. Seas 4 to 6 feet. Wave detail, west 5 feet at 11 seconds. For tonight, northwest wind 10 to 15 knots, easing to 5 to 10 knots after midnight. Seas 5 to 7 feet. Wave detail, west 7 feet at 10 seconds and southwest 2 feet at 17 seconds. For Friday, northwest wind around 5 knots, backing to west in the afternoon. Seas 5 to 7 feet. Wave detail, west 6 feet at 11 seconds and southwest 2 feet at 17 seconds. The coastal waters forecast from Pigeon Point to Point Pinos out to 10 nautical miles. Small craft advisory in effect through late tonight. For today, northwest wind 10 to 15 knots, rising to 20 to 25 knots with gusts up to 35 knots. Seas 6 to 9 feet. Wave detail, northwest 8 feet at 11 seconds and south 2 feet at 15 seconds. For tonight, northwest wind 20 to 25 knots with gusts up to 35 knots, easing to 15 to 20 knots after midnight. Seas 7 to 10 feet. Wave detail, northwest 9 feet at 10 seconds and southwest 2 feet at 18 seconds. For Friday, northwest wind 10 to 15 knots, rising to 15 to 20 knots in the afternoon. Seas 7 to 10 feet. Wave detail, northwest 9 feet at 11 seconds and southwest 2 feet at 18 seconds. The area forecast for the peninsula, North Bay, and East Bay. For today, mostly sunny in the morning, then becoming sunny. Highs in the upper 60s at the coast to the upper 80s inland. Southwest.

winds up to 5 miles per hour, becoming west 5 to 15 miles per hour in the afternoon. For tonight, mostly clear. Lows from the upper 40s to mid 50s. Southwest winds 5 to 10 miles per hour. And on Friday, mostly sunny. Highs in the lower 70s at the coast to the lower 90s inland. Southwest winds up to 5 miles per hour, becoming west 5 to 15 miles per hour in the afternoon. For Friday night, mostly clear. Lows from the 40s to upper 50s west winds 5 to 15 miles per hour for Saturday. Mostly sunny. Highs in the mid 60s at the coast to the upper 70s inland. West winds 5 to 10 miles per hour, increasing to 10 to 20 miles per hour in the afternoon. And on Saturday night, mostly clear. Breezy. Lows from the 40s to mid 50s Sunday and Sunday night, mostly clear. Highs 60s and 70s, lows from the 40s to mid 50s Monday through Tuesday. Partly cloudy. Highs from the lower 60s to mid 70s, lows from the lower to mid 50s Tuesday night and Wednesday, mostly clear. Lows from the upper 40s to mid 50s, highs from the mid 60s to lower 80s, high temperatures today and lows tonight for the selected cities: San Francisco, 71 and 53, San Francisco Airport, 70 and 53, Redwood City, 79 and 52, Oakland, 76 and 55, Fremont, 79 and 54, Concord, 90 and 55, Livermore, 87 and 54, San Rafael, 84 and 54, Santa Rosa, 91 and 58, Napa, 85 and 55, Fairfield, 89 and 58. These are the 6 a.m. Pacific Daylight Time observations for the San Francisco and Monterey Bay areas on Thursday, June 4th. At San Francisco Airport, it was mostly cloudy, temperature 54, dew point 50, relative humidity 86%, west wind at 9 miles an hour, pressure 29.96 inches and rising. At Oakland Airport, it was cloudy, temperature 55, dew point 52, relative humidity 89%, south wind at 13 miles an hour, pressure 29.96 inches and steady. At San Jose Airport, it was mostly cloudy, temperature 56, dew point 53, relative humidity 90%, north wind at 3 miles an hour, pressure 29.96 inches and steady. At Santa Rosa, it was clear, temperature 50, calm, pressure 29.93 and rising. At Concord, it was clear, temperature 57, south wind at 14. At Livermore, it was clear, temperature 54, northwest wind at 6. At Monterey, it was cloudy, temperature 54, southwest wind at 8, pressure 29.98 and falling. At Salinas, fog was reported, temperature 55, dew point 53, relative humidity 93%, west wind at 6. Here are some observations around California and western Nevada. It was clear, with a temperature of 58 at Sacramento, 55 at Reno, and 34 at Truckee. Under clear skies, South Lake Tahoe reported 35, Blue Canyon reported 59, and Mammoth Lakes reported 39. It was cloudy, with a temperature of 62 at Los Angeles, and 62 at San Diego. Local temperature reports around San Francisco Bay for 6 a.m. Downtown San Francisco was 53 degrees. Oakland Museum was 56 degrees. Redwood City was 57 degrees. San Rafael was 53 degrees. The area forecast for the South Bay, including the San Jose metro area and the Santa Clara Valley. For today, mostly sunny in the morning, then becoming sunny. Highs in the mid-70s by the bay to the 80s inland. Northwest winds 5 to 10 miles per hour. For tonight, mostly clear. Lows in the 50s. Northwest winds 5 to 10 miles per hour. And on Friday, mostly sunny in the morning, then becoming sunny. Highs in the upper 70s by the bay, mid 80s to lower 90s inland. Light winds, becoming northwest 5 to 10 miles per hour in the afternoon. For Friday night, mostly clear. Lows from the lower to mid 50s west winds 5 to 15 miles per hour for Saturday.

56, Mountain View, 76 and 54, Morgan Hill, 88 and 54. The area forecast for the Monterey Bay and Salinas Valley for today, partly cloudy in the morning, then becoming sunny. Highs in the mid-60s at the coast to the mid-80s inland. West winds 5 to 15 miles per hour. For tonight, mostly clear. Lows in the lower 50s. Southwest winds 5 to 10 miles per hour. And on Friday, partly cloudy in the morning, then becoming mostly sunny. Highs in the upper 60s at the coast to the upper 80s inland. West winds 5 to 10 miles per hour for Friday night, mostly clear until midnight, then becoming partly cloudy. Lows in the lower 50s, west winds 5 to 15 miles per hour for Saturday. Partly cloudy in the morning, then becoming mostly sunny. Highs in the lower 60s at the coast to around 80 inland. West winds 5 to 10 miles per hour, increasing to 10 to 20 miles per hour in the afternoon. And on Saturday night, mostly clear. Lows in the upper 40s Sunday and Sunday night, mostly clear. Highs 60s and 70s, lows in the upper 40s Monday through Tuesday, partly cloudy. Highs from the mid-60s to upper 70s, lows from the lower to mid-50s Tuesday night, mostly clear until midnight, then becoming partly cloudy. Lows in the lower 50s Wednesday, partly cloudy in the morning, then becoming mostly sunny. Highs from the mid-60s to lower 80s, high temperatures today and lows tonight for the selected cities: Santa Cruz, 79 and 51, Monterey, 66 and 52, Salinas, 70 and 52, Hollister, 80 and 51, King City, 85 and 54. 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This broadcast originates from the National Weather Service office located in Monterey, California, and serves the South Bay and Monterey Bay Area, including the city of San Jose, Monterey, Salinas, and Santa Cruz. The weather overview for the Bay Area and Central Coast: breezy to gusty onshore winds mainly in the afternoon and evening. Notable cool down for the weekend through the middle of next week. The extended forecast for the Bay Area and Central Coast: Sunday and Sunday night, mostly clear. Highs 55 to 80. Lows 45 to 55. Monday and Monday night, partly cloudy. A slight chance of rain. Highs 55 to 75. Lows 50 to 55. Tuesday and Tuesday night, partly cloudy. High 60 to 80. Lows 50 to 55. Wednesday and Wednesday night, mostly clear. High 60 to 85. Lows 50 to 60. Thursday and Thursday night, clear. High 65 to 90. Lows 50 to 65. Sunrise, sunset, and tidal information for the San Francisco Bay Area for Thursday, June 4. The sunrise today, 5:49 a.m. The sunset tonight, 8:27 p.m. Tidal data at the Golden Gate for today. High tide, 1:42 a.m. at 5.42 feet. Low tide, 8:48 a.m. at minus 0.56 feet. High tide, 4:30 p.m. at 4.36 feet. Low tide, 8:47 p.m. at 3.31 feet. Here are the buoy observations for 6 a.m. Pacific Daylight Time. An offshore buoy 6, winds north at 2 knots, pressure 1,026.9 millibars. An offshore buoy 59, winds north 60 knots, water temperature 60, pressure 1,026.3 millibars, seas 5 feet, every 15 seconds. At buoy 14 near Point Arena, winds northwest at 23 knots, gusting to 29, water temperature 51, pressure 1,016.8 millibars, swell 9 feet, every 8 seconds. At buoy 13 near Bodega Bay, winds northwest at 23 knots, gusting to 29, pressure 1,013.9 millibars, swell 10 feet, every 8 seconds. At Point Reyes Wave Rider, buoy water temperature 52, seas 12 feet, every 9 seconds.

at San Francisco Bar Buoy water temperature 51, sea 7 feet, every 8 seconds. At San Francisco Buoy winds northwest at 70 knots, gusting to 21, water temperature 52, pressure 1014.3 millibars, swell 10 feet, every 8 seconds. At Half Moon Bay Buoy winds northwest 19 knots, gusting to 23, water temperature 55, pressure 1015.7 millibars, seas 8 feet, every 8 seconds. At Monterey Bay Buoy winds northwest 19 knots, gusting to 23, water temperature 56, pressure 1014.9 millibars, seas 8 feet, every 8 seconds. At Point Sur, Wave Rider Buoy water temperature 54, seas 8 feet, every 8 seconds. At Cape San Martin Buoy winds northwest 27 knots, gusting to 35, water temperature 55, pressure 1012.9 millibars. Seas 11 feet, every 8 seconds. Synopsis for the Central California coast and bays including the Monterey Bay, Greater Farallones, and Cordell Bank National Marine Sanctuaries, hazardous conditions for small craft continue through the weekend. Gale force gusts are expected across the outer waters and along the coastal jet regions. Moderate to rough seas will continue to build through tomorrow to become rough to very rough for the inner and outer waters. Conditions will slowly begin to improve Monday as northwesterly winds diminish to become fresh to strong and seas abate to become moderate. The marine forecast for San Pablo Bay, Suisun Bay, the West Delta, and the San Francisco Bay north of the Bay Bridge. Small craft advisory in effect until 3 a.m. Pacific Daylight Time early this morning. For today, southwest wind 5 to 10 knots. For tonight, southwest wind 5 to 10 knots. For Friday, southwest wind 5 to 10 knots. The marine forecast for Monterey Bay. Small craft advisory in effect until 3 a.m. Pacific Daylight Time early this morning. Small craft advisory in effect from this afternoon through this evening. For today, northwest wind 5 to 10 knots, becoming west 10 to 15 knots this afternoon. Seas 4 to 6 feet. Wave detail, west 5 feet at 11 seconds. For tonight, northwest wind 10 to 15 knots, easing to 5 to 10 knots after midnight. Seas 5 to 7 feet. Wave detail, west 7 feet at 10 seconds and southwest 2 feet at 17 seconds. For Friday, northwest wind around 5 knots, backing to west in the afternoon. Seas 5 to 7 feet. Wave detail, west 6 feet at 11 seconds and southwest 2 feet at 17 seconds. The coastal waters forecast from Pigeon Point to Point Pinos out to 10 nautical miles. Small craft advisory in effect through late tonight. For today, northwest wind 10 to 15 knots, rising to 20 to 25 knots with gusts up to 35 knots. Seas 6 to 9 feet. Wave detail, northwest 8 feet at 11 seconds and south 2 feet at 15 seconds. For tonight, northwest wind 20 to 25 knots with gusts up to 35 knots, easing to 15 to 20 knots after midnight. Seas 7 to 10 feet. Wave detail, northwest 9 feet at 10 seconds and southwest 2 feet at 18 seconds. For Friday, northwest wind 10 to 15 knots, rising to 15 to 20 knots in the afternoon. Seas 7 to 10 feet. Wave detail, northwest 9 feet at 11 seconds and southwest 2 feet at 18 seconds. The area forecast for the peninsula, North Bay, and East Bay. For today, mostly sunny in the morning then becoming sunny. Highs in the upper 60s at the coast to the upper 80s inland. Southwest winds up to 5 miles per hour, becoming west 5 to 15 miles per hour in the afternoon. For tonight, mostly clear. Lows from the upper 40s to mid 50s. Southwest winds 5 to 10 miles per hour. And on Friday, mostly sunny. Highs in the lower 70s at the coast to the lower 90s inland. Southwest winds up to 5 miles per hour, becoming west 5 to 15 miles per hour in the afternoon. For Friday night, mostly clear.

lows from the 40s to upper 50s west, winds 5 to 15 miles per hour for Saturday. Mostly sunny. Highs in the mid-60s at the coast to the upper 70s inland. West winds 5 to 10 miles per hour, increasing to 10 to 20 miles per hour in the afternoon. And on Saturday night, mostly clear. Breezy. Lows from the 40s to mid-50s Sunday and Sunday night, mostly clear. Highs 60s and 70s, lows from the 40s to mid-50s Monday through Tuesday. Partly cloudy. Highs from the lower 60s to mid-70s, lows from the lower to mid-50s Tuesday night and Wednesday, mostly clear. Lows from the upper 40s to mid-50s, highs from the mid-60s to lower 80s, high temperatures today and lows tonight for the selected cities: San Francisco, 71 and 53, San Francisco Airport, 70 and 53, Redwood City, 79 and 52, Oakland, 76 and 55, Fremont, 79 and 54, Concord, 90 and 55, Livermore, 87 and 54, San Rafael, 84 and 54, Santa Rosa, 91 and 58, Napa, 85 and 55, Fairfield, 89 and 58. These are the 7 a.m. Pacific Daylight Time observations for the San Francisco and Monterey Bay areas on Thursday, June 4th. At San Francisco Airport, it was mostly sunny, temperature 55, dew point 50, relative humidity 83%, west wind at 9 miles an hour, pressure 29.96 inches and steady. At Oakland Airport, it was partly sunny, temperature 56, dew point 52, relative humidity 86%, south wind at 12 miles an hour, pressure 29.96 inches and steady. At San Jose Airport, it was cloudy, temperature 57, dew point 53, relative humidity 86%, calm, pressure 29.96 inches and steady. At Santa Rosa, it was sunny, temperature 52, calm, pressure 29.94 and rising. At Concord, it was sunny, temperature 58, south wind at 15. At Livermore, it was partly sunny, temperature 54, northwest wind at 5. At Monterey, it was cloudy, temperature 55, west wind at 9, pressure 29.99 and steady. At Salinas, fog was reported, temperature 55, dew point 52, relative humidity 89%, west wind at 8. Here are some observations around California and western Nevada. It was sunny, with a temperature of 59 at Sacramento, 58 at Reno, and 39 at Truckee. Under sunny skies, South Lake Tahoe reported 39, Blue Canyon reported 58, and Mammoth Lakes reported 46. It was cloudy, with a temperature of 63 at Los Angeles, and 62 at San Diego. Local temperature reports around San Francisco Bay for 6 a.m. Downtown San Francisco was 53 degrees. Oakland Museum was 56 degrees. Redwood City was 57 degrees. San Rafael was 53 degrees. The area forecast for the South Bay, including the San Jose metro area and the Santa Clara Valley. For today, mostly sunny in the morning, then becoming sunny. Highs in the mid-70s by the bay to the 80s inland. Northwest winds 5 to 10 miles per hour. For tonight, mostly clear. Lows in the 50s. Northwest winds 5 to 10 miles per hour. And on Friday, mostly sunny in the morning, then becoming sunny. Highs in the upper 70s by the bay, mid-80s to lower 90s inland. Light winds, becoming northwest 5 to 10 miles per hour in the afternoon. For Friday night, mostly clear. Lows from the lower to mid-50s west, winds 5 to 15 miles per hour for Saturday. Mostly sunny. Highs in the upper 60s by the bay, mid-70s to lower 80s inland. West winds up to 5 miles per hour, increasing to 5 to 15 miles per hour in the afternoon. And on Saturday night, mostly clear. Lows near 50. Sunday and Sunday night, mostly clear. Highs from the upper 60s to lower 80s, lows around 50. Monday through Tuesday, partly cloudy. Highs from the upper 60s to lower 80s, lows in the lower 50s Tuesday night and Wednesday.

mostly clear. Lows in the lower 50s, highs from the 70s to lower 80s, high temperatures today and lows tonight for the selected cities, San Jose, 81 and 56, Mountain View, 76 and 54, Morgan Hill, 88 and 54. The area forecast for the Monterey Bay and Salinas Valley for today, partly cloudy in the morning then becoming sunny. Highs in the mid-60s at the coast of the mid-80s inland. West winds 5 to 15 miles per hour. For tonight, mostly clear. Lows in the lower 50s. Southwest winds 5 to 10 miles per hour. And on Friday, partly cloudy in the morning, then becoming mostly sunny. Highs in the upper 60s at the coast of the upper 80s inland. West winds 5 to 10 miles per hour for Friday night, mostly clear until midnight, then becoming partly cloudy. Lows in the lower 50s, west winds 5 to 15 miles per hour for Saturday. Partly cloudy in the morning, then becoming mostly sunny. Highs in the lower 60s at the coast to around 80 inland. West winds 5 to 10 miles per hour, increasing to 10 to 20 miles per hour in the afternoon. And on Saturday night, mostly clear. Lows in the upper 40s Sunday and Sunday night, mostly clear. Highs 60s and 70s, lows in the upper 40s Monday through Tuesday, partly cloudy. Highs from the mid-60s to upper 70s, lows from the lower to mid-50s Tuesday night, mostly clear until midnight, then becoming partly cloudy. Lows in the lower 50s Wednesday, partly cloudy in the morning, then becoming mostly sunny. Highs from the mid-60s to lower 80s, high temperatures today and lows tonight for the selected cities, Santa Cruz, 79 and 51, Monterey, 66 and 52, Salinas, 70 and 52, Hollister, 80 and 51, King City, 85 and 54. The weather overview for the Bay Area and Central Coast, breezy to gusty onshore winds mainly in the afternoon and evening, notable cool down for the weekend through the middle of next week. The extended forecast for the Bay Area and Central Coast, Sunday and Sunday night, mostly clear. Highs 55 to 80. Lows 45 to 55. Monday and Monday night, partly cloudy. A slight chance of rain. Highs 55 to 75. Lows 50 to 55. Tuesday and Tuesday night, partly cloudy. Highs 60 to 80. Lows 50 to 55. Wednesday and Wednesday night, mostly clear. Highs 60 to 85. Lows 50 to 60. Thursday and Thursday night, clear. Highs 65 to 90. Lows 50 to 65. Sunrise, sunset, and tidal information for the San Francisco Bay Area for Thursday, June 4. The sunrise today, 5:49 a.m. The sunset tonight, 8:27 p.m. Tidal data at the Golden Gate for today. High tide, 1:42 a.m. at 5.42 feet. Low tide, 8:48 a.m. at minus 056 feet. High tide, 4:30 p.m. at 4.36 feet. Low tide, 8:47 p.m. at 3.31 feet. Here are the buoy observations for 7 a.m. Pacific Daylight Time. An offshore buoy 6, winds northwest at 10 knots, pressure 1,027.0 millibars. An offshore buoy 59, winds north at 16 knots, water temperature 60, pressure 1,026.1 millibars. At Point Arena buoy, winds northwest 25 knots, gusting to 29, water temperature 51, pressure 1,017.0 millibars, seas 5 feet, every 11 seconds. At buoy 13 near Bodega Bay, winds northwest at 25 knots, gusting to 33, pressure 1,013.9 millibars. At Point Reyes Wave Rider buoy, water temperature 51, seas 12 feet, every 9 seconds. At San Francisco Bar buoy, water temperature 55, seas 7 feet, every 8 seconds. At San Francisco buoy, winds northwest at 17 knots, gusting to 21, water temperature 52, pressure 1,014.3 millibars. At Half Moon Bay buoy, winds northwest 19 knots, gusting to 25, water temperature 55.

1,000, 15.6 millibars, seas 9 feet, every 9 seconds. At Monterey buoy winds northwest at 19 knots, gusting to 23, pressure 1,000, 15.2 millibars, swell 8 feet, every 8 seconds. At Pointzer, wave rider buoy water temperature 54, seas 8 feet, every 8 seconds. At Cape San Martin buoy winds northwest at 27 knots, gusting to 33, pressure 1,013.5 millibars, swell 11 feet, every 8 seconds. Synopsis for the Central California coast and bays including the Monterey Bay, Greater Farallones, and Cordell Bank National Marine Sanctuaries, hazardous conditions for small craft continue through the weekend. Gale force gusts are expected across the outer waters and along the coastal jet regions. Moderate to rough seas will continue to build through tomorrow to become rough to very rough for the inner and outer waters. Conditions will slowly begin to improve Monday as northwesterly winds diminish to become fresh to strong and seas abate to become moderate. The marine forecast for San Pablo Bay, Suisun Bay, the West Delta, and the San Francisco Bay north of the Bay Bridge. Small craft advisory in effect until 3 a.m. Pacific Daylight Time early this morning. For today, southwest wind 5 to 10 knots. For tonight, southwest wind 5 to 10 knots. For Friday, southwest wind 5 to 10 knots. The marine forecast for Monterey Bay. Small craft advisory in effect until 3 a.m. Pacific Daylight Time early this morning. Small craft advisory in effect from this afternoon through this evening. For today, northwest wind 5 to 10 knots, becoming west 10 to 15 knots this afternoon. Seas 4 to 6 feet. Wave detail, west 5 feet at 11 seconds. For tonight, northwest wind 10 to 15 knots, easing to 5 to 10 knots after midnight. Seas 5 to 7 feet. Wave detail, west 7 feet at 10 seconds and southwest 2 feet at 17 seconds. For Friday, northwest wind around 5 knots, backing to west in the afternoon. Seas 5 to 7 feet. Wave detail, west 6 feet at 11 seconds and southwest 2 feet at 17 seconds. The coastal waters forecast from Pigeon Point to Point Pinos out to 10 nautical miles. Small craft advisory in effect through late tonight. For today, northwest wind 10 to 15 knots, rising to 20 to 25 knots with gusts up to 35 knots. Seas 6 to 9 feet. Wave detail, northwest 8 feet at 11 seconds and south 2 feet at 15 seconds. For tonight, northwest wind 20 to 25 knots with gusts up to 35 knots, easing to 15 to 20 knots after midnight. Seas 7 to 10 feet. Wave detail, northwest 9 feet at 10 seconds and southwest 2 feet at 18 seconds. For Friday, northwest wind 10 to 15 knots, rising to 15 to 20 knots in the afternoon. Seas 7 to 10 feet. Wave detail, northwest 9 feet at 11 seconds and southwest 2 feet at 18 seconds. The area forecast for the peninsula, North Bay, and East Bay. For today, mostly sunny in the morning then becoming sunny. Highs in the upper 60s at the coast to the upper 80s inland. Southwest winds up to 5 miles per hour, becoming west 5 to 15 miles per hour in the afternoon. For tonight, mostly clear. Lows from the upper 40s to mid 50s. Southwest winds 5 to 10 miles per hour. And on Friday, mostly sunny. Highs in the lower 70s at the coast to the lower 90s inland. Southwest winds up to 5 miles per hour, becoming west 5 to 15 miles per hour in the afternoon. For Friday night, mostly clear. Lows from the 40s to upper 50s west winds 5 to 15 miles per hour for Saturday. Mostly sunny. Highs in the mid 60s at the coast to the upper 70s inland. West winds 5 to 10 miles per hour increasing to 10 to 20 miles per hour in the afternoon. And on Saturday night, mostly clear. Breezy. Lows from the 40s to mid 50s Sunday and Sunday night, mostly clear. Highs 60s and 70s, lows from the 40s to mid 50s Monday.

for Tuesday? Partly cloudy. Highs from the lower 60s to mid 70s, lows from the lower to mid 50s Tuesday night and Wednesday mostly clear. Lows from the upper 40s to mid 50s, highs from the mid 60s to lower 80s, high temperatures today and lows tonight for the selected cities, San Francisco, 71 and 53, San Francisco Airport, 70 and 53, Redwood City, 79 and 52, Oakland, 76 and 55, Fremont, 79 and 54, Concord, 90 and 55, Livermore, 87 and 54, San Rafael, 84 and 54, Santa Rosa, 91 and 58, Napa, 85 and 55, Fairfield, 89 and 58. These are the 7 a.m. Pacific Daylight Time observations for the San Francisco and Monterey Bay areas on Thursday, June 4th. At San Francisco Airport, it was mostly sunny, temperature 55, dew point 50, relative humidity 83%, west wind at 9 miles an hour, pressure 29.96 inches and steady. At Oakland Airport, it was partly sunny, temperature 56, dew point 52, relative humidity 86%, south wind at 12 miles an hour, pressure 29.96 inches and steady. At San Jose Airport, it was cloudy, temperature 57, dew point 53, relative humidity 86%, calm, pressure 29.96 inches and steady. At Santa Rosa, it was sunny, temperature 52, calm, pressure 29.94 and rising. At Concord, it was sunny, temperature 58, south wind at 15. At Livermore, it was partly sunny, temperature 54, northwest wind at 5. At Monterey, it was cloudy, temperature 55, west wind at 9, pressure 29.99 and steady. At Salinas, fog was reported, temperature 55, dew point 52, relative humidity 89%, west wind at 8. Here are some observations around California and western Nevada. It was sunny, with a temperature of 59 at Sacramento, 58 at Reno, and 39 at Truckee. Under sunny skies, South Lake Tahoe reported 39, Blue Canyon reported 58, and Mammoth Lakes reported 46. It was cloudy, with a temperature of 63 at Los Angeles, and 62 at San Diego. Local temperature reports around San Francisco Bay for 7 a.m. Downtown San Francisco was 53 degrees. Oakland Museum was 56 degrees. Redwood City was 57 degrees. San Rafael was 53 degrees. The area forecast for the South Bay, including the San Jose metro area and the Santa Clara Valley. For today, mostly sunny in the morning, then becoming sunny. Highs in the mid-70s by the bay to the 80s inland. Northwest winds 5 to 10 miles per hour. For tonight, mostly clear. Lows in the 50s. Northwest winds 5 to 10 miles per hour. And on Friday, mostly sunny in the morning, then becoming sunny. Highs in the upper 70s by the bay, mid-80s to lower 90s inland. Light winds, becoming northwest 5 to 10 miles per hour in the afternoon. For Friday night, mostly clear. Lows from the lower to mid 50s, west winds 5 to 15 miles per hour for Saturday. Mostly sunny. Highs in the upper 60s by the bay, mid 70s to lower 80s inland. West winds up to 5 miles per hour, increasing to 5 to 15 miles per hour in the afternoon. And on Saturday night, mostly clear. Lows near 50. Sunday and Sunday night, mostly clear. Highs from the upper 60s to lower 80s, lows around 50. Monday through Tuesday, partly cloudy. Highs from the upper 60s to lower 80s, lows in the lower 50s Tuesday night and Wednesday, mostly clear. Lows in the lower 50s, highs from the 70s to lower 80s, high temperatures today and lows tonight for the selected cities, San Jose, 81 and 56, Mountain View, 76 and 54, Morgan Hill, 88 and 54. The area forecast for the Monterey Bay and Salinas Valley? For today? Partly cloudy in the morning, then becoming sunny. Highs in the mid-60s at the coast of the mid-80s inland.

5 to 15 miles per hour. For tonight, mostly clear. Lows in the lower 50s. Southwest winds 5 to 10 miles per hour. And on Friday, partly cloudy in the morning, then becoming mostly sunny. Highs in the upper 60s at the coast to the upper 80s inland. West winds 5 to 10 miles per hour for Friday night, mostly clear until midnight, then becoming partly cloudy. Lows in the lower 50s, west winds 5 to 15 miles per hour for Saturday. Partly cloudy in the morning, then becoming mostly sunny. Highs in the lower 60s at the coast to around 80 inland. West winds 5 to 10 miles per hour, increasing to 10 to 20 miles per hour in the afternoon. And on Saturday night, mostly clear. Lows in the upper 40s Sunday and Sunday night, mostly clear. Highs 60s and 70s, lows in the upper 40s Monday through Tuesday. Partly cloudy. Highs from the mid-60s to upper 70s, lows from the lower to mid-50s Tuesday night, mostly clear until midnight, then becoming partly cloudy. Lows in the lower 50s Wednesday. Partly cloudy in the morning, then becoming mostly sunny. Highs from the mid-60s to lower 80s, high temperatures today and lows tonight for the selected cities, Santa Cruz, 79 and 51, Monterey, 66 and 52, Salinas, 70 and 52, Hollister, 80 and 51, King City, 85 and 54. 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This broadcast originates from the National Weather Service office located in Monterey, California, and serves the South Bay and Monterey Bay Area, including the cities of San Jose, Monterey, Salinas, and Santa Cruz. The weather overview for the Bay Area and Central Coast: breezy to gusty onshore winds mainly in the afternoon and evening. Notable cool down for the weekend through the middle of next week. The extended forecast for the Bay Area and Central Coast: Sunday and Sunday night, mostly clear. Highs 55 to 80. Lows 45 to 55. Monday and Monday night, partly cloudy. A slight chance of rain. Highs 55 to 75. Lows 50 to 55. Tuesday and Tuesday night, partly cloudy. Highs 60 to 80. Lows 50 to 55. Wednesday and Wednesday night, mostly clear. Highs 60 to 85. Lows 50 to 60. Thursday and Thursday night, clear. Highs 65 to 90. Lows 50 to 65. Sunrise, sunset, and tidal information for the San Francisco Bay Area for Thursday, June 4. The sunrise today, 5:49 a.m. The sunset tonight, 8:27 p.m. Tidal data at the Golden Gate for today. High tide, 1:42 a.m. at 5.42 feet. Low tide, 8:48 a.m. at -0.56 feet. 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Low tide, 8:47 p.m. at 3.31 feet. Here are the buoy observations for 7 a.m. Pacific Daylight Time. An offshore buoy 6, winds northwest at 10 knots, pressure 1,027.0 millibars. An offshore buoy 59, winds north at 16 knots, water temperature 60, pressure 1,026.1 millibars. At Point Arena buoy, winds northwest 25 knots, gusting to 29, water temperature 51, pressure 1,017.0 millibars, seas 5 feet, every 11 seconds. At buoy 13 near Bodega Bay, winds northwest at 25 knots, gusting to 33, pressure 1,013.9 millibars. At Point Reyes Wave Rider buoy, water temperature 51, seas 12 feet, every 9 seconds. At San Francisco Bar buoy, water temperature 55, seas 7 feet, every 8 seconds. At San Francisco buoy, winds northwest at 70 knots, gusting to 21, water temperature 52, pressure 1,014.3 millibars. At Half Moon Bay buoy, winds northwest 19 knots, gusting to 25, water temperature 55, pressure 1,015.6 millibars, seas 9 feet,

seconds. At Monterey buoy winds northwest at 19 knots, gusting to 23, pressure 1,015.2 millibars, swell 8 feet, every 8 seconds. At Pointzer, wave rider buoy water temperature 54, seas 8 feet, every 8 seconds. At Cape San Martin buoy winds northwest at 27 knots, gusting to 33, pressure 1,013.5 millibars, swell 11 feet, every 8 seconds. Synopsis for the Central California coast and bays including the Monterey Bay, Greater Farallones, and Cordell Bank National Marine Sanctuaries, hazardous conditions for small craft continue through the weekend. Gale force gusts are expected across the outer waters and along the coastal jet regions. Moderate to rough seas will continue to build through tomorrow to become rough to very rough for the inner and outer waters. Conditions will slowly begin to improve Monday as northwesterly winds diminish to become fresh to strong and seas abate to become moderate. The marine forecast for San Pablo Bay, Suisun Bay, the West Delta, and the San Francisco Bay north of the Bay Bridge. Small craft advisory in effect until 3 a.m. Pacific Daylight Time early this morning. For today, southwest wind 5 to 10 knots. For tonight, southwest wind 5 to 10 knots. For Friday, southwest wind 5 to 10 knots. The marine forecast for Monterey Bay. Small craft advisory in effect until 3 a.m. Pacific Daylight Time early this morning. Small craft advisory in effect from this afternoon through this evening. For today, northwest wind 5 to 10 knots, becoming west 10 to 15 knots this afternoon. Seas 4 to 6 feet. Wave detail, west 5 feet at 11 seconds. For tonight, northwest wind 10 to 15 knots, easing to 5 to 10 knots after midnight. Seas 5 to 7 feet. Wave detail, west 7 feet at 10 seconds and southwest 2 feet at 17 seconds. For Friday, northwest wind around 5 knots, backing to west in the afternoon. Seas 5 to 7 feet. Wave detail, west 6 feet at 11 seconds and southwest 2 feet at 17 seconds. The coastal waters forecast from Pigeon Point to Point Pinos out to 10 nautical miles. Small craft advisory in effect through late tonight. For today, northwest wind 10 to 15 knots, rising to 20 to 25 knots with gusts up to 35 knots. Seas 6 to 9 feet. Wave detail, northwest 8 feet at 11 seconds and south 2 feet at 15 seconds. For tonight, northwest wind 20 to 25 knots with gusts up to 35 knots, easing to 15 to 20 knots after midnight. Seas 7 to 10 feet. Wave detail, northwest 9 feet at 10 seconds and southwest 2 feet at 18 seconds. For Friday, northwest wind 10 to 15 knots, rising to 15 to 20 knots in the afternoon. Seas 7 to 10 feet. Wave detail, northwest 9 feet at 11 seconds and southwest 2 feet at 18 seconds. The area forecast for the peninsula, North Bay, and East Bay. For today, mostly sunny in the morning then becoming sunny. Highs in the upper 60s at the coast in the upper 80s inland. Southwest winds up to 5 miles per hour, becoming west 5 to 15 miles per hour in the afternoon. For tonight, mostly clear. Lows from the upper 40s to mid 50s. Southwest winds 5 to 10 miles per hour. And on Friday, mostly sunny. Highs in the lower 70s at the coast to the lower 90s inland. Southwest winds up to 5 miles per hour, becoming west 5 to 15 miles per hour in the afternoon. For Friday night, mostly clear. Lows from the 40s to upper 50s west winds 5 to 15 miles per hour for Saturday. Mostly sunny. Highs in the mid 60s at the coast to the upper 70s inland. West winds 5 to 10 miles per hour increasing to 10 to 20 miles per hour in the afternoon. And on Saturday night, mostly clear. Breezy. Lows from the 40s to mid 50s Sunday and Sunday night, mostly clear. Highs 60s and 70s lows from the 40s to mid 50s Monday through Tuesday. Partly cloudy. Highs from the lower 60s to mid

70s, lows from the lower to mid 50s Tuesday night and Wednesday mostly clear. Lows from the upper 40s to mid 50s, highs from the mid 60s to lower 80s, high temperatures today and lows tonight for the selected cities, San Francisco, 71 and 53, San Francisco Airport, 70 and 53, Redwood City, 79 and 52, Oakland, 76 and 55, Fremont, 79 and 54, Concord, 90 and 55, Livermore, 87 and 54, San Rafael, 84 and 54, Santa Rosa, 79 and 54, Concord, 90 and 55, Livermore, 87 and 54, San Rafael, 84 and 54, Santa Rosa, 91 and 58, Napa, 85 and 55, Fairfield, 89 and 58. These are the 7 a.m. Pacific Daylight Time observations for the San Francisco and Monterey Bay areas on Thursday, June 4th. At San Francisco Airport, it was mostly sunny, temperature 55, dew point 50, relative humidity 83%, west wind at 9 miles an hour, pressure 29.96 inches and steady. At Oakland Airport, it was partly sunny, temperature 56, dew point 52, relative humidity 86%, south wind at 12 miles an hour, pressure 29.96 inches and steady. At San Jose Airport, it was cloudy, temperature 57, dew point 53, relative humidity 86%, calm, pressure 29.96 inches and steady. At Santa Rosa, it was sunny, temperature 52, calm, pressure 29.94 and rising. At Concord, it was sunny, temperature 58, south wind at 15. At Livermore, it was partly sunny, temperature 54, northwest wind at 5. At Monterey, it was cloudy, temperature 55, west wind at 9, pressure 29.99 and steady. At Salinas, fog was reported, temperature 55, dew point 52, relative humidity 89%, west wind at 8. Here are some observations around California and western Nevada. It was sunny, with a temperature of 59 at Sacramento, 58 at Reno, and 39 at Truckee. Under sunny skies, South Lake Tahoe reported 39, Blue Canyon reported 58, and Mammoth Lakes reported 46. It was cloudy, with a temperature of 63 at Los Angeles, and 62 at San Diego. Local temperature reports around San Francisco Bay for 7 a.m. Downtown San Francisco was 53 degrees. Oakland Museum was 56 degrees. Redwood City was 57 degrees. San Rafael was 53 degrees. The area forecast for the South Bay, including the San Jose metro area and the Santa Clara Valley. For today, mostly sunny in the morning then becoming sunny. Highs in the mid-70s by the bay to the 80s inland. Northwest winds 5 to 10 miles per hour. For tonight, mostly clear. Lows in the 50s. Northwest winds 5 to 10 miles per hour. And on Friday mostly sunny in the morning then becoming sunny. Highs in the upper 70s by the bay, mid-80s to lower 90s inland. Light winds, becoming northwest 5 to 10 miles per hour in the afternoon. For Friday night, mostly clear. Lows from the lower to mid-50s west winds 5 to 15 miles per hour for Saturday. Mostly sunny. Highs in the upper 60s by the bay, mid-70s to lower 80s inland. West winds up to 5 miles per hour, increasing to 5 to 15 miles per hour in the afternoon. And on Saturday night, mostly clear. Lows near 50. Sunday and Sunday night, mostly clear. Highs from the upper 60s to lower 80s, lows around 50. Monday through Tuesday, partly cloudy. Highs from the upper 60s to lower 80s, lows in the lower 50s Tuesday night and Wednesday, mostly clear. Lows in the lower 50s, highs from the 70s to lower 80s, high temperatures today and lows tonight for the selected cities, San Jose, 81 and 56, Mountain View, 76 and 54, Morgan Hill, 88 and 54. The area forecast for the Monterey Bay and Salinas Valley? For today? Partly cloudy in the morning then becoming

highs in the mid-60s at the coast of the mid-80s inland. West winds 5 to 15 miles per hour. For tonight, mostly clear. Lows in the lower 50s. Southwest winds 5 to 10 miles per hour. And on Friday, partly cloudy in the morning, then becoming mostly sunny. Highs in the upper 60s at the coast of the upper 80s inland. West winds 5 to 10 miles per hour for Friday night, mostly clear until midnight, then becoming partly cloudy. Lows in the lower 50s, west winds 5 to 15 miles per hour for Saturday. Partly cloudy in the morning, then becoming mostly sunny. Highs in the lower 60s at the coast to around 80 inland. West winds 5 to 10 miles per hour, increasing to 10 to 20 miles per hour in the afternoon. And on Saturday night, mostly clear. Lows in the upper 40s Sunday and Sunday night, mostly clear. High 60s and 70s, lows in the upper 40s Monday through Tuesday, partly cloudy. Highs from the mid 60s to upper 70s, lows from the lower to mid 50s Tuesday night, mostly clear until midnight, then becoming partly cloudy. Lows in the lower 50s Wednesday, partly cloudy in the morning, then becoming mostly sunny. Highs from the mid 60s to lower 80s, high temperatures today and lows tonight for the selected cities: Santa Cruz, 79 and 51, Monterey, 66 and 52, Salinas, 70 and 52, Hollister, 80 and 51, King City, 85 and 54. The weather overview for the Bay Area and Central Coast: breezy to gusty onshore winds mainly in the afternoon and evening, notable cool down for the weekend through the middle of next week. The extended forecast for the Bay Area and Central Coast: Sunday and Sunday night, mostly clear. Highs 55 to 80. Lows 45 to 55. Monday and Monday night, partly cloudy. A slight chance of rain. Highs 55 to 75. Lows 50 to 55. Tuesday and Tuesday night, partly cloudy. High 60 to 80. Lows 50 to 55. Wednesday and Wednesday night, mostly clear. High 60 to 85. Lows 50 to 60. Thursday and Thursday night, clear. High 65 to 90. Lows 50 to 65. Semi-sunset and tidal information for the San Francisco Bay Area for Thursday, June 4. The sunrise today, 5:49 a.m. The sunset tonight, 8:27 p.m. Tidal data at the Golden Gate for today. High tide, 1:42 a.m. at 5.42 feet. Low tide, 8:48 a.m. at -0.56 feet. High tide, 4:30 p.m. at 4.36 feet. Low tide, 8:47 p.m. at 3.31 feet. Here are the buoy observations for 7 a.m. Pacific Daylight Time. An offshore buoy 6, winds northwest at 10 knots, pressure 1,027.0 millibars. An offshore buoy 59, winds north at 16 knots, water temperature 60, pressure 1,026.1 millibars. At Point Arena buoy, winds northwest 25 knots, gusting to 29, water temperature 51, pressure 1,017.0 millibars, seas 5 feet, every 11 seconds. At buoy 13 near Bodega Bay, winds northwest at 25 knots, gusting to 33, pressure 1,013.9 millibars. At Point Reyes Wave Rider buoy, water temperature 51, sea is 12 feet, every 9 seconds. At San Francisco Bar buoy, water temperature 55, sea 7 feet, every 8 seconds. At San Francisco buoy, winds northwest at 70 knots, gusting to 21, water temperature 52, pressure 1,014.3 millibars. At Half Moon Bay buoy, winds northwest 19 knots, gusting to 25, water temperature 55, pressure 1,015.6 millibars, seas 9 feet, every 9 seconds. At Monterey buoy, winds northwest at 19 knots, gusting to 23, pressure 1,015.2 millibars, swell 8 feet, every 8 seconds. At Point Sur, Wave Rider buoy, water temperature 54, seas 8 feet, every 8 seconds. At Cape San Martin buoy,

west at 27 knots, gusting to 33, pressure 1,013.5 millibars, swell 11 feet, every 8 seconds. Synopsis for the Central California coast and bays including the Monterey Bay, Greater Fairmont, and Cordell Bank National Marine Sanctuaries, hazardous conditions for small craft continue through the weekend. Gale force gusts are expected across the outer waters and along the coastal jet regions. Moderate to rough seas will continue to build through tomorrow to become rough to very rough for the inner and outer waters. Conditions will slowly begin to improve Monday as northwesterly winds diminish to become fresh to strong and seas abate to become moderate. The marine forecast for San Pablo Bay, Suisun Bay, the West Delta, and the San Francisco Bay north of the Bay Bridge. Small craft advisory in effect until 3 a.m. Pacific Daylight Time early this morning. For today, southwest wind 5 to 10 knots. For tonight, southwest wind 5 to 10 knots. For Friday, southwest wind 5 to 10 knots. The marine forecast for Monterey Bay. Small craft advisory in effect until 3 a.m. Pacific Daylight Time early this morning. Small craft advisory in effect from this afternoon through this evening. For today, northwest wind 5 to 10 knots, becoming west 10 to 15 knots this afternoon. Seas 4 to 6 feet. Wave detail, west 5 feet at 11 seconds. For tonight, northwest wind 10 to 15 knots, easing to 5 to 10 knots after midnight. Seas 5 to 7 feet. Wave detail, west 7 feet at 10 seconds and southwest 2 feet at 17 seconds. For Friday, northwest wind around 5 knots, backing to west in the afternoon. Seas 5 to 7 feet. Wave detail, west 6 feet at 11 seconds and southwest 2 feet at 17 seconds. The coastal waters forecast from Pigeon Point to Point Pinos out to 10 nautical miles. Small craft advisory in effect through late tonight. For today, northwest wind 10 to 15 knots, rising to 20 to 25 knots with gusts up to 35 knots. Seas 6 to 9 feet. Wave detail, northwest 8 feet at 11 seconds and south 2 feet at 15 seconds. For tonight, northwest wind 20 to 25 knots with gusts up to 35 knots, easing to 15 to 20 knots after midnight. Seas 7 to 10 feet. Wave detail, northwest 9 feet at 10 seconds and southwest 2 feet at 18 seconds. For Friday, northwest wind 10 to 15 knots, rising to 15 to 20 knots in the afternoon. Seas 7 to 10 feet. Wave detail, northwest 9 feet at 11 seconds and southwest 2 feet at 18 seconds. The area forecast for the peninsula, North Bay, and East Bay. For today, mostly sunny in the morning then becoming sunny. Highs in the upper 60s at the coast to the upper 80s inland. Southwest winds up to 5 miles per hour, becoming west 5 to 15 miles per hour in the afternoon. For tonight, mostly clear. Lows from the upper 40s to mid 50s. Southwest winds 5 to 10 miles per hour. And on Friday, mostly sunny. Highs in the lower 70s at the coast to the lower 90s inland. Southwest winds up to 5 miles per hour, becoming west 5 to 15 miles per hour in the afternoon. For Friday night, mostly clear. Lows from the 40s to upper 50s west winds 5 to 15 miles per hour for Saturday. Mostly sunny. Highs in the mid 60s at the coast to the upper 70s inland. West winds 5 to 10 miles per hour increasing to 10 to 20 miles per hour in the afternoon. And on Saturday night, mostly clear. Breezy. Lows from the 40s to mid 50s Sunday and Sunday night, mostly clear. Highs 60s and 70s lows from the 40s to mid 50s Monday through Tuesday. Partly cloudy. Highs from the lower 60s to mid 70s lows from the lower to mid 50s Tuesday night and Wednesday mostly clear. Lows from the upper 40s to mid 50s highs from the mid 60s to lower 80s high temperatures today and lows tonight for the selected cities. San Francisco, 71 and 53. San Francisco Airport, 70 and 53. Redwood City, 70.

91 and 58, Napa, 85 and 55, Fairfield, 89 and 58. These are the 7 a.m. Pacific Daylight Time observations for the San Francisco and Monterey Bay areas on Thursday, June 4th. At San Francisco Airport, it was mostly sunny, temperature 55, dew point 50, relative humidity 83%, west wind at 9 miles an hour, pressure 29.96 inches and steady. At Oakland Airport, it was partly sunny, temperature 56, dew point 52, relative humidity 86%, south wind at 12 miles an hour, pressure 29.96 inches and steady. At San Jose Airport, it was cloudy, temperature 57, dew point 53, relative humidity 86%, calm, pressure 29.96 inches and steady. At Santa Rosa, it was sunny, temperature 52, calm, pressure 29.94 and rising. At Concord, it was sunny, temperature 58, south wind at 15. At Livermore, it was partly sunny, temperature 54, northwest wind at 5. At Monterey, it was cloudy, temperature 55, west wind at 9, pressure 29.99 and steady. At Salinas, fog was reported, temperature 55, dew point 52, relative humidity 89%, west wind at 8. Here are some observations around California and western Nevada. It was sunny, with a temperature of 59 at Sacramento, 58 at Reno, and 39 at Truckee. Under sunny skies, South Lake Tahoe reported 39, Blue Canyon reported 58, and Mammoth Lakes reported 46. It was cloudy, with a temperature of 63 at Los Angeles, and 62 at San Diego. Local temperature reports around San Francisco Bay for 7 a.m. Downtown San Francisco was 53 degrees. Oakland Museum was 56 degrees. Redwood City was 57 degrees. San Rafael was 53 degrees. The area forecast for the South Bay, including the San Jose metro area and the Santa Clara Valley. For today, mostly sunny in the morning, then becoming sunny. Highs in the mid-70s by the bay to the 80s inland. Northwest winds 5 to 10 miles per hour. For tonight, mostly clear. Lows in the 50s. Northwest winds 5 to 10 miles per hour. And on Friday, mostly sunny in the morning, then becoming sunny. Highs in the upper 70s by the bay, mid 80s to lower 90s inland. Light winds, becoming northwest 5 to 10 miles per hour in the afternoon. For Friday night, mostly clear. Lows from the lower to mid 50s, west winds 5 to 15 miles per hour for Saturday. Mostly sunny. Highs in the upper 60s by the bay, mid 70s to lower 80s inland. West winds up to 5 miles per hour, increasing to 5 to 15 miles per hour in the afternoon. And on Saturday night, mostly clear. Lows near 50. Sunday and Sunday night, mostly clear. Highs from the upper 60s to lower 80s, lows around 50. Monday through Tuesday, partly cloudy. Highs from the upper 60s to lower 80s, lows in the lower 50s Tuesday night and Wednesday, mostly clear. Lows in the lower 50s, highs from the 70s to lower 80s, high temperatures today and lows tonight for the selected cities, San Jose, 81 and 56, Mountain View, 76 and 54, Morgan Hill, 88 and 54. The area forecast for the Monterey Bay and Salinas Valley? For today? Partly cloudy in the morning, then becoming sunny. Highs in the mid-60s at the coast of the mid-80s inland. West winds 5 to 15 miles per hour. For tonight, mostly clear. Lows in the lower 50s. Southwest winds 5 to 10 miles per hour. And on Friday, partly cloudy in the morning, then becoming mostly sunny. Highs in the upper 60s at the coast of the upper 80s inland. West winds 5 to 10 miles per hour for Friday night, mostly clear until midnight.

sunny. Highs from the mid-60s to lower 80s. High temperatures today and lows tonight for the selected cities. Santa Cruz, 79 and 51. Monterey, 66 and 52. Salinas, 70 and 52. Hollister, 80 and 51. King City, 85 and 54. The weather overview for the Bay Area and Central Coast, breezy to gusty onshore winds mainly in the afternoon and evening. Notable cool down for the weekend through the middle of next week. The extended forecast for the Bay Area and Central Coast, Sunday and Sunday night, mostly clear. Highs 55 to 80. Lows 45 to 55. Monday and Monday night, partly cloudy. A slight chance of rain. Highs 55 to 75. Lows 50 to 55. Tuesday and Tuesday night, partly cloudy. Highs 60 to 80. Lows 50 to 55. Wednesday and Wednesday night, mostly clear. Highs 60 to 85. Lows 50 to 60. Thursday and Thursday night, clear. Highs 65 to 90. Lows 50 to 65. 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This broadcast originates from the National Weather Service office located in Monterey, California, and serves the South Bay and Monterey Bay Area, including the city of San Jose, Monterey, Salinas, and Santa Cruz. Sunrise, sunset, and tidal information for the San Francisco Bay Area for Thursday, June 4. The sunrise today, 5:49 a.m. The sunset tonight, 8:27 p.m. Tidal data at the Golden Gate for today. High tide, 1:42 a.m. at 5.42 feet. Low tide, 8:48 a.m. at minus 056 feet. High tide, 4:30 p.m. at 4.36 feet. Low tide, 8:47 p.m. at 3.31 feet. Here are the buoy observations for 7 a.m. Pacific Daylight Time. An offshore buoy 6 winds northwest at 10 knots, pressure 1,027.0 millibars. An offshore buoy 59 winds north at 16 knots, water temperature 60, pressure 1,026.1 millibars. At Point Arena buoy, winds northwest 25 knots, gusting to 29, water temperature 51, pressure 1,017.0 millibars, seas 5 feet, every 11 seconds. At buoy 13 near Bodega Bay, winds northwest at 25 knots, gusting to 33, pressure 1,013.9 millibars. At Point Reyes Wave Rider buoy, water temperature 51, seas 12 feet, every 9 seconds. At San Francisco Bar buoy, water temperature 55, seas 7 feet, every 8 seconds. At San Francisco buoy, winds northwest at 17 knots, gusting to 21, water temperature 52, pressure 1,014.3 millibars. At Half Moon Bay buoy, winds northwest 19 knots, gusting to 25, water temperature 55, pressure 1,015.6 millibars, seas 9 feet, every 9 seconds. At Monterey buoy, winds northwest at 19 knots, gusting to 23, pressure 1,015.2 millibars, swell 8 feet, every 8 seconds. At Point Sur, Wave Rider buoy, water temperature 54, seas 8 feet, every 8 seconds. At Cape San Martin buoy, winds northwest at 27 knots, gusting to 33, pressure 1,013.5 millibars, swell 11 feet, every 8 seconds. Synopsis for the Central California coast and bays, including the Monterey Bay, Greater Farallones, and Cordell Bank National Marine Sanctuaries, hazardous conditions for small craft continue through the weekend. Gale force gusts are expected across the outer waters and along the coastal jet regions. Moderate to rough seas will continue to build through tomorrow to become rough to very rough for the inner and outer waters. Conditions will slowly begin to improve Monday as northwesterly winds diminish to become fresh to strong and seas abate to become moderate. The marine forecast for San Pablo Bay, Suisun Bay, the West Delta, and the San Francisco Bay north of the Bay Bridge,

all craft advisory in effect until 3 a.m. Pacific Daylight Time early this morning. For today, southwest wind 5 to 10 knots. For tonight, southwest wind 5 to 10 knots. For Friday, southwest wind 5 to 10 knots. The marine forecast for Monterey Bay. Small craft advisory in effect until 3 a.m. Pacific Daylight Time early this morning. Small craft advisory in effect from this afternoon through this evening. For today, northwest wind 5 to 10 knots, becoming west 10 to 15 knots this afternoon. Seas 4 to 6 feet. Wave detail, west 5 feet at 11 seconds. For tonight, northwest wind 10 to 15 knots, easing to 5 to 10 knots after midnight. Seas 5 to 7 feet. Wave detail, west 7 feet at 10 seconds and southwest 2 feet at 17 seconds. For Friday, northwest wind around 5 knots, backing to west in the afternoon. Seas 5 to 7 feet. Wave detail, west 6 feet at 11 seconds and southwest 2 feet at 17 seconds. The coastal waters forecast from Pigeon Point to Point Pinos out to 10 nautical miles. Small craft advisory in effect through late tonight. For today, northwest wind 10 to 15 knots, rising to 20 to 25 knots with gusts up to 35 knots. Seas 6 to 9 feet. Wave detail, northwest 8 feet at 11 seconds and south 2 feet at 15 seconds. For tonight, northwest wind 20 to 25 knots with gusts up to 35 knots, easing to 15 to 20 knots after midnight. Seas 7 to 10 feet. Wave detail, northwest 9 feet at 10 seconds and southwest 2 feet at 18 seconds. For Friday, northwest wind 10 to 15 knots, rising to 15 to 20 knots in the afternoon. Seas 7 to 10 feet. Wave detail, northwest 9 feet at 11 seconds and southwest 2 feet at 18 seconds. The area forecast for the peninsula, North Bay, and East Bay. For today, mostly sunny in the morning then becoming sunny. Highs in the upper 60s at the coast to the upper 80s inland. Southwest winds up to 5 miles per hour, becoming west 5 to 15 miles per hour in the afternoon. For tonight, mostly clear. Lows from the upper 40s to mid 50s. Southwest winds 5 to 10 miles per hour. And on Friday, mostly sunny. Highs in the lower 70s at the coast to the lower 90s inland. Southwest winds up to 5 miles per hour, becoming west 5 to 15 miles per hour in the afternoon. For Friday night, mostly clear. Lows from the 40s to upper 50s west winds 5 to 15 miles per hour for Saturday. Mostly sunny. Highs in the mid 60s at the coast to the upper 70s inland. West winds 5 to 10 miles per hour increasing to 10 to 20 miles per hour in the afternoon. And on Saturday night, mostly clear. Breezy. Lows from the 40s to mid 50s Sunday and Sunday night, mostly clear. Highs 60s and 70s lows from the 40s to mid 50s Monday through Tuesday. Partly cloudy. Highs from the lower 60s to mid 70s lows from the lower to mid 50s Tuesday night and Wednesday mostly clear. Lows from the upper 40s to mid 50s highs from the mid 60s to lower 80s high temperatures today and lows tonight for the selected cities. San Francisco, 71 and 53. San Francisco Airport, 70 and 53, Redwood City, 79 and 52, Oakland, 76 and 55, Fremont, 79 and 54, Concord, 90 and 55, Livermore, 87 and 54, San Rafael, 84 and 54, Santa Rosa, 91 and 58, Napa, 85 and 55, Fairfield, 89 and 58. These are the 8 a.m. Pacific Daylight Time observations for the San Francisco and Monterey Bay areas on Thursday, June 4th. At San Francisco Airport, it was mostly sunny, temperature 58, dew point 51, relative humidity 78%, east wind at 3 miles an hour, pressure 29.96 inches and steady. At Oakland Airport, it was mostly sunny, temperature 57, dew point 51, relative humidity 80%, south wind at

miles an hour, pressure 29.97 inches and rising. At San Jose Airport, it was cloudy, temperature 58, dew point 52, relative humidity 80%, northeast wind at 3 miles an hour, pressure 29.96 inches and steady. At Santa Rosa, it was sunny, temperature 57, calm, pressure 29.94 and steady. At Concord, it was sunny, temperature 61, south wind at 13. At Livermore, it was partly sunny, temperature 56, northwest wind at 3. At Monterey, it was cloudy, temperature 56, southwest wind at 10, pressure 29.99 and steady. At Salinas, fog was reported, temperature 56, dew point 52, relative humidity 86%, west wind at 9. Here are some observations around California and western Nevada. At San Diego, fog was reported, with a temperature of 63. It was sunny, with a temperature of 63 at Sacramento, 61 at Reno, and 46 at Truckee. Under sunny skies, South Lake Tahoe reported 50, Blue Canyon reported 65, and Mammoth Lakes reported 57. At Los Angeles, it was cloudy, with a temperature of 64. Local temperature reports around San Francisco Bay for 7 a.m. Downtown San Francisco was 53 degrees. Oakland Museum was 56 degrees. Redwood City was 57 degrees. San Rafael was 53 degrees. The area forecast for the South Bay, including the San Jose metro area and the Santa Clara Valley. For today, mostly sunny in the morning, then becoming sunny. Highs in the mid-70s by the bay to the 80s inland. Northwest winds 5 to 10 miles per hour. For tonight, mostly clear. Lows in the 50s. Northwest winds 5 to 10 miles per hour. And on Friday, mostly sunny in the morning, then becoming sunny. Highs in the upper 70s by the bay, mid-80s to lower 90s inland. Light winds, becoming northwest 5 to 10 miles per hour in the afternoon. For Friday night, mostly clear. Lows from the lower to mid 50s west winds 5 to 15 miles per hour for Saturday. Mostly sunny. Highs in the upper 60s by the bay, mid 70s to lower 80s inland. West winds up to 5 miles per hour, increasing to 5 to 15 miles per hour in the afternoon. And on Saturday night, mostly clear. Lows near 50. Sunday and Sunday night, mostly clear. Highs from the upper 60s to lower 80s, lows around 50. Monday through Tuesday, partly cloudy. Highs from the upper 60s to lower 80s, lows in the lower 50s Tuesday night and Wednesday, mostly clear. Lows in the lower 50s, highs from the 70s to lower 80s, high temperatures today and lows tonight for the selected cities, San Jose, 81 and 56, Mountain View, 76 and 54, Morgan Hill, 88 and 54. The area forecast for the Monterey Bay and Salinas Valley? For today? Partly cloudy in the morning, then becoming sunny. Highs in the mid-60s at the coast of the mid-80s inland. West winds 5 to 15 miles per hour. For tonight, mostly clear. Lows in the lower 50s. Southwest winds 5 to 10 miles per hour. And on Friday, partly cloudy in the morning, then becoming mostly sunny. Highs in the upper 60s at the coast of the upper 80s inland. West winds 5 to 10 miles per hour for Friday night, mostly clear until midnight, then becoming partly cloudy. Lows in the lower 50s, west winds 5 to 15 miles per hour for Saturday. Partly cloudy in the morning, then becoming mostly sunny. Highs in the lower 60s at the coast to around 80 inland. West winds 5 to 10 miles per hour, increasing to 10 to 20 miles per hour in the afternoon. And on Saturday night, mostly clear. Lows in the upper 40s Sunday and Sunday night, mostly clear. Highs 60s and 70s, lows in the upper 40s Monday through Tuesday, partly cloudy. Highs from the mid-60s to upper 70s, lows from the lower to mid-50s Tuesday night, mostly clear until midnight, then becoming partly cloudy. Lows in the lower 50s Wednesday, partly cloudy in the morning.

becoming mostly sunny. Highs from the mid-60s to lower 80s, high temperatures today and lows tonight for the selected cities: Santa Cruz, 79 and 51, Monterey, 66 and 52, Salinas, 70 and 52, Hollister, 80 and 51, King City, 85 and 54. The weather overview for the Bay Area and Central Coast: brief heat to gusty onshore winds mainly in the afternoon and evening. Notable cool down for the weekend through the middle of next week. The extended forecast for the Bay Area and Central Coast: Sunday and Sunday night, mostly clear. Highs 55 to 80. Lows 45 to 55. Monday and Monday night, partly cloudy. A slight chance of rain. Highs 55 to 75. Lows 50 to 55. Tuesday and Tuesday night, partly cloudy. High 60 to 80. Lows 50 to 55. Wednesday and Wednesday night, mostly clear. High 60 to 85. Lows 50 to 60. Thursday and Thursday night, clear. Highs 65 to 90. Lows 50 to 65. Sunrise, sunset, and tidal information for the San Francisco Bay Area for Thursday, June 4. The sunrise today, 5:49 a.m. The sunset tonight, 8:27 p.m. Tidal data at the Golden Gate for today. High tide, 1:42 a.m. at 5.42 feet. Low tide, 8:48 a.m. at -0.56 feet. High tide, 4:30 p.m. at 4.36 feet. Low tide, 8:47 p.m. at 3.31 feet. Here are the buoy observations for 8 a.m. Pacific Daylight Time. An offshore buoy 6, winds northwest at 12 knots, pressure 1,027.4 millibars. An offshore buoy 59, winds north at 14 knots, water temperature 60, pressure 1,026.5 millibars. At buoy 14 near Point Arena, winds northwest at 23 knots, gusting to 27, water temperature 51, pressure 1,016.9 millibars. At buoy 13 near Bodega Bay, winds northwest at 25 knots, gusting to 31, pressure 1,014.2 millibars. At Point Reyes, wave rider buoy, water temperature 51, seas 12 feet, every 10 seconds. At San Francisco Bar buoy, water temperature 55, sea 7 feet, every 11 seconds. At San Francisco buoy, winds northwest at 19 knots, gusting to 25, swell 9 feet, every 8 seconds. At Half Moon Bay buoy, winds northwest 19 knots, gusting to 23, water temperature 55, pressure 1,015.7 millibars, seas 10 feet, every 9 seconds. At Monterey buoy, winds northwest at 21 knots, gusting to 25, water temperature 56, pressure 1,015.1 millibars. At Point Sur, wave rider buoy, water temperature 53, seas 8 feet, every 7 seconds. At Cape San Martin buoy, winds northwest at 25 knots, gusting to 31, water temperature 55, pressure 1,013.9 millibars. Here are the buoy observations for 8 a.m. Pacific Daylight Time. An offshore buoy 6, winds northwest at 12 knots, pressure 1,027.4 millibars. An offshore buoy 59, winds north 14 knots, water temperature 60, pressure 1,026.6 millibars, seas 5 feet, every 15 seconds. At Point Arena buoy, winds northwest 23 knots, gusting to 27, water temperature 51, pressure 1,016.9 millibars, seas 3 feet, every 14 seconds. At buoy 13 near Bodega Bay, winds northwest at 25 knots, gusting to 33, pressure 1,014.3 millibars, swell 10 feet, every 8 seconds. At Point Reyes, wave rider buoy, water temperature 51, seas 12 feet, every 9 seconds. At San Francisco Bar buoy, water temperature 55, seas 7 feet, every 11 seconds. At San Francisco buoy, winds northwest at 19 knots, gusting to 25, swell 9 feet, every 8 seconds. At Half Moon Bay buoy, winds northwest 19.

adjusting to 23, water temperature 55, pressure 1,015.7 millibars, seas 10 feet, every 9 seconds. At Monterey Bay, winds northwest at 21 knots, gusting to 25, water temperature 56, pressure 1,015.1 millibars. At Pointer, wave rider buoy water temperature 53, seas 8 feet, every 7 seconds. At Cape San Martin buoy winds northwest 27 knots, gusting to 33, water temperature 55, pressure 1,014.0 millibars. Seas 11 feet, every 8 seconds. Synopsis for the Central California coast and bays including the Monterey Bay, Greater Farallones, and Cordell Bank National Marine Sanctuaries, hazardous conditions for small craft continue through the weekend. Gale force gusts are expected across the outer waters and along the coastal jet regions. Moderate to rough seas will continue to build through tomorrow to become rough to very rough for the inner and outer waters. Conditions will slowly begin to improve Monday as northwesterly winds diminish to become fresh to strong and seas abate to become moderate. The marine forecast for San Pablo Bay, Suisun Bay, the West Delta, and the San Francisco Bay north of the Bay Bridge. Small craft advisory in effect until 3 a.m. Pacific Daylight Time early this morning. For today, southwest wind 5 to 10 knots. For tonight, southwest wind 5 to 10 knots. For Friday, southwest wind 5 to 10 knots. The marine forecast for Monterey Bay. Small craft advisory in effect until 3 a.m. Pacific Daylight Time early this morning. Small craft advisory in effect from this afternoon through this evening. For today, northwest wind 5 to 10 knots, becoming west 10 to 15 knots this afternoon. Seas 4 to 6 feet. Wave detail, west 5 feet at 11 seconds. For tonight, northwest wind 10 to 15 knots, easing to 5 to 10 knots after midnight. Seas 5 to 7 feet. Wave detail, west 7 feet at 10 seconds and southwest 2 feet at 17 seconds. For Friday, northwest wind around 5 knots, backing to west in the afternoon. Seas 5 to 7 feet. Wave detail, west 6 feet at 11 seconds and southwest 2 feet at 17 seconds. The coastal waters forecast from Pigeon Point to Point Pinos out to 10 nautical miles. Small craft advisory in effect through late tonight. For today, northwest wind 10 to 15 knots, rising to 20 to 25 knots with gusts up to 35 knots. Seas 6 to 9 feet. Wave detail, northwest 8 feet at 11 seconds and south 2 feet at 15 seconds. For tonight, northwest wind 20 to 25 knots with gusts up to 35 knots, easing to 15 to 20 knots after midnight. Seas 7 to 10 feet. Wave detail, northwest 9 feet at 10 seconds and southwest 2 feet at 18 seconds. For Friday, northwest wind 10 to 15 knots, rising to 15 to 20 knots in the afternoon. Seas 7 to 10 feet. Wave detail, northwest 9 feet at 11 seconds and southwest 2 feet at 18 seconds. The area forecast for the peninsula, North Bay, and East Bay. For today, mostly sunny in the morning then becoming sunny. Highs in the upper 60s at the coast to the upper 80s inland. Southwest winds up to 5 miles per hour, becoming west 5 to 15 miles per hour in the afternoon. For tonight, mostly clear. Lows from the upper 40s to mid 50s. Southwest winds 5 to 10 miles per hour. And on Friday, mostly sunny. Highs in the lower 70s at the coast to the lower 90s inland. Southwest winds up to 5 miles per hour, becoming west 5 to 15 miles per hour in the afternoon. For Friday night, mostly clear. Lows from the 40s to upper 50s west winds 5 to 15 miles per hour for Saturday. Mostly sunny. Highs in the mid 60s at the coast to the upper 70s inland. West winds 5 to 10 miles per hour increasing to 10 to 20 miles per hour in the afternoon. And on Saturday night, mostly clear. Breezy. Lows from the 40s to mid 50s Sunday and Sunday night.

mostly clear. Highs 60s and 70s, lows from the 40s to mid 50s Monday through Tuesday. Partly cloudy. Highs from the lower 60s to mid 70s, lows from the lower to mid 50s Tuesday night and Wednesday, mostly clear. Lows from the upper 40s to mid 50s, highs from the mid 60s to lower 80s, high temperatures today and lows tonight for the selected cities: San Francisco, 71 and 53, San Francisco Airport, 70 and 53, Redwood City, 79 and 52, Oakland, 76 and 55, Fremont, 79 and 54, Concord, 90 and 55, Livermore, 87 and 54, San Rafael, 84 and 54, Santa Rosa, 91 and 58, Napa, 85 and 55, Fairfield, 89 and 58. These are the 8 a.m. Pacific Daylight Time observations for the San Francisco and Monterey Bay areas on Thursday, June 4th. At San Francisco Airport, it was mostly sunny, temperature 58, dew point 51, relative humidity 78%, east wind at 3 miles an hour, pressure 29.96 inches and steady. At Oakland Airport, it was mostly sunny, temperature 57, dew point 51, relative humidity 80%, south wind at 10 miles an hour, pressure 29.97 inches and rising. At San Jose Airport, it was cloudy, temperature 58, dew point 52, relative humidity 80%, northeast wind at 3 miles an hour, pressure 29.96 inches and steady. At Santa Rosa, it was sunny, temperature 57, calm, pressure 29.94 and steady. At Concord, it was sunny, temperature 61, south wind at 13. At Livermore, it was mostly sunny, temperature 56, northwest wind at 3. At Monterey, it was cloudy, temperature 56, southwest wind at 10, pressure 29.99 and steady. At Salinas, fog was reported, temperature 56, dew point 52, relative humidity 86%, west wind at 9. Here are some observations around California and western Nevada. At San Diego, fog was reported, with a temperature of 63. It was sunny, with a temperature of 63 at Sacramento, 61 at Reno, and 46 at Truckee. Under sunny skies, South Lake Tahoe reported 50, Blue Canyon reported 65, and Mammoth Lakes reported 57. At Los Angeles, it was cloudy, with a temperature of 64. Local temperature reports around San Francisco Bay for 8 a.m. Downtown San Francisco was 53 degrees. Oakland Museum was 56 degrees. Redwood City was 57 degrees. San Rafael was 53 degrees. The area forecast for the South Bay, including the San Jose metro area and the Santa Clara Valley. For today, mostly sunny in the morning, then becoming sunny. Highs in the mid-70s by the bay to the 80s inland. Northwest winds 5 to 10 miles per hour. For tonight, mostly clear. Lows in the 50s. Northwest winds 5 to 10 miles per hour. And on Friday, mostly sunny in the morning, then becoming sunny. Highs in the upper 70s by the bay, mid-80s to lower 90s inland. Light winds, becoming northwest 5 to 10 miles per hour in the afternoon. For Friday night, mostly clear. Lows from the lower to mid 50s west winds 5 to 15 miles per hour for Saturday. Mostly sunny. Highs in the upper 60s by the bay, mid 70s to lower 80s inland. West winds up to 5 miles per hour, increasing to 5 to 15 miles per hour in the afternoon. And on Saturday night, mostly clear. Lows near 50. Sunday and Sunday night, mostly clear. Highs from the upper 60s to lower 80s, lows around 50. Monday through Tuesday, partly cloudy. Highs from the upper 60s to lower 80s, lows in the lower 50s Tuesday night and Wednesday, mostly clear. Lows in the lower 50s, highs from the 70s to lower 80s, high temperatures today and lows tonight for the selected cities: San Jose, 81 and 56, Mountain View, 76 and 54, Morgan Hill, 88 and 54. The area forecast for the Monterey Bay and Salinas.

valley for today. Partly cloudy in the morning, then becoming sunny. Highs in the mid-60s at the coast, of the mid-80s inland. West winds 5 to 15 miles per hour. For tonight, mostly clear. Lows in the lower 50s. Southwest winds 5 to 10 miles per hour. And on Friday, partly cloudy in the morning, then becoming mostly sunny. Highs in the upper 60s at the coast, of the upper 80s inland. West winds 5 to 10 miles per hour for Friday night, mostly clear until midnight, then becoming partly cloudy. Lows in the lower 50s. West winds 5 to 15 miles per hour for Saturday. Partly cloudy in the morning, then becoming mostly sunny. Highs in the lower 60s at the coast to around 80 inland. West winds 5 to 10 miles per hour, increasing to 10 to 20 miles per hour in the afternoon. And on Saturday night, mostly clear. Lows in the upper 40s Sunday and Sunday night, mostly clear. Highs 60s and 70s. Lows in the upper 40s Monday through Tuesday, partly cloudy. Highs from the mid-60s to upper 70s. Lows from the lower to mid-50s Tuesday night, mostly clear until midnight, then becoming partly cloudy. Lows in the lower 50s Wednesday, partly cloudy in the morning, then becoming mostly sunny. Highs from the mid-60s to lower 80s. High temperatures today and lows tonight for the selected cities: Santa Cruz, 79 and 51, Monterey, 66 and 52, Salinas, 70 and 52, Hollister, 80 and 51, King City, 85 and 54. 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This broadcast originates from the National Weather Service office located in Monterey, California, and serves the South Bay and Monterey Bay Area, including the cities of San Jose, Monterey, Salinas, and Santa Cruz. The weather overview for the Bay Area and Central Coast: breezy to gusty onshore winds mainly in the afternoon and evening. Notable cool down for the weekend through the middle of next week. The extended forecast for the Bay Area and Central Coast: Sunday and Sunday night, mostly clear. Highs 55 to 80. Lows 45 to 55. Monday and Monday night, partly cloudy. A slight chance of rain. Highs 55 to 75. Lows 50 to 55. Tuesday and Tuesday night, partly cloudy. High 60 to 80. Lows 50 to 55. Wednesday and Wednesday night, mostly clear. High 60 to 85. Lows 50 to 60. Thursday and Thursday night, clear. High 65 to 90. Lows 50 to 65. Sunrise, sunset, and tidal information for the San Francisco Bay Area for Thursday, June 4. The sunrise today, 5:49 a.m. The sunset tonight, 8:27 p.m. Tidal data at the Golden Gate for today. High tide, 1:42 a.m. at 5.42 feet. Low tide, 8:48 a.m. at minus 0.56 feet. High tide, 4:30 p.m. at 4.36 feet. Low tide, 8:47 p.m. at 3.31 feet. Here are the buoy observations for 8 a.m. Pacific Daylight Time. An offshore buoy 6, winds northwest at 12 knots, pressure 1,027.4 millibars. An offshore buoy 59, winds north 14 knots, water temperature 60, pressure 1,026.6 millibars, seas 5 feet, every 15 seconds. At Point Arena buoy, winds northwest 23 knots, gusting to 27, water temperature 51, pressure 1,016.9 millibars, seas 3 feet, every 14 seconds. At buoy 13 near Bodega Bay, winds northwest at 25 knots, gusting to 33, pressure 1,014.3 millibars, swell 10 feet, every 8 seconds. At Point Reyes Wave Rider buoy, water temperature 51, seas 12 feet, every 9 seconds. At San Francisco Bar buoy, water temperature 55, seas 7 feet, every 11 seconds. At San Francisco buoy, winds northwest at 19 knots, gusting to 25, swell

9 feet every 8 seconds. At Half Moon Bay buoy winds northwest 19 knots, gusting to 23, water temperature 55, pressure 1015.7 millibars, seas 10 feet every 9 seconds. At Monterey buoy winds northwest at 21 knots, gusting to 25, water temperature 56, pressure 1015.1 millibars. Endpoint, sir, wave rider buoy water temperature 53, seas 8 feet, every 7 seconds. At Cape San Martin buoy winds northwest 27 knots, gusting to 33, water temperature 55, pressure 1014.0 millibars. Seas 11 feet, every 8 seconds. Synopsis for the Central California coast and bays including the Monterey Bay, Greater Farallones, and Cordell Bank National Marine Sanctuaries, hazardous conditions for small craft continue through the weekend. Gale force gusts are expected across the outer waters and along the coastal jet regions. Moderate to rough seas will continue to build through tomorrow to become rough to very rough for the inner and outer waters. Conditions will slowly begin to improve Monday as northwesterly winds diminish to become fresh to strong and seas abate to become moderate. The marine forecast for San Pablo Bay, Suisun Bay, the West Delta, and the San Francisco Bay north of the Bay Bridge. Small craft advisory in effect until 3 a.m. Pacific Daylight Time early this morning. For today, southwest wind 5 to 10 knots. For tonight, southwest wind 5 to 10 knots. For Friday, southwest wind 5 to 10 knots. The marine forecast for Monterey Bay. Small craft advisory in effect until 3 a.m. Pacific Daylight Time early this morning. Small craft advisory in effect from this afternoon through this evening. For today, northwest wind 5 to 10 knots, becoming west 10 to 15 knots this afternoon. Seas 4 to 6 feet. Wave detail, west 5 feet at 11 seconds. For tonight, northwest wind 10 to 15 knots, easing to 5 to 10 knots after midnight. Seas 5 to 7 feet. Wave detail, west 7 feet at 10 seconds and southwest 2 feet at 17 seconds. For Friday, northwest wind around 5 knots, backing to west in the afternoon. Seas 5 to 7 feet. Wave detail, west 6 feet at 11 seconds and southwest 2 feet at 17 seconds. The coastal waters forecast from Pigeon Point to Point Pinos out to 10 nautical miles. Small craft advisory in effect through late tonight. For today, northwest wind 10 to 15 knots, rising to 20 to 25 knots with gusts up to 35 knots. Seas 6 to 9 feet. Wave detail, northwest 8 feet at 11 seconds and south 2 feet at 15 seconds. For tonight, northwest wind 20 to 25 knots with gusts up to 35 knots, easing to 15 to 20 knots after midnight. Seas 7 to 10 feet. Wave detail, northwest 9 feet at 10 seconds and southwest 2 feet at 18 seconds. For Friday, northwest wind 10 to 15 knots, rising to 15 to 20 knots in the afternoon. Seas 7 to 10 feet. Wave detail, northwest 9 feet at 11 seconds and southwest 2 feet at 18 seconds. The area forecast for the peninsula, North Bay, and East Bay. For today, mostly sunny in the morning then becoming sunny. Highs in the upper 60s at the coast of the upper 80s inland. Southwest winds up to 5 miles per hour, becoming west 5 to 15 miles per hour in the afternoon. For tonight, mostly clear. Lows from the upper 40s to mid 50s. Southwest winds 5 to 10 miles per hour. And on Friday, mostly sunny. Highs in the lower 70s at the coast to the lower 90s inland. Southwest winds up to 5 miles per hour, becoming west 5 to 15 miles per hour in the afternoon. For Friday night, mostly clear. Lows from the 40s to upper 50s west winds 5 to 15 miles per hour for Saturday. Mostly sunny. Highs in the mid 60s at the coast to the upper 70s inland. West winds 5 to 10 miles per hour, increasing to 10 to 20 miles per hour in the afternoon. And on Saturday night, winds 5 to

increasing to 10 to 20 miles per hour in the afternoon. And on Saturday night, mostly clear. Breezy. Lows from the 40s to mid-50s Sunday and Sunday night, mostly clear. Highs 60s and 70s lows from the 40s to mid-50s Monday through Tuesday. Partly cloudy. Highs from the lower 60s to mid-70s lows from the lower to mid-50s Tuesday night and Wednesday mostly clear. Lows from the upper 40s to mid-50s highs from the mid-60s to lower 80s high temperatures today and lows tonight for the selected cities, San Francisco, 71 and 53, San Francisco Airport, 70 and 53, Redwood City, 79 and 52, Oakland, 76 and 55, Fremont, 79 and 54, Concord, 90 and 55, Livermore, 87 and 54, San Rafael, 84 and 54, Santa Rosa, 91 and 58, Napa, 85 and 55, Fairfield, 89 and 58. These are the 8 a.m. Pacific Daylight Time observations for the San Francisco and Monterey Bay areas on Thursday, June 4th. At San Francisco Airport, it was mostly sunny, temperature 58, dew point 51, relative humidity 78%, east wind at 3 miles an hour, pressure 29.96 inches and steady. At Oakland Airport, it was mostly sunny, temperature 57, dew point 51, relative humidity 80%, south wind at 10 miles an hour, pressure 29.97 inches and rising. At San Jose Airport, it was cloudy, temperature 58, dew point 52, relative humidity 80%, northeast wind at 3 miles an hour, pressure 29.96 inches and steady. At Santa Rosa, it was sunny, temperature 57, calm, pressure 29.94 and steady. At Concord, it was sunny, temperature 61, south wind at 13. At Livermore, it was mostly sunny, temperature 56, northwest wind at 3. At Monterey, it was cloudy, temperature 56, southwest wind at 10, pressure 29.99 and steady. At Salinas, fog was reported, temperature 56, dew point 52, relative humidity 86%, west wind at 9. Here are some observations around California and western Nevada. At San Diego, fog was reported, with a temperature of 63. It was sunny, with a temperature of 63 at Sacramento, 61 at Reno, and 46 at Truckee. Under sunny skies, South Lake Tahoe reported 50, Blue Canyon reported 65, and Mammoth Lakes reported 57. At Los Angeles, it was cloudy, with a temperature of 64. Local temperature reports around San Francisco Bay for 8 a.m. Downtown San Francisco was 53 degrees. Oakland Museum was 56 degrees. Redwood City was 57 degrees. San Rafael was 53 degrees. The area forecast for the South Bay, including the San Jose metro area and the Santa Clara Valley. For today, mostly sunny in the morning then becoming sunny. Highs in the mid-70s by the bay to the 80s inland. Northwest winds 5 to 10 miles per hour. For tonight, mostly clear. Lows in the 50s. Northwest winds 5 to 10 miles per hour. And on Friday mostly sunny in the morning then becoming sunny. Highs in the upper 70s by the bay, mid-80s to lower 90s inland. Light winds, becoming northwest 5 to 10 miles per hour in the afternoon. For Friday night, mostly clear. Lows from the lower to mid-50s west winds 5 to 15 miles per hour for Saturday. Mostly sunny. Highs in the upper 60s by the bay, mid-70s to lower 80s inland. West winds up to 5 miles per hour increasing to 5 to 15 miles per hour in the afternoon. And on Saturday night, mostly clear. Lows near 50. Sunday and Sunday night, mostly clear. Highs from the upper 60s to lower 80s lows around 50. Monday through Tuesday, partly cloudy. Highs from the upper 60s to lower 80s lows in the lower 50s Tuesday night and Wednesday mostly clear. Lows in the lower 50s highs from the 70s to lower 80s high temperatures today and lows tonight for the selected

Cities, San Jose, 81 and 56, Mountain View, 76 and 54, Morgan Hill, 88 and 54. The area forecast for the Monterey Bay and Salinas Valley for today: partly cloudy in the morning, then becoming sunny. Highs in the mid-60s at the coast to the mid-80s inland. West winds 5 to 15 miles per hour. For tonight, mostly clear. Lows in the lower 50s. Southwest winds 5 to 10 miles per hour. And on Friday, partly cloudy in the morning, then becoming mostly sunny. Highs in the upper 60s at the coast to the upper 80s inland. West winds 5 to 10 miles per hour for Friday night, mostly clear until midnight, then becoming partly cloudy. Lows in the lower 50s. West winds 5 to 15 miles per hour for Saturday. Partly cloudy in the morning, then becoming mostly sunny. Highs in the lower 60s at the coast to around 80 inland. West winds 5 to 10 miles per hour, increasing to 10 to 20 miles per hour in the afternoon. And on Saturday night, mostly clear. Lows in the upper 40s Sunday and Sunday night, mostly clear. Highs 60s and 70s. Lows in the upper 40s Monday through Tuesday, partly cloudy. Highs from the mid-60s to upper 70s. Lows from the lower to mid-50s Tuesday night, mostly clear until midnight, then becoming partly cloudy. Lows in the lower 50s Wednesday, partly cloudy in the morning, then becoming mostly sunny. Highs from the mid-60s to lower 80s. High temperatures today and lows tonight for the selected cities: Santa Cruz, 79 and 51, Monterey, 66 and 52, Salinas, 70 and 52, Hollister, 80 and 51, King City, 85 and 54. The weather overview for the Bay Area and Central Coast: breezy to gusty onshore winds mainly in the afternoon and evening. Notable cool down for the weekend through the middle of next week. The extended forecast for the Bay Area and Central Coast: Sunday and Sunday night, mostly clear. Highs 55 to 80. Lows 45 to 55. Monday and Monday night, partly cloudy. A slight chance of rain. Highs 55 to 75. Lows 50 to 55. Tuesday and Tuesday night, partly cloudy. Highs 60 to 80. Lows 50 to 55. Wednesday and Wednesday night, mostly clear. Highs 60 to 85. Lows 50 to 60. Thursday and Thursday night, clear. Highs 65 to 90. Lows 50 to 65. Sunrise, sunset, and tidal information for the San Francisco Bay Area for Thursday, June 4. The sunrise today, 5:49 a.m. The sunset tonight, 8:27 p.m. Tidal data at the Golden Gate for today. High tide, 1:42 a.m. at 5.42 feet. Low tide, 8:48 a.m. at -0.56 feet. High tide, 4:30 p.m. at 4.36 feet. Low tide, 8:47 p.m. at 3.31 feet. Here are the buoy observations for 8 a.m. Pacific Daylight Time. An offshore buoy 6, winds northwest at 12 knots, pressure 1,027.4 millibars. An offshore buoy 59, winds north 14 knots, water temperature 60, pressure 1,026.6 millibars, seas 5 feet, every 15 seconds. At Point Arena buoy, winds northwest 23 knots, gusting to 27, water temperature 51, pressure 1,016.9 millibars, seas 3 feet, every 14 seconds. At buoy 13 near Bodega Bay, winds northwest at 25 knots, gusting to 33, pressure 1,014.3 millibars, swell 10 feet, every 8 seconds. At Point Reyes Wave Rider buoy, water temperature 51, seas 12 feet, every 9 seconds. At San Francisco Bar buoy, water temperature 55, seas 7 feet, every 11 seconds. At San Francisco buoy, winds northwest at 19 knots, gusting to 25, swell 9 feet, every 8 seconds. At Half Moon Bay buoy, winds northwest 19 knots, gusting to 23, water temperature 55, pressure 1,015.7 millibars, seas 10 feet.

seconds. At Monterey, buoy winds northwest at 21 knots, gusting to 25, water temperature 56, pressure 1,015.1 millibars. At Point Sur, wave rider buoy water temperature 53, seas 8 feet, every 7 seconds. At Cape San Martin, buoy winds northwest 27 knots, gusting to 33, water temperature 55, pressure 1,014.0 millibars. Seas 11 feet, every 8 seconds. Synopsis for the Central California coast and bays, including the Monterey Bay, Greater Farallones, and Cordell Bank National Marine Sanctuaries, hazardous conditions for small craft continue through the weekend. Gale force gusts are expected across the outer waters and along the coastal jet regions. Moderate to rough seas will continue to build through Friday to become rough to very rough for the inner and outer waters. Conditions will slowly begin to improve Monday as northwesterly winds diminish to become fresh to strong and seas abate to become moderate. The marine forecast for San Pablo Bay, Suisun Bay, the West Delta, and the San Francisco Bay north of the Bay Bridge. For today, southwest wind 5 to 10 knots. For tonight, southwest wind 5 to 10 knots. For Friday, southwest wind 5 to 10 knots. The marine forecast for Monterey Bay. Small craft advisory in effect from 3 p.m. Pacific Daylight Time this afternoon through this evening. For today, northwest wind 5 to 10 knots, becoming west 10 to 15 knots with gusts up to 30 knots this afternoon. Seas 4 to 6 feet. Wave detail, west 5 feet at 11 seconds. For tonight, northwest wind 10 to 15 knots, easing to 5 to 10 knots after midnight. Seas 5 to 7 feet. Wave detail, west 7 feet at 10 seconds and southwest 2 feet at 17 seconds. For Friday, northwest wind around 5 knots, backing to west in the afternoon. Seas 5 to 7 feet. Wave detail, west 6 feet at 11 seconds and southwest 2 feet at 17 seconds. The coastal waters forecast from Pigeon Point to Point Pinos out to 10 nautical miles. Small craft advisory in effect through late tonight. For today, northwest wind 10 to 15 knots, rising to 20 to 25 knots with occasional gusts up to 35 knots. Seas 6 to 9 feet. Wave detail, northwest 8 feet at 11 seconds and south 2 feet at 15 seconds. For tonight, northwest wind 20 to 25 knots with occasional gusts up to 35 knots, easing to 15 to 20 knots after midnight. Seas 7 to 10 feet. Wave detail, northwest 9 feet at 10 seconds and southwest 2 feet at 18 seconds. For Friday, northwest wind 10 to 15 knots, rising to 15 to 20 knots in the afternoon. Seas 7 to 10 feet. Wave detail, northwest 9 feet at 11 seconds and southwest 2 feet at 18 seconds. The area forecast for the peninsula, North Bay, and East Bay. For today, mostly sunny in the morning then becoming sunny. Highs in the upper 60s at the coast to the upper 80s inland. Southwest winds up to 5 miles per hour, becoming west 5 to 15 miles per hour in the afternoon. For tonight, mostly clear. Lows from the upper 40s to mid 50s. Southwest winds 5 to 10 miles per hour. And on Friday, mostly sunny. Highs in the lower 70s at the coast to the lower 90s inland. Southwest winds up to 5 miles per hour, becoming west 5 to 15 miles per hour in the afternoon. For Friday night, mostly clear. Lows from the 40s to upper 50s west winds 5 to 15 miles per hour for Saturday. Mostly sunny. Highs in the mid 60s at the coast to the upper 70s inland. West winds 5 to 10 miles per hour increasing to 10 to 20 miles per hour in the afternoon. And on Saturday night, mostly clear. Breezy. Lows from the 40s to mid 50s Sunday and Sunday night, mostly clear. Highs 60s and 70s lows from the 40s to mid 50s Monday through Tuesday. Partly cloudy. Highs from the lower 60s to mid 70s lows from the lower to mid 50s Tuesday night and Wednesday.

upper 40s to mid 50s highs from the mid 60s to lower 80s high temperatures today and lows tonight for the selected cities, San Francisco, 71 and 53, San Francisco Airport, 70 and 53, Redwood City, 79 and 52, Oakland, 76 and 55, Fremont, 79 and 54, Concord, 90 and 55, Livermore, 87 and 54, San Rafael, 84 and 54, Santa Rosa, 91 and 58, Napa, 85 and 55, Fairfield, 89 and 58. These are the 8 a.m. Pacific Daylight Time observations for the San Francisco and Monterey Bay areas on Thursday, June 4th. At San Francisco Airport, it was mostly sunny, temperature 58, dew point 51, relative humidity 78%, east wind at 3 miles an hour, pressure 29.96 inches and steady. At Oakland Airport, it was mostly sunny, temperature 57, dew point 51, relative humidity 80%, south wind at 10 miles an hour, pressure 29.97 inches and rising. At San Jose Airport, it was cloudy, temperature 58, dew point 52, relative humidity 80%, northeast wind at 3 miles an hour, pressure 29.96 inches and steady. At Santa Rosa, it was sunny, temperature 57, calm, pressure 29.94 and steady. At Concord, it was sunny, temperature 61, south wind at 13. At Livermore, it was mostly sunny, temperature 56, northwest wind at 3. At Monterey, it was cloudy, temperature 56, southwest wind at 10, pressure 29.99 and steady. At Salinas, fog was reported, temperature 56, dew point 52, relative humidity 86%, west wind at 9. Here are some observations around California and western Nevada. At San Diego, fog was reported, with a temperature of 63. It was sunny, with a temperature of 63 at Sacramento, 61 at Reno, and 46 at Truckee. Under sunny skies, South Lake Tahoe reported 50, Blue Canyon reported 65, and Mammoth Lakes reported 57. At Los Angeles, it was cloudy, with a temperature of 64. Local temperature reports around San Francisco Bay for 8 a.m. Downtown San Francisco was 53 degrees. Oakland Museum was 56 degrees. Redwood City was 57 degrees. San Rafael was 53 degrees. The area forecast for the South Bay, including the San Jose metro area and the Santa Clara Valley. For today, mostly sunny in the morning, then becoming sunny. Highs in the mid-70s by the bay to the 80s inland. Northwest winds 5 to 10 miles per hour. For tonight, mostly clear. Lows in the 50s. Northwest winds 5 to 10 miles per hour. And on Friday, mostly sunny in the morning, then becoming sunny. Highs in the upper 70s by the bay, mid-80s to lower 90s inland. Light winds, becoming northwest 5 to 10 miles per hour in the afternoon. For Friday night, mostly clear. Lows from the lower to mid 50s west winds 5 to 15 miles per hour for Saturday. Mostly sunny. Highs in the upper 60s by the bay, mid 70s to lower 80s inland. West winds up to 5 miles per hour, increasing to 5 to 15 miles per hour in the afternoon. And on Saturday night, mostly clear. Lows near 50. Sunday and Sunday night, mostly clear. Highs from the upper 60s to lower 80s, lows around 50. Monday through Tuesday, partly cloudy. Highs from the upper 60s to lower 80s, lows in the lower 50s Tuesday night and Wednesday, mostly clear. Lows in the lower 50s, highs from the 70s to lower 80s, high temperatures today and lows tonight for the selected cities, San Jose, 81 and 56, Mountain View, 76 and 54, Morgan Hill, 88 and 54. The area forecast for the Monterey Bay and Salinas Valley? For today? Partly cloudy in the morning, then becoming sunny. Highs in the mid-60s at the coast to the mid-80s inland. West winds 5 to 15 miles per hour.

afternoon. And on Saturday night, mostly clear. Lows in the upper 40s Sunday and Sunday night, mostly clear. High 60s and 70s lows in the upper 40s Monday through Tuesday. Partly cloudy. Highs from the mid-60s to upper 70s lows from the lower to mid-50s Tuesday night, mostly clear until midnight then becoming partly cloudy. Lows in the lower 50s Wednesday. Partly cloudy in the morning then becoming mostly sunny. Highs from the mid-60s to lower 80s high temperatures today and lows tonight for the selected cities, Santa Cruz, 79 and 51, Monterey, 66 and 52, Salinas, 70 and 52, Hollister, 80 and 51, King City, 85 and 54. 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This broadcast originates from the National Weather Service office located in Monterey, California, and serves the South Bay and Monterey Bay Area, including the city of San Jose, Monterey, Salinas, and Santa Cruz. The weather overview for the Bay Area and Central Coast, breezy to gusty onshore winds mainly in the afternoon and evening. Notable cool down for the weekend through the middle of next week. The extended forecast for the Bay Area and Central Coast, Sunday and Sunday night, mostly clear. Highs 55 to 80. Lows 45 to 55. Monday and Monday night, partly cloudy. A slight chance of rain. Highs 55 to 75. Lows 50 to 55. Tuesday and Tuesday night, partly cloudy. High 60 to 80. Lows 50 to 55. Wednesday and Wednesday night, mostly clear. High 60 to 85. Lows 50 to 60. Thursday and Thursday night, clear. High 65 to 90. Lows 50 to 65. Sunset and tidal information for the San Francisco Bay Area for Thursday, June 4. The sunrise today, 5:49 a.m. The sunset tonight, 8:27 p.m. Tidal data at the Golden Gate for today. High tide, 1:42 a.m. at 5.42 feet. Low tide, 8:48 a.m. at minus 056 feet. High tide, 4:30 p.m. at 4.36 feet. Low tide, 8:47 p.m. at 3.31 feet. Here are the buoy observations for 8 a.m. Pacific Daylight Time. An offshore buoy 6 winds northwest at 12 knots, pressure 1,027.4 millibars. An offshore buoy 59, winds north 14 knots, water temperature 60, pressure 1,026.6 millibars, seas 5 feet, every 15 seconds. At Point Arena buoy, winds northwest 23 knots, gusting to 27, water temperature 51, pressure 1,016.9 millibars, seas 3 feet, every 14 seconds. At buoy 13 near Bodega Bay, winds northwest at 25 knots, gusting to 33, pressure 1,014.3 millibars, swell 10 feet, every 8 seconds. At Point Reyes Wave Rider buoy, water temperature 51, sea is 12 feet, every 9 seconds. At San Francisco Bar buoy, water temperature 55, sea 7 feet, every 11 seconds. At San Francisco buoy, winds northwest at 19 knots, gusting to 25, swell 9 feet, every 8 seconds. At Half Moon Bay buoy, winds northwest 19 knots, gusting to 23, water temperature 55, pressure 1,015.7 millibars, seas 10 feet, every 9 seconds. At Monterey buoy, winds northwest at 21 knots, gusting to 25, water temperature 56, pressure 1,015.1 millibars. At Point Sur, Wave Rider buoy, water temperature 53, seas 8 feet, every 7 seconds. At Cape San Martin buoy, winds northwest 27 knots, gusting to 33, water temperature 55, pressure 1,014.0 millibars. Seas 11 feet, every 8 seconds. Synopsis for the Central California coast and bays, including the Monterey Bay, Greater Farallones, and Cordell Bank National Monroe.

sanctuaries, hazardous conditions for small craft continue through the weekend. Gale force gusts are expected across the outer waters and along the coastal jet regions. Moderate to rough seas will continue to build through Friday to become rough to very rough for the inner and outer waters. Conditions will slowly begin to improve Monday as northwesterly winds diminish to become fresh to strong and seas abate to become moderate. The marine forecast for San Pablo Bay, Suisun Bay, the West Delta, and the San Francisco Bay north of the Bay Bridge. For today, southwest wind 5 to 10 knots. For tonight, southwest wind 5 to 10 knots. For Friday, southwest wind 5 to 10 knots. The marine forecast for Monterey Bay. Small craft advisory in effect from 3 p.m. Pacific Daylight Time this afternoon through this evening. For today, northwest wind 5 to 10 knots, becoming west 10 to 15 knots with gusts up to 30 knots this afternoon. Seas 4 to 6 feet. Wave detail, west 5 feet at 11 seconds. For tonight, northwest wind 10 to 15 knots, easing to 5 to 10 knots after midnight. Seas 5 to 7 feet. Wave detail, west 7 feet at 10 seconds and southwest 2 feet at 17 seconds. For Friday, northwest wind around 5 knots, backing to west in the afternoon. Seas 5 to 7 feet. Wave detail, west 6 feet at 11 seconds and southwest 2 feet at 17 seconds. The coastal waters forecast from Pigeon Point to Point Pinos out to 10 nautical miles. Small craft advisory in effect through late tonight. For today, northwest wind 10 to 15 knots, rising to 20 to 25 knots with occasional gusts up to 35 knots. Seas 6 to 9 feet. Wave detail, northwest 8 feet at 11 seconds and south 2 feet at 15 seconds. For tonight, northwest wind 20 to 25 knots with occasional gusts up to 35 knots, easing to 15 to 20 knots after midnight. Seas 7 to 10 feet. Wave detail, northwest 9 feet at 10 seconds and southwest 2 feet at 18 seconds. For Friday, northwest wind 10 to 15 knots, rising to 15 to 20 knots in the afternoon. Seas 7 to 10 feet. Wave detail, northwest 9 feet at 11 seconds and southwest 2 feet at 18 seconds. The area forecast for the peninsula, North Bay, and East Bay. For today, mostly sunny in the morning then becoming sunny. Highs in the upper 60s at the coast to the upper 80s inland. Southwest winds up to 5 miles per hour, becoming west 5 to 15 miles per hour in the afternoon. For tonight, mostly clear. Lows from the upper 40s to mid 50s. Southwest winds 5 to 10 miles per hour. And on Friday, mostly sunny. Highs in the lower 70s at the coast to the lower 90s inland. Southwest winds up to 5 miles per hour, becoming west 5 to 15 miles per hour in the afternoon. For Friday night, mostly clear. Lows from the 40s to upper 50s west winds 5 to 15 miles per hour for Saturday. Mostly sunny. Highs in the mid 60s at the coast to the upper 70s inland. West winds 5 to 10 miles per hour increasing to 10 to 20 miles per hour in the afternoon. And on Saturday night, mostly clear. Breezy. Lows from the 40s to mid 50s Sunday and Sunday night, mostly clear. Highs 60s and 70s, lows from the 40s to mid 50s Monday through Tuesday. Partly cloudy. Highs from the lower 60s to mid 70s, lows from the lower to mid 50s Tuesday night and Wednesday, mostly clear. Lows from the upper 40s to mid 50s, highs from the mid 60s to lower 80s, high temperatures today and lows tonight for the selected cities: San Francisco, 71 and 53, San Francisco Airport, 70 and 53, Redwood City, 79 and 52, Oakland, 76 and 55, Fremont, 79 and 54, Concord, 90 and 55, Livermore, 87 and 54, San Rafael, 84 and 54, Santa Rosa, 91 and 58, Napa, 85 and 55, Fairfield, 89 and 58. These are the 9 a.m. Pacific Daylight Time Observations.

Francisco and Monterey Bay areas on Thursday, June 4th. At San Francisco Airport, it was mostly sunny, temperature 60, dew point 51, relative humidity 72%, calm, pressure 29.96 inches and steady. At Oakland Airport, it was mostly sunny, temperature 59, dew point 52, relative humidity 77%, south wind at 7 miles an hour, pressure 29.97 inches and steady. At San Jose Airport, it was mostly sunny, temperature 61, dew point 53, relative humidity 75%, southeast wind at 3 miles an hour, pressure 29.96 inches and steady. At Santa Rosa, it was sunny, temperature 63, north wind at 3, pressure 29.94 and steady. At Concord, it was sunny, temperature 65, south wind at 8. At Livermore, it was sunny, temperature 60, variable wind at 3. At Monterey, it was cloudy, temperature 56, southwest wind at 6, pressure 29.99 and steady. At Salinas, haze was reported, temperature 57, dew point 50, relative humidity 77%, west wind at 8. Here are some observations around California and western Nevada. At San Diego, fog was reported, with a temperature of 63. At Los Angeles, haze was reported, with a temperature of 65. It was sunny, with a temperature of 67 at Sacramento, 66 at Reno, and 54 at Truckee. Under sunny skies, South Lake Tahoe reported 59, Blue Canyon reported 67, and Mammoth Lakes reported 64. Local temperature reports around San Francisco Bay for 8 a.m. Downtown San Francisco was 53 degrees. Oakland Museum was 56 degrees. Redwood City was 57 degrees. San Rafael was 53 degrees. The area forecast for the South Bay, including the San Jose metro area and the Santa Clara Valley. For today, mostly sunny in the morning, then becoming sunny. Highs in the mid-70s by the bay to the 80s inland. Northwest winds 5 to 10 miles per hour. For tonight, mostly clear. Lows in the 50s. Northwest winds 5 to 10 miles per hour. And on Friday, mostly sunny in the morning, then becoming sunny. Highs in the upper 70s by the bay, mid-80s to lower 90s inland. Light winds, becoming northwest 5 to 10 miles per hour in the afternoon. For Friday night, mostly clear. Lows from the lower to mid 50s west winds 5 to 15 miles per hour for Saturday. Mostly sunny. Highs in the upper 60s by the bay, mid 70s to lower 80s inland. West winds up to 5 miles per hour, increasing to 5 to 15 miles per hour in the afternoon. And on Saturday night, mostly clear. Lows near 50. Sunday and Sunday night, mostly clear. Highs from the upper 60s to lower 80s, lows around 50. Monday through Tuesday, partly cloudy. Highs from the upper 60s to lower 80s, lows in the lower 50s. Tuesday night and Wednesday, mostly clear. Lows in the lower 50s, highs from the 70s to lower 80s. High temperatures today and lows tonight for the selected cities: San Jose, 81 and 56, Mountain View, 76 and 54, Morgan Hill, 88 and 54. The area forecast for the Monterey Bay and Salinas Valley? For today? Partly cloudy in the morning, then becoming sunny. Highs in the mid-60s at the coast of the mid-80s inland. West winds 5 to 15 miles per hour. For tonight, mostly clear. Lows in the lower 50s. Southwest winds 5 to 10 miles per hour. And on Friday, partly cloudy in the morning, then becoming mostly sunny. Highs in the upper 60s at the coast of the upper 80s inland. West winds 5 to 10 miles per hour for Friday night, mostly clear until midnight, then becoming partly cloudy. Lows in the lower 50s, west winds 5 to 15 miles per hour for Saturday. Partly cloudy in the morning, then becoming mostly sunny. Highs in the lower 60s at the coast to around 80 inland. West winds 5 to 10 miles per hour, increasing to 10 to 20 miles.

afternoon. And on Saturday night, mostly clear. Lows in the upper 40s Sunday and Sunday night, mostly clear. Highs 60s and 70s, lows in the upper 40s Monday through Tuesday, partly cloudy. Highs from the mid 60s to upper 70s, lows from the lower to mid 50s Tuesday night, mostly clear until midnight, then becoming partly cloudy. Lows in the lower 50s Wednesday, partly cloudy in the morning, then becoming mostly sunny. Highs from the mid 60s to lower 80s high temperatures today and lows tonight for the selected cities: Santa Cruz, 79 and 51, Monterey, 66 and 52, Salinas, 70 and 52, Hollister, 80 and 51, King City, 85 and 54. The weather overview for the Bay Area and Central Coast: breezy to gusty onshore winds mainly in the afternoon and evening. Notable cool down for the weekend through the middle of next week. The extended forecast for the Bay Area and Central Coast: Sunday and Sunday night, partly cloudy. Highs 55 to 80. Lows 45 to 55. Monday and Monday night, mostly cloudy. A slight chance of rain. Highs 55 to 75. Lows 50 to 55. Tuesday and Tuesday night, partly cloudy. A slight chance of rain. Highs 55 to 75. Lows 50 to 55. Wednesday and Wednesday night, mostly clear. Highs 60 to 80. Lows 50 to 60. Thursday and Thursday night, clear. Highs 60 to 90. Lows 50 to 65. Sunrise, sunset, and tidal information for the San Francisco Bay Area for Thursday, June 4. The sunrise today, 5:49 a.m. The sunset tonight, 8:27 p.m. Tidal data at the Golden Gate for today. High tide, 1:42 a.m. at 5.42 feet. Low tide, 8:48 a.m. at -0.56 feet. High tide, 4:30 p.m. at 4.36 feet. Low tide, 8:47 p.m. at 3.31 feet. Here are the buoy observations for 9 a.m. Pacific Daylight Time. An offshore buoy 6, winds northwest at 12 knots, pressure 1,027.8 millibars. An offshore buoy 59, winds north at 14 knots, water temperature 60, pressure 1,027.0 millibars. At Point Arena buoy, winds northwest 23 knots, gusting to 27, water temperature 51, pressure 1,017.2 millibars, sea 7 feet, every 17 seconds. At buoy 13 near Bodega Bay, winds northwest at 25 knots, gusting to 31, pressure 1,014.4 millibars, swell 10 feet, every 8 seconds. At Point Reyes Wave Rider buoy, water temperature 51, seas 13 feet, every 9 seconds. At San Francisco Bar buoy, water temperature 56, seas 6 feet, every 11 seconds. At San Francisco buoy, winds northwest at 21 knots, gusting to 27, swell 9 feet, every 8 seconds. At Half Moon Bay buoy, winds northwest 19 knots, gusting to 25, water temperature 55, pressure 1,015.7 millibars, seas 10 feet, every 9 seconds. At Monterey Bay buoy, winds northwest 19 knots, gusting to 23, water temperature 56, pressure 1,015.2 millibars, seas 10 feet, every 9 seconds. At Point Sur, Wave Rider buoy, water temperature 53, seas 9 feet, every 8 seconds. At Cape San Martin buoy, winds northwest at 23 knots, gusting to 29, water temperature 54, pressure 1,014.4 millibars. Synopsis for the Central California coast and bays, including the Monterey Bay, Greater Farallones, and Cordell Bank National Marine Sanctuaries: hazardous conditions for small craft continue through the weekend. Gale force gusts are expected across the outer waters and along the coastal jet regions. Moderate to rough seas will continue to build through Friday to become rough to very rough for the inner and outer waters. Conditions will slowly begin to improve Monday as northwesterly winds diminish to become fresh to strong and seas abate to become moderate. The marine forecast for San Pablo.

Bay, Suisun Bay, the West Delta, and the San Francisco Bay north of the Bay Bridge. For today, southwest wind 5 to 10 knots. For tonight, southwest wind 5 to 10 knots. For Friday, southwest wind 5 to 10 knots. The marine forecast for Monterey Bay. Small craft advisory in effect from 3 p.m. Pacific Daylight Time this afternoon through this evening. For today, northwest wind 5 to 10 knots, becoming west 10 to 15 knots with gusts up to 30 knots this afternoon. Seas 4 to 6 feet. Wave detail, west 5 feet at 11 seconds. For tonight, northwest wind 10 to 15 knots, easing to 5 to 10 knots after midnight. Seas 5 to 7 feet. Wave detail, west 7 feet at 10 seconds and southwest 2 feet at 17 seconds. For Friday, northwest wind around 5 knots, backing to west in the afternoon. Seas 5 to 7 feet. Wave detail, west 6 feet at 11 seconds and southwest 2 feet at 17 seconds. The coastal waters forecast from Pigeon Point to Point Pinos out to 10 nautical miles. Small craft advisory in effect through late tonight. For today, northwest wind 10 to 15 knots, rising to 20 to 25 knots with occasional gusts up to 35 knots. Seas 6 to 9 feet. Wave detail, northwest 8 feet at 11 seconds and south 2 feet at 15 seconds. For tonight, northwest wind 20 to 25 knots with occasional gusts up to 35 knots, easing to 15 to 20 knots after midnight. Seas 7 to 10 feet. Wave detail, northwest 9 feet at 10 seconds and southwest 2 feet at 18 seconds. For Friday, northwest wind 10 to 15 knots, rising to 15 to 20 knots in the afternoon. Seas 7 to 10 feet. Wave detail, northwest 9 feet at 11 seconds and southwest 2 feet at 18 seconds. The area forecast for the peninsula, North Bay, and East Bay. For today, mostly sunny in the morning then becoming sunny. Highs in the upper 60s at the coast to the upper 80s inland. Southwest winds up to 5 miles per hour, becoming west 5 to 15 miles per hour in the afternoon. For tonight, mostly clear. Lows from the upper 40s to mid 50s. Southwest winds 5 to 10 miles per hour. And on Friday, mostly sunny. Highs in the lower 70s at the coast to the lower 90s inland. Southwest winds up to 5 miles per hour, becoming west 5 to 15 miles per hour in the afternoon. For Friday night, mostly clear. Lows from the 40s to upper 50s west winds 5 to 15 miles per hour for Saturday. Mostly sunny. Highs in the mid 60s at the coast to the upper 70s inland. West winds 5 to 10 miles per hour increasing to 10 to 20 miles per hour in the afternoon. And on Saturday night, mostly clear. Breezy. Lows from the 40s to mid 50s Sunday and Sunday night, mostly clear. Highs 60s and 70s lows from the 40s to mid 50s Monday through Tuesday. Partly cloudy. Highs from the lower 60s to mid 70s lows from the lower to mid 50s Tuesday night and Wednesday mostly clear. Lows from the upper 40s to mid 50s highs from the mid 60s to lower 80s high temperatures today and lows tonight for the selected cities. San Francisco, 71 and 53. San Francisco Airport, 70 and 53, Redwood City, 79 and 52, Oakland, 76 and 55, Fremont, 79 and 54, Concord, 90 and 55, Livermore, 87 and 54, San Rafael, 84 and 54, Santa Rosa, 91 and 58, Napa, 85 and 55, Fairfield, 89 and 58. These are the 9 a.m. Pacific Daylight Time observations for the San Francisco and Monterey Bay areas on Thursday, June 4th. At San Francisco Airport, it was mostly sunny, temperature 60, dew point 51, relative humidity 72%, calm, pressure 29.96 inches and steady. At Oakland Airport, it was mostly sunny, temperature 59, dew point 52, relative humidity 77%, south wind at 7 miles an hour.

29.97 inches and steady. At San Jose Airport, it was mostly sunny, temperature 61, dew point 53, relative humidity 75%, southeast wind at 3 miles an hour, pressure 29.96 inches and steady. At Santa Rosa, it was sunny, temperature 63, north wind at 3, pressure 29.94 and steady. At Concord, it was sunny, temperature 65, south wind at 8. At Livermore, it was sunny, temperature 60, variable wind at 3. At Monterey, it was cloudy, temperature 56, southwest wind at 6, pressure 29.99 and steady. At Salinas, haze was reported, temperature 57, dew point 50, relative humidity 77%, west wind at 8. Here are some observations around California and western Nevada. At San Diego, fog was reported, with a temperature of 63. At Los Angeles, haze was reported, with a temperature of 65. It was sunny, with a temperature of 67 at Sacramento, 66 at Reno, and 54 at Truckee. Under sunny skies, South Lake Tahoe reported 59, Blue Canyon reported 67, and Mammoth Lakes reported 64. Local temperature reports around San Francisco Bay for 9 a.m. Downtown San Francisco was 56 degrees. Oakland Museum was 59 degrees. Redwood City was 60 degrees. San Rafael was 58 degrees. The area forecast for the South Bay, including the San Jose metro area and the Santa Clara Valley. For today, mostly sunny in the morning, then becoming sunny. Highs in the mid-70s by the bay to the 80s inland. Northwest winds 5 to 10 miles per hour. For tonight, mostly clear. Lows in the 50s. Northwest winds 5 to 10 miles per hour. And on Friday, mostly sunny in the morning, then becoming sunny. Highs in the upper 70s by the bay, mid-80s to lower 90s inland. Light winds, becoming northwest 5 to 10 miles per hour in the afternoon. For Friday night, mostly clear. Lows from the lower to mid-50s, west winds 5 to 15 miles per hour for Saturday. Mostly sunny. Highs in the upper 60s by the bay, mid-70s to lower 80s inland. West winds up to 5 miles per hour, increasing to 5 to 15 miles per hour in the afternoon. And on Saturday night, mostly clear. Lows near 50. Sunday and Sunday night, mostly clear. Highs from the upper 60s to lower 80s, lows around 50. Monday through Tuesday, partly cloudy. Highs from the upper 60s to lower 80s, lows in the lower 50s. Tuesday night and Wednesday, mostly clear. Lows in the lower 50s, highs from the 70s to lower 80s. High temperatures today and lows tonight for the selected cities: San Jose, 81 and 56, Mountain View, 76 and 54, Morgan Hill, 88 and 54. The area forecast for the Monterey Bay and Salinas Valley for today: partly cloudy in the morning, then becoming sunny. Highs in the mid-60s at the coast of the mid-80s inland. West winds 5 to 15 miles per hour. For tonight, mostly clear. Lows in the lower 50s. Southwest winds 5 to 10 miles per hour. And on Friday, partly cloudy in the morning, then becoming mostly sunny. Highs in the upper 60s at the coast of the upper 80s inland. West winds 5 to 10 miles per hour for Friday night, mostly clear until midnight, then becoming partly cloudy. Lows in the lower 50s, west winds 5 to 15 miles per hour for Saturday. Partly cloudy in the morning, then becoming mostly sunny. Highs in the lower 60s at the coast to around 80 inland. West winds 5 to 10 miles per hour, increasing to 10 to 20 miles per hour in the afternoon. And on Saturday night, mostly clear. Lows in the upper 40s Sunday and Sunday night, mostly clear. Highs 60s and 70s, lows in the upper 40s Monday through Tuesday, partly cloudy. Highs from the mid-60s to upper 70s, lows from the lower to mid-50s Tuesday night, mostly clear until midnight, then becoming partly cloudy. Lows in the lower 50s Wednesday, partly cloudy in the morning.

becoming mostly sunny. Highs from the mid-60s to lower 80s. High temperatures today and lows tonight for these selected cities: Santa Cruz, 79 and 51, Monterrey, 66 and 52, Salinas, 70 and 52, Hollister, 80 and 51, King City, 85 and 54. 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This broadcast originates from the National Weather Service office located in Monterey, California, and serves the South Bay and Monterey Bay Area, including the city of San Jose, Monterey, Salinas, and Santa Cruz. The weather overview for the Bay Area and Central Coast: breezy to gusty onshore winds mainly in the afternoon and evening. Notable cool down for the weekend through the middle of next week. The extended forecast for the Bay Area and Central Coast: Sunday and Sunday night, partly cloudy. Highs 55 to 80. Lows 45 to 55. Monday and Monday night, mostly cloudy. A slight chance of rain. Highs 55 to 75. Lows 50 to 55. Tuesday and Tuesday night, partly cloudy. A slight chance of rain. Highs 55 to 75. Lows 50 to 55. Wednesday and Wednesday night, mostly clear. Highs 60 to 80. Lows 50 to 60. Thursday and Thursday night, clear. Highs 60 to 90. Lows 50 to 65. Sunrise, sunset, and tidal information for the San Francisco Bay Area for Thursday, June 4. The sunrise today, 5:49 a.m. The sunset tonight, 8:27 p.m. Tidal data at the Golden Gate for today. High tide, 1:42 a.m. at 5.42 feet. Low tide, 8:48 a.m. at -0.56 feet. High tide, 4:30 p.m. at 4.36 feet. Low tide, 8:47 p.m. at 3.31 feet. Here are the buoy observations for 9 a.m. Pacific Daylight Time. An offshore buoy 6, winds northwest at 12 knots, pressure 1,027.8 millibars. An offshore buoy 59, winds north at 14 knots, water temperature 60, pressure 1,027.0 millibars. At Point Arena buoy, winds northwest 23 knots, gusting to 27, water temperature 51, pressure 1,017.2 millibars, sea 7 feet, every 17 seconds. At buoy 13 near Bodega Bay, winds northwest at 25 knots, gusting to 31, pressure 1,014.4 millibars, swell 10 feet, every 8 seconds. At Point Reyes Wave Rider buoy, water temperature 51, seas 13 feet, every 9 seconds. At San Francisco Bar buoy, water temperature 56, seas 6 feet, every 11 seconds. At San Francisco Bay, winds northwest at 21 knots, gusting to 27, swell 9 feet, every 8 seconds. At Half Moon Bay buoy, winds northwest 19 knots, gusting to 25, water temperature 55, pressure 1,015.7 millibars, seas 10 feet, every 9 seconds. At Monterey Bay buoy, winds northwest 19 knots, gusting to 23, water temperature 56, pressure 1,015.2 millibars, seas 10 feet, every 9 seconds. At Point Sur, Wave Rider buoy, water temperature 53, seas 9 feet, every 8 seconds. At Cape San Martin buoy, winds northwest at 23 knots, gusting to 29, water temperature 54, pressure 1,014.4 millibars. Synopsis for the Central California coast and bays, including the Monterey Bay, Greater Farallones, and Cordell Bank National Marine Sanctuaries: hazardous conditions for small craft continue through the weekend. Gale force gusts are expected across the outer waters and along the coastal jet regions. Moderate to rough seas will continue to build through Friday to become rough to very rough for the inner and outer waters. Conditions will slowly begin to improve Monday as northwesterly winds diminish to become fresh to strong and seas abate to become moderate. The marine forecast for San Pablo Bay, Suisun Bay, the West Delta,

San Francisco Bay north of the Bay Bridge. For today, southwest wind 5 to 10 knots. For tonight, southwest wind 5 to 10 knots. For Friday, southwest wind 5 to 10 knots. The marine forecast for Monterey Bay. Small craft advisory in effect from 3 p.m. Pacific Daylight Time this afternoon through this evening. For today, northwest wind 5 to 10 knots, becoming west 10 to 15 knots with gusts up to 30 knots this afternoon. Seas 4 to 6 feet. Wave detail, west 5 feet at 11 seconds. For tonight, northwest wind 10 to 15 knots, easing to 5 to 10 knots after midnight. Seas 5 to 7 feet. Wave detail, west 7 feet at 10 seconds and southwest 2 feet at 17 seconds. For Friday, northwest wind around 5 knots, backing to west in the afternoon. Seas 5 to 7 feet. Wave detail, west 6 feet at 11 seconds and southwest 2 feet at 17 seconds. The coastal waters forecast from Pigeon Point to Point Pinos out to 10 nautical miles. Small craft advisory in effect through late tonight. For today, northwest wind 10 to 15 knots, rising to 20 to 25 knots with occasional gusts up to 35 knots. Seas 6 to 9 feet. Wave detail, northwest 8 feet at 11 seconds and south 2 feet at 15 seconds. For tonight, northwest wind 20 to 25 knots with occasional gusts up to 35 knots, easing to 15 to 20 knots after midnight. Seas 7 to 10 feet. Wave detail, northwest 9 feet at 10 seconds and southwest 2 feet at 18 seconds. For Friday, northwest wind 10 to 15 knots, rising to 15 to 20 knots in the afternoon. Seas 7 to 10 feet. Wave detail, northwest 9 feet at 11 seconds and southwest 2 feet at 18 seconds. The area forecast for the peninsula, North Bay, and East Bay. For today, mostly sunny in the morning then becoming sunny. Highs in the upper 60s at the coast to the upper 80s inland. Southwest winds up to 5 miles per hour, becoming west 5 to 15 miles per hour in the afternoon. For tonight, mostly clear. Lows from the upper 40s to mid 50s. Southwest winds 5 to 10 miles per hour. And on Friday, mostly sunny. Highs in the lower 70s at the coast to the lower 90s inland. Southwest winds up to 5 miles per hour, becoming west 5 to 15 miles per hour in the afternoon. For Friday night, mostly clear. Lows from the 40s to upper 50s west winds 5 to 15 miles per hour for Saturday. Mostly sunny. Highs in the mid 60s at the coast to the upper 70s inland. West winds 5 to 10 miles per hour increasing to 10 to 20 miles per hour in the afternoon. And on Saturday night, mostly clear. Breezy. Lows from the 40s to mid 50s Sunday and Sunday night, mostly clear. Highs 60s and 70s lows from the 40s to mid 50s Monday through Tuesday. Partly cloudy. Highs from the lower 60s to mid 70s lows from the lower to mid 50s Tuesday night and Wednesday mostly clear. Lows from the upper 40s to mid 50s highs from the mid 60s to lower 80s high temperatures today and lows tonight for the selected cities. San Francisco, 71 and 53. San Francisco Airport, 70 and 53. Redwood City, 79 and 52, Oakland, 76 and 55, Fremont, 79 and 54, Concord, 90 and 55, Livermore, 87 and 54, San Rafael, 84 and 54, Santa Rosa, 91 and 58, Napa, 85 and 55, Fairfield, 84 and 54, Santa Rosa, 91 and 58, Napa, 85 and 55, Fairfield, 89 and 58. These are the 9 a.m. Pacific Daylight Time observations for the San Francisco and Monterey Bay areas on Thursday, June 4th. At San Francisco Airport, it was mostly sunny, temperature 60, dew point 51, relative humidity 72%, calm, pressure 29.96 inches and steady. At Oakland Airport, it was mostly sunny, temperature 59, dew point 50.

2, relative humidity 77%, south wind at 7 miles an hour, pressure 29.97 inches and steady. At San Jose Airport, it was mostly sunny, temperature 61, dew point 53, relative humidity 75%, southeast wind at 3 miles an hour, pressure 29.96 inches and steady. At Santa Rosa, it was sunny, temperature 63, north wind at 3, pressure 29.94 and steady. At Concord, it was sunny, temperature 65, south wind at 8. At Livermore, it was sunny, temperature 60, variable wind at 3. At Monterey, it was cloudy, temperature 56, southwest wind at 6, pressure 29.99 and steady. At Salinas, haze was reported, temperature 57, dew point 50, relative humidity 77%, west wind at 8. Here are some observations around California and western Nevada. At San Diego, fog was reported, with a temperature of 63. At Los Angeles, haze was reported, with a temperature of 65. It was sunny, with a temperature of 67 at Sacramento, 66 at Reno, and 54 at Truckee. Under sunny skies, South Lake Tahoe reported 59, Blue Canyon reported 67, and Mammoth Lakes reported 64. Local temperature reports around San Francisco Bay for 9 a.m. Downtown San Francisco was 56 degrees. Oakland Museum was 59 degrees. Redwood City was 60 degrees. San Rafael was 58 degrees. The area forecast for the South Bay, including the San Jose metro area and the Santa Clara Valley. For today, mostly sunny in the morning, then becoming sunny. Highs in the mid-70s by the bay to the 80s inland. Northwest winds 5 to 10 miles per hour. For tonight, mostly clear. Lows in the 50s. Northwest winds 5 to 10 miles per hour. And on Friday, mostly sunny in the morning, then becoming sunny. Highs in the upper 70s by the bay, mid-80s to lower 90s inland. Light winds, becoming northwest 5 to 10 miles per hour in the afternoon. For Friday night, mostly clear. Lows from the lower to mid-50s, west winds 5 to 15 miles per hour for Saturday. Mostly sunny. Highs in the upper 60s by the bay, mid-70s to lower 80s inland. West winds up to 5 miles per hour, increasing to 5 to 15 miles per hour in the afternoon. And on Saturday night, mostly clear. Lows near 50. Sunday and Sunday night, mostly clear. Highs from the upper 60s to lower 80s, lows around 50. Monday through Tuesday, partly cloudy. Highs from the upper 60s to lower 80s, lows in the lower 50s. Tuesday night and Wednesday, mostly clear. Lows in the lower 50s, highs from the 70s to lower 80s. High temperatures today and lows tonight for the selected cities: San Jose, 81 and 56, Mountain View, 76 and 54, Morgan Hill, 88 and 54. The area forecast for the Monterey Bay and Salinas Valley for today: partly cloudy in the morning, then becoming sunny. Highs in the mid-60s at the coast of the mid-80s inland. West winds 5 to 15 miles per hour. For tonight, mostly clear. Lows in the lower 50s. Southwest winds 5 to 10 miles per hour. And on Friday, partly cloudy in the morning, then becoming mostly sunny. Highs in the upper 60s at the coast of the upper 80s inland. West winds 5 to 10 miles per hour for Friday night, mostly clear until midnight, then becoming partly cloudy. Lows in the lower 50s, west winds 5 to 15 miles per hour for Saturday. Partly cloudy in the morning, then becoming mostly sunny. Highs in the lower 60s at the coast to around 80 inland. West winds 5 to 10 miles per hour, increasing to 10 to 20 miles per hour in the afternoon. And on Saturday night, mostly clear. Lows in the upper 40s Sunday and Sunday night, mostly clear. Highs 60s and 70s, lows in the upper 40s Monday through Tuesday, partly cloudy. Highs from the mid-60s to upper 70s, lows from the lower to mid-50s Tuesday night,
mostly clear until midnight, then becoming partly cloudy. Lows in the lower 50s Wednesday. Partly cloudy in the morning, then becoming mostly sunny. Highs from the mid-60s to lower 80s high temperatures today and lows tonight for the selected cities, Santa Cruz, 79 and 51, Monterey, 66 and 52, Salinas, 70 and 52, Hollister, 80 and 51, King City, 85 and 54. The weather overview for the Bay Area and Central Coast, breezy to gusty onshore winds mainly in the afternoon and evening. Notable cool down for the weekend through the middle of next week. The extended forecast for the Bay Area and Central Coast, Sunday and Sunday night, partly cloudy. Highs 55 to 80. Lows 45 to 55. Monday and Monday night, mostly cloudy. A slight chance of rain. Highs 55 to 75. Lows 50 to 55. Tuesday and Tuesday night, partly cloudy. A slight chance of rain. Highs 55 to 75. Lows 50 to 55. Wednesday and Wednesday night, mostly clear. Highs 60 to 80. Lows 50 to 60. Thursday and Thursday night, clear. Highs 60 to 90. Lows 50 to 65. Sunrise, sunset, and tidal information for the San Francisco Bay Area for Thursday, June 4. The sunrise today, 5:49 a.m. The sunset tonight, 8:27 p.m. Tidal data at the Golden Gate for today. High tide, 1:42 a.m. at 5.42 feet. Low tide, 8:48 a.m. at -0.56 feet. High tide, 4:30 p.m. at 4.36 feet. Low tide, 8:47 p.m. at 3.31 feet. Here are the buoy observations for 9 a.m. Pacific Daylight Time. An offshore buoy 6, winds northwest at 12 knots, pressure 1,027.8 millibars. An offshore buoy 59, winds north at 14 knots, water temperature 60, pressure 1,027.0 millibars. At Point Arena buoy, winds northwest 23 knots, gusting to 27, water temperature 51, pressure 1,017.2 millibars, sea 7 feet, every 17 seconds. At buoy 13 near Bodega Bay, winds northwest at 25 knots, gusting to 31, pressure 1,014.4 millibars, swell 10 feet, every 8 seconds. At Point Reyes Wave Rider buoy, water temperature 51, seas 13 feet, every 9 seconds. At San Francisco Bar buoy, water temperature 56, seas 6 feet, every 11 seconds. At San Francisco buoy, winds northwest at 21 knots, gusting to 27, swell 9 feet, every 8 seconds. At Half Moon Bay buoy, winds northwest 19 knots, gusting to 25, water temperature 55, pressure 1,015.7 millibars, seas 10 feet, every 9 seconds. At Monterey Bay buoy, winds northwest 19 knots, gusting to 23, water temperature 56, pressure 1,015.2 millibars, seas 10 feet, every 9 seconds. At Point Sur, Wave Rider buoy, water temperature 53, seas 9 feet, every 8 seconds. At Cape San Martin buoy, winds northwest at 23 knots, gusting to 29, water temperature 54, pressure 1,014.4 millibars. Synopsis for the Central California coast and bays, including the Monterey Bay, Greater Farallones, and Cordell Bank National Marine Sanctuaries, hazardous conditions for small craft continue through the weekend. Gale force gusts are expected across the outer waters and along the coastal jet regions. Moderate to rough seas will continue to build through Friday to become rough to very rough for the inner and outer waters. Conditions will slowly begin to improve Monday as northwesterly winds diminish to become fresh to strong and seas abate to become moderate. The marine forecast for San Pablo Bay, Suisun Bay, the West Delta, and the San Francisco Bay north of the Bay Bridge. For today, southwest wind 5 to 10 knots. For tonight, southwest wind 5 to 10 knots. For Friday, southwest wind 5 to 10 knots. The marine forecast for Monterey Bay,
Small craft advisory in effect.

3 p.m. Pacific Daylight Time this afternoon through this evening. For today, northwest wind 5 to 10 knots, becoming west 10 to 15 knots with gusts up to 30 knots this afternoon. Seas 4 to 6 feet. Wave detail, west 5 feet at 11 seconds. For tonight, northwest wind 10 to 15 knots, easing to 5 to 10 knots after midnight. Seas 5 to 7 feet. Wave detail, west 7 feet at 10 seconds and southwest 2 feet at 17 seconds. For Friday, northwest wind around 5 knots, backing to west in the afternoon. Seas 5 to 7 feet. Wave detail, west 6 feet at 11 seconds and southwest 2 feet at 17 seconds. The coastal waters forecast from Pigeon Point to Point Pinos out to 10 nautical miles. Small craft advisory in effect through late tonight. For today, northwest wind 10 to 15 knots, rising to 20 to 25 knots with occasional gusts up to 35 knots. Seas 6 to 9 feet. Wave detail, northwest 8 feet at 11 seconds and south 2 feet at 15 seconds. For tonight, northwest wind 20 to 25 knots with occasional gusts up to 35 knots, easing to 15 to 20 knots after midnight. Seas 7 to 10 feet. Wave detail, northwest 9 feet at 10 seconds and southwest 2 feet at 18 seconds. For Friday, northwest wind 10 to 15 knots, rising to 15 to 20 knots in the afternoon. Seas 7 to 10 feet. Wave detail, northwest 9 feet at 11 seconds and southwest 2 feet at 18 seconds. The area forecast for the peninsula, North Bay, and East Bay. For today, mostly sunny in the morning then becoming sunny. Highs in the upper 60s at the coast to the upper 80s inland. Southwest winds up to 5 miles per hour, becoming west 5 to 15 miles per hour in the afternoon. For tonight, mostly clear. Lows from the upper 40s to mid 50s. Southwest winds 5 to 10 miles per hour. And on Friday, mostly sunny. Highs in the lower 70s at the coast to the lower 90s inland. Southwest winds up to 5 miles per hour, becoming west 5 to 15 miles per hour in the afternoon. For Friday night, mostly clear. Lows from the 40s to upper 50s west winds 5 to 15 miles per hour for Saturday. Mostly sunny. Highs in the mid-60s at the coast to the upper 70s inland. West winds 5 to 10 miles per hour increasing to 10 to 20 miles per hour in the afternoon. And on Saturday night, mostly clear. Breezy. Lows from the 40s to mid-50s Sunday and Sunday night, mostly clear. Highs 60s and 70s lows from the 40s to mid-50s Monday through Tuesday. Partly cloudy. Highs from the lower 60s to mid-70s lows from the lower to mid-50s Tuesday night and Wednesday mostly clear. Lows from the upper 40s to mid-50s highs from the mid-60s to lower 80s high temperatures today and lows tonight for the selected cities. San Francisco, 71 and 53. San Francisco Airport, 70 and 53, Redwood City, 79 and 52, Oakland, 76 and 55, Fremont, 79 and 54, Concord, 90 and 55, Livermore, 87 and 54, San Rafael, 84 and 54, Santa Rosa, 91 and 58, Napa, 85 and 55, Fairfield, 89 and 58. These are the 9 a.m. Pacific Daylight Time observations for the San Francisco and Monterey Bay areas on Thursday, June 4th. At San Francisco Airport, it was mostly sunny, temperature 60, dew point 51, relative humidity 72%, calm, pressure 29.96 inches and steady. At Oakland Airport, it was mostly sunny, temperature 59, dew point 52, relative humidity 77%, south wind at 7 miles an hour, pressure 29.97 inches and steady. At San Jose Airport, it was mostly sunny, temperature 61, dew point 53, relative humidity 75%, southeast wind at 3 miles an hour, pressure 29.96 inches and steady. At Santa Rosa, it was sunny, temperature 63, north wind at 3, pressure

29.94 and steady. At Concord, it was sunny, temperature 65, south wind at 8. At Livermore, it was sunny, temperature 60, variable wind at 3. At Monterey, it was cloudy, temperature 56, southwest wind at 6, pressure 29.99 and steady. At Salinas, haze was reported, temperature 57, dew point 50, relative humidity 77%, west wind at 8. Here are some observations around California and western Nevada. At San Diego, fog was reported, with a temperature of 63. At Los Angeles, haze was reported, with a temperature of 65. It was sunny, with a temperature of 67 at Sacramento, 66 at Reno, and 54 at Truckee. Under sunny skies, South Lake Tahoe reported 59, Blue Canyon reported 67, and Mammoth Lakes reported 64. Local temperature reports around San Francisco Bay for 9 a.m. Downtown San Francisco was 56 degrees. Oakland Museum was 59 degrees. Redwood City was 60 degrees. San Rafael was 58 degrees. The area forecast for the South Bay, including the San Jose metro area and the Santa Clara Valley. For today, mostly sunny in the morning, then becoming sunny. Highs in the mid-70s by the bay to the 80s inland. Northwest winds 5 to 10 miles per hour. For tonight, mostly clear. Lows in the 50s. Northwest winds 5 to 10 miles per hour. And on Friday, mostly sunny in the morning, then becoming sunny. Highs in the upper 70s by the bay, mid-80s to lower 90s inland. Light winds, becoming northwest 5 to 10 miles per hour in the afternoon. For Friday night, mostly clear. Lows from the lower to mid-50s west winds 5 to 15 miles per hour for Saturday. Mostly sunny. Highs in the upper 60s by the bay, mid-70s to lower 80s inland. West winds up to 5 miles per hour, increasing to 5 to 15 miles per hour in the afternoon. And on Saturday night, mostly clear. Lows near 50. Sunday and Sunday night, mostly clear. Highs from the upper 60s to lower 80s, lows around 50. Monday through Tuesday, partly cloudy. Highs from the upper 60s to lower 80s, lows in the lower 50s. Tuesday night and Wednesday, mostly clear. Lows in the lower 50s, highs from the 70s to lower 80s. High temperatures today and lows tonight for the selected cities: San Jose, 81 and 56, Mountain View, 76 and 54, Morgan Hill, 88 and 54. The area forecast for the Monterey Bay and Salinas Valley? For today? Partly cloudy in the morning, then becoming sunny. Highs in the mid-60s at the coast to the mid-80s inland. West winds 5 to 15 miles per hour. For tonight, mostly clear. Lows in the lower 50s. Southwest winds 5 to 10 miles per hour. And on Friday, partly cloudy in the morning, then becoming mostly sunny. Highs in the upper 60s at the coast to the upper 80s inland. West winds 5 to 10 miles per hour for Friday night, mostly clear until midnight, then becoming partly cloudy. Lows in the lower 50s, west winds 5 to 15 miles per hour for Saturday. Partly cloudy in the morning, then becoming mostly sunny. Highs in the lower 60s at the coast to around 80 inland. West winds 5 to 10 miles per hour, increasing to 10 to 20 miles per hour in the afternoon. And on Saturday night, mostly clear. Lows in the upper 40s Sunday and Sunday night, mostly clear. Highs 60s and 70s, lows in the upper 40s Monday through Tuesday. Partly cloudy. Highs from the mid-60s to upper 70s, lows from the lower to mid-50s Tuesday night, mostly clear until midnight, then becoming partly cloudy. Lows in the lower 50s Wednesday. Partly cloudy in the morning, then becoming mostly sunny. Highs from the mid-60s to lower 80s, high temperatures today and lows tonight for the selected cities: Santa Cruz, 79 and 51, Monterey, 66 and 52, Salinas, 70 and 52, Hollister, 80 and 51, King City, 85 and 54. The weather overview for the Bay

to Thursday night, clear. 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This broadcast originates from the National Weather Service office located in Monterey, California, and serves the South Bay and Monterey Bay Area, including the city of San Jose, Monterey, Salinas, and Santa Cruz. Sunrise, sunset, and tidal information for the San Francisco Bay Area for Thursday, June 4. The sunrise today, 5:49 a.m. The sunset tonight, 8:27 p.m. Tidal data at the Golden Gate for today. High tide, 1:42 a.m. at 5.42 feet. Low tide, 8:48 a.m. at minus 0.56 feet. High tide, 4:30 p.m. at 4.36 feet. Low tide, 8:47 p.m. at 3.31 feet. Here are the buoy observations for 9 a.m. Pacific Daylight Time. An offshore buoy 6 winds northwest at 12 knots, pressure 1,027.8 millibars. An offshore buoy 59 winds north at 14 knots, water temperature 60, pressure 1,027.0 millibars. At Point Arena buoy, winds northwest 23 knots, gusting to 27, water temperature 51, pressure 1,017.2 millibars, sea 7 feet, every 17 seconds. At buoy 13 near Bodega Bay, winds northwest at 25 knots, gusting to 31, pressure 1,014.4 millibars, swell 10 feet, every 8 seconds. At Point Reyes Wave Rider buoy, water temperature 51, seas 13 feet, every 9 seconds. At San Francisco Bar buoy, water temperature 56, seas 6 feet, every 11 seconds. At San Francisco buoy, winds northwest at 21 knots, gusting to 27, swell 9 feet, every 8 seconds. At Half Moon Bay buoy, winds northwest 19 knots, gusting to 25, water temperature 55, pressure 1,015.7 millibars, seas 10 feet, every 9 seconds. At Monterey Bay buoy, winds northwest 19 knots, gusting to 23, water temperature 56, pressure 1,015.2 millibars, seas 10 feet, every 9 seconds. At Point Sur, Wave Rider buoy, water temperature 53, seas 9 feet, every 8 seconds. At Cape San Martin buoy, winds northwest at 23 knots, gusting to 29, water temperature 54, pressure 1,014.4 millibars. Synopsis for the Central California coast and bays, including the Monterey Bay, Greater Farallones, and Cordell Bank National Marine Sanctuaries, hazardous conditions for small craft continue through the weekend. Gale force gusts are expected across the outer waters and along the coastal jet regions. Moderate to rough seas will continue to build through Friday to become rough to very rough for the inner and outer waters. Conditions will slowly begin to improve Monday as northwesterly winds diminish to become fresh to strong and seas abate to become moderate. The marine forecast for San Pablo Bay, Suisun Bay, the West Delta, and the San Francisco Bay north of the Bay Bridge. For today, southwest wind 5 to 10 knots. For tonight, southwest wind 5 to 10 knots. For Friday, southwest wind 5 to 10 knots. The marine forecast for Monterey Bay. Small craft advisory in effect from 3 p.m. Pacific Daylight Time this afternoon through this evening. For today, northwest wind 5 to 10 knots, becoming west 10 to 15 knots with gusts up to 30 knots this afternoon. Seas 4 to 6 feet. Wave detail, west 5 feet at 11 seconds. For tonight, northwest wind 10 to 15 knots, easing to 5 to 10 knots after midnight. Seas 5 to 7 feet. Wave detail, west 7 feet at 10 seconds and southwest 2 feet at 17 seconds. For Friday, northwest wind around 5 knots, backing to west in the afternoon. Seas 5 to 7 feet. Wave detail, west 6 feet at 11 seconds and southwest 2 feet at 17 seconds.

The coastal waters forecast from Pigeon Point to Point Pinos out to 10 nautical miles. Small craft advisory in effect through late tonight. For today, northwest wind 10 to 15 knots, rising to 20 to 25 knots with occasional gusts up to 35 knots. Seas 6 to 9 feet. Wave detail, northwest 8 feet at 11 seconds and south 2 feet at 15 seconds. For tonight, northwest wind 20 to 25 knots with occasional gusts up to 35 knots, easing to 15 to 20 knots after midnight. Seas 7 to 10 feet. Wave detail, northwest 9 feet at 10 seconds and southwest 2 feet at 18 seconds. For Friday, northwest wind 10 to 15 knots, rising to 15 to 20 knots in the afternoon. Seas 7 to 10 feet. Wave detail, northwest 9 feet at 11 seconds and southwest 2 feet at 18 seconds. The area forecast for the peninsula, North Bay, and East Bay. For today, mostly sunny in the morning then becoming sunny. Highs in the upper 60s at the coast to the upper 80s inland. Southwest winds up to 5 miles per hour, becoming west 5 to 15 miles per hour in the afternoon. For tonight, mostly clear. Lows from the upper 40s to mid 50s. Southwest winds 5 to 10 miles per hour. And on Friday, mostly sunny. Highs in the lower 70s at the coast to the lower 90s inland. Southwest winds up to 5 miles per hour, becoming west 5 to 15 miles per hour in the afternoon. For Friday night, mostly clear. Lows from the 40s to upper 50s west winds 5 to 15 miles per hour for Saturday. Mostly sunny. Highs in the mid 60s at the coast to the upper 70s inland. West winds 5 to 10 miles per hour increasing to 10 to 20 miles per hour in the afternoon. And on Saturday night, mostly clear. Breezy. Lows from the 40s to mid 50s Sunday and Sunday night, mostly clear. Highs 60s and 70s lows from the 40s to mid 50s Monday through Tuesday. Partly cloudy. Highs from the lower 60s to mid 70s lows from the lower to mid 50s Tuesday night and Wednesday mostly clear. Lows from the upper 40s to mid 50s highs from the mid 60s to lower 80s high temperatures today and lows tonight for these selected cities. San Francisco, 71 and 53. San Francisco Airport, 70 and 53, Redwood City, 79 and 52, Oakland, 76 and 55, Fremont, 79 and 54, Concord, 90 and 55, Livermore, 87 and 54, San Rafael, 84 and 54, Santa Rosa, 91 and 58, Napa, 85 and 55, Fairfield, 89 and 58. These are the 10 a.m. Pacific Daylight Time observations for the San Francisco and Monterey Bay areas on Thursday, June 4th. At San Francisco Airport, it was mostly sunny, temperature 63, dew point 51, relative humidity 65%, north wind at 8 miles an hour, pressure 29.95 inches and falling. At Oakland Airport, it was sunny, temperature 61, dew point 52, relative humidity 72%, south wind at 3 miles an hour, pressure 29.97 inches and steady. At San Jose Airport, it was mostly sunny, temperature 64, dew point 53, relative humidity 67%, calm, pressure 29.95 inches and falling. At Santa Rosa, it was sunny, temperature 69, west wind at 3, pressure 29.94 and steady. At Concord, it was sunny, temperature 70, south wind at 5. At Livermore, it was sunny, temperature 66, west wind at 5. At Monterey, it was cloudy, temperature 56, west wind at 7, pressure 29.99 and steady. At Salinas, haze was reported, temperature 58, dew point 51, relative humidity 78%, west wind at 10. Here are some observations around California and western Nevada. At Los Angeles, haze was reported, with a temperature of 65. It was sunny, with a temperature of 73 at Sacramento, 69 at Reno, and 61 at Truckee. Under sunny skies, South Lake Tahoe reported 65.

reported 69, and Mammoth Lakes reported 70. At San Diego, it was cloudy, with a temperature of 63. Local temperature reports around San Francisco Bay for 9 a.m. Downtown San Francisco was 56 degrees. Oakland Museum was 59 degrees. Redwood City was 60 degrees. San Rafael was 58 degrees. The area forecast for the South Bay, including the San Jose metro area and the Santa Clara Valley. For today, mostly sunny in the morning, then becoming sunny. Highs in the mid-70s by the bay to the 80s inland. Northwest winds 5 to 10 miles per hour. For tonight, mostly clear. Lows in the 50s. Northwest winds 5 to 10 miles per hour. And on Friday, mostly sunny in the morning, then becoming sunny. Highs in the upper 70s by the bay, mid-80s to lower 90s inland. Light winds, becoming northwest 5 to 10 miles per hour in the afternoon. For Friday night, mostly clear. Lows from the lower to mid-50s west winds 5 to 15 miles per hour for Saturday. Mostly sunny. Highs in the upper 60s by the bay, mid-70s to lower 80s inland. West winds up to 5 miles per hour, increasing to 5 to 15 miles per hour in the afternoon. And on Saturday night, mostly clear. Lows near 50. Sunday and Sunday night, mostly clear. Highs from the upper 60s to lower 80s, lows around 50. Monday through Tuesday, partly cloudy. Highs from the upper 60s to lower 80s, lows in the lower 50s. Tuesday night and Wednesday, mostly clear. Lows in the lower 50s, highs from the 70s to lower 80s. High temperatures today and lows tonight for these selected cities: San Jose, 81 and 56, Mountain View, 76 and 54, Morgan Hill, 88 and 54. The area forecast for the Monterey Bay and Salinas Valley for today: partly cloudy in the morning, then becoming sunny. Highs in the mid-60s at the coast to the mid-80s inland. West winds 5 to 15 miles per hour. For tonight, mostly clear. Lows in the lower 50s. Southwest winds 5 to 10 miles per hour. And on Friday, partly cloudy in the morning, then becoming mostly sunny. Highs in the upper 60s at the coast to the upper 80s inland. West winds 5 to 10 miles per hour for Friday night, mostly clear until midnight, then becoming partly cloudy. Lows in the lower 50s, west winds 5 to 15 miles per hour for Saturday. Partly cloudy in the morning, then becoming mostly sunny. Highs in the lower 60s at the coast to around 80 inland. West winds 5 to 10 miles per hour, increasing to 10 to 20 miles per hour in the afternoon. And on Saturday night, mostly clear. Lows in the upper 40s Sunday and Sunday night, mostly clear. Highs 60s and 70s, lows in the upper 40s Monday through Tuesday, partly cloudy. Highs from the mid-60s to upper 70s, lows from the lower to mid-50s Tuesday night, mostly clear until midnight, then becoming partly cloudy. Lows in the lower 50s Wednesday, partly cloudy in the morning, then becoming mostly sunny. Highs from the mid-60s to lower 80s, high temperatures today and lows tonight for these selected cities: Santa Cruz, 79 and 51, Monterey, 66 and 52, Salinas, 70 and 52, Hollister, 80 and 51, King City, 85 and 54. The weather overview for the Bay Area and Central Coast: breezy to gusty onshore winds mainly in the afternoon and evening. Notable cool down for the weekend through the middle of next week. The extended forecast for the Bay Area and Central Coast: Sunday and Sunday night, partly cloudy. Highs 55 to 80. Lows 45 to 55. Monday and Monday night, mostly cloudy. A slight chance of rain. Highs 55 to 75. Lows 50 to 55. Tuesday and Tuesday night, partly cloudy. A slight chance of rain. Highs 55 to 75. Lows 50 to 55. Wednesday and Wednesday night, mostly clear. Highs 60 to 80. Lows 50 to 60. Thursday and Thursday night, clear.

Highs 60 to 90. Lows 50 to 65. Sunrise, sunset, and tidal information for the San Francisco Bay Area for Thursday, June 4. The sunrise today, 5:49 a.m. The sunset tonight, 8:27 p.m. Tidal data at the Golden Gate for today. High tide, 1:42 a.m. at 5.42 feet. Low tide, 8:48 a.m. at -0.56 feet. High tide, 4:30 p.m. at 4.36 feet. Low tide, 8:47 p.m. at 3.31 feet. Here are the buoy observations for 10 a.m. Pacific Daylight Time. An offshore buoy 6 winds northwest at 12 knots, pressure 1,028.2 millibars. An offshore buoy 59 winds north at 14 knots, water temperature 60, pressure 1,027.3 millibars. At buoy 14 near Point Arena winds northwest at 21 knots, gusting to 27, water temperature 51, pressure 1,017.4 millibars. At buoy 13 near Bodega Bay winds northwest at 23 knots, gusting to 27, pressure 1,014.6 millibars. At Point Reyes Wave Rider buoy water temperature 51, seas 12 feet, every 9 seconds. At San Francisco Bar buoy water temperature 57, seas 7 feet, every 11 seconds. At San Francisco buoy winds northwest at 19 knots, gusting to 25, swell 8 feet, every 9 seconds. At Half Moon Bay buoy winds northwest 70 knots, gusting to 23, water temperature 55, pressure 1,016.1 millibars, seas 10 feet, every 10 seconds. At Monterey buoy winds northwest at 19 knots, gusting to 23, water temperature 56, pressure 1,015.2 millibars. At Point Sur, Wave Rider buoy water temperature 53, seas 9 feet, every 9 seconds. At Cape San Martin buoy winds northwest at 23 knots, gusting to 29, water temperature 55, pressure 1,014.5 millibars. Here are the buoy observations for 10 a.m. Pacific Daylight Time. An offshore buoy 6 winds northwest at 12 knots, pressure 1,028.2 millibars. An offshore buoy 59, winds north 14 knots, water temperature 60, pressure 1,027.4 millibars, seas 5 feet, every 12 seconds. At Point Arena buoy, winds northwest 21 knots, gusting to 27, water temperature 51, pressure 1,017.4 millibars, seas 2 feet, every 15 seconds. At buoy 13 near Bodega Bay, winds northwest at 23 knots, gusting to 29, pressure 1,014.6 millibars, swell 10 feet, every 8 seconds. At Point Reyes Wave Rider buoy water temperature 51, seas 13 feet, every 10 seconds. At San Francisco Bar buoy water temperature 57, seas 7 feet, every 11 seconds. At San Francisco buoy winds northwest at 19 knots, gusting to 25, swell 8 feet, every 9 seconds. At Half Moon Bay buoy winds northwest 70 knots, gusting to 23, water temperature 55, pressure 1,016.1 millibars, seas 10 feet, every 10 seconds. At Monterey Bay buoy winds northwest 19 knots, gusting to 25, water temperature 56, pressure 1,015.2 millibars, seas 10 feet, every 10 seconds. At Point Sur, Wave Rider buoy water temperature 53, seas 9 feet, every 9 seconds. At Cape San Martin buoy winds northwest 25 knots, gusting to 31, water temperature 55, pressure 1,014.5 millibars. Seas 10 feet, every 8 seconds. Synopsis for the Central California coast and bays including the Monterey Bay, Greater Farallones, and Cordell Bank National Marine Sanctuaries, hazardous conditions for small craft continue through the weekend. Gale force gusts are expected across the outer waters and along the coastal jet regions. Moderate to rough seas will continue to build through Friday to become rough to very rough for the inner and outer waters. Conditions will slowly begin to improve Monday as northwesterly winds diminish to become

refresh to strong and seas abate to become moderate. The marine forecast for San Pablo Bay, Suisun Bay, the West Delta, and the San Francisco Bay north of the Bay Bridge. For today, southwest wind 5 to 10 knots. For tonight, southwest wind 5 to 10 knots. For Friday, southwest wind 5 to 10 knots. The marine forecast for Monterey Bay. Small craft advisory in effect from 3 p.m. Pacific Daylight Time this afternoon through this evening. For today, northwest wind 5 to 10 knots, becoming west 10 to 15 knots with gusts up to 30 knots this afternoon. Seas 4 to 6 feet. Wave detail, west 5 feet at 11 seconds. For tonight, northwest wind 10 to 15 knots, easing to 5 to 10 knots after midnight. Seas 5 to 7 feet. Wave detail, west 7 feet at 10 seconds and southwest 2 feet at 17 seconds. For Friday, northwest wind around 5 knots, backing to west in the afternoon. Seas 5 to 7 feet. Wave detail, west 6 feet at 11 seconds and southwest 2 feet at 17 seconds. The coastal waters forecast from Pigeon Point to Point Pinos out to 10 nautical miles. Small craft advisory in effect through late tonight. For today, northwest wind 10 to 15 knots, rising to 20 to 25 knots with occasional gusts up to 35 knots. Seas 6 to 9 feet. Wave detail, northwest 8 feet at 11 seconds and south 2 feet at 15 seconds. For tonight, northwest wind 20 to 25 knots with occasional gusts up to 35 knots, easing to 15 to 20 knots after midnight. Seas 7 to 10 feet. Wave detail, northwest 9 feet at 10 seconds and southwest 2 feet at 18 seconds. For Friday, northwest wind 10 to 15 knots, rising to 15 to 20 knots in the afternoon. Seas 7 to 10 feet. Wave detail, northwest 9 feet at 11 seconds and southwest 2 feet at 18 seconds. The area forecast for the peninsula, North Bay, and East Bay. For today, mostly sunny in the morning then becoming sunny. Highs in the upper 60s at the coast to the upper 80s inland. Southwest winds up to 5 miles per hour, becoming west 5 to 15 miles per hour in the afternoon. For tonight, mostly clear. Lows from the upper 40s to mid 50s. Southwest winds 5 to 10 miles per hour. And on Friday, mostly sunny. Highs in the lower 70s at the coast to the lower 90s inland. Southwest winds up to 5 miles per hour, becoming west 5 to 15 miles per hour in the afternoon. For Friday night, mostly clear. Lows from the 40s to upper 50s west winds 5 to 15 miles per hour for Saturday. Mostly sunny. Highs in the mid 60s at the coast to the upper 70s inland. West winds 5 to 10 miles per hour increasing to 10 to 20 miles per hour in the afternoon. And on Saturday night, mostly clear. Breezy. Lows from the 40s to mid 50s Sunday and Sunday night, mostly clear. Highs 60s and 70s lows from the 40s to mid 50s Monday through Tuesday. Partly cloudy. Highs from the lower 60s to mid 70s lows from the lower to mid 50s Tuesday night and Wednesday mostly clear. Lows from the upper 40s to mid 50s highs from the mid 60s to lower 80s high temperatures today and lows tonight for the selected cities. San Francisco, 71 and 53. San Francisco Airport, 70 and 53. Redwood City, 79 and 52, Oakland, 76 and 55, Fremont, 79 and 54, Concord, 90 and 55, Livermore, 87 and 54, San Rafael, 84 and 54, Santa Rosa, 91 and 58, Napa, 85 and 55, Fairfield, 89 and 58. These are the 10 a.m. Pacific Daylight Time observations for the San Francisco and Monterey Bay areas on Thursday, June 4th. At San Francisco Airport, it was mostly sunny, temperature 63, dew point 51, relative humidity 65%, north wind at 8 miles an hour, pressure 29.95 inches and falling. At Oakland Airport, it was sunny, temperature 63.

relative humidity 72%, south wind at 3 miles an hour, pressure 29.97 inches and steady. At San Jose Airport, it was mostly sunny, temperature 64, dew point 53, relative humidity 67%, calm, pressure 29.95 inches and falling. At Santa Rosa, it was sunny, temperature 69, west wind at 3, pressure 29.94 and steady. At Concord, it was sunny, temperature 70, south wind at 5. At Livermore, it was sunny, temperature 66, west wind at 5. At Monterey, it was cloudy, temperature 56, west wind at 7, pressure 29.99 and steady. At Salinas, haze was reported, temperature 58, dew point 51, relative humidity 78%, west wind at 10. Here are some observations around California and western Nevada. At Los Angeles, haze was reported, with a temperature of 65. It was sunny, with a temperature of 73 at Sacramento, 69 at Reno, and 61 at Truckee. Under sunny skies, South Lake Tahoe reported 65, Blue Canyon reported 69, and Mammoth Lakes reported 70. At San Diego, it was cloudy, with a temperature of 63. Local temperature reports around San Francisco Bay for 10 a.m. Downtown San Francisco was 59 degrees. Oakland Museum was 62 degrees. Redwood City was 60 degrees. San Rafael was 58 degrees. The area forecast for the South Bay, including the San Jose metro area and the Santa Clara Valley. For today, mostly sunny in the morning, then becoming sunny. Highs in the mid-70s by the bay to the 80s inland. Northwest winds 5 to 10 miles per hour. For tonight, mostly clear. Lows in the 50s. Northwest winds 5 to 10 miles per hour. And on Friday, mostly sunny in the morning, then becoming sunny. Highs in the upper 70s by the bay, mid-80s to lower 90s inland. Light winds, becoming northwest 5 to 10 miles per hour in the afternoon. For Friday night, mostly clear. Lows from the lower to mid-50s west winds 5 to 15 miles per hour for Saturday. Mostly sunny. Highs in the upper 60s by the bay, mid-70s to lower 80s inland. West winds up to 5 miles per hour, increasing to 5 to 15 miles per hour in the afternoon. And on Saturday night, mostly clear. Lows near 50. Sunday and Sunday night, mostly clear. Highs from the upper 60s to lower 80s, lows around 50. Monday through Tuesday, partly cloudy. Highs from the upper 60s to lower 80s, lows in the lower 50s. Tuesday night and Wednesday, mostly clear. Lows in the lower 50s, highs from the 70s to lower 80s. High temperatures today and lows tonight for the selected cities: San Jose, 81 and 56, Mountain View, 76 and 54, Morgan Hill, 88 and 54. The area forecast for the Monterey Bay and Salinas Valley? For today? Partly cloudy in the morning, then becoming sunny. Highs in the mid-60s at the coast of the mid-80s inland. West winds 5 to 15 miles per hour. For tonight, mostly clear. Lows in the lower 50s. Southwest winds 5 to 10 miles per hour. And on Friday, partly cloudy in the morning, then becoming mostly sunny. Highs in the upper 60s at the coast to the upper 80s inland. West winds 5 to 10 miles per hour for Friday night, mostly clear until midnight, then becoming partly cloudy. Lows in the lower 50s, west winds 5 to 15 miles per hour for Saturday. Partly cloudy in the morning, then becoming mostly sunny. Highs in the lower 60s at the coast to around 80 inland. West winds 5 to 10 miles per hour, increasing to 10 to 20 miles per hour in the afternoon. And on Saturday night, mostly clear. Lows in the upper 40s Sunday and Sunday night, mostly clear. Highs 60s and 70s, lows in the upper 40s Monday through Tuesday, partly cloudy. Highs from the mid-60s to upper 70s, lows from the lower to mid-50s Tuesday night, mostly clear until midnight, then becoming partly cloudy.

Lows in the lower 50s Wednesday. Partly cloudy in the morning, then becoming mostly sunny. Highs from the mid-60s to lower 80s high temperatures today and lows tonight for the selected cities, Santa Cruz, 79 and 51, Monterey, 66 and 52, Salinas, 70 and 52, Hollister, 80 and 51, King City, 85 and 54. 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This broadcast originates from the National Weather Service office located in Monterey, California, and serves the South Bay and Monterey Bay Area, including the city of San Jose, Monterey, Salinas, and Santa Cruz. The weather overview for the Bay Area and Central Coast, breezy to gusty onshore winds mainly in the afternoon and evening, notable cool down for the weekend through the middle of next week. The extended forecast for the Bay Area and Central Coast, Sunday and Sunday night, partly cloudy. Highs 55 to 80. Lows 45 to 55. Monday and Monday night, mostly cloudy. A slight chance of rain. Highs 55 to 75. Lows 50 to 55. Tuesday and Tuesday night, partly cloudy. A slight chance of rain. Highs 55 to 75. Lows 50 to 55. Wednesday and Wednesday night, mostly clear. Highs 60 to 80. Lows 50 to 60. Thursday and Thursday night, clear. Highs 60 to 90. Lows 50 to 65. Sunrise, sunset, and tidal information for the San Francisco Bay Area for Thursday, June 4. The sunrise today, 5:49 a.m. The sunset tonight, 8:27 p.m. Tidal data at the Golden Gate for today. High tide, 1:42 a.m. at 5.42 feet. Low tide, 8:48 a.m. at -0.56 feet. High tide, 4:30 p.m. at 4.36 feet. Low tide, 8:47 p.m. at 3.31 feet. Here are the buoy observations for 10 a.m. Pacific Daylight Time. An offshore buoy 6, winds northwest at 12 knots, pressure 1,028.2 millibars. An offshore buoy 59, winds north 14 knots, water temperature 60, pressure 1,027.4 millibars, seas 5 feet, every 12 seconds. At Point Arena buoy, winds northwest 21 knots, gusting to 27, water temperature 51, pressure 1,017.4 millibars, seas 2 feet, every 15 seconds. At buoy 13 near Bodega Bay, winds northwest at 23 knots, gusting to 29, pressure 1,014.6 millibars, swell 10 feet, every 8 seconds. At Point Reyes Wave Rider buoy, water temperature 51, seas 13 feet, every 10 seconds. At San Francisco Bar buoy, water temperature 57, seas 7 feet, every 11 seconds. At San Francisco buoy, winds northwest at 19 knots, gusting to 25, swell 8 feet, every 9 seconds. At Half Moon Bay buoy, winds northwest 17 knots, gusting to 23, water temperature 55, pressure 1,016.1 millibars, seas 10 feet, every 10 seconds. At Monterey Bay buoy, winds northwest 19 knots, gusting to 25, water temperature 56, pressure 1,015.2 millibars, seas 10 feet, every 10 seconds. At Point Sur, Wave Rider buoy, water temperature 53, seas 9 feet, every 9 seconds. At Cape San Martin buoy, winds northwest 25 knots, gusting to 31, water temperature 55, pressure 1,014.5 millibars. Seas 10 feet, every 8 seconds. Synopsis for the Central California coast and bays, including the Monterey Bay, Greater Farallones, and Cordell Bank National Marine Sanctuaries, hazardous conditions for small craft continue through the weekend. Gale force gusts are expected across the outer waters and along the coastal jet regions. Moderate to rough seas will continue to build through Friday to become rough to very rough for the inner and outer waters. Conditions will slowly begin to improve Monday as northwest

and seas abate to become moderate. The marine forecast for San Pablo Bay, Suisun Bay, the West Delta, and the San Francisco Bay north of the Bay Bridge. For today, southwest wind 5 to 10 knots. For tonight, southwest wind 5 to 10 knots. For Friday, southwest wind 5 to 10 knots. The marine forecast for Monterey Bay. Small craft advisory in effect from 3 p.m. Pacific Daylight Time this afternoon through this evening. For today, northwest wind 5 to 10 knots, becoming west 10 to 15 knots with gusts up to 30 knots this afternoon. Seas 4 to 6 feet. Wave detail, west 5 feet at 11 seconds. For tonight, northwest wind 10 to 15 knots, easing to 5 to 10 knots after midnight. Seas 5 to 7 feet. Wave detail, west 7 feet at 10 seconds and southwest 2 feet at 17 seconds. For Friday, northwest wind around 5 knots, backing to west in the afternoon. Seas 5 to 7 feet. Wave detail, west 6 feet at 11 seconds and southwest 2 feet at 17 seconds. The coastal waters forecast from Pigeon Point to Point Pinos out to 10 nautical miles. Small craft advisory in effect through late tonight. For today, northwest wind 10 to 15 knots, rising to 20 to 25 knots with occasional gusts up to 35 knots. Seas 6 to 9 feet. Wave detail, northwest 8 feet at 11 seconds and south 2 feet at 15 seconds. For tonight, northwest wind 20 to 25 knots with occasional gusts up to 35 knots, easing to 15 to 20 knots after midnight. Seas 7 to 10 feet. Wave detail, northwest 9 feet at 10 seconds and southwest 2 feet at 18 seconds. For Friday, northwest wind 10 to 15 knots, rising to 15 to 20 knots in the afternoon. Seas 7 to 10 feet. Wave detail, northwest 9 feet at 11 seconds and southwest 2 feet at 18 seconds. The area forecast for the peninsula, North Bay, and East Bay. For today, mostly sunny in the morning then becoming sunny. Highs in the upper 60s at the coast to the upper 80s inland. Southwest winds up to 5 miles per hour, becoming west 5 to 15 miles per hour in the afternoon. For tonight, mostly clear. Lows from the upper 40s to mid 50s. Southwest winds 5 to 10 miles per hour. And on Friday, mostly sunny. Highs in the lower 70s at the coast to the lower 90s inland. Southwest winds up to 5 miles per hour, becoming west 5 to 15 miles per hour in the afternoon. For Friday night, mostly clear. Lows from the 40s to upper 50s west winds 5 to 15 miles per hour for Saturday. Mostly sunny. Highs in the mid 60s at the coast to the upper 70s inland. West winds 5 to 10 miles per hour increasing to 10 to 20 miles per hour in the afternoon. And on Saturday night, mostly clear. Breezy. Lows from the 40s to mid 50s Sunday and Sunday night, mostly clear. Clear. Breezy. Lows from the 40s to mid 50s Sunday and Sunday night, mostly clear. Highs 60s and 70s lows from the 40s to mid 50s Monday through Tuesday. Partly cloudy. Highs from the lower 60s to mid 70s lows from the lower to mid 50s Tuesday night and Wednesday mostly clear. Lows from the upper 40s to mid 50s highs from the mid 60s to lower 80s high temperatures today and lows tonight for the selected cities. San Francisco, 71 and 53, San Francisco Airport, 70 and 53, Redwood City, 79 and 52, Oakland, 76 and 55, Fremont, 79 and 54, Concord, 90 and 55, Livermore, 87 and 54, San Rafael, 84 and 54, Santa Rosa, 91 and 58, Napa, 85 and 55, Fairfield, 89 and 58. These are the 10 a.m. Pacific Daylight Time observations for the San Francisco and Monterey Bay areas on Thursday, June 4th. At San Francisco Airport, it was mostly sunny, temperature 63, dew point 51, relative humidity 65%, north wind

miles an hour, pressure 29.95 inches and falling. At Oakland Airport, it was sunny, temperature 61, dew point 52, relative humidity 72%, south wind at 3 miles an hour, pressure 29.97 inches and steady. At San Jose Airport, it was mostly sunny, temperature 64, dew point 53, relative humidity 67%, calm, pressure 29.95 inches and falling. At Santa Rosa, it was sunny, temperature 69, west wind at 3, pressure 29.94 and steady. At Concord, it was sunny, temperature 70, south wind at 5. At Livermore, it was sunny, temperature 66, west wind at 5. At Monterey, it was cloudy, temperature 56, west wind at 7, pressure 29.99 and steady. At Salinas, haze was reported, temperature 58, dew point 51, relative humidity 78%, west wind at 10. Here are some observations around California and western Nevada. At Los Angeles, haze was reported, with a temperature of 65. It was sunny, with a temperature of 73 at Sacramento, 69 at Reno, and 61 at Truckee. Under sunny skies, South Lake Tahoe reported 65, Blue Canyon reported 69, and Mammoth Lakes reported 70. At San Diego, it was cloudy, with a temperature of 63. Local temperature reports around San Francisco Bay for 10 a.m. Downtown San Francisco was 59 degrees. Oakland Museum was 62 degrees. Redwood City was 60 degrees. San Rafael was 58 degrees. The area forecast for the South Bay, including the San Jose metro area and the Santa Clara Valley. For today, mostly sunny in the morning, then becoming sunny. Highs in the mid-70s by the bay to the 80s inland. Northwest winds 5 to 10 miles per hour. For tonight, mostly clear. Lows in the 50s. Northwest winds 5 to 10 miles per hour. And on Friday, mostly sunny in the morning, then becoming sunny. Highs in the upper 70s by the bay, mid-80s to lower 90s inland. Light winds, becoming northwest 5 to 10 miles per hour in the afternoon. For Friday night, mostly clear. Lows from the lower to mid 50s west winds 5 to 15 miles per hour for Saturday. Mostly sunny. Highs in the upper 60s by the bay, mid 70s to lower 80s inland. West winds up to 5 miles per hour, increasing to 5 to 15 miles per hour in the afternoon. And on Saturday night, mostly clear. Lows near 50. Sunday and Sunday night, mostly clear. Highs from the upper 60s to lower 80s, lows around 50. Monday through Tuesday, partly cloudy. Highs from the upper 60s to lower 80s, lows in the lower 50s Tuesday night and Wednesday, mostly clear. Lows in the lower 50s, highs from the 70s to lower 80s, high temperatures today and lows tonight for the selected cities, San Jose, 81 and 56. Mountain View, 76 and 54, Morgan Hill, 88 and 54. The area forecast for the Monterey Bay and Salinas Valley? For today? Partly cloudy in the morning, then becoming sunny. Highs in the mid-60s at the coast of the mid-80s inland. West winds 5 to 15 miles per hour. For tonight, mostly clear. Lows in the lower 50s. Southwest winds 5 to 10 miles per hour. And on Friday, partly cloudy in the morning, then becoming mostly sunny. Highs in the upper 60s at the coast to the upper 80s inland. West winds 5 to 10 miles per hour for Friday night, mostly clear until midnight, then becoming partly cloudy. Lows in the lower 50s, west winds 5 to 15 miles per hour for Saturday. Partly cloudy in the morning, then becoming mostly sunny. Highs in the lower 60s at the coast to around 80 inland. West winds 5 to 10 miles per hour, increasing to 10 to 20 miles per hour in the afternoon. And on Saturday night, mostly clear. Lows in the upper 40s Sunday and Sunday night, mostly clear. Highs 60s and 70s, lows in the upper 40s Monday through Tuesday. Partly cloudy.
Highs from the mid-60s to upper 70s, lows from the lower to mid-50s Tuesday night. Mostly clear until midnight, then becoming partly cloudy. Lows in the lower 50s Wednesday. Partly cloudy in the morning, then becoming mostly sunny. Highs from the mid-60s to lower 80s high temperatures today and lows tonight for the selected cities. Santa Cruz, 79 and 51. Monterey, 66 and 52. Salinas, 70 and 52. Hollister, 80 and 51. King City, 85 and 54. The weather overview for the Bay Area and Central Coast. Breezy to gusty onshore winds mainly in the afternoon and evening. Notable cool down for the weekend through the middle of next week. The extended forecast for the Bay Area and Central Coast, Sunday and Sunday night, partly cloudy. Highs 55 to 80. Lows 45 to 55. Monday and Monday night, mostly cloudy. A slight chance of rain. Highs 55 to 75. Lows 50 to 55. Tuesday and Tuesday night, partly cloudy. A slight chance of rain. Highs 55 to 75. Lows 50 to 55. Wednesday and Wednesday night, mostly clear. Highs 60 to 80. Lows 50 to 60. Thursday and Thursday night, clear. Highs 60 to 90. Lows 50 to 65. Sunrise, sunset, and tidal information for the San Francisco Bay Area for Thursday, June 4. The sunrise today, 5:49 a.m. The sunset tonight, 8:27 p.m. Tidal data at the Golden Gate for today. High tide, 1:42 a.m. at 5.42 feet. Low tide, 8:48 a.m. at minus 056 feet. High tide, 4:30 p.m. at 4.36 feet. Low tide, 8:47 p.m. at 3.31 feet. Here are the buoy observations for 10 a.m. Pacific Daylight Time. An offshore buoy 6, winds northwest at 12 knots, pressure 1,028.2 millibars. An offshore buoy 59, winds north 14 knots, water temperature 60, pressure 1,027.4 millibars, seas 5 feet, every 12 seconds. At Point Arena buoy, winds northwest 21 knots, gusting to 27, water temperature 51, pressure 1,017.4 millibars, seas 2 feet, every 15 seconds. At buoy 13 near Bodega Bay, winds northwest at 23 knots, gusting to 29, pressure 1,014.6 millibars, swell 10 feet, every 8 seconds. At Point Reyes Wave Rider buoy, water temperature 51, seas 13 feet, every 10 seconds. At San Francisco Bar buoy, water temperature 57, seas 7 feet, every 11 seconds. At San Francisco buoy, winds northwest at 19 knots, gusting to 25, swell 8 feet, every 9 seconds. At Half Moon Bay buoy, winds northwest 70 knots, gusting to 23, water temperature 55, pressure 1,016.1 millibars, seas 10 feet, every 10 seconds. At Monterey Bay buoy, winds northwest 19 knots, gusting to 25, water temperature 56, pressure 1,015.2 millibars, seas 10 feet, every 10 seconds. At Point Sur, Wave Rider buoy, water temperature 53, seas 9 feet, every 9 seconds. At Cape San Martin buoy, winds northwest 25 knots, gusting to 31, water temperature 55, pressure 1,014.5 millibars. Seas 10 feet, every 8 seconds. Synopsis for the Central California coast and bays, including the Monterey Bay, Greater Farallones, and Cordell Bank National Marine Sanctuaries. Hazardous conditions for small craft continue through the weekend. Gale force gusts are expected across the outer waters and along the coastal jet regions. Moderate to rough seas will continue to build through Friday to become rough to very rough for the inner and outer waters. Conditions will slowly begin to improve Monday as northwesterly winds diminish to become fresh to strong and seas abate to become moderate. The marine forecast for San Pablo Bay, Suisun Bay, the West Delta, and the San Francisco Bay north of the Bay Bridge. For today, southwest wind 5 to 10 knots.
for tonight?

southwest wind 5 to 10 knots. For Friday, southwest wind 5 to 10 knots. The marine forecast for Monterey Bay. Small craft advisory in effect from 3 p.m. Pacific Daylight Time this afternoon through this evening. For today, northwest wind 5 to 10 knots, becoming west 10 to 15 knots with gusts up to 30 knots this afternoon. Seas 4 to 6 feet. Wave detail, west 5 feet at 11 seconds. For tonight, northwest wind 10 to 15 knots, easing to 5 to 10 knots after midnight. Seas 5 to 7 feet. Wave detail, west 7 feet at 10 seconds and southwest 2 feet at 17 seconds. For Friday, northwest wind around 5 knots, backing to west in the afternoon. Seas 5 to 7 feet. Wave detail, west 6 feet at 11 seconds and southwest 2 feet at 17 seconds. The coastal waters forecast from Pigeon Point to Point Pinos out to 10 nautical miles. Small craft advisory in effect through late tonight. For today, northwest wind 10 to 15 knots, rising to 20 to 25 knots with occasional gusts up to 35 knots. Seas 6 to 9 feet. Wave detail, northwest 8 feet at 11 seconds and south 2 feet at 15 seconds. For tonight, northwest wind 20 to 25 knots with occasional gusts up to 35 knots, easing to 15 to 20 knots after midnight. Seas 7 to 10 feet. Wave detail, northwest 9 feet at 10 seconds and southwest 2 feet at 18 seconds. For Friday, northwest wind 10 to 15 knots, rising to 15 to 20 knots in the afternoon. Seas 7 to 10 feet. Wave detail, northwest 9 feet at 11 seconds and southwest 2 feet at 18 seconds. The area forecast for the peninsula, North Bay, and East Bay. For today, mostly sunny in the morning then becoming sunny. Highs in the upper 60s at the coast to the upper 80s inland. Southwest winds up to 5 miles per hour, becoming west 5 to 15 miles per hour in the afternoon. For tonight, mostly clear. Lows from the upper 40s to mid 50s. Southwest winds 5 to 10 miles per hour. And on Friday, mostly sunny. Highs in the lower 70s at the coast to the lower 90s inland. Southwest winds up to 5 miles per hour, becoming west 5 to 15 miles per hour in the afternoon. For Friday night, mostly clear. Lows from the 40s to upper 50s west winds 5 to 15 miles per hour for Saturday. Mostly sunny. Highs in the mid 60s at the coast to the upper 70s inland. West winds 5 to 10 miles per hour increasing to 10 to 20 miles per hour in the afternoon. And on Saturday night, mostly clear. Breezy. Lows from the 40s to mid 50s Sunday and Sunday night, mostly clear. Highs 60s and 70s lows from the 40s to mid 50s Monday through Tuesday. Partly cloudy. Highs from the lower 60s to mid 70s lows from the lower to mid 50s Tuesday night and Wednesday mostly clear. Lows from the upper 40s to mid 50s highs from the mid 60s to lower 80s high temperatures today and lows tonight for the selected cities. San Francisco, 71 and 53. San Francisco Airport, 70 and 53. Redwood City, 79 and 52. Oakland, 76 and 55. Fremont, 79 and 54. Concord, 90 and 55. Livermore, 87 and 54. San Rafael, 84 and 54. Santa Rosa, 91 and 58. Napa, 85 and 55. Fairfield, 89 and 58. These are the 10 a.m. Pacific Daylight Time observations for the San Francisco and Monterey Bay areas on Thursday, June 4th. At San Francisco Airport, it was mostly sunny, temperature 63, dew point 51, relative humidity 65%, north wind at 8 miles an hour, pressure 29.95 inches and falling. At Oakland Airport, it was sunny, temperature 61, dew point 52, relative humidity 72%, south wind at 3 miles an hour, pressure 29.97 inches and steady. At San Jose Airport, it was mostly sunny, temperature 64, dew point 53, relative

67%. Calm. Pressure 29.95 inches and falling. At Santa Rosa, it was sunny, temperature 69, west wind at 3, pressure 29.94 and steady. At Concord, it was sunny, temperature 70, south wind at 5. At Livermore, it was sunny, temperature 66, west wind at 5. At Monterey, it was cloudy, temperature 56, west wind at 7, pressure 29.99 and steady. At Salinas, haze was reported, temperature 58, dew point 51, relative humidity 78%, west wind at 10. Here are some observations around California and western Nevada. At Los Angeles, haze was reported, with a temperature of 65. It was sunny, with a temperature of 73 at Sacramento, 69 at Reno, and 61 at Truckee. Under sunny skies, South Lake Tahoe reported 65, Blue Canyon reported 69, and Mammoth Lakes reported 70. At San Diego, it was cloudy, with a temperature of 63. Local temperature reports around San Francisco Bay for 10 a.m. Downtown San Francisco was 59 degrees. Oakland Museum was 62 degrees. Redwood City was 60 degrees. San Rafael was 58 degrees. The area forecast for the South Bay, including the San Jose metro area and the Santa Clara Valley. For today, mostly sunny in the morning, then becoming sunny. Highs in the mid-70s by the bay to the 80s inland. Northwest winds 5 to 10 miles per hour. For tonight, mostly clear. Lows in the 50s. Northwest winds 5 to 10 miles per hour. And on Friday, mostly sunny in the morning, then becoming sunny. Highs in the upper 70s by the bay, mid-80s to lower 90s inland. Light winds, becoming northwest 5 to 10 miles per hour in the afternoon. For Friday night, mostly clear. Lows from the lower to mid-50s west winds 5 to 15 miles per hour for Saturday. Mostly sunny. Highs in the upper 60s by the bay, mid-70s to lower 80s inland. West winds up to 5 miles per hour, increasing to 5 to 15 miles per hour in the afternoon. And on Saturday night, mostly clear. Lows near 50. Sunday and Sunday night, mostly clear. Highs from the upper 60s to lower 80s, lows around 50. Monday through Tuesday, partly cloudy. Highs from the upper 60s to lower 80s, lows in the lower 50s Tuesday night and Wednesday, mostly clear. Lows in the lower 50s, highs from the 70s to lower 80s, high temperatures today and lows tonight for the selected cities, San Jose, 81 and 56, Mountain View, 76 and 54, Morgan Hill, 88 and 54. The area forecast for the Monterey Bay and Salinas Valley? For today? Partly cloudy in the morning, then becoming sunny. Highs in the mid-60s at the coast to the mid-80s inland. West winds 5 to 15 miles per hour. For tonight, mostly clear. Lows in the lower 50s. Southwest winds 5 to 10 miles per hour. And on Friday, partly cloudy in the morning, then becoming mostly sunny. Highs in the upper 60s at the coast to the upper 80s inland. West winds 5 to 10 miles per hour for Friday night, mostly clear until midnight, then becoming partly cloudy. Lows in the lower 50s west winds 5 to 15 miles per hour for Saturday. Partly cloudy in the morning, then becoming mostly sunny. Highs in the lower 60s at the coast to around 80 inland. West winds 5 to 10 miles per hour, increasing to 10 to 20 miles per hour in the afternoon. And on Saturday night, mostly clear. Lows in the upper 40s Sunday and Sunday night, mostly clear. Highs 60s and 70s, lows in the upper 40s Monday through Tuesday. Partly cloudy. Highs from the mid-60s to upper 70s, lows from the lower to mid-50s Tuesday night, mostly clear until midnight, then becoming partly cloudy. Lows in the lower 50s Wednesday. Partly cloudy in the morning, then becoming mostly sunny. Highs from the mid-60s to lower 80s, high temperatures today and lows tonight for the selected cities, Santa Cruz, 79 and 51, Monterey, 66.

cool down for the weekend through the middle of next week. The extended forecast for the Bay Area and Central Coast, Sunday and Sunday night, partly cloudy. Highs 55 to 80. Lows 45 to 55. Monday and Monday night, mostly cloudy. A slight chance of rain. Highs 55 to 75. Lows 50 to 55. Tuesday and Tuesday night, partly cloudy. A slight chance of rain. Highs 55 to 75. Lows 50 to 55. Wednesday and Wednesday night, mostly clear. Highs 60 to 80. Lows 50 to 60. Thursday and Thursday night, clear. Highs 60 to 90. Lows 50 to 65. Sunrise, sunset, and tidal information for the San Francisco Bay Area for Thursday, June 4. The sunrise today, 5:49 a.m. The sunset tonight, 8:27 p.m. Tidal data at the Golden Gate for today. High tide, 1:42 a.m. at 5.42 feet. Low tide, 8:48 a.m. at minus 0.56 feet. High tide, 4:30 p.m. at 4.36 feet. Low tide, 8:47 p.m. at 3.31 feet. Here are the buoy observations for 10 a.m. Pacific Daylight Time. An offshore buoy 6 winds northwest at 12 knots, pressure 1,028.2 millibars. An offshore buoy 59, winds north 14 knots, water temperature 60, pressure 1,027.4 millibars, seas 5 feet, every 12 seconds. At Point Arena buoy, winds northwest 21 knots, gusting to 27, water temperature 51, pressure 1,017.4 millibars, seas 2 feet, every 15 seconds. At buoy 13 near Bodega Bay, winds northwest at 23 knots, gusting to 29, pressure 1,014.6 millibars, swell 10 feet, every 8 seconds. At Point Reyes Wave Rider buoy, water temperature 51, seas 13 feet, every 10 seconds. At San Francisco Bar buoy, water temperature 57, seas 7 feet, every 11 seconds. At San Francisco buoy, winds northwest at 19 knots, gusting to 25, swell 8 feet, every 9 seconds. At Half Moon Bay buoy, winds northwest 17 knots, gusting to 23, water temperature 55, pressure 1,016.1 millibars, seas 10 feet, every 10 seconds. At Monterey Bay buoy, winds northwest 19 knots, gusting to 25, water temperature 56, pressure 1,015.2 millibars, seas 10 feet, every 10 seconds. At Point Sur, Wave Rider buoy, water temperature 53, seas 9 feet, every 9 seconds. At Cape San Martin buoy, winds northwest 25 knots, gusting to 31, water temperature 55, pressure 1,014.5 millibars. Seas 10 feet, every 8 seconds. Synopsis for the Central California coast and bays, including the Monterey Bay, Greater Farallones, and Cordell Bank National Marine Sanctuaries, hazardous conditions for small craft continue through the weekend. Gale force gusts are expected across the outer waters and along the coastal jet regions. Moderate to rough seas will continue to build through Friday to become rough to very rough for the inner and outer waters. Conditions will slowly begin to improve Monday as northwesterly winds diminish to become fresh to strong and seas abate to become moderate. The marine forecast for San Pablo Bay, Suisun Bay, the West Delta, and the San Francisco Bay north of the Bay Bridge. For today, southwest wind 5 to 10 knots. For tonight, southwest wind 5 to 10 knots. For Friday, southwest wind 5 to 10 knots. The marine forecast for Monterey Bay. Small craft advisory in effect from 3 p.m. Pacific Daylight Time this afternoon through this evening. For today, northwest wind 5 to 10 knots, becoming west 10 to 15 knots with gusts up to 30 knots this afternoon. Seas 4 to 6 feet. Wave detail, west 5 feet at 11 seconds. For tonight, northwest wind 10 to 15 knots, easing to 5 to 10 knots after midnight. Seas 5 to 7 feet.

This is a test of the NOAA weather radio warning alarm and EAS signal. These signals are used to activate specially designed receivers when warnings or selected watches are issued for potentially dangerous weather situations. Tests of these receivers are normally conducted each Wednesday between the hours of 11 a.m. and 12 noon. If any warnings or watches are in effect, or threatening weather is possible, the test will be postponed until the first good weather day. Again, this has been a test of the NOAA weather radio warning alarm and EAS signal. We now return to the regular broadcast cycle. Synopsis for the Central California coast and bays, including the Monterey Bay, Greater Farallones, and Cordell Bank National Marine Sanctuaries, hazardous conditions for small craft continue through the weekend. Gale force gusts are expected across the outer waters and along the coastal jet regions. Moderate to rough seas will continue to build through Friday to become rough to very rough for the inner and outer waters. Conditions will slowly begin to improve Monday as northwesterly winds diminish to become fresh to strong and seas abate to become moderate. The marine forecast for San Pablo Bay, Suisun Bay, the West Delta, and the San Francisco Bay north of the Bay Bridge. For today, southwest wind 5 to 10 knots. For tonight, southwest wind 5 to 10 knots. For Friday, southwest wind 5 to 10 knots. The marine forecast for Monterey Bay. Small craft advisory in effect from 3 p.m. Pacific Daylight Time this afternoon through this evening. For today, northwest wind 5 to 10 knots, becoming west 10 to 15 knots with gusts up to 30 knots this afternoon. Seas 4 to 6 feet. Wave detail, west 5 feet at 11 seconds. For tonight, northwest wind 10 to 15 knots, easing to 5 to 10 knots after midnight. Seas 5 to 7 feet. Wave detail, west 7 feet at 10 seconds and southwest 2 feet at 17 seconds. For Friday, northwest wind around 5 knots, backing to west in the afternoon. Seas 5 to 7 feet. Wave detail, west 6 feet at 11 seconds and southwest 2 feet at 17 seconds. The coastal waters forecast from Pigeon Point to Point Pinos out to 10 nautical miles. Small craft advisory in effect through late tonight. For today, northwest wind 10 to 15 knots, rising to 20 to 25 knots with occasional gusts up to 35 knots. Seas 6 to 9 feet. Wave detail, northwest 8 feet at 11 seconds and south 2 feet at 15 seconds. For tonight, northwest wind 20 to 25 knots with occasional gusts up to 35 knots, easing to 15 to 20 knots after midnight. Seas 7 to 10 feet. Wave detail, northwest 9 feet at 10 seconds and southwest 2 feet at 18 seconds. For Friday, northwest wind 10 to 15 knots, rising to 15 to 20 knots in the afternoon. Seas 7 to 10 feet. Wave detail, northwest 9 feet at 11 seconds and southwest 2 feet at 18 seconds. The area forecast for the peninsula, North Bay, and East Bay. For today, mostly sunny in the morning then becoming sunny. Highs in the upper 60s at the coast to the upper 80s inland. Southwest winds up to 5 miles per hour, becoming west 5 to 15 miles per hour in the afternoon. For tonight, mostly clear. Lows from the upper 40s to mid 50s. Southwest winds 5 to 10 miles per hour. And on Friday, mostly sunny. Highs in the lower 70s at the coast to the lower 90s inland. Southwest winds up to 5 miles per hour, becoming west 5 to 15 miles per hour in the afternoon. For Friday night, mostly clear. Lows from the 40s to upper 50s west winds 5 to 15 miles per hour for Saturday. Mostly sunny.

highs in the mid-60s at the coast to the upper 70s inland. West winds 5 to 10 miles per hour, increasing to 10 to 20 miles per hour in the afternoon. And on Saturday night, mostly clear. Breezy. Lows from the 40s to mid-50s Sunday and Sunday night, mostly clear. Highs 60s and 70s, lows from the 40s to mid-50s Monday through Tuesday. Partly cloudy. Highs from the lower 60s to mid-70s, lows from the lower to mid-50s Tuesday night and Wednesday, mostly clear. Lows from the upper 40s to mid-50s, highs from the mid-60s to lower 80s, high temperatures today and lows tonight for the selected cities: San Francisco, 71 and 53, San Francisco Airport, 70 and 53, Redwood City, 79 and 52, Oakland, 76 and 55, Fremont, 79 and 54, Concord, 90 and 55, Livermore, 87 and 54, San Rafael, 84 and 54, Santa Rosa, 91 and 58, Napa, 85 and 55, Fairfield, 89 and 58. The area forecast for the peninsula, North Bay, and East Bay. For the rest of today, mostly sunny early in the afternoon, then becoming sunny. Highs in the upper 60s at the coast to the upper 80s inland. West winds 5 to 15 miles per hour. For tonight, mostly clear until midnight, then becoming partly cloudy. Lows from the upper 40s to mid 50s. Southwest winds 5 to 10 miles per hour. And on Friday, mostly sunny in the morning, then becoming sunny. Highs in the lower 70s at the coast to the lower 90s inland. Southwest winds up to 5 miles per hour, becoming west 5 to 15 miles per hour in the afternoon. For the Friday night, mostly clear. Lows from the 40s to upper 50s, west winds 5 to 15 miles per hour for Saturday. Mostly sunny. Highs in the mid-60s at the coast to the mid-70s inland. West winds 10 to 20 miles per hour, and on Saturday night, mostly clear. Breezy. Lows from the 40s to mid-50s for the Sunday. Mostly sunny in the morning, then becoming sunny. Highs 60s and 70s Sunday night and Monday, partly cloudy. Breezy. Lows from the 40s to mid-50s, highs from the lower 60s to mid-70s Monday night and Tuesday, partly cloudy. A slight chance of rain. Lows from the lower to mid-50s, highs from the lower 60s to mid-70s Tuesday night and Wednesday, mostly clear. Lows from the upper 40s to mid-50s, highs from the mid-60s to upper 70s, high temperatures today and lows tonight for the selected cities: San Francisco, 71 and 53, San Francisco Airport, 70 and 53, Redwood City, 79 and 52, Oakland, 76 and 54, Fremont, 79 and 54, Concord, 90 and 55, Livermore, 87 and 54, San Rafael, 84 and 53, Santa Rosa, 91 and 57, Napa, 85 and 54, Fairfield, 89 and 57. These are the 11 a.m. Pacific Daylight Time observations for the San Francisco and Monterey Bay areas on Thursday, June 4th. At San Francisco Airport, it was mostly sunny, temperature 65, dew point 51, relative humidity 60%, northwest wind at 14 miles an hour, pressure 29.95 inches and steady. At Oakland Airport, it was sunny, temperature 62, dew point 52, relative humidity 69%, southwest wind at 5 miles an hour, pressure 29.96 inches and falling. At San Jose Airport, it was sunny, temperature 69, dew point 53, relative humidity 56%, southwest wind at 3 miles an hour, pressure 29.94 inches and falling. At Santa Rosa, it was sunny, temperature 74, variable wind at 3, pressure 29.92 and falling. At Concord, it was sunny, temperature 75, north wind at 8. At Livermore, it was sunny, temperature 72, northwest wind at 6. At Monterey, it was cloudy, temperature 60, west wind at 9, pressure 29.97 and falling. At Salinas, haze was reported, temperature 62, dew point 51, relative humidity 67%, west wind at 10. Here are

some observations around California and western Nevada. It was sunny, with a temperature of 78 at Sacramento, 74 at Reno, and 70 at Truckee. Under sunny skies, South Lake Tahoe reported 68, Blue Canyon reported 70, and Mammoth Lakes reported 73. It was cloudy, with a temperature of 66 at Los Angeles, and 64 at San Diego. Local temperature reports around San Francisco Bay for 11 a.m. Downtown San Francisco was 63 degrees. Oakland Museum was 63 degrees. Redwood City was 67 degrees. San Rafael was 67 degrees. The area forecast for the South Bay, including the San Jose metro area and the Santa Clara Valley. For the rest of today, sunny. Highs in the mid-70s by the bay to the 80s inland. Northwest winds 5 to 10 miles per hour. For tonight, mostly clear until midnight, then becoming partly cloudy. Lows from the lower to mid-50s. Northwest winds 5 to 10 miles per hour. And on Friday, mostly sunny in the morning, then becoming sunny. Highs in the upper 70s by the bay, mid-80s to lower 90s inland. Northwest winds 5 to 10 miles per hour for the Friday night, mostly clear. Lows in the lower 50s, west winds 5 to 15 miles per hour for Saturday. Partly cloudy in the morning, then becoming mostly sunny. Highs in the upper 60s by the bay to the 70s inland. West winds 5 to 15 miles per hour, and on Saturday night, mostly clear. Lows from the mid-40s to lower 50s Sunday and Sunday night, mostly clear. Highs from the upper 60s to lower 80s, lows near 50. Monday through Tuesday, partly cloudy. Highs from the 60s to upper 70s, lows in the mid-50s Tuesday night and Wednesday, mostly clear. Lows from the upper 40s to mid-50s, highs from the 70s to lower 80s, high temperatures today and lows tonight for the selected cities, San Jose, 81 and 55, Mountain View, 76 and 54, Morgan Hill, 88 and 54. The area forecast for the Monterey Bay and Salinas Valley? For the rest of today? Mostly sunny. Highs in the mid-60s at the coast of the mid-80s inland. West winds 5 to 15 miles per hour. For tonight, mostly clear until midnight, then becoming partly cloudy. Lows in the lower 50s. Southwest winds 5 to 10 miles per hour. And on Friday, partly cloudy in the morning, then becoming sunny. Highs in the upper 60s at the coast to the upper 80s inland. West winds 5 to 10 miles per hour for the Friday night, mostly clear until midnight, then becoming partly cloudy. Lows in the lower 50s, west winds 5 to 15 miles per hour for Saturday. Partly cloudy in the morning, then becoming mostly sunny. Highs in the lower 60s at the coast to the upper 70s inland. West winds 5 to 10 miles per hour, increasing to 10 to 20 miles per hour in the afternoon. And on Saturday night, mostly clear. Lows in the upper 40s Sunday and Sunday night, mostly clear. Highs 60s and 70s, lows in the upper 40s Monday through Tuesday night, partly cloudy. Highs 60s and 70s, lows from the lower to mid 50s Wednesday. Partly cloudy in the morning, then becoming sunny. Highs from the mid-60s to upper 70s, high temperatures today and lows tonight for the selected cities, Santa Cruz, 79 and 51, Monterey, 66 and 52, Salinas, 70 and 51, Hollister, 80 and 51, King City, 85 and 52. The weather overview for the Bay Area and Central Coast, breezy to gusty onshore winds mainly in the afternoon and evening, notable cool down for the weekend through the middle of next week. The extended forecast for the Bay Area and Central Coast, Sunday and Sunday night, partly cloudy. Highs 55 to 80. Lows 45 to 55. Monday and Monday night, mostly cloudy. A slight chance of rain. Highs 55 to 75. Lows 50 to 55. Tuesday and Tuesday night, partly cloudy. A slight chance of rain. Highs 55 to 75. Lows 50 to 55. Wednesday and Wednesday night, mostly clear. Highs 60 to 80.

lows 50 to 60. Thursday and Thursday night, clear. High 60 to 90. Lows 50 to 65. Sunrise, sunset, and tidal information for the San Francisco Bay Area for Thursday, June 4. The sunrise today, 5:49 a.m. The sunset tonight, 8:27 p.m. Tidal data at the Golden Gate for today. High tide, 1:42 a.m. at 5.42 feet. Low tide, 8:48 a.m. at minus 056 feet. High tide, 4:30 p.m. at 4.36 feet. Low tide, 8:47 p.m. at 3.31 feet. Here are the buoy observations for 11 a.m. Pacific Daylight Time. An offshore buoy 6 winds northwest at 14 knots, pressure 1,028.2 millibars. An offshore buoy 59, winds north 12 knots, water temperature 60, pressure 1,027.1 millibars, seas 5 feet, every 13 seconds. At Point Arena buoy, winds northwest 23 knots, gusting to 29, water temperature 51, pressure 1,017.3 millibars, seas 3 feet, every 15 seconds. At buoy 13 near Bodega Bay, winds northwest at 23 knots, gusting to 29, pressure 1,014.4 millibars. At Point Reyes Wave Rider buoy, water temperature 52, seas 13 feet, every 9 seconds. At San Francisco Bar buoy, water temperature 57, seas 6 feet, every 11 seconds. At San Francisco buoy, winds northwest at 70 knots, gusting to 23, swell 9 feet, every 10 seconds. At Half Moon Bay buoy, winds northwest 70 knots, gusting to 21, water temperature 55, pressure 1,016.2 millibars, seas 10 feet, every 9 seconds. At Monterey Bay buoy, winds northwest 19 knots, gusting to 23, water temperature 56, pressure 1,014.9 millibars, seas 10 feet, every 10 seconds. At Point Sur, Wave Rider buoy, water temperature 53, seas 11 feet, every 10 seconds. At Cape San Martin buoy, winds northwest 23 knots, gusting to 27, water temperature 55, pressure 1,014.6 millibars. Seas 10 feet, every 11 seconds. Synopsis for the Central California coast and bays, including the Monterey Bay, Greater Farallones, and Cordell Bank National Marine Sanctuaries, hazardous conditions for small craft continue through the weekend. Gale force gusts are expected across the outer waters and along the coastal jet regions. Moderate to rough seas will continue to build through Friday to become rough to very rough for the inner and outer waters. Conditions will slowly begin to improve Monday as northwesterly winds diminish to become fresh to strong and seas abate to become moderate. The marine forecast for San Pablo Bay, Suisun Bay, the West Delta, and the San Francisco Bay north of the Bay Bridge. For today, southwest wind 5 to 10 knots. For tonight, southwest wind 5 to 10 knots. For Friday, southwest wind 5 to 10 knots. The marine forecast for Monterey Bay. Small craft advisory in effect from 3 p.m. Pacific Daylight Time this afternoon through this evening. For today, northwest wind 5 to 10 knots, becoming west 10 to 15 knots with gusts up to 30 knots this afternoon. Seas 4 to 6 feet. Wave detail, west 5 feet at 11 seconds. For tonight, northwest wind 10 to 15 knots, easing to 5 to 10 knots after midnight. Seas 5 to 7 feet. Wave detail, west 7 feet at 10 seconds and southwest 2 feet at 17 seconds. For Friday, northwest wind around 5 knots, backing to west in the afternoon. Seas 5 to 7 feet. Wave detail, west 6 feet at 11 seconds and southwest 2 feet at 17 seconds. The coastal waters forecast from Pigeon Point to Point Pinos out to 10 nautical miles. Small craft advisory in effect through late tonight. For today, northwest wind 10 to 15 knots, rising to 20 to 25 knots with occasional gusts up to 35 knots. Seas 6 to 9 feet.

tail, northwest 8 feet at 11 seconds and south 2 feet at 15 seconds. For tonight, northwest wind 20 to 25 knots with occasional gusts up to 35 knots, easing to 15 to 20 knots after midnight. Sea is 7 to 10 feet. Wave detail, northwest 9 feet at 10 seconds and southwest 2 feet at 18 seconds.

forecast of today. Mostly sunny early in the afternoon, then becoming sunny. Highs in the upper 60s at the coast to the upper 80s inland. West winds 5 to 15 miles per hour. For tonight, mostly clear until midnight, then becoming partly cloudy. Lows from the upper 40s to mid 50s. Southwest winds 5 to 10 miles per hour. And on Friday, mostly sunny in the morning, then becoming sunny. Highs in the lower 70s at the coast to the lower 90s inland. Southwest winds up to 5 miles per hour, becoming west 5 to 15 miles per hour in the afternoon. For the Friday night, mostly clear. Lows from the 40s to upper 50s, west winds 5 to 15 miles per hour for Saturday. Mostly sunny. Highs in the mid 60s at the coast to the mid 70s inland. West winds 10 to 20 miles per hour, and on Saturday night, mostly clear. Breezy. Lows from the 40s to mid 50s for the Sunday. Mostly sunny in the morning, then becoming sunny. Highs 60s and to 70s Sunday night and Monday, partly cloudy. Breezy. Lows from the 40s to mid 50s, highs from the lower 60s to mid 70s Monday night and Tuesday, partly cloudy. A slight chance of rain. Lows from the lower to mid 50s, highs from the lower 60s to mid 70s Tuesday night and Wednesday, mostly clear. Lows from the upper 40s to mid 50s, highs from the mid 60s to upper 70s, high temperatures today and lows tonight for the selected cities: San Francisco, 71 and 53, San Francisco Airport, 70 and 53, Redwood City, 79 and 52, Oakland, 76 and 54, Fremont, 79 and 54, Concord, 90 and 55, Livermore, 87 and 54, San Rafael, 84 and 53, Santa Rosa, 91 and 57, Napa, 85 and 54, Fairfield, 89 and 57. These are the 11 a.m. Pacific Daylight Time observations for the San Francisco and Monterey Bay areas on Thursday, June 4th. At San Francisco Airport, it was mostly sunny, temperature 65, dew point 51, relative humidity 60%, northwest wind at 14 miles an hour, pressure 29.95 inches and steady. At Oakland Airport, it was sunny, temperature 62, dew point 52, relative humidity 69%, southwest wind at 5 miles an hour, pressure 29.96 inches and falling. At San Jose Airport, it was sunny, temperature 69, dew point 53, relative humidity 56%, southwest wind at 3 miles an hour, pressure 29.94 inches and falling. At Santa Rosa, it was sunny, temperature 74, variable wind at 3, pressure 29.92 and falling. At Concord, it was sunny, temperature 75, north wind at 8. At Livermore, it was sunny, temperature 72, northwest wind at 6. At Monterey, it was mostly sunny, temperature 60, west wind at 9, pressure 29.97 and falling. At Salinas, haze was reported, temperature 62, dew point 51, relative humidity 67%, west wind at 10. Here are some observations around California and western Nevada. It was sunny, with a temperature of 78 at Sacramento, 74 at Reno, and 70 at Truckee. Under sunny skies, South Lake Tahoe reported 68, Blue Canyon reported 70, and Mammoth Lakes reported 73. It was cloudy, with a temperature of 67 at Los Angeles, and 64 at San Diego.

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This broadcast originates from the National Weather Service office located in Monterey, California, and serves the South Bay and Monterey Bay Area, including the cities of San Jose, Monterey, Salinas, and Santa Cruz. Local temperature reports around San Francisco Bay for 11 a.m. Downtown San Francisco was 63 degrees. Oakland Museum was 63 degrees. Redwood City was 67 degrees. San Rafael was 67 degrees. The area forecast for the South Bay, including the San Jose metro area and the Santa Clara Valley. For the rest of today, sunny. Highs in the mid-70s by the bay to the 80s inland. Northwest winds 5 to 10 miles per hour. For tonight, mostly clear until midnight, then becoming partly cloudy. Lows from the lower to mid-50s. Northwest winds 5 to 10 miles per hour. And on Friday, mostly sunny in the morning, then becoming sunny. Highs in the upper 70s by the bay, mid-80s to lower 90s inland. Northwest winds 5 to 10 miles per hour for the Friday night, mostly clear. Lows in the lower 50s, west winds 5 to 15 miles per hour for Saturday. Partly cloudy in the morning, then becoming mostly sunny. Highs in the upper 60s by the bay to the 70s inland. West winds 5 to 15 miles per hour, and on Saturday night, mostly clear. Lows from the mid 40s to lower 50s Sunday and Sunday night, mostly clear. Highs from the upper 60s to lower 80s, lows near 50. Monday through Tuesday, partly cloudy. Highs from the 60s to upper 70s, lows in the mid 50s Tuesday night and Wednesday, mostly clear. Lows from the upper 40s to mid 50s, highs from the 70s to lower 80s, high temperatures today and lows tonight for the selected cities: San Jose, 81 and 55, Mountain View, 76 and 54, Morgan Hill, 88 and 54. The area forecast for the Monterey Bay and Salinas Valley? For the rest of today? Mostly sunny. Highs in the mid-60s at the coast of the mid-80s inland. West winds 5 to 15 miles per hour. For tonight, mostly clear until midnight, then becoming partly cloudy. Lows in the lower 50s. Southwest winds 5 to 10 miles per hour. And on Friday, partly cloudy in the morning, then becoming sunny. Highs in the upper 60s at the coast of the upper 80s inland. West winds 5 to 10 miles per hour for the Friday night, mostly clear until midnight, then becoming partly cloudy. Lows in the lower 50s, west winds 5 to 15 miles per hour for Saturday. Partly cloudy in the morning, then becoming mostly sunny. Highs in the lower 60s at the coast to the upper 70s inland. West winds 5 to 10 miles per hour, increasing to 10 to 20 miles per hour in the afternoon. And on Saturday night, mostly clear. Lows in the upper 40s Sunday and Sunday night, mostly clear. Highs 60s and 70s, lows in the upper 40s Monday through Tuesday night, partly cloudy. Highs 60s and 70s, lows from the lower to mid 50s Wednesday. Partly cloudy in the morning, then becoming sunny. Highs from the mid-60s to upper 70s, high temperatures today and lows tonight for the selected cities: Santa Cruz, 79 and 51, Monterey, 66 and 52, Salinas, 70 and 51, Hollister, 80 and 51, King City, 85 and 52. The weather overview for the Bay Area and Central Coast: breezy to gusty onshore winds mainly in the afternoon and evening. Notable cool down for the weekend through the middle of next week. The extended forecast for the Bay Area and Central Coast: Sunday and Sunday night, partly cloudy. Highs 55 to 80. Lows 45 to 55. Monday and Monday night, mostly cloudy. A slight chance of rain. Highs 55 to 75. Lows 50 to 55. Tuesday and Tuesday night, partly cloudy. A slight chance of rain. Highs 55 to 75. Lows 50 to 55. Wednesday and Wednesday night, mostly clear. Highs 60 to 80. Lows 50 to 60.

Thursday and Thursday night, clear. Highs 60 to 90. Lows 50 to 65. Sunrise, sunset, and tidal information for the San Francisco Bay Area for Thursday, June 4. The sunrise today, 5:49 a.m. The sunset tonight, 8:27 p.m. Tidal data at the Golden Gate for today. High tide, 1:42 a.m. at 5.42 feet. Low tide, 8:48 a.m. at minus 0.56 feet. High tide, 4:30 p.m. at 4.36 feet. Low tide, 8:47 p.m. at 3.31 feet. Here are the buoy observations for 11 a.m. Pacific Daylight Time. An offshore buoy 6 winds northwest at 14 knots, pressure 1,028.2 millibars. An offshore buoy 59, winds north 12 knots, water temperature 60, pressure 1,027.1 millibars, seas 5 feet, every 13 seconds. At Point Arena buoy, winds northwest 23 knots, gusting to 29, water temperature 51, pressure 1,017.3 millibars, seas 3 feet, every 15 seconds. At buoy 13 near Bodega Bay, winds northwest at 23 knots, gusting to 29, pressure 1,014.4 millibars. At Point Reyes Wave Rider buoy, water temperature 52, seas 13 feet, every 9 seconds. At San Francisco Bar buoy, water temperature 57, seas 6 feet, every 11 seconds. At San Francisco buoy, winds northwest at 70 knots, gusting to 23, swell 9 feet, every 10 seconds. At Half Moon Bay buoy, winds northwest 70 knots, gusting to 21, water temperature 55, pressure 1,016.2 millibars, seas 10 feet, every 9 seconds. At Monterey Bay buoy, winds northwest 19 knots, gusting to 23, water temperature 56, pressure 1,014.9 millibars, seas 10 feet, every 10 seconds. At Point Sur, Wave Rider buoy, water temperature 53, seas 11 feet, every 10 seconds. At Cape San Martin buoy, winds northwest 23 knots, gusting to 27, water temperature 55, pressure 1,014.6 millibars. Seas 10 feet, every 11 seconds. Synopsis for the Central California coast and bays, including the Monterey Bay, Greater Farallones, and Cordell Bank National Marine Sanctuaries, hazardous conditions for small craft continue through the weekend. Gale force gusts are expected across the outer waters and along the coastal jet regions. Moderate to rough seas will continue to build through Friday to become rough to very rough for the inner and outer waters. Gale force gusts are expected across the outer waters and along the coastal jet regions. Moderate to rough seas will continue to build through Friday to become rough to very rough for the inner and outer waters. Conditions will slowly begin to improve Monday as northwesterly winds diminish to become fresh to strong and seas abate to become moderate. The marine forecast for San Pablo Bay, Suisun Bay, the West Delta, and the San Francisco Bay north of the Bay Bridge. For today, southwest wind 5 to 10 knots. For tonight, southwest wind 5 to 10 knots. For Friday, southwest wind 5 to 10 knots. The marine forecast for Monterey Bay. Small craft advisory in effect from 3 p.m. Pacific Daylight Time this afternoon through this evening. For today, northwest wind 5 to 10 knots, becoming west 10 to 15 knots with gusts up to 30 knots this afternoon. Seas 4 to 6 feet. Wave detail, west 5 feet at 11 seconds. For tonight, northwest wind 10 to 15 knots, easing to 5 to 10 knots after midnight. Seas 5 to 7 feet. Wave detail, west 7 feet at 10 seconds and southwest 2 feet at 17 seconds. For Friday, northwest wind around 5 knots, backing to west in the afternoon. Seas 5 to 7 feet. Wave detail, west 6 feet at 11 seconds and southwest 2 feet at 17 seconds. The coastal waters forecast from Pigeon Point to Point Pinos out to 10 nautical miles. Small craft advisory in effect through late tonight. For today, northwest wind 10 to

50 knots, rising to 20 to 25 knots with occasional gusts up to 35 knots. Seas 6 to 9 feet. Wave detail, northwest 8 feet at 11 seconds and south 2 feet at 15 seconds. For tonight, northwest wind 20 to 25 knots with occasional gusts up to 35 knots, easing to 15 to 20 knots after midnight. Seas 7 to 10 feet. Wave detail, northwest 9 feet at 10 seconds and southwest 2 feet at 18 seconds. For Friday, northwest wind 10 to 15 knots, rising to 15 to 20 knots in the afternoon. Seas 7 to 10 feet. Wave detail, northwest 9 feet at 11 seconds and southwest 2 feet at 18 seconds. The area forecast for the peninsula, North Bay, and East Bay. For the rest of today, mostly sunny early in the afternoon, then becoming sunny. Highs in the upper 60s at the coast to the upper 80s inland. West winds 5 to 15 miles per hour. For tonight, mostly clear until midnight, then becoming partly cloudy. Lows from the upper 40s to mid 50s. Southwest winds 5 to 10 miles per hour. And on Friday, mostly sunny in the morning, then becoming sunny. Highs in the lower 70s at the coast to the lower 90s inland. Southwest winds up to 5 miles per hour, becoming west 5 to 15 miles per hour in the afternoon. For the Friday night, mostly clear. Lows from the 40s to upper 50s, west winds 5 to 15 miles per hour for Saturday. Mostly sunny. Highs in the mid 60s at the coast to the mid 70s inland. West winds 10 to 20 miles per hour, and on Saturday night, mostly clear. Breezy. Lows from the 40s to mid 50s for the Sunday. Mostly sunny in the morning, then becoming sunny. Highs 60s and 70s Sunday night, and Monday partly cloudy. Breezy. Lows from the 40s to mid 50s, highs from the lower 60s to mid 70s Monday night and Tuesday partly cloudy. A slight chance of rain. Lows from the lower to mid 50s, highs from the lower 60s to mid 70s Tuesday night and Wednesday mostly clear. Lows from the upper 40s to mid 50s, highs from the mid 60s to upper 70s high temperatures today and lows tonight for the selected cities, San Francisco, 71 and 53, San Francisco Airport, 70 and 53, Redwood City, 79 and 52, Oakland, 76 and 54, Fremont, 79 and 54, Concord, 90 and 55, Livermore, 87 and 54, San Rafael, 84 and 53, Santa Rosa, 91 and 57, Napa, 85 and 54, Fairfield, 89 and 57. These are the 11 a.m. Pacific Daylight Time observations for the San Francisco and Monterey Bay areas on Thursday, June 4th. At San Francisco Airport, it was mostly sunny, temperature 65, dew point 51, relative humidity 60%, northwest wind at 14 miles an hour, pressure 29.95 inches and steady. At Oakland Airport, it was sunny, temperature 62, dew point 52, relative humidity 69%, southwest wind at 5 miles an hour, pressure 29.96 inches and falling. At San Jose Airport, it was sunny, temperature 69, dew point 53, relative humidity 56%, southwest wind at 3 miles an hour, pressure 29.94 inches and falling. At Santa Rosa, it was sunny, temperature 74, variable wind at 3, pressure 29.92 and falling. At Concord, it was sunny, temperature 75, north wind at 8. At Livermore, it was sunny, temperature 72, northwest wind at 6. At Monterey, it was mostly sunny, temperature 60, west wind at 9, pressure 29.97 and falling. At Salinas, haze was reported, temperature 62, dew point 51, relative humidity 67%, west wind at 10. Here are some observations around California and western Nevada. It was sunny, with a temperature of 78 at Sacramento, 74 at Reno, and 70 at Truckee. Under sunny skies, South Lake Tahoe reported 68, Blue Canyon reported 70, and Mammoth Lakes reported 73.
it was cloudy, with a temperature of 67 at Los Angeles and 64 at San Diego. Local temperature reports around San Francisco Bay for 11 a.m. Downtown San Francisco was 63 degrees. Oakland Museum was 63 degrees. Redwood City was 67 degrees. San Rafael was 67 degrees. The area forecast for the South Bay, including the San Jose metro area and the Santa Clara Valley. For the rest of today, sunny. Highs in the mid-70s by the bay to the 80s inland. Northwest winds 5 to 10 miles per hour. For tonight, mostly clear until midnight, then becoming partly cloudy. Lows from the lower to mid-50s. Northwest winds 5 to 10 miles per hour. And on Friday, mostly sunny in the morning, then becoming sunny. Highs in the upper 70s by the bay, mid-80s to lower 90s inland. Northwest winds 5 to 10 miles per hour for the Friday night, mostly clear. Lows in the lower 50s, west winds 5 to 15 miles per hour for Saturday. Partly cloudy in the morning, then becoming mostly sunny. Highs in the upper 60s by the bay to the 70s inland. West winds 5 to 15 miles per hour and on Saturday night, mostly clear. Lows from the mid-40s to lower 50s Sunday and Sunday night, mostly clear. Highs from the upper 60s to lower 80s, lows near 50. Monday through Tuesday, partly cloudy. Highs from the 60s to upper 70s, lows in the mid-50s Tuesday night and Wednesday, mostly clear. Lows from the upper 40s to mid-50s, highs from the 70s to lower 80s, high temperatures today and lows tonight for the selected cities, San Jose, 81 and 55, Mountain View, 76 and 54, Morgan Hill, 88 and 54. The area forecast for the Monterey Bay and Salinas Valley? For the rest of today? Mostly sunny. Highs in the mid-60s at the coast of the mid-80s inland. West winds 5 to 15 miles per hour. For tonight, mostly clear until midnight, then becoming partly cloudy. Lows in the lower 50s. Southwest winds 5 to 10 miles per hour. And on Friday, partly cloudy in the morning, then becoming sunny. Highs in the upper 60s at the coast to the upper 80s inland. West winds 5 to 10 miles per hour for the Friday night, mostly clear until midnight, then becoming partly cloudy. Lows in the lower 50s, west winds 5 to 15 miles per hour for Saturday. Partly cloudy in the morning, then becoming mostly sunny. Highs in the lower 60s at the coast to the upper 70s inland. West winds 5 to 10 miles per hour, increasing to 10 to 20 miles per hour in the afternoon. And on Saturday night, mostly clear. Lows in the upper 40s Sunday and Sunday night, mostly clear. Highs 60s and 70s, lows in the upper 40s Monday through Tuesday night, partly cloudy. Highs 60s and 70s, lows from the lower to mid 50s Wednesday. Partly cloudy in the morning, then becoming sunny. Highs from the mid 60s to upper 70s, high temperatures today and lows tonight for the selected cities, Santa Cruz, 79 and 51, Monterey, 66 and 52, Salinas, 70 and 51, Hollister, 80 and 51, King City, 85 and 52. The weather overview for the Bay Area and Central Coast, breezy to gusty onshore winds mainly in the afternoon and evening, notable cool down for the weekend through the middle of next week. The extended forecast for the Bay Area and Central Coast, Sunday and Sunday night, partly cloudy. Highs 55 to 80. Lows 45 to 55. Monday and Monday night, mostly cloudy. A slight chance of rain. Highs 55 to 75. Lows 50 to 55. Tuesday and Tuesday night, partly cloudy. A slight chance of rain. Highs 55 to 75. Lows 50 to 55. Wednesday and Wednesday night, mostly clear. Highs 60 to 80. Lows 50 to 60. Thursday and Thursday night, clear. Highs 60 to 90. Lows 50 to 65. Sunrise, sunset, and tidal information for the San Francisco Bay Area for Thursday, June 4. The sunrise today,
5:49 a.m.

The sunset tonight, 8:27 p.m. Tidal data at the Golden Gate for today. High tide, 1:42 a.m. at 5.42 feet. Low tide, 8:48 a.m. at -0.56 feet. High tide, 4:30 p.m. at 4.36 feet. Low tide, 8:47 p.m. at 3.31 feet. Here are the buoy observations for 11 a.m. Pacific Daylight Time. An offshore buoy 6 winds northwest at 14 knots, pressure 1,028.2 millibars. An offshore buoy 59, winds north 12 knots, water temperature 60, pressure 1,027.1 millibars, seas 5 feet, every 13 seconds. At Point Arena buoy, winds northwest 23 knots, gusting to 29, water temperature 51, pressure 1,017.3 millibars, seas 3 feet, every 15 seconds. At buoy 13 near Bodega Bay, winds northwest at 23 knots, gusting to 29, pressure 1,014.4 millibars. At Point Reyes Wave Rider buoy, water temperature 52, seas 13 feet, every 9 seconds. At San Francisco Bar buoy, water temperature 57, seas 6 feet, every 11 seconds. At San Francisco buoy, winds northwest at 70 knots, gusting to 23, swell 9 feet, every 10 seconds. At Half Moon Bay buoy, winds northwest 70 knots, gusting to 21, water temperature 55, pressure 1,016.2 millibars, seas 10 feet, every 9 seconds. At Monterey Bay buoy, winds northwest 19 knots, gusting to 23, water temperature 56, pressure 1,014.9 millibars, seas 10 feet, every 10 seconds. At Point Sur, Wave Rider buoy, water temperature 53, seas 11 feet, every 10 seconds. At Cape San Martin buoy, winds northwest 23 knots, gusting to 27, water temperature 55, pressure 1,014.6 millibars. Seas 10 feet, every 11 seconds. Synopsis for the Central California coast and bays, including the Monterey Bay, Greater Farallones, and Cordell Bank National Marine Sanctuaries, hazardous conditions for small craft continue through the weekend. Gale force gusts are expected across the outer waters and along the coastal jet regions. Moderate to rough seas will continue to build through Friday to become rough to very rough for the inner and outer waters. Conditions will slowly begin to improve Monday as northwesterly winds diminish to become fresh to strong and seas abate to become moderate. The marine forecast for San Pablo Bay, Suisun Bay, the West Delta, and the San Francisco Bay north of the Bay Bridge. For today, southwest wind 5 to 10 knots. For tonight, southwest wind 5 to 10 knots. For Friday, southwest wind 5 to 10 knots. The marine forecast for Monterey Bay. Small craft advisory in effect from 3 p.m. Pacific Daylight Time this afternoon through this evening. For today, northwest wind 5 to 10 knots, becoming west 10 to 15 knots with gusts up to 30 knots this afternoon. Seas 4 to 6 feet. Wave detail, west 5 feet at 11 seconds. For tonight, northwest wind 10 to 15 knots, easing to 5 to 10 knots after midnight. Seas 5 to 7 feet. Wave detail, west 7 feet at 10 seconds and southwest 2 feet at 17 seconds. For Friday, northwest wind around 5 knots, backing to west in the afternoon. Seas 5 to 7 feet. Wave detail, west 6 feet at 11 seconds and southwest 2 feet at 17 seconds. The coastal waters forecast from Pigeon Point to Point Pinos out to 10 nautical miles. Small craft advisory in effect through late tonight. For today, northwest wind 10 to 15 knots, rising to 20 to 25 knots with occasional gusts up to 35 knots. Seas 6 to 9 feet. Wave detail, northwest 8 feet at 11 seconds and south 2 feet at 15 seconds. For tonight, northwest wind 20 to 25 knots with occasional gusts up to 35 knots, easing to 15 to 20 knots after midnight. Seas 7 to 10 feet. Wave detail, north

9 feet at 10 seconds and southwest 2 feet at 18 seconds. For Friday, northwest wind 10 to 15 knots, rising to 15 to 20 knots in the afternoon. Sea 7 to 10 feet. Wave detail, northwest 9 feet at 11 seconds and southwest 2 feet at 18 seconds. The area forecast for the peninsula, North Bay, and East Bay. For the rest of today, mostly sunny early in the afternoon then becoming sunny. Highs in the upper 60s at the coast to the upper 80s inland. West winds 5 to 15 miles per hour. For tonight, mostly clear until midnight then becoming partly cloudy. Lows from the upper 40s to mid 50s. Southwest winds 5 to 10 miles per hour. And on Friday mostly sunny in the morning then becoming sunny. Highs in the lower 70s at the coast to the lower 90s inland. Southwest winds up to 5 miles per hour, becoming west 5 to 15 miles per hour in the afternoon. For the Friday night, mostly clear. Lows from the 40s to upper 50s west winds 5 to 15 miles per hour for Saturday. Mostly sunny. Highs in the mid-60s at the coast to the mid-70s inland. West winds 10 to 20 miles per hour and on Saturday night, mostly clear. Breezy. Lows from the 40s to mid-50s for the Sunday. Mostly sunny in the morning then becoming sunny. Highs 60s and 70s Sunday night and Monday partly cloudy. Breezy. Lows from the 40s to mid-50s. Highs from the lower 60s to mid-70s Monday night and Tuesday partly cloudy. A slight chance of rain. Lows from the lower to mid-50s. Highs from the lower 60s to mid-70s Tuesday night and Wednesday mostly clear. Lows from the upper 40s to mid-50s. Highs from the mid-60s to upper 70s. High temperatures today and lows tonight for the selected cities. San Francisco, 71 and 53. San Francisco Airport, 70 and 53. Redwood City, 79 and 52. Oakland, 76 and 54. Fremont, 79 and 54. Concord, 90 and 55. Livermore, 87 and 54. San Rafael, 84 and 53. Santa Rosa, 91 and 57. Napa, 85 and 54. Fairfield, 89 and 57. These are the 11 a.m. Pacific Daylight Time observations for the San Francisco and Monterey Bay areas on Thursday, June 4th. At San Francisco Airport, it was mostly sunny, temperature 65, dew point 51, relative humidity 60%, northwest wind at 14 miles an hour, pressure 29.95 inches and steady. At Oakland Airport, it was sunny, temperature 62, dew point 52, relative humidity 69%, southwest wind at 5 miles an hour, pressure 29.96 inches and falling. At San Jose Airport, it was sunny, temperature 69, dew point 53, relative humidity 56%, southwest wind at 3 miles an hour, pressure 29.94 inches and falling. At Santa Rosa, it was sunny, temperature 74, variable wind at 3, pressure 29.92 and falling. At Concord, it was sunny, temperature 75, north wind at 8. At Livermore, it was sunny, temperature 72, northwest wind at 6. At Monterey, it was mostly sunny, temperature 60, west wind at 9, pressure 29.97 and falling. At Salinas, haze was reported, temperature 62, dew point 51, relative humidity 67%, west wind at 10. Here are some observations around California and western Nevada. It was sunny, with a temperature of 78 at Sacramento, 74 at Reno, and 70 at Truckee. Under sunny skies, South Lake Tahoe reported 68, Blue Canyon reported 70, and Mammoth Lakes reported 73. It was cloudy, with a temperature of 67 at Los Angeles, and 64 at San Diego. 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This broadcast originates from the National Weather Service office located in Monterey, California, and serves the South Bay and Monterey Bay Area, including the city of San Jose, Monterey, Salinas.

5 to 10 miles per hour. And on Friday, mostly sunny in the morning, then becoming sunny. Highs in the upper 70s by the bay, mid-80s to lower 90s inland. Northwest winds 5 to 10 miles per hour for the Friday night, mostly clear. Lows in the lower 50s, west winds 5 to 15 miles per hour for Saturday. Partly cloudy in the morning, then becoming mostly sunny. Highs in the upper 60s by the bay to the 70s inland. West winds 5 to 15 miles per hour, and on Saturday night, mostly clear. Lows from the mid-40s to lower 50s Sunday and Sunday night, mostly clear. Highs from the upper 60s to lower 80s, lows near 50. Monday through Tuesday, partly cloudy. Highs from the 60s to upper 70s, lows in the mid-50s Tuesday night and Wednesday, mostly clear. Lows from the upper 40s to mid-50s, highs from the 70s to lower 80s, high temperatures today and lows tonight for the selected cities: San Jose, 81 and 55, Mountain View, 76 and 54, Morgan Hill, 88 and 54. The area forecast for the Monterey Bay and Salinas Valley. For the rest of today, mostly sunny. Highs in the mid-60s at the coast of the mid-80s inland. West winds 5 to 15 miles per hour. For tonight, mostly clear until midnight, then becoming partly cloudy. Lows in the lower 50s. Southwest winds 5 to 10 miles per hour. And on Friday, partly cloudy in the morning, then becoming sunny. Highs in the upper 60s at the coast of the upper 80s inland. West winds 5 to 10 miles per hour for the Friday night, mostly clear until midnight, then becoming partly cloudy. Lows in the lower 50s, west winds 5 to 15 miles per hour for Saturday. Partly cloudy in the morning, then becoming mostly sunny. Highs in the lower 60s at the coast to the upper 70s inland. West winds 5 to 10 miles per hour, increasing to 10 to 20 miles per hour in the afternoon. And on Saturday night, mostly clear. Lows in the upper 40s Sunday and Sunday night, mostly clear. Highs 60s and 70s, lows in the upper 40s Monday through Tuesday night, partly cloudy. Highs 60s and 70s, lows from the lower to mid 50s Wednesday. Partly cloudy in the morning, then becoming sunny. Highs from the mid 60s to upper 70s, high temperatures today and lows tonight for the selected cities: Santa Cruz, 79 and 51, Monterey, 66 and 52, Salinas, 70 and 51, Hollister, 80 and 51, King City, 85 and 52. The weather overview for the Bay Area and Central Coast: breezy to gusty onshore winds mainly in the afternoon and evening. Notable cool down for the weekend through the middle of next week. The extended forecast for the Bay Area and Central Coast: Saturday and Saturday night, mostly clear. Highs 55 to 80. Lows 45 to 55. Sunday and Sunday night, mostly clear. Highs 55 to 80. Lows 45 to 55. Monday and Monday night, mostly cloudy. A chance of rain. Highs 55 to 75. Lows 50 to 55. Tuesday and Tuesday night, partly cloudy. A slight chance of rain. Highs 60 to 75. Lows 50 to 55. Wednesday, sunny, warmer. Highs 60 to 85. Sunrise, sunset, and tidal information for the San Francisco Bay Area for Thursday, June 4. The sunrise today, 5:49 a.m. The sunset tonight, 8:27 p.m. Tidal data at the Golden Gate for today. High tide, 1:42 a.m. at 5.42 feet. Low tide, 8:48 a.m. at minus 056 feet. High tide, 4:30 p.m. at 4.36 feet. Low tide, 8:47 p.m. at 3.31 feet. Here are the buoy observations for 11 a.m. Pacific Daylight Time. An offshore buoy 6, winds northwest at 14 knots, pressure 1,028.2 millibars. An offshore buoy 59, winds north 12 knots, water temperature 60, pressure 1,027.1 millibars, seas 5 feet, every 13 seconds. At Point Arena buoy, winds northwest.

23 knots, gusting to 29, water temperature 51, pressure 1,017.3 millibars, seas 3 feet, every 15 seconds. At buoy 13 near Bodega Bay, winds northwest at 23 knots, gusting to 29, pressure 1,014.4 millibars. At Point Reyes Wave Rider buoy, water temperature 52, seas 13 feet, every 9 seconds. At San Francisco Bar buoy, water temperature 57, seas 6 feet, every 11 seconds. At San Francisco buoy, winds northwest at 70 knots, gusting to 23, swell 9 feet, every 10 seconds. At Half Moon Bay buoy, winds northwest 70 knots, gusting to 21, water temperature 55, pressure 1016.2 millibars, seas 10 feet, every 9 seconds. At Monterey Bay buoy, winds northwest 19 knots, gusting to 23, water temperature 56, pressure 1014.9 millibars, seas 10 feet, every 10 seconds. At Point Sur, Wave Rider buoy, water temperature 53, seas 11 feet, every 10 seconds. At Cape San Martin buoy, winds northwest 23 knots, gusting to 27, water temperature 55, pressure 1014.6 millibars. Seas 10 feet, every 11 seconds. Here are the buoy observations for noon Pacific Daylight Time. At offshore buoy 6, winds northwest at 10 knots, pressure 1028.3 millibars. At offshore buoy 59, winds north at 14 knots, water temperature 60, pressure 1027.1 millibars. At buoy 14 near Point Arena, winds northwest at 23 knots, gusting to 29, water temperature 51, pressure 1017.1 millibars. At buoy 13 near Bodega Bay, winds northwest at 25 knots, gusting to 29, pressure 1014.6 millibars, swell 10 feet, every 11 seconds. At Point Reyes Wave Rider buoy, water temperature 52, seas 12 feet, every 9 seconds. At San Francisco Bar buoy, water temperature 58, seas 6 feet, every 11 seconds. At San Francisco buoy, winds northwest at 19 knots, gusting to 23. At Half Moon Bay buoy, winds northwest 70 knots, gusting to 21, water temperature 55, pressure 1016.1 millibars, seas 10 feet, every 9 seconds. At Monterey buoy, winds northwest at 21 knots, gusting to 23, water temperature 56, pressure 1014.8 millibars. At Point Sur, Wave Rider buoy, water temperature 53, seas 10 feet, every 9 seconds. At Cape San Martin buoy, winds northwest at 23 knots, gusting to 31, water temperature 55, pressure 1014.7 millibars, swell 11 feet, every 8 seconds. Synopsis for the Central California coast and bays, including the Monterey Bay, Greater Farallones, and Cordell Bank National Marine Sanctuaries, hazardous conditions for small craft continue through the weekend. Gale force gusts are expected across the outer waters and along the coastal jet regions. Moderate to rough seas will continue to build through Friday to become rough to very rough for the inner and outer waters. Conditions will slowly begin to improve Monday as northwesterly winds diminish to become fresh to strong and seas abate to become moderate. The marine forecast for San Pablo Bay, Suisun Bay, the West Delta, and the San Francisco Bay north of the Bay Bridge. For today, southwest wind 5 to 10 knots. For tonight, southwest wind 5 to 10 knots. For Friday, southwest wind 5 to 10 knots. The marine forecast for Monterey Bay. Small craft advisory in effect from 3 p.m. Pacific Daylight Time this afternoon through this evening. For today, northwest wind 5 to 10 knots, becoming west 10 to 15 knots with gusts up to 30 knots this afternoon. Seas 4 to 6 feet. Wave detail, west 5 feet at 11 seconds. For tonight, northwest wind 10 to 15 knots, easing to 5 to 10 knots after midnight. Seas 5 to 7 feet. Wave detail, west 7 feet at 10 seconds and southwest 2 feet at 17 seconds.

Friday, northwest wind around 5 knots, backing to west in the afternoon. Seas 5 to 7 feet. Wave detail, west 6 feet at 11 seconds and southwest 2 feet at 17 seconds. The coastal waters forecast from Pigeon Point to Point Pinos out to 10 nautical miles. Small craft advisory in effect through late tonight. For today, northwest wind 10 to 15 knots, rising to 20 to 25 knots with occasional gusts up to 35 knots. Seas 6 to 9 feet. Wave detail, northwest 8 feet at 11 seconds and south 2 feet at 15 seconds. For tonight, northwest wind 20 to 25 knots with occasional gusts up to 35 knots, easing to 15 to 20 knots after midnight. Seas 7 to 10 feet. Wave detail, northwest 9 feet at 10 seconds and southwest 2 feet at 18 seconds. For Friday, northwest wind 10 to 15 knots, rising to 15 to 20 knots in the afternoon. Seas 7 to 10 feet. Wave detail, northwest 9 feet at 11 seconds and southwest 2 feet at 18 seconds. The area forecast for the peninsula, North Bay, and East Bay. For the rest of today, mostly sunny early in the afternoon, then becoming sunny. Highs in the upper 60s at the coast to the upper 80s inland. West winds 5 to 15 miles per hour. For tonight, mostly clear until midnight, then becoming partly cloudy. Lows from the upper 40s to mid 50s. Southwest winds 5 to 10 miles per hour. And on Friday, mostly sunny in the morning, then becoming sunny. Highs in the lower 70s at the coast to the lower 90s inland. Southwest winds up to 5 miles per hour, becoming west 5 to 15 miles per hour in the afternoon. For the Friday night, mostly clear. Lows from the 40s to upper 50s, west winds 5 to 15 miles per hour for Saturday. Mostly sunny. Highs in the mid 60s at the coast to the mid 70s inland. West winds 10 to 20 miles per hour, and on Saturday night, mostly clear. Breezy. Lows from the 40s to mid 50s for the Sunday. Mostly sunny in the morning, then becoming sunny. Highs 60s and 70s Sunday night and Monday, partly cloudy. Breezy. Lows from the 40s to mid 50s, highs from the lower 60s to mid 70s Monday night and Tuesday, partly cloudy. A slight chance of rain. Lows from the lower to mid 50s, highs from the lower 60s to mid 70s Tuesday night and Wednesday, mostly clear. Lows from the upper 40s to mid 50s, highs from the mid 60s to upper 70s, high temperatures today and lows tonight for the selected cities, San Francisco, 71 and 53, San Francisco Airport, 70 and 53, Redwood City, 79 and 52, Oakland, 76 and 54, Fremont, 79 and 54, Concord, 90 and 55, Livermore, 87 and 54, San Rafael, 84 and 53, Santa Rosa, 91 and 57, Napa, 85 and 54, Fairfield, 89 and 57. These are the noon Pacific Daylight Time observations for the San Francisco and Monterey Bay areas on Thursday, June 4th. At San Francisco Airport, it was mostly sunny, temperature 66, dew point 51, relative humidity 58%, northwest wind at 16 miles an hour, pressure 29.94 inches and falling. At Oakland Airport, it was sunny, temperature 66, dew point 52, relative humidity 60%, west wind at 8 miles an hour, pressure 29.95 inches and falling. At San Jose Airport, it was sunny, temperature 73, dew point 53, relative humidity 49%, variable wind at 6 miles an hour, pressure 29.93 inches and falling. At Santa Rosa, it was sunny, temperature 77, variable wind at 3, pressure 29.92 and steady. At Concord, it was sunny, temperature 78, northwest wind at 9. At Livermore, it was sunny, temperature 77, west wind at 7. At Monterey, it was mostly sunny, temperature 59, west wind at 10, pressure 29.97 and steady. At Salinas, it was sunny, temperature 64, dew point 51, relative

humidity 62%, west wind at 9. Here are some observations around California and western Nevada. It was sunny, with a temperature of 83 at Sacramento, 76 at Reno, and 72 at Truckee. Under sunny skies, South Lake Tahoe reported 71, Blue Canyon reported 71, and Mammoth Lakes reported 77. At Los Angeles, it was partly sunny, with a temperature of 70. At San Diego, it was cloudy, with a temperature of 65. These are the noon Pacific Daylight Time observations for the San Francisco and Monterey Bay areas, on Thursday, June 4th. At San Francisco Airport, it was mostly sunny, temperature 66, dew point 51, relative humidity 58%, northwest wind at 16 miles an hour, pressure 29.94 inches and falling. At Oakland Airport, it was sunny, temperature 66, dew point 52, relative humidity 60%, west wind at 8 miles an hour, pressure 29.95 inches and falling. At San Jose Airport, it was sunny, temperature 73, dew point 53, relative humidity 49%, variable wind at 6 miles an hour, pressure 29.93 inches and falling. At Santa Rosa, it was sunny, temperature 77, variable wind at 3, pressure 29.92 and steady. At Concord, it was sunny, temperature 78, northwest wind at 9. At Livermore, it was sunny, temperature 77, west wind at 7. At Monterey, it was mostly sunny, temperature 59, west wind at 10, pressure 29.97 and steady. At Salinas, it was sunny, temperature 64, dew point 51, relative humidity 62%, west wind at 9. Here are some observations around California and western Nevada. It was sunny, with a temperature of 83 at Sacramento, 76 at Reno, and 72 at Truckee. Under sunny skies, South Lake Tahoe reported 71, Blue Canyon reported 71, and Mammoth Lakes reported 77. At Los Angeles, it was mostly sunny, with a temperature of 70. At San Diego, it was cloudy, with a temperature of 65. Local temperature reports around San Francisco Bay for 12 p.m. Downtown San Francisco was 67 degrees. Oakland Museum was 65 degrees. Redwood City was 69 degrees. San Rafael was 71 degrees. The area forecast for the South Bay, including the San Jose metro area and the Santa Clara Valley. For the rest of today, sunny. Highs in the mid-70s by the bay to the 80s inland. Northwest winds 5 to 10 miles per hour. For tonight, mostly clear until midnight, then becoming partly cloudy. Lows from the lower to mid-50s. Northwest winds 5 to 10 miles per hour. And on Friday, mostly sunny in the morning, then becoming sunny. Highs in the upper 70s by the bay, mid-80s to lower 90s inland. Northwest winds 5 to 10 miles per hour for the Friday night, mostly clear. Lows in the lower 50s, west winds 5 to 15 miles per hour for Saturday. Partly cloudy in the morning, then becoming mostly sunny. Highs in the upper 60s by the bay to the 70s inland. West winds 5 to 15 miles per hour and on Saturday night, mostly clear. Lows from the mid 40s to lower 50s Sunday and Sunday night, mostly clear. Highs from the upper 60s to lower 80s, lows near 50. Monday through Tuesday, partly cloudy. Highs from the 60s to upper 70s, lows in the mid 50s Tuesday night and Wednesday, mostly clear. Lows from the upper 40s to mid 50s, highs from the 70s to lower 80s, high temperatures today and lows tonight for the selected cities, San Jose, 81 and 55, Mountain View, 76 and 54, Morgan Hill, 88 and 54. The area forecast for the Monterey Bay and Salinas Valley? For the rest of today? Mostly sunny. Highs in the mid-60s at the coast of the mid-80s inland. West winds 5 to 15 miles per hour. For tonight, mostly clear until midnight, then becoming partly cloudy. Lows in the lower 50s. Southwest.

5 to 10 miles per hour. And on Friday, partly cloudy in the morning, then becoming sunny. Highs in the upper 60s at the coast to the upper 80s inland. West winds 5 to 10 miles per hour for the Friday night, mostly clear until midnight, then becoming partly cloudy. Lows in the lower 50s, west winds 5 to 15 miles per hour for Saturday. Partly cloudy in the morning, then becoming mostly sunny. Highs in the lower 60s at the coast to the upper 70s inland. West winds 5 to 10 miles per hour, increasing to 10 to 20 miles per hour in the afternoon. And on Saturday night, mostly clear. Lows in the upper 40s Sunday and Sunday night, mostly clear. Highs 60s and 70s, lows in the upper 40s Monday through Tuesday night, partly cloudy. Highs 60s and 70s, lows from the lower to mid 50s Wednesday. Partly cloudy in the morning, then becoming sunny. Highs from the mid 60s to upper 70s, high temperatures today and lows tonight for the selected cities: Santa Cruz, 79 and 51, Monterey, 66 and 52, Salinas, 70 and 51, Hollister, 80 and 51, King City, 85 and 52. The weather overview for the Bay Area and Central Coast: breezy to gusty onshore winds mainly in the afternoon and evening. Notable cool down for the weekend through the middle of next week. The extended forecast for the Bay Area and Central Coast: Saturday and Saturday night, mostly clear. Highs 55 to 80. Lows 45 to 55. Sunday and Sunday night, mostly clear. Highs 55 to 80. Lows 45 to 55. Monday and Monday night, mostly cloudy. A chance of rain. Highs 55 to 75. Lows 50 to 55. Tuesday and Tuesday night, partly cloudy. A slight chance of rain. Highs 60 to 75. Lows 50 to 55. Wednesday, sunny, warmer. Highs 60 to 85. Sunrise, sunset, and tidal information for the San Francisco Bay Area for Thursday, June 4. The sunrise today, 5:49 a.m. The sunset tonight, 8:27 p.m. Tidal data at the Golden Gate for today. High tide, 1:42 a.m. at 5.42 feet. Low tide, 8:48 a.m. at -0.56 feet. High tide, 4:30 p.m. at 4.36 feet. Low tide, 8:47 p.m. at 3.31 feet. Here are the buoy observations for noon Pacific Daylight Time. An offshore buoy 6, winds northwest at 10 knots, pressure 1,028.3 millibars. An offshore buoy 59, winds north at 14 knots, water temperature 60, pressure 1,027.1 millibars. At buoy 14 near Point Arena, winds northwest at 23 knots, gusting to 27, water temperature 51, pressure 1,017.0 millibars. At buoy 13 near Bodega Bay, winds northwest at 25 knots, gusting to 31, pressure 1,014.6 millibars. At Point Reyes Wave Rider Buoy, water temperature 52, seas 12 feet, every 9 seconds. At San Francisco Bar Buoy, water temperature 58, seas 6 feet, every 11 seconds. At San Francisco Buoy, winds northwest at 19 knots, gusting to 23. At Half Moon Bay Buoy, winds northwest 17 knots, gusting to 21, water temperature 55, pressure 1,016.1 millibars, seas 10 feet, every 9 seconds. At Monterey Buoy, winds northwest at 21 knots, gusting to 23, water temperature 56, pressure 1,014.8 millibars. At Point Sur, Wave Rider Buoy, water temperature 53, seas 10 feet, every 9 seconds. At Cape San Martin Buoy, winds northwest at 21 knots, gusting to 27, water temperature 54, pressure 1,014.7 millibars. Synopsis for the Central California coast and bays, including the Monterey Bay, Greater Farallones, and Cordell Bank National Marine Sanctuaries: hazardous conditions for small craft continue through the weekend. Gale force gusts are expected across the outer waters and along the coastal jet regions. Moderate to

seas will continue to build through Friday to become rough to very rough for the inner and outer waters. Conditions will slowly begin to improve Monday as northwesterly winds diminish to become fresh to strong and seas abate to become moderate. The marine forecast for San Pablo Bay, Suisun Bay, the West Delta, and the San Francisco Bay north of the Bay Bridge. For today, southwest wind 5 to 10 knots. For tonight, southwest wind 5 to 10 knots. For Friday, southwest wind 5 to 10 knots. The marine forecast for Monterey Bay. Small craft advisory in effect from 3 p.m. Pacific Daylight Time this afternoon through this evening. For today, northwest wind 5 to 10 knots, becoming west 10 to 15 knots with gusts up to 30 knots this afternoon. Seas 4 to 6 feet. Wave detail, west 5 feet at 11 seconds. For tonight, northwest wind 10 to 15 knots, easing to 5 to 10 knots after midnight. Seas 5 to 7 feet. Wave detail, west 7 feet at 10 seconds and southwest 2 feet at 17 seconds. For Friday, northwest wind around 5 knots, backing to west in the afternoon. Seas 5 to 7 feet. Wave detail, west 6 feet at 11 seconds and southwest 2 feet at 17 seconds. The coastal waters forecast from Pigeon Point to Point Pinos out to 10 nautical miles. Small craft advisory in effect through late tonight. For today, northwest wind 10 to 15 knots, rising to 20 to 25 knots with occasional gusts up to 35 knots. Seas 6 to 9 feet. Wave detail, northwest 8 feet at 11 seconds and south 2 feet at 15 seconds. For tonight, northwest wind 20 to 25 knots with occasional gusts up to 35 knots, easing to 15 to 20 knots after midnight. Seas 7 to 10 feet. Wave detail, northwest 9 feet at 10 seconds and southwest 2 feet at 18 seconds. For Friday, northwest wind 10 to 15 knots, rising to 15 to 20 knots in the afternoon. Seas 7 to 10 feet. Wave detail, northwest 9 feet at 11 seconds and southwest 2 feet at 18 seconds. The area forecast for the peninsula, North Bay, and East Bay. For the rest of today, mostly sunny early in the afternoon then becoming sunny. Highs in the upper 60s at the coast to the upper 80s inland. West winds 5 to 15 miles per hour. For tonight, mostly clear until midnight then becoming partly cloudy. Lows from the upper 40s to mid 50s. Southwest winds 5 to 10 miles per hour. And on Friday mostly sunny in the morning then becoming sunny. Highs in the lower 70s at the coast to the lower 90s inland. Southwest winds up to 5 miles per hour, becoming west 5 to 15 miles per hour in the afternoon. For the Friday night, mostly clear. Lows from the 40s to upper 50s west winds 5 to 15 miles per hour for Saturday. Mostly sunny. Highs in the mid 60s at the coast to the mid 70s inland. West winds 10 to 20 miles per hour and on Saturday night, mostly clear. Breezy. Lows from the 40s to mid 50s for the Sunday. Mostly sunny in the morning then becoming sunny. Highs 60s and 70s Sunday night and Monday partly cloudy. Breezy. Lows from the 40s to mid 50s. Highs from the lower 60s to mid 70s Monday night and Tuesday partly cloudy. A slight chance of rain. Lows from the lower to mid 50s. Highs from the lower 60s to mid 70s Tuesday night and Wednesday mostly clear. Lows from the upper 40s to mid 50s, highs from the mid 60s to upper 70s, high temperatures today and lows tonight for the selected cities, San Francisco, 71 and 53, San Francisco Airport, 70 and 53, Redwood City, 79 and 52, Oakland, 76 and 54, Fremont, 79 and 54, Concord, 90 and 55, Livermore, 87 and 54, San Rafael, 84 and 53, Santa Rosa, 91 and 57, Napa, 85 and 54, Fairfield, 89 and 57. 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

5 megahertz from Etobicoke, Queens Ridge. This broadcast originates from the National Weather Service office located in Monterey, California, and serves the South Bay and Monterey Bay Area, including the city of San Jose, Monterey, Salinas, and Santa Cruz. These are the noon Pacific Daylight Time observations for the San Francisco and Monterey Bay Areas on Thursday, June 4th. At San Francisco Airport, it was mostly sunny, temperature 66, dew point 51, relative humidity 58%, northwest wind at 16 miles an hour, pressure 29.94 inches and falling. At Oakland Airport, it was sunny, temperature 66, dew point 52, relative humidity 60%, west wind at 8 miles an hour, pressure 29.95 inches and falling. At San Jose Airport, it was sunny, temperature 73, dew point 53, relative humidity 49%, variable wind at 6 miles an hour, pressure 29.93 inches and falling. At Santa Rosa, it was sunny, temperature 77, variable wind at 3, pressure 29.92 and steady. At Concord, it was sunny, temperature 78, northwest wind at 9. At Livermore, it was sunny, temperature 77, west wind at 7. At Monterey, it was mostly sunny, temperature 59, west wind at 10, pressure 29.97 and steady. At Salinas, it was sunny, temperature 64, dew point 51, relative humidity 62%, west wind at 9. Here are some observations around California and western Nevada. It was sunny, with a temperature of 83 at Sacramento, 76 at Reno, and 72 at Truckee. Under sunny skies, South Lake Tahoe reported 71, Blue Canyon reported 71, and Mammoth Lakes reported 77. At Los Angeles, it was mostly sunny, with a temperature of 70. At San Diego, it was cloudy, with a temperature of 65. Local temperature reports around San Francisco Bay for 12 p.m. Downtown San Francisco was 67 degrees. Oakland Museum was 65 degrees. Redwood City was 69 degrees. San Rafael was 71 degrees. The area forecast for the South Bay, including the San Jose metro area and the Santa Clara Valley. For the rest of today, sunny. Highs in the mid-70s by the bay to the 80s inland. Northwest winds 5 to 10 miles per hour. For tonight, mostly clear until midnight, then becoming partly cloudy. Lows from the lower to mid-50s. Northwest winds 5 to 10 miles per hour. And on Friday mostly sunny in the morning, then becoming sunny. Highs in the upper 70s by the bay, mid-80s to lower 90s inland. Northwest winds 5 to 10 miles per hour for the Friday night, mostly clear. Lows in the lower 50s, west winds 5 to 15 miles per hour for Saturday. Partly cloudy in the morning, then becoming mostly sunny. Highs in the upper 60s by the bay to the 70s inland. West winds 5 to 15 miles per hour, and on Saturday night, mostly clear. Lows from the mid-40s to lower 50s Sunday and Sunday night, mostly clear. Highs from the upper 60s to lower 80s, lows near 50. Monday through Tuesday, partly cloudy. Highs from the 60s to upper 70s, lows in the mid-50s Tuesday night and Wednesday, mostly clear. Lows from the upper 40s to mid-50s, highs from the 70s to lower 80s, high temperatures today and lows tonight for the selected cities, San Jose, 81 and 55, Mountain View, 76 and 54, Morgan Hill, 88 and 54. The area forecast for the Monterey Bay and Salinas Valley? For the rest of today? Mostly sunny. Highs in the mid-60s at the coast of the mid-80s inland. West winds 5 to 15 miles per hour. For tonight, mostly clear until midnight, then becoming partly cloudy. Lows in the lower 50s. Southwest winds 5 to 10 miles per hour. And on Friday, partly cloudy in the morning, then becoming sunny. Highs in the upper 60s at the coast of the upper 80s inland. West winds 5 to 10 miles per hour for the Friday night, mostly clear until midnight, then

becoming partly cloudy. Lows in the lower 50s, west winds 5 to 15 miles per hour for Saturday. Partly cloudy in the morning, then becoming mostly sunny. Highs in the lower 60s at the coast to the upper 70s inland. West winds 5 to 10 miles per hour, increasing to 10 to 20 miles per hour in the afternoon. And on Saturday night, mostly clear. Lows in the upper 40s Sunday and Sunday night, mostly clear. Highs 60s and 70s, lows in the upper 40s Monday through Tuesday night, partly cloudy. Highs 60s and 70s, lows from the lower to mid 50s Wednesday. Partly cloudy in the morning, then becoming sunny. Highs from the mid 60s to upper 70s, high temperatures today and lows tonight for the selected cities: Santa Cruz, 79 and 51, Monterey, 66 and 52, Salinas, 70 and 51, Hollister, 80 and 51, King City, 85 and 52. The weather overview for the Bay Area and Central Coast: breezy to gusty onshore winds mainly in the afternoon and evening. Notable cool down for the weekend through the middle of next week. The extended forecast for the Bay Area and Central Coast: Saturday and Saturday night, mostly clear. Highs 55 to 80. Lows 45 to 55. Sunday and Sunday night, mostly clear. Highs 55 to 80. Lows 45 to 55. Monday and Monday night, mostly cloudy. A chance of rain. Highs 55 to 75. Lows 50 to 55. Tuesday and Tuesday night, partly cloudy. A slight chance of rain. Highs 60 to 75. Lows 50 to 55. Wednesday, sunny, warmer. Highs 60 to 85. Sunrise, sunset, and tidal information for the San Francisco Bay Area for Thursday, June 4. The sunrise today, 5:49 a.m. The sunset tonight, 8:27 p.m. Tidal data at the Golden Gate for today. High tide, 1:42 a.m. at 5.42 feet. Low tide, 8:48 a.m. at -0.50 at the Golden Gate for today. High tide, 1:42 a.m. at 5.42 feet. Low tide, 8:48 a.m. at -0.56 feet. High tide, 4:30 p.m. at 4.36 feet. Low tide, 8:47 p.m. at 3.31 feet. Here are the buoy observations for noon Pacific Daylight Time. An offshore buoy 6, winds northwest at 10 knots, pressure 1,028.3 millibars. An offshore buoy 59, winds north at 14 knots, water temperature 60. The following is an important beach hazard message from the National Weather Service. Issued at 12:33 p.m. Pacific Daylight Time. Beach hazards statement in effect from late tonight through Saturday morning. What? Increased risk of sneaker waves and strong rip currents due to long period southwesterly swell. Where? Beaches along the Pacific coast, especially southwest facing beaches. When? From late tonight through Saturday morning. Impacts, dangerous swimming and surfing conditions, and localized beach erosion can be expected. Sneaker waves can sweep across the shoreline without warning, pulling people into the sea from rocks, jetties, and beaches. Stay off of jetties, piers, rocks, and other waterside infrastructure. Remain out of the water to avoid hazardous surf and never turn your back on the ocean. Monitor local weather, surf, and tide forecasts at www.weather.gov/mtr. Here are the buoy observations for noon Pacific Daylight Time. An offshore buoy 6, winds northwest at 10 knots, pressure 1,028.3 millibars. An offshore buoy 59, winds north at 14 knots, water temperature 60, pressure 1,027.1 millibars. At buoy 14 near Point Arena, winds northwest at 23 knots, gusting to 27, water temperature 51, pressure 1,017.0 millibars. At buoy 13 near Bodega Bay, winds northwest at 25 knots, gusting to 31, pressure 1,014.6 millibars. At Point Reyes Wave Rider Buoy, water temperature 52, seas 12 feet, every 9 seconds.

At San Francisco, bar buoy water temperature 58, seas 6 feet every 11 seconds. At San Francisco, buoy winds northwest at 19 knots, gusting to 23. At Half Moon Bay, buoy winds northwest 17 knots, gusting to 21, water temperature 55, pressure 1016.1 millibars, seas 10 feet every 9 seconds. At Monterey, buoy winds northwest at 21 knots, gusting to 23, water temperature 56, pressure 1014.8 millibars. At Point Sur, wave rider buoy water temperature 53, seas 10 feet, every 9 seconds. At Cape San Martin, buoy winds northwest at 21 knots, gusting to 27, water temperature 54, pressure 1014.7 millibars. Synopsis for the Central California coast and bays, including the Monterey Bay, Greater Farallones, and Cordell Bank National Marine Sanctuaries, hazardous conditions for small craft continue through the weekend. Gale force gusts are expected across the outer waters and along the coastal jet regions. Moderate to rough seas will continue to build through Friday to become rough to very rough for the inner and outer waters. Conditions will slowly begin to improve Monday as northwesterly winds diminish to become fresh to strong and seas abate to become moderate. The marine forecast for San Pablo Bay, Suisun Bay, the West Delta, and the San Francisco Bay north of the Bay Bridge. For today, southwest wind 5 to 10 knots. For tonight, southwest wind 5 to 10 knots. For Friday, southwest wind 5 to 10 knots. The marine forecast for Monterey Bay. Small craft advisory in effect from 3 p.m. Pacific Daylight Time this afternoon through this evening. For today, northwest wind 5 to 10 knots, becoming west 10 to 15 knots with gusts up to 30 knots this afternoon. Seas 4 to 6 feet. Wave detail, west 5 feet at 11 seconds. For tonight, northwest wind 10 to 15 knots, easing to 5 to 10 knots after midnight. Seas 5 to 7 feet. Wave detail, west 7 feet at 10 seconds and southwest 2 feet at 17 seconds. For Friday, northwest wind around 5 knots, backing to west in the afternoon. Seas 5 to 7 feet. Wave detail, west 6 feet at 11 seconds and southwest 2 feet at 17 seconds. The coastal waters forecast from Pigeon Point to Point Pinos out to 10 nautical miles. Small craft advisory in effect through late tonight. For today, northwest wind 10 to 15 knots, rising to 20 to 25 knots with occasional gusts up to 35 knots. Seas 6 to 9 feet. Wave detail, northwest 8 feet at 11 seconds and south 2 feet at 15 seconds. For tonight, northwest wind 20 to 25 knots with occasional gusts up to 35 knots, easing to 15 to 20 knots after midnight. Seas 7 to 10 feet. Wave detail, northwest 9 feet at 10 seconds and southwest 2 feet at 18 seconds. For Friday, northwest wind 10 to 15 knots, rising to 15 to 20 knots in the afternoon. Seas 7 to 10 feet. Wave detail, northwest 9 feet at 11 seconds and southwest 2 feet at 18 seconds. The area forecast for the peninsula, North Bay, and East Bay. For the rest of today, mostly sunny early in the afternoon then becoming sunny. Highs in the upper 60s at the coast to the upper 80s inland. West winds 5 to 15 miles per hour. For tonight, mostly clear until midnight then becoming partly cloudy. Lows from the upper 40s to mid 50s. Southwest winds 5 to 10 miles per hour. And on Friday mostly sunny in the morning then becoming sunny. Highs in the lower 70s at the coast to the lower 90s inland. Southwest winds up to 5 miles per hour, becoming west 5 to 15 miles per hour in the afternoon. For the Friday night, mostly clear. Lows from the 40s to upper 50s west winds 5 to 15 miles per hour for Saturday. Mostly sunny. Highs in the mid 60s at the coast to the mid 70s inland. West winds 10 to 20 miles per hour and on Saturday night, mostly clear. Breezy. Lows
lows from the 40s to mid-50s for the Sunday. Mostly sunny in the morning, then becoming sunny. Highs 60s and 70s Sunday night and Monday, partly cloudy. Breezy. Lows from the 40s to mid-50s. Highs from the lower 60s to mid-70s Monday night and Tuesday, partly cloudy. A slight chance of rain. Lows from the lower to mid-50s. Highs from the lower 60s to mid-70s Tuesday night and Wednesday, mostly clear. Lows from the upper 40s to mid-50s. Highs from the mid-60s to upper 70s. High temperatures today and lows tonight for the selected cities. San Francisco, 71 and 53. San Francisco Airport, 70 and 53. Redwood City, 79 and 52. Oakland, 76 and 54. Fremont, 79 and 54. Concord, 90 and 55. Livermore, 87 and 54. San Rafael, 84 and 53. Santa Rosa, 91 and 57. Napa, 85 and 54. Fairfield, 89 and 57. These are the noon Pacific Daylight Time observations for the San Francisco and Monterey Bay areas on Thursday, June 4th. At San Francisco Airport, it was mostly sunny, temperature 66, dew point 51, relative humidity 58%, northwest wind at 16 miles an hour, pressure 29.94 inches and falling. At Oakland Airport, it was sunny, temperature 66, dew point 52, relative humidity 60%, west wind at 8 miles an hour, pressure 29.95 inches and falling. At San Jose Airport, it was sunny, temperature 73, dew point 53, relative humidity 49%, variable wind at 6 miles an hour, pressure 29.93 inches and falling. At Santa Rosa, it was sunny, temperature 77, variable wind at 3, pressure 29.92 and steady. At Concord, it was sunny, temperature 78, northwest wind at 9. At Livermore, it was sunny, temperature 77, west wind at 7. At Monterey, it was mostly sunny, temperature 59, west wind at 10, pressure 29.97 and steady. At Salinas, it was sunny, temperature 64, dew point 51, relative humidity 62%, west wind at 9. Here are some observations around California and western Nevada. It was sunny, with a temperature of 83 at Sacramento, 76 at Reno, and 72 at Truckee. Under sunny skies, South Lake Tahoe reported 71, Blue Canyon reported 71, and Mammoth Lakes reported 77. At Los Angeles, it was mostly sunny, with a temperature of 70. At San Diego, it was cloudy, with a temperature of 65. Local temperature reports around San Francisco Bay for 12 p.m. Downtown San Francisco was 67 degrees. Oakland Museum was 65 degrees. Redwood City was 69 degrees. San Rafael was 71 degrees. The following is an important beach hazard message from the National Weather Service. Issued at 12:33 p.m. Pacific Daylight Time. Beach hazards statement in effect from late tonight through Saturday morning. What? Increased risk of sneaker waves and strong rip currents due to long period southwesterly swell. Where? Beaches along the Pacific coast, especially southwest facing beaches. When? From late tonight through Saturday morning. Impacts, dangerous swimming and surfing conditions and localized beach erosion can be expected. Sneaker waves can sweep across the shoreline without warning, pulling people into the sea from rocks, jetties and beaches. Stay off of jetties, piers, rocks, and other waterside infrastructure. Remain out of the water to avoid hazardous surf and never turn your back on the ocean. Monitor local weather, surf and tide forecast at www.weather.gov/mtr. The area forecast for the South Bay, including the San Jose metro area and the Santa Clara Valley. For the rest of today, sunny. Highs in the mid-70s by the bay to the 80s inland. Northwest winds 5 to 10 miles per hour. For tonight, mostly clear until midnight, then becoming partly cloudy. Lows from the lower to mid-50s. Northwest

gusts at 10 miles per hour. And on Friday, mostly sunny in the morning, then becoming sunny. Highs in the upper 70s by the bay, mid-80s to lower 90s inland. Northwest winds 5 to 10 miles per hour for the Friday night, mostly clear. Lows in the lower 50s, west winds 5 to 15 miles per hour for Saturday. Partly cloudy in the morning, then becoming mostly sunny. Highs in the upper 60s by the bay to the 70s inland. West winds 5 to 15 miles per hour, and on Saturday night, mostly clear. Lows from the mid-40s to lower 50s Sunday and Sunday night, mostly clear. Highs from the upper 60s to lower 80s, lows near 50. Monday through Tuesday, partly cloudy. Highs from the 60s to upper 70s, lows in the mid-50s Tuesday night and Wednesday, mostly clear. Lows from the upper 40s to mid-50s, highs from the 70s to lower 80s, high temperatures today and lows tonight for the selected cities, San Jose, 81 and 55, Mountain View, 76 and 54, Morgan Hill, 88 and 54. The area forecast for the Monterey Bay and Salinas Valley? For the rest of today? Mostly sunny. Highs in the mid-60s at the coast of the mid-80s inland. West winds 5 to 15 miles per hour. For tonight, mostly clear until midnight, then becoming partly cloudy. Lows in the lower 50s. Southwest winds 5 to 10 miles per hour. And on Friday, partly cloudy in the morning, then becoming sunny. Highs in the upper 60s at the coast to the upper 80s inland. West winds 5 to 10 miles per hour for the Friday night, mostly clear until midnight, then becoming partly cloudy. Lows in the lower 50s, west winds 5 to 15 miles per hour for Saturday. Partly cloudy in the morning, then becoming mostly sunny. Highs in the lower 60s at the coast to the upper 70s inland. West winds 5 to 10 miles per hour, increasing to 10 to 20 miles per hour in the afternoon. And on Saturday night, mostly clear. Lows in the upper 40s Sunday and Sunday night, mostly clear. Highs 60s and 70s, lows in the upper 40s Monday through Tuesday night, partly cloudy. Highs 60s and 70s, lows from the lower to mid 50s Wednesday. Partly cloudy in the morning, then becoming sunny. Highs from the mid 60s to upper 70s, high temperatures today and lows tonight for the selected cities, Santa Cruz, 79 and 51, Monterey, 66 and 52, Salinas, 70 and 51, Hollister, 80 and 51, King City, 85 and 52. The weather overview for the Bay Area and Central Coast, breezy to gusty onshore winds mainly in the afternoon and evening, notable cool down for the weekend through the middle of next week. The extended forecast for the Bay Area and Central Coast, Saturday and Saturday night, mostly clear. Highs 55 to 80. Lows 45 to 55. Sunday and Sunday night, mostly clear. Highs 55 to 80. Lows 45 to 55. Monday and Monday night, mostly cloudy. A chance of rain. Highs 55 to 75. Lows 50 to 55. Tuesday and Tuesday night, partly cloudy. A slight chance of rain. Highs 60 to 75. Lows 50 to 55. Wednesday, sunny, warmer. Highs 60 to 85. Sunrise, sunset, and tidal information for the San Francisco Bay Area for Thursday, June 4. The sunrise today, 5:49 a.m. The sunset tonight, 8:27 p.m. Tidal data at the Golden Gate for today. High tide, 1:42 a.m. at 5.42 feet. Low tide, 8:48 a.m. at -0.56 feet. High tide, 4:30 p.m. at 4.36 feet. Low tide, 8:47 p.m. at 3.31 feet. Here are the buoy observations for noon Pacific Daylight Time. At offshore buoy 6, winds northwest at 10 knots, pressure 1,028.3 millibars. At offshore buoy 59, winds north at 14 knots, water temperature 60, pressure 1,027.1 millibars. At buoy 14 near Point Arena, winds northwest at 23 knots, gusting to 27, water

temperature 51, pressure 1,017.0 millibars. At buoy 13 near Bodega Bay, winds northwest at 25 knots, gusting to 31, pressure 1,014.6 millibars. At Point Reyes Wave Rider buoy water temperature 52, seas 12 feet, every 9 seconds. At San Francisco Bar buoy water temperature 58, seas 6 feet, every 11 seconds. At San Francisco buoy winds northwest at 19 knots, gusting to 23. At Half Moon Bay buoy winds northwest 17 knots, gusting to 21, water temperature 55, pressure 1016.1 millibars, seas 10 feet, every 9 seconds. At Monterey buoy winds northwest at 21 knots, gusting to 23, water temperature 56, pressure 1014.8 millibars. At Point Sur, Wave Rider buoy water temperature 53, seas 10 feet, every 9 seconds. At Cape San Martin buoy winds northwest at 21 knots, gusting to 27, water temperature 54, pressure 1014.7 millibars. Synopsis for the Central California coast and bays including the Monterey Bay, Greater Farallones, and Cordell Bank National Marine Sanctuaries, hazardous conditions for small craft continue through the weekend. Gale force gusts are expected across the outer waters and along the coastal jet regions. Moderate to rough seas will continue to build through Friday to become rough to very rough for the inner and outer waters. Conditions will slowly begin to improve Monday as northwesterly winds diminish to become fresh to strong and seas abate to become moderate. The marine forecast for San Pablo Bay, Suisun Bay, the West Delta, and the San Francisco Bay north of the Bay Bridge. For today, southwest wind 5 to 10 knots. For tonight, southwest wind 5 to 10 knots. For Friday, southwest wind 5 to 10 knots. The marine forecast for Monterey Bay. Small craft advisory in effect from 3 p.m. Pacific Daylight Time this afternoon through this evening. For today, northwest wind 5 to 10 knots, becoming west 10 to 15 knots with gusts up to 30 knots this afternoon. Seas 4 to 6 feet. Wave detail, west 5 feet at 11 seconds. For tonight, northwest wind 10 to 15 knots, easing to 5 to 10 knots after midnight. Seas 5 to 7 feet. Wave detail, west 7 feet at 10 seconds and southwest 2 feet at 17 seconds. For Friday, northwest wind around 5 knots, backing to west in the afternoon. Seas 5 to 7 feet. Wave detail, west 6 feet at 11 seconds and southwest 2 feet at 17 seconds. The coastal waters forecast from Pigeon Point to Point Pinos out to 10 nautical miles. Small craft advisory in effect through late tonight. For today, northwest wind 10 to 15 knots, rising to 20 to 25 knots with occasional gusts up to 35 knots. Seas 6 to 9 feet. Wave detail, northwest 8 feet at 11 seconds and south 2 feet at 15 seconds. For tonight, northwest wind 20 to 25 knots with occasional gusts up to 35 knots, easing to 15 to 20 knots after midnight. Seas 7 to 10 feet. Wave detail, northwest 9 feet at 10 seconds and southwest 2 feet at 18 seconds. For Friday, northwest wind 10 to 15 knots, rising to 15 to 20 knots in the afternoon. Seas 7 to 10 feet. Wave detail, northwest 9 feet at 11 seconds and southwest 2 feet at 18 seconds. 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This broadcast originates from the National Weather Service office located in Monterey, California, and serves the South Bay and Monterey Bay Area, including the cities of San Jose, Monterey, Salinas, and Santa Cruz. The area forecast for the Peninsula, North Bay, and East Bay. For the rest of today, mostly sunny early in the afternoon, then becoming sunny. Highs in the upper 60s at the coast to the upper 80s inland. West winds 5 to 15 miles per hour. For tonight,

lows from the 40s to mid-50s through the Sunday. Mostly sunny in the morning, then becoming sunny. High 60s and 70s Sunday night and Monday, partly cloudy. Breezy. Lows from the 40s to mid-50s, highs from the lower 60s to mid-70s Monday night and Tuesday, partly cloudy. A slight chance of rain. Lows from the lower to mid-50s, highs from the lower 60s to mid-70s Tuesday night and Wednesday, mostly clear. Lows from the upper 40s to mid-50s, highs from the mid-60s to upper 70s, high temperatures today and lows tonight for the selected cities, San Francisco, 71 and 53, San Francisco Airport, 70 and 53, Redwood City, 79 and 52, Oakland, 76 and 54, Fremont, 79 and 54, Concord, 90 and 55, Livermore, 87 and 54, San Rafael, 84 and 53, Santa Rosa, 91 and 57, Napa, 85 and 54, Fairfield, 89 and 57. These are the noon Pacific Daylight Time observations for the San Francisco and Monterey Bay areas on Thursday, June 4th. At San Francisco Airport, it was mostly sunny, temperature 66, dew point 51, relative humidity 58%, northwest wind at 16 miles an hour, pressure 29.94 inches and falling. At Oakland Airport, it was sunny, temperature 66, dew point 52, relative humidity 60%, west wind at 8 miles an hour, pressure 29.95 inches and falling. At San Jose Airport, it was sunny, temperature 73, dew point 53, relative humidity 49%, variable wind at 6 miles an hour, pressure 29.93 inches and falling. At Santa Rosa, it was sunny, temperature 77, variable wind at 3, pressure 29.92 and steady. At Concord, it was sunny, temperature 78, northwest wind at 9. At Livermore, it was sunny, temperature 77, west wind at 7. At Monterey, it was mostly sunny, temperature 59, west wind at 10, pressure 29.97 and steady. At Salinas, it was sunny, temperature 64, dew point 51, relative humidity 62%, west wind at 9. Here are some observations around California and western Nevada. It was sunny, with a temperature of 83 at Sacramento, 76 at Reno, and 72 at Truckee. Under sunny skies, South Lake Tahoe reported 71, Blue Canyon reported 71, and Mammoth Lakes reported 77. At Los Angeles, it was mostly sunny, with a temperature of 70. At San Diego, it was cloudy, with a temperature of 65. Local temperature reports around San Francisco Bay for 12 p.m. Downtown San Francisco was 67 degrees. Oakland Museum was 65 degrees. Redwood City was 69 degrees. San Rafael was 71 degrees. The following is an important beach hazard message from the National Weather Service. Issued at 12:33 p.m. Pacific Daylight Time. Beach hazards statement in effect from late tonight through Saturday morning. What? Increased risk of sneaker waves and strong rip currents due to long period southwesterly swell. Where? Beaches along the Pacific coast, especially southwest facing beaches. When? From late tonight through Saturday morning. Impacts, dangerous swimming and surfing conditions and localized beach erosion can be expected. Sneaker waves can sweep across the shoreline without warning, pulling people into the sea from rocks, jetties and beaches. Stay off of jetties, piers, rocks, and other waterside infrastructure. Remain out of the water to avoid hazardous surf and never turn your back on the ocean. Monitor local weather, surf and tide forecasts at www.weather.gov/mtr. The area forecast for the South Bay, including the San Jose metro area and the Santa Clara Valley. For the rest of today, sunny. Highs in the mid-70s by the bay to the 80s inland. Northwest winds 5 to 10 miles per hour. For tonight, mostly clear until midnight, then becoming partly cloudy. Lows from the lower to mid-50s.

5 to 10 miles per hour. And on Friday, mostly sunny in the morning, then becoming sunny. Highs in the upper 70s by the bay, mid-80s to lower 90s inland. Northwest winds 5 to 10 miles per hour for the Friday night, mostly clear. Lows in the lower 50s, west winds 5 to 15 miles per hour for Saturday. Partly cloudy in the morning, then becoming mostly sunny. Highs in the upper 60s by the bay to the 70s inland. West winds 5 to 15 miles per hour, and on Saturday night, mostly clear. Lows from the mid-40s to lower 50s Sunday and Sunday night, mostly clear. Highs from the upper 60s to lower 80s, lows near 50. Monday through Tuesday, partly cloudy. Highs from the 60s to upper 70s, lows in the mid-50s Tuesday night and Wednesday, mostly clear. Lows from the upper 40s to mid-50s, highs from the 70s to lower 80s, high temperatures today and lows tonight for the selected cities, San Jose, 81 and 55, Mountain View, 76 and 54, Morgan Hill, 88 and 54. The area forecast for the Monterey Bay and Salinas Valley. For the rest of today, mostly sunny. Highs in the mid-60s at the coast of the mid-80s inland. West winds 5 to 15 miles per hour. For tonight, mostly clear until midnight, then becoming partly cloudy. Lows in the lower 50s. Southwest winds 5 to 10 miles per hour. And on Friday, partly cloudy in the morning, then becoming sunny. Highs in the upper 60s at the coast to the upper 80s inland. West winds 5 to 10 miles per hour for the Friday night, mostly clear until midnight, then becoming partly cloudy. Lows in the lower 50s, west winds 5 to 15 miles per hour for Saturday. Partly cloudy in the morning, then becoming mostly sunny. Highs in the lower 60s at the coast to the upper 70s inland. West winds 5 to 10 miles per hour, increasing to 10 to 20 miles per hour in the afternoon. And on Saturday night, mostly clear. Lows in the upper 40s Sunday and Sunday night, mostly clear. Highs 60s and 70s, lows in the upper 40s Monday through Tuesday night, partly cloudy. Highs 60s and 70s, lows from the lower to mid 50s Wednesday. Partly cloudy in the morning, then becoming sunny. Highs from the mid 60s to upper 70s, high temperatures today and lows tonight for the selected cities, Santa Cruz, 79 and 51, Monterey, 66 and 52, Salinas, 70 and 51, Hollister, 80 and 51, King City, 85 and 52. The weather overview for the Bay Area and Central Coast, breezy to gusty onshore winds mainly in the afternoon and evening, notable cool down for the weekend through the middle of next week. The extended forecast for the Bay Area and Central Coast, Saturday and Saturday night, mostly clear. Highs 55 to 80. Lows 45 to 55. Sunday and Sunday night, mostly clear. Highs 55 to 80. Lows 45 to 55. Monday and Monday night, mostly cloudy. A chance of rain. Highs 55 to 75. Lows 50 to 55. Tuesday and Tuesday night, partly cloudy. A slight chance of rain. Highs 60 to 75. Lows 50 to 55. Wednesday, sunny, warmer. Highs 60 to 85. Sunrise, sunset, and tidal information for the San Francisco Bay Area for Thursday, June 4. The sunset tonight, 8:27 p.m. The sunrise tomorrow, 5:49 a.m. The sunset tomorrow, 8:28 p.m. Tidal data at the Golden Gate for the afternoon and evening hours today and the morning hours of tomorrow. High tide, 4:30 p.m. at 4.36 feet. Low tide, 8:47 p.m. at 3.31 feet. High tide, 2:25 a.m. at 5.14 feet. Low tide, 9:29 a.m. at -0.39 feet. Here are the buoy observations for 1 p.m. Pacific Daylight Time. An offshore buoy 6, winds northwest at 10 knots, pressure 1,028.4 millibars. An offshore buoy 59, winds north at 14 knots, pressure 1,027.4 millibars.

handlebars swell 6 feet every 11 seconds. At buoy 14 near Point Arena, winds northwest at 23 knots, gusting to 29, water temperature 51, pressure 1,017.0 millibars. At buoy 13 near Bodega Bay, winds northwest at 23 knots, gusting to 29, pressure 1,014.6 millibars. At Point Reyes Wave Rider buoy, water temperature 52, seas 13 feet, every 9 seconds. At San Francisco Bar buoy, water temperature 57, seas 6 feet, every 11 seconds. At San Francisco buoy, winds northwest at 19 knots, gusting to 25, pressure 1,014.6 millibars, swell 8 feet, every 10 seconds. At Half Moon Bay buoy, winds northwest 17 knots, gusting to 21, water temperature 55, pressure 1,016.2 millibars, seas 10 feet, every 9 seconds. At Monterey buoy, winds northwest at 21 knots, gusting to 25, pressure 1,014.9 millibars. At Point Sur, Wave Rider buoy, water temperature 53, seas 11 feet, every 10 seconds. At Cape San Martin buoy, winds northwest at 21 knots, gusting to 27, pressure 1,014.5 millibars. Synopsis for the Central California coast and bays, including the Monterey Bay, Greater Farallones, and Cordell Bank National Marine Sanctuaries, hazardous conditions for small craft continue through the weekend. Gale force gusts are expected across the outer waters and along the coastal jet regions. Moderate to rough seas will continue to build through Friday to become rough to very rough for the inner and outer waters. Conditions will slowly begin to improve Monday as northwesterly winds diminish to become fresh to strong and seas abate to become moderate. The marine forecast for San Pablo Bay, Suisun Bay, the West Delta, and the San Francisco Bay north of the Bay Bridge. For today, southwest wind 5 to 10 knots. For tonight, southwest wind 5 to 10 knots. For Friday, southwest wind 5 to 10 knots. The marine forecast for Monterey Bay. Small craft advisory in effect from 3 p.m. Pacific Daylight Time this afternoon through this evening. For today, northwest wind 5 to 10 knots, becoming west 10 to 15 knots with gusts up to 30 knots this afternoon. Seas 4 to 6 feet. Wave detail, west 5 feet at 11 seconds. For tonight, northwest wind 10 to 15 knots, easing to 5 to 10 knots after midnight. Seas 5 to 7 feet. Wave detail, west 7 feet at 10 seconds and southwest 2 feet at 17 seconds. For Friday, northwest wind around 5 knots, backing to west in the afternoon. Seas 5 to 7 feet. Wave detail, west 6 feet at 11 seconds and southwest 2 feet at 17 seconds. The coastal waters forecast from Pigeon Point to Point Pinos out to 10 nautical miles. Small craft advisory in effect through late tonight. For today, northwest wind 10 to 15 knots, rising to 20 to 25 knots with occasional gusts up to 35 knots. Seas 6 to 9 feet. Wave detail, northwest 8 feet at 11 seconds and south 2 feet at 15 seconds. For tonight, northwest wind 20 to 25 knots with occasional gusts up to 35 knots, easing to 15 to 20 knots after midnight. Seas 7 to 10 feet. Wave detail, northwest 9 feet at 10 seconds and southwest 2 feet at 18 seconds. For Friday, northwest wind 10 to 15 knots, rising to 15 to 20 knots in the afternoon. Seas 7 to 10 feet. Wave detail, northwest 9 feet at 11 seconds and southwest 2 feet at 18 seconds. The area forecast for the peninsula, North Bay, and East Bay. For the rest of today, mostly sunny early in the afternoon, then becoming sunny. Highs in the upper 60s at the coast to the upper 80s inland. West winds 5 to 15 miles per hour. For tonight, mostly clear until midnight, then becoming partly cloudy. Lows from the upper 40s to mid 50s. Southwest winds 5 to 10 miles per hour. And on Friday, mostly sunny in the morning.

sunny. Highs in the lower 70s at the coast to the lower 90s inland. Southwest winds up to 5 miles per hour, becoming west 5 to 15 miles per hour in the afternoon. For the Friday night, mostly clear. Lows from the 40s to upper 50s west winds 5 to 15 miles per hour for Saturday. Mostly sunny. Highs in the mid-60s at the coast to the mid-70s inland. West winds 10 to 20 miles per hour and on Saturday night, mostly clear. Breezy. Lows from the 40s to mid-50s for the Sunday. Mostly sunny in the morning then becoming sunny. Highs 60s and 70s Sunday night and Monday partly cloudy. Breezy. Lows from the 40s to mid-50s. Highs from the lower 60s to mid-70s Monday night and Tuesday partly cloudy. A slight chance of rain. Lows from the lower to mid-50s. Highs from the lower 60s to mid-70s Tuesday night and Wednesday mostly clear. Lows from the upper 40s to mid-50s. Highs from the mid-60s to upper 70s. High temperatures today and lows tonight for the selected cities. San Francisco, 71 and 53. San Francisco Airport, 70 and 53. Redwood City, 79 and 52. Oakland, 76 and 54. Fremont, 79 and 54. Concord, 90 and 55. Livermore, 87 and 54. San Rafael, 84 and 53. Santa Rosa, 91 and 57. Napa, 85 and 54. Fairfield, 89 and 57. These are the 1 p.m. Pacific Daylight Time observations for the San Francisco and Monterey Bay areas on Thursday, June 4th. At San Francisco Airport, it was mostly sunny, temperature 66, dew point 50, relative humidity 56%, northwest wind at 24 miles an hour, pressure 29.93 inches and falling. At Oakland Airport, it was sunny, temperature 69, dew point 53, relative humidity 56%, west wind at 15 miles an hour, pressure 29.94 inches and falling. At San Jose Airport, it was sunny, temperature 75, dew point 52, relative humidity 44%, northwest wind at 9 miles an hour, pressure 29.91 inches and falling. At Santa Rosa, it was sunny, temperature 82, southeast wind at 9, pressure 29.90 and falling. At Concord, it was sunny, temperature 83, northwest wind at 10. At Livermore, it was sunny, temperature 81, southwest wind at 8. At Monterey, it was mostly sunny, temperature 60, west wind at 12, pressure 29.97 and steady. At Salinas, it was sunny, temperature 65, dew point 52, relative humidity 62%, west wind at 14. Here are some observations around California and western Nevada. It was sunny, with a temperature of 87 at Sacramento, 80 at Reno, and 77 at Truckee. Under sunny skies, South Lake Tahoe reported 74, Blue Canyon reported 73, and Mammoth Lakes reported 81. At Los Angeles, it was mostly sunny, with a temperature of 70. At San Diego, it was partly sunny, with a temperature of 67. Local temperature reports around San Francisco Bay for 1 p.m. Downtown San Francisco was 67 degrees. Oakland Museum was 70 degrees. Redwood City was 70 degrees. San Rafael was 75 degrees. The following is an important beach hazard message from the National Weather Service. Issued at 12:33 p.m. Pacific Daylight Time. Beach hazards statement in effect from late tonight through Saturday morning. What? Increased risk of sneaker waves and strong rip currents due to long period southwesterly swell. Where? Beaches along the Pacific coast, especially southwest facing beaches. When? From late tonight through Saturday morning. Impacts, dangerous swimming and surfing conditions and localized beach erosion can be expected. Sneaker waves can sweep across the shoreline without warning, pulling people into the sea from rocks, jetties and beaches. Stay off of jetties, piers, rocks, and other waterside infrastructure. Remain out of the water to avoid hazardous surf and never turn your back on the ocean. Monitor local weather.

weather.gov forecast at www.weather.gov/mtr. The area forecast for the South Bay, including the San Jose metro area and the Santa Clara Valley. For the rest of today, sunny. Highs in the mid-70s by the bay to the 80s inland. Northwest winds 5 to 10 miles per hour. For tonight, mostly clear until midnight, then becoming partly cloudy. Lows from the lower to mid-50s. Northwest winds 5 to 10 miles per hour. And on Friday, mostly sunny in the morning, then becoming sunny. Highs in the upper 70s by the bay, mid-80s to lower 90s inland. Northwest winds 5 to 10 miles per hour for the Friday night, mostly clear. Lows in the lower 50s, west winds 5 to 15 miles per hour for Saturday. Partly cloudy in the morning, then becoming mostly sunny. Highs in the upper 60s by the bay to the 70s inland. West winds 5 to 15 miles per hour, and on Saturday night, mostly clear. Lows from the mid-40s to lower 50s Sunday and Sunday night, mostly clear. Highs from the upper 60s to lower 80s, lows near 50. Monday through Tuesday, partly cloudy. Highs from the 60s to upper 70s, lows in the mid-50s Tuesday night and Wednesday, mostly clear. Lows from the upper 40s to mid-50s, highs from the 70s to lower 80s, high temperatures today and lows tonight for the selected cities, San Jose, 81 and 55, Mountain View, 76 and 54, Morgan Hill, 88 and 54. The area forecast for the Monterey Bay and Salinas Valley? For the rest of today? Mostly sunny. Highs in the mid-60s at the coast to the mid-80s inland. West winds 5 to 15 miles per hour. For tonight, mostly clear until midnight, then becoming partly cloudy. Lows in the lower 50s. Southwest winds 5 to 10 miles per hour. And on Friday, partly cloudy in the morning, then becoming sunny. Highs in the upper 60s at the coast to the upper 80s inland. West winds 5 to 10 miles per hour for the Friday night, mostly clear until midnight, then becoming partly cloudy. Lows in the lower 50s, west winds 5 to 15 miles per hour for Saturday. Partly cloudy in the morning, then becoming mostly sunny. Highs in the lower 60s at the coast to the upper 70s inland. West winds 5 to 10 miles per hour, increasing to 10 to 20 miles per hour in the afternoon. And on Saturday night, mostly clear. Lows in the upper 40s Sunday and Sunday night, mostly clear. Highs 60s and 70s, lows in the upper 40s Monday through Tuesday night, partly cloudy. Highs 60s and 70s, lows from the lower to mid 50s Wednesday. Partly cloudy in the morning, then becoming sunny. Highs from the mid 60s to upper 70s, high temperatures today and lows tonight for the selected cities, Santa Cruz, 79 and 51, Monterey, 66 and 52, Salinas, 70 and 51, Hollister, 80 and 51, King City, 85 and 52. The weather overview for the Bay Area and Central Coast, breezy to gusty onshore winds mainly in the afternoon and evening, notable cool down for the weekend through the middle of next week. The extended forecast for the Bay Area and Central Coast, Saturday and Saturday night, mostly clear. Highs 55 to 80. Lows 45 to 55. Sunday and Sunday night, mostly clear. Highs 55 to 80. Lows 45 to 55. Monday and Monday night, mostly cloudy. A chance of rain. Highs 55 to 75. Lows 50 to 55. Tuesday and Tuesday night, partly cloudy. A slight chance of rain. Highs 60 to 75. Lows 50 to 55. Wednesday, sunny, warmer. Highs 60 to 85. Sunrise, sunset, and tidal information for the San Francisco Bay Area for Thursday, June 4. The sunset tonight, 8:27 p.m. The sunrise tomorrow, 5:49 a.m. The sunset tomorrow, 8:28 p.m. Tidal data at the Golden Gate for the afternoon and evening hours today and the morning hours of tomorrow. High tide, 4:30 p.m. at 4.36 feet.

tide, 8:47 p.m. at 3.31 feet. 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Low tide, 9:29 a.m. at minus 0.39 feet. Here are the buoy observations for 1 p.m. Pacific Daylight Time. An offshore buoy 6 winds west at 10 knots, pressure 1,028.4 millibars. An offshore buoy 59 winds north at 14 knots, pressure 1,027.1 millibars, swell 6 feet, every 11 seconds. At buoy 14 near Point Arena winds northwest at 25 knots, gusting to 29, water temperature 51, pressure 1,016.9 millibars. At buoy 13 near Bodega Bay winds northwest at 25 knots, gusting to 31, pressure 1,014.6 millibars. At Point Reyes Wave Rider buoy water temperature 52, seas 13 feet, every 9 seconds. At San Francisco Bar buoy water temperature 57, seas 6 feet, every 11 seconds. At San Francisco buoy winds northwest at 19 knots, gusting to 23, water temperature 52, pressure 1,014.5 millibars. At Half Moon Bay buoy winds northwest 17 knots, gusting to 21, water temperature 55, pressure 1,016.2 millibars, seas 10 feet, every 9 seconds. At Monterey buoy winds northwest at 21 knots, gusting to 25, water temperature 56, pressure 1,014.8 millibars. At Point Sur, Wave Rider buoy water temperature 53, seas 11 feet, every 10 seconds. At Cape San Martin buoy winds northwest at 21 knots, gusting to 27, pressure 1,014.5 millibars. Synopsis for the Central California coast and bays including the Monterey Bay, Greater Farallones, and Cordell Bank National Marine Sanctuaries, hazardous conditions for small craft continue through the weekend. Gale force gusts are expected across the outer waters and along the coastal jet regions. Moderate to rough seas will continue to build through Friday to become rough to very rough for the inner and outer waters. Conditions will slowly begin to improve Monday as northwesterly winds diminish to become fresh to strong and seas abate to become moderate. The marine forecast for San Pablo Bay, Suisun Bay, the West Delta, and the San Francisco Bay north of the Bay Bridge. For today, southwest wind 5 to 10 knots. For tonight, southwest wind 5 to 10 knots. For Friday, southwest wind 5 to 10 knots. The marine forecast for Monterey Bay. Small craft advisory in effect from 3 p.m. Pacific Daylight Time this afternoon through this evening. For today, northwest wind 5 to 10 knots, becoming west 10 to 15 knots with gusts up to 30 knots this afternoon. Seas 4 to 6 feet. Wave detail, west 5 feet at 11 seconds. For tonight, northwest wind 10 to 15 knots, easing to 5 to 10 knots after midnight. Seas 5 to 7 feet. Wave detail, west 7 feet at 10 seconds and southwest 2 feet at 17 seconds. For Friday, northwest wind around 5 knots, backing to west in the afternoon. Seas 5 to 7 feet. Wave detail, west 6 feet at 11 seconds and southwest 2 feet at 17 seconds. The coastal waters forecast from Pigeon Point to Point Pinos out to 10 nautical miles. Small craft advisory in effect through late tonight. For today, northwest wind 10 to 15 knots, rising to 20 to 25 knots with occasional gusts up to 35 knots. Seas 6 to 9 feet. Wave detail, northwest 8 feet at 11 seconds and south 2 feet at 15 seconds. For tonight, northwest wind 20 to 25 knots with occasional gusts up to 35 knots, easing to 15 to 20 knots after midnight. Seas 7 to 10 feet. Wave detail, northwest 9 feet at 10 seconds and southwest 2 feet at 18 seconds. For Friday, northwest wind 10 to 15 knots, rising to 15 to 20 knots in the afternoon. Seas 7 to 10 feet. Wave detail, northwest 9 feet at 11 seconds and southwest 2 feet at 18 seconds.

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This broadcast originates from the National Weather Service office located in Monterey, California, and serves the South Bay and Monterey Bay Area, including the cities of San Jose, Monterey, Salinas, and Santa Cruz. The area forecast for the peninsula, North Bay, and East Bay. For the rest of today, mostly sunny early in the afternoon, then becoming sunny. Highs in the upper 60s at the coast to the upper 80s inland. West winds 5 to 15 miles per hour. For tonight, mostly clear until midnight, then becoming partly cloudy. Lows from the upper 40s to mid 50s. Southwest winds 5 to 10 miles per hour. And on Friday, mostly sunny in the morning, then becoming sunny. Highs in the lower 70s at the coast to the lower 90s inland. Southwest winds up to 5 miles per hour, becoming west 5 to 15 miles per hour in the afternoon. For the Friday night, mostly clear. Lows from the 40s to upper 50s, west winds 5 to 15 miles per hour for Saturday. Mostly sunny. Highs in the mid-60s at the coast to the mid-70s inland. West winds 10 to 20 miles per hour, and on Saturday night, mostly clear. Breezy. Lows from the 40s to mid-50s for the Sunday. Mostly sunny in the morning, then becoming sunny. Highs 60s and to 70s Sunday night and Monday, partly cloudy. Breezy. Lows from the 40s to mid-50s. Highs from the lower 60s to mid-70s Monday night and Tuesday, partly cloudy. A slight chance of rain. Lows from the lower to mid-50s. Highs from the lower 60s to mid-70s Tuesday night and Wednesday, mostly clear. Lows from the upper 40s to mid-50s. Highs from the mid-60s to upper 70s. High temperatures today and lows tonight for the selected cities: San Francisco, 71 and 53. San Francisco Airport, 70 and 53. Redwood City, 79 and 52. Oakland, 76 and 54. Fremont, 79 and 54. Concord, 90 and 55. Livermore, 87 and 54. San Rafael, 84 and 53. Santa Rosa, 91 and 57. Napa, 85 and 54. Fairfield, 89 and 57. These are the 1 p.m. Pacific Daylight Time observations for the San Francisco and Monterey Bay areas on Thursday, June 4th. At San Francisco Airport, it was mostly sunny, temperature 66, dew point 50, relative humidity 56%, northwest wind at 24 miles an hour, pressure 29.93 inches and falling. At Oakland Airport, it was sunny, temperature 69, dew point 53, relative humidity 56%, west wind at 15 miles an hour, pressure 29.94 inches and falling. At San Jose Airport, it was sunny, temperature 75, dew point 52, relative humidity 44%, northwest wind at 9 miles an hour, pressure 29.91 inches and falling. At Santa Rosa, it was sunny, temperature 82, southeast wind at 9, pressure 29.90 and falling. At Concord, it was sunny, temperature 83, northwest wind at 10. At Livermore, it was sunny, temperature 81, southwest wind at 8. At Monterey, it was mostly sunny, temperature 60, west wind at 12, pressure 29.97 and steady. At Salinas, it was sunny, temperature 65, dew point 52, relative humidity 62%, west wind at 14. Here are some observations around California and western Nevada. It was sunny, with a temperature of 87 at Sacramento, 80 at Reno, and 77 at Truckee. Under sunny skies, South Lake Tahoe reported 74, Blue Canyon reported 73, and Mammoth Lakes reported 81. At Los Angeles, it was mostly sunny, with a temperature of 70. At San Diego, it was partly sunny, with a temperature of 67. Local temperature reports around San Francisco Bay for 1 p.m. Downtown San Francisco was 67 degrees. Oakland Museum was 70 degrees. Redwood City was 70 degrees.

Semmerfell was 75 degrees. The following is an important beach hazard message from the National Weather Service, issued at 12:33 p.m. Pacific Daylight Time. Beach hazard statement in effect from late tonight through Saturday morning. What? Increased risk of sneaker waves and strong rip currents due to long period southwesterly swell. Where? Beaches along the Pacific coast, especially southwest facing beaches. When? From late tonight through Saturday morning. Impacts, dangerous swimming and surfing conditions and localized beach erosion can be expected. Sneaker waves can sweep across the shoreline without warning, pulling people into the sea from rocks, jetties and beaches. Stay off of jetties, piers, rocks, and other waterside infrastructure. Remain out of the water to avoid hazardous surf and never turn your back on the ocean. Monitor local weather, surf and tide forecast at www.weather.gov/mtr. The area forecast for the South Bay, including the San Jose metro area and the Santa Clara Valley. For the rest of today, sunny. Highs in the mid-70s by the bay to the 80s inland. Northwest winds 5 to 10 miles per hour. For tonight, mostly clear until midnight, then becoming partly cloudy. Lows from the lower to mid-50s. Northwest winds 5 to 10 miles per hour. And on Friday, mostly sunny in the morning, then becoming sunny. Highs in the upper 70s by the bay, mid-80s to lower 90s inland. Northwest winds 5 to 10 miles per hour. On Friday, mostly sunny in the morning, then becoming sunny. Highs in the upper 70s by the bay, mid-80s to lower 90s inland. Northwest winds 5 to 10 miles per hour for the Friday night, mostly clear. Lows in the lower 50s. West winds 5 to 15 miles per hour for Saturday. Partly cloudy in the morning, then becoming mostly sunny. Highs in the upper 60s by the bay to the 70s inland. West winds 5 to 15 miles per hour, and on Saturday night, mostly clear. Lows from the mid-40s to lower 50s Sunday and Sunday night, mostly clear. Highs from the upper 60s to lower 80s, lows near 50. Monday through Tuesday, partly cloudy. Highs from the 60s to upper 70s, lows in the mid-50s Tuesday night and Wednesday, mostly clear. Lows from the upper 40s to mid-50s, highs from the 70s to lower 80s, high temperatures today and lows tonight for the selected cities, San Jose, 81 and 55, Mountain View, 76 and 54, Morgan Hill, 88 and 54. The area forecast for the Monterey Bay and Salinas Valley? For the rest of today? Mostly sunny. Highs in the mid-60s at the coast of the mid-80s inland. West winds 5 to 15 miles per hour. For tonight, mostly clear until midnight, then becoming partly cloudy. Lows in the lower 50s. Southwest winds 5 to 10 miles per hour. And on Friday, partly cloudy in the morning, then becoming sunny. Highs in the upper 60s at the coast of the upper 80s inland. West winds 5 to 10 miles per hour for the Friday night, mostly clear until midnight, then becoming partly cloudy. Lows in the lower 50s. West winds 5 to 15 miles per hour for Saturday. Partly cloudy in the morning, then becoming mostly sunny. Highs in the lower 60s at the coast to the upper 70s inland. West winds 5 to 10 miles per hour, increasing to 10 to 20 miles per hour in the afternoon. And on Saturday night, mostly clear. Lows in the upper 40s Sunday and Sunday night, mostly clear. Highs 60s and 70s, lows in the upper 40s Monday through Tuesday night, partly cloudy. Highs 60s and 70s, lows from the lower to mid 50s Wednesday. Partly cloudy in the morning, then becoming sunny. Highs from the mid 60s to upper 70s, high temperatures today and lows tonight for the selected cities, Santa Cruz, 79 and 51, Monterey, 66 and 52, Salinas, 70 and 51, Hollister, 80 and 51, King City, 85 and 52. The weather overview for the Bay Area and Central Coast, breezy to gusty onshore winds mainly in the afternoon and evening, notable cool down for the weekend through the middle of next week. The extended forecast for the Bay Area and Central Coast,

Saturday night, mostly clear. Highs 55 to 80. Lows 45 to 55. Sunday and Sunday night, mostly clear. Highs 55 to 80. Lows 45 to 55. Monday and Monday night, mostly cloudy. A chance of rain. Highs 55 to 75. Lows 50 to 55. Tuesday and Tuesday night, partly cloudy. A slight chance of rain. Highs 60 to 75. Lows 50 to 55. Wednesday, sunny, warmer. Highs 60 to 85. Sunrise, sunset, and tidal information for the San Francisco Bay Area for Thursday, June 4. The sunset tonight, 8:27 p.m. The sunrise tomorrow, 5:49 a.m. The sunset tomorrow, 8:28 p.m. Tidal data at the Golden Gate for the afternoon and evening hours today and the morning hours of tomorrow. High tide, 4:30 p.m. at 4.36 feet. Low tide, 8:47 p.m. at 3.31 feet. High tide, 2:25 a.m. at 5.14 feet. Low tide, 9:29 a.m. at -0.39 feet. Here are the buoy observations for 1 p.m. Pacific Daylight Time. An offshore buoy 6 winds west at 10 knots, pressure 1,028.4 millibars. An offshore buoy 59 winds north at 14 knots, pressure 1,027.1 millibars, swell 6 feet, every 11 seconds. At buoy 14 near Point Arena, winds northwest at 25 knots, gusting to 29, water temperature 51, pressure 1,016.9 millibars. At buoy 13 near Bodega Bay, winds northwest at 25 knots, gusting to 31, pressure 1,014.6 millibars. At Point Reyes Wave Rider buoy, water temperature 52, seas 13 feet, every 9 seconds. At San Francisco Bar buoy, water temperature 57, seas 6 feet, every 11 seconds. At San Francisco buoy, winds northwest at 19 knots, gusting to 23, water temperature 52, pressure 1,014.5 millibars. At Half Moon Bay buoy, winds northwest 17 knots, gusting to 21, water temperature 55, pressure 1,016.2 millibars, seas 10 feet, every 9 seconds. At Monterey buoy, winds northwest at 21 knots, gusting to 25, water temperature 56, pressure 1,014.8 millibars. At Point Sur, Wave Rider buoy, water temperature 53, seas 11 feet, every 10 seconds. At Cape San Martin buoy, winds northwest at 21 knots, gusting to 27, pressure 1,014.5 millibars. Synopsis for the Central California coast and bays, including the Monterey Bay, Greater Farallones, and Cordell Bank National Marine Sanctuaries, hazardous conditions for small craft continue through the weekend. Gale force gusts are expected across the outer waters and along the coastal jet regions. Moderate to rough seas will continue to build through Friday to become rough to very rough for the inner and outer waters. Conditions will slowly begin to improve Monday as northwesterly winds diminish to become fresh to strong and seas abate to become moderate. The marine forecast for San Pablo Bay, Suisun Bay, the West Delta, and the San Francisco Bay north of the Bay Bridge. For today, southwest wind 5 to 10 knots. For tonight, southwest wind 5 to 10 knots. For Friday, southwest wind 5 to 10 knots. The marine forecast for Monterey Bay. Small craft advisory in effect from 3 p.m. Pacific Daylight Time this afternoon through this evening. For today, northwest wind 5 to 10 knots, becoming west 10 to 15 knots with gusts up to 30 knots this afternoon. Seas 4 to 6 feet. Wave detail, west 5 feet at 11 seconds. For tonight, northwest wind 10 to 15 knots, easing to 5 to 10 knots after midnight. Seas 5 to 7 feet. Wave detail, west 7 feet at 10 seconds and southwest 2 feet at 17 seconds. For Friday, northwest wind around 5 knots, backing to west in the afternoon,
seas 5 to 7 feet. Wave detail, west 6 feet at 11 seconds and southwest 2 feet at 17 seconds. The coastal waters forecast from Pigeon Point to Point Pinos out to 10 nautical miles. Small craft advisory in effect through late tonight. For today, northwest wind 10 to 15 knots, rising to 20 to 25 knots with occasional gusts up to 35 knots. Seas 6 to 9 feet. Wave detail, northwest 8 feet at 11 seconds and south 2 feet at 15 seconds. For tonight, northwest wind 20 to 25 knots with occasional gusts up to 35 knots, easing to 15 to 20 knots after midnight. Seas 7 to 10 feet. Wave detail, northwest 9 feet at 10 seconds and southwest 2 feet at 18 seconds. For Friday, northwest wind 10 to 15 knots, rising to 15 to 20 knots in the afternoon. Seas 7 to 10 feet. Wave detail, northwest 9 feet at 11 seconds and southwest 2 feet at 18 seconds. The area forecast for the peninsula, North Bay, and East Bay. For the rest of today, mostly sunny early in the afternoon, then becoming sunny. Highs in the upper 60s at the coast to the upper 80s inland. West winds 5 to 15 miles per hour. For tonight, mostly clear until midnight, then becoming partly cloudy. Lows from the upper 40s to mid 50s. Southwest winds 5 to 10 miles per hour. And on Friday, mostly sunny in the morning, then becoming sunny. Highs in the lower 70s at the coast to the lower 90s inland. Southwest winds up to 5 miles per hour, becoming west 5 to 15 miles per hour in the afternoon. For the Friday night, mostly clear. Lows from the 40s to upper 50s, west winds 5 to 15 miles per hour for Saturday. Mostly sunny. Highs in the mid 60s at the coast to the mid 70s inland. West winds 10 to 20 miles per hour, and on Saturday night, mostly clear. Breezy. Lows from the 40s to mid 50s for the Sunday. Mostly sunny in the morning, then becoming sunny. Highs 60s and 70s Sunday night and Monday, partly cloudy. Breezy. Lows from the 40s to mid 50s, highs from the lower 60s to mid 70s Monday night and Tuesday, partly cloudy. A slight chance of rain. Lows from the lower to mid 50s, highs from the lower 60s to mid 70s Tuesday night and Wednesday, mostly clear. Lows from the upper 40s to mid 50s, highs from the mid 60s to upper 70s, high temperatures today and lows tonight for the selected cities, San Francisco, 71 and 53, San Francisco Airport, 70 and 53, Redwood City, 79 and 52, Oakland, 76 and 54, Fremont, 79 and 54, Concord, 90 and 55, Livermore, 87 and 54, San Rafael, 84 and 53, Santa Rosa, 91 and 57, Napa, 85 and 54, Fairfield, 89 and 57. These are the 1 p.m. Pacific Daylight Time observations for the San Francisco and Monterey Bay areas on Thursday, June 4th. At San Francisco Airport, it was mostly sunny, temperature 66, dew point 50, relative humidity 56%, northwest wind at 24 miles an hour, pressure 29.93 inches and falling. At Oakland Airport, it was sunny, temperature 69, dew point 53, relative humidity 56%, west wind at 15 miles an hour, pressure 29.94 inches and falling. At San Jose Airport, it was sunny, temperature 75, dew point 52, relative humidity 44%, northwest wind at 9 miles an hour, pressure 29.91 inches and falling. At Santa Rosa, it was sunny, temperature 82, southeast wind at 9, pressure 29.90 and falling. At Concord, it was sunny, temperature 83, northwest wind at 10. At Livermore, it was sunny, temperature 81, southwest wind at 8. At Monterey, it was mostly sunny, temperature 60, west wind at 12, pressure 29.97 and steady. At Salinas, it was sunny, temperature 65, dew point 52, relative humidity 62%, west wind at 14.

Here are some observations around California and western Nevada. It was sunny, with a temperature of 87 at Sacramento, 80 at Reno, and 77 at Truckee. Under sunny skies, South Lake Tahoe reported 74, Blue Canyon reported 73, and Mammoth Lakes reported 81. At Los Angeles, it was mostly sunny, with a temperature of 70. At San Diego, it was partly sunny, with a temperature of 67. Local temperature reports around San Francisco Bay for 1 p.m. Downtown San Francisco was 67 degrees. Oakland Museum was 70 degrees. Redwood City was 70 degrees. San Rafael was 75 degrees. The following is an important beach hazard message from the National Weather Service. Issued at 12:33 p.m. Pacific Daylight Time. Beach hazards statement in effect from late tonight through Saturday morning. What? Increased risk of sneaker waves and strong rip currents due to long period southwesterly swell. Where? Beaches along the Pacific coast, especially southwest facing beaches. When? From late tonight through Saturday morning. Impacts, dangerous swimming and surfing conditions and localized beach erosion can be expected. Sneaker waves can sweep across the shoreline without warning, pulling people into the sea from rocks, jetties and beaches. Stay off of jetties, piers, rocks, and other waterside infrastructure. Remain out of the water to avoid hazardous surf and never turn your back on the ocean. Monitor local weather, surf and tide forecast at www.weather.gov/mtr. The area forecast for the South Bay, including the San Jose metro area and the Santa Clara Valley. For the rest of today, sunny. Highs in the mid-70s by the bay to the 80s inland. Northwest winds 5 to 10 miles per hour. For tonight, mostly clear until midnight, then becoming partly cloudy. Lows from the lower to mid-50s. Northwest winds 5 to 10 miles per hour. And on Friday, mostly sunny in the morning, then becoming sunny. Highs in the upper 70s by the bay, mid-80s to lower 90s inland. Northwest winds 5 to 10 miles per hour for the Friday night, mostly clear. Lows in the lower 50s, west winds 5 to 15 miles per hour for Saturday. Partly cloudy in the morning, then becoming mostly sunny. Highs in the upper 60s by the bay to the 70s inland. West winds 5 to 15 miles per hour and on Saturday night, mostly clear. Lows from the mid-40s to lower 50s Sunday and Sunday night, mostly clear. Highs from the upper 60s to lower 80s, lows near 50. Monday through Tuesday, partly cloudy. Highs from the 60s to upper 70s, lows in the mid-50s Tuesday night and Wednesday, mostly clear. Lows from the upper 40s to mid-50s, highs from the 70s to lower 80s, high temperatures today and lows tonight for the selected cities, San Jose, 81 and 55, Mountain View, 76 and 54, Morgan Hill, 88 and 54. The area forecast for the Monterey Bay and Salinas Valley? For the rest of today? Mostly sunny. Highs in the mid-60s at the coast of the mid-80s inland. West winds 5 to 15 miles per hour. For tonight, mostly clear until midnight, then becoming partly cloudy. Lows in the lower 50s. Southwest winds 5 to 10 miles per hour. And on Friday, partly cloudy in the morning, then becoming sunny. Highs in the upper 60s at the coast of the upper 80s inland. West winds 5 to 10 miles per hour for the Friday night, mostly clear until midnight, then becoming partly cloudy. Lows in the lower 50s, west winds 5 to 15 miles per hour for Saturday. Partly cloudy in the morning, then becoming mostly sunny. Highs in the lower 60s at the coast to the upper 70s inland. West winds 5 to 10 miles per hour, increasing to 10 to 20 miles per hour in the afternoon. And on Saturday night, mostly clear. Lows in the upper 40s Sunday and Sunday night, mostly clear. Highs 60s and 70s, lows in the upper 40s Monday through Tuesday night, partly cloudy. Highs 60s and 70s, lows from the lower to mid 50s Wednesday. Partly cloudy in the morning, then becoming

sunny. Highs from the mid-60s to upper 70s. High temperatures today and lows tonight for the selected cities: Santa Cruz, 79 and 51, Monterey, 66 and 52, Salinas, 70 and 51, Hollister, 80 and 51, King City, 85 and 52. The weather overview for the Bay Area and Central Coast: breezy to gusty onshore winds mainly in the afternoon and evening. Notable cool down for the weekend through the middle of next week. The extended forecast for the Bay Area and Central Coast: Saturday and Saturday night, mostly clear. Highs 55 to 80. Lows 45 to 55. Sunday and Sunday night, mostly clear. Highs 55 to 80. Lows 45 to 55. Monday and Monday night, mostly cloudy. A chance of rain. Highs 55 to 75. Lows 50 to 55. Tuesday and Tuesday night, partly cloudy. A slight chance of rain. Highs 60 to 75. Lows 50 to 55. Wednesday, sunny, warmer. Highs 60 to 85. Sunrise, sunset, and tidal information for the San Francisco Bay Area for Thursday, June 4. The sunset tonight, 8:27 p.m. The sunrise tomorrow, 5:49 a.m. The sunset tomorrow, 8:28 p.m. Tidal data hit the Golden Gate for the afternoon and evening hours today and the morning hours of tomorrow. High tide, 4:30 p.m. at 4.36 feet. Low tide, 8:47 p.m. at 3.31 feet. High tide, 2:25 a.m. at 5.14 feet. Low tide, 9:29 a.m. at -0.39 feet. Here are the buoy observations for 1 p.m. Pacific Daylight Time. An offshore buoy 6 winds west at 10 knots, pressure 1,028.4 millibars. An offshore buoy 59 winds north at 14 knots, pressure 1,027.1 millibars, swell 6 feet, every 11 seconds. At buoy 14 near Point Arena, winds northwest at 25 knots, gusting to 29, water temperature 51, pressure 1,016.9 millibars. At buoy 13 near Bodega Bay, winds northwest at 25 knots, gusting to 31, pressure 1,014.6 millibars. At Point Reyes Wave Rider buoy, water temperature 52, seas 13 feet, every 9 seconds. At San Francisco Bar buoy, water temperature 57, seas 6 feet, every 11 seconds. At San Francisco buoy, winds northwest at 19 knots, gusting to 23, water temperature 52, pressure 1,014.5 millibars. At Half Moon Bay buoy, winds northwest 17 knots, gusting to 21, water temperature 55, pressure 1,016.2 millibars, seas 10 feet, every 9 seconds. At Monterey buoy, winds northwest at 21 knots, gusting to 25, water temperature 56, pressure 1,014.8 millibars. At Point Sur, Wave Rider buoy, water temperature 53, seas 11 feet, every 10 seconds. At Cape San Martin buoy, winds northwest at 21 knots, gusting to 27, pressure 1,014.5 millibars. 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This broadcast originates from the National Weather Service office located in Monterey, California, and serves the South Bay and Monterey Bay Area, including the cities of San Jose, Monterey, Salinas, and Santa Cruz. Synopsis for the Central California coast and bays, including the Monterey Bay, Greater Farallones, and Cordell Bank National Marine Sanctuaries: hazardous conditions for small craft continue through the weekend. Gale force gusts are expected across the outer waters and along the coastal jet regions. Moderate to rough seas will continue to build through Friday to become rough to very rough for the inner and outer waters. Conditions will slowly begin to improve Monday as northwesterly winds diminish to become fresh to strong and seas abate to become moderate. The marine forecast for San Pablo Bay, Suisun Bay, the West Delta, and the San Francisco

7 feet at 10 seconds and southwest 2 feet at 17 seconds. For Friday, northwest wind around 5 knots, backing to west in the afternoon. Seas 5 to 7 feet. Wave detail, west 6 feet at 11 seconds and southwest 2 feet at 17 seconds. The coastal waters forecast from Pigeon Point to Point Pinos out to 10 nautical miles. Small craft advisory in effect through late tonight. For today, northwest wind 10 to 15 knots, rising to 20 to 25 knots with occasional gusts up to 35 knots. Seas 6 to 9 feet. Wave detail, northwest 8 feet at 11 seconds and south 2 feet at 15 seconds. For tonight, northwest wind 20 to 25 knots with occasional gusts up to 35 knots, easing to 15 to 20 knots after midnight. Seas 7 to 10 feet. Wave detail, northwest 9 feet at 10 seconds and southwest 2 feet at 18 seconds. For Friday, northwest wind 10 to 15 knots, rising to 15 to 20 knots in the afternoon. Seas 7 to 10 feet. Wave detail, northwest 9 feet at 11 seconds and southwest 2 feet at 18 seconds. The area forecast for the peninsula, North Bay, and East Bay. For the rest of today, mostly sunny early in the afternoon, then becoming sunny. Highs in the upper 60s at the coast to the upper 80s inland. West winds 5 to 15 miles per hour. For tonight, mostly clear until midnight, then becoming partly cloudy. Lows from the upper 40s to mid 50s. Southwest winds 5 to 10 miles per hour. And on Friday, mostly sunny in the morning, then becoming sunny. Highs in the lower 70s at the coast to the lower 90s inland. Southwest winds up to 5 miles per hour, becoming west 5 to 15 miles per hour in the afternoon. For the Friday night, mostly clear. Lows from the 40s to upper 50s, west winds 5 to 15 miles per hour for Saturday. Mostly sunny. Highs in the mid 60s at the coast to the mid 70s inland. West winds 10 to 20 miles per hour, and on Saturday night, mostly clear. Breezy. Lows from the 40s to mid 50s for the Sunday. Mostly sunny in the morning, then becoming sunny. Highs 60s and 70s Sunday night and Monday, partly cloudy. Breezy. Lows from the 40s to mid 50s, highs from the lower 60s to mid 70s Monday night and Tuesday, partly cloudy. A slight chance of rain. Lows from the lower to mid 50s, highs from the lower 60s to mid 70s Tuesday night and Wednesday, mostly clear. Lows from the upper 40s to mid 50s, highs from the mid 60s to upper 70s. High temperatures today and lows tonight for the selected cities: San Francisco, 71 and 53, San Francisco Airport, 70 and 53, Redwood City, 79 and 52, Oakland, 76 and 54, Fremont, 79 and 54, Concord, 90 and 55, Livermore, 87 and 54, San Rafael, 84 and 53, Santa Rosa, 91 and 57, Napa, 85 and 54, Fairfield, 89 and 57. These are the 1 p.m. Pacific Daylight Time observations for the San Francisco and Monterey Bay areas on Thursday, June 4th. At San Francisco Airport, it was mostly sunny, temperature 66, dew point 50, relative humidity 56%, northwest wind at 24 miles an hour, pressure 29.93 inches and falling. At Oakland Airport, it was sunny, temperature 69, dew point 53, relative humidity 56%, west wind at 15 miles an hour, pressure 29.94 inches and falling. At San Jose Airport, it was sunny, temperature 75, dew point 52, relative humidity 44%, northwest wind at 9 miles an hour, pressure 29.91 inches and falling. At Santa Rosa, it was sunny, temperature 82, southeast wind at 9, pressure 29.90 and falling. At Concord, it was sunny, temperature 83, northwest wind at 10. At Livermore, it was sunny, temperature 81, southwest wind at 8. At Monterey, it was mostly sunny, temperature 60, west wind at 12, pressure 29.97 and

Eddie. At Salinas, it was sunny, temperature 65, dew point 52, relative humidity 62%, west wind at 14. Here are some observations around California and western Nevada. It was sunny, with a temperature of 87 at Sacramento, 80 at Reno, and 77 at Truckee. Under sunny skies, South Lake Tahoe reported 74, Blue Canyon reported 73, and Mammoth Lakes reported 81. At Los Angeles, it was mostly sunny, with a temperature of 70. At San Diego, it was partly sunny, with a temperature of 67. These are the 2 p.m. Pacific Daylight Time observations for the San Francisco and Monterey Bay areas on Thursday, June 4th. At San Francisco Airport, it was mostly sunny, temperature 65, dew point 50, relative humidity 58%, west wind at 26 miles an hour, pressure 29.93 inches and steady. At Oakland Airport, it was sunny, temperature 68, dew point 51, relative humidity 54%, west wind at 17 miles an hour, pressure 29.93 inches and falling. At San Jose Airport, it was sunny, temperature 78, dew point 53, relative humidity 41%, north wind at 12 miles an hour, pressure 29.90 inches and falling. At Santa Rosa, it was sunny, temperature 83, southeast wind at 13, pressure 29.89 and falling. At Concord, it was sunny, temperature 86, northwest wind at 12. At Livermore, it was sunny, temperature 84, west wind at 12. At Monterey, it was mostly sunny, temperature 61, west wind at 13, pressure 29.97 and steady. At Salinas, haze was reported, temperature 64, dew point 51, relative humidity 62%, west wind at 16. Here are some observations around California and western Nevada. Skies ranged from sunny to mostly sunny. It was 89 at Sacramento, 71 at Los Angeles, 68 at San Diego, and 85 at Reno. Truckee reported 79, South Lake Tahoe reported 76, Blue Canyon reported 74, and Mammoth Lakes reported 82. Local temperature reports around San Francisco Bay for 1 p.m. Downtown San Francisco was 67 degrees. Oakland Museum was 70 degrees. Redwood City was 70 degrees. San Rafael was 75 degrees. The following is an important beach hazard message from the National Weather Service. Issued at 12:33 p.m. Pacific Daylight Time. Beach hazard statement in effect from late tonight through Saturday morning. What? Increased risk of sneaker waves and strong rip currents due to long period southwesterly swell. Where? Beaches along the Pacific coast, especially southwest facing beaches. When? From late tonight through Saturday morning. Impacts, dangerous swimming and surfing conditions and localized beach erosion can be expected. Sneaker waves can sweep across the shoreline without warning, pulling people into the sea from rocks, jetties and beaches. Stay off of jetties, piers, rocks, and other waterside infrastructure. Remain out of the water to avoid hazardous surf and never turn your back on the ocean. Monitor local weather, surf and tide forecast at www.weather.gov/mtr. The area forecast for the South Bay, including the San Jose metro area and the Santa Clara Valley. For the rest of today, sunny. Highs in the mid-70s by the bay to the 80s inland. Northwest winds 5 to 10 miles per hour. For tonight, mostly clear until midnight, then becoming partly cloudy. Lows from the lower to mid-50s. Northwest winds 5 to 10 miles per hour. And on Friday, mostly sunny in the morning, then becoming sunny. Highs in the upper 70s by the bay, mid-80s to lower 90s inland. Northwest winds 5 to 10 miles per hour for the Friday night, mostly clear. Lows in the lower 50s, west winds 5 to 15 miles per hour for Saturday. Partly cloudy in the morning, then becoming mostly sunny. Highs in the upper 60s by the bay to the 70s inland.

5 to 15 miles per hour and on Saturday night, mostly clear. Lows from the mid-40s to lower 50s Sunday and Sunday night, mostly clear. Highs from the upper 60s to lower 80s lows near 50. Monday through Tuesday, partly cloudy. Highs from the 60s to upper 70s lows in the mid-50s Tuesday night and Wednesday mostly clear. Lows from the upper 40s to mid-50s highs from the 70s to lower 80s high temperatures today and lows tonight for the selected cities, San Jose, 81 and 55, Mountain View, 76 and 54, Morgan Hill, 88 and 54. The area forecast for the Monterey Bay and Salinas Valley? For the rest of today? Mostly sunny. Highs in the mid-60s at the coast of the mid-80s inland. West winds 5 to 15 miles per hour. For tonight, mostly clear until midnight, then becoming partly cloudy. Lows in the lower 50s. Southwest winds 5 to 10 miles per hour. And on Friday, partly cloudy in the morning, then becoming sunny. Highs in the upper 60s at the coast of the upper 80s inland. West winds 5 to 10 miles per hour for the Friday night, mostly clear until midnight, then becoming partly cloudy. Lows in the lower 50s. West winds 5 to 15 miles per hour for Saturday. Partly cloudy in the morning, then becoming mostly sunny. Highs in the lower 60s at the coast to the upper 70s inland. West winds 5 to 10 miles per hour, increasing to 10 to 20 miles per hour in the afternoon. And on Saturday night, mostly clear. Lows in the upper 40s Sunday and Sunday night, mostly clear. Highs 60s and 70s. Lows in the upper 40s Monday through Tuesday night, partly cloudy. Highs 60s and 70s. Lows from the lower to mid 50s Wednesday, partly cloudy in the morning, then becoming sunny. Highs from the mid 60s to upper 70s high temperatures today and lows tonight for the selected cities, Santa Cruz, 79 and 51, Monterey, 66 and 52, Salinas, 70 and 51, Hollister, 80 and 51, King City, 85 and 52. The weather overview for the Bay Area and Central Coast, breezy to gusty onshore winds mainly in the afternoon and evening, mild to hot conditions Friday afternoon across the interior, notable cool down for the weekend through the middle of next week, hazardous beach conditions Thursday night through Saturday morning. The extended forecast for the Bay Area and Central Coast, Saturday and Saturday night, mostly clear. Highs 55 to 80. Lows 45 to 55. Sunday and Sunday night, mostly clear. Highs 55 to 80. Lows 45 to 55. Monday and Monday night, mostly cloudy. A chance of rain. Highs 55 to 75. Lows 50 to 55. Tuesday and Tuesday night, partly cloudy. A slight chance of rain. Highs 60 to 75. Lows 50 to 55. Wednesday, sunny, warmer. Highs 60 to 85. Sunrise, sunset, and tidal information for the San Francisco Bay Area for Thursday, June 4. The sunset tonight, 8:27 p.m. The sunrise tomorrow, 5:49 a.m. The sunset tomorrow, 8:28 p.m. Tidal data at the Golden Gate for the afternoon and evening hours today and the morning hours of tomorrow. High tide, 4:30 p.m. at 4.36 feet. Low tide, 8:47 p.m. at 3.31 feet. High tide, 2:25 a.m. at 5.14 feet. Low tide, 9:29 a.m. at -0.39 feet. Here are the buoy observations for 2 p.m. Pacific Daylight Time. An offshore buoy 6, winds northwest at 12 knots, pressure 1,028.4 millibars. An offshore buoy 59, winds north 12 knots, water temperature 61, pressure 1,027.0 millibars, seas 5 feet, every 11 seconds. At Point Arena buoy, winds north 21 knots, gusting to 25, water temperature 51, pressure 1,016.9 millibars, seas 3 feet, every 14 seconds. At buoy 13 near Bodega Bay, winds northwest at 25 knots, gusting

31, pressure 1014.0 millibars. At Point Reyes Wave Rider buoy water temperature 52, seas 12 feet, every 9 seconds. At San Francisco Bar buoy water temperature 57, seas 6 feet, every 10 seconds. At San Francisco buoy winds northwest at 19 knots, gusting to 25, water temperature 52, swell 9 feet, every 9 seconds. At Half Moon Bay buoy winds northwest 19 knots, gusting to 23, water temperature 55, pressure 1016.0 millibars, seas 10 feet, every 10 seconds. At Monterey Bay buoy winds northwest 23 knots, gusting to 27, water temperature 56, pressure 1014.4 millibars, seas 10 feet, every 9 seconds. At Point Sur, Wave Rider buoy water temperature 53, seas 11 feet, every 11 seconds. At Cape San Martin buoy winds northwest 23 knots, gusting to 29, water temperature 54, pressure 1014.3 millibars. Seas 11 feet, every 11 seconds. Synopsis for the Central California coast and bays including the Monterey Bay, Greater Farallones, and Cordell Bank National Marine Sanctuaries, hazardous conditions for small craft continue through the weekend. Gale force gusts are expected across the outer waters and along the coastal jet regions. Moderate to rough seas will continue to build through Friday to become rough to very rough for the inner and outer waters. Conditions will slowly begin to improve Monday as northwesterly winds diminish to become fresh to strong and seas abate to become moderate. The marine forecast for San Pablo Bay, Suisun Bay, the West Delta, and the San Francisco Bay north of the Bay Bridge. For today, southwest wind 5 to 10 knots. For tonight, southwest wind 5 to 10 knots. For Friday, southwest wind 5 to 10 knots. The marine forecast for Monterey Bay. Small craft advisory in effect from 3 p.m. Pacific Daylight Time this afternoon through this evening. For today, northwest wind 5 to 10 knots, becoming west 10 to 15 knots with gusts up to 30 knots this afternoon. Seas 4 to 6 feet. Wave detail, west 5 feet at 11 seconds. For tonight, northwest wind 10 to 15 knots, easing to 5 to 10 knots after midnight. Seas 5 to 7 feet. Wave detail, west 7 feet at 10 seconds and southwest 2 feet at 17 seconds. For Friday, northwest wind around 5 knots, backing to west in the afternoon. Seas 5 to 7 feet. Wave detail, west 6 feet at 11 seconds and southwest 2 feet at 17 seconds. The coastal waters forecast from Pigeon Point to Point Pinos out to 10 nautical miles. Small craft advisory in effect through late tonight. For today, northwest wind 10 to 15 knots, rising to 20 to 25 knots with occasional gusts up to 35 knots. Seas 6 to 9 feet. Wave detail, northwest 8 feet at 11 seconds and south 2 feet at 15 seconds. For tonight, northwest wind 20 to 25 knots with occasional gusts up to 35 knots, easing to 15 to 20 knots after midnight. Seas 7 to 10 feet. Wave detail, northwest 9 feet at 10 seconds and southwest 2 feet at 18 seconds. For Friday, northwest wind 10 to 15 knots, rising to 15 to 20 knots in the afternoon. Seas 7 to 10 feet. Wave detail, northwest 9 feet at 11 seconds and southwest 2 feet at 18 seconds. The area forecast for the peninsula, North Bay, and East Bay. For the rest of today, mostly sunny early in the afternoon then becoming sunny. Highs in the upper 60s at the coast to the upper 80s inland. West winds 5 to 15 miles per hour. For tonight, mostly clear until midnight then becoming partly cloudy. Lows from the upper 40s to mid 50s. Southwest winds 5 to 10 miles per hour. And on Friday mostly sunny in the morning then becoming sunny. Highs in the lower 70s at the coast to the lower 90s inland. Southwest winds up to 5 miles per hour, becoming west 5 to 15 miles per hour in the afternoon.

the Friday night, mostly clear. Lows from the 40s to upper 50s west, winds 5 to 15 miles per hour for Saturday. Mostly sunny. Highs in the mid-60s at the coast to the mid-70s inland. West winds 10 to 20 miles per hour, and on Saturday night, mostly clear. Breezy. Lows from the 40s to mid-50s for the Sunday. Mostly sunny in the morning, then becoming sunny. Highs 60s and 70s Sunday night and Monday, partly cloudy. Breezy. Lows from the 40s to mid-50s. Highs from the lower 60s to mid-70s Monday night and Tuesday, partly cloudy. A slight chance of rain. Lows from the lower to mid-50s. Highs from the lower 60s to mid-70s Tuesday night and Wednesday, mostly clear. Lows from the upper 40s to mid-50s. Highs from the mid-60s to upper 70s. High temperatures today and lows tonight for the selected cities: San Francisco, 71 and 53. San Francisco Airport, 70 and 53. Redwood City, 79 and 52. Oakland, 76 and 54. Fremont, 79 and 54. Concord, 90 and 55. Livermore, 87 and 54. San Rafael, 84 and 53. Santa Rosa, 91 and 57. Napa, 85 and 54. Fairfield, 89 and 57. These are the 2 p.m. Pacific Daylight Time observations for the San Francisco and Monterey Bay areas on Thursday, June 4th. At San Francisco Airport, it was mostly sunny, temperature 65, dew point 50, relative humidity 58%, west wind at 26 miles an hour, pressure 29.93 inches and steady. At Oakland Airport, it was sunny, temperature 68, dew point 51, relative humidity 54%, west wind at 17 miles an hour, pressure 29.93 inches and falling. At San Jose Airport, it was sunny, temperature 78, dew point 53, relative humidity 41%, north wind at 12 miles an hour, pressure 29.90 inches and falling. At Santa Rosa, it was sunny, temperature 83, southeast wind at 13, pressure 29.89 and falling. At Concord, it was sunny, temperature 86, northwest wind at 12. At Livermore, it was sunny, temperature 84, west wind at 12. At Monterey, it was mostly sunny, temperature 61, west wind at 13, pressure 29.97 and steady. At Salinas, haze was reported, temperature 64, dew point 51, relative humidity 62%, west wind at 16. Here are some observations around California and western Nevada. Skies ranged from sunny to mostly sunny. It was 89 at Sacramento, 71 at Los Angeles, 68 at San Diego, and 85 at Reno. Truckee reported 79, South Lake Tahoe reported 76, Blue Canyon reported 74, and Mammoth Lakes reported 82. Local temperature reports around San Francisco Bay for 2 p.m. Downtown San Francisco was 67 degrees. Oakland Museum was 70 degrees. Redwood City was 76 degrees. San Rafael was 77 degrees. The following is an important beach hazard message from the National Weather Service, issued at 12:33 p.m. Pacific Daylight Time. Beach hazards statement in effect from late tonight through Saturday morning. What? Increased risk of sneaker waves and strong rip currents due to long period southwesterly swell. Where? Beaches along the Pacific coast, especially southwest facing beaches. When? From late tonight through Saturday morning. Impacts, dangerous swimming and surfing conditions and localized beach erosion can be expected. Sneaker waves can sweep across the shoreline without warning, pulling people into the sea from rocks, jetties and beaches. Stay off of jetties, piers, rocks, and other waterside infrastructure. Remain out of the water to avoid hazardous surf and never turn your back on the ocean. Monitor local weather, surf and tide forecast at www.weather.gov/mtr. The area forecast for the South Bay, including the San Jose metro area and the Santa Clara Valley. For the rest of today, sunny.

Highs in the mid-70s by the bay to the 80s inland. Northwest winds 5 to 10 miles per hour. For tonight, mostly clear until midnight, then becoming partly cloudy. Lows from the lower to mid-50s. Northwest winds 5 to 10 miles per hour. And on Friday, mostly sunny in the morning, then becoming sunny. Highs in the upper 70s by the bay, mid-80s to lower 90s inland. Northwest winds 5 to 10 miles per hour for the Friday night, mostly clear. Lows in the lower 50s, west winds 5 to 15 miles per hour for Saturday. Partly cloudy in the morning, then becoming mostly sunny. Highs in the upper 60s by the bay to the 70s inland. West winds 5 to 15 miles per hour, and on Saturday night, mostly clear. Lows from the mid-40s to lower 50s Sunday and Sunday night, mostly clear. Highs from the upper 60s to lower 80s, lows near 50. Monday through Tuesday, partly cloudy. Highs from the 60s to upper 70s, lows in the mid-50s Tuesday night and Wednesday, mostly clear. Lows from the upper 40s to mid-50s, highs from the 70s to lower 80s, high temperatures today and lows tonight for the selected cities, San Jose, 81 and 55, Mountain View, 76 and 54, Morgan Hill, 88 and 54. The area forecast for the Monterey Bay and Salinas Valley. For the rest of today, mostly sunny. Highs in the mid-60s at the coast of the mid-80s inland. West winds 5 to 15 miles per hour. For tonight, mostly clear until midnight, then becoming partly cloudy. Lows in the lower 50s. Southwest winds 5 to 10 miles per hour. And on Friday, partly cloudy in the morning, then becoming sunny. Highs in the upper 60s at the coast of the upper 80s inland. West winds 5 to 10 miles per hour for the Friday night, mostly clear until midnight, then becoming partly cloudy. Lows in the lower 50s, west winds 5 to 15 miles per hour for Saturday. Partly cloudy in the morning, then becoming mostly sunny. Highs in the lower 60s at the coast to the upper 70s inland. West winds 5 to 10 miles per hour, increasing to 10 to 20 miles per hour in the afternoon. And on Saturday night, mostly clear. Lows in the upper 40s Sunday and Sunday night, mostly clear. Highs 60s and 70s, lows in the upper 40s Monday through Tuesday night, partly cloudy. Highs 60s and 70s, lows from the lower to mid 50s Wednesday. Partly cloudy in the morning, then becoming sunny. Highs from the mid-60s to upper 70s, high temperatures today and lows tonight for the selected cities, Santa Cruz, 79 and 51, Monterey, 66 and 52, Salinas, 70 and 51, Hollister, 80 and 51, King City, 85 and 52. 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This broadcast originates from the National Weather Service office located in Monterey, California, and serves the South Bay and Monterey Bay Area, including the city of San Jose, Monterey, Salinas, and Santa Cruz. The weather overview for the Bay Area and Central Coast, breezy to gusty onshore winds mainly in the afternoon and evening, mild to hot conditions Friday afternoon across the interior, notable cool down for the weekend through the middle of next week, hazardous beach conditions Thursday night through Saturday morning. The extended forecast for the Bay Area and Central Coast, Saturday and Saturday night, mostly clear. Highs 55 to 80. Lows 45 to 55. Sunday and Sunday night, mostly clear. Highs 55 to 80. Lows 45 to 55. Monday and Monday night, mostly cloudy. A chance of rain. Highs 55 to 75. Lows 50 to 55. Tuesday and Tuesday night, partly cloudy. A slight chance of rain. Highs 60 to 75. Lows 50 to 55. Wednesday, sunny, warmer. High 60 to 85. Sunrise, sunset, and tidal information for the San Francisco Bay Area for Thursday, June 4. The sunset tonight, 8:27 p.m. The sunrise tomorrow, 5:49 a.m.

The sunset tomorrow, 8:28 p.m. Tidal data at the Golden Gate for the afternoon and evening hours today and the morning hours of tomorrow. High tide, 4:30 p.m. at 4.36 feet. Low tide, 8:47 p.m. at 3.31 feet. High tide, 2:25 a.m. at 5.14 feet. Low tide, 9:29 a.m. at -0.39 feet. Here are the buoy observations for 2 p.m. Pacific Daylight Time. An offshore buoy 6 winds northwest at 12 knots, pressure 1,028.4 millibars. An offshore buoy 59, winds north 12 knots, water temperature 61, pressure 1,027.0 millibars, seas 5 feet, every 11 seconds. At Point Arena buoy, winds north 21 knots, gusting to 25, water temperature 51, pressure 1,016.9 millibars, seas 3 feet, every 14 seconds. At buoy 13 near Bodega Bay, winds northwest at 25 knots, gusting to 31, pressure 1,014.0 millibars. At Point Reyes Wave Rider buoy, water temperature 52, seas 12 feet, every 9 seconds. At San Francisco Bar buoy, water temperature 57, seas 6 feet, every 10 seconds. At San Francisco buoy, winds northwest at 19 knots, gusting to 25, water temperature 52, swell 9 feet, every 9 seconds. At Half Moon Bay buoy, winds northwest 19 knots, gusting to 23, water temperature 55, pressure 1016.0 millibars, seas 10 feet, every 10 seconds. At Monterey Bay buoy, winds northwest 23 knots, gusting to 27, water temperature 56, pressure 1014.4 millibars, seas 10 feet, every 9 seconds. At Point Sur, Wave Rider buoy, water temperature 53, seas 11 feet, every 11 seconds. At Cape San Martin buoy, winds northwest 23 knots, gusting to 29, water temperature 54, pressure 1014.3 millibars. Seas 11 feet, every 11 seconds. Synopsis for the Central California coast and bays, including the Monterey Bay, Greater Farallones, and Cordell Bank National Marine Sanctuaries, hazardous conditions for small craft continue through the weekend. Gale force gusts are expected across the outer waters and along the coastal jet regions. Moderate to rough seas will continue to build through Friday to become rough to very rough for the inner and outer waters. Conditions will slowly begin to improve Monday as northwesterly winds diminish to become fresh to strong and seas abate to become moderate. The marine forecast for San Pablo Bay, Suisun Bay, the West Delta, and the San Francisco Bay north of the Bay Bridge. For today, southwest wind 5 to 10 knots. For tonight, southwest wind 5 to 10 knots. For Friday, southwest wind 5 to 10 knots. The marine forecast for Monterey Bay. Small craft advisory in effect from 3 p.m. Pacific Daylight Time this afternoon through this evening. For today, northwest wind 5 to 10 knots, becoming west 10 to 15 knots with gusts up to 30 knots this afternoon. Seas 4 to 6 feet. Wave detail, west 5 feet at 11 seconds. For tonight, northwest wind 10 to 15 knots, easing to 5 to 10 knots after midnight. Seas 5 to 7 feet. Wave detail, west 7 feet at 10 seconds and southwest 2 feet at 17 seconds. For Friday, northwest wind around 5 knots, backing to west in the afternoon. Seas 5 to 7 feet. Wave detail, west 6 feet at 11 seconds and southwest 2 feet at 17 seconds. The coastal waters forecast from Pigeon Point to Point Pinos out to 10 nautical miles. Small craft advisory in effect through late tonight. For today, northwest wind 10 to 15 knots, rising to 20 to 25 knots with occasional gusts up to 35 knots. Seas 6 to 9 feet. Wave detail, northwest 8 feet at 11 seconds and south 2 feet at 15 seconds. For tonight, northwest wind 20 to 25 knots with occasional gusts up to 35 knots, easing to 15 to 20.

knots after midnight. Sea 7 to 10 feet. Wave detail, northwest 9 feet at 10 seconds and southwest 2 feet at 18 seconds. For Friday, northwest wind 10 to 15 knots, rising to 15 to 20 knots in the afternoon. Sea 7 to 10 feet. Wave detail, northwest 9 feet at 11 seconds and southwest 2 feet at 18 seconds. The area forecast for the peninsula, North Bay, and East Bay. For the rest of today, mostly sunny early in the afternoon, then becoming sunny. Highs in the upper 60s at the coast to the upper 80s inland. West winds 5 to 15 miles per hour. For tonight, mostly clear until midnight, then becoming partly cloudy. Lows from the upper 40s to mid 50s. Southwest winds 5 to 10 miles per hour. And on Friday, mostly sunny in the morning, then becoming sunny. Highs in the lower 70s at the coast to the lower 90s inland. Southwest winds up to 5 miles per hour. In the morning, then becoming sunny. Highs in the lower 70s at the coast to the lower 90s inland. Southwest winds up to 5 miles per hour, becoming west 5 to 15 miles per hour in the afternoon. For the Friday night, mostly clear. Lows from the 40s to upper 50s, west winds 5 to 15 miles per hour for Saturday. Mostly sunny. Highs in the mid 60s at the coast to the mid 70s inland. West winds 10 to 20 miles per hour, and on Saturday night, mostly clear. Breezy. Lows from the 40s to mid 50s for the Sunday. Mostly sunny in the morning, then becoming sunny. Highs 60s and 70s Sunday night and Monday, partly cloudy. Breezy. Lows from the 40s to mid 50s. Highs from the lower 60s to mid 70s Monday night and Tuesday, partly cloudy. A slight chance of rain. Lows from the lower to mid 50s. Highs from the lower 60s to mid 70s Tuesday night and Wednesday, mostly clear. Lows from the upper 40s to mid 50s, highs from the mid 60s to upper 70s, high temperatures today and lows tonight for the selected cities, San Francisco, 71 and 53, San Francisco Airport, 70 and 53, Redwood City, 79 and 52, Oakland, 76 and 54, Fremont, 79 and 54, Concord, 90 and 55, Livermore, 87 and 54, San Rafael, 84 and 53, Santa Rosa, 91 and 57, Napa, 85 and 54, Fairfield, 89 and 57. These are the 2 p.m. Pacific Daylight Time observations for the San Francisco and Monterey Bay areas on Thursday, June 4th. At San Francisco Airport, it was mostly sunny, temperature 65, dew point 50, relative humidity 58%, west wind at 26 miles an hour, pressure 29.93 inches and steady. At Oakland Airport, it was sunny, temperature 68, dew point 51, relative humidity 54%, west wind at 17 miles an hour, pressure 29.93 inches and falling. At San Jose Airport, it was sunny, temperature 78, dew point 53, relative humidity 41%, north wind at 12 miles an hour, pressure 29.90 inches and falling. At Santa Rosa, it was sunny, temperature 83, southeast wind at 13, pressure 29.89 and falling. At Concord, it was sunny, temperature 86, northwest wind at 12. At Livermore, it was sunny, temperature 84, west wind at 12. At Monterey, it was mostly sunny, temperature 61, west wind at 13, pressure 29.97 and steady. At Salinas, haze was reported, temperature 64, dew point 51, relative humidity 62%, west wind at 16. Here are some observations around California and western Nevada. Skies ranged from sunny to mostly sunny. It was 89 at Sacramento, 71 at Los Angeles, 68 at San Diego, and 85 at Reno. Truckee reported 79, South Lake Tahoe reported 76, Blue Canyon reported 74, and Mammoth Lakes reported 82. Local temperature reports around San Francisco Bay for 2 p.m. Downtown San Francisco was 67 degrees. Oakland Museum was 70 degrees.

was 76 degrees. Centerville was 77 degrees. The following is an important beach hazard message from the National Weather Service, issued at 12:33 p.m. Pacific Daylight Time. Beach hazard statement in effect from late tonight through Saturday morning. What? Increased risk of sneaker waves and strong rip currents due to long period southwesterly swell. Where? Beaches along the Pacific coast, especially southwest facing beaches. When? From late tonight through Saturday morning. Impacts, dangerous swimming and surfing conditions and localized beach erosion can be expected. Sneaker waves can sweep across the shoreline without warning, pulling people into the sea from rocks, jetties and beaches. Stay off of jetties, piers, rocks, and other waterside infrastructure. Remain out of the water to avoid hazardous surf and never turn your back on the ocean. Monitor local weather, surf and tide forecast at www.weather.gov/mtr. The area forecast for the South Bay, including the San Jose metro area and the Santa Clara Valley. For the rest of today, sunny. Highs in the mid-70s by the bay to the 80s inland. Northwest winds 5 to 10 miles per hour. For tonight, mostly clear until midnight, then becoming partly cloudy. Lows from the lower to mid-50s. Northwest winds 5 to 10 miles per hour. And on Friday, mostly sunny in the morning, then becoming sunny. Highs in the upper 70s by the bay, mid-80s to lower 90s inland. Northwest winds 5 to 10 miles per hour for the Friday night, mostly clear. Lows in the lower 50s, west winds 5 to 15 miles per hour for Saturday. Partly cloudy in the morning, then becoming mostly sunny. Highs in the upper 60s by the bay to the 70s inland. West winds 5 to 15 miles per hour and on Saturday night, mostly clear. Lows from the mid-40s to lower 50s Sunday and Sunday night, mostly clear. Highs from the upper 60s to lower 80s, lows near 50. Monday through Tuesday, partly cloudy. Highs from the 60s to upper 70s, lows in the mid-50s Tuesday night and Wednesday, mostly clear. Lows from the upper 40s to mid-50s, highs from the 70s to lower 80s, high temperatures today and lows tonight for the selected cities, San Jose, 81 and 55, Mountain View, 76 and 54, Morgan Hill, 88 and 54. The area forecast for the Monterey Bay and Salinas Valley? For the rest of today? Mostly sunny. Highs in the mid-60s at the coast of the mid-80s inland. West winds 5 to 15 miles per hour. For tonight, mostly clear until midnight, then becoming partly cloudy. Lows in the lower 50s. Southwest winds 5 to 10 miles per hour. And on Friday, partly cloudy in the morning, then becoming sunny. Highs in the upper 60s at the coast to the upper 80s inland. West winds 5 to 10 miles per hour for the Friday night, mostly clear until midnight, then becoming partly cloudy. Lows in the lower 50s, west winds 5 to 15 miles per hour for Saturday. Partly cloudy in the morning, then becoming mostly sunny. Highs in the lower 60s at the coast to the upper 70s inland. West winds 5 to 10 miles per hour, increasing to 10 to 20 miles per hour in the afternoon. And on Saturday night, mostly clear. Lows in the upper 40s Sunday and Sunday night, mostly clear. Highs 60s and 70s, lows in the upper 40s Monday through Tuesday night, partly cloudy. Highs 60s and 70s, lows from the lower to mid 50s Wednesday. Partly cloudy in the morning, then becoming sunny. Highs from the mid 60s to upper 70s, high temperatures today and lows tonight for the selected cities, Santa Cruz, 79 and 51, Monterey, 66 and 52, Salinas, 70 and 51, Hollister, 80 and 51, King City, 85 and 52. The weather overview for the Bay Area and Central Coast, breezy to gusty onshore winds mainly in the afternoon and evening, mild to hot conditions Friday afternoon across the interior, notable cool down for the weekend through the middle of next week, hazardous beach conditions Thursday night through Saturday morning. The extended forecast for the Bay Area and Central Coast, Saturday and Saturday night.

mostly clear. High is 55 to 80. Low is 45 to 55. Sunday and Sunday night, mostly clear. High is 55 to 80. Low is 45 to 55. Monday and Monday night, mostly cloudy. A chance of rain. High is 55 to 75. Low is 50 to 55. Tuesday and Tuesday night, partly cloudy. A slight chance of rain. High is 60 to 75. Low is 50 to 55. Wednesday, sunny, warmer. High is 60 to 85. Sunrise, sunset, and tidal information for the San Francisco Bay Area for Thursday, June 4. The sunset tonight, 8:27 p.m. The sunrise tomorrow, 5:49 a.m. The sunset tomorrow, 8:28 p.m. Tidal data at the Golden Gate for the afternoon and evening hours today and the morning hours of tomorrow. High tide, 4:30 p.m. at 4.36 feet. Low tide, 8:47 p.m. at 3.31 feet. High tide, 2:25 a.m. at 5.14 feet. Low tide, 9:29 a.m. at minus 0.39 feet. Here are the buoy observations for 2 p.m. Pacific Daylight Time. An offshore buoy 6 winds northwest at 12 knots, pressure 1,028.4 millibars. An offshore buoy 59, winds north 12 knots, water temperature 61, pressure 1,027.0 millibars, seas 5 feet, every 11 seconds. At Point Arena buoy, winds north 21 knots, gusting to 25, water temperature 51, pressure 1,016.9 millibars, seas 3 feet, every 14 seconds. At buoy 13 near Bodega Bay, winds northwest at 25 knots, gusting to 31, pressure 1,014.0 millibars. At Point Reyes Wave Rider buoy, water temperature 52, seas 12 feet, every 9 seconds. At San Francisco Bar buoy, water temperature 57, seas 6 feet, every 10 seconds. At San Francisco buoy, winds northwest at 19 knots, gusting to 25, water temperature 52, swell 9 feet, every 9 seconds. At Half Moon Bay buoy, winds northwest 19 knots, gusting to 23, water temperature 55, pressure 1016.0 millibars, seas 10 feet, every 10 seconds. At Monterey Bay buoy, winds northwest 23 knots, gusting to 27, water temperature 56, pressure 1014.4 millibars, seas 10 feet, every 9 seconds. At Point Sur, Wave Rider buoy, water temperature 53, seas 11 feet, every 11 seconds. At Cape San Martin buoy, winds northwest 23 knots, gusting to 29, water temperature 54, pressure 1014.3 millibars. Seas 11 feet, every 11 seconds. Synopsis for the Central California coast and bays, including the Monterey Bay, Greater Farallones, and Cordell Bank National Marine Sanctuaries, hazardous conditions for small craft continue through the weekend. Gale force gusts are expected across the outer waters and along the coastal jet regions. Moderate to rough seas will continue to build through Friday to become rough to very rough for the inner and outer waters through the weekend. Conditions will gradually begin to improve Monday as northwesterly winds diminish to become fresh to strong and seas subside to become moderate. The marine forecast for San Pablo Bay, Suisun Bay, the West Delta, and the San Francisco Bay north of the Bay Bridge. For tonight, southwest wind 5 to 10 knots. For Friday, southwest wind 5 to 10 knots. For Friday night, southwest wind 10 to 15 knots. The marine forecast for Monterey Bay. Small craft advisory in effect until 9 p.m. Pacific Daylight Time this evening. For tonight, northwest wind 10 to 15 knots with gusts up to 30 knots, easing to 5 to 10 knots after midnight. Seas 5 to 7 feet. Wave detail, northwest 7 feet at 10 seconds and southwest 2 feet at 17 seconds. For Friday, northwest wind around 5 knots, backing to west 10 to 15 knots in the afternoon.
seas 5 to 7 feet. Wave detail, west 6 feet at 11 seconds and southwest 2 feet at 17 seconds. For Friday night, west wind 10 to 15 knots. Seas 5 to 8 feet. Wave detail, west 7 feet at 11 seconds and southwest 2 feet at 17 seconds. The coastal waters forecast from Pigeon Point to Point Pinos out to 10 nautical miles. Small craft advisory in effect through late tonight. For tonight, northwest wind 20 to 25 knots with occasional gusts up to 35 knots, easing to 10 to 15 knots. Sea 7 to 10 feet. Wave detail, northwest 9 feet at 10 seconds and southwest 2 feet at 18 seconds. For Friday, northwest wind 10 to 15 knots, rising to 15 to 20 knots in the afternoon. Sea 7 to 10 feet. Wave detail, northwest 9 feet at 11 seconds and southwest 2 feet at 18 seconds. For Friday night, northwest wind 20 to 25 knots. Seas 9 to 12 feet. Wave detail, northwest 11 feet at 11 seconds and southwest 2 feet at 17 seconds. The area forecast for the peninsula, North Bay, and East Bay. For the rest of today, mostly sunny early in the afternoon, then becoming sunny. Highs in the upper 60s at the coast to the upper 80s inland. West winds 5 to 15 miles per hour. For tonight, mostly clear until midnight, then becoming partly cloudy. Lows from the upper 40s to mid 50s. Southwest winds 5 to 10 miles per hour. And on Friday, mostly sunny in the morning, then becoming sunny. Highs in the lower 70s at the coast to the lower 90s inland. Southwest winds up to 5 miles per hour, becoming west 5 to 15 miles per hour in the afternoon. For the Friday night, mostly clear. Lows from the 40s to upper 50s, west winds 5 to 15 miles per hour. For Saturday, mostly sunny. Highs in the mid-60s at the coast to the mid-70s inland. West winds 10 to 20 miles per hour, and on Saturday night, mostly clear. Breezy. Lows from the 40s to mid-50s for the Sunday. Mostly sunny in the morning, then becoming sunny. Highs 60s and to 70s Sunday night and Monday, partly cloudy. Breezy. Lows from the 40s to mid-50s. Highs from the lower 60s to mid-70s Monday night and Tuesday, partly cloudy. A slight chance of rain. Lows from the lower to mid-50s. Highs from the lower 60s to mid-70s Tuesday night and Wednesday, mostly clear. Lows from the upper 40s to mid-50s. Highs from the mid-60s to upper 70s. High temperatures today and lows tonight for the selected cities. San Francisco, 71 and 53. San Francisco Airport, 70 and 53. Redwood City, 79 and 52. Oakland, 76 and 54. Fremont, 79 and 54. Concord, 90 and 55. Livermore, 87 and 54. San Rafael, 84 and 53. Santa Rosa, 91 and 57. Napa, 85 and 54. Fairfield, 89 and 57. These are the 2 p.m. Pacific Daylight Time observations for the San Francisco and Monterey Bay areas on Thursday, June 4th. At San Francisco Airport, it was mostly sunny, temperature 65, dew point 50, relative humidity 58%, west wind at 26 miles an hour, pressure 29.93 inches and steady. At Oakland Airport, it was sunny, temperature 68, dew point 51, relative humidity 54%, west wind at 17 miles an hour, pressure 29.93 inches and falling. At San Jose Airport, it was sunny, temperature 78, dew point 53, relative humidity 41%, north wind at 12 miles an hour, pressure 29.90 inches and falling. At Santa Rosa, it was sunny, temperature 83, southeast wind at 13, pressure 29.89 and falling. At Concord, it was sunny, temperature 86, northwest wind at 12. At Livermore, it was sunny, temperature 84, west wind at 12. At Monterey, it was mostly sunny, temperature 61, west wind at 13, pressure 29.97 and steady. At Salinas, haze was reported,
temperature 16.

0.51. Relative humidity 62%. West wind at 16. Here are some observations around California and western Nevada. Skies ranged from sunny to mostly sunny. It was 89 at Sacramento, 71 at Los Angeles, 68 at San Diego, and 85 at Reno. Truckee reported 79, South Lake Tahoe reported 76, Blue Canyon reported 74, and Mammoth Lakes reported 82. Local temperature reports around San Francisco Bay for 2 p.m. Downtown San Francisco was 67 degrees. Oakland Museum was 70 degrees. Redwood City was 76 degrees. San Rafael was 77 degrees. The following is an important beach hazard message from the National Weather Service. Issued at 12:33 p.m. Pacific Daylight Time. Beach hazard statement in effect from late tonight through Saturday morning. What? Increased risk of sneaker waves and strong rip currents due to long period southwesterly swell. Where? Beaches along the Pacific coast, especially southwest facing beaches. When? From late tonight through Saturday morning. Impacts, dangerous swimming and surfing conditions and localized beach erosion can be expected. Sneaker waves can sweep across the shoreline without warning, pulling people into the sea from rocks, jetties and beaches. Stay off of jetties, piers, rocks, and other waterside infrastructure. Remain out of the water to avoid hazardous surf and never turn your back on the ocean. Monitor local weather, surf and tide forecast at www.weather.gov/mtr. The area forecast for the South Bay, including the San Jose metro area and the Santa Clara Valley. For the rest of today, sunny. Highs in the mid-70s by the bay to the 80s inland. Northwest winds 5 to 10 miles per hour. For tonight, mostly clear until midnight, then becoming partly cloudy. Lows from the lower to mid-50s. Northwest winds 5 to 10 miles per hour. And on Friday, mostly sunny in the morning, then becoming sunny. Highs in the upper 70s by the bay, mid-80s to lower 90s inland. Northwest winds 5 to 10 miles per hour for the Friday night, mostly clear. Lows in the lower 50s, west winds 5 to 15 miles per hour for Saturday. Partly cloudy in the morning, then becoming mostly sunny. Highs in the upper 60s by the bay to the 70s inland. West winds 5 to 15 miles per hour and on Saturday night, mostly clear. Lows from the mid 40s to lower 50s Sunday and Sunday night, mostly clear. Highs from the upper 60s to lower 80s, lows near 50. Monday through Tuesday, partly cloudy. Highs from the 60s to upper 70s, lows in the mid 50s Tuesday night and Wednesday, mostly clear. Lows from the upper 40s to mid 50s, highs from the 70s to lower 80s, high temperatures today and lows tonight for the selected cities: San Jose, 81 and 55, Mountain View, 76 and 54, Morgan Hill, 88 and 54. 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This broadcast originates from the National Weather Service office located in Monterey, California, and serves the South Bay and Monterey Bay Area, including the city of San Jose, Monterey, Salinas, and Santa Cruz. The area forecast for the Monterey Bay and Salinas Valley? For the rest of today? Mostly sunny. Highs in the mid-60s at the coast to the mid-80s inland. West winds 5 to 15 miles per hour. For tonight, mostly clear until midnight, then becoming partly cloudy. Lows in the lower 50s. Southwest winds 5 to 10 miles per hour. And on Friday, partly cloudy in the morning, then becoming sunny. Highs in the upper 60s at the coast to the upper 80s inland. West winds 5 to 10 miles per hour for the Friday night, mostly clear until midnight, then becoming partly cloudy. Lows in the lower 50s, west winds 5 to 15 miles per hour for Saturday. Partly cloudy in the morning, then becoming mostly sunny. Highs in the lower 60s at the coast to the upper 70s inland.

weather overview for the Bay Area and Central Coast. Breezy to gusty onshore winds mainly in the afternoon and evening, mild to hot conditions Friday afternoon across the interior. Notable cool down for the weekend through the middle of next week. Hazardous beach conditions Thursday night through Saturday morning. The extended forecast for the Bay Area and Central Coast, Saturday and Saturday night, mostly clear. Highs 55 to 80. Lows 45 to 55. Sunday and Sunday night, mostly clear. Highs 55 to 80. Lows 45 to 55. Monday and Monday night, mostly cloudy. A chance of rain. Highs 55 to 75. Lows 50 to 55. Tuesday and Tuesday night, partly cloudy. A slight chance of rain. Highs 60 to 75. Lows 50 to 55. Wednesday, sunny, warmer. High 60 to 85. Sunrise, sunset, and tidal information for the San Francisco Bay Area for Thursday, June 4. The sunset tonight, 8:27 p.m. The sunrise tomorrow, 5:49 a.m. The sunset tomorrow, 8:28 p.m. Tidal data at the Golden Gate for the afternoon and evening hours today and the morning hours of tomorrow. High tide, 4:30 p.m. at 4.36 feet. Low tide, 8:47 p.m. at 3.31 feet. High tide, 2:25 a.m. at 5.14 feet. Low tide, 9:29 a.m. at -0.39 feet. Here are the buoy observations for 2 p.m. Pacific Daylight Time. An offshore buoy 6, winds northwest at 12 knots, pressure 1,028.4 millibars. An offshore buoy 59, winds north 12 knots, water temperature 61, pressure 1,027.0 millibars, seas 5 feet, every 11 seconds. At Point Arena buoy, winds north 21 knots, gusting to 25, water temperature 51, pressure 1,016.9 millibars, seas 3 feet, every 14 seconds. At buoy 13 near Bodega Bay, winds northwest at 25 knots, gusting to 31, pressure 1,014.0 millibars. At Point Reyes Wave Rider buoy, water temperature 52, seas 12 feet, every 9 seconds. At San Francisco Bar buoy, water temperature 57, seas 6 feet, every 10 seconds. At San Francisco buoy, winds northwest at 19 knots, gusting to 25, water temperature 52, swell 9 feet, every 9 seconds. At Half Moon Bay buoy, winds northwest 19 knots, gusting to 23, water temperature 55, pressure 1016.0 millibars, seas 10 feet, every 10 seconds. At Monterey Bay buoy, winds northwest 23 knots, gusting to 27, water temperature 56, pressure 1014.4 millibars, seas 10 feet, every 9 seconds. At Point Sur, Wave Rider buoy, water temperature 53, seas 11 feet, every 11 seconds. At Cape San Martin buoy, winds northwest 23 knots, gusting to 29, water temperature 54, pressure 1014.3 millibars. Seas 11 feet, every 11 seconds. Here are the buoy observations for 3 p.m. Pacific Daylight Time. An offshore buoy 6, winds west at 12 knots, pressure 1028.2 millibars. An offshore buoy 59, winds north at 12 knots, water temperature 61, pressure 1026.8 millibars. At buoy 14 near Point Arena, winds north at 70 knots, gusting to 23, water temperature 51, pressure 1016.7 millibars. At buoy 13 near Bodega Bay, winds northwest at 25 knots, gusting to 35, pressure 1013.5 millibars. At Point Reyes Wave Rider buoy, water temperature 52, seas 14 feet, every 9 seconds. At San Francisco Bar buoy, water temperature 57, seas 6 feet, every 10 seconds. At San Francisco buoy, winds northwest at 21 knots, gusting to 23, water temperature 52, pressure 1013.8 millibars. At Half Moon Bay buoy, winds northwest 19 knots.

Misting to 23, water temperature 55, pressure 1016.1 millibars, seas 10 feet, every 10 seconds. At Monterey buoy winds northwest at 25 knots, gusting to 29, water temperature 56, pressure 1013.9 millibars. At Point Sur, wave rider buoy water temperature 53, seas 10 feet, every 11 seconds. At Cape San Martin buoy winds northwest at 21 knots, gusting to 27, water temperature 54, pressure 1014.3 millibars. Synopsis for the Central California coast and bays including the Monterey Bay, Greater Farallones, and Cordell Bank National Marine Sanctuaries, hazardous conditions for small craft continue through the weekend. Gale force gusts are expected across the outer waters and along the coastal jet regions. Moderate to rough seas will continue to build through Friday to become rough to very rough for the inner and outer waters through the weekend. Conditions will gradually begin to improve Monday as northwesterly winds diminish to become fresh to strong and seas subside to become moderate. The marine forecast for San Pablo Bay, Suisun Bay, the West Delta, and the San Francisco Bay north of the Bay Bridge. For tonight, southwest wind 5 to 10 knots. For Friday, southwest wind 5 to 10 knots. For Friday night, southwest wind 10 to 15 knots. The marine forecast for Monterey Bay. Small craft advisory in effect until 9 p.m. Pacific Daylight Time this evening. For tonight, northwest wind 10 to 15 knots with gusts up to 30 knots, easing to 5 to 10 knots after midnight. Seas 5 to 7 feet. Wave detail, northwest 7 feet at 10 seconds and southwest 2 feet at 17 seconds. For Friday, northwest wind around 5 knots, backing to west 10 to 15 knots in the afternoon. Seas 5 to 7 feet. Wave detail, west 6 feet at 11 seconds and southwest 2 feet at 17 seconds. For Friday night, west wind 10 to 15 knots. Seas 5 to 8 feet. Wave detail, west 7 feet at 11 seconds and southwest 2 feet at 17 seconds. The coastal waters forecast from Pigeon Point to Point Pinos out to 10 nautical miles. Small craft advisory in effect through late tonight. For tonight, northwest wind 20 to 25 knots with occasional gusts up to 35 knots, easing to 10 to 15 knots. Seas 7 to 10 feet. Wave detail, northwest 9 feet at 10 seconds and southwest 2 feet at 18 seconds. For Friday, northwest wind 10 to 15 knots, rising to 15 to 20 knots in the afternoon. Seas 7 to 10 feet. Wave detail, northwest 9 feet at 11 seconds and southwest 2 feet at 18 seconds. For Friday night, northwest wind 20 to 25 knots. Seas 9 to 12 feet. Wave detail, northwest 11 feet at 11 seconds and southwest 2 feet at 17 seconds. The area forecast for the peninsula, North Bay, and East Bay. Beach hazards statement in effect from 3 a.m. Pacific Daylight Time Friday through Saturday morning. For the rest of today, sunny. Highs in the upper 60s at the coast to the upper 80s inland. West winds 5 to 15 miles per hour. For tonight, mostly clear until midnight, then becoming partly cloudy. Lows from the upper 40s to mid 50s. Southwest winds 5 to 10 miles per hour. And on Friday mostly sunny in the morning then becoming sunny. Highs in the lower 70s at the coast to the lower 90s inland. Southwest winds up to 5 miles per hour, becoming west 5 to 15 miles per hour in the afternoon. For the Friday night, mostly clear. Lows from the 40s to upper 50s west winds 5 to 15 miles per hour for Saturday. Mostly sunny. Highs in the mid 60s at the coast to the mid 70s inland. West winds 10 to 20 miles per hour and on Saturday night, mostly clear. Breezy. Lows from the 40s to mid 50s Sunday and Sunday night, mostly clear. Highs 60s and 70s lows from the 40s to mid 50s for the Monday. Partly cloudy. Highs from the lower 60s to mid 70s Monday night and Tuesday partly cloudy.

a slight chance of rain. Lows from the lower to mid-50s, highs from the lower 60s to mid-70s Tuesday night and Wednesday mostly clear. Lows from the upper 40s to mid-50s, highs from the mid-60s to upper 70s, high temperatures today and lows tonight for the selected cities, San Francisco, 71 and 53, San Francisco Airport, 70 and 53, Redwood City, 79 and 52, Oakland, 76 and 54, Fremont, 79 and 54, Concord, 90 and 55, Livermore, 87 and 54, San Rafael, 84 and 53, Santa Rosa, 91 and 57, Napa, 85 and 54, Fairfield, 89 and 57. These are the 3 p.m. Pacific Daylight Time observations for the San Francisco and Monterey Bay areas on Thursday, June 4th. At San Francisco Airport, it was mostly sunny, temperature 64, dew point 49, relative humidity 57%, west wind at 29 miles an hour, pressure 29.92 inches and falling. At Oakland Airport, it was mostly sunny, temperature 68, dew point 51, relative humidity 54%, west wind at 16 miles an hour, pressure 29.92 inches and falling. At San Jose Airport, it was sunny, temperature 77, dew point 55, relative humidity 46%, northwest wind at 13 miles an hour, pressure 29.89 inches and falling. At Santa Rosa, it was sunny, temperature 84, southeast wind at 12, pressure 29.87 and falling. At Concord, it was sunny, temperature 87, northwest wind at 15. At Livermore, it was sunny, temperature 85, west wind at 13. At Monterey, it was mostly sunny, temperature 62, west wind at 12, pressure 29.97 and steady. At Salinas, haze was reported, temperature 64, dew point 51, relative humidity 62%, west wind at 16, gusting to 24. Here are some observations around California and western Nevada. Skies ranged from sunny to mostly sunny. It was 91 at Sacramento, 71 at Los Angeles, 69 at San Diego, and 85 at Reno. Truckee reported 81, South Lake Tahoe reported 79, Blue Canyon reported 74, and Mammoth Lakes reported 82. Local temperature reports around San Francisco Bay for 3 p.m. Downtown San Francisco was 65 degrees. Oakland Museum was 70 degrees. Redwood City was 79 degrees. San Rafael was 80 degrees. The following is an important beach hazard message from the National Weather Service. Issued at 12:33 p.m. Pacific Daylight Time. Beach hazards statement in effect from late tonight through Saturday morning. What? Increased risk of sneaker waves and strong rip currents due to long period southwesterly swell. Where? Beaches along the Pacific coast, especially southwest facing beaches. When? From late tonight through Saturday morning. Impacts, dangerous swimming and surfing conditions and localized beach erosion can be expected. Sneaker waves can sweep across the shoreline without warning, pulling people into the sea from rocks, jetties and beaches. Stay off of jetties, piers, rocks, and other waterside infrastructure. Remain out of the water to avoid hazardous surf and never turn your back on the ocean. Monitor local weather, surf and tide forecast at www.weather.gov/mtr. The area forecast for the South Bay, including the San Jose metro area and the Santa Clara Valley. For the rest of today, sunny. Highs in the mid-70s by the bay to the 80s inland. Northwest winds 5 to 15 miles per hour. For tonight, mostly clear until midnight, then becoming partly cloudy. Lows from the lower to mid-50s. Northwest winds 5 to 10 miles per hour. And on Friday, mostly sunny in the morning, then becoming sunny. Highs in the upper 70s by the bay, mid-80s to lower 90s inland. Northwest winds 5 to 10 miles per hour for the Friday night, mostly clear. Lows in the lower 50s, west winds 5 to 15 miles per hour.

per hour for Saturday. Partly cloudy in the morning, then becoming mostly sunny. Highs in the upper 60s by the bay to the 70s inland. West winds 5 to 15 miles per hour, and on Saturday night, mostly clear. Lows from the mid-40s to lower 50s Sunday and Sunday night, mostly clear. Highs from the upper 60s to lower 80s, lows near 50. Monday through Tuesday, partly cloudy. Highs from the 60s to upper 70s, lows in the mid-50s Tuesday night and Wednesday, mostly clear. Lows in the lower 50s, highs from the 70s to lower 80s, high temperatures today and lows tonight for the selected cities: San Jose, 81 and 55, Mountain View, 76 and 54, Morgan Hill, 88 and 54. The area forecast for the Monterey Bay and Salinas Valley. Beach hazards statement in effect from 3 a.m. Pacific Daylight Time Friday through Saturday morning. For the rest of today, sunny. Highs in the mid-60s at the coast to the mid-80s inland. West winds 10 to 15 miles per hour. For tonight, mostly clear until midnight, then becoming partly cloudy. Lows in the lower 50s. Southwest winds 5 to 10 miles per hour. And on Friday, partly cloudy in the morning, then becoming sunny. Highs in the upper 60s at the coast to the upper 80s inland. West winds 5 to 10 miles per hour for the Friday night, mostly clear until midnight, then becoming partly cloudy. Lows in the lower 50s, west winds 5 to 15 miles per hour for Saturday. Partly cloudy in the morning, then becoming mostly sunny. Highs in the lower 60s at the coast to the upper 70s inland. West winds 5 to 10 miles per hour, increasing to 10 to 20 miles per hour in the afternoon. And on Saturday night, mostly clear. Lows in the upper 40s Sunday and Sunday night, mostly clear. Highs 60s and 70s, lows in the upper 40s Monday through Tuesday, partly cloudy. Highs 60s and 70s, lows from the lower to mid 50s Tuesday night and Wednesday, mostly clear. Lows in the lower 50s, highs from the mid 60s to lower 80s, high temperatures today and lows tonight for the selected cities: Santa Cruz, 79 and 51, Monterey, 66 and 52, Salinas, 70 and 51, Hollister, 80 and 51, King City, 85 and 52. The weather overview for the Bay Area and Central Coast: breezy to gusty onshore winds mainly in the afternoon and evening, mild to hot conditions Friday afternoon across the interior, notable cool down for the weekend through the middle of next week, hazardous beach conditions Thursday night through Saturday morning. The extended forecast for the Bay Area and Central Coast: Saturday and Saturday night, mostly clear. Highs 55 to 80. Lows 45 to 55. Sunday and Sunday night, mostly clear. Highs 55 to 80. Lows 45 to 55. Monday and Monday night, mostly cloudy. A chance of rain. Highs 55 to 75. Lows 50 to 55. Tuesday and Tuesday night, partly cloudy. A slight chance of rain. Highs 60 to 75. Lows 50 to 55. Wednesday, sunny, warmer. High 60 to 85. Sunrise, sunset, and tidal information for the San Francisco Bay Area for Thursday, June 4. The sunset tonight, 8:27 p.m. The sunrise tomorrow, 5:49 a.m. The sunset tomorrow, 8:28 p.m. Tidal data at the Golden Gate for the afternoon and evening hours today and the morning hours of tomorrow. High tide, 4:30 p.m. at 4.36 feet. Low tide, 8:47 p.m. at 3.31 feet. High tide, 2:25 a.m. at 5.14 feet. Low tide, 9:29 a.m. at -0.39 feet. Here are the buoy observations for 3 p.m. Pacific Daylight Time. An offshore buoy 6, winds west at 12 knots, pressure 1,028.1 millibars. An offshore buoy 59, winds north at 12 knots, water temperature 61, pressure 1,026.8 millibars. At buoy 14 near Point Arena, winds north at 16 knots,
pressure 1,016.6 millibars, swell 12 feet every 8 seconds. Head buoy 13 near Bodega Bay, winds northwest at 25 knots, gusting to 35, pressure 1,013.5 millibars. At Point Reyes wave rider buoy water temperature 52, seas 14 feet every 10 seconds. At San Francisco Bar buoy water temperature 57, seas 6 feet every 10 seconds. At San Francisco buoy winds northwest at 21 knots, gusting to 25, pressure 1,013.7 millibars, swell 9 feet every 10 seconds. At Half Moon Bay buoy winds northwest 19 knots, gusting to 23, water temperature 55, pressure 1,016.1 millibars, seas 10 feet every 10 seconds. At Monterey Bay buoy winds northwest 25 knots, gusting to 29, water temperature 56, pressure 1,013.8 millibars, seas 10 feet every 11 seconds. At Point Sur, wave rider buoy water temperature 53, seas 10 feet every 11 seconds. At Cape San Martin buoy winds northwest 23 knots, gusting to 29, water temperature 54, pressure 1,014.1 millibars. Seas 10 feet every 10 seconds. Synopsis for the Central California coast and bays, including the Monterey Bay, Greater Farallones, and Cordell Bank National Marine Sanctuaries, hazardous conditions for small craft continue through the weekend. Gale force gusts are expected across the outer waters and along the coastal jet regions. Moderate to rough seas will continue to build through Friday to become rough to very rough for the inner and outer waters through the weekend. Conditions will gradually begin to improve Monday as northwesterly winds diminish to become fresh to strong and seas subside to become moderate. The marine forecast for San Pablo Bay, Suisun Bay, the West Delta, and the San Francisco Bay north of the Bay Bridge. For tonight, southwest wind 5 to 10 knots. For Friday, southwest wind 5 to 10 knots. For Friday night, southwest wind 10 to 15 knots. The marine forecast for Monterey Bay. Small craft advisory in effect until 9 p.m. Pacific Daylight Time this evening. For tonight, northwest wind 10 to 15 knots with gusts up to 30 knots, easing to 5 to 10 knots after midnight. Seas 5 to 7 feet. Wave detail, northwest 7 feet at 10 seconds and southwest 2 feet at 17 seconds. For Friday, northwest wind around 5 knots, backing to west 10 to 15 knots in the afternoon. Seas 5 to 7 feet. Wave detail, west 6 feet at 11 seconds and southwest 2 feet at 17 seconds. For Friday night, west wind 10 to 15 knots. Seas 5 to 8 feet. Wave detail, west 7 feet at 11 seconds and southwest 2 feet at 17 seconds. The coastal waters forecast from Pigeon Point to Point Pinos out to 10 nautical miles. Small craft advisory in effect through late tonight. For tonight, northwest wind 20 to 25 knots with occasional gusts up to 35 knots, easing to 10 to 15 knots. Seas 7 to 10 feet. Wave detail, northwest 9 feet at 10 seconds and southwest 2 feet at 18 seconds. For Friday, northwest wind 10 to 15 knots, rising to 15 to 20 knots in the afternoon. Seas 7 to 10 feet. Wave detail, northwest 9 feet at 11 seconds and southwest 2 feet at 18 seconds. For Friday night, northwest wind 20 to 25 knots. Seas 9 to 12 feet. Wave detail, northwest 11 feet at 11 seconds and southwest 2 feet at 17 seconds. The area forecast for the peninsula, North Bay, and East Bay. Beach hazards statement in effect from 3 a.m. Pacific Daylight Time Friday through Saturday morning. For the rest of today, sunny. Highs in the upper 60s at the coast to the upper 80s inland. West winds 5 to 15 miles per hour. For tonight, mostly clear until midnight, then becoming partly cloudy. Lows from the upper 40s to mid 50s. Southwest winds 5 to 10 miles per hour.
And on Friday, mostly sunny in the morning, then becoming sunny. Highs in the lower 70s.

coast to the lower 90s inland. Southwest winds up to 5 miles per hour, becoming west 5 to 15 miles per hour in the afternoon. For the Friday night, mostly clear. Lows from the 40s to upper 50s west winds 5 to 15 miles per hour for Saturday. Mostly sunny. Highs in the mid-60s at the coast to the mid-70s inland. West winds 10 to 20 miles per hour and on Saturday night, mostly clear. Breezy. Lows from the 40s to mid-50s Sunday and Sunday night, mostly clear. Highs 60s and 70s lows from the 40s to mid-50s for the Monday. Partly cloudy. Highs from the lower 60s to mid-70s Monday night and Tuesday partly cloudy. A slight chance of rain. Lows from the lower to mid-50s, highs from the lower 60s to mid-70s Tuesday night and Wednesday mostly clear. Lows from the upper 40s to mid-50s, highs from the mid-60s to upper 70s, high temperatures today and lows tonight for the selected cities, San Francisco, 71 and 53, San Francisco Airport, 70 and 53, Redwood City, 79 and 52, Oakland, 76 and 54, Fremont, 79 and 54, Concord, 90 and 55, Livermore, 87 and 54, San Rafael, 84 and 53, Santa Rosa, 91 and 57, Napa, 85 and 54, Fairfield, 89 and 57. 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This broadcast originates from the National Weather Service office located in Monterey, California, and serves the South Bay and Monterey Bay Area, including the city of San Jose, Monterey, Salinas, and Santa Cruz. These are the 3 p.m. Pacific Daylight Time observations for the San Francisco and Monterey Bay Areas on Thursday, June 4th. At San Francisco Airport, it was mostly sunny, temperature 64, dew point 49, relative humidity 57%, west wind at 29 miles an hour, pressure 29.92 inches and falling. At Oakland Airport, it was mostly sunny, temperature 68, dew point 51, relative humidity 54%, west wind at 16 miles an hour, pressure 29.92 inches and falling. At San Jose Airport, it was sunny, temperature 77, dew point 55, relative humidity 46%, northwest wind at 13 miles an hour, pressure 29.89 inches and falling. At Santa Rosa, it was sunny, temperature 84, southeast wind at 12, pressure 29.87 and falling. At Concord, it was sunny, temperature 87, northwest wind at 15. At Livermore, it was sunny, temperature 85, west wind at 13. At Monterey, it was mostly sunny, temperature 62, west wind at 12, pressure 29.97 and steady. At Salinas, haze was reported, temperature 64, dew point 51, relative humidity 62%, west wind at 16, gusting to 24. Here are some observations around California and western Nevada. Skies ranged from sunny to mostly sunny. It was 91 at Sacramento, 71 at Los Angeles, 69 at San Diego, and 85 at Reno. Truckee reported 81, South Lake Tahoe reported 79, Blue Canyon reported 74, and Mammoth Lakes reported 82. Local temperature reports around San Francisco Bay for 3 p.m. Downtown San Francisco was 65 degrees. Oakland Museum was 70 degrees. Redwood City was 79 degrees. San Rafael was 80 degrees. The following is an important beach hazard message from the National Weather Service. Issued at 12:33 p.m. Pacific Daylight Time. Beach hazards statement in effect from late tonight through Saturday morning. What? Increased risk of sneaker waves and strong rip currents due to long period southwesterly swell. Where? Beaches along the Pacific coast, especially southwest facing beaches. When? From late tonight through Saturday morning. Impacts, dangerous swimming and surfing conditions and localized beach erosion can be expected. Sneaker waves can sweep

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Monitor local weather, surf and tide forecast at www.weather.gov/mtr. The area forecast for the South Bay, including the San Jose metro area and the Santa Clara Valley. For the rest of today, sunny. Highs in the mid-70s by the bay to the 80s inland. Northwest winds 5 to 15 miles per hour. For tonight, mostly clear until midnight, then becoming partly cloudy. Lows from the lower to mid-50s. Northwest winds 5 to 10 miles per hour. And on Friday, mostly sunny in the morning, then becoming sunny. Highs in the upper 70s by the bay, mid-80s to lower 90s inland. Northwest winds 5 to 10 miles per hour for the Friday night, mostly clear. Lows in the lower 50s, west winds 5 to 15 miles per hour for Saturday. Partly cloudy in the morning, then becoming mostly sunny. Highs in the upper 60s by the bay to the 70s inland. West winds 5 to 15 miles per hour and on Saturday night, mostly clear. Lows from the mid-40s to lower 50s Sunday and Sunday night, mostly clear. Highs from the upper 60s to lower 80s, lows near 50. Monday through Tuesday, partly cloudy. Highs from the 60s to upper 70s, lows in the mid-50s Tuesday night and Wednesday, mostly clear. Lows in the lower 50s, highs from the 70s to lower 80s, high temperatures today and lows tonight for the selected cities, San Jose, 81 and 55, Mountain View, 76 and 54, Morgan Hill, 88 and 54. The area forecast for the Monterey Bay and Salinas Valley? Beach hazards statement in effect from 3 a.m. Pacific Daylight Time Friday through Saturday morning. For the rest of today, sunny. Highs in the mid-60s at the coast of the mid-80s inland. West winds 10 to 15 miles per hour. For tonight, mostly clear until midnight, then becoming partly cloudy. Lows in the lower 50s. Southwest winds 5 to 10 miles per hour. And on Friday, partly cloudy in the morning, then becoming sunny. Highs in the upper 60s at the coast of the upper 80s inland. West winds 5 to 10 miles per hour for the Friday night, mostly clear until midnight, then becoming partly cloudy. Lows in the lower 50s, west winds 5 to 15 miles per hour for Saturday. Partly cloudy in the morning, then becoming mostly sunny. Highs in the lower 60s at the coast to the upper 70s inland. West winds 5 to 10 miles per hour, increasing to 10 to 20 miles per hour in the afternoon. And on Saturday night, mostly clear. Lows in the upper 40s Sunday and Sunday night, mostly clear. Highs 60s and 70s, lows in the upper 40s Monday through Tuesday, partly cloudy. Highs 60s and 70s, lows from the lower to mid 50s Tuesday night and Wednesday, mostly clear. Lows in the lower 50s, highs from the mid 60s to lower 80s, high temperatures today and lows tonight for the selected cities, Santa Cruz, 79 and 51, Monterey, 66 and 52, Salinas, 70 and 51, Hollister, 80 and 51, King City, 85 and 52. The weather overview for the Bay Area and Central Coast, breezy to gusty onshore winds mainly in the afternoon and evening, mild to hot conditions Friday afternoon across the interior, notable cool down for the weekend through the middle of next week, hazardous beach conditions Thursday night through Saturday morning. The extended forecast for the Bay Area and Central Coast, Saturday and Saturday night, mostly clear. Highs 55 to 80. Lows 45 to 55. Sunday and Sunday night, mostly clear. Highs 55 to 80. Lows 45 to 55. Monday and Monday night, mostly cloudy. A chance of rain. Highs 55 to 75. Lows 50 to 55. Tuesday and Tuesday night, partly cloudy. A slight chance of rain. Highs 60 to 75. Lows 50 to 55. Wednesday, sunny, warmer.

60 to 85. Sunrise, sunset, and tidal information for the San Francisco Bay Area for Thursday, June 4. The sunset tonight, 8:27 p.m. The sunrise tomorrow, 5:49 a.m. The sunset tomorrow, 8:28 p.m. Tidal data at the Golden Gate for the afternoon and evening hours today and the morning hours of tomorrow. High tide, 4:30 p.m. at 4.36 feet. Low tide, 8:47 tomorrow. High tide, 4:30 p.m. at 4.36 feet. 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Low tide, 9:29 a.m. at -0.39 feet. Here are the buoy observations for 3 p.m. Pacific Daylight Time. At offshore buoy 6 winds west at 12 knots, pressure 1,028.1 millibars. At offshore buoy 59 winds north at 12 knots, water temperature 61, pressure 1,026.8 millibars. At buoy 14 near Point Arena winds north at 16 knots, pressure 1,016.6 millibars, swell 12 feet, every 8 seconds. At buoy 13 near Bodega Bay winds northwest at 25 knots, gusting to 35, pressure 1,013.5 millibars. At Point Reyes Wave Rider buoy water temperature 52, seas 14 feet, every 10 seconds. At San Francisco Bar buoy water temperature 57, seas 6 feet, every 10 seconds. At San Francisco buoy winds northwest at 21 knots, gusting to 25, pressure 1,013.7 millibars, swell 9 feet, every 10 seconds. At Half Moon Bay buoy winds northwest 19 knots, gusting to 23, water temperature 55, pressure 1,016.1 millibars, seas 10 feet, every 10 seconds. At Monterey Bay buoy winds northwest 25 knots, gusting to 29, water temperature 56, pressure 1,013.8 millibars, seas 10 feet, every 11 seconds. At Point Sur, Wave Rider buoy water temperature 53, seas 10 feet, every 11 seconds. At Cape San Martin buoy winds northwest 23 knots, gusting to 29, water temperature 54, pressure 1,014.1 millibars. Seas 10 feet, every 10 seconds. Synopsis for the Central California coast and bays including the Monterey Bay, Greater Farallones, and Cordell Bank National Marine Sanctuaries, hazardous conditions for small craft continue through the weekend. Gale force gusts are expected across the outer waters and along the coastal jet regions. Moderate to rough seas will continue to build through Friday to become rough to very rough for the inner and outer waters through the weekend. Conditions will gradually begin to improve Monday as northwesterly winds diminish to become fresh to strong and seas subside to become moderate. The marine forecast for San Pablo Bay, Suisun Bay, the West Delta, and the San Francisco Bay north of the Bay Bridge. For tonight, southwest wind 5 to 10 knots. For Friday, southwest wind 5 to 10 knots. For Friday night, southwest wind 10 to 15 knots. The marine forecast for Monterey Bay. Small craft advisory in effect until 9 p.m. Pacific Daylight Time this evening. For tonight, northwest wind 10 to 15 knots with gusts up to 30 knots, easing to 5 to 10 knots after midnight. Seas 5 to 7 feet. Wave detail, northwest 7 feet at 10 seconds and southwest 2 feet at 17 seconds. For Friday, northwest wind around 5 knots, backing to west 10 to 15 knots in the afternoon. Seas 5 to 7 feet. Wave detail, west 6 feet at 11 seconds and southwest 2 feet at 17 seconds. For Friday night, west wind 10 to 15 knots. Seas 5 to 8 feet. Wave detail, west 7 feet at 11 seconds and southwest 2 feet at 17 seconds. The coastal waters forecast from Pigeon Point to Point Pinos out to 10 nautical miles. Small craft advisory in effect through late tonight. For tonight, northwest wind 20 to 25 knots with occasional gusts up to 35.

5 knots, easing to 10 to 15 knots. 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Wave detail, northwest 9 feet at 10 seconds and southwest 2 feet at 18 seconds. For Friday, northwest wind 10 to 15 knots, rising to 15 to 20 knots in the afternoon. 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Wave detail, northwest 9 feet at 11 seconds and southwest 2 feet at 18 seconds. For Friday night, northwest wind 20 to 25 knots. Seas 9 to 12 feet. Wave detail, northwest 11 feet at 11 seconds and southwest 2 feet at 17 seconds. The area forecast for the peninsula, North Bay, and East Bay. Beach hazards statement in effect from 3 a.m. Pacific Daylight Time Friday through Saturday morning. For the rest of today, sunny. Highs in the upper 60s at the coast to the upper 80s inland. West winds 5 to 15 miles per hour. For tonight, mostly clear until midnight, then becoming partly cloudy. Lows from the upper 40s to mid 50s. Southwest winds 5 to 10 miles per hour. And on Friday, mostly sunny in the morning, then becoming sunny. Highs in the lower 70s at the coast to the lower 90s inland. Southwest winds up to 5 miles per hour, becoming west 5 to 15 miles per hour in the afternoon. For the Friday night, mostly clear. Lows from the 40s to upper 50s, west winds 5 to 15 miles per hour for Saturday. Mostly sunny. Highs in the mid 60s at the coast to the mid 70s inland. West winds 10 to 20 miles per hour, and on Saturday night, mostly clear. Breezy. Lows from the 40s to mid 50s Sunday and Sunday night, mostly clear. Highs 60s and 70s, lows from the 40s to mid 50s for the Monday. Partly cloudy. Highs from the lower 60s to mid 70s Monday night and Tuesday, partly cloudy. A slight chance of rain. Lows from the lower to mid 50s, highs from the lower 60s to mid 70s Tuesday night and Wednesday, mostly clear. Lows from the upper 40s to mid 50s, highs from the mid 60s to upper 70s. High temperatures today and lows tonight for the selected cities: San Francisco, 71 and 53, San Francisco Airport, 70 and 53, Redwood City, 79 and 52, Oakland, 76 and 54, Fremont, 79 and 54, Concord, 90 and 55, Livermore, 87 and 54, San Rafael, 84 and 53, Santa Rosa, 91 and 57, Napa, 85 and 54, Fairfield, 89 and 57. These are the 3 p.m. Pacific Daylight Time observations for the San Francisco and Monterey Bay areas on Thursday, June 4th. At San Francisco Airport, it was mostly sunny, temperature 64, dew point 49, relative humidity 57%, west wind at 29 miles an hour, pressure 29.92 inches and falling. At Oakland Airport, it was mostly sunny, temperature 68, dew point 51, relative humidity 54%, west wind at 16 miles an hour, pressure 29.92 inches and falling. At San Jose Airport, it was sunny, temperature 77, dew point 55, relative humidity 46%, northwest wind at 13 miles an hour, pressure 29.89 inches and falling. At Santa Rosa, it was sunny, temperature 84, southeast wind at 12, pressure 29.87 and falling. At Concord, it was sunny, temperature 87, northwest wind at 15. At Livermore, it was sunny, temperature 85, west wind at 13. At Monterey, it was mostly sunny, temperature 62, west wind at 12, pressure 29.97 and steady. At Salinas, haze was reported, temperature 64, dew point 51, relative humidity 62%, west wind at 16, gusting to 24. Here are some observations around California and western Nevada. Skies ranged from sunny to mostly sunny. It was 91 at Sacramento, 71 at Los Angeles, 69 at San Diego, and 85 at Reno. Truckee reported 81, South Lake Tahoe reported 79, Blue Canyon reported 74, and Mammoth Lakes reported 82.

Local temperature reports around San Francisco Bay for 3 p.m. Downtown San Francisco was 65 degrees. Oakland Museum was 70 degrees. Redwood City was 79 degrees. San Rafael was 80 degrees. The following is an important beach hazard message from the National Weather Service, issued at 12:33 p.m. Pacific Daylight Time. Beach hazards statement in effect from late tonight through Saturday morning. What? Increased risk of sneaker waves and strong rip currents due to long period southwesterly swell. Where? Beaches along the Pacific coast, especially southwest facing beaches. When? From late tonight through Saturday morning. Impacts, dangerous swimming and surfing conditions and localized beach erosion can be expected. Sneaker waves can sweep across the shoreline without warning, pulling people into the sea from rocks, jetties and beaches. Stay off of jetties, piers, rocks, and other waterside infrastructure. Remain out of the water to avoid hazardous surf and never turn your back on the ocean. Monitor local weather, surf and tide forecasts at www.weather.gov/mtr. The area forecast for the South Bay, including the San Jose metro area and the Santa Clara Valley. For the rest of today, sunny. Highs in the mid-70s by the bay to the 80s inland. Northwest winds 5 to 15 miles per hour. For tonight, mostly clear until midnight, then becoming partly cloudy. Lows from the lower to mid-50s. Northwest winds 5 to 10 miles per hour. And on Friday, mostly sunny in the morning, then becoming sunny. Highs in the upper 70s by the bay, mid-80s to lower 90s inland. Northwest winds 5 to 10 miles per hour for the Friday night, mostly clear. Lows in the lower 50s, west winds 5 to 15 miles per hour for Saturday. Partly cloudy in the morning, then becoming mostly sunny. Highs in the upper 60s by the bay to the 70s inland. West winds 5 to 15 miles per hour and on Saturday night, mostly clear. Lows from the mid 40s to lower 50s Sunday and Sunday night, mostly clear. Highs from the upper 60s to lower 80s, lows near 50. Monday through Tuesday, partly cloudy. Highs from the 60s to upper 70s, lows in the mid 50s Tuesday night and Wednesday, mostly clear. Lows in the lower 50s, highs from the 70s to lower 80s, high temperatures today and lows tonight for the selected cities, San Jose, 81 and 55, Mountain View, 76 and 54, Morgan Hill, 88 and 54. The area forecast for the Monterey Bay and Salinas Valley. Beach hazards statement in effect from 3 a.m. Pacific Daylight Time Friday through Saturday morning. For the rest of today, sunny. Highs in the mid-60s at the coast of the mid-80s inland. West winds 10 to 15 miles per hour. For tonight, mostly clear until midnight, then becoming partly cloudy. Lows in the lower 50s. Southwest winds 5 to 10 miles per hour. And on Friday, partly cloudy in the morning, then becoming sunny. Highs in the upper 60s at the coast of the upper 80s inland. West winds 5 to 10 miles per hour for the Friday night, mostly clear until midnight, then becoming partly cloudy. Lows in the lower 50s, west winds 5 to 15 miles per hour for Saturday. Partly cloudy in the morning, then becoming mostly sunny. Highs in the lower 60s at the coast of the upper 70s inland. West winds 5 to 10 miles per hour, increasing to 10 to 20 miles per hour in the afternoon. And on Saturday night, mostly clear. Lows in the upper 40s Sunday and Sunday night, mostly clear. Highs 60s and 70s, lows in the upper 40s Monday through Tuesday, partly cloudy. Highs 60s and 70s, lows from the lower to mid 50s Tuesday night and Wednesday, mostly clear. Lows in the lower 50s, highs from the mid 60s to lower 80s, high temperatures today and lows tonight for the selected cities, Santa Cruz, 79 and 51, Monterey, 66 and 52, Salinas, 70 and 51, Hollister, 80 and 51, King City, 85 and 52. The weather overview for the Bay Area and Central Coast,
breezy to gusty onshore winds mainly in the afternoon and evening, mild to hot conditions Friday afternoon across the interior. Notable cool down for the weekend through the middle of next week. Hazardous beach conditions Thursday night through Saturday morning. The extended forecast for the Bay Area and Central Coast, Saturday and Saturday night, mostly clear. Highs 55 to 80. Lows 45 to 55. Sunday and Sunday night, mostly clear. Highs 55 to 80. Lows 45 to 55. Monday and Monday night, mostly cloudy. A chance of rain. Highs 55 to 75. Lows 50 to 55. Tuesday and Tuesday night, partly cloudy. A slight chance of rain. Highs 60 to 75. Lows 50 to 55. Wednesday, sunny, warmer. High 60 to 85. Sunrise, sunset, and tidal information for the San Francisco Bay Area for Thursday, June 4. The sunset tonight, 8:27 p.m. The sunrise tomorrow, 5:49 a.m. The sunset tomorrow, 8:28 p.m. Tidal data at the Golden Gate for the afternoon and evening hours today and the morning hours of tomorrow. High tide, 4:30 p.m. at 4.36 feet. Low tide, 8:47 p.m. at 3.31 feet. 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Low tide, 9:29 a.m. at -0.39 feet. Here are the buoy observations for 3 p.m. Pacific Daylight Time. At offshore buoy 6, winds west at 12 knots, pressure 1,028.1 millibars. At offshore buoy 59, winds north at 12 knots, water temperature 61, pressure 1,026.8 millibars. At buoy 14 near Point Arena, winds north at 16 knots, pressure 1,016.6 millibars, swell 12 feet, every 8 seconds. At buoy 13 near Bodega Bay, winds northwest at 25 knots, gusting to 35, pressure 1,013.5 millibars. At Point Reyes Wave Rider buoy, water temperature 52, seas 14 feet, every 10 seconds. At San Francisco Bar buoy, water temperature 57, seas 6 feet, every 10 seconds. At San Francisco Bay, winds northwest at 21 knots, gusting to 25, pressure 1,013.7 millibars, swell 9 feet, every 10 seconds. At Half Moon Bay buoy, winds northwest 19 knots, gusting to 23, water temperature 55, pressure 1,016.1 millibars, seas 10 feet, every 10 seconds. At Monterey Bay buoy, winds northwest 25 knots, gusting to 29, water temperature 56, pressure 1,013.8 millibars, seas 10 feet, every 11 seconds. At Point Sur, Wave Rider buoy, water temperature 53, seas 10 feet, every 11 seconds. At Cape San Martin buoy, winds northwest 23 knots, gusting to 29, water temperature 54, pressure 1,014.1 millibars. Seas 10 feet, every 10 seconds. Synopsis for the Central California coast and bays, including the Monterey Bay, Greater Farallones, and Cordell Bank National Marine Sanctuaries, hazardous conditions for small craft continue through the weekend. Gale force gusts are expected across the outer waters and along the coastal jet regions. Moderate to rough seas will continue to build through Friday to become rough to very rough for the inner and outer waters through the weekend. Conditions will gradually begin to improve Monday as northwesterly winds diminish to become fresh to strong and seas subside to become moderate. The marine forecast for San Pablo Bay, Suisun Bay, the West Delta, and the San Francisco Bay north of the Bay Bridge. For tonight, southwest wind 5 to 10 knots. For Friday, southwest wind 5 to 10 knots. For Friday night, southwest wind 10 to 15 knots. The marine forecast for Monterey Bay. Small craft advisory in effect until 9 p.m. Pacific Daylight Time this evening. For tonight, northwest wind 10 to 15 knots with gusts up to 30 knots, easing to 5 to 10 knots after midnight. Seas 5 to 7 feet.
Wave detail, northwest 7 feet at 10 seconds and southwest.

feet at 17 seconds. For Friday, northwest wind around 5 knots, backing to west 10 to 15 knots in the afternoon. Seas 5 to 7 feet. Wave detail, west 6 feet at 11 seconds and southwest 2 feet at 17 seconds. For Friday night, west wind 10 to 15 knots. Seas 5 to 8 feet. Wave detail, west 7 feet at 11 seconds and southwest 2 feet at 17 seconds. The coastal waters forecast from Pigeon Point to Point Pinos out to 10 nautical miles. Small craft advisory in effect through late tonight. For tonight, northwest wind 20 to 25 knots with occasional gusts up to 35 knots, easing to 10 to 15 knots. Seas 7 to 10 feet. Wave detail, northwest 9 feet at 10 seconds and southwest 2 feet at 18 seconds. For Friday, northwest wind 10 to 15 knots, rising to 15 to 20 knots in the afternoon. Seas 7 to 10 feet. Wave detail, northwest 9 feet at 11 seconds and southwest 2 feet at 18 seconds. For Friday night, northwest wind 20 to 25 knots. Seas 9 to 12 feet. Wave detail, northwest 11 feet at 11 seconds and southwest 2 feet at 17 seconds. 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This broadcast originates from the National Weather Service office located in Monterey, California, and serves the South Bay and Monterey Bay Area, including the city of San Jose, Monterey, Salinas, and Santa Cruz. The area forecast for the Peninsula, North Bay, and East Bay. Beach hazards statement in effect from 3 a.m. Pacific Daylight Time Friday through Saturday morning. For the rest of today, sunny. Highs in the upper 60s at the coast to the upper 80s inland. West winds 5 to 15 miles per hour. For tonight, mostly clear until midnight, then becoming partly cloudy. Lows from the upper 40s to mid 50s. Southwest winds 5 to 10 miles per hour. And on Friday, mostly sunny in the morning, then becoming sunny. Highs in the lower 70s at the coast to the lower 90s inland. Southwest winds up to 5 miles per hour, becoming west 5 to 15 miles per hour in the afternoon. For the Friday night, mostly clear. Lows from the 40s to upper 50s, west winds 5 to 15 miles per hour for Saturday. Mostly sunny. Highs in the mid 60s at the coast to the mid 70s inland. West winds 10 to 20 miles per hour, and on Saturday night, mostly clear. Breezy. Lows from the 40s to mid 50s Sunday and Sunday night, mostly clear. Highs 60s and 70s, lows from the 40s to mid 50s for the Monday. Partly cloudy. Highs from the lower 60s to mid 70s Monday night and Tuesday, partly cloudy. A slight chance of rain. Lows from the lower to mid 50s, highs from the lower 60s to mid 70s Tuesday night and Wednesday, mostly clear. Lows from the upper 40s to mid 50s, highs from the mid 60s to upper 70s, high temperatures today and lows tonight for the selected cities: San Francisco, 71 and 53, San Francisco Airport, 70 and 53, Redwood City, 79 and 52, Oakland, 76 and 54, Fremont, 79 and 54, Concord, 90 and 55, Livermore, 87 and 54, San Rafael, 84 and 53, Santa Rosa, 91 and 57, Napa, 85 and 54, Fairfield, 89 and 57. These are the 3 p.m. Pacific Daylight Time observations for the San Francisco and Monterey Bay Areas on Thursday, June 4th. At San Francisco Airport, it was mostly sunny, temperature 64, dew point 49, relative humidity 57%, west wind at 29 miles an hour, pressure 29.92 inches and falling. At Oakland Airport, it was mostly sunny, temperature 68, dew point 51, relative humidity 54%, west wind at 16 miles an hour, pressure 29.92 inches and falling. At San Jose Airport, it was sunny, temperature 77, dew point 55, relative humidity 40%.

some observations around California and western Nevada. Skies ranged from sunny to mostly sunny. It was 91 at Sacramento, 71 at Los Angeles, 69 at San Diego, and 85 at Reno. Truckee reported 81, South Lake Tahoe reported 79, Blue Canyon reported 74, and Mammoth Lakes reported 82. Local temperature reports around San Francisco Bay for 3 p.m. Downtown San Francisco was 65 degrees. Oakland Museum was 70 degrees. Redwood City was 79 degrees. San Rafael was 80 degrees. The following is an important beach hazard message from the National Weather Service. Issued at 12:33 p.m. Pacific Daylight Time. Beach hazards statement in effect from late tonight through Saturday morning. What? Increased risk of sneaker waves and strong rip currents due to long period southwesterly swell. Where? Beaches along the Pacific coast, especially southwest facing beaches. When? From late tonight through Saturday morning. Impacts, dangerous swimming and surfing conditions and localized beach erosion can be expected. Sneaker waves can sweep across the shoreline without warning, pulling people into the sea from rocks, jetties and beaches. Stay off of jetties, piers, rocks, and other waterside infrastructure. Remain out of the water to avoid hazardous surf and never turn your back on the ocean. Monitor local weather, surf and tide forecast at www.weather.gov/mtr. The area forecast for the South Bay, including the San Jose metro area and the Santa Clara Valley. For the rest of today, sunny. Highs in the mid-70s by the bay to the 80s inland. Northwest winds 5 to 15 miles per hour. For tonight, mostly clear until midnight, then becoming partly cloudy. Lows from the lower to mid-50s. Northwest winds 5 to 10 miles per hour. And on Friday, mostly sunny in the morning, then becoming sunny. Highs in the upper 70s by the bay, mid-80s to lower 90s inland. Northwest winds 5 to 10 miles per hour for the Friday night, mostly clear. Lows in the lower 50s, west winds 5 to 15 miles per hour for Saturday. Partly cloudy in the morning, then becoming mostly sunny. Highs in the upper 60s by the bay to the 70s inland. West winds 5 to 15 miles per hour and on Saturday night, mostly clear. Lows from the mid-40s to lower 50s Sunday and Sunday night, mostly clear. Highs from the upper 60s to lower 80s, lows near 50. Monday through Tuesday, partly cloudy. Highs from the 60s to upper 70s, lows in the mid-50s Tuesday night and Wednesday, mostly clear. Lows in the lower 50s, highs from the 70s to lower 80s, high temperatures today and lows tonight for the selected cities, San Jose, 81 and 55, Mountain View, 76 and 54, Morgan Hill, 88 and 54. The area forecast for the Monterey Bay and Salinas Valley? Beach hazards statement in effect from 3 a.m. Pacific Daylight Time Friday through Saturday morning. For the rest of today, sunny. Highs in the mid-60s at the coast of the mid-80s inland. West winds 10 to 15 miles per hour. For tonight, mostly clear until midnight, then becoming partly cloudy. Lows in the lower 50s. Southwest winds 5 to 10 miles per hour. And on Friday, partly cloudy in the morning, then becoming sunny. Highs in the upper 60s at the coast of the upper 80s inland. West winds 5 to 10 miles per hour for the Friday night, mostly clear until midnight, then becoming partly cloudy. Lows in the lower 50s, west winds 5 to 15 miles per hour for Saturday. Partly cloudy in the morning, then becoming mostly sunny. Highs in the lower 60s at the coast to the upper 70s inland. West winds 5 to 10 miles per hour, increasing to 10 to 20 miles per hour in the afternoon. And on Saturday night, mostly clear. Lows in the upper 40s Sunday and Sunday night, mostly clear. Highs 60s and 70s, lows in the upper 40s Monday through Tuesday, partly cloudy. Highs 60s and 70s, lows from the lower to mid 50s Tuesday night and Wednesday, mostly clear. Lows in the lower 50s.

highs from the mid-60s to lower 80s. High temperatures today and lows tonight for the selected cities: Santa Cruz, 79 and 51, Monterey, 66 and 52, Salinas, 70 and 51, Hollister, 80 and 51, King City, 85 and 52. The weather overview for the Bay Area and Central Coast: breezy to gusty onshore winds mainly in the afternoon and evening, mild to hot conditions Friday afternoon across the interior, notable cool down for the weekend through the middle of next week, hazardous beach conditions Thursday night through Saturday morning. The extended forecast for the Bay Area and Central Coast: Saturday and Saturday night, mostly clear. Highs 55 to 80. Lows 45 to 55. Sunday and Sunday night, mostly clear. Highs 55 to 80. Lows 45 to 55. Monday and Monday night, mostly cloudy. A chance of rain. Highs 55 to 75. Lows 50 to 55. Tuesday and Tuesday night, partly cloudy. A slight chance of rain. Highs 60 to 75. Lows 50 to 55. Wednesday, sunny, warmer. High 60 to 85. Sunrise, sunset, and tidal information for the San Francisco Bay Area for Thursday, June 4. The sunset tonight, 8:27 p.m. The sunrise tomorrow, 5:49 a.m. The sunset tomorrow, 8:28 p.m. Tidal data at the Golden Gate for the afternoon and evening hours today and the morning hours of tomorrow. High tide, 4:30 p.m. at 4.36 feet. Low tide, 8:47 p.m. at 3.31 feet. High tide, 2:25 a.m. at 5.14 feet. Low tide, 9:29 a.m. at -0.39 feet. Here are the buoy observations for 4 p.m. Pacific Daylight Time. An offshore buoy 6, winds northwest at 60 knots, pressure 1,027.8 millibars. An offshore buoy 59, winds north at 12 knots, water temperature 61, pressure 1,026.1 millibars. At buoy 14 near Point Arena, winds north at 19 knots, gusting to 25, water temperature 51, pressure 1,016.2 millibars. At buoy 13 near Bodega Bay, winds northwest at 27 knots, gusting to 31, pressure 1,012.9 millibars. At Point Reyes Wave Rider buoy, water temperature 52, seas 13 feet, every 10 seconds. At San Francisco Bar buoy, water temperature 56, seas 7 feet, every 10 seconds. At San Francisco buoy, winds northwest at 19 knots, gusting to 21, pressure 1,013.3 millibars, swell 9 feet, every 10 seconds. At Half Moon Bay buoy, winds northwest 19 knots, gusting to 23, water temperature 55, pressure 1,015.4 millibars, seas 10 feet, every 9 seconds. At Monterey buoy, winds northwest at 27 knots, gusting to 31, water temperature 56, pressure 1,013.4 millibars. At Point Sur, Wave Rider buoy, water temperature 54, seas 11 feet, every 11 seconds. At Cape San Martin buoy, winds northwest at 23 knots, gusting to 29, water temperature 54, pressure 1,013.8 millibars. Synopsis for the Central California coast and bays, including the Monterey Bay, Greater Farallones, and Cordell Bank National Marine Sanctuaries: hazardous conditions for small craft continue through the weekend. Gale force gusts are expected across the outer waters and along the coastal jet regions. Moderate to rough seas will continue to build through Friday to become rough to very rough for the inner and outer waters through the weekend. Conditions will gradually begin to improve Monday as northwesterly winds diminish to become fresh to strong and seas subside to become moderate. The marine forecast for San Pablo Bay, Suisun Bay, the West Delta, and the San Francisco Bay north of the Bay Bridge. For tonight, southwest wind 5 to 10 knots. For Friday, southwest wind 5 to 10 knots. For Friday night, southwest wind 10 to 15 knots. The marine forecast for Monterey Bay,

all craft. Advisory in effect until 9 p.m. Pacific Daylight Time this evening. For tonight, northwest wind 10 to 15 knots with gusts up to 30 knots, easing to 5 to 10 knots after midnight. Seas 5 to 7 feet. Wave detail, northwest 7 feet at 10 seconds and southwest 2 feet at 17 seconds. For Friday, northwest wind around 5 knots, backing to west 10 to 15 knots in the afternoon. Seas 5 to 7 feet. Wave detail, west 6 feet at 11 seconds and southwest 2 feet at 17 seconds. For Friday night, west wind 10 to 15 knots. Seas 5 to 8 feet. Wave detail, west 7 feet at 11 seconds and southwest 2 feet at 17 seconds. The coastal waters forecast from Pigeon Point to Point Pinos out to 10 nautical miles. Small craft advisory in effect through late tonight. For tonight, northwest wind 20 to 25 knots with occasional gusts up to 35 knots, easing to 10 to 15 knots. Seas 7 to 10 feet. Wave detail, northwest 9 feet at 10 seconds and southwest 2 feet at 18 seconds. For Friday, northwest wind 10 to 15 knots, rising to 15 to 20 knots in the afternoon. Seas 7 to 10 feet. Wave detail, northwest 9 feet at 11 seconds and southwest 2 feet at 18 seconds. For Friday night, northwest wind 20 to 25 knots. Seas 9 to 12 feet. Wave detail, northwest 11 feet at 11 seconds and southwest 2 feet at 17 seconds. The area forecast for the peninsula, North Bay, and East Bay. Beach hazards statement in effect from 3 a.m. Pacific Daylight Time Friday through Saturday morning. For the rest of today, sunny. Highs in the upper 60s at the coast to the upper 80s inland. West winds 5 to 15 miles per hour. For tonight, mostly clear until midnight, then becoming partly cloudy. Lows from the upper 40s to mid 50s. Southwest winds 5 to 10 miles per hour. And on Friday, mostly sunny in the morning, then becoming sunny. Highs in the lower 70s at the coast to the lower 90s inland. Southwest winds up to 5 miles per hour, becoming west 5 to 15 miles per hour in the afternoon. For the Friday night, mostly clear. Lows from the 40s to upper 50s, west winds 5 to 15 miles per hour for Saturday. Mostly sunny. Highs in the mid 60s at the coast to the mid 70s inland. West winds 10 to 20 miles per hour and on Saturday night, mostly clear. Breezy. Lows from the 40s to mid 50s Sunday and Sunday night, mostly clear. Highs 60s and 70s, lows from the 40s to mid 50s for the Monday. Partly cloudy. Highs from the lower 60s to mid 70s Monday night and Tuesday, partly cloudy. A slight chance of rain. Lows from the lower to mid 50s, highs from the lower 60s to mid 70s Tuesday night and Wednesday, mostly clear. Lows from the upper 40s to mid 50s, highs from the mid 60s to upper 70s. High temperatures today and lows tonight for the selected cities: San Francisco, 71 and 53, San Francisco Airport, 70 and 53, Redwood City, 79 and 52, Oakland, 76 and 54, Fremont, 79 and 54, Concord, 90 and 55, Livermore, 87 and 54, San Rafael, 84 and 53, Santa Rosa, 91 and 57, Napa, 85 and 54, Fairfield, 89 and 57. These are the 4 p.m. Pacific Daylight Time observations for the San Francisco and Monterey Bay areas on Thursday, June 4th. At San Francisco Airport, it was mostly sunny, temperature 65, dew point 49, relative humidity 56%, west wind at 25 miles an hour, pressure 29.91 inches and falling. At Oakland Airport, it was mostly sunny, temperature 67, dew point 51, relative humidity 56%, west wind at 15 miles an hour, pressure 29.91 inches and falling. At San Jose Airport, it was sunny, temperature 76, dew point 54, relative humidity 46%, northwest wind at 17 miles an hour, pressure 29.88 inches and

at Santa Rosa. It was sunny, temperature 85, southeast wind at 12, pressure 29.86 and falling. At Concord, it was sunny, temperature 86, west wind at 12. At Livermore, it was sunny, temperature 84, west wind at 16. At Monterey, it was mostly sunny, temperature 60, west wind at 12, pressure 29.96 and falling. At Salinas, haze was reported, temperature 63, dew point 51, relative humidity 65%, west wind at 15. Here are some observations around California and western Nevada. It was sunny, with a temperature of 93 at Sacramento, 87 at Reno, and 81 at Truckee. Under sunny skies, South Lake Tahoe reported 79, Blue Canyon reported 73, and Mammoth Lakes reported 82. At Los Angeles, it was mostly sunny, with a temperature of 71. At San Diego, it was partly sunny, with a temperature of 69. Local temperature reports around San Francisco Bay for 4 p.m. Downtown San Francisco was 62 degrees. Oakland Museum was 70 degrees. Redwood City was 80 degrees. San Rafael was 84 degrees. The following is an important beach hazard message from the National Weather Service. Issued at 12:33 p.m. Pacific Daylight Time. Beach hazard statement in effect from late tonight through Saturday morning. What? Increased risk of sneaker waves and strong rip currents due to long period southwesterly swell. Where? Beaches along the Pacific coast, especially southwest facing beaches. When? From late tonight through Saturday morning. Impacts, dangerous swimming and surfing conditions and localized beach erosion can be expected. Sneaker waves can sweep across the shoreline without warning, pulling people into the sea from rocks, jetties and beaches. Stay off of jetties, piers, rocks, and other waterside infrastructure. Remain out of the water to avoid hazardous surf and never turn your back on the ocean. Monitor local weather, surf and tide forecast at www.weather.gov/mtr. The area forecast for the South Bay, including the San Jose metro area and the Santa Clara Valley. For the rest of today, sunny. Highs in the mid-70s by the bay to the 80s inland. Northwest winds 5 to 15 miles per hour. For tonight, mostly clear until midnight, then becoming partly cloudy. Lows from the lower to mid-50s. Northwest winds 5 to 10 miles per hour. And on Friday, mostly sunny in the morning, then becoming sunny. Highs in the upper 70s by the bay, mid-80s to lower 90s inland. Northwest winds 5 to 10 miles per hour for the Friday night, mostly clear. Lows in the lower 50s, west winds 5 to 15 miles per hour for Saturday. Partly cloudy in the morning, then becoming mostly sunny. Highs in the upper 60s by the bay to the 70s inland. West winds 5 to 15 miles per hour and on Saturday night, mostly clear. Lows from the mid-40s to lower 50s Sunday and Sunday night, mostly clear. Highs from the upper 60s to lower 80s, lows near 50. Monday through Tuesday, partly cloudy. Highs from the 60s to upper 70s, lows in the mid-50s Tuesday night and Wednesday, mostly clear. Lows in the lower 50s, highs from the 70s to lower 80s, high temperatures today and lows tonight for the selected cities, San Jose, 81 and 55, Mountain View, 76 and 54, Morgan Hill, 88 and 54. The area forecast for the Monterey Bay and Salinas Valley. Beach hazards statement in effect from 3 a.m. Pacific Daylight Time Friday through Saturday morning. For the rest of today, sunny. Highs in the mid-60s at the coast of the mid-80s inland. West winds 10 to 15 miles per hour. For tonight, mostly clear until midnight, then becoming partly cloudy. Lows in the lower 50s. Southwest winds 5 to 10 miles per hour. And on Friday, partly cloudy in the morning, then becoming sunny. Highs in the upper 60s at the coast of the upper 80s inland. West winds 5 to 10 miles per hour for the Friday night.

until midnight, then becoming partly cloudy. Lows in the lower 50s, west winds 5 to 15 miles per hour for Saturday. Partly cloudy in the morning, then becoming mostly sunny. Highs in the lower 60s at the coast to the upper 70s inland. West winds 5 to 10 miles per hour, increasing to 10 to 20 miles per hour in the afternoon. And on Saturday night, mostly clear. Lows in the upper 40s Sunday and Sunday night, mostly clear. Highs 60s and 70s, lows in the upper 40s Monday through Tuesday, partly cloudy. Highs 60s and 70s, lows from the lower to mid 50s Tuesday night and Wednesday, mostly clear. Lows in the lower 50s, highs from the mid 60s to lower 80s, high temperatures today and lows tonight for the selected cities: Santa Cruz, 79 and 51, Monterey, 66 and 52, Salinas, 70 and 51, Hollister, 80 and 51, King City, 85 and 52. The weather overview for the Bay Area and Central Coast: breezy to gusty onshore winds mainly in the afternoon and evening, mild to hot conditions Friday afternoon across the interior, notable cool down for the weekend through the middle of next week, hazardous beach conditions Thursday night through Saturday morning. The extended forecast for the Bay Area and Central Coast: Saturday and Saturday night, mostly clear. Highs 55 to 80. Lows 45 to 55. Sunday and Sunday night, mostly clear. Highs 55 to 80. Lows 45 to 55. Monday and Monday night, mostly cloudy. A chance of rain. Highs 55 to 75. Lows 50 to 55. Tuesday and Tuesday night, partly cloudy. A slight chance of rain. Highs 60 to 75. Lows 50 to 55. Wednesday, sunny, warmer. High 60 to 85. Sunrise, sunset, and tidal information for the San Francisco Bay Area for Thursday, June 4. The sunset tonight, 8:27 p.m. The sunrise tomorrow, 5:49 a.m. The sunset tomorrow, 8:28 p.m. Tidal data at the Golden Gate for the afternoon and evening hours today and the morning hours of tomorrow. High tide, 4:30 p.m. at 4.36 feet. Low tide, 8:47 p.m. at 3.31 feet. High tide, 2:25 a.m. at 5.14 feet. Low tide, 9:29 a.m. at -0.39 feet. Here are the buoy observations for 4 p.m. Pacific Daylight Time. An offshore buoy 6, winds northwest at 14 knots, pressure 1,027.9 millibars. An offshore buoy 59, winds north 12 knots, water temperature 61, pressure 1,026.2 millibars, seas 5 feet, every 12 seconds. At buoy 14 near Point Arena, winds north at 19 knots, gusting to 25, water temperature 51, pressure 1,016.2 millibars. At buoy 13 near Bodega Bay, winds northwest at 25 knots, gusting to 33, pressure 1,012.8 millibars, swell 11 feet, every 9 seconds. At Point Reyes, wave rider buoy, water temperature 52, seas 14 feet, every 9 seconds. At San Francisco Bar buoy, water temperature 56, seas 7 feet, every 10 seconds. At San Francisco buoy, winds northwest at 19 knots, gusting to 21, pressure 1,013.3 millibars, swell 9 feet, every 10 seconds. At Half Moon Bay buoy, winds northwest 19 knots, gusting to 23, water temperature 55, pressure 1,015.4 millibars, seas 10 feet, every 9 seconds. At Monterey Bay buoy, winds northwest 25 knots, gusting to 31, water temperature 56, pressure 1,013.4 millibars, seas 10 feet, every 10 seconds. At Point Sur, wave rider buoy, water temperature 54, seas 11 feet, every 11 seconds. At Cape San Martin buoy, winds northwest 23 knots, gusting to 29, water temperature 54, pressure 1,013.7 millibars. Seas 11 feet, every 9 seconds. Synopsis for the Central California coast and bays.

including the Monterey Bay, Greater Farallones, and Cordell Bank National Marine Sanctuaries, hazardous conditions for small craft continue through the weekend. Gale force gusts are expected across the outer waters and along the coastal jet regions. Moderate to rough seas will continue to build through Friday to become rough to very rough for the inner and outer waters through the weekend. Conditions will gradually begin to improve Monday as northwesterly winds diminish to become fresh to strong and seas subside to become moderate. The marine forecast for San Pablo Bay, Suisun Bay, the West Delta, and the San Francisco Bay north of the Bay Bridge. For tonight, southwest wind 5 to 10 knots. For Friday, southwest wind 5 to 10 knots. For Friday night, southwest wind 10 to 15 knots. The marine forecast for Monterey Bay. Small craft advisory in effect until 9 p.m. Pacific Daylight Time this evening. For tonight, northwest wind 10 to 15 knots with gusts up to 30 knots, easing to 5 to 10 knots after midnight. Seas 5 to 7 feet. Wave detail, northwest 7 feet at 10 seconds and southwest 2 feet at 17 seconds. For Friday, northwest wind around 5 knots, backing to west 10 to 15 knots in the afternoon. Seas 5 to 7 feet. Wave detail, west 6 feet at 11 seconds and southwest 2 feet at 17 seconds. For Friday night, west wind 10 to 15 knots. Seas 5 to 8 feet. Wave detail, west 7 feet at 11 seconds and southwest 2 feet at 17 seconds. The coastal waters forecast from Pigeon Point to Point Pinos out to 10 nautical miles. Small craft advisory in effect through late tonight. For tonight, northwest wind 20 to 25 knots with occasional gusts up to 35 knots, easing to 10 to 15 knots. Seas 7 to 10 feet. Wave detail, northwest 9 feet at 10 seconds and southwest 2 feet at 18 seconds. For Friday, northwest wind 10 to 15 knots, rising to 15 to 20 knots in the afternoon. Seas 7 to 10 feet. Wave detail, northwest 9 feet at 11 seconds and southwest 2 feet at 18 seconds. For Friday night, northwest wind 20 to 25 knots. Seas 9 to 12 feet. Wave detail, northwest 11 feet at 11 seconds and southwest 2 feet at 17 seconds. 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This broadcast originates from the National Weather Service office located in Monterey, California, and serves the South Bay and Monterey Bay Area, including the cities of San Jose, Monterey, Salinas, and Santa Cruz. The area forecast for the Peninsula, North Bay, and East Bay. Beach hazards statement in effect from 3 a.m. Pacific Daylight Time Friday through Saturday morning. For the rest of today, sunny. Highs in the upper 60s at the coast to the upper 80s inland. West winds 5 to 15 miles per hour. For tonight, mostly clear until midnight, then becoming partly cloudy. Lows from the upper 40s to mid 50s. Southwest winds 5 to 10 miles per hour. And on Friday, mostly sunny in the morning, then becoming sunny. Highs in the lower 70s at the coast to the lower 90s inland. Southwest winds up to 5 miles per hour, becoming west 5 to 15 miles per hour in the afternoon. For the Friday night, mostly clear. Lows from the 40s to upper 50s, west winds 5 to 15 miles per hour for Saturday. Mostly sunny. Highs in the mid-60s at the coast to the mid-70s inland. West winds 10 to 20 miles per hour and on Saturday night, mostly clear. Breezy. Lows from the 40s to mid-50s Sunday and Sunday night, mostly clear. Highs 60s and 70s, lows from the 40s to mid-50s for the Monday. Partly cloudy. Highs from the lower 60s to mid-70s Monday night and Tuesday, partly cloudy. A slight chance of rain. Lows from the lower to mid-50s, highs from the lower 60s to mid-70s Tuesday night and Wednesday, mostly clear. Lows from the upper 40s to mid-50s, highs from the mid-60s to upper 70s, high temperatures today and lows tonight.

selected cities, San Francisco, 71 and 53, San Francisco Airport, 70 and 53, Redwood City, 79 and 52, Oakland, 76 and 54, Fremont, 79 and 54, Concord, 90 and 55, Livermore, 87 and 54, San Rafael, 84 and 53, Santa Rosa, 91 and 57, Napa, 85 and 54, Fairfield, 89 and 57. These are the 4 p.m. Pacific Daylight Time observations for the San Francisco and Monterey Bay areas on Thursday, June 4th. At San Francisco Airport, it was mostly sunny, temperature 65, dew point 49, relative humidity 56%, west wind at 25 miles an hour, pressure 29.91 inches and falling. At Oakland Airport, it was mostly sunny, temperature 67, dew point 51, relative humidity 56%, west wind at 15 miles an hour, pressure 29.91 inches and falling. At San Jose Airport, it was sunny, temperature 76, dew point 54, relative humidity 46%, northwest wind at 17 miles an hour, pressure 29.88 inches and falling. At Santa Rosa, it was sunny, temperature 85, southeast wind at 12, pressure 29.86 and falling. At Concord, it was sunny, temperature 86, west wind at 12. At Livermore, it was sunny, temperature 84, west wind at 16. At Monterey, it was mostly sunny, temperature 60, west wind at 12, pressure 29.96 and falling. At Salinas, haze was reported, temperature 63, dew point 51, relative humidity 65%, west wind at 15. Here are some observations around California and western Nevada. It was sunny, with a temperature of 93 at Sacramento, 87 at Reno, and 81 at Truckee. Under sunny skies, South Lake Tahoe reported 79, Blue Canyon reported 73, and Mammoth Lakes reported 82. At Los Angeles, it was mostly sunny, with a temperature of 71. At San Diego, it was partly sunny, with a temperature of 69. Local temperature reports around San Francisco Bay for 4 p.m. Downtown San Francisco was 62 degrees. Oakland Museum was 70 degrees. Redwood City was 80 degrees. San Rafael was 84 degrees. The following is an important beach hazard message from the National Weather Service. Issued at 12:33 p.m. Pacific Daylight Time. Beach hazards statement in effect from late tonight through Saturday morning. What? Increased risk of sneaker waves and strong rip currents due to long period southwesterly swell. Where? Beaches along the Pacific coast, especially southwest facing beaches. When? From late tonight through Saturday morning. Impacts, dangerous swimming and surfing conditions and localized beach erosion can be expected. Sneaker waves can sweep across the shoreline without warning, pulling people into the sea from rocks, jetties and beaches. Stay off of jetties, piers, rocks, and other waterside infrastructure. Remain out of the water to avoid hazardous surf and never turn your back on the ocean. Monitor local weather, surf and tide forecast at www.weather.gov/mtr. The area forecast for the South Bay, including the San Jose metro area and the Santa Clara Valley. For the rest of today, sunny. Highs in the mid-70s by the bay to the 80s inland. Northwest winds 5 to 15 miles per hour. For tonight, mostly clear until midnight, then becoming partly cloudy. Lows from the lower to mid-50s. Northwest winds 5 to 10 miles per hour. And on Friday mostly sunny in the morning then becoming sunny. Highs in the upper 70s by the bay, mid-80s to lower 90s inland. Northwest winds 5 to 10 miles per hour for the Friday night, mostly clear. Lows in the lower 50s west winds 5 to 15 miles per hour for Saturday. Partly cloudy in the morning then becoming mostly sunny. Lows in the lower 50s west winds 5 to 15 miles per hour for Saturday. Partly cloudy in

mostly sunny. Highs in the upper 60s by the bay to the 70s inland. West winds 5 to 15 miles per hour, and on Saturday night, mostly clear. Lows from the mid-40s to lower 50s Sunday and Sunday night, mostly clear. Highs from the upper 60s to lower 80s, lows near 50. Monday through Tuesday, partly cloudy. Highs from the 60s to upper 70s, lows in the mid-50s Tuesday night and Wednesday, mostly clear. Lows in the lower 50s, highs from the 70s to lower 80s, high temperatures today and lows tonight for the selected cities: San Jose, 81 and 55, Mountain View, 76 and 54, Morgan Hill, 88 and 54. The area forecast for the Monterey Bay and Salinas Valley. Beach hazards statement in effect from 3 a.m. Pacific Daylight Time Friday through Saturday morning. For the rest of today, sunny. Highs in the mid-60s at the coast of the mid-80s inland. West winds 10 to 15 miles per hour. For tonight, mostly clear until midnight, then becoming partly cloudy. Lows in the lower 50s. Southwest winds 5 to 10 miles per hour. And on Friday, partly cloudy in the morning, then becoming sunny. Highs in the upper 60s at the coast of the upper 80s inland. West winds 5 to 10 miles per hour for the Friday night, mostly clear until midnight, then becoming partly cloudy. Lows in the lower 50s, west winds 5 to 15 miles per hour for Saturday. Partly cloudy in the morning, then becoming mostly sunny. Highs in the lower 60s at the coast to the upper 70s inland. West winds 5 to 10 miles per hour, increasing to 10 to 20 miles per hour in the afternoon. And on Saturday night, mostly clear. Lows in the upper 40s Sunday and Sunday night, mostly clear. Highs 60s and 70s, lows in the upper 40s Monday through Tuesday, partly cloudy. Highs 60s and 70s, lows from the lower to mid 50s Tuesday night and Wednesday, mostly clear. Lows in the lower 50s, highs from the mid 60s to lower 80s, high temperatures today and lows tonight for the selected cities: Santa Cruz, 79 and 51, Monterey, 66 and 52, Salinas, 70 and 51, Hollister, 80 and 51, King City, 85 and 52. The weather overview for the Bay Area and Central Coast: breezy to gusty onshore winds mainly in the afternoon and evening, mild to hot conditions Friday afternoon across the interior, notable cool down for the weekend through the middle of next week, hazardous beach conditions Thursday night through Saturday morning. The extended forecast for the Bay Area and Central Coast: Saturday and Saturday night, mostly clear. Highs 55 to 80. Lows 45 to 55. Sunday and Sunday night, mostly clear. Highs 55 to 80. Lows 45 to 55. Monday and Monday night, mostly cloudy. A chance of rain. Highs 55 to 75. Lows 50 to 55. Tuesday and Tuesday night, partly cloudy. A slight chance of rain. Highs 60 to 75. Lows 50 to 55. Wednesday, sunny, warmer. High 60 to 85. Sunrise, sunset, and tidal information for the San Francisco Bay Area for Thursday, June 4. The sunset tonight, 8:27 p.m. The sunrise tomorrow, 5:49 a.m. The sunset tomorrow, 8:28 p.m. Tidal data at the Golden Gate for the afternoon and evening hours today and the morning hours of tomorrow. High tide, 4:30 p.m. at 4.36 feet. Low tide, 8:47 p.m. at 3.31 feet. High tide, 2:25 a.m. at 5.14 feet. Low tide, 9:29 a.m. at -0.39 feet. Here are the buoy observations for 4 p.m. Pacific Daylight Time. An offshore buoy 6, winds northwest at 14 knots, pressure 1,027.9 millibars. An offshore buoy 59, winds north 12 knots, water temperature 61, pressure 1,026.2 millibars, seas 5 feet, every 12 seconds. At buoy 14 near Point Arena, winds north at 19 knots, gusting to 25, water temperature

1016.2 millibars. At buoy 13 near Bodega Bay, winds northwest at 25 knots, gusting to 33, pressure 1012.8 millibars, swell 11 feet, every 9 seconds. At Point Reyes Wave Rider buoy, water temperature 52, seas 14 feet, every 9 seconds. At San Francisco Bar buoy, water temperature 56, seas 7 feet, every 10 seconds. At San Francisco buoy, winds northwest at 19 knots, gusting to 21, pressure 1013.3 millibars, swell 9 feet, every 10 seconds. At Half Moon Bay buoy, winds northwest 19 knots, gusting to 23, water temperature 55, pressure 1015.4 millibars, seas 10 feet, every 9 seconds. At Monterey Bay buoy, winds northwest 25 knots, gusting to 31, water temperature 56, pressure 1013.4 millibars, seas 10 feet, every 10 seconds. At Point Sur, Wave Rider buoy, water temperature 54, seas 11 feet, every 11 seconds. At Cape San Martin buoy, winds northwest 23 knots, gusting to 29, water temperature 54, pressure 1013.7 millibars. Seas 11 feet, every 9 seconds. Synopsis for the Central California coast and bays, including the Monterey Bay, Greater Farallones, and Cordell Bank National Marine Sanctuaries, hazardous conditions for small craft continue through the weekend. Gale force gusts are expected across the outer waters and along the coastal jet regions. Moderate to rough seas will continue to build through Friday to become rough to very rough for the inner and outer waters through the weekend. Conditions will gradually begin to improve Monday as northwesterly winds diminish to become fresh to strong and seas subside to become moderate. The marine forecast for San Pablo Bay, Suisun Bay, the West Delta, and the San Francisco Bay north of the Bay Bridge. For tonight, southwest wind 5 to 10 knots. For Friday, southwest wind 5 to 10 knots. For Friday night, southwest wind 10 to 15 knots. The marine forecast for Monterey Bay. Small craft advisory in effect until 9 p.m. Pacific Daylight Time this evening. For tonight, northwest wind 10 to 15 knots with gusts up to 30 knots, easing to 5 to 10 knots after midnight. Seas 5 to 7 feet. Wave detail, northwest 7 feet at 10 seconds and southwest 2 feet at 17 seconds. For Friday, northwest wind around 5 knots, backing to west 10 to 15 knots in the afternoon. Seas 5 to 7 feet. Wave detail, west 6 feet at 11 seconds and southwest 2 feet at 17 seconds. For Friday night, west wind 10 to 15 knots. Seas 5 to 8 feet. Wave detail, west 7 feet at 11 seconds and southwest 2 feet at 17 seconds. The coastal waters forecast from Pigeon Point to Point Pinos out to 10 nautical miles. Small craft advisory in effect through late tonight. For tonight, northwest wind 20 to 25 knots with occasional gusts up to 35 knots, easing to 10 to 15 knots. Seas 7 to 10 feet. Wave detail, northwest 9 feet at 10 seconds and southwest 2 feet at 18 seconds. For Friday, northwest wind 10 to 15 knots, rising to 15 to 20 knots in the afternoon. Seas 7 to 10 feet. Wave detail, northwest 9 feet at 11 seconds and southwest 2 feet at 18 seconds. For Friday night, northwest wind 20 to 25 knots. Seas 9 to 12 feet. Wave detail, northwest 11 feet at 11 seconds and southwest 2 feet at 17 seconds. The area forecast for the peninsula, North Bay, and East Bay. Beach hazards statement in effect from 3 a.m. Pacific Daylight Time Friday through Saturday morning. For the rest of today, sunny. Highs in the upper 60s at the coast to the upper 80s inland. West winds 5 to 15 miles per hour. For tonight, mostly clear until midnight, then becoming partly cloudy. Lows from the upper 40s to mid 50s. Southwest winds 5 to 10 miles per hour. And on Friday, mostly sunny in the morning, then

becoming sunny. Highs in the lower 70s at the coast to the lower 90s inland. Southwest winds up to 5 miles per hour, becoming west 5 to 15 miles per hour in the afternoon. For the Friday night, mostly clear. Lows from the 40s to upper 50s west winds 5 to 15 miles per hour for Saturday. Mostly sunny. Highs in the mid-60s at the coast to the mid-70s inland. West winds 10 to 20 miles per hour and on Saturday night, mostly clear. Breezy. Lows from the 40s to mid-50s Sunday and Sunday night, mostly clear. Highs 60s and 70s lows from the 40s to mid-50s for the Monday. Partly cloudy. Highs from the lower 60s to mid-70s Monday night and Tuesday partly cloudy. A slight chance of rain. Lows from the lower to mid-50s, highs from the lower 60s to mid-70s Tuesday night and Wednesday mostly clear. Lows from the upper 40s to mid-50s, highs from the mid-60s to upper 70s, high temperatures today and lows tonight for the selected cities, San Francisco, 71 and 53, San Francisco Airport, 70 and 53, Redwood City, 79 and 52, Oakland, 76 and 54, Fremont, 79 and 54, Concord, 90 and 55, Livermore, 87 and 54, San Rafael, 84 and 53, Santa Rosa, 91 and 57, Napa, 85 and 54, Fairfield, 89 and 57. These are the 4 p.m. Pacific Daylight Time observations for the San Francisco and Monterey Bay Areas on Thursday, June 4th. At San Francisco Airport, it was mostly sunny, temperature 65, dew point 49, relative humidity 56%, west wind at 25 miles an hour, pressure 29.91 inches and falling. At Oakland Airport, it was mostly sunny, temperature 67, dew point 51, relative humidity 56%, west wind at 15 miles an hour, pressure 29.91 inches and falling. At San Jose Airport, it was sunny, temperature 76, dew point 54, relative humidity 46%, northwest wind at 17 miles an hour, pressure 29.88 inches and falling. At Santa Rosa, it was sunny, temperature 85, southeast wind at 12, pressure 29.86 and falling. At Concord, it was sunny, temperature 86, west wind at 12. At Livermore, it was sunny, temperature 84, west wind at 16. At Monterey, it was mostly sunny, temperature 60, west wind at 12, pressure 29.96 and falling. At Salinas, haze was reported, temperature 63, dew point 51, relative humidity 65%, west wind at 15. Here are some observations around California and western Nevada. It was sunny, with a temperature of 93 at Sacramento, 87 at Reno, and 81 at Truckee. Under sunny skies, South Lake Tahoe reported 79, Blue Canyon reported 73, and Mammoth Lakes reported 82. At Los Angeles, it was mostly sunny, with a temperature of 71. At San Diego, it was partly sunny, with a temperature of 69. Local temperature reports around San Francisco Bay for 4 p.m. Downtown San Francisco was 62 degrees. Oakland Museum was 70 degrees. Redwood City was 80 degrees. San Rafael was 84 degrees. The following is an important beach hazard message from the National Weather Service. Issued at 12:33 p.m. Pacific Daylight Time. Beach hazards statement in effect from late tonight through Saturday morning. What? Increased risk of sneaker waves and strong rip currents due to long period southwesterly swell. Where? Beaches along the Pacific coast, especially southwest facing beaches. When? From late tonight through Saturday morning. Impacts, dangerous swimming and surfing conditions and localized beach erosion can be expected. Sneaker waves can sweep across the shoreline without warning, pulling people into the sea from rocks, jetties and beaches. Stay off of jetties, piers, rocks, and other waterside infrastructure. Remain out of the water to avoid hazardous surf and never turn your back on the ocean. Monitor local weather,
surf and tide forecast at www.weather.gov/mtr. The area forecast for the South Bay, including the San Jose metro area and the Santa Clara Valley. For the rest of today, sunny. Highs in the mid-70s by the bay to the 80s inland. Northwest winds 5 to 15 miles per hour. For tonight, mostly clear until midnight, then becoming partly cloudy. Lows from the lower to mid-50s. Northwest winds 5 to 10 miles per hour. And on Friday, mostly sunny in the morning, then becoming sunny. Highs in the upper 70s by the bay, mid-80s to lower 90s inland. Northwest winds 5 to 10 miles per hour for the Friday night, mostly clear. Lows in the lower 50s, west winds 5 to 15 miles per hour for Saturday. Partly cloudy in the morning, then becoming mostly sunny. Highs in the upper 60s by the bay to the 70s inland. West winds 5 to 15 miles per hour, and on Saturday night, mostly clear. Lows from the mid-40s to lower 50s Sunday and Sunday night, mostly clear. Highs from the upper 60s to lower 80s, lows near 50. Monday through Tuesday, partly cloudy. Highs from the 60s to upper 70s, lows in the mid-50s Tuesday night and Wednesday, mostly clear. Lows in the lower 50s, highs from the 70s to lower 80s, high temperatures today and lows tonight for the selected cities, San Jose, 81 and 55, Mountain View, 76 and 54, Morgan Hill, 88 and 54. The area forecast for the Monterey Bay and Salinas Valley. Beach hazards statement in effect from 3 a.m. Pacific Daylight Time Friday through Saturday morning. For the rest of today, sunny. Highs in the mid-60s at the coast of the mid-80s inland. West winds 10 to 15 miles per hour. For tonight, mostly clear until midnight, then becoming partly cloudy. Lows in the lower 50s. Southwest winds 5 to 10 miles per hour. And on Friday, partly cloudy in the morning, then becoming sunny. Highs in the upper 60s at the coast of the upper 80s inland. West winds 5 to 10 miles per hour for the Friday night, mostly clear until midnight, then becoming partly cloudy. Lows in the lower 50s, west winds 5 to 15 miles per hour for Saturday. Partly cloudy in the morning, then becoming mostly sunny. Highs in the lower 60s at the coast to the upper 70s inland. West winds 5 to 10 miles per hour, increasing to 10 to 20 miles per hour in the afternoon. And on Saturday night, mostly clear. Lows in the upper 40s Sunday and Sunday night, mostly clear. Highs 60s and 70s, lows in the upper 40s Monday through Tuesday, partly cloudy. Highs 60s and 70s, lows from the lower to mid 50s Tuesday night and Wednesday, mostly clear. Lows in the lower 50s, highs from the mid 60s to lower 80s, high temperatures today and lows tonight for the selected cities, Santa Cruz, 79 and 51, Monterey, 66 and 52, Salinas, 70 and 51, Hollister, 80 and 51, King City, 85 and 52. The weather overview for the Bay Area and Central Coast, breezy to gusty onshore winds mainly in the afternoon and evening, mild to hot conditions Friday afternoon across the interior, notable cool down for the weekend through the middle of next week, hazardous beach conditions Thursday night through Saturday morning. The extended forecast for the Bay Area and Central Coast, Saturday and Saturday night, mostly clear. Highs 55 to 80. Lows 45 to 55. Sunday and Sunday night, mostly clear. Highs 55 to 80. Lows 45 to 55. Monday and Monday night, mostly cloudy. A chance of rain. Highs 55 to 75. Lows 50 to 55. Tuesday and Tuesday night, partly cloudy. A slight chance of rain. Highs 60 to 75. Lows 50 to 55. Wednesday, sunny, warmer. High 60 to 85. Sunrise, sunset, and tidal information for the San Francisco Bay Area for Thursday, June 4. The sunset tonight, 8:27 p.m. The sunrise tomorrow, 5:49 a.m. The sunset tomorrow,
8:28 p.m. Tidal data

at the Golden Gate for the afternoon and evening hours today and the morning hours of tomorrow. High tide, 4:30 p.m. at 4.36 feet. Low tide, 8:47 p.m. at 3.31 feet. High tide, 2:25 a.m. at 5.14 feet. Low tide, 9:29 a.m. at minus 039 feet. Here are the buoy observations for 4 p.m. Pacific Daylight Time. An offshore buoy 6 winds northwest at 14 knots, pressure 1,027.9 millibars. An offshore buoy 59, winds north 12 knots, water temperature 61, pressure 1,026.2 millibars, seas 5 feet, every 12 seconds. At buoy 14 near Point Arena, winds north at 19 knots, gusting to 25, water temperature 51, pressure 1,016.2 millibars. At buoy 13 near Bodega Bay, winds northwest at 25 knots, gusting to 33, pressure 1,012.8 millibars, swell 11 feet, every 9 seconds. At Point Reyes Wave Rider buoy, water temperature 52, seas 14 feet, every 9 seconds. At San Francisco Bar buoy, water temperature 56, seas 7 feet, every 10 seconds. At San Francisco buoy, winds northwest at 19 knots, gusting to 21, pressure 1,013.3 millibars, swell 9 feet, every 10 seconds. At Half Moon Bay buoy, winds northwest 19 knots, gusting to 23, water temperature 55, pressure 1,015.4 millibars, seas 10 feet, every 9 seconds. At Monterey Bay buoy, winds northwest 25 knots, gusting to 31, water temperature 56, pressure 1,013.4 millibars, seas 10 feet, every 10 seconds. At Point Sur, Wave Rider buoy, water temperature 54, seas 11 feet, every 11 seconds. At Cape San Martin buoy, winds northwest 23 knots, gusting to 29, water temperature 54, pressure 1,013.7 millibars. Seas 11 feet, every 9 seconds. 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This broadcast originates from the National Weather Service office located in Monterey, California, and serves the South Bay and Monterey Bay Area, including the cities of San Jose, Monterey, Salinas, and Santa Cruz. Synopsis for the Central California coast and bays, including the Monterey Bay, Greater Farallones, and Cordell Bank National Marine Sanctuaries, hazardous conditions for small craft continue through the weekend. Gale force gusts are expected across the outer waters and along the coastal jet regions. Moderate to rough seas will continue to build through Friday to become rough to very rough for the inner and outer waters through the weekend. Conditions will gradually begin to improve Monday as northwesterly winds diminish to become fresh to strong and seas subside to become moderate. The marine forecast for San Pablo Bay, Suisun Bay, the West Delta, and the San Francisco Bay north of the Bay Bridge. For tonight, southwest wind 5 to 10 knots. For Friday, southwest wind 5 to 10 knots. For Friday night, southwest wind 10 to 15 knots. The marine forecast for Monterey Bay. Small craft advisory in effect until 9 p.m. Pacific Daylight Time this evening. For tonight, northwest wind 10 to 15 knots with gusts up to 30 knots, easing to 5 to 10 knots after midnight. Seas 5 to 7 feet. Wave detail, northwest 7 feet at 10 seconds and southwest 2 feet at 17 seconds. For Friday, northwest wind around 5 knots, backing to west 10 to 15 knots in the afternoon. Seas 5 to 7 feet. Wave detail, west 6 feet at 11 seconds and southwest 2 feet at 17 seconds. For Friday night, west wind 10 to 15 knots. Seas 5 to 8 feet. Wave detail, west 7 feet at 11 seconds and southwest 2 feet at 17 seconds. The coastal waters forecast from Pigeon Point to Point Pinos out to 10 nautical miles. Small craft advisory in effect through late tonight. For tonight, northwest wind 20.

17 seconds. The area forecast for the peninsula, North Bay, and East Bay. Beach hazards statement in effect from 3 a.m. Pacific Daylight Time Friday through Saturday morning. For the rest of today, sunny. Highs in the upper 60s at the coast to the upper 80s inland. West winds 5 to 15 miles per hour. For tonight, mostly clear until midnight, then becoming partly cloudy. Lows from the upper 40s to mid 50s. Southwest winds 5 to 10 miles per hour. And on Friday, mostly sunny in the morning, then becoming sunny. Highs in the lower 70s at the coast to the lower 90s inland. Southwest winds up to 5 miles per hour, becoming west 5 to 15 miles per hour in the afternoon. For the Friday night, mostly clear. Lows from the 40s to upper 50s, west winds 5 to 15 miles per hour for Saturday. Mostly sunny. Highs in the mid 60s at the coast to the mid 70s inland. West winds 10 to 20 miles per hour, and on Saturday night, mostly clear. Breezy. Lows from the 40s to mid 50s Sunday and Sunday night, mostly clear. Highs 60s and 70s, lows from the 40s to mid 50s for the Monday. Partly cloudy. Highs from the lower 60s to mid 70s Monday night and Tuesday, partly cloudy. A slight chance of rain. Lows from the lower to mid 50s, highs from the lower 60s to mid 70s Tuesday night and Wednesday, mostly clear. Lows from the upper 40s to mid 50s, highs from the mid 60s to upper 70s. High temperatures today and lows tonight for the selected cities: San Francisco, 71 and 53, San Francisco Airport, 70 and 53, Redwood City, 79 and 52, Oakland, 76 and 54, Fremont, 79 and 54, Concord, 90 and 55, Livermore, 87 and 54, San Rafael, 84 and 53, Santa Rosa, 91 and 57, Napa, 85 and 54, Fairfield, 89 and 57. These are the 4 p.m. Pacific Daylight Time observations for the San Francisco and Monterey Bay areas on Thursday, June 4th. At San Francisco Airport, it was mostly sunny, temperature 65, dew point 49, relative humidity 56%, west wind at 25 miles an hour, pressure 29.91 inches and falling. At Oakland Airport, it was mostly sunny, temperature 67, dew point 51, relative humidity 56%, west wind at 15 miles an hour, pressure 29.91 inches and falling. At San Jose Airport, it was sunny, temperature 76, dew point 54, relative humidity 46%, northwest wind at 17 miles an hour, pressure 29.88 inches and falling. At Santa Rosa, it was sunny, temperature 85, southeast wind at 12, pressure 29.86 and falling. At Concord, it was sunny, temperature 86, west wind at 12. At Livermore, it was sunny, temperature 84, west wind at 16. At Monterey, it was mostly sunny, temperature 60, west wind at 12, pressure 29.96 and falling. At Salinas, haze was reported, temperature 63, dew point 51, relative humidity 65%, west wind at 15. Here are some observations around California and western Nevada. It was sunny, with a temperature of 93 at Sacramento, 87 at Reno, and 81 at Truckee. Under sunny skies, South Lake Tahoe reported 79, Blue Canyon reported 73, and Mammoth Lakes reported 82. At Los Angeles, it was mostly sunny, with a temperature of 71. At San Diego, it was partly sunny, with a temperature of 69. These are the 5 p.m. Pacific Daylight Time observations for the San Francisco and Monterey Bay areas on Thursday, June 4th. At San Francisco Airport, it was mostly sunny, temperature 63, dew point 49, relative humidity 60%, west wind at 25 miles an hour, pressure 29.90 inches and falling. At Oakland Airport, it was sunny, temperature 66, dew point 51, relative humidity 58%, west wind at 14 miles an hour, pressure 29.90 inches and falling.